chance of precipitation 30%. Thursday night, a 20% chance of showers and thunderstorms in the early evening. Partly cloudy. Lows in the upper 60s. Southeast winds 5 to 10 miles per hour. Friday, partly cloudy with a 20% chance of showers and thunderstorms. Highs in the mid-80s. West winds 5 to 10 miles per hour. Friday night, partly cloudy. Lows around 70. Southwest winds around 5 miles per hour. Saturday, partly cloudy. A 20% chance of showers and thunderstorms in the afternoon. Highs around 90. Saturday night, mostly cloudy with a 20% chance of showers and thunderstorms. Lows around 70. Sunday, becoming partly cloudy. A 50% chance of showers and thunderstorms. Highs in the upper 80s. Sunday night, partly cloudy. Chance of showers and thunderstorms in the evening, then a slight chance of showers and thunderstorms after midnight. Lows around 70. Chance of precipitation 30%. Monday, partly cloudy with a 20% chance of showers and thunderstorms. Highs in the upper 80s. Monday night, partly cloudy. Slight chance of showers and thunderstorms in the evening, then a chance of showers after midnight. Lows in the upper 60s. Chance of precipitation 30%. Tuesday, partly cloudy. A 20% chance of showers and thunderstorms in the afternoon. Highs in the upper 80s. Tuesday night, mostly clear. Lows in the mid-60s. Wednesday, mostly sunny. Highs in the mid-80s. 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Be sure to follow us on Facebook. Here's a look at local weather conditions as of 6 p.m. At the top of the hour, skies were partly sunny in Shreveport. The temperature was 81 degrees at the regional airport. The dew point was 68, making the relative humidity 65%. Winds were south at 9 miles an hour. The pressure was 29.83 inches and rising. At Bossier City, it was mostly sunny. Visibility 10 miles. Temperature was 84 degrees, dew point 65. Wind was southwest, at 10 miles an hour. And the pressure was 29.81 inches. And in downtown Shreveport, skies were mostly sunny. The temperature was 81 degrees. And winds were south at 13 miles an hour, gusting to 20. Once again in Shreveport, it was 81 degrees with partly sunny skies at 6 p.m. Around the local area at 6 p.m., in Texarkana, mostly sunny and 85. Wind south at 14 miles an hour. El Dorado, partly sunny and 79. Wind southeast at 9 miles an hour. Monroe, partly sunny and 78. Wind variable at 3 miles an hour. Natchitoches, mostly sunny and 85. Wind south at 10 miles an hour. Marshall, mostly sunny and 81. Wind southwest at 12 miles an hour. And at Longview, partly sunny and 81 degrees. Wind south at 10 miles an hour. Elsewhere across the four-state area, over at Dallas, partly sunny and 83. Oklahoma City, light rain and 68. Little Rock, cloudy and 82. Jackson, Mississippi, cloudy and 84. Baton Rouge, mostly sunny and 78. And at Houston, cloudy and 73 degrees. 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

0.50 inches below the normal amount of 3.95 inches for May. The total precipitation for the year now stands at 16.06 inches, which is 6.68 inches below normal. Sunset tonight is at 8:15 p.m. Sunrise tomorrow is at 6:10 a.m. Now let's check on your local forecast. Tonight, mostly cloudy. A chance of showers and thunderstorms, mainly this evening. Lows in the upper 60s. Southeast winds around 5 miles per hour this evening, becoming light and variable. Chance of rain 50%. Thursday, mostly cloudy with a slight chance of showers and thunderstorms in the morning, then partly cloudy with a chance of showers and thunderstorms in the afternoon. Highs in the mid-80s. Light and variable winds, becoming west around 5 miles per hour in the afternoon. Chance of rain 30%. Thursday night, partly cloudy with a slight chance of showers and thunderstorms. Lows in the upper 60s. Southwest winds around 5 miles per hour in the evening, becoming light and variable. Chance of rain 20%. Friday, partly cloudy with a slight chance of showers and thunderstorms. Highs in the mid-80s. Light and variable winds, becoming west around 5 miles per hour in the afternoon. Chance of rain 20%. Friday night, partly cloudy. Lows around 70. Light and variable winds. Saturday, partly cloudy. A slight chance of showers and thunderstorms in the afternoon. Highs in the upper 80s. Chance of rain 20%. Saturday night, partly cloudy in the evening, then becoming mostly cloudy. A slight chance of showers and thunderstorms. Lows in the lower 70s. Chance of rain 20%. Sunday, mostly cloudy in the morning, then becoming partly cloudy. A chance of showers and thunderstorms. Highs in the upper 80s. Chance of rain 50%. Sunday night, partly cloudy. A chance of showers and thunderstorms, mainly in the evening. Lows in the lower 70s. Chance of rain 50%. Monday, partly cloudy with a slight chance of showers and thunderstorms. Highs in the upper 80s. Chance of rain 20%. Monday night, partly cloudy. A slight chance of showers and thunderstorms in the evening, then a chance of showers after midnight. Lows in the upper 60s. Chance of rain 30%. Tuesday, partly cloudy. A slight chance of showers and thunderstorms in the afternoon. Highs in the mid-80s. Chance of rain 20%. Tuesday night, mostly clear. Lows in the mid-60s. Wednesday, mostly sunny. Highs in the mid-80s. 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Be sure to follow us on Facebook. Here's a look at local weather conditions as of 6 p.m. At the top of the hour, skies were partly sunny in Shreveport. The temperature was 81 degrees at the regional airport. The dew point was 68, making the relative humidity 65%. Winds were south at 9 miles an hour. The pressure was 29.83 inches and rising. At Bossier City, it was mostly sunny. Visibility 10 miles. Temperature was 84 degrees, dew point 65. Wind was southwest, at 10 miles an hour. And the pressure was 29.81 inches. And in downtown Shreveport, skies were mostly sunny. The temperature was 81 degrees. And winds were south at 13 miles an hour, gusting to 20. Once again in Shreveport, it was 81 degrees with partly sunny skies at 6 p.m. You're listening to your weather radio, station WXJ97, broadcasting in Shreveport on 162.4 MHz. Be sure to follow us on Facebook. Here's a look at local weather conditions as of 7 p.m. At the top of the hour, skies were partly sunny in Shreveport.

The temperature was 81 degrees at the regional airport. The dew point was 70, making the relative humidity 69%. Winds were south at 10 miles an hour. The pressure was 29.84 inches and rising. In Bossier City, at Barksdale Air Force Base, skies were mostly sunny, with a temperature of 82 degrees. The dew point was 66, making the relative humidity 57%. Winds were south at 13 miles an hour. The pressure was 29.82 inches and rising. And in downtown Shreveport, skies were mostly sunny. The temperature was 81 degrees. And winds were south at 12 miles an hour. Once again in Shreveport, it was 81 degrees with partly sunny skies at 7 p.m. Around the local area at 7 p.m., in Texarkana, mostly sunny and 84. Wind south at 7 miles an hour. El Dorado, mostly sunny and 78. Wind southeast at 8 miles an hour. Monroe, partly sunny and 79. Wind calm. Nacogdoches, partly sunny and 81. Wind southwest at 3 miles an hour. Marshall, Hays and 79. Wind southwest at 6 miles an hour. And at Longview, cloudy and 80 degrees. Wind south at 8 miles an hour. Elsewhere across the four-state area, over at Dallas, mostly sunny and 83. Oklahoma City, light rain and 68. Little Rock, cloudy and 81. Jackson, Mississippi, partly sunny and 82. Baton Rouge, partly sunny and 78. And at Houston, cloudy and 73 degrees. For the most current information, check us out on the web at www.weather.gov/sht. The Shreveport Climate Summary for this evening, as of 4 p.m., May 27, 2026. Today's high temperature was 85 degrees. The normal high is 88. The record high is 98 degrees, which was set in 2024. Today's low temperature was 68 degrees. The normal low is 67. The record low is 47 degrees, which was set in 1961. 0.13 inches of precipitation fell today, which brings the monthly total to 3.45 inches. This is 0.50 inches below the normal amount of 3.95 inches for May. The total precipitation for the year now stands at 16.06 inches, which is 6.68 inches below normal. Sunset tonight is at 8:15 p.m. Sunrise tomorrow is at 6:10 a.m. Now let's check on your local forecast. Tonight, mostly cloudy. A chance of showers and thunderstorms, mainly this evening. Lows in the upper 60s. Southeast winds around 5 miles per hour this evening, becoming light and variable. Chance of rain 50%. Thursday, mostly cloudy with a slight chance of showers and thunderstorms in the morning, then partly cloudy with a chance of showers and thunderstorms in the afternoon. Highs in the mid-80s. Light and variable winds, becoming west around 5 miles per hour in the afternoon. Chance of rain 30%. Thursday night, partly cloudy with a slight chance of showers and thunderstorms. Lows in the upper 60s. Southwest winds around 5 miles per hour in the evening, becoming light and variable. Chance of rain 20%. Friday, partly cloudy with a slight chance of showers and thunderstorms. Highs in the mid-80s. Light and variable winds, becoming west around 5 miles per hour in the afternoon. Chance of rain 20%. Friday night, partly cloudy. Lows around 70. Light and variable winds. Saturday, partly cloudy. A slight chance of showers and thunderstorms in the afternoon. Highs in the upper 80s. Chance of rain 20%. Saturday night, partly cloudy in the evening, then becoming mostly cloudy. A slight chance of showers and thunderstorms. Lows in the lower 70s. Chance of rain 20%. Sunday, mostly cloudy.
mostly cloudy in the morning, then becoming partly cloudy. A chance of showers and thunderstorms. Highs in the upper 80s. Chance of rain 50%. Sunday night, partly cloudy. A chance of showers and thunderstorms, mainly in the evening. Lows in the lower 70s. Chance of rain 50%. Monday, partly cloudy with a slight chance of showers and thunderstorms. Highs in the upper 80s. Chance of rain 20%. Monday night, partly cloudy. A slight chance of showers and thunderstorms in the evening, then a chance of showers after midnight. Lows in the upper 60s. Chance of rain 30%. Tuesday, partly cloudy. A slight chance of showers and thunderstorms in the afternoon. Highs in the mid-80s. Chance of rain 20%. Tuesday night, mostly clear. Lows in the mid-60s. Wednesday, mostly sunny. Highs in the mid-80s. 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Be sure to follow us on Facebook. Here's a look at local weather conditions as of 7 p.m. At the top of the hour, skies were partly sunny in Shreveport. The temperature was 81 degrees at the regional airport. The dew point was 70, making the relative humidity 69%. Winds were south at 10 miles an hour. The pressure was 29.84 inches and rising. In Bossier City, at Barksdale Air Force Base, skies were mostly sunny, with a temperature of 82 degrees. The dew point was 66, making the relative humidity 57%. Winds were south at 13 miles an hour. The pressure was 29.82 inches and rising. And in downtown Shreveport, skies were mostly sunny. The temperature was 81 degrees. And winds were south at 12 miles an hour. Once again in Shreveport, it was 81 degrees with partly sunny skies at 7 p.m. Around the local area at 7 p.m., in Texarkana, mostly sunny and 84. Wind south at 7 miles an hour. El Dorado, mostly sunny and 78. Wind southeast at 8 miles an hour. Monroe, partly sunny and 79. Wind calm. Natchitoches, partly sunny and 81. Wind southwest at 3 miles an hour. Marshall, Hayes and 79. Wind southwest at 6 miles an hour. And at Longview, cloudy and 80 degrees. Wind south at 8 miles an hour. Elsewhere across the four-state area, over at Dallas, mostly sunny and 83. Oklahoma City, light rain and 68. Little Rock, cloudy and 81. Jackson, Mississippi, partly sunny and 82. Baton Rouge, partly sunny and 78. And at Houston, cloudy and 73 degrees. 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The Shreveport Climate Summary for this evening, as of 4 p.m., May 27, 2026. Today's high temperature was 85 degrees. The normal high is 88. The record high is 98 degrees, which was set in 2024. Today's low temperature was 68 degrees. The normal low is 67. The record low is 47 degrees, which was set in 1961. 0.13 inches of precipitation fell today, which brings the monthly total to 3.45 inches. This is 0.50 inches below the normal amount of 3.95 inches for May.
The total precipitation for the year now stands at 16.06 inches, which is 6.68 inches below normal. Sunset tonight is at 8:15 p.m. Sunrise tomorrow is at 6:10 a.m. Now let's check on your local forecast. Tonight, mostly cloudy. A chance of showers and thunderstorms, mainly this evening. Lows in the upper 60s. Southeast winds around 5 miles per hour this evening, becoming light and variable. Chance of rain 50%. Thursday, mostly cloudy with a slight chance of showers and thunderstorms in the morning, then partly cloudy with a chance of showers and thunderstorms in the afternoon. Highs in the mid-80s. Light and variable winds, becoming west around 5 miles per hour in the afternoon. Chance of rain 30%. Thursday night, partly cloudy with a slight chance of showers and thunderstorms. Lows in the upper 60s. Southwest winds around 5 miles per hour in the evening, becoming light and variable. Chance of rain 20%. Friday, partly cloudy with a slight chance of showers and thunderstorms. Highs in the mid-80s. Light and variable winds, becoming west around 5 miles per hour in the afternoon. Chance of rain 20%. Friday night, partly cloudy. Lows around 70. Light and variable winds. Saturday, partly cloudy. A slight chance of showers and thunderstorms in the afternoon. Highs in the upper 80s. Chance of rain 20%. Saturday night, partly cloudy in the evening, then becoming mostly cloudy. A slight chance of showers and thunderstorms. Lows in the lower 70s. Chance of rain 20%. Sunday, mostly cloudy in the morning, then becoming partly cloudy. A chance of showers and thunderstorms. Highs in the upper 80s. Chance of rain 50%. Sunday night, partly cloudy. A chance of showers and thunderstorms, mainly in the evening. Lows in the lower 70s. Chance of rain 50%. Monday, partly cloudy with a slight chance of showers and thunderstorms. Highs in the upper 80s. Chance of rain 20%. Monday night, partly cloudy. A slight chance of showers and thunderstorms in the evening, then a chance of showers after midnight. Lows in the upper 60s. Chance of rain 30%. Tuesday, partly cloudy. A slight chance of showers and thunderstorms in the afternoon. Highs in the mid-80s. Chance of rain 20%. Tuesday night, mostly clear. Lows in the mid-60s. Wednesday, mostly sunny. Highs in the mid-80s. 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Be sure to follow us on Facebook. Here's a look at local weather conditions as of 7 p.m. At the top of the hour, skies were partly sunny in Shreveport. The temperature was 81 degrees at the regional airport. The dew point was 70, making the relative humidity 69%. Winds were south at 10 miles an hour. The pressure was 29.84 inches and rising. In Bossier City, at Barksdale Air Force Base, skies were mostly sunny, with a temperature of 82 degrees. The dew point was 66, making the relative humidity 57%. Winds were south at 13 miles an hour. The pressure was 29.82 inches and rising. And in downtown Shreveport, skies were mostly sunny. The temperature was 81 degrees. And winds were south at 12 miles an hour. Once again in Shreveport, it was 81 degrees with partly sunny skies at 7 p.m. Around the local area at 7 p.m., in Texarkana, mostly sunny and 84. Wind south at 7 miles an hour. El Dorado, mostly sunny and 78. Wind southeast at 8 miles an hour. Monroe, partly sunny and 79. Wind calm. Nacogdoches, partly sunny and 81.
wind southwest at 3 miles an hour. Marshall, haze and 79. Wind southwest at 6 miles an hour. And at Longview, cloudy and 80 degrees. Wind south at 8 miles an hour. Elsewhere across the four-state area, over at Dallas, mostly sunny and 83. Oklahoma City, light rain and 68. Little Rock, cloudy and 81. Jackson, Mississippi, partly sunny and 82. Baton Rouge, partly sunny and 78. And at Houston, cloudy and 73 degrees. For the most current information, check us out on the web at www.weather.gov/SHT. The Shreveport Climate Summary for this evening, as of 4 p.m., May 27, 2026. Today's high temperature was 85 degrees. The normal high is 88. The record high is 98 degrees, which was set in 2024. Today's low temperature was 68 degrees. The normal low is 67. The record low is 47 degrees, which was set in 1961. 0.13 inches of precipitation fell today, which brings the monthly total to 3.45 inches. This is 0.50 inches below the normal amount of 3.95 inches for May. The total precipitation for the year now stands at 16.06 inches, which is 6.68 inches below normal. Sunset tonight is at 8:15 p.m. Sunrise tomorrow is at 6:10 a.m. Here is your area's open water boating forecast. Wind gusts may be higher. Tonight, chance of showers and thunderstorms in the evening, then a slight chance of showers and thunderstorms during the early morning. Mostly cloudy. Lows in the upper 60s. South winds 5 to 10 miles per hour. Chance of precipitation 30%. Thursday, mostly cloudy through mid-morning, then a slight chance of showers and thunderstorms in the late morning. Partly cloudy with chance of showers and thunderstorms in the afternoon. Highs in the mid-80s. West winds 5 to 10 miles per hour. Chance of precipitation 30%. Thursday night, a 20% chance of showers and thunderstorms in the early evening. Partly cloudy. Lows in the upper 60s. Southeast winds 5 to 10 miles per hour. Friday, partly cloudy with a 20% chance of showers and thunderstorms. Highs in the mid-80s. West winds 5 to 10 miles per hour. Friday night, partly cloudy. Lows around 70. Southwest winds around 5 miles per hour. Saturday, partly cloudy. A 20% chance of showers and thunderstorms in the afternoon. Highs around 90. Saturday night, mostly cloudy with a 20% chance of showers and thunderstorms. Lows around 70. Sunday, becoming partly cloudy. A 50% chance of showers and thunderstorms. Highs in the upper 80s. Sunday night, partly cloudy. Chance of showers and thunderstorms in the evening, then a slight chance of showers and thunderstorms after midnight. Lows around 70. Chance of precipitation 30%. Monday, partly cloudy with a 20% chance of showers and thunderstorms. Highs in the upper 80s. Monday night, partly cloudy. Slight chance of showers and thunderstorms in the evening, then a chance of showers after midnight. Lows in the upper 60s. Chance of precipitation 30%. Tuesday, partly cloudy. A 20% chance of showers and thunderstorms in the afternoon. Highs in the upper 80s. Tuesday night, mostly clear. Lows in the mid-60s. Wednesday, mostly sunny. Highs in the mid-80s. Now let's check on your local... forecast. Tonight, mostly cloudy. A chance of showers and thunderstorms, mainly this evening. Lows in the upper 60s. Southeast winds around 5 miles per hour this evening, becoming light and variable.
chance of rain 50%. Thursday, mostly

cloudy with a slight chance of showers and thunderstorms in the morning, then partly cloudy with a chance of showers and thunderstorms in the afternoon. Highs in the mid-80s. Light and variable winds, becoming west around 5 miles per hour in the afternoon. Chance of rain 30%. Thursday night, partly cloudy with a slight chance of showers and thunderstorms. Lows in the upper 60s. Southwest winds around 5 miles per hour in the evening, becoming light and variable. Chance of rain 20%. Friday, partly cloudy with a slight chance of showers and thunderstorms. Highs in the mid-80s. Light and variable winds, becoming west around 5 miles per hour in the afternoon. Chance of rain 20%. Friday night, partly cloudy. Lows around 70. Light and variable winds. Saturday, partly cloudy. A slight chance of showers and thunderstorms in the afternoon. Highs in the upper 80s. Chance of rain 20%. Saturday night, partly cloudy in the evening, then becoming mostly cloudy. A slight chance of showers and thunderstorms. Lows in the lower 70s. Chance of rain 20%. Sunday, mostly cloudy in the morning, then becoming partly cloudy. A chance of showers and thunderstorms. Highs in the upper 80s. Chance of rain 50%. Sunday night, partly cloudy. A chance of showers and thunderstorms, mainly in the evening. Lows in the lower 70s. Chance of rain 50%. Monday, partly cloudy with a slight chance of showers and thunderstorms. Highs in the upper 80s. Chance of rain 20%. Monday night, partly cloudy. A slight chance of showers and thunderstorms in the evening, then a chance of showers after midnight. Lows in the upper 60s. Chance of rain 30%. Tuesday, partly cloudy. A slight chance of showers and thunderstorms in the afternoon. Highs in the mid-80s. Chance of rain 20%. Tuesday night, mostly clear. Lows in the mid-60s. Wednesday, mostly sunny. Highs in the mid-80s. 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Be sure to follow us on Facebook. Here's a look at local weather conditions as of 7 p.m. At the top of the hour, skies were partly sunny in Shreveport. The temperature was 81 degrees at the regional airport. The dew point was 70, making the relative humidity 69%. Winds were south at 10 miles an hour. The pressure was 29.84 inches and rising. In Bossier City, at Barksdale Air Force Base, skies were mostly sunny, with a temperature of 82 degrees. The dew point was 66, making the relative humidity 57%. Winds were south at 13 miles an hour. The pressure was 29.82 inches and rising. And in downtown Shreveport, skies were mostly sunny. The temperature was 81 degrees. And winds were south at 12 miles an hour. Once again in Shreveport, it was 81 degrees with partly sunny skies at 7 p.m. This is your NOAA Weather Radio, station WXJ97, operating on a frequency of 162.400 MHz, providing the latest weather information on a 24-hour basis. 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Around the local area at 7 p.m., in Texarkana, mostly sunny and 84. Wind south at 7 miles an hour. El Dorado, mostly sunny and 78. Wind southeast at 8 miles an hour. Monroe, partly sunny and 79. Wind calm. Natchitoches, partly sunny and 81. Wind southwest at 3 miles an hour. Marshall, haze and 79.
Wind southwest at 6 miles.

an hour. And at Longview, cloudy and 80 degrees. Wind south at 8 miles an hour. Elsewhere across the four-state area, over at Dallas, mostly sunny and 83. Oklahoma City, light rain and 68. Little Rock, cloudy and 81. Jackson, Mississippi, partly sunny and 82. Baton Rouge, partly sunny and 78. And at Houston, cloudy and 73 degrees. For the most current information, check us out on the web at www.weather.gov/sht. The Shreveport Climate Summary for this evening, as of 4 p.m., May 27, 2026. Today's high temperature was 85 degrees. The normal high is 88. The record high is 98 degrees, which was set in 2024. Today's low temperature was 68 degrees. The normal low is 67. The record low is 47 degrees, which was set in 1961. 0.13 inches of precipitation fell today, which brings the monthly total to 3.45 inches. This is 0.50 inches below the normal amount of 3.95 inches for May. The total precipitation for the year now stands at 16.06 inches, which is 6.68 inches below normal. Sunset tonight is at 8:15 p.m. Sunrise tomorrow is at 6:10 a.m. Now let's check on your local forecast. Tonight, mostly cloudy. A chance of showers and thunderstorms, mainly this evening. Lows in the upper 60s. Southeast winds around 5 miles per hour this evening, becoming light and variable. Chance of rain 50%. Thursday, mostly cloudy with a slight chance of showers and thunderstorms in the morning, then partly cloudy with a chance of showers and thunderstorms in the afternoon. Highs in the mid-80s. Light and variable winds, becoming west around 5 miles per hour in the afternoon. Chance of rain 30%. Thursday night, partly cloudy with a slight chance of showers and thunderstorms. Lows in the upper 60s. Southwest winds around 5 miles per hour in the evening, becoming light and variable. Chance of rain 20%. Friday, partly cloudy with a slight chance of showers and thunderstorms. Highs in the mid-80s. Light and variable winds, becoming west around 5 miles per hour in the afternoon. Chance of rain 20%. Friday night, partly cloudy. Lows around 70. Light and variable winds. Saturday, partly cloudy. A slight chance of showers and thunderstorms in the afternoon. Highs in the upper 80s. Chance of rain 20%. Saturday night, partly cloudy in the evening, then becoming mostly cloudy. A slight chance of showers and thunderstorms. Lows in the lower 70s. Chance of rain 20%. Sunday, mostly cloudy in the morning, then becoming partly cloudy. A chance of showers and thunderstorms. Highs in the upper 80s. Chance of rain 50%. Sunday night, partly cloudy. A chance of showers and thunderstorms, mainly in the evening. Lows in the lower 70s. Chance of rain 50%. Monday, partly cloudy with a slight chance of showers and thunderstorms. Highs in the upper 80s. Chance of rain 20%. Monday night, partly cloudy. A slight chance of showers and thunderstorms in the evening, then a chance of showers after midnight. Lows in the upper 60s. Chance of rain 30%. Tuesday, partly cloudy. A slight chance of showers and thunderstorms in the afternoon. Highs in the mid-80s. Chance of rain 20%. Tuesday night, mostly clear. Lows in the mid-60s. Wednesday, mostly sunny. Highs in the mid-80s. 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Be sure to follow us on Facebook. Here's a look at local weather conditions as of 7 p.m.
At the top of the hour, skies were partly sunny in Shreveport. The temperature was 81 degrees at the regional airport. The dew point was 70, making the relative humidity 69%. Winds were south at 10 miles an hour. The pressure was 29.84 inches and rising. In Bossier City, at Barksdale Air Force Base, skies were mostly sunny, with a temperature of 82 degrees. The dew point was 66, making the relative humidity 57%. Winds were south at 13 miles an hour. The pressure was 29.82 inches and rising. And in downtown Shreveport, skies were mostly sunny. The temperature was 81 degrees. And winds were south at 12 miles an hour. Once again in Shreveport, it was 81 degrees with partly sunny skies at 7 p.m. Around the local area at 7 p.m., in Texarkana, mostly sunny and 84. Wind south at 7 miles an hour. El Dorado, mostly sunny and 78. Wind southeast at 8 miles an hour. Monroe, partly sunny and 79. Wind calm. Nacogdoches, partly sunny and 81. Wind southwest at 3 miles an hour. Marshall, Hays and 79. Wind southwest at 6 miles an hour. And at Longview, cloudy and 80 degrees. Wind south at 8 miles an hour. Elsewhere across the four-state area, over at Dallas, mostly sunny and 83. Oklahoma City, light rain and 68. Little Rock, cloudy and 81. Jackson, Mississippi, partly sunny and 82. Baton Rouge, partly sunny and 78. And at Houston, cloudy and 73 degrees. For the most current information, check us out on the web at www.weather.gov/SHP. The Shreveport Climate Summary for this evening, as of 4 p.m., May 27, 2026. Today's high temperature was 85 degrees. The normal high is 88. The record high is 98 degrees, which was set in 2024. Today's low temperature was 68 degrees. The normal low is 67. The record low is 47 degrees, which was set in 1961. 0.13 inches of precipitation fell today, which brings the monthly total to 3.45 inches. This is 0.50 inches below the normal amount of 3.95 inches for May. The total precipitation for the year now stands at 16.06 inches, which is 6.68 inches below normal. Sunset tonight is at 8:15 p.m. Sunrise tomorrow is at 6:10 a.m. Now let's check on your local forecast. Tonight, mostly cloudy. A chance of showers and thunderstorms, mainly this evening. Lows in the upper 60s. Southeast winds around 5 miles per hour this evening, becoming light and variable. Chance of rain 50%. Thursday, mostly cloudy with a slight chance of showers and thunderstorms in the morning, then partly cloudy with a chance of showers and thunderstorms in the afternoon. Highs in the mid-80s. Light and variable winds, becoming west around 5 miles per hour in the afternoon. Chance of rain 30%. Thursday night, partly cloudy with a slight chance of showers and thunderstorms. Lows in the upper 60s. Southwest winds around 5 miles per hour in the evening, becoming light and variable. Chance of rain 20%. Friday, partly cloudy with a slight chance of showers and thunderstorms. Highs in the mid-80s. Light and variable winds, becoming west around 5 miles per hour in the afternoon. Chance of rain 20%. Friday night, partly cloudy. Lows around 70. Light and variable winds. Saturday, partly cloudy. A slight chance of showers and thunderstorms in the afternoon. Highs in the upper 80s. Chance of rain 20%. Saturday night, partly cloudy in the evening, then becoming mostly cloudy. A slight chance of showers and thunderstorms.
lows in the lower 70s. Chance of rain 20%. Sunday, mostly cloudy in the morning, then becoming partly cloudy. A chance of showers and thunderstorms. Highs in the upper 80s. Chance of rain 50%. Sunday night, partly cloudy. A chance of showers and thunderstorms, mainly in the evening. Lows in the lower 70s. Chance of rain 50%. Monday, partly cloudy with a slight chance of showers and thunderstorms. Highs in the upper 80s. Chance of rain 20%. Monday night, partly cloudy. A slight chance of showers and thunderstorms in the evening, then a chance of showers after midnight. Lows in the upper 60s. Chance of rain 30%. Tuesday, partly cloudy. A slight chance of showers and thunderstorms in the afternoon. Highs in the mid-80s. Chance of rain 20%. Tuesday night, mostly clear. Lows in the mid-60s. Wednesday, mostly sunny. Highs in the mid-80s. 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Be sure to follow us on Facebook. Here's a look at local weather conditions as of 7 p.m. At the top of the hour, skies were partly sunny in Shreveport. The temperature was 81 degrees at the regional airport. The dew point was 70, making the relative humidity 69%. Winds were south at 10 miles an hour. The pressure was 29.84 inches and rising. In Bossier City, at Barksdale Air Force Base, skies were mostly sunny, with a temperature of 82 degrees. The dew point was 66, making the relative humidity 57%. Winds were south at 13 miles an hour. The pressure was 29.82 inches and rising. And in downtown Shreveport, skies were mostly sunny. The temperature was 81 degrees. And winds were south at 12 miles an hour. Once again in Shreveport, it was 81 degrees with partly sunny skies at 7 p.m. Around the local area at 7 p.m., in Texarkana, mostly sunny and 84. Wind south at 7 miles an hour. El Dorado, mostly sunny and 78. Wind southeast at 8 miles an hour. Monroe, partly sunny and 79. Wind calm. Natchitoches, partly sunny and 81. Wind southwest at 3 miles an hour. Marshall, haze and 79. Wind southwest at 6 miles an hour. And at Longview, cloudy and 80 degrees. Wind south at 8 miles an hour. Elsewhere across the four-state area, over at Dallas, mostly sunny and 83. Oklahoma City, light rain and 68. Little Rock, cloudy and 81. Jackson, Mississippi, partly sunny and 82. Baton Rouge, partly sunny and 78. And at Houston, cloudy and 73 degrees. 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The Shreveport Climate Summary for this evening, as of 4 p.m., May 27, 2026. Today's high temperature was 85 degrees. The normal high is 88. The record high is 98 degrees, which was set in 2024. Today's low temperature was 68 degrees. The normal low is 67. The record low is 47 degrees, which was set in 1961. 0.13 inches of precipitation fell today, which brings the monthly total to 3.45 inches.
This is 0.50 inches below the normal amount of 3.95 inches for May. The total precipitation for the year now stands at 16.06 inches, which is 6.68 inches below normal. Sunset tonight is at 8:15 p.m. Sunrise tomorrow is at 6:10 a.m. Now let's check on your local forecast. Tonight, mostly cloudy. A chance of showers and thunderstorms, mainly this evening. Lows in the upper 60s. Southeast winds around 5 miles per hour this evening, becoming light and variable. Chance of rain 50%. Thursday, mostly cloudy with a slight chance of showers and thunderstorms in the morning, then partly cloudy with a chance of showers and thunderstorms in the afternoon. Highs in the mid-80s. Light and variable winds, becoming west around 5 miles per hour in the afternoon. Chance of rain 30%. Thursday night, partly cloudy with a slight chance of showers and thunderstorms. Lows in the upper 60s. Southwest winds around 5 miles per hour in the evening, becoming light and variable. Chance of rain 20%. Friday, partly cloudy with a slight chance of showers and thunderstorms. Highs in the mid-80s. Light and variable winds, becoming west around 5 miles per hour in the afternoon. Chance of rain 20%. Friday night, partly cloudy. Lows around 70. Light and variable winds. Saturday, partly cloudy. A slight chance of showers and thunderstorms in the afternoon. Highs in the upper 80s. Chance of rain 20%. Saturday night, partly cloudy in the evening, then becoming mostly cloudy. A slight chance of showers and thunderstorms. Lows in the lower 70s. Chance of rain 20%. Sunday, mostly cloudy in the morning, then becoming partly cloudy. A chance of showers and thunderstorms. Highs in the upper 80s. Chance of rain 50%. Sunday night, partly cloudy. A chance of showers and thunderstorms, mainly in the evening. Lows in the lower 70s. Chance of rain 50%. Monday, partly cloudy with a slight chance of showers and thunderstorms. Highs in the upper 80s. Chance of rain 20%. Monday night, partly cloudy. A slight chance of showers and thunderstorms in the evening, then a chance of showers after midnight. Lows in the upper 60s. Chance of rain 30%. Tuesday, partly cloudy. A slight chance of showers and thunderstorms in the afternoon. Highs in the mid-80s. Chance of rain 20%. Tuesday night, mostly clear. Lows in the mid-60s. Wednesday, mostly sunny. Highs in the mid-80s. 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Be sure to follow us on Facebook. Here's a look at local weather conditions as of 7 p.m. At the top of the hour, skies were partly sunny in Shreveport. The temperature was 81 degrees at the regional airport. The dew point was 70, making the relative humidity 69%. Winds were south at 10 miles an hour. The pressure was 29.84 inches and rising. In Bossier City, at Barksdale Air Force Base, skies were mostly sunny, with a temperature of 82 degrees. The dew point was 66, making the relative humidity 57%. Winds were south at 13 miles an hour. The pressure was 29.82 inches and rising. And in downtown Shreveport, skies were mostly sunny. The temperature was 81 degrees. And winds were south at 12 miles an hour. Once again in Shreveport, it was 81 degrees with partly sunny skies at 7 p.m. Around the local area at 7 p.m., in Texarkana, mostly sunny and 84. Wind south at 7 miles an hour. El Dorado, mostly sunny and 78. Wind southeast at 8 miles an hour. Monroe, partly sunny and 79.
Wind calm. Nightish, partly

and 81. Wind southwest at 3 miles an hour. Marshall, Hayes and 79. Wind southwest at 6 miles an hour. And at Longview, cloudy and 80 degrees. Wind south at 8 miles an hour. Elsewhere across the four-state area, over at Dallas, mostly sunny and 83. Oklahoma City, light rain and 68. Little Rock, cloudy and 81. Jackson, Mississippi, partly sunny and 82. Baton Rouge, partly sunny and 78. And at Houston, cloudy and 73 degrees. For the most current information, check us out on the web at www.weather.gov/sht. The Shreveport Climate Summary for this evening, as of 4 p.m., May 27, 2026. Today's high temperature was 85 degrees. The normal high is 88. The record high is 98 degrees, which was set in 2024. Today's low temperature was 68 degrees. The normal low is 67. The record low is 47 degrees, which was set in 1961. 0.13 inches of precipitation fell today, which brings the monthly total to 3.45 inches. This is 0.50 inches below the normal amount of 3.95 inches for May. The total precipitation for the year now stands at 16.06 inches, which is 6.68 inches below normal. Sunset tonight is at 8:15 p.m. Sunrise tomorrow is at 6:10 a.m. Here is your area's open water boating forecast. Wind gusts may be higher. Tonight, chance of showers and thunderstorms in the evening, then a slight chance of showers and thunderstorms during the early morning. Mostly cloudy. Lows in the upper 60s. South winds 5 to 10 miles per hour. Chance of precipitation 30%. Thursday, mostly cloudy through mid-morning, then a slight chance of showers and thunderstorms in the late morning. Partly cloudy with chance of showers and thunderstorms in the afternoon. Highs in the mid-80s. West winds 5 to 10 miles per hour. Chance of precipitation 30%. Thursday night, a 20% chance of showers and thunderstorms in the early evening. Partly cloudy. Lows in the upper 60s. Southeast winds 5 to 10 miles per hour. Friday, partly cloudy with a 20% chance of showers and thunderstorms. Highs in the mid-80s. West winds 5 to 10 miles per hour. Friday night, partly cloudy. Lows around 70. Southwest winds around 5 miles per hour. Saturday, partly cloudy. A 20% chance of showers and thunderstorms in the afternoon. Highs around 90. Saturday night, mostly cloudy with a 20% chance of showers and thunderstorms. Lows around 70. Sunday, becoming partly cloudy. A 50% chance of showers and thunderstorms. Highs in the upper 80s. Sunday night, partly cloudy. Chance of showers and thunderstorms in the evening, then a slight chance of showers and thunderstorms after midnight. Lows around 70. Chance of precipitation 30%. Monday, partly cloudy with a 20% chance of showers and thunderstorms. Highs in the upper 80s. Monday night, partly cloudy. Slight chance of showers and thunderstorms in the evening, then a chance of showers after midnight. Lows in the upper 60s. Chance of precipitation 30%. Tuesday, partly cloudy. A 20% chance of showers and thunderstorms in the afternoon. Highs in the upper 80s. Tuesday night, mostly clear. Lows in the mid-60s. Wednesday, mostly sunny. Highs in the mid-80s. Now let's check on your local forecast. Tonight, mostly cloudy. A chance of showers and thunderstorms, mainly this evening. Lows in the upper 60s. Southeast winds around 5 miles per hour this evening, becoming light and variable. Chance of rain 50%.
Thursday, mostly cloudy with a slight chance of showers and thunderstorms in the morning, then partly cloudy with a chance of showers and thunderstorms in the afternoon. Highs in the mid-80s. Light and variable winds, becoming west around 5 miles per hour in the afternoon. Chance of rain 30%. Thursday night, partly cloudy with a slight chance of showers and thunderstorms. Lows in the upper 60s. Southwest winds around 5 miles per hour in the evening, becoming light and variable. Chance of rain 20%. Friday, partly cloudy with a slight chance of showers and thunderstorms. Highs in the mid-80s. Light and variable winds, becoming west around 5 miles per hour in the afternoon. Chance of rain 20%. Friday night, partly cloudy. Lows around 70. Light and variable winds. Saturday, partly cloudy. A slight chance of showers and thunderstorms in the afternoon. Highs in the upper 80s. Chance of rain 20%. Saturday night, partly cloudy in the evening, then becoming mostly cloudy. A slight chance of showers and thunderstorms. Lows in the lower 70s. Chance of rain 20%. Sunday, mostly cloudy in the morning, then becoming partly cloudy. A chance of showers and thunderstorms. Highs in the upper 80s. Chance of rain 50%. Sunday night, partly cloudy. A chance of showers and thunderstorms, mainly in the evening. Lows in the lower 70s. Chance of rain 50%. Monday, partly cloudy with a slight chance of showers and thunderstorms. Highs in the upper 80s. Chance of rain 20%. Monday night, partly cloudy. A slight chance of showers and thunderstorms in the evening, then a chance of showers after midnight. Lows in the upper 60s. Chance of rain 30%. Tuesday, partly cloudy. A slight chance of showers and thunderstorms in the afternoon. Highs in the mid-80s. Chance of rain 20%. Tuesday night, mostly clear. Lows in the mid-60s. Wednesday, mostly sunny. Highs in the mid-80s. 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Be sure to follow us on Facebook. Here's a look at local weather conditions as of 7 p.m. At the top of the hour, skies were partly sunny in Shreveport. The temperature was 81 degrees at the regional airport. The dew point was 70, making the relative humidity 69%. Winds were south at 10 miles an hour. The pressure was 29.84 inches and rising. In Bossier City, at Barksdale Air Force Base, skies were mostly sunny, with a temperature of 82 degrees. The dew point was 66, making the relative humidity 57%. Winds were south at 13 miles an hour. The pressure was 29.82 inches and rising. And in downtown Shreveport, skies were mostly sunny. The temperature was 81 degrees. And winds were south at 12 miles an hour. Once again in Shreveport, it was 81 degrees with partly sunny skies at 7 p.m. This is your NOAA Weather Radio, station WXJ97, operating on a frequency of 162.400 MHz, providing the latest weather information on a 24-hour basis. 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Around the local area at 7 p.m., in Texarkana, mostly sunny and 84. Wind south at 7 miles an hour. El Dorado, mostly sunny and 78. Wind southeast at 8 miles an hour. Monroe, partly sunny and 79. Wind calm. Natchitoches, partly sunny and 81. Wind southwest at 3 miles an hour. Marshall, haze and 79. Wind south.

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The Shreveport climate summary for this evening, as of 4 p.m., May 27, 2026. Today's high temperature was 85 degrees. The normal high is 88. The record high is 98 degrees, which was set in 2024. Today's low temperature was 68 degrees. The normal low is 67. The record low is 47 degrees, which was set in 1961. 0.13 inches of precipitation fell today, which brings the monthly total to 3.45 inches. This is 0.50 inches below the normal amount of 3.95 inches for May. The total precipitation for the year now stands at 16.06 inches, which is 6.68 inches below normal. Sunset tonight is at 8:15 p.m. Sunrise tomorrow is at 6:10 a.m. Now let's check on your local forecast. Tonight, mostly cloudy. A chance of showers and thunderstorms, mainly this evening. Lows in the upper 60s. Southeast winds around 5 miles per hour this evening, becoming light and variable. Chance of rain 50%. Thursday, mostly cloudy with a slight chance of showers and thunderstorms in the morning, then partly cloudy with a chance of showers and thunderstorms in the afternoon. Highs in the mid-80s. Light and variable winds, becoming west around 5 miles per hour in the afternoon. Chance of rain 30%. Thursday night, partly cloudy with a slight chance of showers and thunderstorms. Lows in the upper 60s. Southwest winds around 5 miles per hour in the evening, becoming light and variable. Chance of rain 20%. Friday, partly cloudy with a slight chance of showers and thunderstorms. Highs in the mid-80s. Light and variable winds, becoming west around 5 miles per hour in the afternoon. Chance of rain 20%. Friday night, partly cloudy. Lows around 70. Light and variable winds. Saturday, partly cloudy. A slight chance of showers and thunderstorms in the afternoon. Highs in the upper 80s. Chance of rain 20%. Saturday night, partly cloudy in the evening, then becoming mostly cloudy. A slight chance of showers and thunderstorms. Lows in the lower 70s. Chance of rain 20%. Sunday, mostly cloudy in the morning, then becoming partly cloudy. A chance of showers and thunderstorms. Highs in the upper 80s. Chance of rain 50%. Sunday night, partly cloudy. A chance of showers and thunderstorms, mainly in the evening. Lows in the lower 70s. Chance of rain 50%. Monday, partly cloudy with a slight chance of showers and thunderstorms. Highs in the upper 80s. Chance of rain 20%. Monday night, partly cloudy. A slight chance of showers and thunderstorms in the evening, then a chance of showers after midnight. Lows in the upper 60s. Chance of rain 30%. Tuesday, partly cloudy. A slight chance of showers and thunderstorms in the afternoon. Highs in the mid-80s. Chance of rain 20%. Tuesday night, mostly clear. Lows in the mid-60s. Wednesday, mostly sunny. Highs in the mid-80s. 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Be sure to follow us on Facebook. Here's a look at local weather conditions as of 8 p.m. At the top of the hour, skies were mostly cloudy in Shreveport. The temperature was 77 degrees at the regional airport. The dew point was 68, making the relative humidity 73%. Winds were southwest at 5 miles an hour. The pressure was 29.86 inches and rising. In Bossier City, at Barksdale Air Force Base, skies were partly cloudy, with a temperature of 80 degrees.
The dew point was 67, making the relative humidity 65%.

descent. Winds were south at 8 miles an hour. The pressure was 29.84 inches and rising. And in downtown Shreveport, skies were mostly cloudy. The temperature was 79 degrees. And winds were southwest at 7 miles an hour. Once again in Shreveport, it was 77 degrees with mostly cloudy skies at 8 p.m. Around the local area at 8 p.m., in Texarkana, partly cloudy and 80. Wind south at 5 miles an hour. El Dorado, mostly cloudy and 77. Wind southeast at 6 miles an hour. Monroe, cloudy and 80. Wind calm. Nacogdoches, mostly cloudy and 78. Wind calm. Marshall, haze and 76. Wind south at 6 miles an hour. And at Longview, cloudy and 78 degrees. Wind south at 7 miles an hour. Elsewhere across the four-state area, over at Dallas, mostly cloudy and 80. Oklahoma City, cloudy and 69. Little Rock, light rain and 78. Jackson, Mississippi, partly cloudy and 80. Baton Rouge, mostly cloudy and 77. And at Houston, mostly cloudy and 73 degrees. For the most current information, check us out on the web at www.weather.gov/sht. The Shreveport Climate Summary for this evening, as of 4 p.m., May 27, 2026. Today's high temperature was 85 degrees. The normal high is 88. The record high is 98 degrees, which was set in 2024. Today's low temperature was 68 degrees. The normal low is 67. The record low is 47 degrees, which was set in 1961. 0.13 inches of precipitation fell today, which brings the monthly total to 3.45 inches. This is 0.50 inches below the normal amount of 3.95 inches for May. The total precipitation for the year now stands at 16.06 inches, which is 6.68 inches below normal. Sunset tonight is at 8:15 p.m. Sunrise tomorrow is at 6:10 a.m. Now let's check on your local forecast. Tonight, mostly cloudy. A chance of showers and thunderstorms, mainly this evening. Lows in the upper 60s. Southeast winds around 5 miles per hour this evening, becoming light and variable. Chance of rain 50%. Thursday, mostly cloudy with a slight chance of showers and thunderstorms in the morning, then partly cloudy with a chance of showers and thunderstorms in the afternoon. Highs in the mid-80s. Light and variable winds, becoming west around 5 miles per hour in the afternoon. Chance of rain 30%. Thursday night, partly cloudy with a slight chance of showers and thunderstorms. Lows in the upper 60s. Southwest winds around 5 miles per hour in the evening, becoming light and variable. Chance of rain 20%. Friday, partly cloudy with a slight chance of showers and thunderstorms. Highs in the mid-80s. Light and variable winds, becoming west around 5 miles per hour in the afternoon. Chance of rain 20%. Friday night, partly cloudy. Lows around 70. Light and variable winds. Saturday, partly cloudy. A slight chance of showers and thunderstorms in the afternoon. Highs in the upper 80s. Chance of rain 20%. Saturday night, partly cloudy in the evening, then becoming mostly cloudy. A slight chance of showers and thunderstorms. Lows in the lower 70s. Chance of rain 20%. Sunday, mostly cloudy in the morning, then becoming partly cloudy. A chance of showers and thunderstorms. Highs in the upper 80s. Chance of rain 50%. Sunday night, partly cloudy. A chance of showers and thunderstorms, mainly in the evening. Lows in the lower 70s. Chance of rain 50%. Monday, partly cloudy with a slight chance of showers and thunderstorms.
Highs in the upper 80s. Chance of rain 20%. Monday night, partly cloudy. A slight chance of showers and thunderstorms in the evening, then a chance of showers after midnight. Lows in the upper 60s. Chance of rain 30%. Tuesday, partly cloudy. A slight chance of showers and thunderstorms in the afternoon. Highs in the mid-80s. Chance of rain 20%. Tuesday night, mostly clear. Lows in the mid-60s. Wednesday, mostly sunny. Highs in the mid-80s. 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Be sure to follow us on Facebook. Here's a look at local weather conditions as of 8 p.m. At the top of the hour, skies were mostly cloudy in Shreveport. The temperature was 77 degrees at the regional airport. The dew point was 68, making the relative humidity 73%. Winds were southwest at 5 miles an hour. The pressure was 29.86 inches and rising. In Bossier City, at Barksdale Air Force Base, skies were partly cloudy, with a temperature of 80 degrees. The dew point was 67, making the relative humidity 65%. Winds were south at 8 miles an hour. The pressure was 29.84 inches and rising. And in downtown Shreveport, skies were mostly cloudy. The temperature was 79 degrees. And winds were southwest at 7 miles an hour. Once again in Shreveport, it was 77 degrees with mostly cloudy skies at 8 p.m. Around the local area at 8 p.m., in Texarkana, partly cloudy and 80. Wind south at 5 miles an hour. El Dorado, mostly cloudy and 77. Wind southeast at 6 miles an hour. Monroe, cloudy and 80. Wind calm. Natchitoches, mostly cloudy and 78. Wind calm. Marshall, haze and 76. Wind south at 6 miles an hour. And at Longview, cloudy and 78 degrees. Wind south at 7 miles an hour. Elsewhere across the four-state area, over at Dallas, mostly cloudy and 80. Oklahoma City, cloudy and 69. Little Rock, light rain and 78. Jackson, Mississippi, partly cloudy and 80. Baton Rouge, mostly cloudy and 77. And at Houston, mostly cloudy and 73 degrees. 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The Shreveport Climate Summary for this evening, as of 4 p.m., May 27, 2026. Today's high temperature was 85 degrees. The normal high is 88. The record high is 98 degrees, which was set in 2024. Today's low temperature was 68 degrees. The normal low is 67. The record low is 47 degrees, which was set in 1961. 0.13 inches of precipitation fell today, which brings the monthly total to 3.45 inches. This is 0.50 inches below the normal amount of 3.95 inches for May. The total precipitation for the year now stands at 16.06 inches, which is 6.68 inches below normal. Sunset tonight is at 8:15 p.m. Sunrise tomorrow is at 6:10 a.m. Now let's check on your local forecast. Tonight, mostly cloudy. A chance of showers and thunderstorms, mainly this evening. Lows in the upper 60s.
southeast winds around 5 miles per hour this evening, becoming light and variable. Chance of rain 50%. Thursday, mostly cloudy with a slight chance of showers and thunderstorms in the morning, then partly cloudy with a chance of showers and thunderstorms in the afternoon. Highs in the mid-80s. Light and variable winds, becoming west around 5 miles per hour in the afternoon. Chance of rain 30%. Thursday night, partly cloudy with a slight chance of showers and thunderstorms. Lows in the upper 60s. Southwest winds around 5 miles per hour in the evening, becoming light and variable. Chance of rain 20%. Friday, partly cloudy with a slight chance of showers and thunderstorms. Highs in the mid-80s. Light and variable winds, becoming west around 5 miles per hour in the afternoon. Chance of rain 20%. Friday night, partly cloudy. Lows around 70. Light and variable winds. Saturday, partly cloudy. A slight chance of showers and thunderstorms in the afternoon. Highs in the upper 80s. Chance of rain 20%. Saturday night, partly cloudy in the evening, then becoming mostly cloudy. A slight chance of showers and thunderstorms. Lows in the lower 70s. Chance of rain 20%. Sunday, mostly cloudy in the morning, then becoming partly cloudy. A chance of showers and thunderstorms. Highs in the upper 80s. Chance of rain 50%. Sunday night, partly cloudy. A chance of showers and thunderstorms, mainly in the evening. Lows in the lower 70s. Chance of rain 50%. Monday, partly cloudy with a slight chance of showers and thunderstorms. Highs in the upper 80s. Chance of rain 20%. Monday night, partly cloudy. A slight chance of showers and thunderstorms in the evening, then a chance of showers after midnight. Lows in the upper 60s. Chance of rain 30%. Tuesday, partly cloudy. A slight chance of showers and thunderstorms in the afternoon. Highs in the mid-80s. Chance of rain 20%. Tuesday night, mostly clear. Lows in the mid-60s. Wednesday, mostly sunny. Highs in the mid-80s. 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Be sure to follow us on Facebook. Here's a look at local weather conditions as of 8 p.m. At the top of the hour, skies were mostly cloudy in Shreveport. The temperature was 77 degrees at the regional airport. The dew point was 68, making the relative humidity 73%. Winds were southwest at 5 miles an hour. The pressure was 29.86 inches and rising. In Bossier City, at Barksdale Air Force Base, skies were partly cloudy, with a temperature of 80 degrees. The dew point was 67, making the relative humidity 65%. Winds were south at 8 miles an hour. The pressure was 29.84 inches and rising. And in downtown Shreveport, skies were mostly cloudy. The temperature was 79 degrees. And winds were southwest at 7 miles an hour. Once again in Shreveport, it was 77 degrees with mostly cloudy skies at 8 p.m. Around the local area at 8 p.m., in Texarkana, partly cloudy and 80. Wind south at 5 miles an hour. El Dorado, mostly cloudy and 77. Wind southeast at 6 miles an hour. Monroe, cloudy and 80. Wind calm. Natchitoches, mostly cloudy and 78. Wind calm. Marshall, haze and 76. Wind south at 6 miles an hour. And at Longview, cloudy and 78 degrees. Wind south at 7 miles an hour. Elsewhere across the four-state area, over at Dallas, mostly cloudy and 80. Oklahoma City, cloudy and 69. Little Rock, light rain and 78.
Jackson, Mississippi, partly cloudy and 80. Baton Rouge, mostly cloudy and 77. And at Houston, mostly cloudy and 73 degrees. For the most current information, check us out on the web at www.weather.gov/SHP. The Shreveport Climate Summary for this evening, as of 4 p.m., May 27, 2026. Today's high temperature was 85 degrees. The normal high is 88. The record high is 98 degrees, which was set in 2024. Today's low temperature was 68 degrees. The normal low is 67. The record low is 47 degrees, which was set in 1961. 0.13 inches of precipitation fell today, which brings the monthly total to 3.45 inches. This is 0.50 inches below the normal amount of 3.95 inches for May. The total precipitation for the year now stands at 16.06 inches, which is 6.68 inches below normal. Sunset tonight is at 8:15 p.m. Sunrise tomorrow is at 6:10 a.m. Here is your area's open water boating forecast. Wind gusts may be higher. Tonight, chance of showers and thunderstorms in the evening, then a slight chance of showers and thunderstorms during the early morning. Mostly cloudy. Lows in the upper 60s. South winds 5 to 10 miles per hour. Chance of precipitation 30%. Thursday, mostly cloudy through mid-morning, then a slight chance of showers and thunderstorms in the late morning. Partly cloudy with chance of showers and thunderstorms in the afternoon. Highs in the mid-80s. West winds 5 to 10 miles per hour. Chance of precipitation 30%. Thursday night, a 20% chance of showers and thunderstorms in the early evening. Partly cloudy. Lows in the upper 60s. Southeast winds 5 to 10 miles per hour. Friday, partly cloudy with a 20% chance of showers and thunderstorms. Highs in the mid-80s. West winds 5 to 10 miles per hour. Friday night, partly cloudy. Lows around 70. Southwest winds around 5 miles per hour. Saturday, partly cloudy. A 20% chance of showers and thunderstorms in the afternoon. Highs around 90. Saturday night, mostly cloudy with a 20% chance of showers and thunderstorms. Lows around 70. Sunday, becoming partly cloudy. A 50% chance of showers and thunderstorms. Highs in the upper 80s. Sunday night, partly cloudy. Chance of showers and thunderstorms in the evening, then a slight chance of showers and thunderstorms after midnight. Lows around 70. Chance of precipitation 30%. Monday, partly cloudy with a 20% chance of showers and thunderstorms. Highs in the upper 80s. Monday night, partly cloudy. Slight chance of showers and thunderstorms in the evening, then a chance of showers after midnight. Lows in the upper 60s. Chance of precipitation 30%. Tuesday, partly cloudy. A 20% chance of showers and thunderstorms in the afternoon. Highs in the upper 80s. Tuesday night, mostly clear. Lows in the mid-60s. Wednesday, mostly sunny. Highs in the mid-80s. Now let's check mostly sunny. Highs in the mid-80s. Now let's check on your local forecast. Tonight, mostly cloudy. A chance of showers and thunderstorms, mainly this evening. Lows in the upper 60s. Southeast winds around 5 miles per hour this evening, becoming light and variable. Chance of rain 50%. Thursday, mostly cloudy with a slight chance of showers and thunderstorms in the morning, then partly cloudy with a chance of showers and thunderstorms in the afternoon. Highs in the mid-80s. Light and variable winds, becoming west around 5 miles per hour in the afternoon. Chance of rain 30%. Thursday night, partly cloudy with a slight chance of showers and thunderstorms.
lows in the upper 60s. Southwest winds around

5 miles per hour in the evening, becoming light and variable. Chance of rain 20%. Friday, partly cloudy with a slight chance of showers and thunderstorms. Highs in the mid-80s. Light and variable winds, becoming west around 5 miles per hour in the afternoon. Chance of rain 20%. Friday night, partly cloudy. Lows around 70. Light and variable winds. Saturday, partly cloudy. A slight chance of showers and thunderstorms in the afternoon. Highs in the upper 80s. Chance of rain 20%. Saturday night, partly cloudy in the evening, then becoming mostly cloudy. A slight chance of showers and thunderstorms. Lows in the lower 70s. Chance of rain 20%. Sunday, mostly cloudy in the morning, then becoming partly cloudy. A chance of showers and thunderstorms. Highs in the upper 80s. Chance of rain 50%. Sunday night, partly cloudy. A chance of showers and thunderstorms, mainly in the evening. Lows in the lower 70s. Chance of rain 50%. Monday, partly cloudy with a slight chance of showers and thunderstorms. Highs in the upper 80s. Chance of rain 20%. Monday night, partly cloudy. A slight chance of showers and thunderstorms in the evening, then a chance of showers after midnight. Lows in the upper 60s. Chance of rain 30%. Tuesday, partly cloudy. A slight chance of showers and thunderstorms in the afternoon. Highs in the mid-80s. Chance of rain 20%. Tuesday night, mostly clear. Lows in the mid-60s. Wednesday, mostly sunny. Highs in the mid-80s. 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Be sure to follow us on Facebook. Here's a look at local weather conditions as of 8 p.m. At the top of the hour, skies were mostly cloudy in Shreveport. The temperature was 77 degrees at the regional airport. The dew point was 68, making the relative humidity 73%. Winds were southwest at 5 miles an hour. The pressure was 29.86 inches and rising. In Bossier City, at Barksdale Air Force Base, skies were partly cloudy, with a temperature of 80 degrees. The dew point was 67, making the relative humidity 65%. Winds were south at 8 miles an hour. The pressure was 29.84 inches and rising. And in downtown Shreveport, skies were mostly cloudy. The temperature was 79 degrees. And winds were southwest at 7 miles an hour. Once again in Shreveport, it was 77 degrees with mostly cloudy skies at 8 p.m. This is your NOAA Weather Radio, station WXJ97, operating on a frequency of 162.400 MHz, providing the latest weather information on a 24-hour basis. Broadcasts originate from the National Weather Service office in Shreveport, Louisiana. 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Around the local area at 8 p.m., in Texarkana, partly cloudy and 80. Wind south at 5 miles an hour. El Dorado, mostly cloudy and 77. Wind southeast at 6 miles an hour. Monroe, cloudy and 80. Wind calm. Natchitoches, mostly cloudy and 78. Wind calm. Marshall, haze and 76. Wind south at 6 miles an hour. And at Longview, cloudy and 78 degrees. Wind south at 7 miles an hour. Elsewhere across the four-state area, over at Dallas, mostly cloudy and 80. Oklahoma City, cloudy and 69. Little Rock, light rain and 78. Jackson, Mississippi, partly cloudy and 80. Baton Rouge, mostly cloudy and 77.
and at Houston, mostly cloudy and 73 degrees. 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The Shreveport Climate Summary for this evening, as of 4 p.m., May 27, 2026. Today's high temperature was 85 degrees. The normal high is 88. The record high is 98 degrees, which was set in 2024. Today's low temperature was 68 degrees. The normal low is 67. The record low is 47 degrees, which was set in 1961. 0.13 inches of precipitation fell today, which brings the monthly total to 3.45 inches. This is 0.50 inches below the normal amount of 3.95 inches for May. The total precipitation for the year now stands at 16.06 inches, which is 6.68 inches below normal. Sunset tonight is at 8:15 p.m. Sunrise tomorrow is at 6:10 a.m. Now let's check on your local forecast. Tonight, mostly cloudy. A chance of showers and thunderstorms, mainly this evening. Lows in the upper 60s. Southeast winds around 5 miles per hour this evening, becoming light and variable. Chance of rain 50%. Thursday, mostly cloudy with a slight chance of showers and thunderstorms in the morning, then partly cloudy with a chance of showers and thunderstorms in the afternoon. Highs in the mid-80s. Light and variable winds, becoming west around 5 miles per hour in the afternoon. Chance of rain 30%. Thursday night, partly cloudy with a slight chance of showers and thunderstorms. Lows in the upper 60s. Southwest winds around 5 miles per hour in the evening, becoming light and variable. Chance of rain 20%. Friday, partly cloudy with a slight chance of showers and thunderstorms. Highs in the mid-80s. Light and variable winds, becoming west around 5 miles per hour in the afternoon. Chance of rain 20%. Friday night, partly cloudy. Lows around 70. Light and variable winds. Saturday, partly cloudy. A slight chance of showers and thunderstorms in the afternoon. Highs in the upper 80s. Chance of rain 20%. Saturday night, partly cloudy in the evening, then becoming mostly cloudy. A slight chance of showers and thunderstorms. Lows in the lower 70s. Chance of rain 20%. Sunday, mostly cloudy in the morning, then becoming partly cloudy. A chance of showers and thunderstorms. Highs in the upper 80s. Chance of rain 50%. Sunday night, partly cloudy. A chance of showers and thunderstorms, mainly in the evening. Lows in the lower 70s. Chance of rain 50%. Monday, partly cloudy with a slight chance of showers and thunderstorms. Highs in the upper 80s. Chance of rain 20%. Monday night, partly cloudy. A slight chance of showers and thunderstorms in the evening, then a chance of showers after midnight. Lows in the upper 60s. Chance of rain 30%. Tuesday, partly cloudy. A slight chance of showers and thunderstorms in the afternoon. Highs in the mid-80s. Chance of rain 20%. Tuesday night, mostly clear. Lows in the mid-60s. Wednesday, mostly sunny. Highs in the mid-80s. 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Be sure to follow us on Facebook. Here's a look at local weather conditions as of 8 p.m. At the top of the hour, skies were mostly cloudy in Shreveport. The temperature was 77 degrees at the regional airport. The dew point was 68, making the relative humidity 73%. Winds were southwest at 5 miles an hour. The pressure was 29.86 inches and rising. In Bossier City, at Barksdale Air Force Base, skies were partly cloudy, with a temperature of 80 degrees.
The dew point was 67, making the relative humidity 65%. Winds were south at 8 miles an hour. The pressure was 29.84 inches and rising. And in downtown Shreveport, skies were mostly cloudy. The temperature was 79 degrees. And winds were southwest at 7 miles an hour. Once again in Shreveport, it was 77 degrees with mostly cloudy skies at 8 p.m. Around the local area at 8 p.m., in Texarkana, partly cloudy and 80. Wind south at 5 miles an hour. El Dorado, mostly cloudy and 77. Wind southeast at 6 miles an hour. Monroe, cloudy and 80. Wind calm. Natchitoches, mostly cloudy and 78. Wind calm. Marshall, Hays and 76. Wind south at 6 miles an hour. And at Longview, cloudy and 78 degrees. Wind south at 7 miles an hour. Elsewhere across the four-state area, over at Dallas, mostly cloudy and 80. Oklahoma City, cloudy and 69. Little Rock, light rain and 78. Jackson, Mississippi, partly cloudy and 80. Baton Rouge, mostly cloudy and 77. And at Houston, mostly cloudy and 73 degrees. For the most current information, check us out on the web at www.weather.gov/sht. The Shreveport Climate Summary for this evening, as of 4 p.m., May 27, 2026. Today's high temperature was 85 degrees. The normal high is 88. The record high is 98 degrees, which was set in 2024. Today's low temperature was 68 degrees. The normal low is 67. The record low is 47 degrees, which was set in 1961. 0.13 inches of precipitation fell today, which brings the monthly total to 3.45 inches. This is 0.50 inches below the normal amount of 3.95 inches for May. The total precipitation for the year now stands at 16.06 inches, which is 6.68 inches below normal. Sunset tonight is at 8:15 p.m. Sunrise tomorrow is at 6:10 a.m. Now let's check on your local forecast. Tonight, mostly cloudy. A chance of showers and thunderstorms, mainly this evening. Lows in the upper 60s. Southeast winds around 5 miles per hour this evening, becoming light and variable. Chance of rain 50%. Thursday, mostly cloudy with a slight chance of showers and thunderstorms in the morning, then partly cloudy with a chance of showers and thunderstorms in the afternoon. Highs in the mid-80s. Light and variable winds, becoming west around 5 miles per hour in the afternoon. Chance of rain 30%. Thursday night, partly cloudy with a slight chance of showers and thunderstorms. Lows in the upper 60s. Southwest winds around 5 miles per hour in the evening, becoming light and variable. Chance of rain 20%. Friday, partly cloudy with a slight chance of showers and thunderstorms. Highs in the mid-80s. Light and variable winds, becoming west around 5 miles per hour in the afternoon. Chance of rain 20%. Friday night, partly cloudy. Lows around 70. Light and variable winds. Saturday, partly cloudy. A slight chance of showers and thunderstorms in the afternoon. Highs in the upper 80s. Chance of rain 20%. Saturday night, partly cloudy in the evening, then becoming mostly cloudy. A slight chance of showers and thunderstorms. Lows in the lower 70s. Chance of rain 20%. Sunday, mostly cloudy in the morning, then becoming partly cloudy. A chance of showers and thunderstorms. Highs in the upper 80s. Chance of rain 50%. Sunday night, partly cloudy. A chance of showers and thunderstorms, mainly in the evening. Lows in the lower 70s. Chance of rain 50%.
Monday, partly cloudy with a slight chance of showers and thunderstorms. Highs in the upper 80s. Chance of rain 20%. Monday night, partly cloudy. A slight chance of showers and thunderstorms in the evening, then a chance of showers after midnight. Lows in the upper 60s. Chance of rain 30%. Tuesday, partly cloudy. A slight chance of showers and thunderstorms in the afternoon. Highs in the mid-80s. Chance of rain 20%. Tuesday night, mostly clear. Lows in the mid-60s. Wednesday, mostly sunny. Highs in the mid-80s. 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Be sure to follow us on Facebook. Here's a look at local weather conditions as of 8 p.m. At the top of the hour, skies were mostly cloudy in Shreveport. The temperature was 77 degrees at the regional airport. The dew point was 68, making the relative humidity 73%. Winds were southwest at 5 miles an hour. The pressure was 29.86 inches and rising. In Bossier City, at Barksdale Air Force Base, skies were partly cloudy, with a temperature of 80 degrees. The dew point was 67, making the relative humidity 65%. Winds were south at 8 miles an hour. The pressure was 29.84 inches and rising. And in downtown Shreveport, skies were mostly cloudy. The temperature was 79 degrees. And winds were southwest at 7 miles an hour. Once again in Shreveport, it was 77 degrees with mostly cloudy skies at 8 p.m. Around the local area at 8 p.m., in Texarkana, partly cloudy and 80. Wind south at 5 miles an hour. El Dorado, mostly cloudy and 77. Wind southeast at 6 miles an hour. Monroe, cloudy and 80. Wind calm. Natchitoches, mostly cloudy and 78. Wind calm. Marshall, haze and 76. Wind south at 6 miles an hour. And at Longview, cloudy and 78 degrees. Wind south at 7 miles an hour. Elsewhere across the four-state area, over at Dallas, mostly cloudy and 80. Oklahoma City, cloudy and 69. Little Rock, light rain and 78. Jackson, Mississippi, partly cloudy and 80. Baton Rouge, mostly cloudy and 77. And at Houston, mostly cloudy and 73 degrees. 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The Shreveport Climate Summary for this evening, as of 4 p.m., May 27, 2026. Today's high temperature was 85 degrees. The normal high is 88. The record high is 98 degrees, which was set in 2024. Today's low temperature was 68 degrees. The normal low is 67. The record low is 47 degrees, which was set in 1961. 0.13 inches of precipitation fell today, which brings the monthly total to 3.45 inches. This is 0.50 inches below the normal amount of 3.95 inches for May. The total precipitation for the year now stands at 16.06 inches, which is 6.68 inches below normal. Sunset tonight is at 8:15 p.m. Sunrise tomorrow is at 6:10 a.m. Now let's check on your local forecast. Tonight, mostly cloudy. A chance of showers and thunderstorms, mainly this evening.
lows in the upper 60s. Southeast winds around 5 miles per hour this evening, becoming light and variable. Chance of rain 50%. Thursday, mostly cloudy with a slight chance of showers and thunderstorms in the morning, then partly cloudy with a chance of showers and thunderstorms in the afternoon. Highs in the mid-80s. Light and variable winds, becoming west around 5 miles per hour in the afternoon. Chance of rain 30%. Thursday night, partly cloudy with a slight chance of showers and thunderstorms. Lows in the upper 60s. Southwest winds around 5 miles per hour in the evening, becoming light and variable. Chance of rain 20%. Friday, partly cloudy with a slight chance of showers and thunderstorms. Highs in the mid-80s. Light and variable winds, becoming west around 5 miles per hour in the afternoon. Chance of rain 20%. Friday night, partly cloudy. Lows around 70. Light and variable winds. Saturday, partly cloudy. A slight chance of showers and thunderstorms in the afternoon. Highs in the upper 80s. Chance of rain 20%. Saturday night, partly cloudy in the evening, then becoming mostly cloudy. A slight chance of showers and thunderstorms. Lows in the lower 70s. Chance of rain 20%. Sunday, mostly cloudy in the morning, then becoming partly cloudy. A chance of showers and thunderstorms. Highs in the upper 80s. Chance of rain 50%. Sunday night, partly cloudy. A chance of showers and thunderstorms, mainly in the evening. Lows in the lower 70s. Chance of rain 50%. Monday, partly cloudy with a slight chance of showers and thunderstorms. Highs in the upper 80s. Chance of rain 20%. Monday night, partly cloudy. A slight chance of showers and thunderstorms in the evening, then a chance of showers after midnight. Lows in the upper 60s. Chance of rain 30%. Tuesday, partly cloudy. A slight chance of showers and thunderstorms in the afternoon. Highs in the mid-80s. Chance of rain 20%. Tuesday night, mostly clear. Lows in the mid-60s. Wednesday, mostly sunny. Highs in the mid-80s. 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Be sure to follow us on Facebook. Here's a look at local weather conditions as of 8 p.m. At the top of the hour, skies were mostly cloudy in Shreveport. The temperature was 77 degrees at the regional airport. The dew point was 68, making the relative humidity 73%. Winds were southwest at 5 miles an hour. The pressure was 29.86 inches and rising. In Bossier City, at Barksdale Air Force Base, skies were partly cloudy, with a temperature of 80 degrees. The dew point was 67, making the relative humidity 65%. Winds were south at 8 miles an hour. The pressure was 29.84 inches and rising. And in downtown Shreveport, skies were mostly cloudy. The temperature was 79 degrees. And winds were southwest at 7 miles an hour. Once again in Shreveport, it was 77 degrees with mostly cloudy skies at 8 p.m. Around the local area at 8 p.m., in Texarkana, partly cloudy and 80. Wind south at 5 miles an hour. El Dorado, mostly cloudy and 77. Wind southeast at 6 miles an hour. Monroe, cloudy and 80. Wind calm. Nacogdoches, mostly cloudy and 78. Wind calm. Marshall, haze and 76. Wind south at 6 miles an hour. And at Longview, cloudy and 78 degrees. Wind south at 7 miles an hour. Elsewhere across the four-state area, over at Dallas, mostly cloudy and 80. Oklahoma City, cloudy and 69.
Little Rock, light rain and 78. Jackson, Mississippi, partly cloudy and 80. Baton Rouge, mostly cloudy and 77. And at Houston, mostly cloudy and 73 degrees. For the most current information, check us out on the web at www.weather.gov/sht. The Shreveport Climate Summary for this evening, as of 4 p.m., May 27, 2026. Today's high temperature was 85 degrees. The normal high is 88. The record high is 98 degrees, which was set in 2024. Today's low temperature was 68 degrees. The normal low is 67. The record low is 47 degrees, which was set in 1961. 0.13 inches of precipitation fell today, which brings the monthly total to 3.45 inches. This is 0.50 inches below the normal amount of 3.95 inches for May. The total precipitation for the year now stands at 16.06 inches, which is 6.68 inches below normal. Sunset tonight is at 8:15 p.m. Sunrise tomorrow is at 6:10 a.m. Here is your area's open water boating forecast. Wind gusts may be higher. Tonight, chance of showers and thunderstorms in the evening, then a slight chance of showers and thunderstorms during the early morning. Mostly cloudy. Lows in the upper 60s. South winds 5 to 10 miles per hour. Chance of precipitation 30%. Thursday, mostly cloudy through mid-morning, then a slight chance of showers and thunderstorms in the late morning. Partly cloudy with chance of showers and thunderstorms in the afternoon. Highs in the mid-80s. West winds 5 to 10 miles per hour. Chance of precipitation 30%. Thursday night, a 20% chance of showers and thunderstorms in the early evening. Partly cloudy. Lows in the upper 60s. Southeast winds 5 to 10 miles per hour. Friday, partly cloudy with a 20% chance of showers and thunderstorms. Highs in the mid-80s. West winds 5 to 10 miles per hour. Friday night, partly cloudy. Lows around 70. Southwest winds around 5 miles per hour. Saturday, partly cloudy. A 20% chance of showers and thunderstorms in the afternoon. Highs around 90. Saturday night, mostly cloudy with a 20% chance of showers and thunderstorms. Lows around 70. Sunday, becoming partly cloudy. A 50% chance of showers and thunderstorms. Highs in the upper 80s. Sunday night, partly cloudy. Chance of showers and thunderstorms in the evening, then a slight chance of showers and thunderstorms after midnight. Lows around 70. Chance of precipitation 30%. Monday, partly cloudy with a 20% chance of showers and thunderstorms. Highs in the upper 80s. Monday night, partly cloudy. Slight chance of showers and thunderstorms in the evening, then a chance of showers after midnight. Lows in the upper 60s. Chance of precipitation 30%. Tuesday, partly cloudy. A 20% chance of showers and thunderstorms in the afternoon. Highs in the upper 80s. Tuesday night, mostly clear. Lows in the mid-60s. Wednesday, mostly sunny. Highs in the mid-80s. Now let's check on your local forecast. Tonight, mostly cloudy. A chance of showers and thunderstorms, mainly this evening. Lows in the upper 60s. Southeast winds around 5 miles per hour this evening, becoming light and variable. Chance of rain 50%. Thursday, mostly cloudy with a slight chance of showers and thunderstorms in the morning, then partly cloudy with a chance of showers and thunderstorms in the afternoon. Highs in the mid-80s. Light and variable winds, becoming west around 5 miles per hour in the afternoon. Chance of rain 30%. Thursday night, partly cloudy with a slight chance of showers and thunderstorms.
lows in the upper 60s. Southwest winds around 5 miles per hour in the evening, becoming light and variable. Chance of rain 20%. Friday, partly cloudy with a slight chance of showers and thunderstorms. Highs in the mid-80s. Light and variable winds, becoming west around 5 miles per hour in the afternoon. Chance of rain 20%. Friday night, partly cloudy. Lows around 70. Light and variable winds. Saturday, partly cloudy. A slight chance of showers and thunderstorms in the afternoon. Highs in the upper 80s. Chance of rain 20%. Saturday night, partly cloudy in the evening, then becoming mostly cloudy. A slight chance of showers and thunderstorms. Lows in the lower 70s. Chance of rain 20%. Sunday, mostly cloudy in the morning, then becoming partly cloudy. A chance of showers and thunderstorms. Highs in the upper 80s. Chance of rain 50%. Sunday night, partly cloudy. A chance of showers and thunderstorms, mainly in the evening. Lows in the lower 70s. Chance of rain 50%. Monday, partly cloudy with a slight chance of showers and thunderstorms. Highs in the upper 80s. Chance of rain 20%. Monday night, partly cloudy. A slight chance of showers and thunderstorms in the evening, then a chance of showers after midnight. Lows in the upper 60s. Chance of rain 30%. Tuesday, partly cloudy. A slight chance of showers and thunderstorms in the afternoon. Highs in the mid-80s. Chance of rain 20%. Tuesday night, mostly clear. Lows in the mid-60s. Wednesday, mostly sunny. Highs in the mid-80s. 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Be sure to follow us on Facebook. Here's a look at local weather conditions as of 8 p.m. At the top of the hour, skies were mostly cloudy in Shreveport. The temperature was 77 degrees at the regional airport. The dew point was 68, making the relative humidity 73%. Winds were southwest at 5 miles an hour. The pressure was 29.86 inches and rising. In Bossier City, at Barksdale Air Force Base, skies were partly cloudy, with a temperature of 80 degrees. The dew point was 67, making the relative humidity 65%. Winds were south at 8 miles an hour. The pressure was 29.84 inches and rising. And in downtown Shreveport, skies were mostly cloudy. The temperature was 79 degrees. And winds were southwest at 7 miles an hour. Once again in Shreveport, it was 77 degrees with mostly cloudy skies at 8 p.m. This is your NOAA Weather Radio, station WXJ97, operating on a frequency of 162.400 MHz, providing the latest weather information on a 24-hour basis. Broadcasts originate from the National Weather Service office in Shreveport, Louisiana. 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Around the local area at 8 p.m., in Texarkana, partly cloudy and 80. Wind south at 5 miles an hour. El Dorado, mostly cloudy and 77. Wind southeast at 6 miles an hour. Monroe, cloudy and 80. Wind calm. Natchitoches, mostly cloudy and 78. Wind calm. Marshall, haze and 76. Wind south at 6 miles an hour. And at Longview, cloudy and 78 degrees. Wind south at 7 miles an hour. Elsewhere across the four-state area, over at Dallas, mostly cloudy and 80. Oklahoma City, cloudy and 69. Little Rock, light rain and 78. Jackson, Mississippi, partly cloudy and 80.
Baton Rouge, mostly cloudy and 77. And at Houston, mostly cloudy and 77.

brings the monthly total to 3.45 inches. This is 0.50 inches below the normal amount of 3.95 inches for May. The total precipitation for the year now stands at 16.06 inches, which is 6.68 inches below normal. Sunset tonight is at 8:15 p.m. Sunrise tomorrow is at 6:10 a.m. Now let's check on your local forecast. Tonight, mostly cloudy. A chance of showers and thunderstorms, mainly this evening. Lows in the upper 60s. Southeast winds around 5 miles per hour this evening, becoming light and variable. Chance of rain 50%. Thursday, mostly cloudy with a slight chance of showers and thunderstorms in the morning, then partly cloudy with a chance of showers and thunderstorms in the afternoon. Highs in the mid-80s. Light and variable winds, becoming west around 5 miles per hour in the afternoon. Chance of rain 30%. Thursday night, partly cloudy with a slight chance of showers and thunderstorms. Lows in the upper 60s. Southwest winds around 5 miles per hour in the evening, becoming light and variable. Chance of rain 20%. Friday, partly cloudy with a slight chance of showers and thunderstorms. Highs in the mid-80s. Light and variable winds, becoming west around 5 miles per hour in the afternoon. Chance of rain 20%. Friday night, partly cloudy. Lows around 70. Light and variable winds. Saturday, partly cloudy. A slight chance of showers and thunderstorms in the afternoon. Highs in the upper 80s. Chance of rain 20%. Saturday night, partly cloudy in the evening, then becoming mostly cloudy. A slight chance of showers and thunderstorms. Lows in the lower 70s. Chance of rain 20%. Sunday, mostly cloudy in the morning, then becoming partly cloudy. A chance of showers and thunderstorms. Highs in the upper 80s. Chance of rain 50%. Sunday night, partly cloudy. A chance of showers and thunderstorms, mainly in the evening. Lows in the lower 70s. Chance of rain 50%. Monday, partly cloudy with a slight chance of showers and thunderstorms. Highs in the upper 80s. Chance of rain 20%. Monday night, partly cloudy. A slight chance of showers and thunderstorms in the evening, then a chance of showers after midnight. Lows in the upper 60s. Chance of rain 30%. Tuesday, partly cloudy. A slight chance of showers and thunderstorms in the afternoon. Highs in the mid-80s. Chance of rain 20%. Tuesday night, mostly clear. Lows in the mid-60s. Wednesday, mostly sunny. Highs in the mid-80s. 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Be sure to follow us on Facebook. Here's a look at local weather conditions as of 9 p.m. At the top of the hour, skies were mostly cloudy in Shreveport. The temperature was 75 degrees at the regional airport. The dew point was 68, making the relative humidity 78%. Winds were southwest at 6 miles an hour. The pressure was 29.86 inches and steady. In Bossier City, at Barksdale Air Force Base, skies were mostly cloudy, with a temperature of 78 degrees. The dew point was 68, making the relative humidity 69%. Winds were southwest at 5 miles an hour. The pressure was 29.85 inches and rising. And in downtown Shreveport, skies were mostly cloudy. The temperature was 76 degrees. And winds were southwest at 5 miles an hour. Once again in Shreveport, it was 75 degrees with mostly cloudy skies at 9 p.m. Around the local area at 9 p.m., in Texarkana, mostly cloudy and 77. Wind south at 5 miles an hour. El Dorado, partly cloudy and 75.

Wind calm. Monroe, mostly cloudy and 79. Wind calm. Natchitoches, mostly cloudy and 76. Wind calm. Marshall, haze and 74. Wind southwest at 5 miles an hour. And at Longview, cloudy and 75 degrees. Wind south at 6 miles an hour. Elsewhere across the four-state area, over at Dallas, mostly cloudy and 77. Oklahoma City, cloudy and 68. Little Rock, a thunderstorm and 72. Jackson, Mississippi, mostly cloudy and 77. Baton Rouge, mostly cloudy and 76. And at Houston, mostly cloudy and 71 degrees. For the most current information, check us out on the web at www.weather.gov/sht. The Shreveport Climate Summary for this evening, as of 4 p.m., May 27, 2026. Today's high temperature was 85 degrees. The normal high is 88. The record high is 98 degrees, which was set in 2024. Today's low temperature was 68 degrees. The normal low is 67. The record low is 47 degrees, which was set in 1961. 0.13 inches of precipitation fell today, which brings the monthly total to 3.45 inches. This is 0.50 inches below the normal amount of 3.95 inches for May. The total precipitation for the year now stands at 16.06 inches, which is 6.68 inches below normal. Sunset tonight is at 8:15 p.m. Sunrise tomorrow is at 6:10 a.m. Now let's check on your local forecast. Tonight, mostly cloudy. A chance of showers and thunderstorms, mainly this evening. Lows in the upper 60s. Southeast winds around 5 miles per hour this evening, becoming light and variable. Chance of rain 50%. Thursday, mostly cloudy with a slight chance of showers and thunderstorms in the morning, then partly cloudy with a chance of showers and thunderstorms in the afternoon. Highs in the mid-80s. Light and variable winds, becoming west around 5 miles per hour in the afternoon. Chance of rain 30%. Thursday night, partly cloudy with a slight chance of showers and thunderstorms. Lows in the upper 60s. Southwest winds around 5 miles per hour in the evening, becoming light and variable. Chance of rain 20%. Friday, partly cloudy with a slight chance of showers and thunderstorms. Highs in the mid-80s. Light and variable winds, becoming west around 5 miles per hour in the afternoon. Chance of rain 20%. Friday night, partly cloudy. Lows around 70. Light and variable winds. Saturday, partly cloudy. A slight chance of showers and thunderstorms in the afternoon. Highs in the upper 80s. Chance of rain 20%. Saturday night, partly cloudy in the evening, then becoming mostly cloudy. A slight chance of showers and thunderstorms. Lows in the lower 70s. Chance of rain 20%. Sunday, mostly cloudy in the morning, then becoming partly cloudy. A chance of showers and thunderstorms. Highs in the upper 80s. Chance of rain 50%. Sunday night, partly cloudy. A chance of showers and thunderstorms, mainly in the evening. Lows in the lower 70s. Chance of rain 50%. Monday, partly cloudy with a slight chance of showers and thunderstorms. Highs in the upper 80s. Chance of rain 20%. Monday night, partly cloudy. A slight chance of showers and thunderstorms in the evening, then a chance of showers after midnight. Lows in the upper 60s. Chance of rain 30%. Tuesday, partly cloudy. A slight chance of showers and thunderstorms in the afternoon. Highs in the mid-80s. Chance of rain 20%. Tuesday night, mostly clear. Lows in the mid-60s. Wednesday, mostly sunny.
highs in the mid-80s. 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Be sure to follow us on Facebook. Here's a look at local weather conditions as of 9 p.m. At the top of the hour, skies were mostly cloudy in Shreveport. The temperature was 75 degrees at the regional airport. The dew point was 68, making the relative humidity 78%. Winds were southwest at 6 miles an hour. The pressure was 29.86 inches and steady. In Bossier City, at Barksdale Air Force Base, skies were mostly cloudy, with a temperature of 78 degrees. The dew point was 68, making the relative humidity 69%. Winds were southwest at 5 miles an hour. The pressure was 29.85 inches and rising. And in downtown Shreveport, skies were mostly cloudy. The temperature was 76 degrees. And winds were southwest at 5 miles an hour. Once again in Shreveport, it was 75 degrees with mostly cloudy skies at 9 p.m. Around the local area at 9 p.m., in Texarkana, mostly cloudy and 77. Wind south at 5 miles an hour. El Dorado, partly cloudy and 75. Wind calm. Monroe, mostly cloudy and 79. Wind calm. Natchitoches, mostly cloudy and 76. Wind calm. Marshall, haze and 74. Wind southwest at 5 miles an hour. And at Longview, cloudy and 75 degrees. Wind south at 6 miles an hour. Elsewhere across the four-state area, over at Dallas, mostly cloudy and 77. Oklahoma City, cloudy and 68. Little Rock, a thunderstorm and 72. Jackson, Mississippi, mostly cloudy and 77. Baton Rouge, mostly cloudy and 76. And at Houston, mostly cloudy and 71 degrees. 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The Shreveport Climate Summary for this evening, as of 4 p.m., May 27, 2026. Today's high temperature was 85 degrees. The normal high is 88. The record high is 98 degrees, which was set in 2024. Today's low temperature was 68 degrees. The normal low is 67. The record low is 47 degrees, which was set in 1961. 0.13 inches of precipitation fell today, which brings the monthly total to 3.45 inches. This is 0.50 inches below the normal amount of 3.95 inches for May. The total precipitation for the year now stands at 16.06 inches, which is 6.68 inches below normal. Sunset tonight is at 8:15 p.m. Sunrise tomorrow is at 6:10 a.m. Now let's check on your local forecast. Tonight, mostly cloudy. A chance of showers and thunderstorms, mainly this evening. Lows in the upper 60s. Southeast winds around 5 miles per hour this evening, becoming light and variable. Chance of rain 50%. Thursday, mostly cloudy with a slight chance of showers and thunderstorms in the morning, then partly cloudy with a chance of showers and thunderstorms in the afternoon. Highs in the mid-80s. Light and variable winds, becoming west around 5 miles per hour in the afternoon. Chance of rain 30%. Thursday night, partly cloudy with a slight chance of showers and thunderstorms. Lows in the upper 60s.
Southwest winds around 5 miles per hour in the evening, becoming light and variable. Chance of rain 20%. Friday, partly cloudy with a slight chance of showers and thunderstorms. Highs in the mid-80s. Light and variable winds, becoming west around 5 miles per hour in the afternoon. Chance of rain 20%. Friday night, partly cloudy. Lows around 70. Light and variable winds. Saturday, partly cloudy. A slight chance of showers and thunderstorms in the afternoon. Highs in the upper 80s. Chance of rain 20%. Saturday night, partly cloudy in the evening, then becoming mostly cloudy. A slight chance of showers and thunderstorms. Lows in the lower 70s. Chance of rain 20%. Sunday, mostly cloudy in the morning, then becoming partly cloudy. A chance of showers and thunderstorms. Highs in the upper 80s. Chance of rain 50%. Sunday night, partly cloudy. A chance of showers and thunderstorms, mainly in the evening. Lows in the lower 70s. Chance of rain 50%. Monday, partly cloudy with a slight chance of showers and thunderstorms. Highs in the upper 80s. Chance of rain 20%. Monday night, partly cloudy. A slight chance of showers and thunderstorms in the evening, then a chance of showers after midnight. Lows in the upper 60s. Chance of rain 30%. Tuesday, partly cloudy. A slight chance of showers and thunderstorms in the afternoon. Highs in the mid-80s. Chance of rain 20%. Tuesday night, mostly clear. Lows in the mid-60s. Wednesday, mostly sunny. Highs in the mid-80s. 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Be sure to follow us on Facebook. Here's a look at local weather conditions as of 9 p.m. At the top of the hour, skies were mostly cloudy in Shreveport. The temperature was 75 degrees at the regional airport. The dew point was 68, making the relative humidity 78%. Winds were southwest at 6 miles an hour. The pressure was 29.86 inches and steady. In Bossier City, at Barksdale Air Force Base, skies were mostly cloudy, with a temperature of 78 degrees. The dew point was 68, making the relative humidity 69%. Winds were southwest at 5 miles an hour. The pressure was 29.85 inches and rising. And in downtown Shreveport, skies were mostly cloudy. The temperature was 76 degrees. And winds were southwest at 5 miles an hour. Once again in Shreveport, it was 75 degrees with mostly cloudy skies at 9 p.m. Around the local area at 9 p.m., in Texarkana, mostly cloudy and 77. Wind south at 5 miles an hour. El Dorado, partly cloudy and 75. Wind calm. Monroe, mostly cloudy and 79. Wind calm. Natchitoches, mostly cloudy and 76. Wind calm. Marshall, haze and 74. Wind southwest at 5 miles an hour. And at Longview, cloudy and 75 degrees. Wind south at 6 miles an hour. Elsewhere across the four-state area, over at Dallas, mostly cloudy and 77. Oklahoma City, cloudy and 68. Little Rock, a thunderstorm and 72. Jackson, Mississippi, mostly cloudy and 77. Baton Rouge, mostly cloudy and 76. And at Houston, mostly cloudy and 71 degrees. For the most current information, check us out on the web at www.weather.gov/sht. The Shreveport Climate Summary for this evening, as of 4 p.m., May 27, 2026. Today's high temperature was 85 degrees. The normal high is 88.
the record high is 98 degrees, which was set in 2024. Today's low temperature was 68 degrees. The normal low is 67. The record low is 47 degrees, which was set in 1961. 0.13 inches of precipitation fell today, which brings the monthly total to 3.45 inches. This is 0.50 inches below the normal amount of 3.95 inches for May. The total precipitation for the year now stands at 16.06 inches, which is 6.68 inches below normal. Sunset tonight is at 8:15 p.m. Sunrise tomorrow is at 6:10 a.m. Here is your area's open water boating forecast. Wind gusts may be higher. Tonight, chance of showers and thunderstorms in the evening, then a slight chance of showers and thunderstorms during the early morning. Mostly cloudy. Lows in the upper 60s. South winds 5 to 10 miles per hour. Chance of precipitation 30%. Thursday, mostly cloudy through mid-morning, then a slight chance of showers and thunderstorms in the late morning. Partly cloudy with chance of showers and thunderstorms in the afternoon. Highs in the mid-80s. West winds 5 to 10 miles per hour. Chance of precipitation 30%. Thursday night, a 20% chance of showers and thunderstorms in the early evening. Partly cloudy. Lows in the upper 60s. Southeast winds 5 to 10 miles per hour. Friday, partly cloudy with a 20% chance of showers and thunderstorms. Highs in the mid-80s. West winds 5 to 10 miles per hour. Friday night, partly cloudy. Lows around 70. Southwest winds around 5 miles per hour. Saturday, partly cloudy. A 20% chance of showers and thunderstorms in the afternoon. Highs around 90. Saturday night, mostly cloudy with a 20% chance of showers and thunderstorms. Lows around 70. Sunday, becoming partly cloudy. A 50% chance of showers and thunderstorms. Highs in the upper 80s. Sunday night, partly cloudy. Chance of showers and thunderstorms in the evening, then a slight chance of showers and thunderstorms after midnight. Lows around 70. Chance of precipitation 30%. Monday, partly cloudy with a 20% chance of showers and thunderstorms. Highs in the upper 80s. Monday night, partly cloudy. Slight chance of showers and thunderstorms in the evening, then a chance of showers after midnight. Lows in the upper 60s. Chance of precipitation 30%. Tuesday, partly cloudy. A 20% chance of showers and thunderstorms in the afternoon. Highs in the upper 80s. Tuesday night, mostly clear. Lows in the mid 60s. Tuesday night, mostly clear. Lows in the mid 60s. Wednesday, mostly sunny. Highs in the mid 80s. Now let's check on your local forecast. Tonight, mostly cloudy. A chance of showers and thunderstorms, mainly this evening. Lows in the upper 60s. Southeast winds around 5 miles per hour this evening, becoming light and variable. Chance of rain 50%. Thursday, mostly cloudy with a slight chance of showers and thunderstorms in the morning, then partly cloudy with a chance of showers and thunderstorms in the afternoon. Highs in the mid-80s. Light and variable winds, becoming west around 5 miles per hour in the afternoon. Chance of rain 30%. Thursday night, partly cloudy with a slight chance of showers and thunderstorms. Lows in the upper 60s. Southwest winds around 5 miles per hour in the evening, becoming light and variable. Chance of rain 20%. Friday, partly cloudy with a slight chance of showers and thunderstorms. Highs in the mid-80s. Light and variable winds, becoming west around 5 miles per hour in the afternoon. Chance of rain 20%. Friday night, partly cloudy. Lows around 70.
light and variable winds. Saturday, partly

cloudy. A slight chance of showers and thunderstorms in the afternoon. Highs in the upper 80s. Chance of rain 20%. Saturday night, partly cloudy in the evening, then becoming mostly cloudy. A slight chance of showers and thunderstorms. Lows in the lower 70s. Chance of rain 20%. Sunday, mostly cloudy in the morning, then becoming partly cloudy. A chance of showers and thunderstorms. Highs in the upper 80s. Chance of rain 50%. Sunday night, partly cloudy. A chance of showers and thunderstorms, mainly in the evening. Lows in the lower 70s. Chance of rain 50%. Monday, partly cloudy with a slight chance of showers and thunderstorms. Highs in the upper 80s. Chance of rain 20%. Monday night, partly cloudy. A slight chance of showers and thunderstorms in the evening, then a chance of showers after midnight. Lows in the upper 60s. Chance of rain 30%. Tuesday, partly cloudy. A slight chance of showers and thunderstorms in the afternoon. Highs in the mid-80s. Chance of rain 20%. Tuesday night, mostly clear. Lows in the mid-60s. Wednesday, mostly sunny. Highs in the mid-80s. 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Be sure to follow us on Facebook. Here's a look at local weather conditions as of 9 p.m. At the top of the hour, skies were mostly cloudy in Shreveport. The temperature was 75 degrees at the regional airport. The dew point was 68, making the relative humidity 78%. Winds were southwest at 6 miles an hour. The pressure was 29.86 inches and steady. In Bossier City, at Barksdale Air Force Base, skies were mostly cloudy, with a temperature of 78 degrees. The dew point was 68, making the relative humidity 69%. Winds were southwest at 5 miles an hour. The pressure was 29.85 inches and rising. And in downtown Shreveport, skies were mostly cloudy. The temperature was 76 degrees. And winds were southwest at 5 miles an hour. Once again in Shreveport, it was 75 degrees with mostly cloudy skies at 9 p.m. This is your NOAA Weather Radio, station WXJ97, operating on a frequency of 162.400 MHz, providing the latest weather information on a 24-hour basis. 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Around the local area at 9 p.m. in Texarkana, mostly cloudy and 77. Wind south at 5 miles an hour. El Dorado, partly cloudy and 75. Wind calm. Monroe, mostly cloudy and 79. Wind calm. Natchitoches, mostly cloudy and 76. Wind calm. Marshall, Hays and 74. Wind southwest at 5 miles an hour. And at Longview, cloudy and 75 degrees. Wind south at 6 miles an hour. Elsewhere across the four-state area, over at Dallas, mostly cloudy and 77. Oklahoma City, cloudy and 68. Little Rock, a thunderstorm and 72. Jackson, Mississippi, mostly cloudy and 77. Baton Rouge, mostly cloudy and 76. And at Houston, mostly cloudy and 71 degrees. For the most current information, check us out on the web at www.weather.gov/SHT. The Shreveport Climate Summary for this evening, as of 4 p.m., May 27, 2026. Today's high temperature was 85 degrees. The normal high is 88. The record high is 98 degrees, which was set in 2024.

Today's low temperature was 68 degrees. The normal low is 67. The record low is 47 degrees, which was set in 1961. 0.13 inches of precipitation fell today, which brings the monthly total to 3.45 inches. This is 0.50 inches below the normal amount of 3.95 inches for May. The total precipitation for the year now stands at 16.06 inches, which is 6.68 inches below normal. Sunset tonight is at 8:15 p.m. Sunrise tomorrow is at 6:10 a.m. Now let's check on your local forecast. Tonight, mostly cloudy. A chance of showers and thunderstorms, mainly this evening. Lows in the upper 60s. Southeast winds around 5 miles per hour this evening, becoming light and variable. Chance of rain 50%. Thursday, mostly cloudy with a slight chance of showers and thunderstorms in the morning, then partly cloudy with a chance of showers and thunderstorms in the afternoon. Highs in the mid-80s. Light and variable winds, becoming west around 5 miles per hour in the afternoon. Chance of rain 30%. Thursday night, partly cloudy with a slight chance of showers and thunderstorms. Lows in the upper 60s. Southwest winds around 5 miles per hour in the evening, becoming light and variable. Chance of rain 20%. Friday, partly cloudy with a slight chance of showers and thunderstorms. Highs in the mid-80s. Light and variable winds, becoming west around 5 miles per hour in the afternoon. Chance of rain 20%. Friday night, partly cloudy. Lows around 70. Light and variable winds. Saturday, partly cloudy. A slight chance of showers and thunderstorms in the afternoon. Highs in the upper 80s. Chance of rain 20%. Saturday night, partly cloudy in the evening, then becoming mostly cloudy. A slight chance of showers and thunderstorms. Lows in the lower 70s. Chance of rain 20%. Sunday, mostly cloudy in the morning, then becoming partly cloudy. A chance of showers and thunderstorms. Highs in the upper 80s. Chance of rain 50%. Sunday night, partly cloudy. A chance of showers and thunderstorms, mainly in the evening. Lows in the lower 70s. Chance of rain 50%. Monday, partly cloudy with a slight chance of showers and thunderstorms. Highs in the upper 80s. Chance of rain 20%. Monday night, partly cloudy. A slight chance of showers and thunderstorms in the evening, then a chance of showers after midnight. Lows in the upper 60s. Chance of rain 30%. Tuesday, partly cloudy. A slight chance of showers and thunderstorms in the afternoon. Highs in the mid-80s. Chance of rain 20%. Tuesday night, mostly clear. Lows in the mid-60s. Wednesday, mostly sunny. Highs in the mid-80s. 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Be sure to follow us on Facebook. Here's a look at local weather conditions as of 9 p.m. At the top of the hour, skies were mostly cloudy in Shreveport. The temperature was 75 degrees at the regional airport. The dew point was 68, making the relative humidity 78%. Winds were southwest at 6 miles an hour. The pressure was 29.86 inches and steady. In Bossier City, at Barksdale Air Force Base, skies were mostly cloudy, with a temperature of 78 degrees. The dew point was 68, making the relative humidity 69%. Winds were southwest at 5 miles an hour. The pressure was 29.85 inches and rising. And in downtown Shreveport, skies were mostly cloudy. The temperature was 76 degrees. And winds were southwest at 5 miles an hour.
Once again in Shreveport, it was 75 degrees with mostly cloudy skies at 9 p.m. Around the local area at 9 p.m., in Texarkana, mostly cloudy and 77. Wind south at 5 miles an hour. El Dorado, partly cloudy and 75. Wind calm. Monroe, mostly cloudy and 79. Wind calm. Natchitoches, mostly cloudy and 76. Wind calm. Marshall, haze and 74. Wind southwest at 5 miles an hour. And at Longview, cloudy and 75 degrees. Wind south at 6 miles an hour. Elsewhere across the four-state area, over at Dallas, mostly cloudy and 77. Oklahoma City, cloudy and 68. Little Rock, a thunderstorm and 72. Jackson, Mississippi, mostly cloudy and 77. Baton Rouge, mostly cloudy and 76. And at Houston, mostly cloudy and 71 degrees. For the most current information, check us out on the web at www.weather.gov/sht. The Shreveport Climate Summary for this evening, as of 4 p.m., May 27, 2026. Today's high temperature was 85 degrees. The normal high is 88. The record high is 98 degrees, which was set in 2024. Today's low temperature was 68 degrees. The normal low is 67. The record low is 47 degrees, which was set in 1961. 0.13 inches of precipitation fell today, which brings the monthly total to 3.45 inches. This is 0.50 inches below the normal amount of 3.95 inches for May. The total precipitation for the year now stands at 16.06 inches, which is 6.68 inches below normal. Sunset tonight is at 8:15 p.m. Sunrise tomorrow is at 6:10 a.m. Now let's check on your local forecast. Tonight, mostly cloudy. A chance of showers and thunderstorms, mainly this evening. Lows in the upper 60s. Southeast winds around 5 miles per hour this evening, becoming light and variable. Chance of rain 50%. Thursday, mostly cloudy with a slight chance of showers and thunderstorms in the morning, then partly cloudy with a chance of showers and thunderstorms in the afternoon. Highs in the mid-80s. Light and variable winds, becoming west around 5 miles per hour in the afternoon. Chance of rain 30%. Thursday night, partly cloudy with a slight chance of showers and thunderstorms. Lows in the upper 60s. Southwest winds around 5 miles per hour in the evening, becoming light and variable. Chance of rain 20%. Friday, partly cloudy with a slight chance of showers and thunderstorms. Highs in the mid-80s. Light and variable winds, becoming west around 5 miles per hour in the afternoon. Chance of rain 20%. Friday night, partly cloudy. Lows around 70. Light and variable winds. Saturday, partly cloudy. A slight chance of showers and thunderstorms in the afternoon. Highs in the upper 80s. Chance of rain 20%. Saturday night, partly cloudy in the evening, then becoming mostly cloudy. A slight chance of showers and thunderstorms. Lows in the lower 70s. Chance of rain 20%. Sunday, mostly cloudy in the morning, then becoming partly cloudy. A chance of showers and thunderstorms. Highs in the upper 80s. Chance of rain 50%. Sunday night, partly cloudy. A chance of showers and thunderstorms, mainly in the evening. Lows in the lower 70s. Chance of rain 50%. Monday, partly cloudy with a slight chance of showers and thunderstorms. Highs in the upper 80s. Chance of rain 20%. Monday night, partly cloudy. A slight chance of showers and thunderstorms in the evening, then a chance of showers after midnight. Lows in the upper 60s.
chance of rain 30%. Tuesday, partly cloudy. A slight chance of showers and thunderstorms in the afternoon. Highs in the mid-80s. Chance of rain 20%. Tuesday night, mostly clear. Lows in the mid-60s. Wednesday, mostly sunny. Highs in the mid-80s. 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Be sure to follow us on Facebook. Here's a look at local weather conditions as of 9 p.m. At the top of the hour, skies were mostly cloudy in Shreveport. The temperature was 75 degrees at the regional airport. The dew point was 68, making the relative humidity 78%. Winds were southwest at 6 miles an hour. The pressure was 29.86 inches and steady. In Bossier City, at Barksdale Air Force Base, skies were mostly cloudy, with a temperature of 78 degrees. The dew point was 68, making the relative humidity 69%. Winds were southwest at 5 miles an hour. The pressure was 29.85 inches and rising. And in downtown Shreveport, skies were mostly cloudy. The temperature was 76 degrees. And winds were southwest at 5 miles an hour. Once again in Shreveport, it was 75 degrees with mostly cloudy skies at 9 p.m. Around the local area at 9 p.m., in Texarkana, mostly cloudy and 77. Wind south at 5 miles an hour. El Dorado, partly cloudy and 75. Wind calm. Monroe, mostly cloudy and 79. Wind calm. Natchitoches, mostly cloudy and 76. Wind calm. Marshall, haze and 74. Wind southwest at 5 miles an hour. And at Longview, cloudy and 75 degrees. Wind south at 6 miles an hour. Elsewhere across the four-state area, over at Dallas, mostly cloudy and 77. Oklahoma City, cloudy and 68. Little Rock, a thunderstorm and 72. Jackson, Mississippi, mostly cloudy and 77. Baton Rouge, mostly cloudy and 76. And at Houston, mostly cloudy and 71 degrees. 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The Shreveport Climate Summary for this evening, as of 4 p.m., May 27, 2026. Today's high temperature was 85 degrees. The normal high is 88. The record high is 98 degrees, which was set in 2024. Today's low temperature was 68 degrees. The normal low is 67. The record low is 47 degrees, which was set in 1961. 0.13 inches of precipitation fell today, which brings the monthly total to 3.45 inches. This is 0.50 inches below the normal amount of 3.95 inches for May. The total precipitation for the year now stands at 16.06 inches, which is 6.68 inches below normal. Sunset tonight is at 8:15 p.m. Sunrise tomorrow is at 6:10 a.m. Now let's check on your local forecast. Tonight, mostly cloudy. A chance of showers and thunderstorms, mainly this evening. Lows in the upper 60s. Southeast winds around 5 miles per hour this evening, becoming light and variable. Chance of rain 50%.
Thursday, mostly cloudy with a slight chance of showers and thunderstorms in the morning, then partly cloudy with a chance of showers and thunderstorms in the afternoon. Highs in the mid-80s. Light and variable winds, becoming west around 5 miles per hour in the afternoon. Chance of rain 30%. Thursday night, partly cloudy with a slight chance of showers and thunderstorms. Lows in the upper 60s. Southwest winds around 5 miles per hour in the evening, becoming light and variable. Chance of rain 20%. Friday, partly cloudy with a slight chance of showers and thunderstorms. Highs in the mid-80s. Light and variable winds, becoming west around 5 miles per hour in the afternoon. Chance of rain 20%. Friday night, partly cloudy. Lows around 70. Light and variable winds. Saturday, partly cloudy. A slight chance of showers and thunderstorms in the afternoon. Highs in the upper 80s. Chance of rain 20%. Saturday night, partly cloudy in the evening, then becoming mostly cloudy. A slight chance of showers and thunderstorms. Lows in the lower 70s. Chance of rain 20%. Sunday, mostly cloudy in the morning, then becoming partly cloudy. A chance of showers and thunderstorms. Highs in the upper 80s. Chance of rain 50%. Sunday night, partly cloudy. A chance of showers and thunderstorms, mainly in the evening. Lows in the lower 70s. Chance of rain 50%. Monday, partly cloudy with a slight chance of showers and thunderstorms. Highs in the upper 80s. Chance of rain 20%. Monday night, partly cloudy. A slight chance of showers and thunderstorms in the evening, then a chance of showers after midnight. Lows in the upper 60s. Chance of rain 30%. Tuesday, partly cloudy. A slight chance of showers and thunderstorms in the afternoon. Highs in the mid-80s. Chance of rain 20%. Tuesday night, mostly clear. Lows in the mid-60s. Wednesday, mostly sunny. Highs in the mid-80s. 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Be sure to follow us on Facebook. Here's a look at local weather conditions as of 9 p.m. At the top of the hour, skies were mostly cloudy in Shreveport. The temperature was 75 degrees at the regional airport. The dew point was 68, making the relative humidity 78%. Winds were southwest at 6 miles an hour. The pressure was 29.86 inches and steady. In Bossier City, at Barksdale Air Force Base, skies were mostly cloudy, with a temperature of 78 degrees. The dew point was 68, making the relative humidity 69%. Winds were southwest at 5 miles an hour. The pressure was 29.85 inches and rising. And in downtown Shreveport, skies were mostly cloudy. The temperature was 76 degrees. And winds were southwest at 5 miles an hour. Once again in Shreveport, it was 75 degrees with mostly cloudy skies at 9 p.m. Around the local area at 9 p.m., in Texarkana, mostly cloudy and 77. Wind south at 5 miles an hour. El Dorado, partly cloudy and 75. Wind calm. Monroe, mostly cloudy and 79. Wind calm. Nacogdoches, mostly cloudy and 76. Wind calm. Marshall, haze and 74. Wind southwest at 5 miles an hour. And at Longview, cloudy and 75 degrees. Wind south at 6 miles an hour. Elsewhere across the four-state area, over at Dallas, mostly cloudy and 77. Oklahoma City, cloudy and 68. Little Rock, a thunderstorm and 72. Jackson, Mississippi, mostly cloudy and 77.
Baton Rouge, mostly cloudy and 76. And at Houston, mostly cloudy and 71 degrees. For the most current information, check us out on the web at www.weather.gov/sht.

the Shreveport climate summary for this evening, as of 4 p.m., May 27, 2026. Today's high temperature was 85 degrees. The normal high is 88. The record high is 98 degrees, which was set in 2024. Today's low temperature was 68 degrees. The normal low is 67. The record low is 47 degrees, which was set in 1961. 0.13 inches of precipitation fell today, which brings the monthly total to 3.45 inches. This is 0.50 inches below the normal amount of 3.95 inches for May. The total precipitation for the year now stands at 16.06 inches, which is 6.68 inches below normal. Sunset tonight is at 8:15 p.m. Sunrise tomorrow is at 6:10 a.m. Here is your area's open water boating forecast. Wind gusts may be higher. Tonight, chance of showers and thunderstorms in the evening, then a slight chance of showers and thunderstorms during the early morning. Mostly cloudy. Lows in the upper 60s. South winds 5 to 10 miles per hour. Chance of precipitation 30%. Thursday, mostly cloudy through mid-morning, then a slight chance of showers and thunderstorms in the late morning. Partly cloudy with chance of showers and thunderstorms in the afternoon. Highs in the mid-80s. West winds 5 to 10 miles per hour. Chance of precipitation 30%. Thursday night, a 20% chance of showers and thunderstorms in the early evening. Partly cloudy. Lows in the upper 60s. Southeast winds 5 to 10 miles per hour. Friday, partly cloudy with a 20% chance of showers and thunderstorms. Highs in the mid-80s. West winds 5 to 10 miles per hour. Friday night, partly cloudy. Lows around 70. Southwest winds around 5 miles per hour. Saturday, partly cloudy. A 20% chance of showers and thunderstorms in the afternoon. Highs around 90. Saturday night, mostly cloudy with a 20% chance of showers and thunderstorms. Lows around 70. Sunday, becoming partly cloudy. A 50% chance of showers and thunderstorms. Highs in the upper 80s. Sunday night, partly cloudy. Chance of showers and thunderstorms in the evening, then a slight chance of showers and thunderstorms after midnight. Lows around 70. Chance of precipitation 30%. Monday, partly cloudy with a 20% chance of showers and thunderstorms. Highs in the upper 80s. Monday night, partly cloudy. Slight chance of showers and thunderstorms in the evening, then a chance of showers after midnight. Lows in the upper 60s. Chance of precipitation 30%. Tuesday, partly cloudy. A 20% chance of showers and thunderstorms in the afternoon. Highs in the upper 80s. Tuesday night, mostly clear. Lows in the mid-60s. Wednesday, mostly sunny. Highs in the mid-80s. Now let's check on your local forecast. Tonight, mostly cloudy. A chance of showers and thunderstorms, mainly this evening. Lows in the upper 60s. Southeast winds around 5 miles per hour this evening, becoming light and variable. Chance of rain 50%. Thursday, mostly cloudy with a slight chance of showers and thunderstorms in the morning, then partly cloudy with a chance of showers and thunderstorms in the afternoon. Highs in the mid-80s. Light and variable winds, becoming west around 5 miles per hour in the afternoon. Chance of rain 30%. Thursday night, partly cloudy with a slight chance of showers and thunderstorms. Lows in the upper 60s. Southwest winds around 5 miles per hour in the evening, becoming light and variable. Chance of rain 20%. Friday, partly cloudy with a slight chance of showers and thunderstorms. Highs in the mid-80s. Light and variable winds, becoming west around 5 miles per hour in the afternoon.
chance of rain 20%. Friday night, partly cloudy. Lows around 70. Light and variable winds. Saturday, partly cloudy. A slight chance of showers and thunderstorms in the afternoon. Highs in the upper 80s. Chance of rain 20%. Saturday night, partly cloudy in the evening, then becoming mostly cloudy. A slight chance of showers and thunderstorms. Lows in the lower 70s. Chance of rain 20%. Sunday, mostly cloudy in the morning, then becoming partly cloudy. A chance of showers and thunderstorms. Highs in the upper 80s. Chance of rain 50%. Sunday night, partly cloudy. A chance of showers and thunderstorms, mainly in the evening. Lows in the lower 70s. Chance of rain 50%. Monday, partly cloudy with a slight chance of showers and thunderstorms. Highs in the upper 80s. Chance of rain 20%. Monday night, partly cloudy. A slight chance of showers and thunderstorms in the evening, then a chance of showers after midnight. Lows in the upper 60s. Chance of rain 30%. Tuesday, partly cloudy. A slight chance of showers and thunderstorms in the afternoon. Highs in the mid-80s. Chance of rain 20%. Tuesday night, mostly clear. Lows in the mid-60s. Wednesday, mostly sunny. Highs in the mid-80s. 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Be sure to follow us on Facebook. Here's a look at local weather conditions as of 9 p.m. At the top of the hour, skies were mostly cloudy in Shreveport. The temperature was 75 degrees at the regional airport. The dew point was 68, making the relative humidity 78%. Winds were southwest at 6 miles an hour. The pressure was 29.86 inches and steady. In Bossier City, at Barksdale Air Force Base, skies were mostly cloudy, with a temperature of 78 degrees. The dew point was 68, making the relative humidity 69%. Winds were southwest at 5 miles an hour. The pressure was 29.85 inches and rising. And in downtown Shreveport, skies were mostly cloudy. The temperature was 76 degrees. And winds were southwest at 5 miles an hour. Once again in Shreveport, it was 75 degrees with mostly cloudy skies at 9 p.m. This is your NOAA Weather Radio, station WXJ97, operating on a frequency of 162.400 MHz, providing the latest weather information on a 24-hour basis. Broadcasts originate from the National Weather Service Office in Shreveport, Louisiana. 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Around the local area at 9 p.m. in Texarkana, mostly cloudy and 77. Wind south at 5 miles an hour. El Dorado, partly cloudy and 75. Wind calm. Monroe, mostly cloudy and 79. Wind calm. Natchitoches, mostly cloudy and 76. Wind calm. Marshall, Hays and 74. Wind southwest at 5 miles an hour. And at Longview, cloudy and 75 degrees. Wind south at 6 miles an hour. Elsewhere across the four-state area, over at Dallas, mostly cloudy and 77. Oklahoma City, cloudy and 68. Little Rock, a thunderstorm and 72. Jackson, Mississippi, mostly cloudy and 77. Baton Rouge, mostly cloudy and 76. And at Houston, mostly cloudy and 71 degrees. For the most current information, check us out on the web at www.weather.gov/SHT. Now let's check on your local forecast. Tonight, mostly cloudy.
a chance.

chance of showers and thunderstorms. Lows in the upper 60s. Southwest winds around 5 miles per hour in the evening, becoming light and variable. Chance of rain 20%. Friday, partly cloudy with a slight chance of showers and thunderstorms. Highs in the mid-80s. Light and variable winds, becoming west around 5 miles per hour in the afternoon. Chance of rain 20%. Friday night, partly cloudy. Lows around 70. Light and variable winds. Saturday, partly cloudy. A slight chance of showers and thunderstorms in the afternoon. Highs in the upper 80s. Chance of rain 20%. Saturday night, partly cloudy in the evening, then becoming mostly cloudy. A slight chance of showers and thunderstorms. Lows in the lower 70s. Chance of rain 20%. Sunday, mostly cloudy in the morning, then becoming partly cloudy. A chance of showers and thunderstorms. Highs in the upper 80s. Chance of rain 50%. Sunday night, partly cloudy. A chance of showers and thunderstorms, mainly in the evening. Lows in the lower 70s. Chance of rain 50%. Monday, partly cloudy with a slight chance of showers and thunderstorms. Highs in the upper 80s. Chance of rain 20%. Monday night, partly cloudy. A slight chance of showers and thunderstorms in the evening, then a chance of showers after midnight. Lows in the upper 60s. Chance of rain 30%. Tuesday, partly cloudy. A slight chance of showers and thunderstorms in the afternoon. Highs in the mid-80s. Chance of rain 20%. Tuesday night, mostly clear. Lows in the mid-60s. Wednesday, mostly sunny. Highs in the mid-80s. 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Be sure to follow us on Facebook. Here's a look at local weather conditions as of 10 p.m. At the top of the hour, skies were partly cloudy in Shreveport. The temperature was 73 degrees at the regional airport. The dew point was 68, making the relative humidity 83%. Winds were southwest at 7 miles an hour. The pressure was 29.88 inches and rising. In Bossier City, at Barksdale Air Force Base, skies were mostly cloudy, with a temperature of 77 degrees. The dew point was 66, making the relative humidity 68%. Winds were southwest at 5 miles an hour. The pressure was 29.87 inches and rising. And in downtown Shreveport, skies were mostly cloudy. The temperature was 76 degrees. And winds were southwest at 6 miles an hour. Once again in Shreveport, it was 73 degrees with partly cloudy skies at 10 p.m. Around the local area at 10 p.m., in Texarkana, mostly cloudy and 74. Wind south at 3 miles an hour. El Dorado, partly cloudy and 73. Wind east at 3 miles an hour. Monroe, partly cloudy and 77. Wind variable at 3 miles an hour. Natchitoches, mostly cloudy and 74. Wind calm. Marshall, mostly cloudy and 73. Wind calm. And at Longview, mostly cloudy and 74 degrees. Wind south at 7 miles an hour. Elsewhere across the four-state area, over at Dallas, mostly cloudy and 75. Oklahoma City, cloudy and 70. Little Rock, a thunderstorm and 72. Jackson, Mississippi, mostly cloudy and 77. Baton Rouge, mostly cloudy and 75. And at Houston, partly cloudy and 71 degrees. For the most current information, check us out on the web at www.weather.gov/sht. Now let's check on your local forecast. Tonight, mostly cloudy. A chance of showers and thunderstorms, mainly

this evening. Lows in the upper 60s. Southeast winds around 5 miles per hour this evening, becoming light and variable. Chance of rain 50%. Thursday, mostly cloudy with a slight chance of showers and thunderstorms in the morning, then partly cloudy with a chance of showers and thunderstorms in the afternoon. Highs in the mid-80s. Light and variable winds, becoming west around 5 miles per hour in the afternoon. Chance of rain 30%. Thursday night, partly cloudy with a slight chance of showers and thunderstorms. Lows in the upper 60s. Southwest winds around 5 miles per hour in the evening, becoming light and variable. Chance of rain 20%. Friday, partly cloudy with a slight chance of showers and thunderstorms. Highs in the mid-80s. Light and variable winds, becoming west around 5 miles per hour in the afternoon. Chance of rain 20%. Friday night, partly cloudy. Lows around 70. Light and variable winds. Saturday, partly cloudy. A slight chance of showers and thunderstorms in the afternoon. Highs in the upper 80s. Chance of rain 20%. Saturday night, partly cloudy in the evening, then becoming mostly cloudy. A slight chance of showers and thunderstorms. Lows in the lower 70s. Chance of rain 20%. Sunday, mostly cloudy in the morning, then becoming partly cloudy. A chance of showers and thunderstorms. Highs in the upper 80s. Chance of rain 50%. Sunday night, partly cloudy. A chance of showers and thunderstorms, mainly in the evening. Lows in the lower 70s. Chance of rain 50%. Monday, partly cloudy with a slight chance of showers and thunderstorms. Highs in the upper 80s. Chance of rain 20%. Monday night, partly cloudy. A slight chance of showers and thunderstorms in the evening, then a chance of showers after midnight. Lows in the upper 60s. Chance of rain 30%. Tuesday, partly cloudy. A slight chance of showers and thunderstorms in the afternoon. Highs in the mid-80s. Chance of rain 20%. Tuesday night, mostly clear. Lows in the mid-60s. Wednesday, mostly sunny. Highs in the mid-80s. 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Be sure to follow us on Facebook. Here's a look at local weather conditions as of 10 p.m. At the top of the hour, skies were partly cloudy in Shreveport. The temperature was 73 degrees at the regional airport. The dew point was 68, making the relative humidity 83%. Winds were southwest at 7 miles an hour. The pressure was 29.88 inches and rising. In Bossier City, at Barksdale Air Force Base, skies were mostly cloudy, with a temperature of 77 degrees. The dew point was 66, making the relative humidity 68%. Winds were southwest at 5 miles an hour. The pressure was 29.87 inches and rising. And in downtown Shreveport, skies were mostly cloudy. The temperature was 76 degrees. And winds were southwest at 6 miles an hour. Once again in Shreveport, it was 73 degrees with partly cloudy skies at 10 p.m. Around the local area at 10 p.m., in Texarkana, mostly cloudy and 74. Wind south at 3 miles an hour. El Dorado, partly cloudy and 73. Wind east at 3 miles an hour. Monroe, partly cloudy and 77. Wind variable at 3 miles an hour. Natchitoches, mostly cloudy and 74. Wind calm. Marshall, mostly cloudy and 73. Wind calm. And at Longview, mostly cloudy and 74 degrees. Wind south at 7 miles an hour. Elsewhere across the four-state area, over at Dallas, mostly cloudy and 75.
Oklahoma City, cloudy and 70. Little Rock, a thunderstorm and 72. Jackson, Mississippi, mostly cloudy and 77. Baton Rouge, mostly cloudy and 75. And at Houston, partly cloudy and 71 degrees. For the most current information, check us out on the web at www.weather.gov/SHP. Now let's check on your local forecast. Tonight, mostly cloudy. A chance of showers and thunderstorms, mainly this evening. Lows in the upper 60s. Southeast winds around 5 miles per hour this evening, becoming light and variable. Chance of rain 50%. Thursday, mostly cloudy with a slight chance of showers and thunderstorms in the morning, then partly cloudy with a chance of showers and thunderstorms in the afternoon. Highs in the mid-80s. Light and variable winds, becoming west around 5 miles per hour in the afternoon. Chance of rain 30%. Thursday night, partly cloudy with a slight chance of showers and thunderstorms. Lows in the upper 60s. Southwest winds around 5 miles per hour in the evening, becoming light and variable. Chance of rain 20%. Friday, partly cloudy with a slight chance of showers and thunderstorms. Highs in the mid-80s. Light and variable winds, becoming west around 5 miles per hour in the afternoon. Chance of rain 20%. Friday night, partly cloudy. Lows around 70. Light and variable winds. Saturday, partly cloudy. A slight chance of showers and thunderstorms in the afternoon. Highs in the upper 80s. Chance of rain 20%. Saturday night, partly cloudy in the evening, then becoming mostly cloudy. A slight chance of showers and thunderstorms. Lows in the lower 70s. Chance of rain 20%. Sunday, mostly cloudy in the morning, then becoming partly cloudy. A chance of showers and thunderstorms. Highs in the upper 80s. Chance of rain 50%. Sunday night, partly cloudy. A chance of showers and thunderstorms, mainly in the evening. Lows in the lower 70s. Chance of rain 50%. Monday, partly cloudy with a slight chance of showers and thunderstorms. Highs in the upper 80s. Chance of rain 20%. Monday night, partly cloudy. A slight chance of showers and thunderstorms in the evening, then a chance of showers after midnight. Lows in the upper 60s. Chance of rain 30%. Tuesday, partly cloudy. A slight chance of showers and thunderstorms in the afternoon. Highs in the mid-80s. Chance of rain 20%. Tuesday night, mostly clear. Lows in the mid-60s. Wednesday, mostly sunny. Highs in the mid-80s. 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Be sure to follow us on Facebook. Here's a look at local weather conditions as of 10 p.m. At the top of the hour, skies were partly cloudy in Shreveport. The temperature was 73 degrees at the regional airport. The dew point was 68, making the relative humidity 83%. Winds were southwest at 7 miles an hour. The pressure was 29.88 inches and rising. In Bossier City, at Barksdale Air Force Base, skies were mostly cloudy, with a temperature of 77 degrees. The dew point was 66, making the relative humidity 68%. Winds were southwest at 5 miles an hour.
the pressure was 29.87 inches and rising. And in downtown Shreveport, skies were mostly cloudy. The temperature was 76 degrees. And winds were southwest at 6 miles an hour. Once again in Shreveport, it was 73 degrees with partly cloudy skies at 10 p.m. Around the local area at 10 p.m., in Texarkana, mostly cloudy and 74. Wind south at 3 miles an hour. El Dorado, partly cloudy and 73. Wind east at 3 miles an hour. Monroe, partly cloudy and 77. Wind variable at 3 miles an hour. Nacogdoches, mostly cloudy and 74. Wind calm. Marshall, mostly cloudy and 73. Wind calm. And at Longview, mostly cloudy and 74 degrees. Wind south at 7 miles an hour. Elsewhere across the four-state area, over at Dallas, mostly cloudy and 75. Oklahoma City, cloudy and 70. Little Rock, a thunderstorm and 72. Jackson, Mississippi, mostly cloudy and 77. Baton Rouge, mostly cloudy and 75. And at Houston, partly cloudy and 71 degrees. For the most current information, check us out on the web at www.weather.gov/sht. Now let's check on your local forecast. Tonight, mostly cloudy. A chance of showers and thunderstorms, mainly this evening. Lows in the upper 60s. Southeast winds around 5 miles per hour this evening, becoming light and variable. Chance of rain 50%. Thursday, mostly cloudy with a slight chance of showers and thunderstorms in the morning, then partly cloudy with a chance of showers and thunderstorms in the afternoon. Highs in the mid-80s. Light and variable winds, becoming west around 5 miles per hour in the afternoon. Chance of rain 30%. Thursday night, partly cloudy with a slight chance of showers and thunderstorms. Lows in the upper 60s. Southwest winds around 5 miles per hour in the evening, becoming light and variable. Chance of rain 20%. Friday, partly cloudy with a slight chance of showers and thunderstorms. Highs in the mid-80s. Light and variable winds, becoming west around 5 miles per hour in the afternoon. Chance of rain 20%. Friday night, partly cloudy. Lows around 70. Light and variable winds. Saturday, partly cloudy. A slight chance of showers and thunderstorms in the afternoon. Highs in the upper 80s. Chance of rain 20%. Saturday night, partly cloudy in the evening, then becoming mostly cloudy. A slight chance of showers and thunderstorms. Lows in the lower 70s. Chance of rain 20%. Sunday, mostly cloudy in the morning, then becoming partly cloudy. A chance of showers and thunderstorms. Highs in the upper 80s. Chance of rain 50%. Sunday night, partly cloudy. A chance of showers and thunderstorms, mainly in the evening. Lows in the lower 70s. Chance of rain 50%. Monday, partly cloudy with a slight chance of showers and thunderstorms. Highs in the upper 80s. Chance of rain 20%. Monday night, partly cloudy. A slight chance of showers and thunderstorms in the evening, then a chance of showers after midnight. Lows in the upper 60s. Chance of rain 30%. Tuesday, partly cloudy. A slight chance of showers and thunderstorms in the afternoon. Highs in the mid-80s. Chance of rain 20%. Tuesday night, mostly clear. Lows in the mid-60s. Wednesday, mostly sunny. Highs in the mid-80s. 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Be sure to follow us on Facebook. Here's a look at local weather conditions as of 10 p.m.
At the top of the hour, skies were partly cloudy in Shreveport. The temperature was 73 degrees at the regional airport. The dew point was 68, making the relative humidity 83%. Winds were southwest at 7 miles an hour. The pressure was 29.88 inches and rising. In Bossier City, at Barksdale Air Force Base, skies were mostly cloudy, with a temperature of 77 degrees. The dew point was 66, making the relative humidity 68%. Winds were southwest at 5 miles an hour. The pressure was 29.87 inches and rising. And in downtown Shreveport, skies were mostly cloudy. The temperature was 76 degrees. And winds were southwest at 6 miles an hour. Once again in Shreveport, it was 73 degrees with partly cloudy skies at 10 p.m. Here is your area's open water boating forecast. Wind gusts may be higher. Tonight, chance of showers and thunderstorms in the evening, then a slight chance of showers and thunderstorms during the early morning. Mostly cloudy. Lows in the upper 60s. South winds 5 to 10 miles per hour. Chance of precipitation 30%. Thursday, mostly cloudy through mid-morning, then a slight chance of showers and thunderstorms in the late morning. Partly cloudy with chance of showers and thunderstorms in the afternoon. Highs in the mid-80s. West winds 5 to 10 miles per hour. Chance of precipitation 30%. Thursday night, a 20% chance of showers and thunderstorms in the early evening. Partly cloudy. Lows in the upper 60s. Southeast winds 5 to 10 miles per hour. Friday, partly cloudy with a 20% chance of showers and thunderstorms. Highs in the mid-80s. West winds 5 to 10 miles per hour. Friday night, partly cloudy. Lows around 70. Southwest winds around 5 miles per hour. Saturday, partly cloudy. A 20% chance of showers and thunderstorms in the afternoon. Highs around 90. Saturday night, mostly cloudy with a 20% chance of showers and thunderstorms. Lows around 70. Sunday, becoming partly cloudy. A 50% chance of showers and thunderstorms. Highs in the upper 80s. Sunday night, partly cloudy. Chance of showers and thunderstorms in the evening, then a slight chance of showers and thunderstorms in the evening, then a slight chance of showers and thunderstorms after midnight. Lows around 70. Chance of precipitation 30%. Monday, partly cloudy with a 20% chance of showers and thunderstorms. Highs in the upper 80s. Monday night, partly cloudy. Slight chance of showers and thunderstorms in the evening, then a chance of showers after midnight. Lows in the upper 60s. Chance of precipitation 30%. Tuesday, partly cloudy. A 20% chance of showers and thunderstorms in the afternoon. Highs in the upper 80s. Tuesday night, mostly clear. Lows in the mid 60s. Wednesday, mostly sunny. Highs in the mid-80s. Around the local area at 10 p.m., in Texarkana, mostly cloudy and 74. Wind south at 3 miles an hour. El Dorado, partly cloudy and 73. Wind east at 3 miles an hour. Monroe, partly cloudy and 77. Wind variable at 3 miles an hour. Nacogdoches, mostly cloudy and 74. Wind calm. Marshall, mostly cloudy and 73. Wind calm. And at Longview, mostly cloudy and 74 degrees. Wind south at 7 miles an hour. Elsewhere across the four-state area, over at Dallas, mostly cloudy and 75. Oklahoma City, cloudy and 70. Little Rock, a thunderstorm and 72. Jackson, Mississippi, mostly cloudy and 77. Baton Rouge, mostly cloudy and 75. And at Houston, partly cloudy and 71 degrees.
For the most current information, check us out on the web at www.weather.gov.

Afternoon. Highs in the upper 80s. Chance of rain 20%. Saturday night, partly cloudy in the evening, then becoming mostly cloudy. A slight chance of showers and thunderstorms. Lows in the lower 70s. Chance of rain 20%. Sunday, mostly cloudy in the morning, then becoming partly cloudy. A chance of showers and thunderstorms. Highs in the upper 80s. Chance of rain 50%. Sunday night, partly cloudy. A chance of showers and thunderstorms, mainly in the evening. Lows in the lower 70s. Chance of rain 50%. Monday, partly cloudy with a slight chance of showers and thunderstorms. Highs in the upper 80s. Chance of rain 20%. Monday night, partly cloudy. A slight chance of showers and thunderstorms in the evening, then a chance of showers after midnight. Lows in the upper 60s. Chance of rain 30%. Tuesday, partly cloudy. A slight chance of showers and thunderstorms in the afternoon. Highs in the mid-80s. Chance of rain 20%. Tuesday night, mostly clear. Lows in the mid-60s. Wednesday, mostly sunny. Highs in the mid-80s. Here is your area's open water boating forecast. Wind gusts may be higher. Tonight, chance of showers and thunderstorms in the evening, then a slight chance of showers and thunderstorms during the early morning. Mostly cloudy. Lows in the upper 60s. South winds 5 to 10 miles per hour. Chance of precipitation 30%. Thursday, mostly cloudy through mid-morning, then a slight chance of showers and thunderstorms in the late morning. Partly cloudy with chance of showers and thunderstorms in the afternoon. Highs in the mid-80s. West winds 5 to 10 miles per hour. Chance of precipitation 30%. Thursday night, a 20% chance of showers and thunderstorms in the early evening. Partly cloudy. Lows in the upper 60s. Southeast winds 5 to 10 miles per hour. Friday, partly cloudy with a 20% chance of showers and thunderstorms. Highs in the mid-80s. West winds 5 to 10 miles per hour. Friday night, partly cloudy. Lows around 70. Southwest winds around 5 miles per hour. Saturday, partly cloudy. A 20% chance of showers and thunderstorms in the afternoon. Highs around 90. Saturday night, mostly cloudy with a 20% chance of showers and thunderstorms. Lows around 70. Sunday, becoming partly cloudy. A 50% chance of showers and thunderstorms. Highs in the upper 80s. Sunday night, partly cloudy. Chance of showers and thunderstorms in the evening, then a slight chance of showers and thunderstorms after midnight. Lows around 70. Chance of precipitation 30%. Monday, partly cloudy with a 20% chance of showers and thunderstorms. Highs in the upper 80s. Monday night, partly cloudy. Slight chance of showers and thunderstorms in the evening, then a chance of showers after midnight. Lows in the upper 60s. Chance of precipitation 30%. Tuesday, partly cloudy. A 20% chance of showers and thunderstorms in the afternoon. Highs in the upper 80s. Tuesday night, mostly clear. Lows in the mid-60s. Wednesday, mostly sunny. Highs in the mid-80s. 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Be sure to follow us on Facebook. Here's a look at local weather conditions as of 10 p.m. At the top of the hour, skies were partly cloudy in Shreveport. The temperature was 73 degrees at the regional airport. The dew point was 68, making the relative humidity 83%. Winds were southwest at 7 miles an hour. The pressure was 29.88 inches and rising.
In Bossier City, at Barksdale Air Force Base, skies were mostly cloudy, with a temperature of 77 degrees. The dew point was 66, making the relative humidity 68%. Winds were southwest at 5 miles an hour. The pressure was 29.87 inches and rising. And in downtown Shreveport, skies were mostly cloudy. The temperature was 76 degrees. And winds were southwest at 6 miles an hour. Once again in Shreveport, it was 73 degrees with partly cloudy skies at 10 p.m. Around the local area at 10 p.m., in Texarkana, mostly cloudy and 74. Wind south at 3 miles an hour. El Dorado, partly cloudy and 73. Wind east at 3 miles an hour. Monroe, partly cloudy and 77. Wind variable at 3 miles an hour. Natchitoches, mostly cloudy and 74. Wind calm. Marshall, mostly cloudy and 73. Wind calm. And at Longview, mostly cloudy and 74 degrees. Wind south at 7 miles an hour. Elsewhere across the four-state area, over at Dallas, mostly cloudy and 75. Oklahoma City, cloudy and 70. Little Rock, a thunderstorm and 72. Jackson, Mississippi, mostly cloudy and 77. Baton Rouge, mostly cloudy and 75. And at Houston, partly cloudy and 71 degrees. 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Now let's check on your local forecast. Tonight, mostly cloudy. A chance of showers and thunderstorms, mainly this evening. Lows in the upper 60s. Southeast winds around 5 miles per hour this evening, becoming light and variable. Chance of rain 50%. Thursday, mostly cloudy with a slight chance of showers and thunderstorms in the morning, then partly cloudy with a chance of showers and thunderstorms in the afternoon. Highs in the mid-80s. Light and variable winds, becoming west around 5 miles per hour in the afternoon. Chance of rain 30%. Thursday night, partly cloudy with a slight chance of showers and thunderstorms. Lows in the upper 60s. Southwest winds around 5 miles per hour in the evening, becoming light and variable. Chance of rain 20%. Friday, partly cloudy with a slight chance of showers and thunderstorms. Highs in the mid-80s. Light and variable winds, becoming west around 5 miles per hour in the afternoon. Chance of rain 20%. Friday night, partly cloudy. Lows around 70. Light and variable winds. Saturday, partly cloudy. A slight chance of showers and thunderstorms in the afternoon. Highs in the upper 80s. Chance of rain 20%. Saturday night, partly cloudy in the evening, then becoming mostly cloudy. A slight chance of showers and thunderstorms. Lows in the lower 70s. Chance of rain 20%. Sunday, mostly cloudy in the morning, then becoming partly cloudy. A chance of showers and thunderstorms. Highs in the upper 80s. Chance of rain 50%. Sunday night, partly cloudy. A chance of showers and thunderstorms, mainly in the evening. Lows in the lower 70s. Chance of rain 50%. Monday, partly cloudy with a slight chance of showers and thunderstorms. Highs in the upper 80s. Chance of rain 20%. Monday night, partly cloudy.
a slight chance of showers and thunderstorms in the evening, then a chance of showers after midnight. Lows in the

Facebook. Here's a look at local weather conditions as of 10 p.m. At the top of the hour, skies were partly cloudy in Shreveport. The temperature was 73 degrees at the regional airport. The dew point was 68, making the relative humidity 83%. Winds were southwest at 7 miles an hour. The pressure was 29.88 inches and rising. In Bossier City, at Barksdale Air Force Base, skies were mostly cloudy, with a temperature of 77 degrees. The dew point was 66, making the relative humidity 68%. Winds were southwest at 5 miles an hour. The pressure was 29.87 inches and rising. And in downtown Shreveport, skies were mostly cloudy. The temperature was 76 degrees. And winds were southwest at 6 miles an hour. Once again in Shreveport, it was 73 degrees with partly cloudy skies at 10 p.m. Around the local area at 10 p.m., in Texarkana, mostly cloudy and 74. Wind south at 3 miles an hour. El Dorado, partly cloudy and 73. Wind east at 3 miles an hour. Monroe, partly cloudy and 77. Wind variable at 3 miles an hour. Natchitoches, mostly cloudy and 74. Wind calm. Marshall, mostly cloudy and 73. Wind calm. And at Longview, mostly cloudy and 74 degrees. Wind south at 7 miles an hour. Elsewhere across the four-state area, over at Dallas, mostly cloudy and 75. Oklahoma City, cloudy and 70. Little Rock, a thunderstorm and 72. Jackson, Mississippi, mostly cloudy and 77. Baton Rouge, mostly cloudy and 75. And at Houston, partly cloudy and 71 degrees. For the most current information, check us out on the web at www.weather.gov/sht. Around the local area at 11 p.m., in Texarkana, mostly cloudy and 73. Wind south at 3 miles an hour. El Dorado, mostly cloudy and 72. Wind calm. Monroe, mostly cloudy and 77. Wind calm. Natchitoches, mostly cloudy and 73. Wind calm. Marshall, cloudy and 71. Wind calm. And at Longview, cloudy and 73 degrees. Wind south at 6 miles an hour. Elsewhere across the four-state area, over at Dallas, partly cloudy and 73. Oklahoma City, light rain and 69. Little Rock, cloudy and 72. Jackson, Mississippi, mostly cloudy and 76. Baton Rouge, cloudy and 75. And at Houston, mostly cloudy and 70 degrees. 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Now let's check on your local forecast. Tonight, mostly cloudy. A chance of showers and thunderstorms, mainly this evening. Lows in the upper 60s. Southeast winds around 5 miles per hour this evening, becoming light and variable. Chance of rain 50%. Thursday, mostly cloudy with a slight chance of showers and thunderstorms in the morning, then partly cloudy with a chance of showers and thunderstorms in the afternoon. Highs in the mid-80s. Light and variable winds, becoming west around 5 miles per hour in the afternoon. Chance of rain 30%. Thursday night, partly cloudy with a slight chance of showers and thunderstorms. Lows in the upper 60s. Southwest winds around 5 miles per hour in the evening, becoming light and variable. Chance of rain 20%. Friday, partly cloudy with a slight chance of showers and thunderstorms. Highs in the mid-80s. Light and variable winds, becoming west around 5 miles per hour in the afternoon. Chance of rain 20%. Friday night, partly cloudy. Lows around 70. Light and variable winds.
Saturday, partly

cloudy. A slight chance of showers and thunderstorms in the afternoon. Highs in the upper 80s. Chance of rain 20%. Saturday night, partly cloudy in the evening, then becoming mostly cloudy. A slight chance of showers and thunderstorms. Lows in the lower 70s. Chance of rain 20%. Sunday, mostly cloudy in the morning, then becoming partly cloudy. A chance of showers and thunderstorms. Highs in the upper 80s. Chance of rain 50%. Sunday night, partly cloudy. A chance of showers and thunderstorms, mainly in the evening. Lows in the lower 70s. Chance of rain 50%. Monday, partly cloudy with a slight chance of showers and thunderstorms. Highs in the upper 80s. Chance of rain 20%. Monday night, partly cloudy. A slight chance of showers and thunderstorms in the evening, then a chance of showers after midnight. Lows in the upper 60s. Chance of rain 30%. Tuesday, partly cloudy. A slight chance of showers and thunderstorms in the afternoon. Highs in the mid-80s. Chance of rain 20%. Tuesday night, mostly clear. Lows in the mid-60s. Wednesday, mostly sunny. Highs in the mid-80s. 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Be sure to follow us on Facebook. Here's a look at local weather conditions as of 11 p.m. At the top of the hour, skies were partly cloudy in Shreveport. The temperature was 72 degrees at the regional airport. The dew point was 68, making the relative humidity 88%. Winds were calm. The pressure was 29.89 inches and rising. The report from Bossier City was not available. And in downtown Shreveport, skies were mostly cloudy. The temperature was 74 degrees. And winds were southwest at 5 miles an hour. Once again in Shreveport, it was 72 degrees with partly cloudy skies at 11 p.m. Around the local area at 11 p.m., in Texarkana, mostly cloudy and 73. Wind south at 3 miles an hour. El Dorado, mostly cloudy and 72. Wind calm. Monroe, mostly cloudy and 77. Wind calm. Nacogdoches, mostly cloudy and 73. Wind calm. Marshall, cloudy and 71. Wind calm. And at Longview, cloudy and 73 degrees. Wind south at 6 miles an hour. Elsewhere across the four-state area, over at Dallas, partly cloudy and 73. Oklahoma City, light rain and 69. Little Rock, cloudy and 72. Jackson, Mississippi, mostly cloudy and 76. Baton Rouge, cloudy and 75. And at Houston, mostly cloudy and 70 degrees. For the most current information, check us out on the web at www.weather.gov/sht. Now let's check on your local forecast. Tonight, mostly cloudy. A chance of showers and thunderstorms, mainly this evening. Lows in the upper 60s. Southeast winds around 5 miles per hour this evening, becoming light and variable. Chance of rain 50%. Thursday, mostly cloudy with a slight chance of showers and thunderstorms in the morning, then partly cloudy with a chance of showers and thunderstorms in the afternoon. Highs in the mid-80s. Light and variable winds, becoming west around 5 miles per hour in the afternoon. Chance of rain 30%. Thursday night, partly cloudy with a slight chance of showers and thunderstorms. Lows in the upper 60s. Southwest winds around 5 miles per hour in the evening, becoming light and variable. Chance of rain 20%. Friday, partly cloudy with a slight chance of showers and thunderstorms. Highs in the mid-80s.
light and variable winds, becoming west around 5 miles per hour in the afternoon. Chance of rain 20%. Friday night, partly cloudy. Lows around 70. Light and variable winds. Saturday, partly cloudy. A slight chance of showers and thunderstorms in the afternoon. Highs in the upper 80s. Chance of rain 20%. Saturday night, partly cloudy in the evening, then becoming mostly cloudy. A slight chance of showers and thunderstorms. Lows in the lower 70s. Chance of rain 20%. Sunday, mostly cloudy in the morning, then becoming partly cloudy. A chance of showers and thunderstorms. Highs in the upper 80s. Chance of rain 50%. Sunday night, partly cloudy. A chance of showers and thunderstorms, mainly in the evening. Lows in the lower 70s. Chance of rain 50%. Monday, partly cloudy with a slight chance of showers and thunderstorms. Highs in the upper 80s. Chance of rain 20%. Monday night, partly cloudy. A slight chance of showers and thunderstorms in the evening, then a chance of showers after midnight. Lows in the upper 60s. Chance of rain 30%. Tuesday, partly cloudy. A slight chance of showers and thunderstorms in the afternoon. Highs in the mid-80s. Chance of rain 20%. Tuesday night, mostly clear. Lows in the mid-60s. Wednesday, mostly sunny. Highs in the mid-80s. 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Be sure to follow us on Facebook. Here's a look at local weather conditions as of 11 p.m. At the top of the hour, skies were partly cloudy in Shreveport. The temperature was 72 degrees at the regional airport. The dew point was 68, making the relative humidity 88%. Winds were calm. The pressure was 29.89 inches and rising. The report from Bossier City was not available. And in downtown Shreveport, skies were mostly cloudy. The temperature was 74 degrees. And winds were southwest at 5 miles an hour. Once again in Shreveport, it was 72 degrees with partly cloudy skies at 11 p.m. Around the local area at 11 p.m., in Texarkana, mostly cloudy and 73. Wind south at 3 miles an hour. El Dorado, mostly cloudy and 72. Wind calm. Monroe, mostly cloudy and 77. Wind calm. Natchitoches, mostly cloudy and 73. Wind calm. Marshall, cloudy and 71. Wind calm. And at Longview, cloudy and 73 degrees. Wind south at 6 miles an hour. Elsewhere across the four-state area, over at Dallas, partly cloudy and 73. Oklahoma City, light rain and 69. Little Rock, cloudy and 72. Jackson, Mississippi, mostly cloudy and 76. Baton Rouge, cloudy and 75. And at Houston, mostly cloudy and 70 degrees. For the most current information, check us out on the web at www.weather.gov/SHT. Now let's check on your local forecast. Tonight, mostly cloudy. A chance of showers and thunderstorms, mainly this evening. Lows in the upper 60s. Southeast winds around 5 miles per hour this evening, becoming light and variable. Chance of rain 50%.
Thursday, mostly cloudy with a slight chance of showers and thunderstorms in the morning, then partly cloudy with a chance of showers and thunderstorms in the afternoon. Highs in the mid-80s. Light and variable winds, becoming west around 5 miles per hour in the afternoon. Chance of rain 30%. Thursday night, partly cloudy with a slight chance of showers and thunderstorms. Lows in the upper 60s. Southwest winds around 5 miles per hour in the evening, becoming light and variable. Chance of rain 20%. Friday, partly cloudy with a slight chance of showers and thunderstorms. Highs in the mid-80s. Light and variable winds, becoming west around 5 miles per hour in the afternoon. Chance of rain 20%. Friday night, partly cloudy. Lows around 70. Light and variable winds. Saturday, partly cloudy. A slight chance of showers and thunderstorms in the afternoon. Highs in the upper 80s. Chance of rain 20%. Saturday night, partly cloudy in the evening, then becoming mostly cloudy. A slight chance of showers and thunderstorms. Lows in the lower 70s. Chance of rain 20%. Sunday, mostly cloudy in the morning, then becoming partly cloudy. A chance of showers and thunderstorms. Highs in the upper 80s. Chance of rain 50%. Sunday night, partly cloudy. A chance of showers and thunderstorms, mainly in the evening. Lows in the lower 70s. Chance of rain 50%. Monday, partly cloudy with a slight chance of showers and thunderstorms. Highs in the upper 80s. Chance of rain 20%. Monday night, partly cloudy. A slight chance of showers and thunderstorms in the evening, then a chance of showers after midnight. Lows in the upper 60s. Chance of rain 30%. Tuesday, partly cloudy. A slight chance of showers and thunderstorms in the afternoon. Highs in the mid-80s. Chance of rain 20%. Tuesday night, mostly clear. Lows in the mid-60s. Wednesday, mostly sunny. Highs in the mid-80s. 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Be sure to follow us on Facebook. Here's a look at local weather conditions as of 11 p.m. At the top of the hour, skies were partly cloudy in Shreveport. The temperature was 72 degrees at the regional airport. The dew point was 68, making the relative humidity 88%. Winds were calm. The pressure was 29.89 inches and rising. The report from Bossier City was not available. And in downtown Shreveport, skies were mostly cloudy. The temperature was 74 degrees. And winds were southwest at 5 miles an hour. Once again in Shreveport, it was 72 degrees with partly cloudy skies at 11 p.m. Around the local area at 11 p.m., in Texarkana, mostly cloudy and 73. Wind south at 3 miles an hour. El Dorado, mostly cloudy and 72. Wind calm. Monroe, mostly cloudy and 77. Wind calm. Natchitoches, mostly cloudy and 73. Wind calm. Marshall, cloudy and 71. Wind calm. And at Longview, cloudy and 73 degrees. Wind south at 6 miles an hour. Elsewhere across the four-state area, over at Dallas, partly cloudy and 73. Oklahoma City, light rain and 69. Little Rock, cloudy and 72. Jackson, Mississippi, mostly cloudy and 76. Baton Rouge, cloudy and 75. And at Houston, mostly cloudy and 70 degrees. For the most current information, check us out on the web at www.weather.gov/sht. Here is your area's open water boating forecast. Wind gusts may be higher.
tonight, chance of showers and thunderstorms in the evening, then a slight chance of showers and thunderstorms during the early morning. Mostly cloudy. Lows in the upper 60s. South winds 5 to 10 miles per hour. Chance of precipitation 30%. Thursday, mostly cloudy through mid-morning, then a slight chance of showers and thunderstorms in the late morning. Partly cloudy with chance of showers and thunderstorms in the afternoon. Highs in the mid-80s. West winds 5 to 10 miles per hour. Chance of precipitation 30%. Thursday night, a 20% chance of showers and thunderstorms in the early evening. Partly cloudy. Lows in the upper 60s. Southeast winds 5 to 10 miles per hour. Friday, partly cloudy with a 20% chance of showers and thunderstorms. Highs in the mid-80s. West winds 5 to 10 miles per hour. Friday night, partly cloudy. Lows around 70. Southwest winds around 5 miles per hour. Saturday, partly cloudy. A 20% chance of showers and thunderstorms in the afternoon. Highs around 90. Saturday night, mostly cloudy with a 20% chance of showers and thunderstorms. Lows around 70. Sunday, becoming partly cloudy. A 50% chance of showers and thunderstorms. Highs in the upper 80s. Sunday night, partly cloudy. Chance of showers and thunderstorms in the evening, then a slight chance of showers and thunderstorms after midnight. Lows around 70. Chance of precipitation 30%. Monday, partly cloudy with a 20% chance of showers and thunderstorms. Highs in the upper 80s. Monday night, partly cloudy. Slight chance of showers and thunderstorms in the evening, then a chance of showers after midnight. Lows in the upper 60s. Chance of precipitation 30%. Tuesday, partly cloudy. A 20% chance. Tuesday, partly cloudy. A 20% chance of showers and thunderstorms in the afternoon. Highs in the upper 80s. Tuesday night, mostly clear. Lows in the mid-60s. Wednesday, mostly sunny. Highs in the mid-80s. Now let's check on your local forecast. Tonight, mostly cloudy. A chance of showers and thunderstorms, mainly this evening. Lows in the upper 60s. Southeast winds around 5 miles per hour this evening, becoming light and variable. Chance of rain 50%. Thursday, mostly cloudy with a slight chance of showers and thunderstorms in the morning, then partly cloudy with a chance of showers and thunderstorms in the afternoon. Highs in the mid-80s. Light and variable winds, becoming west around 5 miles per hour in the afternoon. Chance of rain 30%. Thursday night, partly cloudy with a slight chance of showers and thunderstorms. Lows in the upper 60s. Southwest winds around 5 miles per hour in the evening, becoming light and variable. Chance of rain 20%. Friday, partly cloudy with a slight chance of showers and thunderstorms. Highs in the mid-80s. Light and variable winds, becoming west around 5 miles per hour in the afternoon. Chance of rain 20%. Friday night, partly cloudy. Lows around 70. Light and variable winds. Saturday, partly cloudy. A slight chance of showers and thunderstorms in the afternoon. Highs in the upper 80s. Chance of rain 20%. Saturday night, partly cloudy in the evening, then becoming mostly cloudy. A slight chance of showers and thunderstorms. Lows in the lower 70s. Chance of rain 20%. Sunday, mostly cloudy in the morning, then becoming partly cloudy. A chance of showers and thunderstorms. Highs in the upper 80s. Chance of rain 50%. Sunday night, partly cloudy. A chance of showers and thunderstorms, mainly in the evening. Lows in the lower 70s. Chance of rain 50%.
Monday, partly cloudy with a slight chance of showers and thunderstorms. Highs in the upper 80s.

chance of rain 20%. Monday night, partly cloudy. A slight chance of showers and thunderstorms in the evening, then a chance of showers after midnight. Lows in the upper 60s. Chance of rain 30%. Tuesday, partly cloudy. A slight chance of showers and thunderstorms in the afternoon. Highs in the mid-80s. Chance of rain 20%. Tuesday night, mostly clear. Lows in the mid-60s. Wednesday, mostly sunny. Highs in the mid-80s. 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Be sure to follow us on Facebook. Here's a look at local weather conditions as of 11 p.m. At the top of the hour, skies were partly cloudy in Shreveport. The temperature was 72 degrees at the regional airport. The dew point was 68, making the relative humidity 88%. Winds were calm. The pressure was 29.89 inches and rising. The report from Bossier City was not available. And in downtown Shreveport, skies were mostly cloudy. The temperature was 74 degrees. And winds were southwest at 5 miles an hour. Once again in Shreveport, it was 72 degrees with partly cloudy skies at 11 p.m. This is your NOAA Weather Radio, station WXJ97, operating on a frequency of 162.400 MHz, providing the latest weather information on a 24-hour basis. Broadcasts originate from the National Weather Service office in Shreveport, Louisiana. 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Around the local area at 11 p.m. in Texarkana, mostly cloudy and 73. Wind south at 3 miles an hour. El Dorado, mostly cloudy and 72. Wind calm. Monroe, mostly cloudy and 77. Wind calm. Nacogdoches, mostly cloudy and 73. Wind calm. Marshall, cloudy and 71. Wind calm. And at Longview, cloudy and 73 degrees. Wind south at 6 miles an hour. Elsewhere across the four-state area, over at Dallas, partly cloudy and 73. Oklahoma City, light rain and 69. Little Rock, cloudy and 72. Jackson, Mississippi, mostly cloudy and 76. Baton Rouge, cloudy and 75. And at Houston, mostly cloudy and 70 degrees. For the most current information, check us out on the web at www.weather.gov/SHP. Now let's check on your local forecast. Tonight, mostly cloudy. A chance of showers and thunderstorms, mainly this evening. Lows in the upper 60s. Southeast winds around 5 miles per hour this evening, becoming light and variable. Chance of rain 50%. Thursday, mostly cloudy with a slight chance of showers and thunderstorms in the morning, then partly cloudy with a chance of showers and thunderstorms in the afternoon. Highs in the mid-80s. Light and variable winds, becoming west around 5 miles per hour in the afternoon. Chance of rain 30%. Thursday night, partly cloudy with a slight chance of showers and thunderstorms. Lows in the upper 60s. Southwest winds around 5 miles per hour in the evening, becoming light and variable. Chance of rain 20%. Friday, partly cloudy with a slight chance of showers and thunderstorms. Highs in the mid-80s. Light and variable winds, becoming west around 5 miles per hour in the afternoon. Chance of rain 20%. Friday night, partly cloudy. Lows around 70. Light and variable winds. Saturday, partly cloudy. A slight chance of showers and thunderstorms in the afternoon. Highs in the upper 80s. Chance of rain 20%.
Saturday night, partly cloudy in the evening, then becoming mostly cloudy. A slight chance of showers and thunderstorms. Lows in the lower 70s. Chance of rain 20%. Sunday, mostly cloudy in the morning, then becoming partly cloudy. A chance of showers and thunderstorms. Highs in the upper 80s. Chance of rain 50%. Sunday night, partly cloudy. A chance of showers and thunderstorms, mainly in the evening. Lows in the lower 70s. Chance of rain 50%. Monday, partly cloudy with a slight chance of showers and thunderstorms. Highs in the upper 80s. Chance of rain 20%. Monday night, partly cloudy. A slight chance of showers and thunderstorms in the evening, then a chance of showers after midnight. Lows in the upper 60s. Chance of rain 30%. Tuesday, partly cloudy. A slight chance of showers and thunderstorms in the afternoon. Highs in the mid-80s. Chance of rain 20%. Tuesday night, mostly clear. Lows in the mid-60s. Wednesday, mostly sunny. Highs in the mid-80s. 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Be sure to follow us on Facebook. Here's a look at local weather conditions as of 11 p.m. At the top of the hour, skies were partly cloudy in Shreveport. The temperature was 72 degrees at the regional airport. The dew point was 68, making the relative humidity 88%. Winds were calm. The pressure was 29.89 inches and rising. The report from Bossier City was not available. And in downtown Shreveport, skies were mostly cloudy. The temperature was 74 degrees. And winds were southwest at 5 miles an hour. Once again in Shreveport, it was 72 degrees with partly cloudy skies at 11 p.m. Around the local area at 11 p.m., in Texarkana, mostly cloudy and 73. Wind south at 3 miles an hour. El Dorado, mostly cloudy and 72. Wind calm. Monroe, mostly cloudy and 77. Wind calm. Natchitoches, mostly cloudy and 73. Wind calm. Marshall, cloudy and 71. Wind calm. And at Longview, cloudy and 73 degrees. Wind south at 6 miles an hour. Elsewhere across the four-state area, over at Dallas, partly cloudy and 73. Oklahoma City, light rain and 69. Little Rock, cloudy and 72. Jackson, Mississippi, mostly cloudy and 76. Baton Rouge, cloudy and 75. And at Houston, mostly cloudy and 70 degrees. For the most current information, check us out on the web at www.weather.gov/sht. Now let's check on your local forecast. Tonight, mostly cloudy. A chance of showers and thunderstorms, mainly this evening. Lows in the upper 60s. Southeast winds around 5 miles per hour this evening, becoming light and variable. Chance of rain 50%. Thursday, mostly cloudy with a slight chance of showers and thunderstorms in the morning, then partly cloudy with a chance of showers and thunderstorms in the afternoon. Highs in the mid-80s. Light and variable winds, becoming west around 5 miles per hour in the afternoon. Chance of rain 30%. Thursday night, partly cloudy with a slight chance of showers and thunderstorms. Lows in the upper 60s. Southwest winds around 5 miles per hour in the evening, becoming light and variable. Chance of rain 20%. Friday, partly cloudy with a slight chance of showers and thunderstorms. Highs in the mid-80s. Light and variable winds, becoming west around 5 miles per hour in the afternoon. Chance of rain 20%. Friday night, partly cloudy. Lows around 70.
light and variable winds. Saturday, partly cloudy. A slight chance of showers and thunderstorms in the afternoon. Highs in the upper 80s. Chance of rain 20%. Saturday night, partly cloudy in the evening, then becoming mostly cloudy. A slight chance of showers and thunderstorms. Lows in the lower 70s. Chance of rain 20%. Sunday, mostly cloudy in the morning, then becoming partly cloudy. A chance of showers and thunderstorms. Highs in the upper 80s. Chance of rain 50%. Sunday night, partly cloudy. A chance of showers and thunderstorms, mainly in the evening. Lows in the lower 70s. Chance of rain 50%. Monday, partly cloudy with a slight chance of showers and thunderstorms. Highs in the upper 80s. Chance of rain 20%. Monday night, partly cloudy. A slight chance of showers and thunderstorms in the evening, then a chance of showers after midnight. Lows in the upper 60s. Chance of rain 30%. Tuesday, partly cloudy. A slight chance of showers and thunderstorms in the afternoon. Highs in the mid-80s. Chance of rain 20%. Tuesday night, mostly clear. Lows in the mid-60s. Wednesday, mostly sunny. Highs in the mid-80s. 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Be sure to follow us on Facebook. Here's a look at local weather conditions as of 11 p.m. At the top of the hour, skies were partly cloudy in Shreveport. The temperature was 72 degrees at the regional airport. The dew point was 68, making the relative humidity 88%. Winds were calm. The pressure was 29.89 inches and rising. The report from Bossier City was not available. And in downtown Shreveport, skies were mostly cloudy. The temperature was 74 degrees. And winds were southwest at 5 miles an hour. Once again in Shreveport, it was 72 degrees with partly cloudy skies at 11 p.m. Around the local area at 11 p.m., in Texarkana, mostly cloudy and 73. Wind south at 3 miles an hour. El Dorado, mostly cloudy and 72. Wind calm. Monroe, mostly cloudy and 77. Wind calm. Natchitoches, mostly cloudy and 73. Wind calm. Marshall, cloudy and 71. Wind calm. And at Longview, cloudy and 73 degrees. Wind south at 6 miles an hour. Elsewhere across the four-state area, over at Dallas, partly cloudy and 73. Oklahoma City, light rain and 69. Little Rock, cloudy and 72. Jackson, Mississippi, mostly cloudy and 76. Baton Rouge, cloudy and 75. And at Houston, mostly cloudy and 70 degrees. For the most current information, check us out on the web at www.weather.gov/sht. Now let's check on your local forecast. Tonight, mostly cloudy. A chance of showers and thunderstorms, mainly this evening. Lows in the upper 60s. Southeast winds around 5 miles per hour this evening, becoming light and variable. Chance of rain 50%. Thursday, mostly cloudy with a slight chance of showers and thunderstorms in the morning, then partly cloudy with a chance of showers and thunderstorms in the afternoon. Highs in the mid-80s. Light and variable winds, becoming west around 5 miles per hour in the afternoon. Chance of rain 30%. Thursday night, partly cloudy with a slight chance of showers and thunderstorms. Lows in the upper 60s. Southwest winds around 5 miles per hour in the evening, becoming light and variable. Chance of rain 20%. Friday, partly cloudy with a slight chance of showers and thunderstorms. Highs in the mid-80s.
light and variable winds, becoming west around 5 miles per hour in the afternoon. Chance of rain 20%. Friday night, partly cloudy. Lows around 70. Light and variable winds. Saturday, partly cloudy. A slight chance of showers and thunderstorms in the afternoon. Highs in the upper 80s. Chance of rain 20%. Saturday night, partly cloudy in the evening, then becoming mostly cloudy. A slight chance of showers and thunderstorms. Lows in the lower 70s. Chance of rain 20%. Sunday, mostly cloudy in the morning, then becoming partly cloudy. A chance of showers and thunderstorms. Highs in the upper 80s. Chance of rain 50%. Sunday night, partly cloudy. A chance of showers and thunderstorms, mainly in the evening. Lows in the lower 70s. Chance of rain 50%. Monday, partly cloudy with a slight chance of showers and thunderstorms. Highs in the upper 80s. Chance of rain 20%. Monday night, partly cloudy. A slight chance of showers and thunderstorms in the evening, then a chance of showers after midnight. Lows in the upper 60s. Chance of rain 30%. Tuesday, partly cloudy. A slight chance of showers and thunderstorms in the afternoon. Highs in the mid-80s. Chance of rain 20%. Tuesday night, mostly clear. Lows in the mid-60s. Wednesday, mostly sunny. Highs in the mid-80s. 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Be sure to follow us on Facebook. Here's a look at local weather conditions as of 11 p.m. At the top of the hour, skies were partly cloudy in Shreveport. The temperature was 72 degrees at the regional airport. The dew point was 68, making the relative humidity 88%. Winds were calm. The pressure was 29.89 inches and rising. The report from Bossier City was not available. And in downtown Shreveport, skies were mostly cloudy. The temperature was 74 degrees. And winds were southwest at 5 miles an hour. Once again in Shreveport, it was 72 degrees with partly cloudy skies at 11 p.m. Around the local area at 11 p.m., in Texarkana, mostly cloudy and 73. Wind south at 3 miles an hour. El Dorado, mostly cloudy and 72. Wind calm. Monroe, mostly cloudy and 77. Wind calm. Nacogdoches, mostly cloudy and 73. Wind calm. Marshall, cloudy and 71. Wind calm. And at Longview, cloudy and 73 degrees. Wind south at 6 miles an hour. Elsewhere across the four-state area, over at Dallas, partly cloudy and 73. Oklahoma City, light rain and 69. Little Rock, cloudy and 72. Jackson, Mississippi, mostly cloudy and 76. Baton Rouge, cloudy and 75. And at Houston, mostly cloudy and 70 degrees. For the most current information, check us out on the web at www.weather.gov/SHT. Now let's check on your local forecast. Tonight, mostly cloudy. A chance of showers and thunderstorms, mainly this evening. Lows in the upper 60s. Southeast winds around 5 miles per hour this evening, becoming light and variable. Chance of rain 50%.
Thursday, mostly cloudy with a slight chance of showers and thunderstorms in the morning, then partly cloudy with a chance of showers and thunderstorms in the afternoon. Highs in the mid-80s. Light and variable winds, becoming west around 5 miles per hour in the afternoon. Chance of rain 30%. Thursday night, partly cloudy with a slight chance of showers and thunderstorms. Lows in the upper 60s. Southwest winds around 5 miles per hour in the evening, becoming light and variable. Chance of rain 20%. Friday, partly cloudy with a slight chance of showers and thunderstorms. Highs in the mid-80s. Light and variable winds, becoming west around 5 miles per hour in the afternoon. Chance of rain 20%. Friday night, partly cloudy. Lows around 70. Light and variable winds. Saturday, partly cloudy. A slight chance of showers and thunderstorms in the afternoon. Highs in the upper 80s. Chance of rain 20%. Saturday night, partly cloudy in the evening, then becoming mostly cloudy. A slight chance of showers and thunderstorms. Lows in the lower 70s. Chance of rain 20%. Sunday, mostly cloudy in the morning, then becoming partly cloudy. A chance of showers and thunderstorms. Highs in the upper 80s. Chance of rain 50%. Sunday night, partly cloudy. A chance of showers and thunderstorms, mainly in the evening. Lows in the lower 70s. Chance of rain 50%. Monday, partly cloudy with a slight chance of showers and thunderstorms. Highs in the upper 80s. Chance of rain 20%. Monday night, partly cloudy. A slight chance of showers and thunderstorms in the evening, then a chance of showers after midnight. Lows in the upper 60s. Chance of rain 30%. Tuesday, partly cloudy. A slight chance of showers and thunderstorms in the afternoon. Highs in the mid-80s. Chance of rain 20%. Tuesday night, mostly clear. Lows in the mid-60s. Wednesday, mostly sunny. Highs in the mid-80s. 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Be sure to follow us on Facebook. Here's a look at local weather conditions as of 11 p.m. At the top of the hour, skies were partly cloudy in Shreveport. The temperature was 72 degrees at the regional airport. The dew point was 68, making the relative humidity 88%. Winds were calm. The pressure was 29.89 inches and rising. The report from Bossier City was not available. And in downtown Shreveport, skies were mostly cloudy. The temperature was 74 degrees. And winds were southwest at 5 miles an hour. Once again in Shreveport, it was 72 degrees with partly cloudy skies at 11 p.m. Around the local area at 11 p.m., in Texarkana, mostly cloudy and 73. Wind south at 3 miles an hour. El Dorado, mostly cloudy and 72. Wind calm. Monroe, mostly cloudy and 77. Wind calm. Natchitoches, mostly cloudy and 73. Wind calm. Marshall, cloudy and 71. Wind calm. And at Longview, cloudy and 73 degrees. Wind south at 6 miles an hour. Elsewhere across the four-state area, over at Dallas, partly cloudy and 73. Oklahoma City, light rain and 69. Little Rock, cloudy and 72. Jackson, Mississippi, mostly cloudy and 76. Baton Rouge, cloudy and 75. And at Houston, mostly cloudy and 70 degrees. For the most current information, check us out on the web at www.weather.gov/sht. Here is your area's open water boating forecast. Wind gusts may be higher.
Tonight, chance of showers and thunderstorms in the evening. Then a slight chance of showers and thunderstorms during the early morning. Mostly cloudy. Lows in the upper 60s. South winds 5 to 10 miles per hour. Chance of precipitation 30%. Thursday, mostly cloudy through mid-morning, then a slight chance of showers and thunderstorms in the late morning. Partly cloudy with chance of showers and thunderstorms in the afternoon. Highs in the mid-80s. West winds 5 to 10 miles per hour. Chance of precipitation 30%. Thursday night, a 20% chance of showers and thunderstorms in the early evening. Partly cloudy. Lows in the upper 60s. Southeast winds 5 to 10 miles per hour. Friday, partly cloudy with a 20% chance of showers and thunderstorms. Highs in the mid-80s. West winds 5 to 10 miles per hour. Friday night, partly cloudy. Lows around 70. Southwest winds around 5 miles per hour. Saturday, partly cloudy. A 20% chance of showers and thunderstorms in the afternoon. Highs around 90. Saturday night, mostly cloudy with a 20% chance of showers and thunderstorms. Lows around 70. Sunday, becoming partly cloudy. A 50% chance of showers and thunderstorms. Highs in the upper 80s. Sunday night, partly cloudy. Chance of showers and thunderstorms in the evening, then a slight chance of showers and thunderstorms after midnight. Lows around 70. Chance of precipitation 30%. Monday, partly cloudy with a 20% chance of showers and thunderstorms. Highs in the upper 80s. Monday night, partly cloudy. Slight chance of showers and thunderstorms in the evening, then a chance of showers after midnight. Lows in the upper 60s. Chance of precipitation 30%. Tuesday, partly cloudy. A 20% chance of showers and thunderstorms in the afternoon. Highs in the upper 80s. Tuesday night, mostly clear. Lows in the mid-60s. Wednesday, mostly sunny. Highs in the mid-80s. Now let's check on your local forecast. Tonight, mostly cloudy. A chance of showers and thunderstorms, mainly this evening. Lows in the upper 60s. Southeast winds around 5 miles per hour this evening, becoming light and variable. Chance of rain 50%. Thursday, mostly cloudy with a slight chance of showers and thunderstorms in the morning, then partly cloudy with a chance of showers and thunderstorms in the afternoon. Highs in the mid-80s. Light and variable winds, becoming west around 5 miles per hour in the afternoon. Chance of rain 30%. Thursday night, partly cloudy with a slight chance of showers and thunderstorms. Lows in the upper 60s. Southwest winds around 5 miles per hour in the evening, becoming light and variable. Chance of rain 20%. Friday, partly cloudy with a slight chance of showers and thunderstorms. Highs in the mid-80s. Light and variable winds, becoming west around 5 miles per hour in the afternoon. Chance of rain 20%. Friday night, partly cloudy. Lows around 70. Light and variable winds. Saturday, partly cloudy. A slight chance of showers and thunderstorms in the afternoon. Highs in the upper 80s. Chance of rain 20%. Saturday night, partly cloudy in the evening, then becoming mostly cloudy. A slight chance of showers and thunderstorms. Lows in the lower 70s. Chance of rain 20%. Sunday, mostly cloudy in the morning, then becoming partly cloudy. A chance of showers and thunderstorms. Highs in the upper 80s. Chance of rain 50%. Sunday night, partly cloudy. A chance of showers and thunderstorms, mainly in the evening. Lows in the lower 70s. Chance of rain 50%.
Monday, partly cloudy with a slight chance of showers and thunderstorms. Highs in the upper 80s. Chance of rain 20%. Monday night, partly cloudy. A slight chance of showers and thunderstorms in the evening, then a chance of showers after midnight. Lows in the upper 60s. Chance of rain 30%. Tuesday, partly cloudy. A slight chance of showers and thunderstorms in the afternoon. Highs in the mid-80s. Chance of rain 20%. Tuesday night, mostly clear. Lows in the mid-60s. Wednesday, mostly sunny. Highs in the mid-80s. 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Be sure to follow us on Facebook. Here's a look at local weather conditions as of 11 p.m. At the top of the hour, skies were partly cloudy in Shreveport. The temperature was 72 degrees at the regional airport. The dew point was 68, making the relative humidity 88%. Winds were calm. The pressure was 29.89 inches and rising. The report from Bossier City was not available. And in downtown Shreveport, skies were mostly cloudy. The temperature was 74 degrees. And winds were southwest at 5 miles an hour. Once again in Shreveport, it was 72 degrees with partly cloudy skies at 11 p.m. This is your NOAA Weather Radio, station WXJ97, operating on a frequency of 162.400 MHz, providing the latest weather information on a 24-hour basis. Broadcasts originate from the National Weather Service office in Shreveport, Louisiana. 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Around the local area at 11 p.m. in Texarkana, mostly cloudy and 73. Wind south at 3 miles an hour. El Dorado, mostly cloudy and 72. Wind calm. Monroe, mostly cloudy and 77. Wind calm. Natchitoches, mostly cloudy and 73. Wind calm. Marshall, cloudy and 71. Wind calm. And at Longview, cloudy and 73 degrees. Wind south at 6 miles an hour. Elsewhere across the four-state area, over at Dallas, partly cloudy and 73. Oklahoma City, light rain and 69. Little Rock, cloudy and 72. Jackson, Mississippi, mostly cloudy and 76. Baton Rouge, cloudy and 75. And at Houston, mostly cloudy and 70 degrees. For the most current information, check us out on the web at www.weather.gov/SHP. Now let's check on your local forecast. Tonight, mostly cloudy. A chance of showers and thunderstorms, mainly this evening. Lows in the upper 60s. Southeast winds around 5 miles per hour this evening, becoming light and variable. Chance of rain 50%. Thursday, mostly cloudy with a slight chance of showers and thunderstorms in the morning, then partly cloudy with a chance of showers and thunderstorms in the afternoon. Highs in the mid-80s. Light and variable winds, becoming west around 5 miles per hour in the afternoon. Chance of rain 30%. Thursday night, partly cloudy with a slight chance of showers and thunderstorms. Lows in the upper 60s. Southwest winds around 5 miles per hour in the evening, becoming light and variable. Chance of rain 20%. Friday, partly cloudy with a slight chance of showers and thunderstorms. Highs in the mid-80s. Light and variable winds, becoming west around 5 miles per hour in the afternoon. Chance of rain 20%. Friday night, partly cloudy. Lows around 70. Light and variable winds. Saturday, partly cloudy. A slight chance of showers and thunderstorms in the afternoon.
Highs in the upper 80s. Chance of rain 20%. Saturday night, partly cloudy in the evening, then becoming mostly cloudy. A slight chance of

upper 80s. Chance of rain 20%. Monday night, partly cloudy. A slight chance of showers and thunderstorms in the evening, then a chance of showers after midnight. Lows in the upper 60s. Chance of rain 30%. Tuesday, partly cloudy. A slight chance of showers and thunderstorms in the afternoon. Highs in the mid-80s. Chance of rain 20%. Tuesday night, mostly clear. Lows in the mid-60s. Wednesday, mostly sunny. Highs in the mid-80s. 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Be sure to follow us on Facebook. Here's a look at local weather conditions as of 11 p.m. At the top of the hour, skies were partly cloudy in Shreveport. The temperature was 72 degrees at the regional airport. The dew point was 68, making the relative humidity 88%. Winds were calm. The pressure was 29.89 inches and rising. The report from Bossier City was not available. And in downtown Shreveport, skies were mostly cloudy. The temperature was 74 degrees. And winds were southwest at 5 miles an hour. Once again in Shreveport, it was 72 degrees with partly cloudy skies at 11 p.m. You're listening to your weather radio, station WXJ97, broadcasting in Shreveport on 162.4 MHz. Be sure to follow us on Facebook. Here's a look at local weather conditions as of midnight. At the top of the hour, skies were partly cloudy in Shreveport. The temperature was 72 degrees at the regional airport. The dew point was 68, making the relative humidity 88%. Winds were calm. The pressure was 29.89 inches and steady. In Bossier City, at Barksdale Air Force Base, skies were mostly cloudy, with a temperature of 72 degrees. The dew point was 67, making the relative humidity 83%. Winds were calm. The pressure was 29.89 inches and rising. And in downtown Shreveport, skies were mostly cloudy. The temperature was 74 degrees. And winds were southwest at 5 miles an hour. Once again in Shreveport, it was 72 degrees with partly cloudy skies at midnight. Around the local area at midnight, in Texarkana, mostly cloudy and 73. Wind south at 7 miles an hour. El Dorado, mostly cloudy and 72. Wind calm. Monroe, partly cloudy and 76. Wind calm. Natchitoches, mostly cloudy and 71. Wind calm. Marshall, cloudy and 71. Wind calm. And at Longview, cloudy and 73 degrees. Wind south at 3 miles an hour. Elsewhere across the four-state area, over at Dallas, mostly cloudy and 72. Oklahoma City, light rain and 68. Little Rock, cloudy and 72. Jackson, Mississippi, mostly cloudy and 76. Baton Rouge, cloudy and 75. And at Houston, mostly cloudy and 70 degrees. For the most current information, check us out on the web at www.weather.gov/sht. Now let's check on your local forecast. Tonight, mostly cloudy. A chance of showers and thunderstorms, mainly this evening. Lows in the upper 60s. Southeast winds around 5 miles per hour this evening, becoming light and variable. Chance of rain 50%. Thursday, mostly cloudy with a slight chance of showers and thunderstorms in the morning, then partly cloudy with a chance of showers and thunderstorms in the afternoon. Highs in the mid-80s. Light and variable winds, becoming west around 5 miles per hour in the afternoon. Chance of rain 30%. Thursday night, partly cloudy with a slight chance of showers and thunderstorms. Lows in the upper 60s. Southwest winds around 5 miles.

miles per hour in the evening, becoming light and variable. Chance of rain 20%. Friday, partly cloudy with a slight chance of showers and thunderstorms. Highs in the mid-80s. Light and variable winds, becoming west around 5 miles per hour in the afternoon. Chance of rain 20%. Friday night, partly cloudy. Lows around 70. Light and variable winds. Saturday, partly cloudy. A slight chance of showers and thunderstorms in the afternoon. Highs in the upper 80s. Chance of rain 20%. Saturday night, partly cloudy in the evening, then becoming mostly cloudy. A slight chance of showers and thunderstorms. Lows in the lower 70s. Chance of rain 20%. Sunday, mostly cloudy in the morning, then becoming partly cloudy. A chance of showers and thunderstorms. Highs in the upper 80s. Chance of rain 50%. Sunday night, partly cloudy. A chance of showers and thunderstorms, mainly in the evening. Lows in the lower 70s. Chance of rain 50%. Monday, partly cloudy with a slight chance of showers and thunderstorms. Highs in the upper 80s. Chance of rain 20%. Monday night, partly cloudy. A slight chance of showers and thunderstorms in the evening, then a chance of showers after midnight. Lows in the upper 60s. Chance of rain 30%. Tuesday, partly cloudy. A slight chance of showers and thunderstorms in the afternoon. Highs in the mid-80s. Chance of rain 20%. Tuesday night, mostly clear. Lows in the mid-60s. Wednesday, mostly sunny. Highs in the mid-80s. 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Be sure to follow us on Facebook. Here's a look at local weather conditions as of midnight. At the top of the hour, skies were partly cloudy in Shreveport. The temperature was 72 degrees at the regional airport. The dew point was 68, making the relative humidity 88%. Winds were calm. The pressure was 29.89 inches and steady. In Bossier City, at Barksdale Air Force Base, skies were mostly cloudy, with a temperature of 72 degrees. The dew point was 67, making the relative humidity 83%. Winds were calm. The pressure was 29.89 inches and rising. And in downtown Shreveport, skies were mostly cloudy. The temperature was 74 degrees. And winds were southwest at 5 miles an hour. Once again in Shreveport, it was 72 degrees with partly cloudy skies at midnight. Around the local area at midnight, in Texarkana, mostly cloudy and 73. Wind south at 7 miles an hour. El Dorado, mostly cloudy and 72. Wind calm. Monroe, partly cloudy and 76. Wind calm. Natchitoches, mostly cloudy and 71. Wind calm. Marshall, cloudy and 71. Wind calm. And at Longview, cloudy and 73 degrees. Wind south at 3 miles an hour. Elsewhere across the four-state area, over at Dallas, mostly cloudy and 72. Oklahoma City, light rain and 68. Little Rock, cloudy and 72. Jackson, Mississippi, mostly cloudy and 76. Baton Rouge, cloudy and 75. And at Houston, mostly cloudy and 70 degrees. For the most current information, check us out on the web at www.weather.gov/sht. Now let's check on your local forecast. Tonight, mostly cloudy. A chance of showers and thunderstorms, mainly this evening. Lows in the upper 60s. Southeast winds around 5 miles per hour this evening, becoming light and variable. Chance of rain 50%.
Thursday, mostly cloudy with a slight chance of showers and thunderstorms in the morning, then partly cloudy with a chance of showers and thunderstorms in the afternoon. Highs in the mid-80s. Light and variable winds, becoming west around 5 miles per hour in the afternoon. Chance of rain 30%. Thursday night, partly cloudy with a slight chance of showers and thunderstorms. Lows in the upper 60s. Southwest winds around 5 miles per hour in the evening, becoming light and variable. Chance of rain 20%. Friday, partly cloudy with a slight chance of showers and thunderstorms. Highs in the mid-80s. Light and variable winds, becoming west around 5 miles per hour in the afternoon. Chance of rain 20%. Friday night, partly cloudy. Lows around 70. Light and variable winds. Saturday, partly cloudy. A slight chance of showers and thunderstorms in the afternoon. Highs in the upper 80s. Chance of rain 20%. Saturday night, partly cloudy in the evening, then becoming mostly cloudy. A slight chance of showers and thunderstorms. Lows in the lower 70s. Chance of rain 20%. Sunday, mostly cloudy in the morning, then becoming partly cloudy. A chance of showers and thunderstorms. Highs in the upper 80s. Chance of rain 50%. Sunday night, partly cloudy. A chance of showers and thunderstorms, mainly in the evening. Lows in the lower 70s. Chance of rain 50%. Monday, partly cloudy with a slight chance of showers and thunderstorms. Highs in the upper 80s. Chance of rain 20%. Monday night, partly cloudy. A slight chance of showers and thunderstorms in the evening, then a chance of showers after midnight. Lows in the upper 60s. Chance of rain 30%. Tuesday, partly cloudy. A slight chance of showers and thunderstorms in the afternoon. Highs in the mid-80s. Chance of rain 20%. Tuesday night, mostly clear. Lows in the mid-60s. Wednesday, mostly sunny. Highs in the mid-80s. 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Be sure to follow us on Facebook. Here's a look at local weather conditions as of midnight. At the top of the hour, skies were partly cloudy in Shreveport. The temperature was 72 degrees at the regional airport. The dew point was 68, making the relative humidity 88%. Winds were calm. The pressure was 29.89 inches and steady. In Bossier City, at Barksdale Air Force Base, skies were mostly cloudy, with a temperature of 72 degrees. The dew point was 67, making the relative humidity 83%. Winds were calm. The pressure was 29.89 inches and rising. And in downtown Shreveport, skies were mostly cloudy. The temperature was 74 degrees. And winds were southwest at 5 miles an hour. Once again in Shreveport, it was 72 degrees with partly cloudy skies at midnight. Around the local area at midnight, in Texarkana, mostly cloudy and 73. Wind south at 7 miles an hour. El Dorado, mostly cloudy and 72. Wind calm. Monroe, partly cloudy and 76. Wind calm. Natchitoches, mostly cloudy and 71. Wind calm. Marshall, cloudy and 71. Wind calm. And at Longview,
cloudy and 73 degrees. Wind south at 3 miles an hour. Elsewhere across the four-state area, over at Dallas, mostly cloudy and 72. Oklahoma City, light rain and 68. Little Rock, cloudy and 72. Jackson, Mississippi, mostly cloudy and 76. Baton Rouge, cloudy and 75. And at Houston, mostly cloudy and 70 degrees. For the most current information, check us out on the web at www.weather.gov/sht. Now let's check on your local forecast. Tonight, mostly cloudy. A chance of showers and thunderstorms, mainly this evening. Lows in the upper 60s. Southeast winds around 5 miles per hour this evening, becoming light and variable. Chance of rain 50%. Thursday, mostly cloudy with a slight chance of showers and thunderstorms in the morning, then partly cloudy with a chance of showers and thunderstorms in the afternoon. Highs in the mid-80s. Light and variable winds, becoming west around 5 miles per hour in the afternoon. Chance of rain 30%. Thursday night, partly cloudy with a slight chance of showers and thunderstorms. Lows in the upper 60s. Southwest winds around 5 miles per hour in the evening, becoming light and variable. Chance of rain 20%. Friday, partly cloudy with a slight chance of showers and thunderstorms. Highs in the mid-80s. Light and variable winds, becoming west around 5 miles per hour in the afternoon. Chance of rain 20%. Friday night, partly cloudy. Lows around 70. Light and variable winds. Saturday, partly cloudy. A slight chance of showers and thunderstorms in the afternoon. Highs in the upper 80s. Chance of rain 20%. Saturday night, partly cloudy in the evening, then becoming mostly cloudy. A slight chance of showers and thunderstorms. Lows in the lower 70s. Chance of rain 20%. Sunday, mostly cloudy in the morning, then becoming partly cloudy. A chance of showers and thunderstorms. Highs in the upper 80s. Chance of rain 50%. Sunday night, partly cloudy. A chance of showers and thunderstorms, mainly in the evening. Lows in the lower 70s. Chance of rain 50%. Monday, partly cloudy with a slight chance of showers and thunderstorms. Highs in the upper 80s. Chance of rain 20%. Monday night, partly cloudy. A slight chance of showers and thunderstorms in the evening, then a chance of showers after midnight. Lows in the upper 60s. Chance of rain 30%. Tuesday, partly cloudy. A slight chance of showers and thunderstorms in the afternoon. Highs in the mid-80s. Chance of rain 20%. Tuesday night, mostly clear. Lows in the mid-60s. Wednesday, mostly sunny. Highs in the mid-80s. Here is your area's open water boating forecast. Wind gusts may be higher. Tonight, chance of showers and thunderstorms in the evening, then a slight chance of showers and thunderstorms during the early morning. Mostly cloudy. Lows in the upper 60s. South winds 5 to 10 miles per hour. Chance of precipitation 30%. Thursday, mostly cloudy through mid-morning, then a slight chance of showers and thunderstorms in the late morning. Partly cloudy with chance of showers and thunderstorms in the afternoon. Highs in the mid-80s. West winds 5 to 10 miles per hour. Chance of precipitation 30%. Thursday night, a 20% chance of showers and thunderstorms in the early evening. Partly cloudy. Lows in the upper 60s. Southeast winds 5 to 10 miles per hour. Friday, partly cloudy with a 20% chance of showers and thunderstorms. Highs in the mid-80s. West winds 5 to 10 miles per hour. Friday night, partly cloudy. Lows around 70.
southwest winds around 5 miles per hour. Saturday, partly cloudy. A 20% chance of showers and thunderstorms in the afternoon. Highs around 90. Saturday night, mostly cloudy with a 20% chance of showers and thunderstorms. Lows around 70. Sunday, becoming partly cloudy. A 50% chance of showers and thunderstorms. Highs in the upper 80s. Sunday night, partly cloudy. Chance of showers and thunderstorms in the evening, then a slight chance of showers and thunderstorms after midnight. Lows around 70. Chance of precipitation 30%. Monday, partly cloudy with a 20% chance of showers and thunderstorms. Highs in the upper 80s. Monday night, partly cloudy. Slight chance of showers and thunderstorms in the evening, then a chance of showers after midnight. Lows in the upper 60s. Chance of precipitation 30%. Tuesday, partly cloudy. A 20% chance of showers and thunderstorms in the afternoon. Highs in the upper 80s. Tuesday night, mostly clear. Lows in the mid-60s. Wednesday, mostly sunny. Highs in the mid-80s. 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Be sure to follow us on Facebook. Here's a look at local weather conditions as of midnight. At the top of the hour, skies were partly cloudy in Shreveport. At the top of the hour, skies were partly cloudy in Shreveport. The temperature was 72 degrees at the regional airport. The dew point was 68, making the relative humidity 88%. Winds were calm. The pressure was 29.89 inches and steady. In Bossier City, at Barksdale Air Force Base, skies were mostly cloudy, with a temperature of 72 degrees. The dew point was 67, making the relative humidity 83%. Winds were calm. The pressure was 29.89 inches and rising. And in downtown Shreveport, skies were mostly cloudy. The temperature was 74 degrees. And winds were southwest at 5 miles an hour. Once again in Shreveport, it was 72 degrees with partly cloudy skies at midnight. Around the local area at midnight, in Texarkana, mostly cloudy and 73. Wind south at 7 miles an hour. El Dorado, mostly cloudy and 72. Wind calm. Monroe, partly cloudy and 76. Wind calm. Natchitoches, mostly cloudy and 71. Wind calm. Marshall, cloudy and 71. Wind calm. And at Longview, cloudy and 73 degrees. Wind south at 3 miles an hour. Elsewhere across the four-state area, over at Dallas, mostly cloudy and 72. Oklahoma City, light rain and 68. Little Rock, cloudy and 72. Jackson, Mississippi, mostly cloudy and 76. Baton Rouge, cloudy and 75. And at Houston, mostly cloudy and 70 degrees. For the most current information, check us out on the web at www.weather.gov/sht. Now let's check on your local forecast. Tonight, mostly cloudy. A chance of showers and thunderstorms, mainly this evening. Lows in the upper 60s. Southeast winds around 5 miles per hour this evening, becoming light and variable. Chance of rain 50%. Thursday, mostly cloudy with a slight chance of showers and thunderstorms in the morning, then partly cloudy with a chance of showers and thunderstorms in the afternoon. Highs in the mid-80s. Light and variable winds, becoming west around 5 miles per hour in the afternoon. Chance of rain 30%. Thursday night, partly cloudy with a slight chance of showers and thunderstorms. Lows in the upper 60s. Southwest winds around 5 miles per hour in the evening, becoming light and variable.
chance of rain 20%. Friday, partly cloudy with a slight chance of showers and thunderstorms. Highs in the mid

hours. Light and variable winds, becoming west around 5 miles per hour in the afternoon. Chance of rain 20%. Friday night, partly cloudy. Lows around 70. Light and variable winds. Saturday, partly cloudy. A slight chance of showers and thunderstorms in the afternoon. Highs in the upper 80s. Chance of rain 20%. Saturday night, partly cloudy in the evening, then becoming mostly cloudy. A slight chance of showers and thunderstorms. Lows in the lower 70s. Chance of rain 20%. Sunday, mostly cloudy in the morning, then becoming partly cloudy. A chance of showers and thunderstorms. Highs in the upper 80s. Chance of rain 50%. Sunday night, partly cloudy. A chance of showers and thunderstorms, mainly in the evening. Lows in the lower 70s. Chance of rain 50%. Monday, partly cloudy with a slight chance of showers and thunderstorms. Highs in the upper 80s. Chance of rain 20%. Monday night, partly cloudy. A slight chance of showers and thunderstorms in the evening, then a chance of showers after midnight. Lows in the upper 60s. Chance of rain 30%. Tuesday, partly cloudy. A slight chance of showers and thunderstorms in the afternoon. Highs in the mid 80s. Chance of rain 20%. Tuesday night, mostly clear. Lows in the mid 60s. Wednesday, mostly sunny. Highs in the mid 80s. 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Be sure to follow us on Facebook. Here's a look at local weather conditions as of midnight. At the top of the hour, skies were partly cloudy in Shreveport. The temperature was 72 degrees at the regional airport. The dew point was 68, making the relative humidity 88%. Winds were calm. The pressure was 29.89 inches and steady. In Bossier City, at Barksdale Air Force Base, skies were mostly cloudy, with a temperature of 72 degrees. The dew point was 67, making the relative humidity 83%. Winds were calm. The pressure was 29.89 inches and rising. And in downtown Shreveport, skies were mostly cloudy. The temperature was 74 degrees. And winds were southwest at 5 miles an hour. Once again in Shreveport, it was 72 degrees with partly cloudy skies at midnight. Around the local area at midnight, in Texarkana, mostly cloudy and 73. Wind south at 7 miles an hour. El Dorado, mostly cloudy and 72. Wind calm. Monroe, partly cloudy and 76. Wind calm. Natchitoches, mostly cloudy and 71. Wind calm. Marshall, cloudy and 71. Wind calm. And at Longview, cloudy and 73 degrees. Wind south at 3 miles an hour. Elsewhere across the four-state area, over at Dallas, mostly cloudy and 72. Oklahoma City, light rain and 68. Little Rock, cloudy and 72. Jackson, Mississippi, mostly cloudy and 76. Baton Rouge, cloudy and 75. And at Houston, mostly cloudy and 70 degrees. For the most current information, check us out on the web at www.weather.gov/SHT. Now let's check on your local forecast. Tonight, mostly cloudy. A
chance of showers and thunderstorms, mainly this evening. Lows in the upper 60s. Southeast winds around 5 miles per hour this evening, becoming light and variable. Chance of rain 50%. Thursday, mostly cloudy with a slight chance of showers and thunderstorms in the morning, then partly cloudy with a chance of showers and thunderstorms in the afternoon. Highs in the mid-80s. Light and variable winds, becoming west around 5 miles per hour in the afternoon. Chance of rain 30%. Thursday night, partly cloudy with a slight chance of showers and thunderstorms. Lows in the upper 60s. Southwest winds around 5 miles per hour in the evening, becoming light and variable. Chance of rain 20%. Friday, partly cloudy with a slight chance of showers and thunderstorms. Highs in the mid-80s. Light and variable winds, becoming west around 5 miles per hour in the afternoon. Chance of rain 20%. Friday night, partly cloudy. Lows around 70. Light and variable winds. Saturday, partly cloudy. A slight chance of showers and thunderstorms in the afternoon. Highs in the upper 80s. Chance of rain 20%. Saturday night, partly cloudy in the evening, then becoming mostly cloudy. A slight chance of showers and thunderstorms. Lows in the lower 70s. Chance of rain 20%. Sunday, mostly cloudy in the morning, then becoming partly cloudy. A chance of showers and thunderstorms. Highs in the upper 80s. Chance of rain 50%. Sunday night, partly cloudy. A chance of showers and thunderstorms, mainly in the evening. Lows in the lower 70s. Chance of rain 50%. Monday, partly cloudy with a slight chance of showers and thunderstorms. Highs in the upper 80s. Chance of rain 20%. Monday night, partly cloudy. A slight chance of showers and thunderstorms in the evening, then a chance of showers after midnight. Lows in the upper 60s. Chance of rain 30%. Tuesday, partly cloudy. A slight chance of showers and thunderstorms in the afternoon. Highs in the mid-80s. Chance of rain 20%. Tuesday night, mostly clear. Lows in the mid-60s. Wednesday, mostly sunny. Highs in the mid-80s. 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Be sure to follow us on Facebook. Here's a look at local weather conditions as of midnight. At the top of the hour, skies were partly cloudy in Shreveport. The temperature was 72 degrees at the regional airport. The dew point was 68, making the relative humidity 88%. Winds were calm. The pressure was 29.89 inches and steady. In Bossier City, at Barksdale Air Force Base, skies were mostly cloudy, with a temperature of 72 degrees. The dew point was 67, making the relative humidity 83%. Winds were calm. The pressure was 29.89 inches and rising. And in downtown Shreveport, skies were mostly cloudy. The temperature was 74 degrees. And winds were southwest at 5 miles an hour. Once again in Shreveport, it was 72 degrees with partly cloudy skies at midnight. Around the local area at midnight, in Texarkana, mostly cloudy and 73. Wind south at 7 miles an hour. El Dorado, mostly cloudy and 72. Wind calm. Monroe, partly cloudy and 76. Wind calm. Natchitoches, mostly cloudy and 71. Wind calm. Marshall, cloudy and 71. Wind calm. And at Longview, cloudy and 73 degrees. Wind south at 3 miles an hour. Elsewhere across the four-state area, over at Dallas, mostly cloudy and 72. Oklahoma City, light rain and 68.
Little Rock, cloudy and 72. Jackson, Mississippi, mostly cloudy and 76. Baton Rouge, cloudy and 75. And at Houston, mostly cloudy and 70 degrees. For the most current information, check us out on the web at www.weather.gov/SHP. Now let's check on your local forecast. Tonight, mostly cloudy. A chance of showers and thunderstorms, mainly this evening. Lows in the upper 60s. Southeast winds around 5 miles per hour this evening, becoming light and variable. Chance of rain 50%. Thursday, mostly cloudy with a slight chance of showers and thunderstorms in the morning, then partly cloudy with a chance of showers and thunderstorms in the afternoon. Highs in the mid-80s. Light and variable winds, becoming west around 5 miles per hour in the afternoon. Chance of rain 30%. Thursday night, partly cloudy with a slight chance of showers and thunderstorms. Lows in the upper 60s. Southwest winds around 5 miles per hour in the evening, becoming light and variable. Chance of rain 20%. Friday, partly cloudy with a slight chance of showers and thunderstorms. Highs in the mid-80s. Light and variable winds, becoming west around 5 miles per hour in the afternoon. Chance of rain 20%. Friday night, partly cloudy. Lows around 70. Light and variable winds. Saturday, partly cloudy. A slight chance of showers and thunderstorms in the afternoon. Highs in the upper 80s. Chance of rain 20%. Saturday night, partly cloudy in the evening, then becoming mostly cloudy. A slight chance of showers and thunderstorms. Lows in the lower 70s. Chance of rain 20%. Sunday, mostly cloudy in the morning, then becoming partly cloudy. A chance of showers and thunderstorms. Highs in the upper 80s. Chance of rain 50%. Sunday night, partly cloudy. A chance of showers and thunderstorms, mainly in the evening. Lows in the lower 70s. Chance of rain 50%. Monday, partly cloudy with a slight chance of showers and thunderstorms. Highs in the upper 80s. Chance of rain 20%. Monday night, partly cloudy. A slight chance of showers and thunderstorms in the evening, then a chance of showers after midnight. Lows in the upper 60s. Chance of rain 30%. Tuesday, partly cloudy. A slight chance of showers and thunderstorms in the afternoon. Highs in the mid-80s. Chance of rain 20%. Tuesday night, mostly clear. Lows in the mid-60s. Wednesday, mostly sunny. Highs in the mid-80s. 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Be sure to follow us on Facebook. Here's a look at local weather conditions as of midnight. At the top of the hour, skies were partly cloudy in Shreveport. The temperature was 72 degrees at the regional airport. The dew point was 68, making the relative humidity 88%. Winds were calm. The pressure was 29.89 inches and steady. In Bossier City, at Barksdale Air Force Base, skies were mostly cloudy, with a temperature of 72 degrees. The dew point was 67, making the relative humidity 83%. Winds were calm. The pressure was 29.89 inches and rising. And in downtown Shreveport, skies were mostly cloudy. The temperature was 74 degrees. And winds were southwest at 5 miles an hour. Once again in Shreveport, it was 72 degrees with partly cloudy skies at midnight. Around the local area at midnight, in Texarkana, mostly cloudy and 73. Wind south at 7 miles an hour. El Dorado, mostly cloudy and 72. Wind calm. Monroe, partly cloudy and 76. Wind calm.
Nightish, mostly cloudy and 71. Wind calm. Marshall, cloudy and 71. Wind calm. And at Longview, cloudy and 73 degrees. Wind south at 3 miles an hour. Elsewhere across the four-state area, over at Dallas, mostly cloudy and 72. Oklahoma City, light rain and 68. Little Rock, cloudy and 72. Jackson, Mississippi, mostly cloudy and 76. Baton Rouge, cloudy and 75. And at Houston, mostly cloudy and 70 degrees. 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Now let's check on your local forecast. Tonight, mostly cloudy. A chance of showers and thunderstorms, mainly this evening. Lows in the upper 60s. Southeast winds around 5 miles per hour this evening, becoming light and variable. Chance of rain 50%. Thursday, mostly cloudy with a slight chance of showers and thunderstorms in the morning, then partly cloudy with a chance of showers and thunderstorms in the afternoon. Highs in the mid-80s. Light and variable winds, becoming west around 5 miles per hour in the afternoon. Chance of rain 30%. Thursday night, partly cloudy with a slight chance of showers and thunderstorms. Lows in the upper 60s. Southwest winds around 5 miles per hour in the evening, becoming light and variable. Chance of rain 20%. Friday, partly cloudy with a slight chance of showers and thunderstorms. Highs in the mid-80s. Light and variable winds, becoming west around 5 miles per hour in the afternoon. Chance of rain 20%. Friday night, partly cloudy. Lows around 70. Light and variable winds. Saturday, partly cloudy. A slight chance of showers and thunderstorms in the afternoon. Highs in the upper 80s. Chance of rain 20%. Saturday night, partly cloudy in the evening, then becoming mostly cloudy. A slight chance of showers and thunderstorms. Lows in the lower 70s. Chance of rain 20%. Sunday, mostly cloudy in the morning, then becoming partly cloudy. A chance of showers and thunderstorms. Highs in the upper 80s. Chance of rain 50%. Sunday night, partly cloudy. A chance of showers and thunderstorms, mainly in the evening. Lows in the lower 70s. Chance of rain 50%. Monday, partly cloudy with a slight chance of showers and thunderstorms. Highs in the upper 80s. Chance of rain 20%. Monday night, partly cloudy. A slight chance of showers and thunderstorms in the evening, then a chance of showers after midnight. Lows in the upper 60s. Chance of rain 30%. Tuesday, partly cloudy. A slight chance of showers and thunderstorms in the afternoon. Highs in the mid-80s. Chance of rain 20%. Tuesday night, mostly clear. Lows in the mid-60s. Wednesday, mostly sunny. Highs in the mid-80s. 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Be sure to follow us on Facebook. Here's a look at local weather conditions as of midnight. At the top of the hour, skies were partly cloudy in Shreveport. The temperature was 72 degrees at the regional airport. The dew point was 68, making the relative humidity 88%. Winds were calm.
the pressure was 29.89 inches and steady. In Bossier City, at Barksdale Air Force Base, skies were mostly cloudy, with a temperature of 72 degrees. The dew point was 67, making the relative humidity 83%. Winds were calm. The pressure was 29.89 inches and rising. And in downtown Shreveport, skies were mostly cloudy. The temperature was 74 degrees. And winds were southwest at 5 miles an hour. Once again in Shreveport, it was 72 degrees with partly cloudy skies at midnight. Around the local area at midnight, in Texarkana, mostly cloudy and 73. Wind south at 7 miles an hour. El Dorado, mostly cloudy and 72. Wind calm. Monroe, partly cloudy and 76. Wind calm. Nacogdoches, mostly cloudy and 71. Wind calm. Marshall, cloudy and 71. Wind calm. And at Longview, cloudy and 73 degrees. Wind south at 3 miles an hour. Elsewhere across the four-state area, over at Dallas, mostly cloudy and 72. Oklahoma City, light rain and 68. Little Rock, cloudy and 72. Jackson, Mississippi, mostly cloudy and 76. Baton Rouge, cloudy and 75. And at Houston, mostly cloudy and 70 degrees. For the most current information, check us out on the web at www.weather.gov/sht. Now let's check on your local forecast. Tonight, mostly cloudy. A chance of showers and thunderstorms, mainly this evening. Lows in the upper 60s. Southeast winds around 5 miles per hour this evening, becoming light and variable. Chance of rain 50%. Thursday, mostly cloudy with a slight chance of showers and thunderstorms in the morning, then partly cloudy with a chance of showers and thunderstorms in the afternoon. Highs in the mid-80s. Light and variable winds, becoming west around 5 miles per hour in the afternoon. Chance of rain 30%. Thursday night, partly cloudy with a slight chance of showers and thunderstorms. Lows in the upper 60s. Southwest winds around 5 miles per hour in the evening, becoming light and variable. Chance of rain 20%. Friday, partly cloudy with a slight chance of showers and thunderstorms. Highs in the mid-80s. Light and variable winds, becoming west around 5 miles per hour in the afternoon. Chance of rain 20%. Friday night, partly cloudy. Lows around 70. Light and variable winds. Saturday, partly cloudy. A slight chance of showers and thunderstorms in the afternoon. Highs in the upper 80s. Chance of rain 20%. Saturday night, partly cloudy in the evening, then becoming mostly cloudy. A slight chance of showers and thunderstorms. Lows in the lower 70s. Chance of rain 20%. Sunday, mostly cloudy in the morning, then becoming partly cloudy. A chance of showers and thunderstorms. Highs in the upper 80s. Chance of rain 50%. Sunday night, partly cloudy. A chance of showers and thunderstorms, mainly in the evening. Lows in the lower 70s. Chance of rain 50%. Monday, partly cloudy with a slight chance of showers and thunderstorms. Highs in the upper 80s. Chance of rain 20%. Monday night, partly cloudy. A slight chance of showers and thunderstorms in the evening, then a chance of showers after midnight. Lows in the upper 60s. Chance of rain 30%. Tuesday, partly cloudy. A slight chance of showers and thunderstorms in the afternoon. Highs in the mid-80s. Chance of rain 20%. Tuesday night, mostly clear. Lows in the mid-60s. Wednesday, mostly sunny. Highs in the mid-80s.
Here is your area's open water boating forecast. Wind gusts may be higher. Tonight, chance of showers and thunderstorms.

in the evening, then a slight chance of showers and thunderstorms during the early morning. Mostly cloudy. Lows in the upper 60s. South winds 5 to 10 miles per hour. Chance of precipitation 30%. Thursday, mostly cloudy through mid-morning, then a slight chance of showers and thunderstorms in the late morning. Partly cloudy with chance of showers and thunderstorms in the afternoon. Highs in the mid-80s. West winds 5 to 10 miles per hour. Chance of precipitation 30%. Thursday night, a 20% chance of showers and thunderstorms in the early evening. Partly cloudy. Lows in the upper 60s. Southeast winds 5 to 10 miles per hour. Friday, partly cloudy with a 20% chance of showers and thunderstorms. Highs in the mid-80s. West winds 5 to 10 miles per hour. Friday night, partly cloudy. Lows around 70. Southwest winds around 5 miles per hour. Saturday, partly cloudy. A 20% chance of showers and thunderstorms in the afternoon. Highs around 90. Saturday night, mostly cloudy with a 20% chance of showers and thunderstorms. Lows around 70. Sunday, becoming partly cloudy. A 50% chance of showers and thunderstorms. Highs in the upper 80s. Sunday night, partly cloudy. Chance of showers and thunderstorms in the evening, then a slight chance of showers and thunderstorms after midnight. Lows around 70. Chance of precipitation 30%. Monday, partly cloudy with a 20% chance of showers and thunderstorms. Highs in the upper 80s. Monday night, partly cloudy. Slight chance of showers and thunderstorms in the evening, then a chance of showers after midnight. Lows in the upper 60s. Chance of precipitation 30%. Tuesday, partly cloudy. A 20% chance of showers and thunderstorms in the afternoon. Highs in the upper 80s. Tuesday night, mostly clear. Lows in the mid-60s. Wednesday, mostly sunny. Highs in the mid-80s. 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Be sure to follow us on Facebook. Here's a look at local weather conditions as of midnight. At the top of the hour, skies were partly cloudy in Shreveport. The temperature was 72 degrees at the regional airport. The dew point was 68, making the relative humidity 88%. Winds were calm. The pressure was 29.89 inches and steady. In Bossier City, at Barksdale Air Force Base, skies were mostly cloudy, with a temperature of 72 degrees. The dew point was 67, making the relative humidity 83%. Winds were calm. The pressure was 29.89 inches and rising. And in downtown Shreveport, skies were mostly cloudy. The temperature was 74 degrees. And winds were southwest at 5 miles an hour. Once again in Shreveport, it was 72 degrees with partly cloudy skies at midnight. Around the local area at midnight, in Texarkana, mostly cloudy and 73. Wind south at 7 miles an hour. El Dorado, mostly cloudy and 72. Wind calm. Monroe, partly cloudy and 76. Wind calm. Natchitoches, mostly cloudy and 71. Wind calm. Marshall, cloudy and 71. Wind calm. And at Longview, cloudy and 73 degrees. Wind south at 3 miles an hour. Elsewhere across the four-state area, over at Dallas, mostly cloudy and 72. Oklahoma City, light rain and 68. Little Rock, cloudy and 72. Jackson, Mississippi, mostly cloudy and 76. Baton Rouge, cloudy and 75. And at Houston, mostly cloudy and 70 degrees.
For the most current information, check us out on the web at www.weather.gov/SHP. Now let's check on your local forecast. Tonight, mostly cloudy. A chance of showers and thunderstorms, mainly this evening. Lows in the upper 60s. Southeast winds around 5 miles per hour this evening, becoming light and variable. Chance of rain 50%. Thursday, mostly cloudy with a slight chance of showers and thunderstorms in the morning, then partly cloudy with a chance of showers and thunderstorms in the afternoon. Highs in the mid-80s. Light and variable winds, becoming west around 5 miles per hour in the afternoon. Chance of rain 30%. Thursday night, partly cloudy with a slight chance of showers and thunderstorms. Lows in the upper 60s. Southwest winds around 5 miles per hour in the evening, becoming light and variable. Chance of rain 20%. Friday, partly cloudy with a slight chance of showers and thunderstorms. Highs in the mid-80s. Light and variable winds, becoming west around 5 miles per hour in the afternoon. Chance of rain 20%. Friday night, partly cloudy. Lows around 70. Light and variable winds. Saturday, partly cloudy. A slight chance of showers and thunderstorms in the afternoon. Highs in the upper 80s. Chance of rain 20%. Saturday night, partly cloudy in the evening, then becoming mostly cloudy. A slight chance of showers and thunderstorms. Lows in the lower 70s. Chance of rain 20%. Sunday, mostly cloudy in the morning, then becoming partly cloudy. A chance of showers and thunderstorms. Highs in the upper 80s. Chance of rain 50%. Sunday night, partly cloudy. A chance of showers and thunderstorms, mainly in the evening. Lows in the lower 70s. Chance of rain 50%. Monday, partly cloudy with a slight chance of showers and thunderstorms. Highs in the upper 80s. Chance of rain 20%. Monday night, partly cloudy. A slight chance of showers and thunderstorms in the evening, then a chance of showers after midnight. Lows in the upper 60s. Chance of rain 30%. Tuesday, partly cloudy. A slight chance of showers and thunderstorms in the afternoon. Highs in the mid-80s. Chance of rain 20%. Tuesday night, mostly clear. Lows in the mid-60s. Wednesday, mostly sunny. Highs in the mid-80s. 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Be sure to follow us on Facebook. Here's a look at local weather conditions as of midnight. At the top of the hour, skies were partly cloudy in Shreveport. The temperature was 72 degrees at the regional airport. The dew point was 68, making the relative humidity 88%. Winds were calm. The pressure was 29.89 inches and steady. In Bossier City, at Barksdale Air Force Base, skies were mostly cloudy, with a temperature of 72 degrees. The dew point was 67, making the relative humidity 83%. Winds were calm. The pressure was 29.89 inches and rising. And in downtown Shreveport, skies were mostly cloudy. The temperature was 74 degrees. And winds were southwest at 5 miles an hour. Once again in Shreveport, it was 72 degrees with partly cloudy skies at midnight.
around the local area at midnight in Texarkana. Mostly cloudy and 73. Wind south at 7.

light rain and 68. Little Rock, cloudy and 72. Jackson, Mississippi, mostly cloudy and 76. Baton Rouge, cloudy and 75. And at Houston, mostly cloudy and 70 degrees. For the most current information, check us out on the web at www.weather.gov/SHP. Now let's check on your local forecast. Tonight, mostly cloudy. A chance of showers and thunderstorms, mainly this evening. Lows in the upper 60s. Southeast winds around 5 miles per hour this evening, becoming light and variable. Chance of rain 50%. Thursday, mostly cloudy with a slight chance of showers and thunderstorms in the morning, then partly cloudy with a chance of showers and thunderstorms in the afternoon. Highs in the mid-80s. Light and variable winds, becoming west around 5 miles per hour in the afternoon. Chance of rain 30%. Thursday night, partly cloudy with a slight chance of showers and thunderstorms. Lows in the upper 60s. Southwest winds around 5 miles per hour in the evening, becoming light and variable. Chance of rain 20%. Friday, partly cloudy with a slight chance of showers and thunderstorms. Highs in the mid-80s. Light and variable winds, becoming west around 5 miles per hour in the afternoon. Chance of rain 20%. Friday night, partly cloudy. Lows around 70. Light and variable winds. Saturday, partly cloudy. A slight chance of showers and thunderstorms in the afternoon. Highs in the upper 80s. Chance of rain 20%. Saturday night, partly cloudy in the evening, then becoming mostly cloudy. A slight chance of showers and thunderstorms. Lows in the lower 70s. Chance of rain 20%. Sunday, mostly cloudy in the morning, then becoming partly cloudy. A chance of showers and thunderstorms. Highs in the upper 80s. Chance of rain 50%. Sunday night, partly cloudy. A chance of showers and thunderstorms, mainly in the evening. Lows in the lower 70s. Chance of rain 50%. Monday, partly cloudy with a slight chance of showers and thunderstorms. Highs in the upper 80s. Chance of rain 20%. Monday night, partly cloudy. A slight chance of showers and thunderstorms in the evening, then a chance of showers after midnight. Lows in the upper 60s. Chance of rain 30%. Tuesday, partly cloudy. A slight chance of showers and thunderstorms in the afternoon. Highs in the mid-80s. Chance of rain 20%. Tuesday night, mostly clear. Lows in the mid-60s. Wednesday, mostly sunny. Highs in the mid-80s. 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Be sure to follow us on Facebook. Here's a look at local weather conditions as of 1 a.m. At the top of the hour, skies were cloudy in Shreveport. The temperature was 72 degrees at the regional airport. The dew point was 68, making the relative humidity 88%. Winds were calm. The pressure was 29.88 inches and falling. In Bossier City, at Barksdale Air Force Base, skies were cloudy, with a temperature of 72 degrees. The dew point was 68, making the relative humidity 87%. Winds were east at 3 miles an hour. The pressure was 29.87 inches and falling. Once again in Shreveport, it was 72 degrees with cloudy skies at 1 a.m. Around the local area at 1 a.m., the report from Texarkana was not available. El Dorado, partly cloudy and 71. Wind calm. Monroe, mostly cloudy and 76. Wind variable at 3 miles an hour. Natchitoches, cloudy and 73. Wind calm. Marshall, light rain and fog and 71. Wind calm.

Weekend at Longview, cloudy and 72 degrees. Wind south at 6 miles an hour. Elsewhere across the four-state area, over at Dallas, mostly cloudy and 72. Oklahoma City, mostly cloudy and 69. Little Rock, cloudy and 72. Jackson, Mississippi, partly cloudy and 74. Baton Rouge, mostly cloudy and 75. And at Houston, partly cloudy and 69 degrees. For the most current information, check us out on the web at www.weather.gov/sht. Now let's check on your local forecast. Tonight, mostly cloudy. A chance of showers and thunderstorms, mainly this evening. Lows in the upper 60s. Southeast winds around 5 miles per hour this evening, becoming light and variable. Chance of rain 50%. Thursday, mostly cloudy with a slight chance of showers and thunderstorms in the morning, then partly cloudy with a chance of showers and thunderstorms in the afternoon. Highs in the mid-80s. Light and variable winds, becoming west around 5 miles per hour in the afternoon. Chance of rain 30%. Thursday night, partly cloudy with a slight chance of showers and thunderstorms. Lows in the upper 60s. Southwest winds around 5 miles per hour in the evening, becoming light and variable. Chance of rain 20%. Friday, partly cloudy with a slight chance of showers and thunderstorms. Highs in the mid-80s. Light and variable winds, becoming west around 5 miles per hour in the afternoon. Chance of rain 20%. Friday night, partly cloudy. Lows around 70. Light and variable winds. Saturday, partly cloudy. A slight chance of showers and thunderstorms in the afternoon. Highs in the upper 80s. Chance of rain 20%. Saturday night, partly cloudy in the evening, then becoming mostly cloudy. A slight chance of showers and thunderstorms. Lows in the lower 70s. Chance of rain 20%. Sunday, mostly cloudy in the morning, then becoming partly cloudy. A chance of showers and thunderstorms. Highs in the upper 80s. Chance of rain 50%. Sunday night, partly cloudy. A chance of showers and thunderstorms, mainly in the evening. Lows in the lower 70s. Chance of rain 50%. Monday, partly cloudy with a slight chance of showers and thunderstorms. Highs in the upper 80s. Chance of rain 20%. Monday night, partly cloudy. A slight chance of showers and thunderstorms in the evening, then a chance of showers after midnight. Lows in the upper 60s. Chance of rain 30%. Tuesday, partly cloudy. A slight chance of showers and thunderstorms in the afternoon. Highs in the mid-80s. Chance of rain 20%. Tuesday night, mostly clear. Lows in the mid-60s. Wednesday, mostly sunny. Highs in the mid-80s. 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Be sure to follow us on Facebook. Here's a look at local weather conditions as of 1 a.m. At the top of the hour, skies were cloudy in Shreveport. The temperature was 72 degrees at the regional airport. The dew point was 68, making the relative humidity 88%. Winds were calm. The pressure was 29.88 inches and falling. In Bossier City, at Barksdale Air Force Base, skies were cloudy, with a temperature of 72 degrees. The dew point was 68, making the relative humidity 87%. Winds were east at 3 miles an hour. The pressure was 29.87 inches and falling. Once again in Shreveport, it was 72 degrees with cloudy skies at 1 a.m. Around the local area at 1 a.m., the report from Texarkana was not available. El Dorado, partly cloudy and 71. Wind calm.
Monroe, mostly cloudy and 76. Wind variable at 3 miles an hour. Natchitoches, cloudy and 73. Wind calm. Marshall, light rain and fog and 71. Wind calm. And at Longview, cloudy and 72 degrees. Wind south at 6 miles an hour. Elsewhere across the four-state area, over at Dallas, mostly cloudy and 72. Oklahoma City, mostly cloudy and 69. Little Rock, cloudy and 72. Jackson, Mississippi, partly cloudy and 74. Baton Rouge, mostly cloudy and 75. And at Houston, partly cloudy and 69 degrees. 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Now let's check on your local forecast. Tonight, mostly cloudy. A chance of showers and thunderstorms, mainly this evening. Lows in the upper 60s. Southeast winds around 5 miles per hour this evening, becoming light and variable. Chance of rain 50%. Thursday, mostly cloudy with a slight chance of showers and thunderstorms in the morning, then partly cloudy with a chance of showers and thunderstorms in the afternoon. Highs in the mid-80s. Light and variable winds, becoming west around 5 miles per hour in the afternoon. Chance of rain 30%. Thursday night, partly cloudy with a slight chance of showers and thunderstorms. Lows in the upper 60s. Southwest winds around 5 miles per hour in the evening, becoming light and variable. Chance of rain 20%. Friday, partly cloudy with a slight chance of showers and thunderstorms. Highs in the mid-80s. Light and variable winds, becoming west around 5 miles per hour in the afternoon. Chance of rain 20%. Friday night, partly cloudy. Lows around 70. Light and variable winds. Saturday, partly cloudy. A slight chance of showers and thunderstorms in the afternoon. Highs in the upper 80s. Chance of rain 20%. Saturday night, partly cloudy in the evening, then becoming mostly cloudy. A slight chance of showers and thunderstorms. Lows in the lower 70s. Chance of rain 20%. Sunday, mostly cloudy in the morning, then becoming partly cloudy. A chance of showers and thunderstorms. Highs in the upper 80s. Chance of rain 50%. Sunday night, partly cloudy. A chance of showers and thunderstorms, mainly in the evening. Lows in the lower 70s. Chance of rain 50%. Monday, partly cloudy with a slight chance of showers and thunderstorms. Highs in the upper 80s. Chance of rain 20%. Monday night, partly cloudy. A slight chance of showers and thunderstorms in the evening, then a chance of showers after midnight. Lows in the upper 60s. Chance of rain 30%. Tuesday, partly cloudy. A slight chance of showers and thunderstorms in the afternoon. Highs in the mid-80s. Chance of rain 20%. Tuesday night, mostly clear. Lows in the mid-60s. Wednesday, mostly sunny. Highs in the mid-80s. 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Be sure to follow us on Facebook. Here's a look at local weather conditions as of 1 a.m. At the top of the hour, skies were cloudy in Shreveport. The temperature was 72 degrees at the regional airport.
The dew point was 68, making the relative humidity 88%. Winds were calm. The pressure was 29.88 inches and falling. In Bossier City, at Barksdale Air Force Base, skies were cloudy, with a temperature of 72 degrees. The dew point was 68, making the relative humidity 87%. Winds were east at 3 miles an hour. The pressure was 29.87 inches and falling. Once again in Shreveport, it was 72 degrees with cloudy skies at 1 a.m. Around the local area at 1 a.m., the report from Texarkana was not available. El Dorado, partly cloudy and 71. Wind calm. Monroe, mostly cloudy and 76. Wind variable at 3 miles an hour. Natchitoches, cloudy and 73. Wind calm. Marshall, light rain and fog and 71. Wind calm. And at Longview, cloudy and 72 degrees. Wind south at 6 miles an hour. Elsewhere across the four-state area, over at Dallas, mostly cloudy and 72. Oklahoma City, mostly cloudy and 69. Little Rock, cloudy and 72. Jackson, Mississippi, partly cloudy and 74. Baton Rouge, mostly cloudy and 75. And at Houston, partly cloudy and 69 degrees. For the most current information, check us out on the web at www.weather.gov/SHP. Now let's check on your local forecast. Tonight, mostly cloudy. A chance of showers and thunderstorms, mainly this evening. Lows in the upper 60s. Southeast winds around 5 miles per hour this evening, becoming light and variable. Chance of rain 50%. Thursday, mostly cloudy with a slight chance of showers and thunderstorms in the morning, then partly cloudy with a chance of showers and thunderstorms in the afternoon. Highs in the mid-80s. Light and variable winds, becoming west around 5 miles per hour in the afternoon. Chance of rain 30%. Thursday night, partly cloudy with a slight chance of showers and thunderstorms. Lows in the upper 60s. Southwest winds around 5 miles per hour in the evening, becoming light and variable. Chance of rain 20%. Friday, partly cloudy with a slight chance of showers and thunderstorms. Highs in the mid-80s. Light and variable winds, becoming west around 5 miles per hour in the afternoon. Chance of rain 20%. Friday night, partly cloudy. Lows around 70. Light and variable winds. Saturday, partly cloudy. A slight chance of showers and thunderstorms in the afternoon. Highs in the upper 80s. Chance of rain 20%. Saturday night, partly cloudy in the evening, then becoming mostly cloudy. A slight chance of showers and thunderstorms. Lows in the lower 70s. Chance of rain 20%. Sunday, mostly cloudy in the morning, then becoming partly cloudy. A chance of showers and thunderstorms. Highs in the upper 80s. Chance of rain 50%. Sunday night, partly cloudy. A chance of showers and thunderstorms, mainly in the evening. Lows in the lower 70s. Chance of rain 50%. Monday, partly cloudy with a slight chance of showers and thunderstorms. Highs in the upper 80s. Chance of rain 20%. Monday night, partly cloudy. A slight chance of showers and thunderstorms in the evening, then a chance of showers after midnight. Lows in the upper 60s. Chance of rain 30%. Tuesday, partly cloudy. A slight chance of showers and thunderstorms in the afternoon. Highs in the mid-80s. Chance of rain 20%. Tuesday night, mostly clear. Lows in the mid-60s. Wednesday, mostly sunny. Highs in the mid-80s. Here is your area's open water boating forecast. Wind gusts may be higher. Tonight,
chance of showers and thunderstorms in the evening, then a slight chance of showers and thunderstorms during the early morning. Mostly cloudy. Lows in the upper 60s. South winds 5 to 10 miles per hour. Chance of precipitation 30%. Thursday, mostly cloudy through mid-morning, then a slight chance of showers and thunderstorms in the late morning. Partly cloudy with chance of showers and thunderstorms in the afternoon. Highs in the mid-80s. West winds 5 to 10 miles per hour. Chance of precipitation 30%. Thursday night, a 20% chance of showers and thunderstorms in the early evening. Partly cloudy. Lows in the upper 60s. Southeast winds 5 to 10 miles per hour. Friday, partly cloudy with a 20% chance of showers and thunderstorms. Highs in the mid-80s. West winds 5 to 10 miles per hour. Friday night, partly cloudy. Lows around 70. Southwest winds around 5 miles per hour. Saturday, partly cloudy, around 5 miles per hour. Saturday, partly cloudy. A 20% chance of showers and thunderstorms in the afternoon. Highs around 90. Saturday night, mostly cloudy with a 20% chance of showers and thunderstorms. Lows around 70. Sunday, becoming partly cloudy. A 50% chance of showers and thunderstorms. Highs in the upper 80s. Sunday night, partly cloudy. Chance of showers and thunderstorms in the evening, then a slight chance of showers and thunderstorms after midnight. Lows around 70. Chance of precipitation 30%. Monday, partly cloudy with a 20% chance of showers and thunderstorms. Highs in the upper 80s. Monday night, partly cloudy. Slight chance of showers and thunderstorms in the evening, then a chance of showers after midnight. Lows in the upper 60s. Chance of precipitation 30%. Tuesday, partly cloudy. A 20% chance of showers and thunderstorms in the afternoon. Highs in the upper 80s. Tuesday night, mostly clear. Lows in the mid-60s. Wednesday, mostly sunny. Highs in the mid-80s. 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Be sure to follow us on Facebook. Here's a look at local weather conditions as of 1 a.m. At the top of the hour, skies were cloudy in Shreveport. The temperature was 72 degrees at the regional airport. The dew point was 68, making the relative humidity 88%. Winds were calm. The pressure was 29.88 inches and falling. In Bossier City, at Barksdale Air Force Base, skies were cloudy, with a temperature of 72 degrees. The dew point was 68, making the relative humidity 87%. Winds were east at 3 miles an hour. The pressure was 29.87 inches and falling. Once again in Shreveport, it was 72 degrees with cloudy skies at 1 a.m. Around the local area at 1 a.m., the report from Texarkana was not available. El Dorado, partly cloudy and 71. Wind calm. Monroe, mostly cloudy and 76. Wind variable at 3 miles an hour. Natchitoches, cloudy and 73. Wind calm. Marshall, light rain and fog and 71. Wind calm. And at Longview, cloudy and 72 degrees. Wind south at 6 miles an hour. Elsewhere across the four-state area, over at Dallas, mostly cloudy and 72. Oklahoma City, mostly cloudy and 69. Little Rock, cloudy and 72. Jackson, Mississippi, partly cloudy and 74. Baton Rouge, mostly cloudy and 75. And at Houston, partly cloudy and 69 degrees. For the most current information, check us out on the web at www.weather.gov/sht.
Now let's check on your local forecast. Tonight, mostly cloudy. A chance of showers.

and thunderstorms, mainly this evening. Lows in the upper 60s. Southeast winds around 5 miles per hour this evening, becoming light and variable. Chance of rain 50%. Thursday, mostly cloudy with a slight chance of showers and thunderstorms in the morning, then partly cloudy with a chance of showers and thunderstorms in the afternoon. Highs in the mid-80s. Light and variable winds, becoming west around 5 miles per hour in the afternoon. Chance of rain 30%. Thursday night, partly cloudy with a slight chance of showers and thunderstorms. Lows in the upper 60s. Southwest winds around 5 miles per hour in the evening, becoming light and variable. Chance of rain 20%. Friday, partly cloudy with a slight chance of showers and thunderstorms. Highs in the mid-80s. Light and variable winds, becoming west around 5 miles per hour in the afternoon. Chance of rain 20%. Friday night, partly cloudy. Lows around 70. Light and variable winds. Saturday, partly cloudy. A slight chance of showers and thunderstorms in the afternoon. Highs in the upper 80s. Chance of rain 20%. Saturday night, partly cloudy in the evening, then becoming mostly cloudy. A slight chance of showers and thunderstorms. Lows in the lower 70s. Chance of rain 20%. Sunday, mostly cloudy in the morning, then becoming partly cloudy. A chance of showers and thunderstorms. Highs in the upper 80s. Chance of rain 50%. Sunday night, partly cloudy. A chance of showers and thunderstorms, mainly in the evening. Lows in the lower 70s. Chance of rain 50%. Monday, partly cloudy with a slight chance of showers and thunderstorms. Highs in the upper 80s. Chance of rain 20%. Monday night, partly cloudy. A slight chance of showers and thunderstorms in the evening, then a chance of showers after midnight. Lows in the upper 60s. Chance of rain 30%. Tuesday, partly cloudy. A slight chance of showers and thunderstorms in the afternoon. Highs in the mid-80s. Chance of rain 20%. Tuesday night, mostly clear. Lows in the mid-60s. Wednesday, mostly sunny. Highs in the mid-80s. 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Be sure to follow us on Facebook. Here's a look at local weather conditions as of 1 a.m. At the top of the hour, skies were cloudy in Shreveport. The temperature was 72 degrees at the regional airport. The dew point was 68, making the relative humidity 88%. Winds were calm. The pressure was 29.88 inches and falling. In Bossier City, at Barksdale Air Force Base, skies were cloudy, with a temperature of 72 degrees. The dew point was 68, making the relative humidity 87%. Winds were east at 3 miles an hour. The pressure was 29.87 inches and falling. Once again in Shreveport, it was 72 degrees with cloudy skies at 1 a.m. Around the local area at 1 a.m., the report from Texarkana was not available. El Dorado, partly cloudy and 71. Wind calm. Monroe, mostly cloudy and 76. Wind variable at 3 miles an hour. Natchitoches, cloudy and 73. Wind calm. Marshall, light rain and fog and 71. Wind calm.
and at Longview, cloudy and 7.

72 degrees. Wind south at 6 miles an hour. Elsewhere across the four-state area, over at Dallas, mostly cloudy and 72. Oklahoma City, mostly cloudy and 69. Little Rock, cloudy and 72. Jackson, Mississippi, partly cloudy and 74. Baton Rouge, mostly cloudy and 75. And at Houston, partly cloudy and 69 degrees. For the most current information, check us out on the web at www.weather.gov/sht. Now let's check on your local forecast. Tonight, mostly cloudy. A chance of showers and thunderstorms, mainly this evening. Lows in the upper 60s. Southeast winds around 5 miles per hour this evening, becoming light and variable. Chance of rain 50%. Thursday, mostly cloudy with a slight chance of showers and thunderstorms in the morning, then partly cloudy with a chance of showers and thunderstorms in the afternoon. Highs in the mid-80s. Light and variable winds, becoming west around 5 miles per hour in the afternoon. Chance of rain 30%. Thursday night, partly cloudy with a slight chance of showers and thunderstorms. Lows in the upper 60s. Southwest winds around 5 miles per hour in the evening, becoming light and variable. Chance of rain 20%. Friday, partly cloudy with a slight chance of showers and thunderstorms. Highs in the mid-80s. Light and variable winds, becoming west around 5 miles per hour in the afternoon. Chance of rain 20%. Friday night, partly cloudy. Lows around 70. Light and variable winds. Saturday, partly cloudy. A slight chance of showers and thunderstorms in the afternoon. Highs in the upper 80s. Chance of rain 20%. Saturday night, partly cloudy in the evening, then becoming mostly cloudy. A slight chance of showers and thunderstorms. Lows in the lower 70s. Chance of rain 20%. Sunday, mostly cloudy in the morning, then becoming partly cloudy. A chance of showers and thunderstorms. Highs in the upper 80s. Chance of rain 50%. Sunday night, partly cloudy. A chance of showers and thunderstorms, mainly in the evening. Lows in the lower 70s. Chance of rain 50%. Monday, partly cloudy with a slight chance of showers and thunderstorms. Highs in the upper 80s. Chance of rain 20%. Monday night, partly cloudy. A slight chance of showers and thunderstorms in the evening, then a chance of showers after midnight. Lows in the upper 60s. Chance of rain 30%. Tuesday, partly cloudy. A slight chance of showers and thunderstorms in the afternoon. Highs in the mid-80s. Chance of rain 20%. Tuesday night, mostly clear. Lows in the mid-60s. Wednesday, mostly sunny. Highs in the mid-80s. 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Here's a look at local weather conditions as of 1 a.m. At the top of the hour, skies were cloudy in Shreveport. The temperature was 72 degrees at the regional airport. The dew point was 68, making the relative humidity 88%. Winds were calm. The pressure was 29.88 inches and falling. In Bossier City, at Barksdale Air Force Base, skies were cloudy, with a temperature of 72 degrees. The dew point was 68, making the relative humidity 87%. Winds were east at 3 miles an hour. The pressure was 29.87 inches and falling. Once again in Shreveport, it was 72 degrees with cloudy skies at 1 a.m. Around the local area at 1 a.m., the report from Texarkana was not available. El Dorado, partly cloudy and 71. Wind calm. Monroe, mostly cloudy and 76.
Wind variable at 3 miles an hour. Natchitoches, cloudy and 73. Wind calm. Marshall, light rain and fog and 71. Wind calm. And at Longview, cloudy and 72 degrees. Wind south at 6 miles an hour. Elsewhere across the four-state area, over at Dallas, mostly cloudy and 72. Oklahoma City, mostly cloudy and 69. Little Rock, cloudy and 72. Jackson, Mississippi, partly cloudy and 74. Baton Rouge, mostly cloudy and 75. And at Houston, partly cloudy and 69 degrees. For the most current information, check us out on the web at www.weather.gov/sht. Now let's check on your local forecast. Tonight, mostly cloudy. A chance of showers and thunderstorms, mainly this evening. Lows in the upper 60s. Southeast winds around 5 miles per hour this evening, becoming light and variable. Chance of rain 50%. Thursday, mostly cloudy with a slight chance of showers and thunderstorms in the morning, then partly cloudy with a chance of showers and thunderstorms in the afternoon. Highs in the mid-80s. Light and variable winds, becoming west around 5 miles per hour in the afternoon. Chance of rain 30%. Thursday night, partly cloudy with a slight chance of showers and thunderstorms. Lows in the upper 60s. Southwest winds around 5 miles per hour in the evening, becoming light and variable. Chance of rain 20%. Friday, partly cloudy with a slight chance of showers and thunderstorms. Highs in the mid-80s. Light and variable winds, becoming west around 5 miles per hour in the afternoon. Chance of rain 20%. Friday night, partly cloudy. Lows around 70. Light and variable winds. Saturday, partly cloudy. A slight chance of showers and thunderstorms in the afternoon. Highs in the upper 80s. Chance of rain 20%. Saturday night, partly cloudy in the evening, then becoming mostly cloudy. A slight chance of showers and thunderstorms. Lows in the lower 70s. Chance of rain 20%. Sunday, mostly cloudy in the morning, then becoming partly cloudy. A chance of showers and thunderstorms. Highs in the upper 80s. Chance of rain 50%. Sunday night, partly cloudy. A chance of showers and thunderstorms, mainly in the evening. Lows in the lower 70s. Chance of rain 50%. Monday, partly cloudy with a slight chance of showers and thunderstorms. Highs in the upper 80s. Chance of rain 20%. Monday night, partly cloudy. A slight chance of showers and thunderstorms in the evening, then a chance of showers after midnight. Lows in the upper 60s. Chance of rain 30%. Tuesday, partly cloudy. A slight chance of showers and thunderstorms in the afternoon. Highs in the mid-80s. Chance of rain 20%. Tuesday night, mostly clear. Lows in the mid-60s. Wednesday, mostly sunny. Highs in the mid-80s. 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Be sure to follow us on Facebook. Here's a look at local weather conditions as of 1 a.m. At the top of the hour, skies were cloudy in Shreveport. The temperature was 72 degrees at the regional airport. The dew point was 68, making the relative humidity 88%. Winds were calm. The pressure was 29.88 inches and falling. In Bossier City, at Barksdale Air Force Base, skies were cloudy, with a temperature of 72 degrees. The dew point was 68, making the relative humidity 87%. Winds were east at 3 miles an hour. The pressure was 29.87 inches and falling. Once again in Shreveport, it was 72 degrees with cloudy skies at 1 a.m.
around the local area at 1 a.m., the report from Texarkana was not available. El Dorado, partly cloudy and 71. Wind calm. Monroe, mostly cloudy and 76. Wind variable at 3 miles an hour. Natchitoches, cloudy and 73. Wind calm. Marshall, light rain and fog and 71. Wind calm. And at Longview, cloudy and 72 degrees. Wind south at 6 miles an hour. Elsewhere across the four-state area, over at Dallas, mostly cloudy and 72. Oklahoma City, mostly cloudy and 69. Little Rock, cloudy and 72. Jackson, Mississippi, partly cloudy and 74. Baton Rouge, mostly cloudy and 75. And at Houston, partly cloudy and 69 degrees. 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Now let's check on your local forecast. Tonight, mostly cloudy. A chance of showers and thunderstorms, mainly this evening. Lows in the upper 60s. Southeast winds around 5 miles per hour this evening, becoming light and variable. Chance of rain 50%. Thursday, mostly cloudy with a slight chance of showers and thunderstorms in the morning, then partly cloudy with a chance of showers and thunderstorms in the afternoon. Highs in the mid-80s. Light and variable winds, becoming west around 5 miles per hour in the afternoon. Chance of rain 30%. Thursday night, partly cloudy with a slight chance of showers and thunderstorms. Lows in the upper 60s. Southwest winds around 5 miles per hour in the evening, becoming light and variable. Chance of rain 20%. Friday, partly cloudy with a slight chance of showers and thunderstorms. Highs in the mid-80s. Light and variable winds, becoming west around 5 miles per hour in the afternoon. Chance of rain 20%. Friday night, partly cloudy. Lows around 70. Light and variable winds. Saturday, partly cloudy. A slight chance of showers and thunderstorms in the afternoon. Highs in the upper 80s. Chance of rain 20%. Saturday night, partly cloudy in the evening, then becoming mostly cloudy. A slight chance of showers and thunderstorms. Lows in the lower 70s. Chance of rain 20%. Sunday, mostly cloudy in the morning, then becoming partly cloudy. A chance of showers and thunderstorms. Highs in the upper 80s. Chance of rain 50%. Sunday night, partly cloudy. A chance of showers and thunderstorms, mainly in the evening. Lows in the lower 70s. Chance of rain 50%. Monday, partly cloudy with a slight chance of showers and thunderstorms. Highs in the upper 80s. Chance of rain 20%. Monday night, partly cloudy. A slight chance of showers and thunderstorms in the evening, then a chance of showers after midnight. Lows in the upper 60s. Chance of rain 30%. Tuesday, partly cloudy. A slight chance of showers and thunderstorms in the afternoon. Highs in the mid-80s. Chance of rain 20%. Tuesday night, mostly clear. Lows in the mid-60s. Wednesday, mostly sunny. Highs in the mid-80s. 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
Here's a look at local weather conditions as of 1 a.m. At the top of the hour, skies were cloudy in Shreveport. The temperature was 72 degrees at the regional airport. The dew point was 68, making the relative humidity 88%. Winds were calm. The pressure was 29.88 inches and falling. In Bossier City, at Barksdale Air Force Base, skies were cloudy, with a temperature of 72 degrees. The dew point was 68, making the relative humidity 87%. Winds were east at 3 miles an hour. The pressure was 29.87 inches and falling. Once again in Shreveport, it was 72 degrees with cloudy skies at 1 a.m. Around the local area at 1 a.m., the report from Texarkana was not available. El Dorado, partly cloudy and 71. Wind calm. Monroe, mostly cloudy and 76. Wind variable at 3 miles an hour. Nacogdoches, cloudy and 73. Wind calm. Marshall, light rain and fog and 71. Wind calm. And at Longview, cloudy and 72 degrees. Wind south at 6 miles an hour. Elsewhere across the four-state area, over at Dallas, mostly cloudy and 72. Oklahoma City, mostly cloudy and 69. Little Rock, cloudy and 72. Jackson, Mississippi, partly cloudy and 74. Baton Rouge, mostly cloudy and 75. And at Houston, partly cloudy and 69 degrees. For the most current information, check us out on the web at www.weather.gov/SHP. Now let's check on your local forecast. Tonight, mostly cloudy. A chance of showers and thunderstorms, mainly this evening. Lows in the upper 60s. Southeast winds around 5 miles per hour this evening, becoming light and variable. Chance of rain 50%. Thursday, mostly cloudy with a slight chance of showers and thunderstorms in the morning, then partly cloudy with a chance of showers and thunderstorms in the afternoon. Highs in the mid-80s. Light and variable winds, becoming west around 5 miles per hour in the afternoon. Chance of rain 30%. Thursday night, partly cloudy with a slight chance of showers and thunderstorms. Lows in the upper 60s. Southwest winds around 5 miles per hour in the evening, becoming light and variable. Chance of rain 20%. Friday, partly cloudy with a slight chance of showers and thunderstorms. Highs in the mid-80s. Light and variable winds, becoming west around 5 miles per hour in the afternoon. Chance of rain 20%. Friday night, partly cloudy. Lows around 70. Light and variable winds. Saturday, partly cloudy. A slight chance of showers and thunderstorms in the afternoon. Highs in the upper 80s. Chance of rain 20%. Saturday night, partly cloudy in the evening, then becoming mostly cloudy. A slight chance of showers and thunderstorms. Lows in the lower 70s. Chance of rain 20%. Sunday, mostly cloudy in the morning, then becoming partly cloudy. A chance of showers and thunderstorms. Highs in the upper 80s. Chance of rain 50%. Sunday night, partly cloudy. A chance of showers and thunderstorms, mainly in the evening. Lows in the lower 70s. Chance of rain 50%. Monday, partly cloudy with a slight chance of showers and thunderstorms. Highs in the upper 80s. Chance of rain 20%. Monday night, partly cloudy. A slight chance of showers and thunderstorms in the evening, then a chance of showers after midnight. Lows in the upper 60s. Chance of rain 30%. Tuesday, partly cloudy. A slight chance of showers and thunderstorms in the afternoon. Highs in the mid-80s. Chance of rain 20%. Tuesday night, mostly clear. Lows in the mid-60s. Wednesday, mostly sunny.
highs in the mid-80s. Here is your area's open water boating forecast. Wind gusts may be higher. Tonight, chance of showers and thunderstorms in the evening, then a slight chance of showers and thunderstorms during the early morning. Mostly cloudy. Lows in the upper 60s. South winds 5 to 10 miles per hour. Chance of precipitation 30%. Thursday, mostly cloudy through mid-morning, then a slight chance of showers and thunderstorms in the late morning. Partly cloudy with chance of showers and thunderstorms in the afternoon. Highs in the mid-80s. West winds 5 to 10 miles per hour. Chance of precipitation 30%. Thursday night, a 20% chance of showers and thunderstorms in the early evening. Partly cloudy. Lows in the upper 60s. Southeast winds 5 to 10 miles per hour. Friday, partly cloudy with a 20% chance of showers and thunderstorms. Highs in the mid-80s. West winds 5 to 10 miles per hour. Friday night, partly cloudy. Lows around 70. Southwest winds around 5 miles per hour. Saturday, partly cloudy. A 20% chance of showers and thunderstorms in the afternoon. Highs around 90. Saturday night, mostly cloudy with a 20% chance of showers and thunderstorms. Lows around 70. Sunday, becoming partly cloudy. A 50% chance of showers and thunderstorms. Highs in the upper 80s. Sunday night, partly cloudy. Chance of showers and thunderstorms in the evening, then a slight chance of showers and thunderstorms after midnight. Lows around 70. Chance of precipitation 30%. Monday, partly cloudy with a 20% chance of showers and thunderstorms. Highs in the upper 80s. Monday night, partly cloudy. Slight chance of showers and thunderstorms in the evening, then a chance of showers after midnight. Lows in the upper 60s. Chance of precipitation 30%. Tuesday, partly cloudy. A 20% chance of showers and thunderstorms in the afternoon. Highs in the upper 80s. Tuesday night, mostly clear. Lows in the mid-60s. Wednesday, mostly sunny. Highs in the mid-80s. 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Be sure to follow us on Facebook. Here's a look at local weather conditions as of 1 a.m. At the top of the hour, skies were cloudy in Shreveport. The temperature was 72 degrees at the regional airport. The dew point was 68, making the relative humidity 88%. Winds were calm. The pressure was 29.88 inches and falling. In Bossier City, at Barksdale Air Force Base, skies were cloudy, with a temperature of 72 degrees. The dew point was 68, making the relative humidity 87%. Winds were east at 3 miles an hour. The pressure was 29.87 inches and falling. Once again in Shreveport, it was 72 degrees with cloudy skies at 1 a.m. Around the local area at 1 a.m., the report from Texarkana was not available. El Dorado, partly cloudy and 71. Wind calm. Monroe, mostly cloudy and 76. Wind variable at 3 miles an hour. Natchitoches, cloudy and 73. Wind calm. Marshall, light rain and fog and 71. Wind calm. And at Longview, cloudy and 72 degrees. Wind south at 6 miles an hour. Elsewhere across the four-state area, over at Dallas, mostly cloudy and 72. Oklahoma City, mostly cloudy and 69. Little Rock, cloudy and 72. Jackson, Mississippi, partly cloudy and 74. Baton Rouge, mostly cloudy and 75. And at Houston, partly cloudy and 69 degrees.
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Be sure to follow us on Facebook. Here's a look at local weather conditions as of 1 a.m. At the top of the hour, skies were cloudy in Shreveport. The temperature was 72 degrees at the regional airport. The dew point was 68, making the relative humidity 88%. Winds were calm. The pressure was 29.88 inches and falling. In Bossier City, at Barksdale Air Force Base, skies were cloudy, with a temperature of 72 degrees. The dew point was 68, making the relative humidity 87%. Winds were east at 3 miles an hour. The pressure was 29.87 inches and falling. Once again in Shreveport, it was 72 degrees with cloudy skies at 1 a.m. Around the local area at 1 a.m., the report from Texarkana was not available. El Dorado, partly cloudy and 71. Wind calm. Monroe, mostly cloudy and 76. Wind variable at 3 miles an hour. Natchitoches, cloudy and 73. Wind calm. Marshall, light rain and fog and 71. Wind calm. And at Longview, cloudy and 72 degrees. Wind south at 6 miles an hour. Elsewhere across the four-state area, over at Dallas, mostly cloudy and 72. Oklahoma City, mostly cloudy and 69. Little Rock, cloudy and 72. Jackson, Mississippi, partly cloudy and 74. Baton Rouge, mostly cloudy and 75. And at Houston, partly cloudy and 69 degrees. For the most current information, check us out on the web at www.weather.gov/SHP. 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Be sure to follow us on Facebook. Here's a look at local weather conditions as of 1 a.m. At the top of the hour, skies were cloudy in Shreveport. The temperature was 72 degrees at the regional airport. The dew point was 68, making the relative humidity 88%. Winds were calm. The pressure was 29.88 inches and falling. In Bossier City, at Barksdale Air Force Base, skies were cloudy, with a temperature of 72 degrees. The dew point was 68, making the relative humidity 87%. Winds were east at 3 miles an hour. The pressure was 29.87 inches and falling. Once again in Shreveport, it was 72 degrees with cloudy skies at 1 a.m. Around the local area at 1 a.m., the report from Texarkana was not available. El Dorado, partly cloudy and 71. Wind calm. Monroe, mostly cloudy and 76. Wind variable at 3 miles an hour. Natchitoches, cloudy and 73. Wind calm. Marshall, light rain and fog and 71. Wind calm. And at Longview, cloudy and 72 degrees. Wind south at 6 miles an hour. Elsewhere across the four-state area, over at Dallas, mostly cloudy and 72. Oklahoma City, mostly cloudy and 69. Little Rock, cloudy and 72. Jackson, Mississippi, partly cloudy and 74. Baton Rouge, mostly cloudy and 75. And at Houston, partly cloudy and 69 degrees.
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Be sure to follow us on Facebook. Here's a look at local weather conditions as of 2 a.m. At the top of the hour, skies were cloudy in Shreveport. The temperature was 72 degrees at the regional airport. The dew point was 68, making the relative humidity 88%. Winds were calm. The pressure was 29.89 inches and rising. In Bossier City, at Barksdale Air Force Base, skies were cloudy, with a temperature of 72 degrees. The dew point was 68, making the relative humidity 87%. Winds were calm. The pressure was 29.88 inches and rising. And in downtown Shreveport, skies were cloudy. The temperature was 72 degrees. And winds were calm. Once again in Shreveport, it was 72 degrees with cloudy skies at 2 a.m. Around the local area at 2 a.m., in Texarkana, light rain and 72. Wind calm. El Dorado, cloudy and 72. Wind calm. Monroe, cloudy and 75. Wind calm. Natchitoches, cloudy and 72. Wind calm. Marshall, light rain and fog and 71. Wind calm. And at Longview, light rain and 72 degrees. Wind south at 3 miles an hour. Elsewhere across the four-state area, over at Dallas, mostly cloudy and 71. Oklahoma City, cloudy and 67. Little Rock, cloudy and 73. Jackson, Mississippi, partly cloudy and 74. Baton Rouge, cloudy and 75. And at Houston, partly cloudy and 68 degrees. For the most current information, check us out on the web at www.weather.gov/sht. 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Be sure to follow us on Facebook. Here's a look at local weather conditions as of 2 a.m. At the top of the hour, skies were cloudy in Shreveport. The temperature was 72 degrees at the regional airport. The dew point was 68, making the relative humidity 88%. Winds were calm. The pressure was 29.89 inches and rising. In Bossier City, at Barksdale Air Force Base, skies were cloudy, with a temperature of 72 degrees. The dew point was 68, making the relative humidity 87%. Winds were calm. The pressure was 29.88 inches and rising. And in downtown Shreveport, skies were cloudy. The temperature was 72 degrees. And winds were calm. Once again in Shreveport, it was 72 degrees with cloudy skies at 2 a.m. Around the local area at 2 a.m., in Texarkana, light rain and 72. Wind calm. El Dorado, cloudy and 72. Wind calm. Monroe, cloudy and 75. Wind calm. Natchitoches, cloudy and 72. Wind calm. Marshall, light rain and fog and 71. Wind calm. And at Longview, light rain and 72 degrees. Wind south at 3 miles an hour. Elsewhere across the four-state area, over at Dallas, mostly cloudy and 71. Oklahoma City, cloudy and 67. Little Rock, cloudy and 73. Jackson, Mississippi, partly cloudy and 74. Baton Rouge, cloudy and 75. And at Houston, partly cloudy and 68 degrees. For the most current information, check us out on the web at www.weather.gov/sht. 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
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Be sure to follow us on Facebook. Here's a look at local weather conditions as of 2 a.m. At the top of the hour, skies were cloudy in Shreveport. The temperature was 72 degrees at the regional airport. The dew point was 68, making the relative humidity 88%. Winds were calm. The pressure was 29.89 inches and rising. In Bossier City, at Barksdale Air Force Base, skies were cloudy, with a temperature of 72 degrees. The dew point was 68, making the relative humidity 87%. Winds were calm. The pressure was 29.88 inches and rising. And in downtown Shreveport, skies were cloudy. The temperature was 72 degrees. And winds were calm. Once again in Shreveport, it was 72 degrees with cloudy skies at 2 a.m. Around the local area at 2 a.m., in Texarkana, light rain and 72. Wind calm. El Dorado, cloudy and 72. Wind calm. Monroe, cloudy and 75. Wind calm. Natchitoches, cloudy and 72. Wind calm. Marshall, light rain and fog and 71. Wind calm. And at Longview, light rain and 72 degrees. Wind south at 3 miles an hour. Elsewhere across the four-state area, over at Dallas, mostly cloudy and 71. Oklahoma City, cloudy and 67. Little Rock, cloudy and 73. Jackson, Mississippi, partly cloudy and 74. Baton Rouge, cloudy and 75. And at Houston, partly cloudy and 68 degrees. For the most current information, check us out on the web at www.weather.gov/SHP. 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Be sure to follow us on Facebook. Here's a look at local weather conditions as of 2 a.m. At the top of the hour, skies were cloudy in Shreveport. The temperature was 72 degrees at the regional airport. The dew point was 68, making the relative humidity 88%. Winds were calm. The pressure was 29.89 inches and rising. In Bossier City, at Barksdale Air Force Base, skies were cloudy, with a temperature of 72 degrees. The dew point was 68, making the relative humidity 87%. Winds were calm. The pressure was 29.88 inches and rising. And in downtown Shreveport, skies were cloudy. The temperature was 72 degrees. And winds were calm. Once again in Shreveport, it was 72 degrees with cloudy skies at 2 a.m. Around the local area at 2 a.m., in Texarkana, light rain and 72. Wind calm. El Dorado, cloudy and 72. Wind calm. Monroe, cloudy and 75. Wind calm. Natchitoches, cloudy and 72. Wind calm. Marshall, light rain and fog and 71. Wind calm. And at Longview, light rain and 72 degrees. Wind south at 3 miles an hour. Elsewhere across the four-state area, over at Dallas, mostly cloudy and 71. Oklahoma City, cloudy and 67. Little Rock, cloudy and 73. Jackson, Mississippi, partly cloudy and 74. Baton Rouge, cloudy and 75. And at Houston, partly cloudy and 68 degrees.
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Be sure to follow us on Facebook. Here's a look at local weather conditions as of 2 a.m. At the top of the hour, skies were cloudy in Shreveport. The temperature was 72 degrees at the regional airport. The dew point was 68, making the relative humidity 88%. Winds were calm. The pressure was 29.89 inches and rising. In Bossier City, at Barksdale Air Force Base, skies were cloudy, with a temperature of 72 degrees. The dew point was 68, making the relative humidity 87%. Winds were calm. The pressure was 29.88 inches and rising. And in downtown Shreveport, skies were cloudy. The temperature was 72 degrees. And winds were calm. Once again in Shreveport, it was 72 degrees with cloudy skies at 2 a.m. Around the local area at 2 a.m., in Texarkana, light rain and 72. Wind calm. El Dorado, cloudy and 72. Wind calm. Monroe, cloudy and 75. Wind calm. Natchitoches, cloudy and 72. Wind calm. Marshall, light rain and fog and 71. Wind calm. And at Longview, light rain and 72 degrees. Wind south at 3 miles an hour. Elsewhere across the four-state area, over at Dallas, mostly cloudy and 71. Oklahoma City, cloudy and 67. Little Rock, cloudy and 73. Jackson, Mississippi, partly cloudy and 74. Baton Rouge, cloudy and 75. And at Houston, partly cloudy and 68 degrees. For the most current information, check us out on the web at www.weather.gov/SHP. Now let's check on your local forecast. Rest of tonight, mostly cloudy with a 20% chance of showers. Near steady temperature in the lower 70s. Light and variable winds. Thursday, mostly cloudy with a slight chance of showers. A slight chance of thunderstorms in the afternoon. Highs in the lower 80s. Light and variable winds, becoming northwest around 5 miles per hour in the afternoon. Chance of rain 20%. Thursday night, a slight chance of thunderstorms in the evening. Partly cloudy with a slight chance of showers. Lows in the upper 60s. Southeast winds around 5 miles per hour in the evening, becoming light and variable. Chance of rain 20%. Friday, mostly cloudy in the morning, then becoming partly cloudy. A slight chance of thunderstorms. A slight chance of showers. Highs in the upper 80s. Light and variable winds, becoming west around 5 miles per hour in the afternoon. Chance of rain 20%. Friday night, partly cloudy. Lows in the lower 70s. Southwest winds around 5 miles per hour in the evening, becoming light and variable. Saturday, partly cloudy. Highs around 90. Saturday night, partly cloudy in the evening, then mostly cloudy with a slight chance of showers and thunderstorms after midnight. Lows in the lower 70s. Chance of rain 20%. Sunday, mostly cloudy with a slight chance of showers and thunderstorms in the morning, then partly cloudy with a chance of showers and thunderstorms in the afternoon. Highs around 90. Chance of rain 40%. Sunday night, partly cloudy. A chance of showers and thunderstorms, mainly in the evening. Lows in the lower 70s. Chance of rain 40%. Monday, partly cloudy. A slight chance of showers and thunderstorms in the afternoon. Highs around 90. Chance of rain 20%. Monday night, partly cloudy. A slight chance of showers and thunderstorms in the evening, then a chance of showers after midnight.
lows around 70. Chance of rain 30%. Tuesday, partly cloudy. A slight chance of showers and thunderstorms in the afternoon. Highs in the upper 80s. Chance of rain 20%. Tuesday night, mostly clear. A slight chance of showers in the evening. Lows in the upper 60s. Chance of rain 20%. Wednesday, mostly sunny. Highs in the mid 80s. Here is your area's open water boating forecast. Wind gusts may be higher. Here is your area's open water boating forecast. Wind gusts may be higher. Today, slight chance of showers in the morning, then a slight chance of showers and thunderstorms in the afternoon. Mostly cloudy. Highs in the lower 80s. West winds 5 to 10 miles per hour. Chance of precipitation 20%. Tonight, slight chance of showers and thunderstorms in the early evening, then a slight chance of showers from mid-evening through the overnight. Partly cloudy. Lows in the upper 60s. Southeast winds 5 to 10 miles per hour. Chance of precipitation 20%. Friday, partly cloudy with a 20% chance of showers and thunderstorms through mid-afternoon, then partly cloudy in the late afternoon. Highs in the upper 80s. West winds 5 to 10 miles per hour. Friday night, partly cloudy. Lows in the lower 70s. South winds 5 to 10 miles per hour. Saturday, partly cloudy. Highs around 90. Southwest winds 5 to 10 miles per hour. Saturday night, mostly cloudy. A 20% chance of showers and thunderstorms after midnight. Lows in the lower 70s. Sunday, mostly cloudy with slight chance of showers and thunderstorms in the morning, then partly cloudy with chance of showers and thunderstorms in the afternoon. Highs in the lower 90s. Chance of precipitation 30%. Sunday night, partly cloudy. Chance of showers and thunderstorms in the evening, then a slight chance of showers and thunderstorms after midnight. Lows around 70. Chance of precipitation 30%. Monday, partly cloudy. A 20% chance of showers and thunderstorms in the afternoon. Highs in the lower 90s. Monday night, mostly clear. Slight chance of showers and thunderstorms in the evening, then a chance of showers after midnight. Lows in the upper 60s. Chance of precipitation 30%. Tuesday, partly cloudy. A 20% chance of showers and thunderstorms in the afternoon. Highs in the upper 80s. Tuesday night, mostly clear. Lows in the upper 60s. Wednesday, mostly sunny. Highs in the upper 80s. 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Be sure to follow us on Facebook. Here's a look at local weather conditions as of 2 a.m. At the top of the hour, skies were cloudy in Shreveport. The temperature was 72 degrees at the regional airport. The dew point was 68, making the relative humidity 88%. Winds were calm. The pressure was 29.89 inches and rising. In Bossier City, at Barksdale Air Force Base, skies were cloudy, with a temperature of 72 degrees. The dew point was 68, making the relative humidity 87%. Winds were calm. The pressure was 29.88 inches and rising. And in downtown Shreveport, skies were cloudy. The temperature was 72 degrees. And winds were calm. Once again in Shreveport, it was 72 degrees with cloudy skies at 2 a.m. This is your NOAA Weather Radio, station WXJ97, operating on a frequency of 162.400 MHz, providing the latest weather information on a 24-hour basis. Broadcasts originate from the National Weather Service office in Shreveport, Louisiana. 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
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Shreveport.

around the local area at 2 a.m. in Texarkana. Light rain and 72. Wind calm. El Dorado, cloudy and 72. Wind calm. Monroe, cloudy and 75. Wind calm. Natchitoches, cloudy and 72. Wind calm. Marshall, light rain and fog and 71. Wind calm. And at Longview, light rain and 72 degrees. Wind south at 3 miles an hour. Elsewhere across the four-state area, over at Dallas, mostly cloudy and 71. Oklahoma City, cloudy and 67. Little Rock, cloudy and 73. Jackson, Mississippi, partly cloudy and 74. Baton Rouge, cloudy and 75. And at Houston, partly cloudy and 68 degrees. For the most current information, check us out on the web at www.weather.gov/sht. Now let's check on your local forecast. Rest of tonight, mostly cloudy with a 20% chance of showers. Near steady temperature in the lower 70s. Light and variable winds. Thursday, mostly cloudy with a slight chance of showers. A slight chance of thunderstorms in the afternoon. Highs in the lower 80s. Light and variable winds, becoming northwest around 5 miles per hour in the afternoon. Chance of rain 20%. Thursday night, a slight chance of thunderstorms in the evening. Partly cloudy with a slight chance of showers. Lows in the upper 60s. Southeast winds around 5 miles per hour in the evening, becoming light and variable. Chance of rain 20%. Friday, mostly cloudy in the morning, then becoming partly cloudy. A slight chance of thunderstorms. A slight chance of showers. Highs in the upper 80s. Light and variable winds, becoming west around 5 miles per hour in the afternoon. Chance of rain 20%. Friday night, partly cloudy. Lows in the lower 70s. Southwest winds around 5 miles per hour in the evening, becoming light and variable. Saturday, partly cloudy. Highs around 90. Saturday night, partly cloudy in the evening, then mostly cloudy with a slight chance of showers and thunderstorms after midnight. Lows in the lower 70s. Chance of rain 20%. Sunday, mostly cloudy with a slight chance of showers and thunderstorms in the morning, then partly cloudy with a chance of showers and thunderstorms in the afternoon. Highs around 90. Chance of rain 40%. Sunday night, partly cloudy. A chance of showers and thunderstorms, mainly in the evening. Lows in the lower 70s. Chance of rain 40%. Monday, partly cloudy. A slight chance of showers and thunderstorms in the afternoon. Highs around 90. Chance of rain 20%. Monday night, partly cloudy. A slight chance of showers and thunderstorms in the evening, then a chance of showers after midnight. Lows around 70. Chance of rain 30%. Tuesday, partly cloudy. A slight chance of showers and thunderstorms in the afternoon. Highs in the upper 80s. Chance of rain 20%. Tuesday night, mostly clear. A slight chance of showers in the evening. Lows in the upper 60s. Chance of rain 20%. Wednesday, mostly sunny. Highs in the mid-80s. 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Be sure to follow us on Facebook. Here's a look at local weather conditions as of 2 a.m. At the top of the hour, skies were cloudy in Shreveport. The temperature was 72 degrees at the regional airport. The dew point was 68, making the relative humidity 88%. Winds were calm. The pressure was 29.89 inches and rising. In Bossier City, at Barksdale Air Force Base, skies were cloudy, with a temperature of 72 degrees. The dew point

was 68, making the relative humidity 87%. Winds were calm. The pressure was 29.88 inches and rising. And in downtown Shreveport, skies were cloudy. The temperature was 72 degrees. And winds were calm. Once again in Shreveport, it was 72 degrees with cloudy skies at 2 a.m. Around the local area at 2 a.m., in Texarkana, light rain and 72. Wind calm. El Dorado, cloudy and 72. Wind calm. Monroe, cloudy and 75. Wind calm. Natchitoches, cloudy and 72. Wind calm. Marshall, light rain and fog and 71. Wind calm. And at Longview, light rain and 72 degrees. Wind south at 3 miles an hour. Elsewhere across the four-state area, over at Dallas, mostly cloudy and 71. Oklahoma City, cloudy and 67. Little Rock, cloudy and 73. Jackson, Mississippi, partly cloudy and 74. Baton Rouge, cloudy and 75. And at Houston, partly cloudy and 68 degrees. For the most current information, check us out on the web at www.weather.gov/sht. Now let's check on your local forecast. Rest of tonight, mostly cloudy with a 20% chance of showers. Near steady temperature in the lower 70s. Light and variable winds. Thursday, mostly cloudy with a slight chance of showers. A slight chance of thunderstorms in the afternoon. Highs in the lower 80s. Light and variable winds, becoming northwest around 5 miles per hour in the afternoon. Chance of rain 20%. Thursday night, a slight chance of thunderstorms in the evening. Partly cloudy with a slight chance of showers. Lows in the upper 60s. Southeast winds around 5 miles per hour in the evening, becoming light and variable. Chance of rain 20%. Friday, mostly cloudy in the morning, then becoming partly cloudy. A slight chance of thunderstorms. A slight chance of showers. Highs in the upper 80s. Light and variable winds, becoming west around 5 miles per hour in the afternoon. Chance of rain 20%. Friday night, partly cloudy. Lows in the lower 70s. Southwest winds around 5 miles per hour in the evening, becoming light and variable. Saturday, partly cloudy. Highs around 90. Saturday night, partly cloudy in the evening, then mostly cloudy with a slight chance of showers and thunderstorms after midnight. Lows in the lower 70s. Chance of rain 20%. Sunday, mostly cloudy with a slight chance of showers and thunderstorms in the morning, then partly cloudy with a chance of showers and thunderstorms in the afternoon. Highs around 90. Chance of rain 40%. Sunday night, partly cloudy. A chance of showers and thunderstorms, mainly in the evening. Lows in the lower 70s. Chance of rain 40%. Monday, partly cloudy. A slight chance of showers and thunderstorms in the afternoon. Highs around 90. Chance of rain 20%. Monday night, partly cloudy. A slight chance of showers and thunderstorms in the evening, then a chance of showers after midnight. Lows around 70. Chance of rain 30%. Tuesday, partly cloudy. A slight chance of showers and thunderstorms in the afternoon. Highs in the upper 80s. Chance of rain 20%. Tuesday night, mostly clear. A slight chance of showers in the evening. Lows in the upper 60s. Chance of rain 20%. Wednesday, mostly sunny. Highs in the mid 80s. 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Be sure to follow us on Facebook. Here's a look at local weather conditions as of 2 a.m.
At the top of the hour, skies were cloudy in Shreveport. The temperature was 72 degrees at the regional airport. The dew point was 68, making the relative humidity 88%. Winds were calm. The pressure was 29.89 inches and rising. In Bossier City, at Barksdale Air Force Base, skies were cloudy, with a temperature of 72 degrees. The dew point was 68, making the relative humidity 87%. Winds were calm. The pressure was 29.88 inches and rising. And in downtown Shreveport, skies were cloudy. The temperature was 72 degrees. And winds were calm. Once again in Shreveport, it was 72 degrees with cloudy skies at 2 a.m. Around the local area at 2 a.m., in Texarkana, light rain and 72. Wind calm. El Dorado, cloudy and 72. Wind calm. Monroe, cloudy and 75. Wind calm. Natchitoches, cloudy and 72. Wind calm. Marshall, light rain and fog and 71. Wind calm. And at Longview, light rain and 72 degrees. Wind south at 3 miles an hour. Elsewhere across the four-state area, over at Dallas, mostly cloudy and 71. Oklahoma City, cloudy and 67. Little Rock, cloudy and 73. Jackson, Mississippi, partly cloudy and 74. Baton Rouge, cloudy and 75. And at Houston, partly cloudy and 68 degrees. For the most current information, check us out on the web at www.weather.gov/sht. Now let's check on your local forecast. Rest of tonight, mostly cloudy with a 20% chance of showers. Near steady temperature in the lower 70s. Light and variable winds. Thursday, mostly cloudy with a slight chance of showers. A slight chance of thunderstorms in the afternoon. Highs in the lower 80s. Light and variable winds, becoming northwest around 5 miles per hour in the afternoon. Chance of rain 20%. Thursday night, a slight chance of thunderstorms in the evening. Partly cloudy with a slight chance of showers. Lows in the upper 60s. Southeast winds around 5 miles per hour in the evening, becoming light and variable. Chance of rain 20%. Friday, mostly cloudy in the morning, then becoming partly cloudy. A slight chance of thunderstorms. A slight chance of showers. Highs in the upper 80s. Light and variable winds, becoming west around 5 miles per hour in the afternoon. Chance of rain 20%. Friday night, partly cloudy. Lows in the lower 70s. Southwest winds around 5 miles per hour in the evening, becoming light and variable. Saturday, partly cloudy. Highs around 90. Saturday night, partly cloudy in the evening, then mostly cloudy with a slight chance of showers and thunderstorms after midnight. Lows in the lower 70s. Chance of rain 20%. Sunday, mostly cloudy with a slight chance of showers and thunderstorms in the morning, then partly cloudy with a chance of showers and thunderstorms in the afternoon. Highs around 90. Chance of rain 40%. Sunday night, partly cloudy. A chance of showers and thunderstorms, mainly in the evening. Lows in the lower 70s. Chance of rain 40%. Monday, partly cloudy. A slight chance of showers and thunderstorms in the afternoon. Highs around 90. Chance of rain 20%. Monday night, partly cloudy. A slight chance of showers and thunderstorms in the evening, then a chance of showers after midnight. Lows around 70. Chance of rain 30%. Tuesday, partly cloudy. A slight chance of showers and thunderstorms in the afternoon. Highs in the upper 80s. Chance of rain 20%. Tuesday night, mostly clear. A slight chance of showers in the evening. Lows in the upper 60s.
chance of rain 20%. Wednesday, mostly sunny. Highs in the mid-80s. 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Be sure to follow us on Facebook. Here's a look at local weather conditions as of 2 a.m. At the top of the hour, skies were cloudy in Shreveport. The temperature was 72 degrees at the regional airport. The dew point was 68, making the relative humidity 88%. Winds were calm. The pressure was 29.89 inches and rising. In Bossier City, at Barksdale Air Force Base, skies were cloudy, with a temperature of 72 degrees. The dew point was 68, making the relative humidity 87%. Winds were calm. The pressure was 29.88 inches and rising. And in downtown Shreveport, skies were cloudy. The temperature was 72 degrees. And winds were calm. Once again in Shreveport, it was 72 degrees with cloudy skies at 2 a.m. Around the local area at 2 a.m., in Texarkana, light rain and 72. Wind calm. El Dorado, cloudy and 72. Wind calm. Monroe, cloudy and 75. Wind calm. Natchitoches, cloudy and 72. Wind calm. Marshall, light rain and fog and 71. Wind calm. And at Longview, light rain and 72 degrees. Wind south at 3 miles an hour. Elsewhere across the four-state area, over at Dallas, mostly cloudy and 71. Oklahoma City, cloudy and 67. Little Rock, cloudy and 73. Jackson, Mississippi, partly cloudy and 74. Baton Rouge, cloudy and 75. And at Houston, partly cloudy and 68 degrees. For the most current information, check us out on the web at www.weather.gov/SHP. The Shreveport Climate Summary for yesterday, May 27, 2026. Yesterday's high temperature was 85 degrees. The normal high is 88. The record high is 98 degrees, which was set in 2024. Yesterday's low temperature was 68 degrees. The normal low is 67. The record low is 47 degrees, which was set in 1961. 0.13 inches of precipitation fell yesterday, which brings the monthly total to 3.45 inches. This is 0.50 inches below the normal amount of 3.95 inches for May. The total precipitation for the year now stands at 16.06 inches, which is 6.68 inches below normal. Sunrise today is at 6:10 a.m. and sunset is at 8:15 p.m. Now let's check on your local forecast. Rest of tonight, mostly cloudy with a 20% chance of showers. Near steady temperature in the lower 70s. Light and variable winds. Thursday, mostly cloudy with a slight chance of showers. A slight chance of thunderstorms in the afternoon. Highs in the lower 80s. Light and variable winds, becoming northwest around 5 miles per hour in the afternoon. Chance of rain 20%. Thursday night, a slight chance of thunderstorms in the evening. Partly cloudy with a slight chance of showers. Lows in the upper 60s. Southeast winds around 5 miles per hour in the evening, becoming light and variable. Chance of rain 20%. Friday, mostly cloudy in the morning, then becoming partly cloudy. A slight chance of thunderstorms. A slight chance of showers.
highs in the upper 80s. Light and variable winds, becoming west around 5 miles per hour in the afternoon. Chance of rain 20%. Friday night, partly cloudy. Lows in the lower 70s. Southwest winds around 5 miles per hour in the evening, becoming light and variable. Saturday, partly cloudy. Highs around 90. Saturday night, partly cloudy in the evening, then mostly cloudy with a slight chance of showers and thunderstorms after midnight. Lows in the lower 70s. Chance of rain 20%. Sunday, mostly cloudy with a slight chance of showers and thunderstorms in the morning, then partly cloudy with a chance of showers and thunderstorms in the afternoon. Highs around 90. Chance of rain 40%. Sunday night, partly cloudy. A chance of showers and thunderstorms, mainly in the evening. Lows in the lower 70s. Chance of rain 40%. Monday, partly cloudy. A slight chance of showers and thunderstorms in the afternoon. Highs around 90. Chance of rain 20%. Monday night, partly cloudy. A slight chance of showers and thunderstorms in the evening, then a chance of showers after midnight. Lows around 70. Chance of rain 30%. Tuesday, partly cloudy. A slight chance of showers and thunderstorms in the afternoon. Highs in the upper 80s. Chance of rain 20%. Tuesday night, mostly clear. A slight chance of showers in the evening. Lows in the upper 60s. Chance of rain 20%. Wednesday, mostly sunny. Highs in the mid 80s. 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Be sure to follow us on Facebook. Here's a look at local weather conditions as of 2 a.m. At the top of the hour, skies were cloudy in Shreveport. The temperature was 72 degrees at the regional airport. The dew point was 68, making the relative humidity 88%. Winds were calm. The pressure was 29.89 inches and rising. In Bossier City, at Barksdale Air Force Base, skies were cloudy, with a temperature of 72 degrees. The dew point was 68, making the relative humidity 87%. Winds were calm. The pressure was 29.88 inches and rising. And in downtown Shreveport, skies were cloudy. The temperature was 72 degrees. And winds were calm. Once again in Shreveport, it was 72 degrees with cloudy skies at 2 a.m. Here is your area's open water boating forecast. Wind gusts may be higher. Today, slight chance of showers in the morning, then a slight chance of showers and thunderstorms in the afternoon. Mostly cloudy. Highs in the lower 80s. West winds 5 to 10 miles per hour. Chance of precipitation 20%. Tonight, slight chance of showers and thunderstorms in the early evening, then a slight chance of showers from mid-evening through the overnight. Partly cloudy. Lows in the upper 60s. Southeast winds 5 to 10 miles per hour. Chance of precipitation 20%. Friday, partly cloudy with a 20% chance of showers and thunderstorms through mid-afternoon, then partly cloudy in the late afternoon. Highs in the upper 80s. West winds 5 to 10 miles per hour. Friday night, partly cloudy. Lows in the lower 70s. South winds 5 to 10 miles per hour. Saturday, partly cloudy. Highs around 90. Southwest winds 5 to 10 miles per hour. Saturday night, mostly cloudy. A 20% chance of showers and thunderstorms after midnight. Lows in the lower 70s. Sunday, mostly cloudy with slight chance of showers and thunderstorms in the morning, then partly cloudy with chance of showers and thunderstorms in the afternoon. Highs in the lower 90s. Chance of precipitation 30%. Sunday night, partly cloudy.
chance of showers and thunderstorms in the evening. Then a slight chance of showers.

Showers and thunderstorms after midnight. Lows around 70. Chance of precipitation 30%. Monday, partly cloudy. A 20% chance of showers and thunderstorms in the afternoon. Highs in the lower 90s. Monday night, mostly clear. Slight chance of showers and thunderstorms in the evening, then a chance of showers after midnight. Lows in the upper 60s. Chance of precipitation 30%. Tuesday, partly cloudy. A 20% chance of showers and thunderstorms in the afternoon. Highs in the upper 80s. Tuesday night, mostly clear. Lows in the upper 60s. Wednesday, mostly sunny. Highs in the upper 80s. Around the local area at 2 a.m. in Texarkana, light rain and 72. Wind calm. El Dorado, cloudy and 72. Wind calm. Monroe, cloudy and 75. Wind calm. Natchitoches, cloudy and 72. Wind calm. Marshall, light rain and fog and 71. Wind calm. And at Longview, light rain and 72 degrees. Wind south at 3 miles an hour. Elsewhere across the four-state area, over at Dallas, mostly cloudy and 71. Oklahoma City, cloudy and 67. Little Rock, cloudy and 73. Jackson, Mississippi, partly cloudy and 74. Baton Rouge, cloudy and 75. And at Houston, partly cloudy and 68 degrees. For the most current information, check us out on the web at www.weather.gov/sht. The Shreveport Climate Summary for yesterday, May 27, 2026. Yesterday's high temperature was 85 degrees. The normal high is 88. The record high is 98 degrees, which was set in 2024. Yesterday's low temperature was 68 degrees. The normal low is 67. The record low is 47 degrees, which was set in 1961. 0.13 inches of precipitation fell yesterday, which brings the monthly total to 3.45 inches. This is 0.50 inches below the normal amount of 3.95 inches for May. The total precipitation for the year now stands at 16.06 inches, which is 6.68 inches below normal. Sunrise today is at 6:10 a.m. and sunset is at 8:15 p.m. Now let's check on your local forecast. Rest of tonight, mostly cloudy with a 20% chance of showers. Near steady temperature in the lower 70s. Light and variable winds. Thursday, mostly cloudy with a slight chance of showers. A slight chance of thunderstorms in the afternoon. Highs in the lower 80s. Light and variable winds, becoming northwest around 5 miles per hour in the afternoon. Chance of rain 20%. Thursday night, a slight chance of thunderstorms in the evening. Partly cloudy with a slight chance of showers. Lows in the upper 60s. Southeast winds around 5 miles per hour in the evening, becoming light and variable. Chance of rain 20%. Friday, mostly cloudy in the morning, then becoming partly cloudy. A slight chance of thunderstorms. A slight chance of showers. Highs in the upper 80s. Light and variable winds, becoming west around 5 miles per hour in the afternoon. Chance of rain 20%. Friday night, partly cloudy. Lows in the lower 70s. Southwest winds around 5 miles per hour in the evening, becoming light and variable. Saturday, partly cloudy. Highs around 90. Saturday night, partly cloudy in the evening, then mostly cloudy with a slight chance of showers and thunderstorms after midnight. Lows in the lower 70s. Chance of rain 20%. Sunday, mostly cloudy with a slight chance of showers and thunderstorms in the morning, then partly cloudy with a chance of showers and thunderstorms in the afternoon. Highs around 90. Chance of rain 40%.
Sunday night, partly cloudy. A chance of showers and thunderstorms, mainly in the evening. Lows in the lower 70s. Chance of rain 40%. Monday, partly cloudy. A slight chance of showers and thunderstorms in the afternoon. Highs around 90. Chance of rain 20%. Monday night, partly cloudy. A slight chance of showers and thunderstorms in the evening, then a chance of showers after midnight. Lows around 70. Chance of rain 30%. Tuesday, partly cloudy. A slight chance of showers and thunderstorms in the afternoon. Highs in the upper 80s. Chance of rain 20%. Tuesday night, mostly clear. A slight chance of showers in the evening. Lows in the upper 60s. Chance of rain 20%. Wednesday, mostly sunny. Highs in the mid 80s. 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Be sure to follow us on Facebook. Here's a look at local weather conditions as of 2 a.m. At the top of the hour, skies were cloudy in Shreveport. The temperature was 72 degrees at the regional airport. The dew point was 68, making the relative humidity 88%. Winds were calm. The pressure was 29.89 inches and rising. In Bossier City, at Barksdale Air Force Base, skies were cloudy, with a temperature of 72 degrees. The dew point was 68, making the relative humidity 87%. Winds were calm. The pressure was 29.88 inches and rising. And in downtown Shreveport, skies were cloudy. The temperature was 72 degrees. And winds were calm. Once again in Shreveport, it was 72 degrees with cloudy skies at 2 a.m. Around the local area at 2 a.m., in Texarkana, light rain and 72. Wind calm. El Dorado, cloudy and 72. Wind calm. Monroe, cloudy and 75. Wind calm. Natchitoches, cloudy and 72. Wind calm. Marshall, light rain and fog and 71. Wind calm. And at Longview, light rain and 72 degrees. Wind south at 3 miles an hour. Elsewhere across the four-state area, over at Dallas, mostly cloudy and 71. Oklahoma City, cloudy and 67. Little Rock, cloudy and 73. Jackson, Mississippi, partly cloudy and 74. Baton Rouge, cloudy and 75. And at Houston, partly cloudy and 68 degrees. For the most current information, check us out on the web at www.weather.gov/SHT. The Shreveport Climate Summary for yesterday, May 27, 2026. Yesterday's high temperature was 85 degrees. The normal high is 88. The record high is 98 degrees, which was set in 2024. Yesterday's low temperature was 68 degrees. The normal low is 67. The record low is 47 degrees, which was set in 1961. 0.13 inches of precipitation fell yesterday, which brings the monthly total to 3.45 inches. This is 0.50 inches below the normal amount of 3.95 inches for May. The total precipitation for the year now stands at 16.06 inches, which is 6.68 inches below normal. Sunrise today is at 6:10 a.m. and sunset is at 8:15 p.m. Now let's check on your local forecast. Rest of

around 5 miles per hour in the evening, becoming light and variable. Chance of rain 20%. Friday, mostly cloudy in the morning, then becoming partly cloudy. A slight chance of thunderstorms. A slight chance of showers. Highs in the upper 80s. Light and variable winds, becoming west around 5 miles per hour in the afternoon. Chance of rain 20%. Friday night, partly cloudy. Lows in the lower 70s. Southwest winds around 5 miles per hour in the evening, becoming light and variable. Saturday, partly cloudy. Highs around 90. Saturday night, partly cloudy in the evening, then mostly cloudy with a slight chance of showers and thunderstorms after midnight. Lows in the lower 70s. Chance of rain 20%. Sunday, mostly cloudy with a slight chance of showers and thunderstorms in the morning, then partly cloudy with a chance of showers and thunderstorms in the afternoon. Highs around 90. Chance of rain 40%. Sunday night, partly cloudy. A chance of showers and thunderstorms, mainly in the evening. Lows in the lower 70s. Chance of rain 40%. Monday, partly cloudy. A slight chance of showers and thunderstorms in the afternoon. Highs around 90. Chance of rain 20%. Monday night, partly cloudy. A slight chance of showers and thunderstorms in the evening, then a chance of showers after midnight. Lows around 70. Chance of rain 30%. Tuesday, partly cloudy. A slight chance of showers and thunderstorms in the afternoon. Highs in the upper 80s. Chance of rain 20%. Tuesday night, mostly clear. A slight chance of showers in the evening. Lows in the upper 60s. Chance of rain 20%. Wednesday, mostly sunny. Highs in the mid 80s. 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Be sure to follow us on Facebook. Here's a look at local weather conditions as of 3 a.m. At the top of the hour, skies were cloudy in Shreveport. The temperature was 72 degrees at the regional airport. The dew point was 68, making the relative humidity 88%. Winds were calm. The pressure was 29.89 inches and steady. In Bossier City, at Barksdale Air Force Base, skies were mostly cloudy, with a temperature of 72 degrees. The dew point was 68, making the relative humidity 89%. Winds were south at 3 miles an hour. The pressure was 29.89 inches and steady. And in downtown Shreveport, skies were cloudy. The temperature was 72 degrees. And winds were calm. Once again in Shreveport, it was 72 degrees with cloudy skies at 3 a.m. Around the local area at 3 a.m., in Texarkana, cloudy and 73. Wind south at 3 miles an hour. El Dorado, cloudy and 73. Wind calm. Monroe, cloudy and 75. Wind calm. Nacogdoches, cloudy and 72. Wind calm. Marshall, light rain and fog and 69. Wind calm. And at Longview, light rain and 70 degrees. Wind south at 5 miles an hour. Elsewhere across the four-state area, over at Dallas, mostly cloudy and 72. Oklahoma City, mostly cloudy and 66. Little Rock, cloudy and 74. Jackson, Mississippi, mostly cloudy and 73. Baton Rouge, cloudy and 75. And at Houston, partly cloudy and 68 degrees. For the most current information, check us out on the web at www.weather.gov/sht. The Shreveport Climate Summary for yesterday, May 27, 2026. Yesterday's high temperature was 85 degrees. The normal high is 88. The record high is 98 degrees, which was set in 2024.

Yesterday's low temperature was 68 degrees. The normal low is 67. The record low is 47 degrees, which was set in 1961. 0.13 inches of precipitation fell yesterday, which brings the monthly total to 3.45 inches. This is 0.50 inches below the normal amount of 3.95 inches for May. The total precipitation for the year now stands at 16.06 inches, which is 6.68 inches below normal. Sunrise today is at 6:10 a.m. and sunset is at 8:15 p.m. Now let's check on your local forecast. Rest of tonight, mostly cloudy with a 20% chance of showers. Near steady temperature in the lower 70s. Light and variable winds. Thursday, mostly cloudy with a slight chance of showers. A slight chance of thunderstorms in the afternoon. Highs in the lower 80s. Light and variable winds, becoming northwest around 5 miles per hour in the afternoon. Chance of rain 20%. Thursday night, a slight chance of thunderstorms in the evening. Partly cloudy with a slight chance of showers. Lows in the upper 60s. Southeast winds around 5 miles per hour in the evening, becoming light and variable. Chance of rain 20%. Friday, mostly cloudy in the morning, then becoming partly cloudy. A slight chance of thunderstorms. A slight chance of showers. Highs in the upper 80s. Light and variable winds, becoming west around 5 miles per hour in the afternoon. Chance of rain 20%. Friday night, partly cloudy. Lows in the lower 70s. Southwest winds around 5 miles per hour in the evening, becoming light and variable. Saturday, partly cloudy. Highs around 90. Saturday night, partly cloudy in the evening, then mostly cloudy with a slight chance of showers and thunderstorms after midnight. Lows in the lower 70s. Chance of rain 20%. Sunday, mostly cloudy with a slight chance of showers and thunderstorms in the morning, then partly cloudy with a chance of showers and thunderstorms in the afternoon. Highs around 90. Chance of rain 40%. Sunday night, partly cloudy. A chance of showers and thunderstorms, mainly in the evening. Lows in the lower 70s. Chance of rain 40%. Monday, partly cloudy. A slight chance of showers and thunderstorms in the afternoon. Highs around 90. Chance of rain 20%. Monday night, partly cloudy. A slight chance of showers and thunderstorms in the evening, then a chance of showers after midnight. Lows around 70. Chance of rain 30%. Tuesday, partly cloudy. A slight chance of showers and thunderstorms in the afternoon. Highs in the upper 80s. Chance of rain 20%. Tuesday night, mostly clear. A slight chance of showers in the evening. Lows in the upper 60s. Chance of rain 20%. Wednesday, mostly sunny. Highs in the mid 80s. 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Be sure to follow us on Facebook. Here's a look at local weather conditions as of 3 a.m. At the top of the hour, skies were cloudy in Shreveport. The temperature was 72 degrees at the regional airport. The dew point was 68, making the relative humidity 88%. Winds were calm. The pressure was 29.89 inches and steady. In Bossier City, at Barksdale Air Force Base, skies were mostly cloudy, with a temperature of 72 degrees. The dew point was 68, making the relative humidity 89%. Winds were south at 3 miles an hour. The pressure was 29.89 inches and steady. And in downtown Shreveport, skies were cloudy. The temperature was 72 degrees. And winds were calm. Once again in Shreveport, it was 72 degrees with cloudy skies at 3 a.m.
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Around the local area at 3 a.m. in Texarkana, cloudy and 73. Wind south at 3 miles an hour. El Dorado, cloudy and 73. Wind calm. Monroe, cloudy and 75. Wind calm. Natchitoches, cloudy and 72. Wind calm. Marshall, light rain and fog and 69. Wind calm. And at Longview, light rain and 70 degrees. Wind south at 5 miles an hour. Elsewhere across the four-state area, over at Dallas, mostly cloudy and 72. Oklahoma City, mostly cloudy and 66. Little Rock, cloudy and 74. Jackson, Mississippi, mostly cloudy and 73. Baton Rouge, cloudy and 75. And at Houston, partly cloudy and 68 degrees. For the most current information, check us out on the web at www.weather.gov/SHT. The Shreveport Climate Summary for yesterday, May 27, 2026. Yesterday's high temperature was 85 degrees. The normal high is 88. The record high is 98 degrees, which was set in 2024. Yesterday's low temperature was 68 degrees. The normal low is 67. The record low is 47 degrees, which was set in 1961. 0.13 inches of precipitation fell yesterday, which brings the monthly total to 3.45 inches. This is 0.50 inches below the normal amount of 3.95 inches for May. The total precipitation for the year now stands at 16.06 inches, which is 6.68 inches below normal. Sunrise today is at 6:10 a.m. and sunset is at 8:15 p.m. Now let's check on your local forecast. Rest of tonight, mostly cloudy with a 20% chance of showers. Near steady temperature in the lower 70s. Light and variable winds. Thursday, mostly cloudy with a slight chance of showers. A slight chance of thunderstorms in the afternoon. Highs in the lower 80s. Light and variable winds, becoming northwest around 5 miles per hour in the afternoon. Chance of rain 20%. Thursday night, a slight chance of thunderstorms in the evening. Partly cloudy with a slight chance of showers. Lows in the upper 60s. Southeast winds around 5 miles per hour in the evening, becoming light and variable. Chance of rain 20%. Friday, mostly cloudy in the morning, then becoming partly cloudy. A slight chance of thunderstorms. A slight chance of showers. Highs in the upper 80s. Light and variable winds, becoming west around 5 miles per hour in the afternoon. Chance of rain 20%. Friday night, partly cloudy. Lows in the lower 70s. Southwest winds around 5 miles per hour in the evening, becoming light and variable. Saturday, partly cloudy. Highs around 90. Saturday night, partly cloudy in the evening, then mostly cloudy with a slight chance of showers and thunderstorms after midnight. Lows in the lower 70s. Chance of rain 20%. Sunday, mostly cloudy with a slight chance of showers and thunderstorms in the morning, then partly cloudy with a chance of showers and thunderstorms in the afternoon. Highs around 90. Chance of rain 40%. Sunday night, partly cloudy. A chance of showers and thunderstorms, mainly in the evening. Lows in the lower 70s. Chance of rain 40%. Monday, partly cloudy. A slight chance of showers and thunderstorms in the afternoon. Highs around 90.
Chance of rain 20%. Monday night, partly cloudy. A slight chance of showers and thunderstorms in the evening, then a chance of showers after midnight. Lows around 70. Chance of rain 30%. Tuesday, partly cloudy. A slight chance of showers and thunderstorms in the afternoon. Highs in the upper 80s. Chance of rain 20%. Tuesday night, mostly clear. A slight chance of showers in the evening. Lows in the upper 60s. Chance of rain 20%. Wednesday, mostly sunny. Highs in the mid 80s. 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Be sure to follow us on Facebook. Here's a look at local weather conditions as of 3 a.m. At the top of the hour, skies were cloudy in Shreveport. The temperature was 72 degrees at the regional airport. The dew point was 68, making the relative humidity 88%. Winds were calm. The pressure was 29.89 inches and steady. In Bossier City, at Barksdale Air Force Base, skies were mostly cloudy, with a temperature of 72 degrees. The dew point was 68, making the relative humidity 89%. Winds were south at 3 miles an hour. The pressure was 29.89 inches and steady. And in downtown Shreveport, skies were cloudy. The temperature was 72 degrees. And winds were calm. Once again in Shreveport, it was 72 degrees with cloudy skies at 3 a.m. Here is your area's open water boating forecast. Wind gusts may be higher. Today, slight chance of showers in the morning, then a slight chance of showers and thunderstorms in the afternoon. Mostly cloudy. Highs in the lower 80s. West winds 5 to 10 miles per hour. Chance of precipitation 20%. Tonight, slight chance of showers and thunderstorms in the early evening, then a slight chance of showers from mid-evening through the overnight. Partly cloudy. Lows in the upper 60s. Southeast winds 5 to 10 miles per hour. Chance of precipitation 20%. Friday, partly cloudy with a 20% chance of showers and thunderstorms through mid-afternoon, then partly cloudy in the late afternoon. Highs in the upper 80s. West winds 5 to 10 miles per hour. Friday night, partly cloudy. Lows in the lower 70s. South winds 5 to 10 miles per hour. Saturday, partly cloudy. Highs around 90. Southwest winds 5 to 10 miles per hour. Saturday night, mostly cloudy. A 20% chance of showers and thunderstorms after midnight. Lows in the lower 70s. Sunday, mostly cloudy with slight chance of showers and thunderstorms in the morning, then partly cloudy with chance of showers and thunderstorms in the afternoon. Highs in the lower 90s. Chance of precipitation 30%. Sunday night, partly cloudy. Chance of showers and thunderstorms in the evening, then a slight chance of showers and thunderstorms after midnight. Lows around 70. Chance of precipitation 30%. Monday, partly cloudy. A 20% chance of showers and thunderstorms in the afternoon. Highs in the lower 90s. Monday night, mostly clear. Slight chance of showers and thunderstorms in the evening, then a chance of showers after midnight. Lows in the upper 60s. Chance of precipitation 30%. Tuesday, partly cloudy. A 20% chance of showers and thunderstorms in the afternoon. Highs in the upper 80s. Tuesday night, mostly clear. Lows in the upper 60s. Wednesday, mostly sunny. Highs in the upper 80s. Around the local area at 3 a.m. in Texarkana, cloudy and 73. Wind south at 3 miles an hour. El Dorado, cloudy and 73. Wind calm. Monroe, cloudy and 75.
Wind calm, cloudy, and 75. Wind calm. Natchitoches, cloudy, and 72. Wind calm. Marshall, light rain and fog, and 69. Wind calm. And at Longview, light rain and 70 degrees. Wind south at 5 miles an hour. Elsewhere across the four-state area, over at Dallas, mostly cloudy and 72. Oklahoma City, mostly cloudy and 66. Little Rock, cloudy and 74. Jackson, Mississippi, mostly cloudy and 73. Baton Rouge, cloudy and 75. And at Houston, partly cloudy and 68 degrees. For the most current information, check us out on the web at www.weather.gov/sht. The Shreveport Climate Summary for yesterday, May 27, 2026. Yesterday's high temperature was 85 degrees. The normal high is 88. The record high is 98 degrees, which was set in 2024. Yesterday's low temperature was 68 degrees. The normal low is 67. The record low is 47 degrees, which was set in 1961. 0.13 inches of precipitation fell yesterday, which brings the monthly total to 3.45 inches. This is 0.50 inches below the normal amount of 3.95 inches for May. The total precipitation for the year now stands at 16.06 inches, which is 6.68 inches below normal. Sunrise today is at 6:10 a.m. and sunset is at 8:15 p.m. Now let's check on your local forecast. Rest of tonight, mostly cloudy with a 20% chance of showers. Near steady temperature in the lower 70s. Light and variable winds. Thursday, mostly cloudy with a slight chance of showers. A slight chance of thunderstorms in the afternoon. Highs in the lower 80s. Light and variable winds, becoming northwest around 5 miles per hour in the afternoon. Chance of rain 20%. Thursday night, a slight chance of thunderstorms in the evening. Partly cloudy with a slight chance of showers. Lows in the upper 60s. Southeast winds around 5 miles per hour in the evening, becoming light and variable. Chance of rain 20%. Friday, mostly cloudy in the morning, then becoming partly cloudy. A slight chance of thunderstorms. A slight chance of showers. Highs in the upper 80s. Light and variable winds, becoming west around 5 miles per hour in the afternoon. Chance of rain 20%. Friday night, partly cloudy. Lows in the lower 70s. Southwest winds around 5 miles per hour in the evening, becoming light and variable. Saturday, partly cloudy. Highs around 90. Saturday night, partly cloudy in the evening, then mostly cloudy with a slight chance of showers and thunderstorms after midnight. Lows in the lower 70s. Chance of rain 20%. Sunday, mostly cloudy with a slight chance of showers and thunderstorms in the morning, then partly cloudy with a chance of showers and thunderstorms in the afternoon. Highs around 90. Chance of rain 40%. Sunday night, partly cloudy. A chance of showers and thunderstorms, mainly in the evening. Lows in the lower 70s. Chance of rain 40%. Monday, partly cloudy. A slight chance of showers and thunderstorms in the afternoon. Highs around 90. Chance of rain 20%. Monday night, partly cloudy. A slight chance of showers and thunderstorms in the evening, then a chance of showers after midnight. Lows around 70. Chance of rain 30%. Tuesday, partly cloudy. A slight chance of showers and thunderstorms in the afternoon. Highs in the upper 80s. Chance of rain 20%. Tuesday night, mostly clear. A slight chance of showers in the evening. Lows in the upper 60s. Chance of rain 20%. Wednesday, mostly sunny. Highs in the mid 80s.
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Be sure to follow us on Facebook. Here's a look at local weather conditions as of 3 a.m. At the top of the hour, skies were cloudy in Shreveport. The temperature was 72 degrees at the regional airport. The dew point was 68, making the relative humidity 88%. Winds were calm. The pressure was 29.89 inches and steady. In Bossier City, at Barksdale Air Force Base, skies were mostly cloudy, with a temperature of 72 degrees. The dew point was 68, making the relative humidity 89%. Winds were south at 3 miles an hour. The pressure was 29.89 inches and steady. And in downtown Shreveport, skies were cloudy. The temperature was 72 degrees. And winds were calm. Once again in Shreveport, it was 72 degrees with cloudy skies at 3 a.m. Around the local area at 3 a.m., in Texarkana, cloudy and 73. Wind south at 3 miles an hour. El Dorado, cloudy and 73. Wind calm. Monroe, cloudy and 75. Wind calm. Natchitoches, cloudy and 72. Wind calm. Marshall, light rain and fog and 69. Wind calm. And at Longview, light rain and 70 degrees. Wind south at 5 miles an hour. Elsewhere across the four-state area, over at Dallas, mostly cloudy and 72. Oklahoma City, mostly cloudy and 66. Little Rock, cloudy and 74. Jackson, Mississippi, mostly cloudy and 73. Baton Rouge, cloudy and 75. And at Houston, partly cloudy and 68 degrees. For the most current information, check us out on the web at www.weather.gov/SHP. The Shreveport Climate Summary for yesterday, May 27, 2026. Yesterday's high temperature was 85 degrees. The normal high is 88. The record high is 98 degrees, which was set in 2024. Yesterday's low temperature was 68 degrees. The normal low is 67. The record low is 47 degrees, which was set in 1961. 0.13 inches of precipitation fell yesterday, which brings the monthly total to 3.45 inches. This is 0.50 inches below the normal amount of 3.95 inches for May. The total precipitation for the year now stands at 16.06 inches, which is 6.68 inches below normal. Sunrise today is at 6:10 a.m. and sunset is at 8:15 p.m. Now let's check on your local forecast. Rest of tonight, mostly cloudy with a 20% chance of showers. Near steady temperature in the lower 70s. Light and variable winds. Thursday, mostly cloudy with a slight chance of showers. A slight chance of thunderstorms in the afternoon. Highs in the lower 80s. Light and variable winds, becoming northwest around 5 miles per hour in the afternoon. Chance of rain 20%. Thursday night, a slight chance of thunderstorms in the evening. Partly cloudy with a slight chance of showers. Lows in the upper 60s. Southeast winds around 5 miles per hour in the evening, becoming light and variable. Chance of rain 20%. Friday, mostly cloudy in the morning, then becoming partly cloudy. A slight chance of thunderstorms. A slight chance of showers. Highs in the upper 80s. Light and variable winds, becoming west around 5 miles per hour in the afternoon.

Chance of rain 20%. Friday night, partly cloudy. Lows in the lower 70s. Southwest winds around 5 miles per hour in the evening, becoming light and variable. Saturday, partly cloudy. Highs around 90. Saturday night, partly cloudy in the evening, then mostly cloudy with a slight chance of showers and thunderstorms after midnight. Lows in the lower 70s. Chance of rain 20%. Sunday, mostly cloudy with a slight chance of showers and thunderstorms in the morning, then partly cloudy with a chance of showers and thunderstorms in the afternoon. Highs around 90. Chance of rain 40%. Sunday night, partly cloudy. A chance of showers and thunderstorms, mainly in the evening. Lows in the lower 70s. Chance of rain 40%. Monday, partly cloudy. A slight chance of showers and thunderstorms in the afternoon. Highs around 90. Chance of rain 20%. Monday night, partly cloudy. A slight chance of showers and thunderstorms in the evening, then a chance of showers after midnight. Lows around 70. Chance of rain 30%. Tuesday, partly cloudy. A slight chance of showers and thunderstorms in the afternoon. Highs in the upper 80s. Chance of rain 20%. Tuesday night, mostly clear. A slight chance of showers in the evening. Lows in the upper 60s. Chance of rain 20%. Wednesday, mostly sunny. Highs in the mid 80s. 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Be sure to follow us on Facebook. Here's a look at local weather conditions as of 3 a.m. At the top of the hour, skies were cloudy in Shreveport. The temperature was 72 degrees at the regional airport. The dew point was 68, making the relative humidity 88%. Winds were calm. The pressure was 29.89 inches and steady. In Bossier City, at Barksdale Air Force Base, skies were mostly cloudy, with a temperature of 72 degrees. The dew point was 68, making the relative humidity 89%. Winds were south at 3 miles an hour. The pressure was 29.89 inches and steady. And in downtown Shreveport, skies were cloudy. The temperature was 72 degrees. And winds were calm. Once again in Shreveport, it was 72 degrees with cloudy skies at 3 a.m. Around the local area at 3 a.m., in Texarkana, cloudy and 73. Wind south at 3 miles an hour. El Dorado, cloudy and 73. Wind calm. Monroe, cloudy and 75. Wind calm. Nacogdoches, cloudy and 72. Wind calm. Marshall, light rain and fog and 69. Wind calm. And at Longview, light rain and 70 degrees. Wind south at 5 miles an hour. Elsewhere across the four-state area, over at Dallas, mostly cloudy and 72. Oklahoma City, mostly cloudy and 66. Little Rock, cloudy and 74. Jackson, Mississippi, mostly cloudy and 73. Baton Rouge, cloudy and 75. And at Houston, partly cloudy and 68 degrees. For the most current information, check us out on the web at www.weather.gov/sht. The Shreveport Climate Summary for yesterday, May 27, 2026. Yesterday's high temperature was 85 degrees. The normal high is 88. The record high is 98 degrees, which was set in 2024. Yesterday's low temperature was 68 degrees. The normal low is 67. The record low is 47 degrees, which was set in 1961. 0.13 inches of precipitation fell yesterday, which brings the monthly total to 3.45 inches. This is 0.50 inches below the normal amount of 3.95 inches for May.
The total precipitation for the year now stands at 16.06 inches, which is 6.68 inches below normal. Sunrise today is at 6:10 a.m. and sunset is at 8:15 p.m. Now let's check on your local forecast. Rest of tonight, mostly cloudy with a 20% chance of showers. Near steady temperature in the lower 70s. Light and variable winds. Thursday, mostly cloudy with a slight chance of showers. A slight chance of thunderstorms in the afternoon. Highs in the lower 80s. Light and variable winds, becoming northwest around 5 miles per hour in the afternoon. Chance of rain 20%. Thursday night, a slight chance of thunderstorms in the evening. Partly cloudy with a slight chance of showers. Lows in the upper 60s. Southeast winds around 5 miles per hour in the evening, becoming light and variable. Chance of rain 20%. Friday, mostly cloudy in the morning, then becoming partly cloudy. A slight chance of thunderstorms. A slight chance of showers. Highs in the upper 80s. Light and variable winds, becoming west around 5 miles per hour in the afternoon. Chance of rain 20%. Friday night, partly cloudy. Lows in the lower 70s. Southwest winds around 5 miles per hour in the evening, becoming light and variable. Saturday, partly cloudy. Highs around 90. Saturday night, partly cloudy in the evening, then mostly cloudy with a slight chance of showers and thunderstorms after midnight. Lows in the lower 70s. Chance of rain 20%. Sunday, mostly cloudy with a slight chance of showers and thunderstorms in the morning, then partly cloudy with a chance of showers and thunderstorms in the afternoon. Highs around 90. Chance of rain 40%. Sunday night, partly cloudy. A chance of showers and thunderstorms, mainly in the evening. Lows in the lower 70s. Chance of rain 40%. Monday, partly cloudy. A slight chance of showers and thunderstorms in the afternoon. Highs around 90. Chance of rain 20%. Monday night, partly cloudy. A slight chance of showers and thunderstorms in the evening, then a chance of showers after midnight. Lows around 70. Chance of rain 30%. Tuesday, partly cloudy. A slight chance of showers and thunderstorms in the afternoon. Highs in the upper 80s. Chance of rain 20%. Tuesday night, mostly clear. A slight chance of showers in the evening. Lows in the upper 60s. Chance of rain 20%. Wednesday, mostly sunny. Highs in the mid 80s. 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Be sure to follow us on Facebook. Here's a look at local weather conditions as of 3 a.m. At the top of the hour, skies were cloudy in Shreveport. The temperature was 72 degrees at the regional airport. The dew point was 68, making the relative humidity 88%. Winds were calm. The pressure was 29.89 inches and steady. In Bossier City, at Barksdale Air Force Base, skies were mostly cloudy, with a temperature of 72 degrees. The dew point was 68, making the relative humidity 89%. Winds were south at 3 miles an hour. The pressure was 29.89 inches and steady. And in downtown Shreveport, skies were cloudy. The temperature was 72 degrees. And winds were calm. Once again in Shreveport, it was 72 degrees with cloudy skies at 3 a.m. This is your NOAA Weather Radio, station WXJ97, operating on a frequency of 162.400 MHz, providing the latest weather information on a 24-hour basis. Broadcasts originate from the National Weather Service office in Shreveport, Louisiana. 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
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Shreveport. Around the local area at 3 a.m. in Texarkana, cloudy and 73. Wind south at 3 miles an hour. El Dorado, cloudy and 73. Wind calm. Monroe, cloudy and 75. Wind calm. Natchitoches, cloudy and 72. Wind calm. Marshall, light rain and fog and 69. Wind calm. And at Longview, light rain and 70 degrees. Wind south at 5 miles an hour. Elsewhere across the four-state area, over at Dallas, mostly cloudy and 72. Oklahoma City, mostly cloudy and 66. Little Rock, cloudy and 74. Jackson, Mississippi, mostly cloudy and 73. Baton Rouge, cloudy and 75. And at Houston, partly cloudy and 68 degrees. For the most current information, check us out on the web at www.weather.gov/sht. The Shreveport Climate Summary for yesterday, May 27, 2026. Yesterday's high temperature was 85 degrees. The normal high is 88. The record high is 98 degrees, which was set in 2024. Yesterday's low temperature was 68 degrees. The normal low is 67. The record low is 47 degrees, which was set in 1961. 0.13 inches of precipitation fell yesterday, which brings the monthly total to 3.45 inches. This is 0.50 inches below the normal amount of 3.95 inches for May. The total precipitation for the year now stands at 16.06 inches, which is 6.68 inches below normal. Sunrise today is at 6:10 a.m. and sunset is at 8:15 p.m. Now let's check on your local forecast. Rest of tonight, mostly cloudy with a 20% chance of showers. Near steady temperature in the lower 70s. Light and variable winds. Thursday, mostly cloudy with a slight chance of showers. A slight chance of thunderstorms in the afternoon. Highs in the lower 80s. Light and variable winds, becoming northwest around 5 miles per hour in the afternoon. Chance of rain 20%. Thursday night, a slight chance of thunderstorms in the evening. Partly cloudy with a slight chance of showers. Lows in the upper 60s. Southeast winds around 5 miles per hour in the evening, becoming light and variable. Chance of rain 20%. Friday, mostly cloudy in the morning, then becoming partly cloudy. A slight chance of thunderstorms. A slight chance of showers. Highs in the upper 80s. Light and variable winds, becoming west around 5 miles per hour in the afternoon. Chance of rain 20%. Friday night, partly cloudy. Lows in the lower 70s. Southwest winds around 5 miles per hour in the evening, becoming light and variable. Saturday, partly cloudy. Highs around 90. Saturday night, partly cloudy in the evening, then mostly cloudy with a slight chance of showers and thunderstorms after midnight. Lows in the lower 70s. Chance of rain 20%. Sunday, mostly cloudy with a slight chance of showers and thunderstorms in the morning, then partly cloudy with a chance of showers and thunderstorms in the afternoon. Highs around 90. Chance of rain 40%. Sunday night, partly cloudy. A chance of showers and thunderstorms, mainly in the evening. Lows in the lower 70s. Chance of rain 40%. Monday, partly cloudy. A slight chance of showers and thunderstorms in the afternoon. Highs around 90. Chance of rain 20%. Monday night, partly cloudy. A slight chance of showers and thunderstorms in the evening, then a chance of showers after midnight. Lows around 70. Chance of rain 30%. Tuesday, partly cloudy. A slight chance of showers and thunderstorms in the afternoon. Highs in the upper 80s. Chance of rain 20%.
Tuesday night, mostly clear. A slight chance of showers in the evening. Lows in the upper 60s. Chance of rain 20%. Wednesday, mostly sunny. Highs in the mid-80s. 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Be sure to follow us on Facebook. Here's a look at local weather conditions as of 3 a.m. At the top of the hour, skies were cloudy in Shreveport. The temperature was 72 degrees at the regional airport. The dew point was 68, making the relative humidity 88%. Winds were calm. The pressure was 29.89 inches and steady. In Bossier City, at Barksdale Air Force Base, skies were mostly cloudy, with a temperature of 72 degrees. The dew point was 68, making the relative humidity 89%. Winds were south at 3 miles an hour. The pressure was 29.89 inches and steady. And in downtown Shreveport, skies were cloudy. The temperature was 72 degrees. And winds were calm. Once again in Shreveport, it was 72 degrees with cloudy skies at 3 a.m. Around the local area at 3 a.m., in Texarkana, cloudy and 73. Wind south at 3 miles an hour. El Dorado, cloudy and 73. Wind calm. Monroe, cloudy and 75. Wind calm. Natchitoches, cloudy and 72. Wind calm. Marshall, light rain and fog and 69. Wind calm. And at Longview, light rain and 70 degrees. Wind south at 5 miles an hour. Elsewhere across the four-state area, over at Dallas, mostly cloudy and 72. Oklahoma City, mostly cloudy and 66. Little Rock, cloudy and 74. Jackson, Mississippi, mostly cloudy and 73. Baton Rouge, cloudy and 75. And at Houston, partly cloudy and 68 degrees. For the most current information, check us out on the web at www.weather.gov/sht. Here is your area's open water boating forecast. Wind gusts may be higher. Today, slight chance of showers in the morning, then a slight chance of showers and thunderstorms in the afternoon. Mostly cloudy. Highs in the lower 80s. West winds 5 to 10 miles per hour. Chance of precipitation 20%. Tonight, slight chance of showers and thunderstorms in the early evening, then a slight chance of showers from mid-evening through the overnight. Partly cloudy. Lows in the upper 60s. Southeast winds 5 to 10 miles per hour. Chance of precipitation 20%. Friday, partly cloudy with a 20% chance of showers and thunderstorms through mid-afternoon, then partly cloudy in the late afternoon. Highs in the upper 80s. West winds 5 to 10 miles per hour. Friday night, partly cloudy. Lows in the lower 70s. South winds 5 to 10 miles per hour. Saturday, partly cloudy. Highs around 90. Southwest winds 5 to 10 miles per hour. Saturday night, mostly cloudy. A 20% chance of showers and thunderstorms after midnight. Lows in the lower 70s. Sunday, mostly cloudy with slight chance of showers and thunderstorms in the morning, then partly cloudy with chance of showers and thunderstorms in the afternoon. Highs in the lower 90s. Chance of precipitation 30%. Sunday night, partly cloudy. Chance of showers and thunderstorms in the evening, then a slight chance of showers and thunderstorms after midnight. Lows around 70. Chance of precipitation 30%. Monday, partly cloudy. A 20% chance of showers and thunderstorms in the afternoon. Highs in the lower 90s. Monday night, mostly clear. Slight chance of showers and thunderstorms in the evening, then a chance of showers after midnight. Lows in the upper 60s.

chance of precipitation 30%. Tuesday, partly cloudy. A 20% chance of showers and thunderstorms in the afternoon. Highs in the upper 80s. Tuesday night, mostly clear. Lows in the upper 60s. Wednesday, mostly sunny. Highs in the upper 80s. The Shreveport Climate Summary for yesterday, May 27, 2026. Yesterday's high temperature was 85 degrees. The normal high is 88. The record high is 98 degrees, which was set in 2024. Yesterday's low temperature was 68 degrees. The normal low is 67. The record low is 47 degrees, which was set in 1961. 0.13 inches of precipitation fell yesterday, which brings the monthly total to 3.45 inches. This is 0.50 inches below the normal amount of 3.95 inches for May. The total precipitation for the year now stands at 16.06 inches, which is 6.68 inches below normal. Sunrise today is at 6:10 a.m. and sunset is at 8:15 p.m. Now let's check on your local forecast. Rest of tonight, mostly cloudy with a 20% chance of showers. Near steady temperature in the lower 70s. Light and variable winds. Thursday, mostly cloudy with a slight chance of showers. A slight chance of thunderstorms in the afternoon. Highs in the lower 80s. Light and variable winds, becoming northwest around 5 miles per hour in the afternoon. Chance of rain 20%. Thursday night, a slight chance of thunderstorms in the evening. Partly cloudy with a slight chance of showers. Lows in the upper 60s. Southeast winds around 5 miles per hour in the evening, becoming light and variable. Chance of rain 20%. Friday, mostly cloudy in the morning, then becoming partly cloudy. A slight chance of thunderstorms. A slight chance of showers. Highs in the upper 80s. Light and variable winds, becoming west around 5 miles per hour in the afternoon. Chance of rain 20%. Friday night, partly cloudy. Lows in the lower 70s. Southwest winds around 5 miles per hour in the evening, becoming light and variable. Saturday, partly cloudy. Highs around 90. Saturday night, partly cloudy in the evening, then mostly cloudy with a slight chance of showers and thunderstorms after midnight. Lows in the lower 70s. Chance of rain 20%. Sunday, mostly cloudy with a slight chance of showers and thunderstorms in the morning, then partly cloudy with a chance of showers and thunderstorms in the afternoon. Highs around 90. Chance of rain 40%. Sunday night, partly cloudy. A chance of showers and thunderstorms, mainly in the evening. Lows in the lower 70s. Chance of rain 40%. Monday, partly cloudy. A slight chance of showers and thunderstorms in the afternoon. Highs around 90. Chance of rain 20%. Monday night, partly cloudy. A slight chance of showers and thunderstorms in the evening, then a chance of showers after midnight. Lows around 70. Chance of rain 30%. Tuesday, partly cloudy. A slight chance of showers and thunderstorms in the afternoon. Highs in the upper 80s. Chance of rain 20%. Tuesday night, mostly clear. A slight chance of showers in the evening. Lows in the upper 60s. Chance of rain 20%. Wednesday, mostly sunny. Highs in the mid 80s. 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
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Be sure to follow us on Facebook. Here's a look at local weather conditions as of 3 a.m. At the top of the hour, skies were cloudy in Shreveport. The temperature was 72 degrees at the regional airport. The dew point was 68, making the relative humidity 88%. Winds were calm. The pressure was 29.89 inches and steady. In Bossier City, at Barksdale Air Force Base, skies were mostly cloudy, with a temperature of 72 degrees. The dew point was 68, making the relative humidity 89%. Winds were south at 3 miles an hour. The pressure was 29.89 inches and steady. And in downtown Shreveport, skies were cloudy. The temperature was 72 degrees. And winds were calm. Once again in Shreveport, it was 72 degrees with cloudy skies at 3 a.m. Around the local area at 3 a.m., in Texarkana, cloudy and 73. Wind south at 3 miles an hour. El Dorado, cloudy and 73. Wind calm. Monroe, cloudy and 75. Wind calm. Natchitoches, cloudy and 72. Wind calm. Marshall, light rain and fog and 69. Wind calm. And at Longview, light rain and 70 degrees. Wind south at 5 miles an hour. Elsewhere across the four-state area, over at Dallas, mostly cloudy and 72. Oklahoma City, mostly cloudy and 66. Little Rock, cloudy and 74. Jackson, Mississippi, mostly cloudy and 73. Baton Rouge, cloudy and 75. And at Houston, partly cloudy and 68 degrees. For the most current information, check us out on the web at www.weather.gov/sht. The Shreveport Climate Summary for yesterday, May 27, 2026. Yesterday's high temperature was 85 degrees. The normal high is 88. The record high is 98 degrees, which was set in 2024. Yesterday's low temperature was 68 degrees. The normal low is 67. The record low is 47 degrees, which was set in 1961. 0.13 inches of precipitation fell yesterday, which brings the monthly total to 3.45 inches. This is 0.50 inches below the normal amount of 3.95 inches for May. The total precipitation for the year now stands at 16.06 inches, which is 6.68 inches below normal. Sunrise today is at 6:10 a.m. and sunset is at 8:15 p.m. Now let's check on your local forecast. Rest of tonight, mostly cloudy with a 20% chance of showers. Near steady temperature in the lower 70s. Light and variable winds. Thursday, mostly cloudy with a slight chance of showers. A slight chance of thunderstorms in the afternoon. Highs in the lower 80s. Light and variable winds, becoming northwest around 5 miles per hour in the afternoon. Chance of rain 20%. Thursday night, a slight chance of thunderstorms in the evening. Partly cloudy with a slight chance of showers. Lows in the upper 60s. Southeast winds around 5 miles per hour in the evening, becoming light and variable. Chance of rain 20%. Friday, mostly cloudy in the morning, then becoming partly cloudy. A slight chance of thunderstorms. A slight chance of showers. Highs in the upper 80s. Light and variable winds, becoming west around 5 miles per hour in the afternoon. Chance of rain 20%. Friday night, partly cloudy. Lows in the lower 70s. Southwest winds around 5 miles per hour in the evening, becoming light and variable. Saturday, partly cloudy. Highs around 90.
Saturday night, partly cloudy in the evening, then mostly cloudy with a slight chance of showers and thunderstorms after midnight. Lows in the lower 70s.

chance of rain 20%. Monday night, partly cloudy. A slight chance of showers and thunderstorms in the evening, then a chance of showers after midnight. Lows around 70. Chance of rain 30%. Tuesday, partly cloudy. A slight chance of showers and thunderstorms in the afternoon. Highs in the upper 80s. Chance of rain 20%. Tuesday night, mostly clear. A slight chance of showers in the evening. Lows in the upper 60s. Chance of rain 20%. Wednesday, mostly sunny. Highs in the mid 80s. 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Be sure to follow us on Facebook. Here's a look at local weather conditions as of 4 a.m. At the top of the hour, skies were cloudy in Shreveport. The temperature was 72 degrees at the regional airport. The dew point was 70, making the relative humidity 94%. Winds were calm. The pressure was 29.88 inches and falling. In Bossier City, at Barksdale Air Force Base, skies were cloudy, with a temperature of 71 degrees. The dew point was 69, making the relative humidity 90%. Winds were southeast at 5 miles an hour. The pressure was 29.87 inches and falling. And in downtown Shreveport, light rain was falling. The temperature was 72 degrees. And winds were calm. Once again in Shreveport, it was 72 degrees with cloudy skies at 4 a.m. Around the local area at 4 a.m., in Texarkana, cloudy and 72. Wind southeast at 5 miles an hour. El Dorado, cloudy and 73. Wind calm. Monroe, mostly cloudy and 75. Wind calm. Natchitoches, rain and 71. Wind calm. Marshall, fog and 70. Wind calm. And at Longview, light rain and 70 degrees. Wind southeast at 3 miles an hour. Elsewhere across the four-state area, over at Dallas, partly cloudy and 71. Oklahoma City, mostly cloudy and 67. Little Rock, mostly cloudy and 73. Jackson, Mississippi, partly cloudy and 73. Baton Rouge, cloudy and 75. And at Houston, partly cloudy and 67 degrees. For the most current information, check us out on the web at www.weather.gov/sht. The Shreveport Climate Summary for yesterday, May 27, 2026. Yesterday's high temperature was 85 degrees. The normal high is 88. The record high is 98 degrees, which was set in 2024. Yesterday's low temperature was 68 degrees. The normal low is 67. The record low is 47 degrees, which was set in 1961. 0.13 inches of precipitation fell yesterday, which brings the monthly total to 3.45 inches. This is 0.50 inches below the normal amount of 3.95 inches for May. The total precipitation for the year now stands at 16.06 inches, which is 6.68 inches below normal. Sunrise today is at 6:10 a.m. and sunset is at 8:15 p.m. Now let's check on your local forecast. Rest of tonight, mostly cloudy with a 20% chance of showers. Near steady temperature in the lower 70s. Light and variable winds. Thursday, mostly cloudy with a slight chance of showers. A slight chance of thunderstorms in the afternoon. Highs in the lower 80s. Light and variable winds, becoming northwest around 5 miles per hour in the afternoon. Chance of rain 20%. Thursday night, a slight chance of thunderstorms in the evening. Partly cloudy with a slight chance of showers. Lows in the upper 60s. Southeast winds around 5 miles per hour in the evening, becoming light and variable. Chance of rain 20%.

Friday, mostly cloudy in the morning, then becoming partly cloudy. A slight chance of thunderstorms. A slight chance of showers. Highs in the upper 80s. Light and variable winds, becoming west around 5 miles per hour in the afternoon. Chance of rain 20%. Friday night, partly cloudy. Lows in the lower 70s. Southwest winds around 5 miles per hour in the evening, becoming light and variable. Saturday, partly cloudy. Highs around 90. Saturday night, partly cloudy in the evening, then mostly cloudy with a slight chance of showers and thunderstorms after midnight. Lows in the lower 70s. Chance of rain 20%. Sunday, mostly cloudy with a slight chance of showers and thunderstorms in the morning, then partly cloudy with a chance of showers and thunderstorms in the afternoon. Highs around 90. Chance of rain 40%. Sunday night, partly cloudy. A chance of showers and thunderstorms, mainly in the evening. Lows in the lower 70s. Chance of rain 40%. Monday, partly cloudy. A slight chance of showers and thunderstorms in the afternoon. Highs around 90. Chance of rain 20%. Monday night, partly cloudy. A slight chance of showers and thunderstorms in the evening, then a chance of showers after midnight. Lows around 70. Chance of rain 30%. Tuesday, partly cloudy. A slight chance of showers and thunderstorms in the afternoon. Highs in the upper 80s. Chance of rain 20%. Tuesday night, mostly clear. A slight chance of showers in the evening. Lows in the upper 60s. Chance of rain 20%. Wednesday, mostly sunny. Highs in the mid-80s. 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Be sure to follow us on Facebook. Here's a look at local weather conditions as of 4 a.m. At the top of the hour, skies were cloudy in Shreveport. The temperature was 72 degrees at the regional airport. The dew point was 70, making the relative humidity 94%. Winds were calm. The pressure was 29.88 inches and falling. In Bossier City, at Barksdale Air Force Base, skies were cloudy, with a temperature of 71 degrees. The dew point was 69, making the relative humidity 90%. Winds were southeast at 5 miles an hour. The pressure was 29.87 inches and falling. And in downtown Shreveport, light rain was falling. The temperature was 72 degrees. And winds were calm. Once again in Shreveport, it was 72 degrees with cloudy skies at 4 a.m. This is your NOAA Weather Radio, station WXJ97, operating on a frequency of 162.400 MHz, providing the latest weather information on a 24-hour basis. Broadcasts originate from the National Weather Service office in Shreveport, Louisiana. 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Around the local area at 4 a.m., in Texarkana, cloudy and 72. Wind southeast at 5 miles an hour. El Dorado, cloudy and 73. Wind calm. Monroe, mostly cloudy and 75. Wind calm. Natchitoches, rain and 71. Wind calm. Marshall, fog and 70. Wind calm. And at Longview, light rain and 70 degrees. Wind southeast at 3 miles an hour. Elsewhere across the four-state area, over at Dallas, partly cloudy and 71. Oklahoma City, mostly cloudy and 67. Little Rock, mostly cloudy and 73. Jackson, Mississippi, partly cloudy and 73. Baton Rouge, cloudy and 75. And at Houston, partly cloudy and 67 degrees.
For the most current information, check us out on the web at www.weather.gov/sht. The Shreveport Climate Summary for yesterday, May 27, 2026. Yesterday's high temperature was 85 degrees. The normal. The record high is 98 degrees, which was set in 2024. Yesterday's low temperature was 68 degrees. The normal low is 67. The record low is 47 degrees, which was set in 1961. 0.13 inches of precipitation fell yesterday, which brings the monthly total to 3.45 inches. This is 0.50 inches below the normal amount of 3.95 inches for May. The total precipitation for the year now stands at 16.06 inches, which is 6.68 inches below normal. Sunrise today is at 6:10 a.m. and sunset is at 8:15 p.m. Now let's check on your local forecast. Rest of tonight, mostly cloudy with a 20% chance of showers. Near steady temperature in the lower 70s. Light and variable winds. Thursday, mostly cloudy with a slight chance of showers. A slight chance of thunderstorms in the afternoon. Highs in the lower 80s. Light and variable winds, becoming northwest around 5 miles per hour in the afternoon. Chance of rain 20%. Thursday night, a slight chance of thunderstorms in the evening. Partly cloudy with a slight chance of showers. Lows in the upper 60s. Southeast winds around 5 miles per hour in the evening, becoming light and variable. Chance of rain 20%. Friday, mostly cloudy in the morning, then becoming partly cloudy. A slight chance of thunderstorms. A slight chance of showers. Highs in the upper 80s. Light and variable winds, becoming west around 5 miles per hour in the afternoon. Chance of rain 20%. Friday night, partly cloudy. Lows in the lower 70s. Southwest winds around 5 miles per hour in the evening, becoming light and variable. Saturday, partly cloudy. Highs around 90. Saturday night, partly cloudy in the evening, then mostly cloudy with a slight chance of showers and thunderstorms after midnight. Lows in the lower 70s. Chance of rain 20%. Sunday, mostly cloudy with a slight chance of showers and thunderstorms in the morning, then partly cloudy with a chance of showers and thunderstorms in the afternoon. Highs around 90. Chance of rain 40%. Sunday night, partly cloudy. A chance of showers and thunderstorms, mainly in the evening. Lows in the lower 70s. Chance of rain 40%. Monday, partly cloudy. A slight chance of showers and thunderstorms in the afternoon. Highs around 90. Chance of rain 20%. Monday night, partly cloudy. A slight chance of showers and thunderstorms in the evening, then a chance of showers after midnight. Lows around 70. Chance of rain 30%. Tuesday, partly cloudy. A slight chance of showers and thunderstorms in the afternoon. Highs in the upper 80s. Chance of rain 20%. Tuesday night, mostly clear. A slight chance of showers in the evening. Lows in the upper 60s. Chance of rain 20%. Wednesday, mostly sunny. Highs in the mid-80s. 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Be sure to follow us on Facebook. Here's a look at local weather conditions as of 4 a.m. At the top of the hour, skies were cloudy in Shreveport. The temperature was 72 degrees at the regional airport. The dew point was 70, making the relative humidity 94%. Winds were calm. The pressure was 29.88 inches and falling. In Bossier City, at Barksdale Air Force Base, skies were cloudy, with a temperature of 71 degrees. The dew point was 69, making the relative humidity 90%.
Winds were southeast at 5 miles an hour. The pressure was 29.87 inches and falling. And in downtown Shreveport, light rain was falling. The temperature was 72 degrees. And winds were calm. Once again in Shreveport, it was 72 degrees with cloudy skies at 4 a.m. Around the local area at 4 a.m., in Texarkana, cloudy and 72. Wind southeast at 5 miles an hour. El Dorado, cloudy and 73. Wind calm. Monroe, mostly cloudy and 75. Wind calm. Natchitoches, rain and 71. Wind calm. Marshall, fog and 70. Wind calm. And at Longview, light rain and 70 degrees. Wind southeast at 3 miles an hour. Elsewhere across the four-state area, over at Dallas, partly cloudy and 71. Oklahoma City, mostly cloudy and 67. Little Rock, mostly cloudy and 73. Jackson, Mississippi, partly cloudy and 73. Baton Rouge, cloudy and 75. And at Houston, partly cloudy and 67 degrees. For the most current information, check us out on the web at www.weather.gov/sht. Here is your area's open water boating forecast. Wind gusts may be higher. Today, slight chance of showers in the morning, then a slight chance of showers and thunderstorms in the afternoon. Mostly cloudy. Highs in the lower 80s. West winds 5 to 10 miles per hour. Chance of precipitation 20%. Tonight, slight chance of showers and thunderstorms in the early evening, then a slight chance of showers from mid-evening through the overnight. Partly cloudy. Lows in the upper 60s. Southeast winds 5 to 10 miles per hour.

then partly cloudy in the late afternoon. Highs in the upper 80s. West winds 5 to 10 miles per hour. Friday night, partly cloudy. Lows in the lower 70s. South winds 5 to 10 miles per hour. Saturday, partly cloudy. Highs around 90. Southwest winds 5 to 10 miles per hour. Saturday night, mostly cloudy. A 20% chance of showers and thunderstorms after midnight. Lows in the lower 70s. Sunday, mostly cloudy with slight chance of showers and thunderstorms in the morning, then partly cloudy with chance of showers and thunderstorms in the afternoon. Highs in the lower 90s. Chance of precipitation 30%. Sunday night, partly cloudy. Chance of showers and thunderstorms in the evening, then a slight chance of showers and thunderstorms after midnight. Lows around 70. Chance of precipitation 30%. Monday, partly cloudy. A 20% chance of showers and thunderstorms in the afternoon. Highs in the lower 90s. Monday night, mostly clear. Slight chance of showers and thunderstorms in the evening, then a chance of showers after midnight. Lows in the upper 60s. Chance of precipitation 30%. Tuesday, partly cloudy. A 20% chance of showers and thunderstorms in the afternoon. Highs in the upper 80s. Tuesday night, mostly clear. Lows in the upper 60s. Wednesday, mostly sunny. Highs in the upper 80s. The Shreveport Climate Summary for yesterday, May 27, 2020. Wednesday, mostly sunny. Highs in the upper 80s. The Shreveport Climate Summary for yesterday, May 27, 2026. Yesterday's high temperature was 85 degrees. The normal high is 88. The record high is 98 degrees, which was set in 2024. Yesterday's low temperature was 68 degrees. The normal low is 67. The record low is 47 degrees, which was set in 1961. 0.13 inches of precipitation fell yesterday, which brings the monthly total to 3.45 inches. This is 0.50 inches below the normal amount of 3.95 inches for May. The total precipitation for the year now stands at 16.06 inches, which is 6.68 inches below normal. Sunrise today is at 6:10 a.m. and sunset is at 8:15 p.m. Now let's check on your local forecast. Rest of tonight, mostly cloudy with a 20% chance of showers. Near steady temperature in the lower 70s. Light and variable winds. Thursday, mostly cloudy with a slight chance of showers. A slight chance of thunderstorms in the afternoon. Highs in the lower 80s. Light and variable winds, becoming northwest around 5 miles per hour in the afternoon. Chance of rain 20%. Thursday night, a slight chance of thunderstorms in the evening. Partly cloudy with a slight chance of showers. Lows in the upper 60s. Southeast winds around 5 miles per hour in the evening, becoming light and variable. Chance of rain 20%. Friday, mostly cloudy in the morning, then becoming partly cloudy. A slight chance of thunderstorms. A slight chance of showers. Highs in the upper 80s. Light and variable winds, becoming west around 5 miles per hour in the afternoon. Chance of rain 20%. Friday night, partly cloudy. Lows in the lower 70s. Southwest winds around 5 miles per hour in the evening, becoming light and variable. Saturday, partly cloudy. Highs around 90. Saturday night, partly cloudy in the evening, then mostly cloudy with a slight chance of showers and thunderstorms after midnight. Lows in the lower 70s. Chance of rain 20%. Sunday, mostly cloudy with a slight chance of showers and thunderstorms in the morning, then partly cloudy with a chance of showers and thunderstorms in the afternoon. Highs around 90. Chance of rain 40%.

Sunday night, partly cloudy. A chance of showers and thunderstorms, mainly in the evening. Lows in the lower 70s. Chance of rain 40%. Monday, partly cloudy. A slight chance of showers and thunderstorms in the afternoon. Highs around 90. Chance of rain 20%. Monday night, partly cloudy. A slight chance of showers and thunderstorms in the evening, then a chance of showers after midnight. Lows around 70. Chance of rain 30%. Tuesday, partly cloudy. A slight chance of showers and thunderstorms in the afternoon. Highs in the upper 80s. Chance of rain 20%. Tuesday night, mostly clear. A slight chance of showers in the evening. Lows in the upper 60s. Chance of rain 20%. Wednesday, mostly sunny. Highs in the mid-80s. 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Be sure to follow us on Facebook. Here's a look at local weather conditions as of 4 a.m. At the top of the hour, skies were cloudy in Shreveport. The temperature was 72 degrees at the regional airport. The dew point was 70, making the relative humidity 94%. Winds were calm. The pressure was 29.88 inches and falling. In Bossier City, at Barksdale Air Force Base, skies were cloudy, with a temperature of 71 degrees. The dew point was 69, making the relative humidity 90%. Winds were southeast at 5 miles an hour. The pressure was 29.87 inches and falling. And in downtown Shreveport, light rain was falling. The temperature was 72 degrees. And winds were calm. Once again in Shreveport, it was 72 degrees with cloudy skies at 4 a.m. Around the local area at 4 a.m. in Texarkana, cloudy and 72. Wind southeast at 5 miles an hour. El Dorado, cloudy and 73. Wind calm. Monroe, mostly cloudy and 75. Wind calm. Natchitoches, rain and 71. Wind calm. Marshall, fog and 70. Wind calm. And at Longview, light rain and 70 degrees. Wind southeast at 3 miles an hour. Elsewhere across the four-state area, over at Dallas, partly cloudy and 71. Oklahoma City, mostly cloudy and 67. Little Rock, mostly cloudy and 73. Jackson, Mississippi, partly cloudy and 73. Baton Rouge, cloudy and 75. And at Houston, partly cloudy and 67 degrees. For the most current information, check us out on the web at www.weather.gov/SHT. The Shreveport Climate Summary for yesterday, May 27, 2026. Yesterday's high temperature was 85 degrees. The normal high is 88. The record high is 98 degrees, which was set in 2024. Yesterday's low temperature was 68 degrees. The normal low is 67. The record low is 47 degrees, which was set in 1961. 0.13 inches of precipitation fell yesterday, which brings the monthly total to 3.45 inches. This is 0.50 inches below the normal amount of 3.95 inches for May. The total precipitation for the year now stands at 16.06 inches, which is 6.68 inches below normal. Sunrise today is at 6:10 a.m. and sunset is at 8:15 p.m.
Now let's check on your local forecast. Rest of tonight, mostly cloudy with a 20% chance of showers. Near steady temperature in the lower 70s. Light and variable winds. Thursday, mostly cloudy with a slight chance of showers. A slight chance of thunderstorms in the afternoon. Highs in the lower 80s. Light and variable winds, becoming northwest around 5 miles per hour in the afternoon. Chance of rain 20%. Thursday night, a slight chance of thunderstorms in the evening. Partly cloudy with a slight chance of showers. Lows in the upper 60s. Southeast winds around 5 miles per hour in the evening, becoming light and variable. Chance of rain 20%. Friday, mostly cloudy in the morning, then becoming partly cloudy. A slight chance of thunderstorms. A slight chance of showers. Highs in the upper 80s. Light and variable winds, becoming west around 5 miles per hour in the afternoon. Chance of rain 20%. Friday night, partly cloudy. Lows in the lower 70s. Southwest winds around 5 miles per hour in the evening, becoming light and variable. Saturday, partly cloudy. Highs around 90. Saturday night, partly cloudy in the evening, then mostly cloudy with a slight chance of showers and thunderstorms after midnight. Lows in the lower 70s. Chance of rain 20%. Sunday, mostly cloudy with a slight chance of showers and thunderstorms in the morning, then partly cloudy with a chance of showers and thunderstorms in the afternoon. Highs around 90. Chance of rain 40%. Sunday night, partly cloudy. A chance of showers and thunderstorms, mainly in the evening. Lows in the lower 70s. Chance of rain 40%. Monday, partly cloudy. A slight chance of showers and thunderstorms in the afternoon. Highs around 90. Chance of rain 20%. Monday night, partly cloudy. A slight chance of showers and thunderstorms in the evening, then a chance of showers after midnight. Lows around 70. Chance of rain 30%. Tuesday, partly cloudy. A slight chance of showers and thunderstorms in the afternoon. Highs in the upper 80s. Chance of rain 20%. Tuesday night, mostly clear. A slight chance of showers in the evening. Lows in the upper 60s. Chance of rain 20%. Wednesday, mostly sunny. Highs in the mid 80s. 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Be sure to follow us on Facebook. Here's a look at local weather conditions as of 4 a.m. At the top of the hour, skies were cloudy in Shreveport. The temperature was 72 degrees at the regional airport. The dew point was 70, making the relative humidity 94%. Winds were calm. The pressure was 29.88 inches and falling. In Bossier City, at Barksdale Air Force Base, skies were cloudy, with a temperature of 71 degrees. The dew point was 69, making the relative humidity 90%. Winds were southeast at 5 miles an hour. The pressure was 29.87 inches and falling. And in downtown Shreveport, light rain was falling. The temperature was 72 degrees, and winds were calm. Once again in Shreveport, it was 72 degrees with cloudy skies at 4 a.m. Around the local area at 4 a.m., in Texarkana, cloudy and 72. Wind southeast at 5 miles an hour. El Dorado, cloudy and 73. Wind calm. Monroe, mostly cloudy and 75. Wind calm. Natchitoches, rain and 71. Wind calm. Marshall, fog and 70. Wind calm. And at Longview, light rain and 70 degrees. Wind southeast at 3 miles an hour. Elsewhere across the four-state area, over at Dallas, partly cloudy and 71.

Oklahoma City, mostly cloudy and 67. Little Rock, mostly cloudy and 73. Jackson, Mississippi, partly cloudy and 73. Baton Rouge, cloudy and 75. And at Houston, partly cloudy and 67 degrees. For the most current information, check us out on the web at www.weather.gov/sht. The Shreveport Climate Summary for yesterday, May 27, 2026. Yesterday's high temperature was 85 degrees. The normal high is 88. The record high is 98 degrees, which was set in 2024. Yesterday's low temperature was 68 degrees. The normal low is 67. The record low is 47 degrees, which was set in 1961. 0.13 inches of precipitation fell yesterday, which brings the monthly total to 3.45 inches. This is 0.50 inches below the normal amount of 3.95 inches for May. The total precipitation for the year now stands at 16.06 inches, which is 6.68 inches below normal. Sunrise today is at 6:10 a.m. and sunset is at 8:15 p.m. Now let's check on your local forecast. Rest of tonight, mostly cloudy with a 20% chance of showers. Near steady temperature in the lower 70s. Light and variable winds. Thursday, mostly cloudy with a slight chance of showers. A slight chance of thunderstorms in the afternoon. Highs in the lower 80s. Light and variable winds, becoming northwest around 5 miles per hour in the afternoon. Chance of rain 20%. Thursday night, a slight chance of thunderstorms in the evening. Partly cloudy with a slight chance of showers. Lows in the upper 60s. Southeast winds around 5 miles per hour in the evening, becoming light and variable. Chance of rain 20%. Friday, mostly cloudy in the morning, then becoming partly cloudy. A slight chance of thunderstorms. A slight chance of showers. Highs in the upper 80s. Light and variable winds, becoming west around 5 miles per hour in the afternoon. Chance of rain 20%. Friday night, partly cloudy. Lows in the lower 70s. Southwest winds around 5 miles per hour in the evening, becoming light and variable. Saturday, partly cloudy. Highs around 90. Saturday night, partly cloudy in the evening, then mostly cloudy with a slight chance of showers and thunderstorms after midnight. Lows in the lower 70s. Chance of rain 20%. Sunday, mostly cloudy with a slight chance of showers and thunderstorms in the morning, then partly cloudy with a chance of showers and thunderstorms in the afternoon. Highs around 90. Chance of rain 40%. Sunday night, partly cloudy. A chance of showers and thunderstorms, mainly in the evening. Lows in the lower 70s. Chance of rain 40%. Monday, partly cloudy. A slight chance of showers and thunderstorms in the afternoon. Highs around 90. Chance of rain 20%. Monday night, partly cloudy. A slight chance of showers and thunderstorms in the evening, then a chance of showers after midnight. Lows around 70. Chance of rain 30%. Tuesday, partly cloudy. A slight chance of showers and thunderstorms in the afternoon. Highs in the upper 80s. Chance of rain 20%. Tuesday night, mostly clear. A slight chance of showers in the evening. Lows in the upper 60s. Chance of rain 20%. Wednesday, mostly sunny. Highs in the mid 80s. 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Be sure to follow us on Facebook. Here's a look at local weather conditions as of 4 a.m. At the top of the hour, skies were cloudy in Shreveport. The temperature was 72 degrees at the regional airport. The dew point was 70, making the relative humidity 90.

4%. Winds were calm. The pressure was 29.88 inches and falling. In Bossier City, at Barksdale Air Force Base, skies were cloudy, with a temperature of 71 degrees. The dew point was 69, making the relative humidity 90%. Winds were southeast at 5 miles an hour. The pressure was 29.87 inches and falling. And in downtown Shreveport, light rain was falling. The temperature was 72 degrees. And winds were calm. Once again in Shreveport, it was 72 degrees with cloudy skies at 4 a.m. Around the local area at 4 a.m. in Texarkana, cloudy and 72. Wind southeast at 5 miles an hour. El Dorado, cloudy and 73. Wind calm. Monroe, mostly cloudy and 75. Wind calm. Natchitoches, rain and 71. Wind calm. Marshall, fog and 70. Wind calm. And at Longview, light rain and 70 degrees. Wind southeast at 3 miles an hour. Elsewhere across the four-state area, over at Dallas, partly cloudy and 71. Oklahoma City, mostly cloudy and 67. Little Rock, mostly cloudy and 73. Jackson, Mississippi, partly cloudy and 73. Baton Rouge, cloudy and 75. And at Houston, partly cloudy and 67 degrees. For the most current information, check us out on the web at www.weather.gov/sht. 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The Shreveport Climate Summary for yesterday, May 27, 2026. Yesterday's high temperature was 85 degrees. The normal high is 88. The record high is 98 degrees, which was set in 2024. Yesterday's low temperature was 68 degrees. The normal low is 67. The record low is 47 degrees, which was set in 1961. 0.13 inches of precipitation fell yesterday, which brings the monthly total to 3.45 inches. This is 0.50 inches below the normal amount of 3.95 inches for May. The total precipitation for the year now stands at 16.06 inches, which is 6.68 inches below normal. Sunrise today is at 6:10 a.m. and sunset is at 8:15 p.m. Now let's check on your local forecast. Rest of tonight, mostly cloudy with a 20% chance of showers. Near steady temperature in the lower 70s. Light and variable winds. Thursday, mostly cloudy with a slight chance of showers. A slight chance of thunderstorms in the afternoon. Highs in the lower 80s. Light and variable winds, becoming northwest around 5 miles per hour in the afternoon. Chance of rain 20%. Thursday night, a slight chance of thunderstorms in the evening. Partly cloudy with a slight chance of showers. Lows in the upper 60s. Southeast winds around 5 miles per hour in the evening, becoming light and variable. Chance of rain 20%. Friday, mostly cloudy in the morning, then becoming partly cloudy. A slight chance of thunderstorms. A slight chance of showers. Highs in the upper 80s. Light and variable winds, becoming west around 5 miles per hour in the afternoon. Chance of rain 20%. Friday night, partly cloudy. Lows in the lower 70s. Southwest winds around 5 miles per hour in the evening, becoming light and variable. Saturday, partly cloudy. Highs around 90. Saturday night, partly cloudy in the evening, then mostly cloudy with a slight chance of showers.

showers and thunderstorms after midnight. Lows in the lower 70s. Chance of rain 20%. Sunday, mostly cloudy with a slight chance of showers and thunderstorms in the morning, then partly cloudy with a chance of showers and thunderstorms in the afternoon. Highs around 90. Chance of rain 40%. Sunday night, partly cloudy. A chance of showers and thunderstorms, mainly in the evening. Lows in the lower 70s. Chance of rain 40%. Monday, partly cloudy. A slight chance of showers and thunderstorms in the afternoon. Highs around 90. Chance of rain 20%. Monday night, partly cloudy. A slight chance of showers and thunderstorms in the evening, then a chance of showers after midnight. Lows around 70. Chance of rain 30%. Tuesday, partly cloudy. A slight chance of showers and thunderstorms in the afternoon. Highs in the upper 80s. Chance of rain 20%. Tuesday night, mostly clear. A slight chance of showers in the evening. Lows in the upper 60s. Chance of rain 20%. Wednesday, mostly sunny. Highs in the mid-80s. 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Be sure to follow us on Facebook. Here's a look at local weather conditions as of 4 a.m. At the top of the hour, skies were cloudy in Shreveport. The temperature was 72 degrees at the regional airport. The dew point was 70, making the relative humidity 94%. Winds were calm. The pressure was 29.88 inches and falling. In Bossier City, at Barksdale Air Force Base, skies were cloudy, with a temperature of 71 degrees. The dew point was 69, making the relative humidity 90%. Winds were southeast at 5 miles an hour. The pressure was 29.87 inches and falling. And in downtown Shreveport, light rain was falling. The temperature was 72 degrees. And winds were calm. Once again in Shreveport, it was 72 degrees with cloudy skies at 4 a.m. Around the local area at 4 a.m. in Texarkana, cloudy and 72. Wind southeast at 5 miles an hour. El Dorado, cloudy and 73. Wind calm. Monroe, mostly cloudy and 75. Wind calm. Natchitoches, rain and 71. Wind calm. Marshall, fog and 70. Wind calm. And at Longview, light rain and 70 degrees. Wind southeast at 3 miles an hour. Elsewhere across the four-state area, over at Dallas, partly cloudy and 71. Oklahoma City, mostly cloudy and 67. Little Rock, mostly cloudy and 73. Jackson, Mississippi, partly cloudy and 73. Baton Rouge, cloudy and 75. And at Houston, partly cloudy and 67 degrees. For the most current information, check us out on the web at www.weather.gov/sht. The Shreveport Climate Summary for yesterday, May 27, 2026. Yesterday's high temperature was 85 degrees. The normal high is 88. The record high is 98 degrees, which was set in 2024. Yesterday's low temperature was 68 degrees. The normal low is 67. The record low is 47 degrees, which was set in 1961. 0.13 inches of precipitation fell yesterday, which brings the monthly total to 3.45 inches. This is 0.50 inches below the normal amount of 3.95 inches for May. The total precipitation for the year now stands at 16.06 inches, which is 6.68 inches below normal. Sunrise today is at 6:10 a.m. and sunset is at 8:15 p.m. Here is your area's open water boating forecast. Wind gusts may be higher. Today, slight chance of showers in the morning, then

a slight chance of showers and thunderstorms in the afternoon. Mostly cloudy. Highs in the lower 80s. West winds 5 to 10 miles per hour. Chance of precipitation 20%. Tonight, slight chance of showers and thunderstorms in the early evening, then a slight chance of showers from mid-evening through the overnight. Partly cloudy. Lows in the upper 60s. Southeast winds 5 to 10 miles per hour. Chance of precipitation 20%. Friday, partly cloudy with a 20% chance of showers and thunderstorms through mid-afternoon, then partly cloudy in the late afternoon. Highs in the upper 80s. West winds 5 to 10 miles per hour. Friday night, partly cloudy. Lows in the lower 70s. South winds 5 to 10 miles per hour. Saturday, partly cloudy. Highs around 90. Southwest winds 5 to 10 miles per hour. Saturday night, mostly cloudy. A 20% chance of showers and thunderstorms after midnight. Lows in the lower 70s. Sunday, mostly cloudy with slight chance of showers and thunderstorms in the morning, then partly cloudy with chance of showers and thunderstorms in the afternoon. Highs in the lower 90s. Chance of precipitation 30%. Sunday night, partly cloudy. Chance of showers and thunderstorms in the evening, then a slight chance of showers and thunderstorms after midnight. Lows around 70. Chance of precipitation 30%. Monday, partly cloudy. A 20% chance of showers and thunderstorms in the afternoon. Highs in the lower 90s. Monday night, mostly clear. Slight chance of showers and thunderstorms in the evening, then a chance of showers after midnight. Lows in the upper 60s. Chance of precipitation 30%. Tuesday, partly cloudy. A 20% chance of showers and thunderstorms in the afternoon. Highs in the upper 80s. Tuesday night, mostly clear. Lows in the upper 60s. Wednesday, mostly sunny. Highs in the upper 80s. Now let's check on your local forecast. Rest of tonight, mostly cloudy with a 20% chance of showers. Near steady temperature in the lower 70s. Light and variable winds. Thursday, mostly cloudy with a slight chance of showers. A slight chance of thunderstorms in the afternoon. Highs in the lower 80s. Light and variable winds, becoming northwest around 5 miles per hour in the afternoon. Chance of rain 20%. Thursday night, a slight chance of thunderstorms in the evening. Partly cloudy with a slight chance of showers. Lows in the upper 60s. Southeast winds around 5 miles per hour in the evening, becoming light and variable. Chance of rain 20%. Friday, mostly cloudy in the morning, then becoming partly cloudy. A slight chance of thunderstorms. A slight chance of showers. Highs in the upper 80s. Light and variable winds, becoming west around 5 miles per hour in the afternoon. Chance of rain 20%. Friday night, partly cloudy. Lows in the lower 70s. Southwest winds around 5 miles per hour in the evening, becoming light and variable. Saturday, partly cloudy. Highs around 90. Saturday night, partly cloudy in the evening, then mostly cloudy with a slight chance of showers and thunderstorms after midnight. Lows in the lower 70s. Chance of rain 20%. Sunday, mostly cloudy with a slight chance of showers and thunderstorms in the morning, then partly cloudy with a chance of showers and thunderstorms in the afternoon. Highs around 90. Chance of rain 40%. Sunday night, partly cloudy. A chance of showers and thunderstorms, mainly in the evening. Lows in the lower 70s. Chance of rain 40%. Monday, partly cloudy. A slight chance of showers and thunderstorms in the afternoon. Highs around 90. Chance of rain 20%. Monday night, partly cloudy.
a slight chance of showers and thunderstorms in the evening, then a chance of showers after midnight. Lows around 70. Chance of rain 30%. Tuesday, partly cloudy. A slight chance of showers and thunderstorms in the afternoon. Highs in the upper 80s. Chance of rain 20%. Tuesday night, mostly clear. A slight chance of showers in the evening. Lows in the upper 60s. Chance of rain 20%. Wednesday, mostly sunny. Highs in the mid 80s. 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Be sure to follow us on Facebook. Here's a look at local weather conditions as of 4 a.m. At the top of the hour, skies were cloudy in Shreveport. The temperature was 72 degrees at the regional airport. The dew point was 70, making the relative humidity 94%. Winds were calm. The pressure was 29.88 inches and falling. In Bossier City, at Barksdale Air Force Base, skies were cloudy, with a temperature of 71 degrees. The dew point was 69, making the relative humidity 90%. Winds were southeast at 5 miles an hour. The pressure was 29.87 inches and falling. And in downtown Shreveport, light rain was falling. The temperature was 72 degrees, and winds were calm. Once again in Shreveport, it was 72 degrees with cloudy skies at 4 a.m. This is your NOAA Weather Radio, station WXJ97, operating on a frequency of 162.400 megahertz, providing the latest weather information on a 24-hour basis. Broadcasts originate from the National Weather Service Office in Shreveport, Louisiana. 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Around the local area at 4 a.m. in Texarkana, cloudy and 72. Wind southeast at 5 miles an hour. El Dorado, cloudy and 73. Wind calm. Monroe, mostly cloudy and 75. Wind calm. Natchitoches, rain and 71. Wind calm. Marshall, fog and 70. Wind calm. And at Longview, light rain and 70 degrees. Wind southeast at 3 miles an hour. Elsewhere across the four-state area, over at Dallas, partly cloudy and 71. Oklahoma City, mostly cloudy and 67. Little Rock, mostly cloudy and 73. Jackson, Mississippi, partly cloudy and 73. Baton Rouge, cloudy and 75. And at Houston, partly cloudy and 67 degrees. For the most current information, check us out on the web at www.weather.gov/SHT. The Shreveport Climate Summary for yesterday, May 27, 2026. Yesterday's high temperature was 85 degrees. The normal high is 88. The record high is 98 degrees, which was set in 2024. Yesterday's low temperature was 68 degrees. The normal low is 67. The record low is 47 degrees, which was set in 1961. 0.13 inches of precipitation fell yesterday, which brings the monthly total to 3.45 inches. This is 0.50 inches below the normal amount of 3.95 inches for May. The total precipitation for the year now stands at 16.06 inches, which is 6.68 inches below normal. Sunrise today is at 6:10 a.m. and sunset is at 8:15 p.m. Now let's check on your local forecast. Rest of tonight, mostly cloudy with a 20% chance of showers. Near steady temperature in the lower 70s. Light and variable winds. Thursday, mostly cloudy with a slight chance of showers. A slight chance of thunderstorms in the afternoon. Highs in the lower 80s.
light and variable winds, becoming northwest or

around 5 miles per hour in the afternoon. Chance of rain 20%. Thursday night, a slight chance of thunderstorms in the evening. Partly cloudy with a slight chance of showers. Lows in the upper 60s. Southeast winds around 5 miles per hour in the evening, becoming light and variable. Chance of rain 20%. Friday, mostly cloudy in the morning, then becoming partly cloudy. A slight chance of thunderstorms. A slight chance of showers. Highs in the upper 80s. Light and variable winds, becoming west around 5 miles per hour in the afternoon. Chance of rain 20%. Friday night, partly cloudy. Lows in the lower 70s. Southwest winds around 5 miles per hour in the evening, becoming light and variable. Saturday, partly cloudy. Highs around 90. Saturday night, partly cloudy in the evening, then mostly cloudy with a slight chance of showers and thunderstorms after midnight. Lows in the lower 70s. Chance of rain 20%. Sunday, mostly cloudy with a slight chance of showers and thunderstorms in the morning, then partly cloudy with a chance of showers and thunderstorms in the afternoon. Highs around 90. Chance of rain 40%. Sunday night, partly cloudy. A chance of showers and thunderstorms, mainly in the evening. Lows in the lower 70s. Chance of rain 40%. Monday, partly cloudy. A slight chance of showers and thunderstorms in the afternoon. Highs around 90. Chance of rain 20%. Monday night, partly cloudy. A slight chance of showers and thunderstorms in the evening, then a chance of showers after midnight. Lows around 70. Chance of rain 30%. Tuesday, partly cloudy. A slight chance of showers and thunderstorms.

is in rising. The report from Bossier City was not available. And in downtown Shreveport, skies were cloudy. The temperature was 73 degrees. And winds were south at 3 miles an hour. Once again in Shreveport, it was 72 degrees with light rain falling at 5 a.m. Around the local area at 5 a.m. in Texarkana, light rain and 72. Wind south at 3 miles an hour. El Dorado, fog and 72. Wind calm. Monroe, cloudy and 75. Wind calm. Natchitoches, drizzle and 69. Wind calm. Marshall, light rain and fog and 69. Wind east at 3 miles an hour. And at Longview, cloudy and 71 degrees. Wind calm. Elsewhere across the four-state area, over at Dallas, partly cloudy and 71. Oklahoma City, mostly cloudy and 66. Little Rock, cloudy and 72. Jackson, Mississippi, mostly cloudy and 73. Baton Rouge, light rain and 75. And at Houston, mostly cloudy and 67 degrees. For the most current information, check us out on the web at www.weather.gov/sht. The Shreveport Climate Summary for yesterday, May 27, 2026. Yesterday's high temperature was 85 degrees. The normal high is 88. The record high is 98 degrees, which was set in 2024. Yesterday's low temperature was 68 degrees. The normal low is 67. The record low is 47 degrees, which was set in 1961. 0.13 inches of precipitation fell yesterday, which brings the monthly total to 3.45 inches. This is 0.50 inches below the normal amount of 3.95 inches for May. The total precipitation for the year now stands at 16.06 inches, which is 6.68 inches below normal. Sunrise today is at 6:10 a.m. and sunset is at 8:15 p.m. Now let's check on your local forecast. Rest of tonight, mostly cloudy with a 20% chance of showers. Near steady temperature in the lower 70s. Light and variable winds. Thursday, mostly cloudy with a slight chance of showers. A slight chance of thunderstorms in the afternoon. Highs in the lower 80s. Light and variable winds, becoming northwest around 5 miles per hour in the afternoon. Chance of rain 20%. Thursday night, a slight chance of thunderstorms in the evening. Partly cloudy with a slight chance of showers. Lows in the upper 60s. Southeast winds around 5 miles per hour in the evening, becoming light and variable. Chance of rain 20%. Friday, mostly cloudy in the morning, then becoming partly cloudy. A slight chance of thunderstorms. A slight chance of showers. Highs in the upper 80s. Light and variable winds, becoming west around 5 miles per hour in the afternoon. Chance of rain 20%. Friday night, partly cloudy. Lows in the lower 70s. Southwest winds around 5 miles per hour in the evening, becoming light and variable. Saturday, partly cloudy. Highs around 90. Saturday night, partly cloudy in the evening, then mostly cloudy with a slight chance of showers and thunderstorms after midnight. Lows in the lower 70s. Chance of rain 20%. Sunday, mostly cloudy with a slight chance of showers and thunderstorms in the morning, then partly cloudy with a chance of showers and thunderstorms in the afternoon. Highs around 90. Chance of rain 40%. Sunday night, partly cloudy. A chance of showers and thunderstorms, mainly in the evening. Lows in the lower 70s. Chance of rain 40%. Monday, partly cloudy. A slight chance of showers and thunderstorms in the afternoon. Highs around 90. Chance of rain 20%. Monday night, partly cloudy. A slight chance of showers and thunderstorms in the evening.

then a chance of showers after midnight. Lows around 70. Chance of rain 30%. Tuesday, partly cloudy. A slight chance of showers and thunderstorms in the afternoon. Highs in the upper 80s. Chance of rain 20%. Tuesday night, mostly clear. A slight chance of showers in the evening. Lows in the upper 60s. Chance of rain 20%. Wednesday, mostly sunny. Highs in the mid-80s. 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Be sure to follow us on Facebook. Here's a look at local weather conditions as of 5 a.m. At the top of the hour, light rain was falling in Shreveport. The temperature was 72 degrees at the regional airport. The dew point was 70, making the relative humidity 94%. Winds were southeast at 3 miles an hour. The pressure was 29.89 inches and rising. The report from Bossier City was not available. And in downtown Shreveport, skies were cloudy. The temperature was 73 degrees. And winds were south at 3 miles an hour. Once again in Shreveport, it was 72 degrees with light rain falling at 5 a.m. Around the local area at 5 a.m. in Texarkana, light rain and 72. Wind south at 3 miles an hour. El Dorado, fog and 72. Wind calm. Monroe, cloudy and 75. Wind calm. Natchitoches, drizzle and 69. Wind calm. Marshall, light rain and fog and 69. Wind east at 3 miles an hour. And at Longview, cloudy and 71 degrees. Wind calm. Elsewhere across the four-state area, over at Dallas, partly cloudy and 71. Oklahoma City, mostly cloudy and 66. Little Rock, cloudy and 72. Jackson, Mississippi, mostly cloudy and 73. Baton Rouge, light rain and 75. And at Houston, mostly cloudy and 67 degrees. For the most current information, check us out on the web at www.weather.gov/sht. The Shreveport Climate Summary for yesterday, May 27, 2026. Yesterday's high temperature was 85 degrees. The normal high is 88. The record high is 98 degrees, which was set in 2024. Yesterday's low temperature was 68 degrees. The normal low is 67. The record low is 47 degrees, which was set in 1961. 0.13 inches of precipitation fell yesterday, which brings the monthly total to 3.45 inches. This is 0.50 inches below the normal amount of 3.95 inches for May. The total precipitation for the year now stands at 16.06 inches, which is 6.68 inches below normal. Sunrise today is at 6:10 a.m. and sunset is at 8:15 p.m. This is your NOAA Weather Radio, station WXJ97, operating on a frequency of 162.400 MHz, providing the latest weather information on a 24-hour basis. 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Now let's check on your local forecast. Rest of tonight, mostly cloudy with a 20% chance of showers. Near steady temperature in the lower 70s. Light and variable winds. Thursday, mostly cloudy with a slight chance of showers. A slight chance of thunderstorms in the afternoon. Highs in the lower 80s. Light and variable winds, becoming northwest around 5 miles per hour in the afternoon. Chance of rain 20%. Thursday night, a slight chance of thunderstorms in the evening. Partly cloudy with a slight chance of showers. Lows in the upper 60s. Southeast

winds around 5 miles per hour in the evening, becoming light and variable. Chance of rain 20%. Friday, mostly cloudy in the morning, then becoming partly cloudy. A slight chance of thunderstorms. A slight chance of showers. Highs in the upper 80s. Light and variable winds, becoming west around 5 miles per hour in the afternoon. Chance of rain 20%. Friday night, partly cloudy. Lows in the lower 70s. Southwest winds around 5 miles per hour in the evening, becoming light and variable. Saturday, partly cloudy. Highs around 90. Saturday night, partly cloudy in the evening, then mostly cloudy with a slight chance of showers and thunderstorms after midnight. Lows in the lower 70s. Chance of rain 20%. Sunday, mostly cloudy with a slight chance of showers and thunderstorms in the morning, then partly cloudy with a chance of showers and thunderstorms in the afternoon. Highs around 90. Chance of rain 40%. Sunday night, partly cloudy. A chance of showers and thunderstorms, mainly in the evening. Lows in the lower 70s. Chance of rain 40%. Monday, partly cloudy. A slight chance of showers and thunderstorms in the afternoon. Highs around 90. Chance of rain 20%. Monday night, partly cloudy. A slight chance of showers and thunderstorms in the evening, then a chance of showers after midnight. Lows around 70. Chance of rain 30%. Tuesday, partly cloudy. A slight chance of showers and thunderstorms in the afternoon. Highs in the upper 80s. Chance of rain 20%. Tuesday night, mostly clear. A slight chance of showers in the evening. Lows in the upper 60s. Chance of rain 20%. Wednesday, mostly sunny. Highs in the mid 80s. 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Be sure to follow us on Facebook. Here's a look at local weather conditions as of 5 a.m. At the top of the hour, light rain was falling in Shreveport. The temperature was 72 degrees at the regional airport. The dew point was 70, making the relative humidity 94%. Winds were southeast at 3 miles an hour. The pressure was 29.89 inches and rising. The report from Bossier City was not available. And in downtown Shreveport, skies were cloudy. The temperature was 73 degrees. And winds were south at 3 miles an hour. Once again in Shreveport, it was 72 degrees with light rain falling at 5 a.m. Around the local area at 5 a.m., in Texarkana, light rain and 72. Wind south at 3 miles an hour. El Dorado, fog and 72. Wind calm. Monroe, cloudy and 75. Wind calm. Natchitoches, drizzle and 69. Wind calm. Marshall, light rain and fog and 69. Wind east at 3 miles an hour. And at Longview, cloudy and 71 degrees. Wind calm. Elsewhere across the four-state area, over at Dallas, partly cloudy and 71. Oklahoma City, mostly cloudy and 66. Little Rock, cloudy and 72. Jackson, Mississippi, mostly cloudy and 73. Baton Rouge, light rain and 75. And at Houston, mostly cloudy and 67 degrees. For the most current information, check us out on the web at www.weather.gov/sht. The Shreveport Climate Summary for yesterday, May 27, 2026. Yesterday's high temperature was 85 degrees. The normal high is 88. The record high is 98 degrees, which was set in 2024. Yesterday's low temperature was 68 degrees. The normal low is 67. The record low is 47 degrees, which was set in 1961. 0.13 inches.

The precipitation fell yesterday, which brings the monthly total to 3.45 inches. This is 0.50 inches below the normal amount of 3.95 inches for May. The total precipitation for the year now stands at 16.06 inches, which is 6.68 inches below normal. Sunrise today is at 6:10 a.m. and sunset is at 8:15 p.m. Now let's check on your local forecast. Rest of tonight, mostly cloudy with a 20% chance of showers. Near steady temperature in the lower 70s. Light and variable winds. Thursday, mostly cloudy with a slight chance of showers. A slight chance of thunderstorms in the afternoon. Highs in the lower 80s. Light and variable winds, becoming northwest around 5 miles per hour in the afternoon. Chance of rain 20%. Thursday night, a slight chance of thunderstorms in the evening. Partly cloudy with a slight chance of showers. Lows in the upper 60s. Southeast winds around 5 miles per hour in the evening, becoming light and variable. Chance of rain 20%. Friday, mostly cloudy in the morning, then becoming partly cloudy. A slight chance of thunderstorms. A slight chance of showers. Highs in the upper 80s. Light and variable winds, becoming west around 5 miles per hour in the afternoon. Chance of rain 20%. Friday night, partly cloudy. Lows in the lower 70s. Southwest winds around 5 miles per hour in the evening, becoming light and variable. Saturday, partly cloudy. Highs around 90. Saturday night, partly cloudy in the evening, then mostly cloudy with a slight chance of showers and thunderstorms after midnight. Lows in the lower 70s. Chance of rain 20%. Sunday, mostly cloudy with a slight chance of showers and thunderstorms in the morning, then partly cloudy with a chance of showers and thunderstorms in the afternoon. Highs around 90. Chance of rain 40%. Sunday night, partly cloudy. A chance of showers and thunderstorms, mainly in the evening. Lows in the lower 70s. Chance of rain 40%. Monday, partly cloudy. A slight chance of showers and thunderstorms in the afternoon. Highs around 90. Chance of rain 20%. Monday night, partly cloudy. A slight chance of showers and thunderstorms in the evening, then a chance of showers after midnight. Lows around 70. Chance of rain 30%. Tuesday, partly cloudy. A slight chance of showers and thunderstorms in the afternoon. Highs in the upper 80s. Chance of rain 20%. Tuesday night, mostly clear. A slight chance of showers in the evening. Lows in the upper 60s. Chance of rain 20%. Wednesday, mostly sunny. Highs in the mid 80s. Here is your area's open water boating forecast. Wind gusts may be higher. Today, slight chance of showers in the morning, then a slight chance of showers and thunderstorms in the afternoon. Mostly cloudy. Highs in the lower 80s. West winds 5 to 10 miles per hour. Chance of precipitation 20%. Tonight is in the lower 80s. West winds 5 to 10 miles per hour. Chance of precipitation 20%. Tonight, slight chance of showers and thunderstorms in the early evening, then a slight chance of showers from mid-evening through the overnight. Partly cloudy. Lows in the upper 60s. Southeast winds 5 to 10 miles per hour. Chance of precipitation 20%. Friday, partly cloudy with a 20% chance of showers and thunderstorms through mid-afternoon, then partly cloudy in the late afternoon. Highs in the upper 80s. West winds 5 to 10 miles per hour. Friday night, partly cloudy. Lows in the lower 70s. South winds 5 to 10 miles per hour. Saturday, partly cloudy. Highs around 90. Southwest winds 5 to 10 miles per hour. Saturday night, mostly cloudy.

a 20% chance of showers and thunderstorms after midnight. Lows in the lower 70s. Sunday, mostly cloudy with slight chance of showers and thunderstorms in the morning, then partly cloudy with chance of showers and thunderstorms in the afternoon. Highs in the lower 90s. Chance of precipitation 30%. Sunday night, partly cloudy. Chance of showers and thunderstorms in the evening, then a slight chance of showers and thunderstorms after midnight. Lows around 70. Chance of precipitation 30%. Monday, partly cloudy. A 20% chance of showers and thunderstorms in the afternoon. Highs in the lower 90s. Monday night, mostly clear. Slight chance of showers and thunderstorms in the evening, then a chance of showers after midnight. Lows in the upper 60s. Chance of precipitation 30%. Tuesday, partly cloudy. A 20% chance of showers and thunderstorms in the afternoon. Highs in the upper 80s. Tuesday night, mostly clear. Lows in the upper 60s. Wednesday, mostly sunny. Highs in the upper 80s. 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Be sure to follow us on Facebook. Here's a look at local weather conditions as of 5 a.m. At the top of the hour, light rain was falling in Shreveport. The temperature was 72 degrees at the regional airport. The dew point was 70, making the relative humidity 94%. Winds were southeast at 3 miles an hour. The pressure was 29.89 inches and rising. The report from Bossier City was not available. And in downtown Shreveport, skies were cloudy. The temperature was 73 degrees. And winds were south at 3 miles an hour. Once again in Shreveport, it was 72 degrees with light rain falling at 5 a.m. Around the local area at 5 a.m. in Texarkana, light rain and 72. Wind south at 3 miles an hour. El Dorado, fog and 72. Wind calm. Monroe, cloudy and 75. Wind calm. Natchitoches, drizzle and 69. Wind calm. Marshall, light rain and fog and 69. Wind east at 3 miles an hour. And at Longview, cloudy and 71 degrees. Wind calm. Elsewhere across the four-state area, over at Dallas, partly cloudy and 71. Oklahoma City, mostly cloudy and 66. Little Rock, cloudy and 72. Jackson, Mississippi, mostly cloudy and 73. Baton Rouge, light rain and 75. And at Houston, mostly cloudy and 67 degrees. 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The Shreveport Climate Summary for yesterday, May 27, 2026. Yesterday's high temperature was 85 degrees. The normal high is 88. The record high is 98 degrees, which was set in 2024. Yesterday's low temperature was 68 degrees. The normal low is 67. The record low is 47 degrees, which was set in 1961. 0.13 inches of precipitation fell yesterday, which brings the monthly total to 3.45 inches. This is 0.50 inches below the normal amount of 3.95 inches for May. The total precipitation for the year now stands at 16.06 inches, which is 6.68 inches below normal. Sunrise today is at 6:10 a.m.

sunset is at 8:15 p.m. Now let's check on your local forecast. Rest of tonight, mostly cloudy with a 20% chance of showers. Near steady temperature in the lower 70s. Light and variable winds. Thursday, mostly cloudy with a slight chance of showers. A slight chance of thunderstorms in the afternoon. Highs in the lower 80s. Light and variable winds, becoming northwest around 5 miles per hour in the afternoon. Chance of rain 20%. Thursday night, a slight chance of thunderstorms in the evening. Partly cloudy with a slight chance of showers. Lows in the upper 60s. Southeast winds around 5 miles per hour in the evening, becoming light and variable. Chance of rain 20%. Friday, mostly cloudy in the morning, then becoming partly cloudy. A slight chance of thunderstorms. A slight chance of showers. Highs in the upper 80s. Light and variable winds, becoming west around 5 miles per hour in the afternoon. Chance of rain 20%. Friday night, partly cloudy. Lows in the lower 70s. Southwest winds around 5 miles per hour in the evening, becoming light and variable. Saturday, partly cloudy. Highs around 90. Saturday night, partly cloudy in the evening, then mostly cloudy with a slight chance of showers and thunderstorms after midnight. Lows in the lower 70s. Chance of rain 20%. Sunday, mostly cloudy with a slight chance of showers and thunderstorms in the morning, then partly cloudy with a chance of showers and thunderstorms in the afternoon. Highs around 90. Chance of rain 40%. Sunday night, partly cloudy. A chance of showers and thunderstorms, mainly in the evening. Lows in the lower 70s. Chance of rain 40%. Monday, partly cloudy. A slight chance of showers and thunderstorms in the afternoon. Highs around 90. Chance of rain 20%. Monday night, partly cloudy. A slight chance of showers and thunderstorms in the evening, then a chance of showers after midnight. Lows around 70. Chance of rain 30%. Tuesday, partly cloudy. A slight chance of showers and thunderstorms in the afternoon. Highs in the upper 80s. Chance of rain 20%. Tuesday night, mostly clear. A slight chance of showers in the evening. Lows in the upper 60s. Chance of rain 20%. Wednesday, mostly sunny. Highs in the mid 80s. 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Be sure to follow us on Facebook. Here's a look at local weather conditions as of 5 a.m. At the top of the hour, light rain was falling in Shreveport. The temperature was 72 degrees at the regional airport. The dew point was 70, making the relative humidity 94%. Winds were southeast at 3 miles an hour. The pressure was 29.89 inches and rising. The report from Bossier City was not available. And in downtown Shreveport, skies were cloudy. The temperature was 73 degrees. And winds were south at 3 miles an hour. Once again in Shreveport, it was 72 degrees with light rain falling at 5 a.m. Around the local area at 5 a.m., in Texarkana, light rain and 72. Wind south at 3 miles an hour. El Dorado, fog and 72. Wind calm. Monroe, cloudy and 75. Wind calm. Nutcliffe, drizzle and 69. Wind calm. Marshall, light rain and fog and 69. Wind east at 3 miles an hour. And at Longview, cloudy and 71 degrees. Wind calm. Elsewhere across the four-state area, over at Dallas, partly cloudy and 71. Oklahoma City, mostly cloudy and 66. Little Rock, cloudy and 72. Jackson, Mississippi, mostly cloudy.

73. Baton Rouge, light rain and 75. And at Houston, mostly cloudy and 67 degrees. For the most current information, check us out on the web at www.weather.gov/sht. The Shreveport Climate Summary for yesterday, May 27, 2026. Yesterday's high temperature was 85 degrees. The normal high is 88. The record high is 98 degrees, which was set in 2024. Yesterday's low temperature was 68 degrees. The normal low is 67. The record low is 47 degrees, which was set in 1961. 0.13 inches of precipitation fell yesterday, which brings the monthly total to 3.45 inches. This is 0.50 inches below the normal amount of 3.95 inches for May. The total precipitation for the year now stands at 16.06 inches, which is 6.68 inches below normal. Sunrise today is at 6:10 a.m. and sunset is at 8:15 p.m. Now let's check on your local forecast. Rest of tonight, mostly cloudy with a 20% chance of showers. Near steady temperature in the lower 70s. Light and variable winds. Thursday, mostly cloudy with a slight chance of showers. A slight chance of thunderstorms in the afternoon. Highs in the lower 80s. Light and variable winds, becoming northwest around 5 miles per hour in the afternoon. Chance of rain 20%. Thursday night, a slight chance of thunderstorms in the evening. Partly cloudy with a slight chance of showers. Lows in the upper 60s. Southeast winds around 5 miles per hour in the evening, becoming light and variable. Chance of rain 20%. Friday, mostly cloudy in the morning, then becoming partly cloudy. A slight chance of thunderstorms. A slight chance of showers. Highs in the upper 80s. Light and variable winds, becoming west around 5 miles per hour in the afternoon. Chance of rain 20%. Friday night, partly cloudy. Lows in the lower 70s. Southwest winds around 5 miles per hour in the evening, becoming light and variable. Saturday, partly cloudy. Highs around 90. Saturday night, partly cloudy in the evening, then mostly cloudy with a slight chance of showers and thunderstorms after midnight. Lows in the lower 70s. Chance of rain 20%. Sunday, mostly cloudy with a slight chance of showers and thunderstorms in the morning, then partly cloudy with a chance of showers and thunderstorms in the afternoon. Highs around 90. Chance of rain 40%. Sunday night, partly cloudy. A chance of showers and thunderstorms, mainly in the evening. Lows in the lower 70s. Chance of rain 40%. Monday, partly cloudy. A slight chance of showers and thunderstorms in the afternoon. Highs around 90. Chance of rain 20%. Monday night, partly cloudy. A slight chance of showers and thunderstorms in the evening, then a chance of showers after midnight. Lows around 70. Chance of rain 30%. Tuesday, partly cloudy. A slight chance of showers and thunderstorms in the afternoon. Highs in the upper 80s. Chance of rain 20%. Tuesday night, mostly clear. A slight chance of showers in the evening. Lows in the upper 60s. Chance of rain 20%. Wednesday, mostly sunny. Highs in the mid 80s. 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Be sure to follow us on Facebook. Here's a look at local weather conditions as of 5 a.m. At the top of the hour, light rain was falling in Shreveport. The temperature was 72 degrees at the regional airport. The dew point was 70, making the relative humidity 94%. Winds were southeast at 3 miles an hour. The pressure was 29.89 inches and rising.
the report from Bossier City was not available. And in downtown Shreveport, skies were cloudy. The temperature was 73 degrees. And winds were south at 3 miles an hour. Once again in Shreveport, it was 72 degrees with light rain falling at 5 a.m. Around the local area at 5 a.m. in Texarkana, light rain and 72. Wind south at 3 miles an hour. El Dorado, fog and 72. Wind calm. Monroe, cloudy and 75. Wind calm. Natchitoches, drizzle and 69. Wind calm. Marshall, light rain and fog and 69. Wind east at 3 miles an hour. And at Longview, cloudy and 71 degrees. Wind calm. Elsewhere across the four-state area, over at Dallas, partly cloudy and 71. Oklahoma City, mostly cloudy and 66. Little Rock, cloudy and 72. Jackson, Mississippi, mostly cloudy and 73. Baton Rouge, light rain and 75. And at Houston, mostly cloudy and 67 degrees. For the most current information, check us out on the web at www.weather.gov/sht. The Shreveport Climate Summary for yesterday, May 27, 2026. Yesterday's high temperature was 85 degrees. The normal high is 88. The record high is 98 degrees, which was set in 2024. Yesterday's low temperature was 68 degrees. The normal low is 67. The record low is 47 degrees, which was set in 1961. 0.13 inches of precipitation fell yesterday, which brings the monthly total to 3.45 inches. This is 0.50 inches below the normal amount of 3.95 inches for May. The total precipitation for the year now stands at 16.06 inches, which is 6.68 inches below normal. Sunrise today is at 6:10 a.m. and sunset is at 8:15 p.m. Now let's check on your local forecast. Rest of tonight, mostly cloudy with a 20% chance of showers. Near steady temperature in the lower 70s. Light and variable winds. Thursday, mostly cloudy with a slight chance of showers. A slight chance of thunderstorms in the afternoon. Highs in the lower 80s. Light and variable winds, becoming northwest around 5 miles per hour in the afternoon. Chance of rain 20%. Thursday night, a slight chance of thunderstorms in the evening. Partly cloudy with a slight chance of showers. Lows in the upper 60s. Southeast winds around 5 miles per hour in the evening, becoming light and variable. Chance of rain 20%. Friday, mostly cloudy in the morning, then becoming partly cloudy. A slight chance of thunderstorms. A slight chance of showers. Highs in the upper 80s. Light and variable winds, becoming west around 5 miles per hour in the afternoon. Chance of rain 20%. Friday night, partly cloudy. Lows in the lower 70s. Southwest winds around 5 miles per hour in the evening, becoming light and variable. Saturday, partly cloudy. Highs around 90. Saturday night, partly cloudy in the evening, then mostly cloudy with a slight chance of showers and thunderstorms after midnight. Lows in the lower 70s. Chance of rain 20%. Sunday, mostly cloudy with a slight chance of showers and thunderstorms in the morning, then partly cloudy with a chance of showers and thunderstorms in the afternoon. Highs around 90. Chance of rain 40%. Sunday night, partly cloudy. A chance of showers and thunderstorms, mainly in the evening. Lows in the lower 70s. Chance of rain 40%. Monday, partly cloudy. A slight chance of showers and thunderstorms in the afternoon. Highs around 90. Chance of rain 20%. Monday night, partly cloudy.
A slight chance of showers and thunderstorms in the evening, then a chance of showers after midnight.

around 70. Chance of rain 30%. Tuesday, partly cloudy. A slight chance of showers and thunderstorms in the afternoon. Highs in the upper 80s. Chance of rain 20%. Tuesday night, mostly clear. A slight chance of showers in the evening. Lows in the upper 60s. Chance of rain 20%. Wednesday, mostly sunny. Highs in the mid 80s. 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Be sure to follow us on Facebook. Here's a look at local weather conditions as of 5 a.m. At the top of the hour, light rain was falling in Shreveport. The temperature was 72 degrees at the regional airport. The dew point was 70, making the relative humidity 94%. Winds were southeast at 3 miles an hour. The pressure was 29.89 inches and rising. The report from Bossier City was not available. And in downtown Shreveport, skies were cloudy. The temperature was 73 degrees. And winds were south at 3 miles an hour. Once again in Shreveport, it was 72 degrees with light rain falling at 5 a.m. Around the local area at 5 a.m. in Texarkana, light rain and 72. Wind south at 3 miles an hour. El Dorado, fog and 72. Wind calm. Monroe, cloudy and 75. Wind calm. Natchitoches, drizzle and 69. Wind calm. Marshall, light rain and fog and 69. Wind east at 3 miles an hour. And at Longview, cloudy and 71 degrees. Wind calm. Elsewhere across the four-state area, over at Dallas, partly cloudy and 71. Oklahoma City, mostly cloudy and 66. Little Rock, cloudy and 72. Jackson, Mississippi, mostly cloudy and 73. Baton Rouge, light rain and 75. And at Houston, mostly cloudy and 67 degrees. For the most current information, check us out on the web at www.weather.gov/SHP. The Shreveport Climate Summary for yesterday, May 27, 2026. Yesterday's high temperature was 85 degrees. The normal high is 88. The record high is 98 degrees, which was set in 2024. Yesterday's low temperature was 68 degrees. The normal low is 67. The record low is 47 degrees, which was set in 1961. 0.13 inches of precipitation fell yesterday, which brings the monthly total to 3.45 inches. This is 0.50 inches below the normal amount of 3.95 inches for May. The total precipitation for the year now stands at 16.06 inches, which is 6.68 inches below normal. Sunrise today is at 6:10 a.m. and sunset is at 8:15 p.m. Now let's check on your local forecast. Rest of tonight, mostly cloudy with a 20% chance of showers. Near steady temperature in the lower 70s. Light and variable winds. Thursday, mostly cloudy with a slight chance of showers. A slight chance of thunderstorms in the afternoon. Highs in the lower 80s. Light and variable winds, becoming northwest around 5 miles per hour in the afternoon. Chance of rain 20%. Thursday night, a slight chance of thunderstorms in the evening. Partly cloudy with a slight chance of showers. Lows in the upper 60s.
southeast winds around 5 miles per hour in the evening, becoming light and variable. Chance of rain 20%. Friday, mostly cloudy in the morning, then becoming partly cloudy. A slight chance of thunderstorms. A slight chance of showers. Highs in the upper 80s. Light and variable winds, becoming west around 5 miles per hour in the afternoon. Chance of rain 20%. Friday night, partly cloudy. Lows in the lower 70s. Southwest winds around 5 miles per hour in the evening, becoming light and variable. Saturday, partly cloudy. Highs around 90. Saturday night, partly cloudy in the evening, then mostly cloudy with a slight chance of showers and thunderstorms after midnight. Lows in the lower 70s. Chance of rain 20%. Sunday, mostly cloudy with a slight chance of showers and thunderstorms in the morning, then partly cloudy with a chance of showers and thunderstorms in the afternoon. Highs around 90. Chance of rain 40%. Sunday night, partly cloudy. A chance of showers and thunderstorms, mainly in the evening. Lows in the lower 70s. Chance of rain 40%. Monday, partly cloudy. A slight chance of showers and thunderstorms in the afternoon. Highs around 90. Chance of rain 20%. Monday night, partly cloudy. A slight chance of showers and thunderstorms in the evening, then a chance of showers after midnight. Lows around 70. Chance of rain 30%. Tuesday, partly cloudy. A slight chance of showers and thunderstorms in the afternoon. Highs in the upper 80s. Chance of rain 20%. Tuesday night, mostly clear. A slight chance of showers in the evening. Lows in the upper 60s. Chance of rain 20%. Wednesday, mostly sunny. Highs in the mid 80s. Here is your area's open water boating forecast. Wind gusts may be higher. Today, slight chance of showers in the morning, then a slight chance of showers and thunderstorms in the afternoon. Mostly cloudy. Highs in the lower 80s. West winds 5 to 10 miles per hour. Chance of precipitation 20%. Tonight, slight chance of showers and thunderstorms in the early evening, then a slight chance of showers from mid-evening through the overnight. Partly cloudy. Lows in the upper 60s. Southeast winds 5 to 10 miles per hour. Chance of precipitation 20%. Friday, partly cloudy with a 20% chance of showers and thunderstorms through mid-afternoon, then partly cloudy in the late afternoon. Highs in the upper 80s. West winds 5 to 10 miles per hour. Friday night, partly cloudy. Lows in the lower 70s. South winds 5 to 10 miles per hour. Saturday, partly cloudy. Highs around 90. Southwest winds 5 to 10 miles per hour. Saturday night, mostly cloudy. A 20% chance of showers and thunderstorms after midnight. Lows in the lower 70s. Sunday, mostly cloudy with slight chance of showers and thunderstorms in the morning, then partly cloudy with chance of showers and thunderstorms in the afternoon. Highs in the lower 90s. Chance of precipitation 30%. Sunday night, partly cloudy. Chance of showers and thunderstorms in the evening, then a slight chance of showers and thunderstorms after midnight. Lows around 70. Chance of precipitation 30%. Monday, partly cloudy. A 20% chance of showers and thunderstorms in the afternoon. Highs in the lower 90s. Monday night, mostly clear. Slight chance of showers and thunderstorms in the evening, then a chance of showers after midnight. Lows in the upper 60s. Chance of precipitation 30%. Tuesday, partly cloudy. A 20% chance of showers and thunderstorms in the afternoon. Highs in the upper 80s. Tuesday night, mostly clear. Lows in the upper 60s. Wednesday, mostly sunny.
highs in the upper 80s. 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

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Be sure to follow us on Facebook. Here's a look at local weather conditions as of 5 a.m. At the top of the hour, light rain was falling in Shreveport. The temperature was 72 degrees at the regional airport. The dew point was 70, making the relative humidity 94%. Winds were southeast at 3 miles an hour. The pressure was 29.89 inches and rising. The report from Bossier City was not available. And in downtown Shreveport, skies were cloudy. The temperature was 73 degrees. And winds were south at 3 miles an hour. Once again in Shreveport, it was 72 degrees with light rain falling at 5 a.m. Around the local area at 5 a.m. in Texarkana, light rain and 72. Wind south at 3 miles an hour. El Dorado, fog and 72. Wind calm. Monroe, cloudy and 75. Wind calm. Natchitoches, drizzle and 69. Wind calm. Marshall, light rain and fog and 69. Wind east at 3 miles an hour. And at Longview, cloudy and 71 degrees. Wind calm. Elsewhere across the four-state area, over at Dallas, partly cloudy and 71. Oklahoma City, mostly cloudy and 66. Little Rock, cloudy and 72. Jackson, Mississippi, mostly cloudy and 73. Baton Rouge, light rain and 75. And at Houston, mostly cloudy and 67 degrees. For the most current information, check us out on the web at www.weather.gov/sht. The Shreveport Climate Summary for yesterday, May 27, 2026. Yesterday's high temperature was 85 degrees. The normal high is 88. The record high is 98 degrees, which was set in 2024. Yesterday's low temperature was 68 degrees. The normal low is 67. The record low is 47 degrees, which was set in 1961. 0.13 inches of precipitation fell yesterday, which brings the monthly total to 3.45 inches. This is 0.50 inches below the normal amount of 3.95 inches for May. The total precipitation for the year now stands at 16.06 inches, which is 6.68 inches below normal. Sunrise today is at 6:10 a.m. and sunset is at 8:15 p.m. This is your NOAA Weather Radio, station WXJ97, operating on a frequency of 162.400 megahertz, providing the latest weather information on a 24-hour basis. 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Now let's check on your local forecast. Rest of tonight, mostly cloudy with a 20% chance of showers. Near steady temperature in the lower 70s. Light and variable winds. Thursday, mostly cloudy with a slight chance of showers. A slight chance of thunderstorms in the afternoon. Highs in the lower 80s. Light and variable winds, becoming northwest around 5 miles per hour in the afternoon. Chance of rain 20%. Thursday night, a slight chance of thunderstorms in the evening. Partly cloudy with a slight chance of showers. Lows in the upper 60s. Southeast winds around 5 miles per hour in the evening, becoming light and variable. Chance of rain 20%. Friday, mostly cloudy in the morning, then becoming partly cloudy. A slight chance of thunderstorms. A slight chance of showers. Highs in the upper 80s. Light and variable winds, becoming west around 5 miles per hour in the afternoon. Chance of rain 20%. Friday night, partly cloudy. Lows in the lower 70s. Southwest winds around 5 miles

hour in the evening, becoming light and variable. Saturday, partly cloudy. Highs around 90. Saturday night, partly cloudy in the evening, then mostly cloudy with a slight chance of showers and thunderstorms after midnight. Lows in the lower 70s. Chance of rain 20%. Sunday, mostly cloudy with a slight chance of showers and thunderstorms in the morning, then partly cloudy with a chance of showers and thunderstorms in the afternoon. Highs around 90. Chance of rain 40%. Sunday night, partly cloudy. A chance of showers and thunderstorms, mainly in the evening. Lows in the lower 70s. Chance of rain 40%. Monday, partly cloudy. A slight chance of showers and thunderstorms in the afternoon. Highs around 90. Chance of rain 20%. Monday night, partly cloudy. A slight chance of showers and thunderstorms in the evening, then a chance of showers after midnight. Lows around 70. Chance of rain 30%. Tuesday, partly cloudy. A slight chance of showers and thunderstorms in the afternoon. Highs in the upper 80s. Chance of rain 20%. Tuesday night, mostly clear. A slight chance of showers in the evening. Lows in the upper 60s. Chance of rain 20%. Wednesday, mostly sunny. Highs in the mid 80s. 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Be sure to follow us on Facebook. Here's a look at local weather conditions as of 5 a.m. At the top of the hour, light rain was falling in Shreveport. The temperature was 72 degrees at the regional airport. The dew point was 70, making the relative humidity 94%. Winds were southeast at 3 miles an hour. The pressure was 29.89 inches and rising. The report from Bossier City was not available. And in downtown Shreveport, skies were cloudy. The temperature was 73 degrees. And winds were south at 3 miles an hour. Once again in Shreveport, it was 72 degrees with light rain falling at 5 a.m. Around the local area at 5 a.m., in Texarkana, light rain and 72. Wind south at 3 miles an hour. El Dorado, fog and 72. Wind calm. Monroe, cloudy and 75. Wind calm. Natchitoches, drizzle and 69. Wind calm. Marshall, light rain and fog and 69. Wind east at 3 miles an hour. And at Longview, cloudy and 71 degrees. Wind calm. Elsewhere across the four-state area, over at Dallas, partly cloudy and 71. Oklahoma City, mostly cloudy and 66. Little Rock, cloudy and 72. Jackson, Mississippi, mostly cloudy and 73. Light rain and 75. And at Houston, mostly cloudy and 67 degrees. For the most current information, check us out on the web at www.weather.gov/sht. Around the local area at 6 a.m., in Texarkana, light rain and 72. Wind south at 3 miles an hour. El Dorado, fog and 72. Wind calm. Monroe, cloudy and 74. Wind calm. Natchitoches, rain and 70. Wind calm. Marshall, cloudy and 69. Wind northwest at 3 miles an hour. And at Longview, cloudy and 69 degrees. Wind calm. Elsewhere across the four-state area, over at Dallas, partly cloudy and 71. Oklahoma City, mostly cloudy and 66. Little Rock, cloudy and 72. Jackson, Mississippi, cloudy and 73. Baton Rouge, cloudy and 76. And at Houston, mostly cloudy and 67 degrees. For the most current information, check us out on the web at www.

below the normal amount of 3.95 inches for May. The total precipitation for the year now stands at 16.06 inches, which is 6.68 inches below normal. Sunrise today is at 6:10 a.m. and sunset is at 8:15 p.m. Now let's check on your local forecast. Rest of tonight, mostly cloudy with a 20% chance of showers. Near steady temperature in the lower 70s. Light and variable winds. Thursday, mostly cloudy with a slight chance of showers. A slight chance of thunderstorms in the afternoon. Highs in the lower 80s. Light and variable winds, becoming northwest around 5 miles per hour in the afternoon. Chance of rain 20%. Thursday night, a slight chance of thunderstorms in the evening. Partly cloudy with a slight chance of showers. Lows in the upper 60s. Southeast winds around 5 miles per hour in the evening, becoming light and variable. Chance of rain 20%. Friday, mostly cloudy in the morning, then becoming partly cloudy. A slight chance of thunderstorms. A slight chance of showers. Highs in the upper 80s. Light and variable winds, becoming west around 5 miles per hour in the afternoon. Chance of rain 20%. Friday night, partly cloudy. Lows in the lower 70s. Southwest winds around 5 miles per hour in the evening, becoming light and variable. Saturday, partly cloudy. Highs around 90. Saturday night, partly cloudy in the evening, then mostly cloudy with a slight chance of showers and thunderstorms after midnight. Lows in the lower 70s. Chance of rain 20%. Sunday, mostly cloudy with a slight chance of showers and thunderstorms in the morning, then partly cloudy with a chance of showers and thunderstorms in the afternoon. Highs around 90. Chance of rain 40%. Sunday night, partly cloudy. A chance of showers and thunderstorms, mainly in the evening. Lows in the lower 70s. Chance of rain 40%. Monday, partly cloudy. A slight chance of showers and thunderstorms in the afternoon. Highs around 90. Chance of rain 20%. Monday night, partly cloudy. A slight chance of showers and thunderstorms in the evening, then a chance of showers after midnight. Lows around 70. Chance of rain 30%. Tuesday, partly cloudy. A slight chance of showers and thunderstorms in the afternoon. Highs in the upper 80s. Chance of rain 20%. Tuesday night, mostly clear. A slight chance of showers in the evening. Lows in the upper 60s. Chance of rain 20%. Wednesday, mostly sunny. Highs in the mid 80s. 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Be sure to follow us on Facebook. Here's a look at local weather conditions as of 6 a.m. At the top of the hour, light rain was falling in Shreveport. The temperature was 72 degrees at the regional airport. The dew point was 72, making the relative humidity 100%. Winds were east at 3 miles an hour. The pressure was 29.90 inches and rising. In Bossier City, at Barksdale Air Force Base, skies were cloudy, with a temperature of 71 degrees. The dew point was 69, making the relative humidity 93%. Winds were calm. The pressure was 29.90 inches and rising. And in downtown Shreveport, light rain was falling. The temperature was 71 degrees. And winds were calm. Once again in Shreveport, it was 72 degrees with light rain falling at 6 a.m. Around the local area at 6 a.m., in Texarkana, light rain and 72. Wind south at 3 miles an hour. El Dorado, fog and 72. Wind calm. Monroe, cloudy and 74. Wind calm. Natchitoches, rain and 70. Wind calm.

Marshall, cloudy and 69. Wind northwest at 3 miles an hour. And at Longview, cloudy and 69 degrees. Wind calm. Elsewhere across the four-state area, over at Dallas, partly cloudy and 71. Oklahoma City, mostly cloudy and 66. Little Rock, cloudy and 72. Jackson, Mississippi, cloudy and 73. Baton Rouge, cloudy and 76. And at Houston, mostly cloudy and 67 degrees. For the most current information, check us out on the web at www.weather.gov/sht. The Shreveport Climate Summary for yesterday, May 27, 2026. Yesterday's high temperature was 85 degrees. The normal high is 88. The record high is 98 degrees, which was set in 2024. Yesterday's low temperature was 68 degrees. The normal low is 67. The record low is 47 degrees, which was set in 1961. 0.13 inches of precipitation fell yesterday, which brings the monthly total to 3.45 inches. This is 0.50 inches below the normal amount of 3.95 inches for May. The total precipitation for the year now stands at 16.06 inches, which is 6.68 inches below normal. Sunrise today is at 6:10 a.m. and sunset is at 8:15 p.m. Now let's check on your local forecast. Rest of tonight, mostly cloudy with a 20% chance of showers. Near steady temperature in the lower 70s. Light and variable winds. Thursday, mostly cloudy with a slight chance of showers. A slight chance of thunderstorms in the afternoon. Highs in the lower 80s. Light and variable winds, becoming northwest around 5 miles per hour in the afternoon. Chance of rain 20%. Thursday night, a slight chance of thunderstorms in the evening. Partly cloudy with a slight chance of showers. Lows in the upper 60s. Southeast winds around 5 miles per hour in the evening, becoming light and variable. Chance of rain 20%. Friday, mostly cloudy in the morning, then becoming partly cloudy. A slight chance of thunderstorms. A slight chance of showers. Highs in the upper 80s. Light and variable winds, becoming west around 5 miles per hour in the afternoon. Chance of rain 20%. Friday night, partly cloudy. Lows in the lower 70s. Southwest winds around 5 miles per hour in the evening, becoming light and variable. Saturday, partly cloudy. Highs around 90. Saturday night, partly cloudy in the evening, then mostly cloudy with a slight chance of showers and thunderstorms after midnight. Lows in the lower 70s. Chance of rain 20%. Sunday, mostly cloudy with a slight chance of showers and thunderstorms in the morning, then partly cloudy with a chance of showers and thunderstorms in the afternoon. Highs around 90. Chance of rain 40%. Sunday night, partly cloudy. A chance of showers and thunderstorms, mainly in the evening. Lows in the lower 70s. Chance of rain 40%. Monday, partly cloudy. A slight chance of showers and thunderstorms in the afternoon. Highs around 90. Chance of rain 20%. Monday night, partly cloudy. A slight chance of showers and thunderstorms in the evening, then a chance of showers after midnight. Lows around 70. Chance of rain 30%. Tuesday, partly cloudy. A slight chance of showers and thunderstorms in the afternoon. Highs in the upper 80s. Chance of rain 20%. Tuesday night, mostly clear. A slight chance of showers in the evening. Lows in the upper 60s. Chance of rain 20%. Wednesday, mostly sunny. Highs in the mid 80s. 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

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Be sure to follow us on Facebook. Here's a look at local weather conditions as of 6 a.m. At the top of the hour, light rain was falling in Shreveport. The temperature was 72 degrees at the regional airport. The dew point was 72, making the relative humidity 100%. Winds were east at 3 miles an hour. The pressure was 29.90 inches and rising. In Bossier City, at Barksdale Air Force Base, skies were cloudy, with a temperature of 71 degrees. The dew point was 69, making the relative humidity 93%. Winds were calm. The pressure was 29.90 inches and rising. And in downtown Shreveport, light rain was falling. The temperature was 71 degrees. And winds were calm. Once again in Shreveport, it was 72 degrees with light rain falling at 6 a.m. Around the local area at 6 a.m. in Texarkana, light rain and 72. Wind south at 3 miles an hour. El Dorado, fog and 72. Wind calm. Monroe, cloudy and 74. Wind calm. Natchitoches, rain and 70. Wind calm. Marshall, cloudy and 69. Wind northwest at 3 miles an hour. And at Longview, cloudy and 69 degrees. Wind calm. Elsewhere across the four-state area, over at Dallas, partly cloudy and 71. Oklahoma City, mostly cloudy and 66. Little Rock, cloudy and 72. Jackson, Mississippi, cloudy and 73. Baton Rouge, cloudy and 76. And at Houston, mostly cloudy and 67 degrees. For the most current information, check us out on the web at www.weather.gov/SHP. The Shreveport Climate Summary for yesterday, May 27, 2026. Yesterday's high temperature was 85 degrees. The normal high is 88. The record high is 98 degrees, which was set in 2024. Yesterday's low temperature was 68 degrees. The normal low is 67. The record low is 47 degrees, which was set in 1961. 0.13 inches of precipitation fell yesterday, which brings the monthly total to 3.45 inches. This is 0.50 inches below the normal amount of 3.95 inches for May. The total precipitation for the year now stands at 16.06 inches, which is 6.68 inches below normal. Sunrise today is at 6:10 a.m. and sunset is at 8:15 p.m. Now let's check on your local forecast. Rest of tonight, mostly cloudy with a 20% chance of showers. Near steady temperature in the lower 70s. Light and variable winds. Thursday, mostly cloudy with a slight chance of showers. A slight chance of thunderstorms in the afternoon. Highs in the lower 80s. Light and variable winds, becoming northwest around 5 miles per hour in the afternoon. Chance of rain 20%. Thursday night, a slight chance of thunderstorms in the evening. Partly cloudy with a slight chance of showers. Lows in the upper 60s. Southeast winds around 5 miles per hour in the evening, becoming light and variable. Chance of rain 20%. Friday, mostly cloudy in the morning, then becoming partly cloudy. A slight chance of thunderstorms. A slight chance of showers. Highs in the upper 80s. Light and variable winds, becoming west around 5 miles per hour in the afternoon. Chance of rain 20%. Friday night, partly cloudy. Lows in the lower 70s.

southwest winds around 5 miles per hour in the evening, becoming light and variable. Saturday, partly cloudy. Highs around 90. Saturday night, partly cloudy in the evening, then mostly cloudy with a slight chance of showers and thunderstorms after midnight. Lows in the lower 70s. Chance of rain 20%. Sunday, mostly cloudy with a slight chance of showers and thunderstorms in the morning, then partly cloudy with a chance of showers and thunderstorms in the afternoon. Highs around 90. Chance of rain 40%. Sunday night, partly cloudy. A chance of showers and thunderstorms, mainly in the evening. Lows in the lower 70s. Chance of rain 40%. Monday, partly cloudy. A slight chance of showers and thunderstorms in the afternoon. Highs around 90. Chance of rain 20%. Monday night, partly cloudy. A slight chance of showers and thunderstorms in the evening, then a chance of showers after midnight. Lows around 70. Chance of rain 30%. Tuesday, partly cloudy. A slight chance of showers and thunderstorms in the afternoon. Highs in the upper 80s. Chance of rain 20%. Tuesday night, mostly clear. A slight chance of showers in the evening. Lows in the upper 60s. Chance of rain 20%. Wednesday, mostly sunny. Highs in the mid 80s. Now let's check on your local forecast. Today, mostly cloudy with a slight chance of showers and thunderstorms. Highs in the lower 80s. Light and variable winds, becoming northwest around 5 miles per hour this afternoon. Chance of rain 20%. Tonight, a slight chance of thunderstorms in the evening. Partly cloudy with a slight chance of showers. Lows in the upper 60s. Southeast winds around 5 miles per hour in the evening, becoming light and variable. Chance of rain 20%. Friday, mostly cloudy in the morning, then becoming partly cloudy. A slight chance of thunderstorms. A slight chance of showers. Highs in the upper 80s. Light and variable winds, becoming west around 5 miles per hour in the afternoon. Chance of rain 20%. Friday night, partly cloudy. Lows in the lower 70s. Southwest winds around 5 miles per hour in the evening, becoming light and variable. Saturday, partly cloudy. Highs around 90. Light and variable winds, becoming southwest around 5 miles per hour in the afternoon. Saturday night, partly cloudy in the evening, then mostly cloudy with a slight chance of showers and thunderstorms after midnight. Lows in the lower 70s. Chance of rain 20%. Sunday, mostly cloudy, chance of showers and thunderstorms after midnight. Lows in the lower 70s. Chance of rain 20%. Sunday, mostly cloudy with a slight chance of showers and thunderstorms in the morning, then partly cloudy with a chance of showers and thunderstorms in the afternoon. Highs around 90. Chance of rain 40%. Sunday night, partly cloudy. A chance of showers and thunderstorms, mainly in the evening. Lows in the lower 70s. Chance of rain 40%. Monday, partly cloudy. A slight chance of showers and thunderstorms in the afternoon. Highs around 90. Chance of rain 20%. Monday night, partly cloudy. A slight chance of showers and thunderstorms in the evening, then a chance of showers after midnight. Lows around 70. Chance of rain 30%. Tuesday, partly cloudy. A slight chance of showers and thunderstorms in the afternoon. Highs in the upper 80s. Chance of rain 20%. Tuesday night, mostly clear. A slight chance of showers in the evening. Lows in the upper 60s. Chance of rain 20%. Wednesday, mostly sunny. Highs in the mid 80s. Here is your area's open water boating forecast. Wind gusts may be higher. Rest of today.

slight chance of showers toward daybreak, then a slight chance of showers and thunderstorms in the late morning and afternoon. Mostly cloudy. Highs in the lower 80s. Southeast winds around 5 miles per hour becoming west. Chance of precipitation 20%. Tonight, slight chance of showers and thunderstorms in the early evening, then a slight chance of showers from mid-evening through the overnight. Partly cloudy. Lows in the upper 60s. Southeast winds 5 to 10 miles per hour. Chance of precipitation 20%. Friday, partly cloudy with a 20% chance of showers and thunderstorms through mid-afternoon, then partly cloudy in the late afternoon. Highs in the upper 80s. West winds 5 to 10 miles per hour. Friday night, partly cloudy. Lows in the lower 70s. South winds 5 to 10 miles per hour. Saturday, partly cloudy. Highs around 90. Southwest winds 5 to 10 miles per hour. Saturday night, mostly cloudy. A 20% chance of showers and thunderstorms after midnight. Lows in the lower 70s. Sunday, mostly cloudy with slight chance of showers and thunderstorms in the morning, then partly cloudy with chance of showers and thunderstorms in the afternoon. Highs in the lower 90s. Chance of precipitation 30%. Sunday night, partly cloudy. Chance of showers and thunderstorms in the evening, then a slight chance of showers and thunderstorms after midnight. Lows around 70. Chance of precipitation 30%. Monday, partly cloudy. A 20% chance of showers and thunderstorms in the afternoon. Highs in the lower 90s. Monday night, mostly clear. Slight chance of showers and thunderstorms in the evening, then a chance of showers after midnight. Lows in the upper 60s. Chance of precipitation 30%. Tuesday, partly cloudy. A 20% chance of showers and thunderstorms in the afternoon. Highs in the upper 80s. Tuesday night, mostly clear. Lows in the upper 60s. Wednesday, mostly sunny. Highs in the upper 80s. 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Be sure to follow us on Facebook. Here's a look at local weather conditions as of 6 a.m. At the top of the hour, light rain was falling in Shreveport. The temperature was 72 degrees at the regional airport. The dew point was 72, making the relative humidity 100%. Winds were east at 3 miles an hour. The pressure was 29.90 inches and rising. In Bossier City, at Barksdale Air Force Base, skies were cloudy, with a temperature of 71 degrees. The dew point was 69, making the relative humidity 93%. Winds were calm. The pressure was 29.90 inches and rising. And in downtown Shreveport, light rain was falling. The temperature was 71 degrees. And winds were calm. Once again in Shreveport, it was 72 degrees with light rain falling at 6 a.m. Around the local area at 6 a.m., in Texarkana, light rain and 72. Wind south at 3 miles an hour. El Dorado, fog and 72. Wind calm. Monroe, cloudy and 74. Wind calm. Natchitoches, rain and 70. Wind calm. Marshall, cloudy and 69. Wind northwest at 3 miles an hour. And at Longview, cloudy and 69 degrees. Wind calm.

elsewhere across the four-state area. Over at Dallas, partly cloudy and 71. Oklahoma City, mostly cloudy and 66. Little Rock, cloudy and 72. Jackson, Mississippi, cloudy and 73. Baton Rouge, cloudy and 76. And at Houston, mostly cloudy and 67 degrees. For the most current information, check us out on the web at www.weather.gov/sht. The Shreveport Climate Summary for yesterday, May 27, 2026. Yesterday's high temperature was 85 degrees. The normal high is 88. The record high is 98 degrees, which was set in 2024. Yesterday's low temperature was 68 degrees. The normal low is 67. The record low is 47 degrees, which was set in 1961. 0.13 inches of precipitation fell yesterday, which brings the monthly total to 3.45 inches. This is 0.50 inches below the normal amount of 3.95 inches for May. The total precipitation for the year now stands at 16.06 inches, which is 6.68 inches below normal. Sunrise today is at 6:10 a.m. and sunset is at 8:15 p.m. Now let's check on your local forecast. Today, mostly cloudy with a slight chance of showers and thunderstorms. Highs in the lower 80s. Light and variable winds, becoming northwest around 5 miles per hour this afternoon. Chance of rain 20%. Tonight, a slight chance of thunderstorms in the evening. Partly cloudy with a slight chance of showers. Lows in the upper 60s. Southeast winds around 5 miles per hour in the evening, becoming light and variable. Chance of rain 20%. Friday, mostly cloudy in the morning, then becoming partly cloudy. A slight chance of thunderstorms. A slight chance of showers. Highs in the upper 80s. Light and variable winds, becoming west around 5 miles per hour in the afternoon. Chance of rain 20%. Friday night, partly cloudy. Lows in the lower 70s. Southwest winds around 5 miles per hour in the evening, becoming light and variable. Saturday, partly cloudy. Highs around 90. Light and variable winds, becoming southwest around 5 miles per hour in the afternoon. Saturday night, partly cloudy in the evening, then mostly cloudy with a slight chance of showers and thunderstorms after midnight. Lows in the lower 70s. Chance of rain 20%. Sunday, mostly cloudy with a slight chance of showers and thunderstorms in the morning, then partly cloudy with a chance of showers and thunderstorms in the afternoon. Highs around 90. Chance of rain 40%. Sunday night, partly cloudy. A chance of showers and thunderstorms, mainly in the evening. Lows in the lower 70s. Chance of rain 40%. Monday, partly cloudy. A slight chance of showers and thunderstorms in the afternoon. Highs around 90. Chance of rain 20%. Monday night, partly cloudy. A slight chance of showers and thunderstorms in the evening, then a chance of showers after midnight. Lows around 70. Chance of rain 30%. Tuesday, partly cloudy. A slight chance of showers and thunderstorms in the afternoon. Highs in the upper 80s. Chance of rain 20%. Tuesday night, mostly clear. A slight chance of showers in the evening. Lows in the upper 60s. Chance of rain 20%. Wednesday, mostly sunny. Highs in the mid 80s. Here is your area's open water boating forecast. Wind gusts may be higher. Today, patchy fog through mid-morning. Chance of showers in the morning. Slight chance of thunderstorms in the late morning and afternoon. Slight chance of showers in the afternoon. Mostly cloudy. Highs in the lower 80s. West winds 5 to 10 miles per hour. Chance of precipitation 50%. Tonight, slight

chance of showers and thunderstorms in the early evening. Then a slight chance of showers from mid-evening through the overnight. Partly cloudy. Lows in the upper 60s. Southeast winds 5 to 10 miles per hour. Chance of precipitation 20%. Friday, partly cloudy with a 20% chance of showers and thunderstorms through mid-afternoon, then partly cloudy in the late afternoon. Highs in the upper 80s. West winds 5 to 10 miles per hour. Friday night, partly cloudy. Lows in the lower 70s. South winds 5 to 10 miles per hour. Saturday, partly cloudy. Highs around 90. Southwest winds 5 to 10 miles per hour. Saturday night, mostly cloudy. A 20% chance of showers and thunderstorms after midnight. Lows in the lower 70s. Sunday, mostly cloudy with slight chance of showers and thunderstorms in the morning, then partly cloudy with chance of showers and thunderstorms in the afternoon. Highs in the lower 90s. Chance of precipitation 30%. Sunday night, partly cloudy. Chance of showers and thunderstorms in the evening, then a slight chance of showers and thunderstorms after midnight. Lows around 70. Chance of precipitation 30%. Monday, partly cloudy. A 20% chance of showers and thunderstorms in the afternoon. Highs in the lower 90s. Monday night, mostly clear. Slight chance of showers and thunderstorms in the evening, then a chance of showers after midnight. Lows in the upper 60s. Chance of precipitation 30%. Tuesday, partly cloudy. A 20% chance of showers and thunderstorms in the afternoon. Highs in the upper 80s. Tuesday night, mostly clear. Lows in the upper 60s. Wednesday, mostly sunny. Highs in the upper 80s. 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Be sure to follow us on Facebook. Here's a look at local weather conditions as of 6 a.m. At the top of the hour, light rain was falling in Shreveport. The temperature was 72 degrees at the regional airport. The dew point was 72, making the relative humidity 100%. Winds were east at 3 miles an hour. The pressure was 29.90 inches and rising. In Bossier City, at Barksdale Air Force Base, skies were cloudy, with a temperature of 71 degrees. The dew point was 69, making the relative humidity 93%. Winds were calm. The pressure was 29.90 inches and rising. And in downtown Shreveport, light rain was falling. The temperature was 71 degrees. And winds were calm. Once again in Shreveport, it was 72 degrees with light rain falling at 6 a.m. Around the local area at 6 a.m., in Texarkana, light rain and 72. Wind south at 3 miles an hour. El Dorado, fog and 72. Wind calm. Monroe, cloudy and 74. Wind calm. Natchitoches, rain and 70. Wind calm. Marshall, cloudy and 69. Wind northwest at 3 miles an hour. And at Longview, cloudy and 69 degrees. Wind calm. Elsewhere across the four-state area, over at Dallas, partly cloudy and 71. Oklahoma City, mostly cloudy and 66. Little Rock, cloudy and 72. Jackson, Mississippi, cloudy and 73. Baton Rouge, cloudy and 76. And at Houston, mostly cloudy and 67 degrees. For the most current information, check us out on the web at www.weather.gov/sht. The Shreveport Climate Summary for yesterday, May 27, 2026. Yesterday's high temperature was 85 degrees. The normal high is 88. The record high is 98 degrees, which was set in 2024.
Yesterday's low temperature was 68 degrees. The normal low is 67. The record low is 47 degrees, which was set in 1961. 0.13 inches of precipitation fell yesterday, which brings the monthly total to 3.45 inches. This is 0.50 inches below the normal amount of 3.95 inches for May. The total precipitation for the year now stands at 16.06 inches, which is 6.68 inches below normal. Sunrise today is at 6:10 a.m. and sunset is at 8:15 p.m. Now let's check on your local forecast. Today, mostly cloudy with a slight chance of showers and thunderstorms. Highs in the lower 80s. Light and variable winds, becoming northwest around 5 miles per hour this afternoon. Chance of rain 20%. Tonight, a slight chance of thunderstorms in the evening. Partly cloudy with a slight chance of showers. Lows in the upper 60s. Southeast winds around 5 miles per hour in the evening, becoming light and variable. Chance of rain 20%. Friday, mostly cloudy in the morning, then becoming partly cloudy. A slight chance of thunderstorms. A slight chance of showers. Highs in the upper 80s. Light and variable winds, becoming west around 5 miles per hour in the afternoon. Chance of rain 20%. Friday night, partly cloudy. Lows in the lower 70s. Southwest winds around 5 miles per hour in the evening, becoming light and variable. Saturday, partly cloudy. Highs around 90. Light and variable winds, becoming southwest around 5 miles per hour in the afternoon. Saturday night, partly cloudy in the evening, then mostly cloudy with a slight chance of showers and thunderstorms after midnight. Lows in the lower 70s. Chance of rain 20%. Sunday, mostly cloudy with a slight chance of showers and thunderstorms in the morning, then partly cloudy with a chance of showers and thunderstorms in the afternoon. Highs around 90. Chance of rain 40%. Sunday night, partly cloudy. A chance of showers and thunderstorms, mainly in the evening. Lows in the lower 70s. Chance of rain 40%. Monday, partly cloudy. A slight chance of showers and thunderstorms in the afternoon. Highs around 90. Chance of rain 20%. Monday night, partly cloudy. A slight chance of showers and thunderstorms in the evening, then a chance of showers after midnight. Lows around 70. Chance of rain 30%. Tuesday, partly cloudy. A slight chance of showers and thunderstorms in the afternoon. Highs in the upper 80s. Chance of rain 20%. Tuesday night, mostly clear. A slight chance of showers in the evening. Lows in the upper 60s. Chance of rain 20%. Wednesday, mostly sunny. Highs in the mid 80s. 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Be sure to follow us on Facebook. Here's a look at local weather conditions as of 6 a.m. At the top of the hour, light rain was falling in Shreveport. The temperature was 72 degrees at the regional airport. The dew point was 72, making the relative humidity 100%. Winds were east at 3 miles an hour. The pressure was 29.90 inches and rising. In Bossier City, at Barksdale Air Force Base, skies were cloudy, with a temperature of 71 degrees. The dew point was 69, making the relative humidity 93%.
Winds were calm.

barometric pressure was 29.90 inches and rising. And in downtown Shreveport, light rain was falling. The temperature was 71 degrees, and winds were calm. Once again in Shreveport, it was 72 degrees with light rain falling at 6 a.m. Around the local area at 6 a.m. in Texarkana, light rain and 72. Wind south at 3 miles an hour. El Dorado, fog and 72. Wind calm. Monroe, cloudy and 74. Wind calm. Natchitoches, rain and 70. Wind calm. Marshall, cloudy and 69. Wind northwest at 3 miles an hour. And at Longview, cloudy and 69 degrees. Wind calm. Elsewhere across the four-state area, over at Dallas, partly cloudy and 71. Oklahoma City, mostly cloudy and 66. Little Rock, cloudy and 72. Jackson, Mississippi, cloudy and 73. Baton Rouge, cloudy and 76. And at Houston, mostly cloudy and 67 degrees. For the most current information, check us out on the web at www.weather.gov/sht. The Shreveport Climate Summary for yesterday, May 27, 2026. Yesterday's high temperature was 85 degrees. The normal high is 88. The record high is 98 degrees, which was set in 2024. Yesterday's low temperature was 68 degrees. The normal low is 67. The record low is 47 degrees, which was set in 1961. 0.13 inches of precipitation fell yesterday, which brings the monthly total to 3.45 inches. This is 0.50 inches below the normal amount of 3.95 inches for May. The total precipitation for the year now stands at 16.06 inches, which is 6.68 inches below normal. Sunrise today is at 6:10 a.m. and sunset is at 8:15 p.m. Now let's check on your local forecast. Today, mostly cloudy with a slight chance of showers and thunderstorms. Highs in the lower 80s. Light and variable winds, becoming northwest around 5 miles per hour this afternoon. Chance of rain 20%. Tonight, a slight chance of thunderstorms in the evening. Partly cloudy with a slight chance of showers. Lows in the upper 60s. Southeast winds around 5 miles per hour in the evening, becoming light and variable. Chance of rain 20%. Friday, mostly cloudy in the morning, then becoming partly cloudy. A slight chance of thunderstorms. A slight chance of showers. Highs in the upper 80s. Light and variable winds, becoming west around 5 miles per hour in the afternoon. Chance of rain 20%. Friday night, partly cloudy. Lows in the lower 70s. Southwest winds around 5 miles per hour in the evening, becoming light and variable. Saturday, partly cloudy. Highs around 90. Light and variable winds, becoming southwest around 5 miles per hour in the afternoon. Saturday night, partly cloudy in the evening, then mostly cloudy with a slight chance of showers and thunderstorms after midnight. Lows in the lower 70s. Chance of rain 20%. Sunday, mostly cloudy with a slight chance of showers and thunderstorms in the morning, then partly cloudy with a chance of showers and thunderstorms in the afternoon. Highs around 90. Chance of rain 40%. Sunday night, partly cloudy. A chance of showers and thunderstorms, mainly in the evening. Lows in the lower 70s. Chance of rain 40%. Monday, partly cloudy. A slight chance of showers and thunderstorms in the afternoon. Highs around 90. Chance of rain 20%. Monday night, partly cloudy. A slight chance of showers and thunderstorms in the evening, then a chance of showers after midnight. Lows around 70. Chance of rain 30%. Tuesday, partly cloudy.

slight chance of showers and thunderstorms in the afternoon. Highs in the upper 80s. Chance of rain 20%. Tuesday night, mostly clear. A slight chance of showers in the evening. Lows in the upper 60s. Chance of rain 20%. Wednesday, mostly sunny. Highs in the mid-80s. Here is your area's open water boating forecast. Wind gusts may be higher. Today, patchy fog through mid-morning. Chance of showers in the morning. Slight chance of thunderstorms in the late morning and afternoon. Slight chance of showers in the afternoon. Mostly cloudy. Highs in the lower 80s. West winds 5 to 10 miles per hour. Chance of precipitation 50%. Tonight, slight chance of showers and thunderstorms in the early evening. Then a slight chance of showers from mid-evening through the overnight. Partly cloudy. Lows in the upper 60s. Southeast winds 5 to 10 miles per hour. Chance of precipitation 20%. Friday, partly cloudy with a 20% chance of showers and thunderstorms through mid-afternoon, then partly cloudy in the late afternoon. Highs in the upper 80s. West winds 5 to 10 miles per hour. Friday night, partly cloudy. Lows in the lower 70s. South winds 5 to 10 miles per hour. Saturday, partly cloudy. Highs around 90. Southwest winds 5 to 10 miles per hour. Saturday night, mostly cloudy. A 20% chance of showers and thunderstorms after midnight. Lows in the lower 70s. Sunday, mostly cloudy with slight chance of showers and thunderstorms in the morning, then partly cloudy with chance of showers and thunderstorms in the afternoon. Highs in the lower 90s. Chance of precipitation 30%. Sunday night, partly cloudy. Chance of showers and thunderstorms in the evening, then a slight chance of showers and thunderstorms after midnight. Lows around 70. Chance of precipitation 30%. Monday, partly cloudy. A 20% chance of showers and thunderstorms in the afternoon. Highs in the lower 90s. Monday night, mostly clear. Slight chance of showers and thunderstorms in the evening, then a chance of showers after midnight. Lows in the upper 60s. Chance of precipitation 30%. Tuesday, partly cloudy. A 20% chance of showers and thunderstorms in the afternoon. Highs in the upper 80s. Tuesday night, mostly clear. Lows in the upper 60s. Wednesday, mostly sunny. Highs in the upper 80s. 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Be sure to follow us on Facebook. Here's a look at local weather conditions as of 6 a.m. At the top of the hour, light rain was falling in Shreveport. The temperature was 72 degrees at the regional airport. The dew point was 72, making the relative humidity 100%. Winds were east at 3 miles an hour. The pressure was 29.90 inches and rising. In Bossier City, at Barksdale Air Force Base, skies were cloudy, with a temperature of 71 degrees. The dew point was 69, making the relative humidity 93%. Winds were calm. The pressure was 29.90 inches and rising. And in downtown Shreveport, light rain was falling. The temperature was 71 degrees. And winds were calm. Once again in Shreveport, it was 72 degrees with light rain falling at 6 a.m. Around the local area at 6 a.m., in Texarkana, light rain and 72. Wind south at 3 miles an hour. El Dorado, fog and 72. Wind calm. Monroe, cloudy and 74. Wind calm. Natchitoches, rain and 70. Wind calm. Marshall, cloudy and 69. Wind northwest at 3 miles an hour. And at Longview,

cloudy and 69 degrees. Wind calm. Elsewhere across the four-state area, over at Dallas, partly cloudy and 71. Oklahoma City, mostly cloudy and 66. Little Rock, cloudy and 72. Jackson, Mississippi, cloudy and 73. Baton Rouge, cloudy and 76. And at Houston, mostly cloudy and 67 degrees. For the most current information, check us out on the web at www.weather.gov/sht. The Shreveport Climate Summary for yesterday, May 27, 2026. Yesterday's high temperature was 85 degrees. The normal high is 88. The record high is 98 degrees, which was set in 2024. Yesterday's low temperature was 68 degrees. The normal low is 67. The record low is 47 degrees, which was set in 1961. 0.13 inches of precipitation fell yesterday, which brings the monthly total to 3.45 inches. This is 0.50 inches below the normal amount of 3.95 inches for May. The total precipitation for the year now stands at 16.06 inches, which is 6.68 inches below normal. Sunrise today is at 6:10 a.m. and sunset is at 8:15 p.m. Now let's check on your local forecast. Today, mostly cloudy with a slight chance of showers and thunderstorms. Highs in the lower 80s. Light and variable winds, becoming northwest around 5 miles per hour this afternoon. Chance of rain 20%. Tonight, a slight chance of thunderstorms in the evening. Partly cloudy with a slight chance of showers. Lows in the upper 60s. Southeast winds around 5 miles per hour in the evening, becoming light and variable. Chance of rain 20%. Friday, mostly cloudy in the morning, then becoming partly cloudy. A slight chance of thunderstorms. A slight chance of showers. Highs in the upper 80s. Light and variable winds, becoming west around 5 miles per hour in the afternoon. Chance of rain 20%. Friday night, partly cloudy. Lows in the lower 70s. Southwest winds around 5 miles per hour in the evening, becoming light and variable. Saturday, partly cloudy. Highs around 90. Light and variable winds, becoming southwest around 5 miles per hour in the afternoon. Saturday night, partly cloudy in the evening, then mostly cloudy with a slight chance of showers and thunderstorms after midnight. Lows in the lower 70s. Chance of rain 20%. Sunday, mostly cloudy with a slight chance of showers and thunderstorms in the morning, then partly cloudy with a chance of showers and thunderstorms in the afternoon. Highs around 90. Chance of rain 40%. Sunday night, partly cloudy. A chance of showers and thunderstorms, mainly in the evening. Lows in the lower 70s. Chance of rain 40%. Monday, partly cloudy. A slight chance of showers and thunderstorms in the afternoon. Highs around 90. Chance of rain 20%. Monday night, partly cloudy. A slight chance of showers and thunderstorms in the evening, then a chance of showers after midnight. Lows around 70. Chance of rain 30%. Tuesday, partly cloudy. A slight chance of showers and thunderstorms in the afternoon. Highs in the upper 80s. Chance of rain 20%. Tuesday night, mostly clear. A slight chance of showers in the evening. Lows in the upper 60s. Chance of rain 20%. Wednesday, mostly sunny. Highs in the mid-80s. 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

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Be sure to follow us on Facebook. Here's a look at local weather conditions as of 6 a.m. At the top of the hour, light rain was falling in Shreveport. The temperature was 72 degrees at the regional airport. The dew point was 72, making the relative humidity 100%. Winds were east at 3 miles an hour. The pressure was 29.90 inches and rising. In Bossier City, at Barksdale Air Force Base, skies were cloudy, with a temperature of 71 degrees. The dew point was 69, making the relative humidity 93%. Winds were calm. The pressure was 29.90 inches and rising. And in downtown Shreveport, light rain was falling. The temperature was 71 degrees. And winds were calm. Once again in Shreveport, it was 72 degrees with light rain falling at 6 a.m. Around the local area at 6 a.m. in Texarkana, light rain and 72. Wind south at 3 miles an hour. El Dorado, fog and 72. Wind calm. Monroe, cloudy and 74. Wind calm. Natchitoches, rain and 70. Wind calm. Marshall, cloudy and 69. Wind northwest at 3 miles an hour. And at Longview, cloudy and 69 degrees. Wind calm. Elsewhere across the four-state area, over at Dallas, partly cloudy and 71. Oklahoma City, mostly cloudy and 66. Little Rock, cloudy and 72. Jackson, Mississippi, cloudy and 73. Baton Rouge, cloudy and 76. And at Houston, mostly cloudy and 67 degrees. For the most current information, check us out on the web at www.weather.gov/sht. The Shreveport Climate Summary for yesterday, May 27, 2026. Yesterday's high temperature was 85 degrees. The normal high is 88. The record high is 98 degrees, which was set in 2024. Yesterday's low temperature was 68 degrees. The normal low is 67. The record low is 47 degrees, which was set in 1961. 0.13 inches of precipitation fell yesterday, which brings the monthly total to 3.45 inches. This is 0.50 inches below the normal amount of 3.95 inches for May. The total precipitation for the year now stands at 16.06 inches, which is 6.68 inches below normal. Sunrise today is at 6:10 a.m. and sunset is at 8:15 p.m. Now let's check on your local forecast. Today, mostly cloudy with a slight chance of showers and thunderstorms. Highs in the lower 80s. Light and variable winds, becoming northwest around 5 miles per hour this afternoon. Chance of rain 20%. Tonight, a slight chance of thunderstorms in the evening. Partly cloudy with a slight chance of showers. Lows in the upper 60s. Southeast winds around 5 miles per hour in the evening, becoming light and variable. Chance of rain 20%. Friday, mostly cloudy in the morning, then becoming partly cloudy. A slight chance of thunderstorms. A slight chance of showers. Highs in the upper 80s. Light and variable winds, becoming west around 5 miles per hour in the afternoon. Chance of rain 20%. Friday night, partly cloudy. Lows in the lower 70s. Southwest winds around 5 miles per hour in the evening, becoming light and variable. Saturday, partly cloudy. Highs around 90. Light and variable winds, becoming southwest around 5 miles per hour in the afternoon. Saturday night, partly cloudy in the evening, then mostly cloudy with a slight chance of showers and thunderstorms after midnight. Lows in the lower 70s. Chance of

then a chance of showers after midnight. Lows around 70. Chance of rain 30%. Tuesday, partly cloudy. A slight chance of showers and thunderstorms in the afternoon. Highs in the upper 80s. Chance of rain 20%. Tuesday night, mostly clear. A slight chance of showers in the evening. Lows in the upper 60s. Chance of rain 20%. Wednesday, mostly sunny. Highs in the mid-80s. 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Be sure to follow us on Facebook. Here's a look at local weather conditions as of 7 a.m. At the top of the hour, the report from Shreveport was not available. In Bossier City, at Barksdale Air Force Base, light rain was falling with a temperature of 72 degrees. The dew point was 70, making the relative humidity 93%. Winds were calm. The pressure was 29.91 inches and rising. And in downtown Shreveport, skies were cloudy. The temperature was 71 degrees. And winds were calm. At 7 a.m., around the local area at 7 a.m., in Texarkana, light rain and 72. Wind calm. El Dorado, cloudy and 72. Wind calm. Monroe, cloudy and 75. Wind calm. Natchitoches, drizzle and 69. Wind calm. Marshall, fog and 69. Wind calm. At Longview, it was mostly cloudy. Visibility 10 miles. Temperature was 69 degrees, dew point 68. And the pressure was 29.91 inches and rising. Elsewhere across the four-state area, over at Dallas, mostly cloudy and 70. Oklahoma City, cloudy and 66. Little Rock, cloudy and 73. Jackson, Mississippi, cloudy and 74. Baton Rouge, partly sunny and 76. And at Houston, partly cloudy and 68 degrees. For the most current information, check us out on the web at www.weather.gov/sht. The Shreveport Climate Summary for yesterday, May 27, 2026. Yesterday's high temperature was 85 degrees. The normal high is 88. The record high is 98 degrees, which was set in 2024. Yesterday's low temperature was 68 degrees. The normal low is 67. The record low is 47 degrees, which was set in 1961. 0.13 inches of precipitation fell yesterday, which brings the monthly total to 3.45 inches. This is 0.50 inches below the normal amount of 3.95 inches for May. The total precipitation for the year now stands at 16.06 inches, which is 6.68 inches below normal. Sunrise today is at 6:10 a.m. and sunset is at 8:15 p.m. Now let's check on your local forecast. Today, mostly cloudy with a slight chance of showers and thunderstorms. Highs in the lower 80s. Light and variable winds, becoming northwest around 5 miles per hour this afternoon. Chance of rain 20%. Tonight, a slight chance of thunderstorms in the evening. Partly cloudy with a slight chance of showers. Lows in the upper 60s. Southeast winds around 5 miles per hour in the evening, becoming light and variable. Chance of rain 20%. Friday, mostly cloudy in the morning, then becoming partly cloudy. A slight chance of thunderstorms. A slight chance of showers. Highs in the upper 80s. Light and variable winds, becoming west around 5 miles per hour in the afternoon. Chance of rain 20%. Friday night, partly cloudy. Lows in the lower 70s. Southwest winds around 5 miles per hour in the evening, becoming light and variable. Saturday, partly cloudy. Highs around 90. Light and variable.

variable winds, becoming southwest around 5 miles per hour in the afternoon. Saturday night, partly cloudy in the evening, then mostly cloudy with a slight chance of showers and thunderstorms after midnight. Lows in the lower 70s. Chance of rain 20%. Sunday, mostly cloudy with a slight chance of showers and thunderstorms in the morning, then partly cloudy with a chance of showers and thunderstorms in the afternoon. Highs around 90. Chance of rain 40%. Sunday night, partly cloudy. A chance of showers and thunderstorms, mainly in the evening. Lows in the lower 70s. Chance of rain 40%. Monday, partly cloudy. A slight chance of showers and thunderstorms in the afternoon. Highs around 90. Chance of rain 20%. Monday night, partly cloudy. A slight chance of showers and thunderstorms in the evening, then a chance of showers after midnight. Lows around 70. Chance of rain 30%. Tuesday, partly cloudy. A slight chance of showers and thunderstorms in the afternoon. Highs in the upper 80s. Chance of rain 20%. Tuesday night, mostly clear. A slight chance of showers in the evening. Lows in the upper 60s. Chance of rain 20%. Wednesday, mostly sunny. Highs in the mid 80s. 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Be sure to follow us on Facebook. Here's a look at local weather conditions as of 7 a.m. At the top of the hour, the report from Shreveport was not available. In Bossier City, at Barksdale Air Force Base, light rain was falling, with a temperature of 72 degrees. The dew point was 70, making the relative humidity 93%. Winds were calm. The pressure was 29.91 inches and rising. And in downtown Shreveport, skies were cloudy. The temperature was 71 degrees. And winds were calm. At 7 a.m. Around the local area at 7 a.m. in Texarkana, light rain and 72. Wind calm. El Dorado, cloudy and 72. Wind calm. Monroe, cloudy and 75. Wind calm. Natchitoches, drizzle and 69. Wind calm. Marshall, fog and 69. Wind calm. At Longview, it was mostly cloudy. Visibility 10 miles. Temperature was 69 degrees, dew point 68. And the pressure was 29.91 inches and rising. Elsewhere across the four-state area, over at Dallas, mostly cloudy and 70. Oklahoma City, cloudy and 66. Little Rock, cloudy and 73. Jackson, Mississippi, cloudy and 74. Baton Rouge, partly sunny and 76. And at Houston, partly cloudy and 68 degrees. For the most current information, check us out on the web at www.weather.gov/SHT. The Shreveport Climate Summary for yesterday, May 27, 2026. Yesterday's high temperature was 85 degrees. The normal high is 88. The record high is 98 degrees, which was set in 2024. Yesterday's low temperature was 68 degrees. The normal low is 67. The record low is 47 degrees, which was set in 1961. 0.13 inches of precipitation fell yesterday, which brings the monthly total to 3.45 inches. This is 0.50 inches below the normal amount.

of 3.95 inches for May. The total precipitation for the year now stands at 16.06 inches, which is 6.68 inches below normal. Sunrise today is at 6:10 a.m. and sunset is at 8:15 p.m. Now let's check on your local forecast. Today, mostly cloudy with a slight chance of showers and thunderstorms. Highs in the lower 80s. Light and variable winds, becoming northwest around 5 miles per hour this afternoon. Chance of rain 20%. Tonight, a slight chance of thunderstorms in the evening. Partly cloudy with a slight chance of showers. Lows in the upper 60s. Southeast winds around 5 miles per hour in the evening, becoming light and variable. Chance of rain 20%. Friday, mostly cloudy in the morning, then becoming partly cloudy. A slight chance of thunderstorms. A slight chance of showers. Highs in the upper 80s. Light and variable winds, becoming west around 5 miles per hour in the afternoon. Chance of rain 20%. Friday night, partly cloudy. Lows in the lower 70s. Southwest winds around 5 miles per hour in the evening, becoming light and variable. Saturday, partly cloudy. Highs around 90. Light and variable winds, becoming southwest around 5 miles per hour in the afternoon. Saturday night, partly cloudy in the evening, then mostly cloudy with a slight chance of showers and thunderstorms after midnight. Lows in the lower 70s. Chance of rain 20%. Sunday, mostly cloudy with a slight chance of showers and thunderstorms in the morning, then partly cloudy with a chance of showers and thunderstorms in the afternoon. Highs around 90. Chance of rain 40%. Sunday night, partly cloudy. A chance of showers and thunderstorms, mainly in the evening. Lows in the lower 70s. Chance of rain 40%. Monday, partly cloudy. A slight chance of showers and thunderstorms in the afternoon. Highs around 90. Chance of rain 20%. Monday night, partly cloudy. A slight chance of showers and thunderstorms in the evening, then a chance of showers after midnight. Lows around 70. Chance of rain 30%. Tuesday, partly cloudy. A slight chance of showers and thunderstorms in the afternoon. Highs in the upper 80s. Chance of rain 20%. Tuesday night, mostly clear. A slight chance of showers in the evening. Lows in the upper 60s. Chance of rain 20%. Wednesday, mostly sunny. Highs in the mid 80s. 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Be sure to follow us on Facebook. Here's a look at local weather conditions as of 7 a.m. At the top of the hour, the report from Shreveport was not available. In Bossier City, at Barksdale Air Force Base, light rain was falling, with a temperature of 72 degrees. The dew point was 70, making the relative humidity 93%. Winds were calm. The pressure was 29.91 inches and rising. And in downtown Shreveport, skies were cloudy. The temperature was 71 degrees. And winds were calm. At 7 a.m. Around the local area at 7 a.m. in Texarkana, light rain and 72. Wind calm. El Dorado, cloudy and 72. Wind calm. Monroe, cloudy and 75. Wind calm. Natchitoches, drizzle and 69. Wind calm. Marshall, fog and 69. Wind calm. At Longview, it was mostly cloudy. Visibility 10 miles. Temperature was 69 degrees, dew point 68. And the pressure was 29.91 inches and rising. Elsewhere across the four-state area, over at Dallas, mostly cloudy and 70. Oklahoma City, cloudy and 66.

Little Rock, cloudy and 73. Jackson, Mississippi, cloudy and 74. Baton Rouge, partly sunny and 76. And at Houston, partly cloudy and 68 degrees. For the most current information, check us out on the web at www.weather.gov/SHP. Here is your area's open water boating forecast. Wind gusts may be higher. Today, patchy fog through mid-morning. Chance of showers in the morning. Slight chance of thunderstorms in the late morning and afternoon. Slight chance of showers in the afternoon. Mostly cloudy. Highs in the lower 80s. West winds 5 to 10 miles per hour. Chance of precipitation 50%. Tonight, slight chance of showers and thunderstorms in the early evening. Then a slight chance of showers from mid-evening through the overnight. Partly cloudy. Lows in the upper 60s. Southeast winds 5 to 10 miles per hour. Chance of precipitation 20%. Friday, partly cloudy with a 20% chance of showers and thunderstorms through mid-afternoon, then partly cloudy in the late afternoon. Highs in the upper 80s. West winds 5 to 10 miles per hour. Friday night, partly cloudy. Lows in the lower 70s. South winds 5 to 10 miles per hour. Saturday, partly cloudy. Highs around 90. Southwest winds 5 to 10 miles per hour. Saturday night, mostly cloudy. A 20% chance of showers and thunderstorms after midnight. Lows in the lower 70s. Sunday, mostly cloudy with slight chance of showers and thunderstorms in the morning, then partly cloudy with chance of showers and thunderstorms in the afternoon. Highs in the lower 90s. Chance of precipitation 30%. Sunday night, partly cloudy. Chance of showers and thunderstorms in the evening, then a slight chance of showers and thunderstorms after midnight. Lows around 70. Chance of precipitation 30%. Monday, partly cloudy. A 20% chance of showers and thunderstorms in the afternoon. Highs in the lower 90s. Monday night, mostly clear. Slight chance of showers and thunderstorms in the evening, then a chance of showers after midnight. Lows in the upper 60s. Chance of precipitation, mostly clear. Slight chance of showers and thunderstorms in the evening, then a chance of showers after midnight. Lows in the upper 60s. Chance of precipitation 30%. Tuesday, partly cloudy. A 20% chance of showers and thunderstorms in the afternoon. Highs in the upper 80s. Tuesday night, mostly clear. Lows in the upper 60s. Wednesday, mostly sunny. Highs in the upper 80s. The Shreveport Climate Summary for yesterday, May 27, 2026. Yesterday's high temperature was 85 degrees. The normal high is 88. The record high is 98 degrees, which was set in 2024. Yesterday's low temperature was 68 degrees. The normal low is 67. The record low is 47 degrees, which was set in 1961. 0.13 inches of precipitation fell yesterday, which brings the monthly total to 3.45 inches. This is 0.50 inches below the normal amount of 3.95 inches for May. The total precipitation for the year now stands at 16.06 inches, which is 6.68 inches below normal. Sunrise today is at 6:10 a.m. and sunset is at 8:15 p.m. Now let's check on your local forecast. Today, mostly cloudy with a slight chance of showers and thunderstorms. Highs in the lower 80s. Light and variable winds, becoming northwest around 5 miles per hour this afternoon. Chance of rain 20%. Tonight, a slight chance of thunderstorms in the evening. Partly cloudy with a slight chance of showers. Lows in the upper 60s. Southeast winds around 5 miles per hour in the evening, becoming light and variable. Chance of

rain 20%. Friday, mostly cloudy in the morning, then becoming partly cloudy. A slight chance of thunderstorms. A slight chance of showers. Highs in the upper 80s. Light and variable winds, becoming west around 5 miles per hour in the afternoon. Chance of rain 20%. Friday night, partly cloudy. Lows in the lower 70s. Southwest winds around 5 miles per hour in the evening, becoming light and variable. Saturday, partly cloudy. Highs around 90. Light and variable winds, becoming southwest around 5 miles per hour in the afternoon. Saturday night, partly cloudy in the evening, then mostly cloudy with a slight chance of showers and thunderstorms after midnight. Lows in the lower 70s. Chance of rain 20%. Sunday, mostly cloudy with a slight chance of showers and thunderstorms in the morning, then partly cloudy with a chance of showers and thunderstorms in the afternoon. Highs around 90. Chance of rain 40%. Sunday night, partly cloudy. A chance of showers and thunderstorms, mainly in the evening. Lows in the lower 70s. Chance of rain 40%. Monday, partly cloudy. A slight chance of showers and thunderstorms in the afternoon. Highs around 90. Chance of rain 20%. Monday night, partly cloudy. A slight chance of showers and thunderstorms in the evening, then a chance of showers after midnight. Lows around 70. Chance of rain 30%. Tuesday, partly cloudy. A slight chance of showers and thunderstorms in the afternoon. Highs in the upper 80s. Chance of rain 20%. Tuesday night, mostly clear. A slight chance of showers in the evening. Lows in the upper 60s. Chance of rain 20%. Wednesday, mostly sunny. Highs in the mid 80s. 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Be sure to follow us on Facebook. Here's a look at local weather conditions as of 7 a.m. At the top of the hour, the report from Shreveport was not available. In Bossier City, at Barksdale Air Force Base, light rain was falling, with a temperature of 72 degrees. The dew point was 70, making the relative humidity 93%. Winds were calm. The pressure was 29.91 inches and rising. And in downtown Shreveport, skies were cloudy. The temperature was 71 degrees. And winds were calm. At 7 a.m. Around the local area at 7 a.m. in Texarkana, light rain and 72. Wind calm. El Dorado, cloudy and 72. Wind calm. Monroe, cloudy and 75. Wind calm. Natchitoches, drizzle and 69. Wind calm. Marshall, fog and 69. Wind calm. At Longview, it was mostly cloudy. Visibility 10 miles. Temperature was 69 degrees, dew point 68. And the pressure was 29.91 inches and rising. Elsewhere across the four-state area, over at Dallas, mostly cloudy and 70. Oklahoma City, cloudy and 66. Little Rock, cloudy and 73. Jackson, Mississippi, cloudy and 74. Baton Rouge, partly sunny and 76. And at Houston, partly cloudy and 68 degrees. For the most current information, check us out on the web at www.weather.gov/SHT.

The Shreveport Climate Summary for yesterday, May 27, 2026. Yesterday's high temperature was 85 degrees. The normal high is 88. The record high is 98 degrees, which was set in 2024. Yesterday's low temperature was 68 degrees. The normal low is 67. The record low is 47 degrees, which was set in 1961. 0.13 inches of precipitation fell yesterday, which brings the monthly total to 3.45 inches. This is 0.50 inches below the normal amount of 3.95 inches for May. The total precipitation for the year now stands at 16.06 inches, which is 6.68 inches below normal. Sunrise today is at 6:10 a.m. and sunset is at 8:15 p.m. Now let's check on your local forecast. Today, mostly cloudy with a slight chance of showers and thunderstorms. Highs in the lower 80s. Light and variable winds, becoming northwest around 5 miles per hour this afternoon. Chance of rain 20%. Tonight, a slight chance of thunderstorms in the evening. Partly cloudy with a slight chance of showers. Lows in the upper 60s. Southeast winds around 5 miles per hour in the evening, becoming light and variable. Chance of rain 20%. Friday, mostly cloudy in the morning, then becoming partly cloudy. A slight chance of thunderstorms. A slight chance of showers. Highs in the upper 80s. Light and variable winds, becoming west around 5 miles per hour in the afternoon. Chance of rain 20%. Friday night, partly cloudy. Lows in the lower 70s. Southwest winds around 5 miles per hour in the evening, becoming light and variable. Saturday, partly cloudy. Highs around 90. Light and variable winds, becoming southwest around 5 miles per hour in the afternoon. Saturday night, partly cloudy in the evening, then mostly cloudy with a slight chance of showers and thunderstorms after midnight. Lows in the lower 70s. Chance of rain 20%. Sunday, mostly cloudy with a slight chance of showers and thunderstorms in the morning, then partly cloudy with a chance of showers and thunderstorms in the afternoon. Highs around 90. Chance of rain 40%. Sunday night, partly cloudy. A chance of showers and thunderstorms, mainly in the evening. Lows in the lower 70s. Chance of rain 40%. Monday, partly cloudy. A slight chance of showers and thunderstorms in the afternoon. Highs around 90. Chance of rain 20%. Monday night, partly cloudy. A slight chance of showers and thunderstorms in the evening, then a chance of showers after midnight. Lows around 70. Chance of rain 30%. Tuesday, partly cloudy. A slight chance of showers and thunderstorms in the afternoon. Highs in the upper 80s. Chance of rain 20%. Tuesday night, mostly clear. A slight chance of showers in the evening. Lows in the upper 60s. Chance of rain 20%. Wednesday, mostly sunny. Highs in the mid-80s. 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Be sure to follow us on Facebook. Here's a look at local weather conditions as of 7 a.m. At the top of the hour, the report from Shreveport was not available. In Bossier City, at Barksdale Air Force Base, light rain was falling, with a temperature of 72 degrees. The dew point was 70, making the relative humidity 93%. Winds were calm. The pressure was 29.91 inches and rising. And in downtown Shreveport, skies were cloudy. The temperature was 71 degrees. And winds were calm. At 7 a.m. Around the local area at 7 a.m. in Texarkana, light rain and 72. Wind calm. El Dorado, cloudy and 72. Wind calm.

Monroe, cloudy and 75. Wind calm. Natchitoches, drizzle and 69. Wind calm. Marshall, fog and 69. Wind calm. At Longview, it was mostly cloudy. Visibility 10 miles. Temperature was 69 degrees, dew point 68. And the pressure was 29.91 inches and rising. Elsewhere across the four-state area, over at Dallas, mostly cloudy and 70. Oklahoma City, cloudy and 66. Little Rock, cloudy and 73. Jackson, Mississippi, cloudy and 74. Baton Rouge, partly sunny and 76. And at Houston, partly cloudy and 68 degrees. For the most current information, check us out on the web at www.weather.gov/sht. The Shreveport Climate Summary for yesterday, May 27, 2026. Yesterday's high temperature was 85 degrees. The normal high is 88. The record high is 98 degrees, which was set in 2024. Yesterday's low temperature was 68 degrees. The normal low is 67. The record low is 47 degrees, which was set in 1961. 0.13 inches of precipitation fell yesterday, which brings the monthly total to 3.45 inches. This is 0.50 inches below the normal amount of 3.95 inches for May. The total precipitation for the year now stands at 16.06 inches, which is 6.68 inches below normal. Sunrise today is at 6:10 a.m. and sunset is at 8:15 p.m. Now let's check on your local forecast. Today, mostly cloudy with a slight chance of showers and thunderstorms. Highs in the lower 80s. Light and variable winds, becoming northwest around 5 miles per hour this afternoon. Chance of rain 20%. Tonight, a slight chance of thunderstorms in the evening. Partly cloudy with a slight chance of showers. Lows in the upper 60s. Southeast winds around 5 miles per hour in the evening, becoming light and variable. Chance of rain 20%. Friday, mostly cloudy in the morning, then becoming partly cloudy. A slight chance of thunderstorms. A slight chance of showers. Highs in the upper 80s. Light and variable winds, becoming west around 5 miles per hour in the afternoon. Chance of rain 20%. Friday night, partly cloudy. Lows in the lower 70s. Southwest winds around 5 miles per hour in the evening, becoming light and variable. Saturday, partly cloudy. Highs around 90. Light and variable winds, becoming southwest around 5 miles per hour in the afternoon. Saturday night, partly cloudy in the evening, then mostly cloudy with a slight chance of showers and thunderstorms after midnight. Lows in the lower 70s. Chance of rain 20%. Sunday, mostly cloudy with a slight chance of showers and thunderstorms in the morning, then partly cloudy with a chance of showers and thunderstorms in the afternoon. Highs around 90. Chance of rain 40%. Sunday night, partly cloudy. A chance of showers and thunderstorms, mainly in the evening. Lows in the lower 70s. Chance of rain 40%. Monday, partly cloudy. A slight chance of showers and thunderstorms in the afternoon. Highs around 90. Chance of rain 20%. Monday night, partly cloudy. A slight chance of showers and thunderstorms in the evening, then a chance of showers after midnight. Lows around 70. Chance of rain 30%. Tuesday, partly cloudy. A slight chance of showers and thunderstorms in the afternoon. Highs in the upper 80s. Chance of rain 20%. Tuesday night, mostly clear. A slight chance of showers in the evening. Lows in the upper 60s. Chance of rain 20%. Wednesday, mostly sunny. Highs in the mid 80s.
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Be sure to follow us on Facebook. Here's a look at local weather conditions as of 7 a.m. At the top of the hour, the report from Shreveport was not available. In Bossier City, at Barksdale Air Force Base, light rain was falling, with a temperature of 72 degrees. The dew point was 70, making the relative humidity 93%. Winds were calm. The pressure was 29.91 inches and rising. And in downtown Shreveport, skies were cloudy. The temperature was 71 degrees. And winds were calm. At 7 a.m., around the local area at 7 a.m., in Texarkana, light rain and 72. Wind calm. El Dorado, cloudy and 72. Wind calm. Monroe, cloudy and 75. Wind calm. Natchitoches, drizzle and 69. Wind calm. Marshall, fog and 69. Wind calm. At Longview, it was mostly cloudy. Visibility 10 miles. Temperature was 69 degrees, dew point 68. And the pressure was 29.91 inches and rising. Elsewhere across the four-state area, over at Dallas, mostly cloudy and 70. Oklahoma City, cloudy and 66. Little Rock, cloudy and 73. Jackson, Mississippi, cloudy and 74. Baton Rouge, partly sunny and 76. And at Houston, partly cloudy and 68 degrees. For the most current information, check us out on the web at www.weather.gov/SHT. 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The Shreveport Climate Summary for yesterday, May 27, 2026. Yesterday's high temperature was 85 degrees. The normal high is 88. The record high is 98 degrees, which was set in 2024. Yesterday's low temperature was 68 degrees. The normal low is 67. The record low is 47 degrees, which was set in 1961. 0.13 inches of precipitation fell yesterday, which brings the monthly total to 3.45 inches. This is 0.50 inches below the normal amount of 3.95 inches for May. The total precipitation for the year now stands at 16.06 inches, which is 6.68 inches below normal. Sunrise today is at 6:10 a.m. and sunset is at 8:15 p.m. Now let's check on your local forecast. Today, mostly cloudy with a slight chance of showers and thunderstorms. Highs in the lower 80s. Light and variable winds, becoming northwest around 5 miles per hour this afternoon. Chance of rain 20%. Tonight, a slight chance of thunderstorms in the evening. Partly cloudy with a slight chance of showers. Lows in the upper 60s. Southeast winds around 5 miles per hour in the evening, becoming light and variable. Chance of rain 20%. Friday, mostly cloudy in the morning, then becoming partly cloudy. A slight chance of thunderstorms. A slight chance of showers. Highs in the upper 80s. Light and variable winds, becoming west around 5 miles per hour in the afternoon. Chance of rain 20%. Friday night, partly cloudy. Lows in the lower 70s. Southwest winds around 5 miles per hour in the evening, becoming light and variable. Saturday, partly cloudy. Highs around 90. Light and variable winds, becoming southwest around 5 miles per hour in the afternoon.
Saturday.

night, partly cloudy in the evening, then mostly cloudy with a slight chance of showers and thunderstorms after midnight. Lows in the lower 70s. Chance of rain 20%. Sunday, mostly cloudy with a slight chance of showers and thunderstorms in the morning, then partly cloudy with a chance of showers and thunderstorms in the afternoon. Highs around 90. Chance of rain 40%. Sunday night, partly cloudy. A chance of showers and thunderstorms, mainly in the evening. Lows in the lower 70s. Chance of rain 40%. Monday, partly cloudy. A slight chance of showers and thunderstorms in the afternoon. Highs around 90. Chance of rain 20%. Monday night, partly cloudy. A slight chance of showers and thunderstorms in the evening, then a chance of showers after midnight. Lows around 70. Chance of rain 30%. Tuesday, partly cloudy. A slight chance of showers and thunderstorms in the afternoon. Highs in the upper 80s. Chance of rain 20%. Tuesday night, mostly clear. A slight chance of showers in the evening. Lows in the upper 60s. Chance of rain 20%. Wednesday, mostly sunny. Highs in the mid 80s. 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Be sure to follow us on Facebook. Here's a look at local weather conditions as of 7 a.m. At the top of the hour, the report from Shreveport was not available. In Bossier City, at Barksdale Air Force Base, light rain was falling, with a temperature of 72 degrees. The dew point was 70, making the relative humidity 93%. Winds were calm. The pressure was 29.91 inches and rising. And in downtown Shreveport, skies were cloudy. The temperature was 71 degrees. And winds were calm. At 7 a.m. Around the local area at 7 a.m. in Texarkana, light rain and 72. Wind calm. El Dorado, cloudy and 72. Wind calm. Monroe, cloudy and 75. Wind calm. Natchitoches, drizzle and 69. Wind calm. Marshall, fog and 69. Wind calm. At Longview, it was mostly cloudy. Visibility 10 miles. Temperature was 69 degrees, dew point 68. And the pressure was 29.91 inches and rising. Elsewhere across the four-state area, over at Dallas, mostly cloudy and 70. Oklahoma City, cloudy and 66. Little Rock, cloudy and 73. Jackson, Mississippi, cloudy and 74. Baton Rouge, partly sunny and 76. And at Houston, partly cloudy and 68 degrees. For the most current information, check us out on the web at www.weather.gov/sht. The Shreveport Climate Summary for yesterday, May 27, 2026. Yesterday's high temperature was 85 degrees. The normal high is 88. The record high is 98 degrees, which was set in 2024. Yesterday's low temperature was 68 degrees. The normal low is 67. The record low is 47 degrees, which was set in 1961. 0.13 inches of precipitation fell yesterday, which brings the monthly total to 3.45 inches. This is 0.50 inches below the normal amount of 3.95 inches for May. The total precipitation for the year now stands at 16.06 inches, which is 6.68 inches below normal. Sunrise today is at 6:10 a.m. and sunset is at 8:15 p.m. Now let's check on your local forecast. Today, mostly cloudy with a slight chance of showers and thunderstorms. Highs in the lower 80s. Light and variable winds, becoming northwest around 5 miles per hour this afternoon. Chance of rain 20%.

Tonight, a slight chance of thunderstorms in the evening. Partly cloudy with a slight chance of showers. Lows in the upper 60s. Southeast winds around 5 miles per hour in the evening, becoming light and variable. Chance of rain 20%. Friday, mostly cloudy in the morning, then becoming partly cloudy. A slight chance of thunderstorms. A slight chance of showers. Highs in the upper 80s. Light and variable winds, becoming west around 5 miles per hour in the afternoon. Chance of rain 20%. Friday night, partly cloudy. Lows in the lower 70s. Southwest winds around 5 miles per hour in the evening, becoming light and variable. Saturday, partly cloudy. Highs around 90. Light and variable winds, becoming southwest around 5 miles per hour in the afternoon. Saturday night, partly cloudy in the evening, then mostly cloudy with a slight chance of showers and thunderstorms after midnight. Lows in the lower 70s. Chance of rain 20%. Sunday, mostly cloudy with a slight chance of showers and thunderstorms in the morning, then partly cloudy with a chance of showers and thunderstorms in the afternoon. Highs around 90. Chance of rain 40%. Sunday night, partly cloudy. A chance of showers and thunderstorms, mainly in the evening. Lows in the lower 70s. Chance of rain 40%. Monday, partly cloudy. A slight chance of showers and thunderstorms in the afternoon. Highs around 90. Chance of rain 20%. Monday night, partly cloudy. A slight chance of showers and thunderstorms in the evening, then a chance of showers after midnight. Lows around 70. Chance of rain 30%. Tuesday, partly cloudy. A slight chance of showers and thunderstorms in the afternoon. Highs in the upper 80s. Chance of rain 20%. Tuesday night, mostly clear. A slight chance of showers in the evening. Lows in the upper 60s. Chance of rain 20%. Wednesday, mostly sunny. Highs in the mid 80s. Here is your area's open water boating forecast. Wind gusts may be higher. Today, patchy fog through mid-morning. Chance of showers in the morning. Slight chance of thunderstorms in the late morning and afternoon. Slight chance of showers in the afternoon. Mostly cloudy. Highs in the lower 80s. West winds 5 to 10 miles per hour. Chance of precipitation 50%. Tonight, slight chance of showers and thunderstorms in the early evening, then a slight chance of showers from mid-evening through the overnight. Partly cloudy. Lows in the upper 60s. Southeast winds 5 to 10 miles per hour. Chance of precipitation 20%. Friday, partly cloudy with a 20% chance of showers and thunderstorms through mid-afternoon, then partly cloudy in the late afternoon. Highs in the upper 80s. West winds 5 to 10 miles per hour. Friday night, partly cloudy. Lows in the lower 70s. South winds 5 to 10 miles per hour. Saturday, partly cloudy. Highs around 90. Southwest winds 5 to 10 miles per hour. Saturday night, mostly cloudy. A 20% chance of showers and thunderstorms after midnight. Lows in the lower 70s. Sunday, mostly cloudy with slight chance of showers and thunderstorms in the morning, then partly cloudy with chance of showers and thunderstorms in the afternoon. Highs in the lower 90s. Chance of precipitation 30%. Sunday night, partly cloudy. Chance of showers and thunderstorms in the evening, then a slight chance of showers and thunderstorms after midnight. Lows around 70. Chance of precipitation 30%. Monday, partly cloudy. A 20% chance of showers and thunderstorms in the afternoon. Highs in the lower 90s. Monday night, mostly clear. Slight chance of showers and thunderstorms in the evening, then a chance of showers after midnight.
lows in the upper 60s. Chance of precipitation 30%. Tuesday, partly cloudy. A 20% chance of showers and thunderstorms in the afternoon. Highs in the upper 80s. Tuesday night, mostly clear. Lows in the upper 60s. Wednesday, mostly sunny. Highs in the upper 80s. 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Be sure to follow us on Facebook. Here's a look at local weather conditions as of 7 a.m. At the top of the hour, the report from Shreveport was not available. In Bossier City, at Barksdale Air Force Base, light rain was falling, with a temperature of 72 degrees. The dew point was 70, making the relative humidity 93%. Winds were calm. The pressure was 29.91 inches and rising. And in downtown Shreveport, skies were cloudy. The temperature was 71 degrees. And winds were calm. At 7 a.m., around the local area at 7 a.m., in Texarkana, light rain and 72. Wind calm. El Dorado, cloudy and 72. Wind calm. Monroe, cloudy and 75. Wind calm. Natchitoches, drizzle and 69. Wind calm. Marshall, fog and 69. Wind calm. At Longview, it was mostly cloudy. Visibility 10 miles. Temperature was 69 degrees, dew point 68. And the pressure was 29.91 inches and rising. Elsewhere across the four-state area, over at Dallas, mostly cloudy and 70. Oklahoma City, cloudy and 66. Little Rock, cloudy and 73. Jackson, Mississippi, cloudy and 74. Baton Rouge, partly sunny and 76. And at Houston, partly cloudy and 68 degrees. For the most current information, check us out on the web at www.weather.gov/sht. 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The Shreveport Climate Summary for yesterday, May 27, 2026. Yesterday's high temperature was 85 degrees. The normal high is 88. The record high is 98 degrees, which was set in 2024. Yesterday's low temperature was 68 degrees. The normal low is 67. The record low is 47 degrees, which was set in 1961. 0.13 inches of precipitation fell yesterday, which brings the monthly total to 3.45 inches. This is 0.50 inches below the normal amount of 3.95 inches for May. The total precipitation for the year now stands at 16.06 inches, which is 6.68 inches below normal. Sunrise today is at 6:10 a.m. and sunset is at 8:15 p.m. Now let's check on your local forecast. Today, mostly cloudy with a slight chance of showers and thunderstorms. Highs in the lower 80s. Light and variable winds, becoming northwest around 5 miles per hour this afternoon. Chance of rain 20%. Tonight, a slight chance of thunderstorms in the evening. Partly cloudy with a slight chance of showers. Lows in the upper 60s. Southeast winds around 5 miles per hour in the evening, becoming light and variable. Chance of rain 20%. Friday, mostly cloudy in the morning, then becoming partly cloudy. A slight chance of thunderstorms. A slight chance of showers. Highs in the upper 80s. Light and variable winds, becoming west around 5 miles.

per hour in the afternoon. Chance of rain 20%. Friday night, partly cloudy. Lows in the lower 70s. Southwest winds around 5 miles per hour in the evening, becoming light and variable. Saturday, partly cloudy. Highs around 90. Light and variable winds, becoming southwest around 5 miles per hour in the afternoon. Saturday night, partly cloudy in the evening, then mostly cloudy with a slight chance of showers and thunderstorms after midnight. Lows in the lower 70s. Chance of rain 20%. Sunday, mostly cloudy with a slight chance of showers and thunderstorms in the morning, then partly cloudy with a chance of showers and thunderstorms in the afternoon. Highs around 90. Chance of rain 40%. Sunday night, partly cloudy. A chance of showers and thunderstorms, mainly in the evening. Lows in the lower 70s. Chance of rain 40%. Monday, partly cloudy. A slight chance of showers and thunderstorms in the afternoon. Highs around 90. Chance of rain 20%. Monday night, partly cloudy. A slight chance of showers and thunderstorms in the evening, then a chance of showers after midnight. Lows around 70. Chance of rain 30%. Tuesday, partly cloudy. A slight chance of showers and thunderstorms in the afternoon. Highs in the upper 80s. Chance of rain 20%. Tuesday night, mostly clear. A slight chance of showers in the evening. Lows in the upper 60s. Chance of rain 20%. Wednesday, mostly sunny. Highs in the mid 80s. 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Be sure to follow us on Facebook. Here's a look at local weather conditions as of 7 a.m. At the top of the hour, the report from Shreveport was not available. In Bossier City, at Barksdale Air Force Base, light rain was falling, with a temperature of 72 degrees. The dew point was 70, making the relative humidity 93%. Winds were calm. The pressure was 29.91 inches and rising. And in downtown Shreveport, skies were cloudy. The temperature was 71 degrees. And winds were calm. At 7 a.m., you're listening to your weather radio, station WXJ97, broadcasting in Shreveport on 162.4 MHz. Be sure to follow us on Facebook. Here's a look at local weather conditions as of 8 a.m. At the top of the hour, light rain was falling in Shreveport. The temperature was 72 degrees at the regional airport. The dew point was 70, making the relative humidity 94%. Winds were northwest at 5 miles an hour. The pressure was 29.92 inches and rising. In Bossier City, at Barksdale Air Force Base, light rain was falling, with a temperature of 73 degrees. The dew point was 70, making the relative humidity 88%. Winds were calm. The pressure was 29.92 inches and rising. And in downtown Shreveport, light rain was falling. The temperature was 72 degrees. And winds were calm. Once again in Shreveport, it was 72 degrees with light rain falling at 8 a.m. Around the local area at 8 a.m., in Texarkana, cloudy and 72. Wind southwest at 3 miles an hour. El Dorado, cloudy and 72. Wind northwest at 5 miles an hour. Monroe, cloudy and 77. Wind calm. Natchitoches, cloudy and 69. Wind calm. Marshall, fog and 70. Wind calm. And at Longview, mostly sunny and 71 degrees. Wind northwest at 5 miles an hour. Elsewhere across the four-state area, over at Dallas, light rain and 72. Oklahoma City, cloudy and 67. Little Rock, cloudy and 74. Jackson, Mississippi.

yesterday, which brings the monthly total to 3.45 inches. This is 0.50 inches below the normal amount of 3.95 inches for May. The total precipitation for the year now stands at 16.06 inches, which is 6.68 inches below normal. Sunrise today is at 6:10 a.m. and sunset is at 8:15 p.m. Now let's check on your local forecast. Today, mostly cloudy with a slight chance of showers and thunderstorms. Highs in the lower 80s. Light and variable winds, becoming northwest around 5 miles per hour this afternoon. Chance of rain 20%. Tonight, a slight chance of thunderstorms in the evening. Partly cloudy with a slight chance of showers. Lows in the upper 60s. Southeast winds around 5 miles per hour in the evening, becoming light and variable. Chance of rain 20%. Friday, mostly cloudy in the morning, then becoming partly cloudy. A slight chance of thunderstorms. A slight chance of showers. Highs in the upper 80s. Light and variable winds, becoming west around 5 miles per hour in the afternoon. Chance of rain 20%. Friday night, partly cloudy. Lows in the lower 70s. Southwest winds around 5 miles per hour in the evening, becoming light and variable. Saturday, partly cloudy. Highs around 90. Light and variable winds, becoming southwest around 5 miles per hour in the afternoon. Saturday night, partly cloudy in the evening, then mostly cloudy with a slight chance of showers and thunderstorms after midnight. Lows in the lower 70s. Chance of rain 20%. Sunday, mostly cloudy with a slight chance of showers and thunderstorms in the morning, then partly cloudy with a chance of showers and thunderstorms in the afternoon. Highs around 90. Chance of rain 40%. Sunday night, partly cloudy. A chance of showers and thunderstorms, mainly in the evening. Lows in the lower 70s. Chance of rain 40%. Monday, partly cloudy. A slight chance of showers and thunderstorms in the afternoon. Highs around 90. Chance of rain 20%. Monday night, partly cloudy. A slight chance of showers and thunderstorms in the evening, then a chance of showers after midnight. Lows around 70. Chance of rain 30%. Tuesday, partly cloudy. A slight chance of showers and thunderstorms in the afternoon. Highs in the upper 80s. Chance of rain 20%. Tuesday night, mostly clear. A slight chance of showers in the evening. Lows in the upper 60s. Chance of rain 20%. Wednesday, mostly sunny. Highs in the mid 80s. 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Be sure to follow us on Facebook. Here's a look at local weather conditions as of 8 a.m. At the top of the hour, light rain was falling in Shreveport. The temperature was 72 degrees at the regional airport. The dew point was 70, making the relative humidity 94%. Winds were northwest at 5 miles an hour. The pressure was 29.92 inches and rising. In Bossier City, at Barksdale Air Force Base, light rain was falling with a temperature of 73 degrees. The dew point was 70, making the relative humidity 88%. Winds were calm. The pressure was 29.92 inches and rising. And in downtown Shreveport, light rain was falling. The temperature was 72 degrees, and winds were calm. Once again in Shreveport, it was 72 degrees with light rain falling at 8 a.m. Around the local area at 8 a.m., in Texarkana, cloudy and 72. Wind southwest at 3 miles an hour. El Dorado, cloudy and 72. Wind northwest at 5 miles an hour. Monroe, cloudy and 77. Wind calm. Nacogdoches, cloudy and 69.

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Wincombe. And at Longview, mostly sunny and 71 degrees. Wind northwest at 5 miles an hour. Elsewhere across the four-state area, over at Dallas, light rain and 72. Oklahoma City, cloudy and 67. Little Rock, cloudy and 74. Jackson, Mississippi, cloudy and 76. Baton Rouge, cloudy and 77. And at Houston, mostly sunny and 70 degrees. For the most current information, check us out on the web at www.weather.gov/sht. The Shreveport Climate Summary for yesterday, May 27, 2026. Yesterday's high temperature was 85 degrees. The normal high is 88. The record high is 98 degrees, which was set in 2024. Yesterday's low temperature was 68 degrees. The normal low is 67. The record low is 47 degrees, which was set in 1961. 0.13 inches of precipitation fell yesterday, which brings the monthly total to 3.45 inches. This is 0.50 inches below the normal amount of 3.95 inches for May. The total precipitation for the year now stands at 16.06 inches, which is 6.68 inches below normal. Sunrise today is at 6:10 a.m. and sunset is at 8:15 p.m. This is your NOAA Weather Radio, station WXJ97, operating on a frequency of 162.400 MHz, providing the latest weather information on a 24-hour basis. 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Now let's check on your local forecast. Today, mostly cloudy with a slight chance of showers and thunderstorms. Highs in the lower 80s. Light and variable winds, becoming northwest around 5 miles per hour this afternoon. Chance of rain 20%. Tonight, a slight chance of thunderstorms in the evening. Partly cloudy with a slight chance of showers. Lows in the upper 60s. Southeast winds around 5 miles per hour in the evening, becoming light and variable. Chance of rain 20%. Friday, mostly cloudy in the morning, then becoming partly cloudy. A slight chance of thunderstorms. A slight chance of showers. Highs in the upper 80s. Light and variable winds, becoming west around 5 miles per hour in the afternoon. Chance of rain 20%. Friday night, partly cloudy. Lows in the lower 70s. Southwest winds around 5 miles per hour in the evening, becoming light and variable. Saturday, partly cloudy. Highs around 90. Light and variable winds, becoming southwest around 5 miles per hour in the afternoon. Saturday night, partly cloudy in the evening, then mostly cloudy with a slight chance of showers and thunderstorms after midnight. Lows in the lower 70s. Chance of rain 20%. Sunday, mostly cloudy with a slight chance of showers and thunderstorms in the morning, then partly cloudy with a chance of showers and thunderstorms in the afternoon. Highs around 90. Chance of rain 40%. Sunday night, partly cloudy. A chance of showers and thunderstorms, mainly in the evening. Lows in the lower 70s. Chance of rain 40%. Monday, partly cloudy. A slight chance of showers and thunderstorms in the afternoon. Highs around 90. Chance of rain 20%. Monday night, partly cloudy. A slight chance of showers and thunderstorms in the evening, then a chance of showers after midnight. Lows around 70. Chance of rain 30%. Tuesday, partly cloudy. A slight chance of showers and thunderstorms in the afternoon. Highs in the upper 80s. Chance of rain 20%. Tuesday night, mostly clear,

Bank chance of showers in the evening. Lows in the upper 60s. Chance of rain 20%. Wednesday, mostly sunny. Highs in the mid-80s. 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Be sure to follow us on Facebook. Here's a look at local weather conditions as of 8 a.m. At the top of the hour, light rain was falling in Shreveport. The temperature was 72 degrees at the regional airport. The dew point was 70, making the relative humidity 94%. Winds were northwest at 5 miles an hour. The pressure was 29.92 inches and rising. In Bossier City, at Barksdale Air Force Base, light rain was falling with a temperature of 73 degrees. The dew point was 70, making the relative humidity 88%. Winds were calm. The pressure was 29.92 inches and rising. And in downtown Shreveport, light rain was falling. The temperature was 72 degrees. And winds were calm. Once again in Shreveport, it was 72 degrees with light rain falling at 8 a.m. Around the local area at 8 a.m. in Texarkana, cloudy and 72. Wind southwest at 3 miles an hour. El Dorado, cloudy and 72. Wind northwest at 5 miles an hour. Monroe, cloudy and 77. Wind calm. Natchitoches, cloudy and 69. Wind calm. Marshall, fog and 70. Wind calm. And at Longview, mostly sunny and 71 degrees. Wind northwest at 5 miles an hour. Elsewhere across the four-state area, over at Dallas, light rain and 72. Oklahoma City, cloudy and 67. Little Rock, cloudy and 74. Jackson, Mississippi, cloudy and 76. Baton Rouge, cloudy and 77. And at Houston, mostly sunny and 70 degrees. For the most current information, check us out on the web at www.weather.gov/sht. The Shreveport Climate Summary for yesterday, May 27, 2026. Yesterday's high temperature was 85 degrees. The normal high is 88. The record high is 98 degrees, which was set in 2024. Yesterday's low temperature was 68 degrees. The normal low is 67. The record low is 47 degrees, which was set in 1961. 0.13 inches of precipitation fell yesterday, which brings the monthly total to 3.45 inches. This is 0.50 inches below the normal amount of 3.95 inches for May. The total precipitation for the year now stands at 16.06 inches, which is 6.68 inches below normal. Sunrise today is at 6:10 a.m. and sunset is at 8:15 p.m. Now let's check on your local forecast. Today, mostly cloudy with a slight chance of showers and thunderstorms. Highs in the lower 80s. Light and variable winds, becoming northwest around 5 miles per hour this afternoon. Chance of rain 20%. Tonight, a slight chance of thunderstorms in the evening. Partly cloudy with a slight chance of showers. Lows in the upper 60s. Southeast winds around 5 miles per hour in the evening, becoming light and variable. Chance of rain 20%. Friday, mostly cloudy in the morning, then becoming partly cloudy. A slight chance of thunderstorms. A slight chance of showers. Highs in the upper 80s. Light and variable winds, becoming west around 5 miles per hour in the afternoon. Chance of rain 20%. Friday night, partly cloudy. Lows in the lower 70s. Southwest winds around 5 miles per hour in the evening, becoming light and variable. Saturday, partly cloudy. Highs around 90. Light and variable winds, becoming southwest around 5 miles per hour in the afternoon. Saturday night, partly cloudy in the

evening, then mostly cloudy with a slight chance of showers and thunderstorms after midnight. Lows in the lower 70s. Chance of rain 20%. Sunday, mostly cloudy with a slight chance of showers and thunderstorms in the morning, then partly cloudy with a chance of showers and thunderstorms in the afternoon. Highs around 90. Chance of rain 40%. Sunday night, partly cloudy. A chance of showers and thunderstorms, mainly in the evening. Lows in the lower 70s. Chance of rain 40%. Monday, partly cloudy. A slight chance of showers and thunderstorms in the afternoon. Highs around 90. Chance of rain 20%. Monday night, partly cloudy. A slight chance of showers and thunderstorms in the evening, then a chance of showers after midnight. Lows around 70. Chance of rain 30%. Tuesday, partly cloudy. A slight chance of showers and thunderstorms in the afternoon. Highs in the upper 80s. Chance of rain 20%. Tuesday night, mostly clear. A slight chance of showers in the evening. Lows in the upper 60s. Chance of rain 20%. Wednesday, mostly sunny. Highs in the mid 80s. Here is your area's open water boating forecast. Wind gusts may be higher. Today, patchy fog through mid-morning. Chance of showers in the morning. Slight chance of thunderstorms in the late morning and afternoon. Slight chance of showers in the afternoon. Mostly cloudy. Highs in the lower 80s. West winds 5 to 10 miles per hour. Chance of precipitation 50%. Tonight, slight chance of showers and thunderstorms in the early evening, then a slight chance of showers from mid-evening through the overnight. Precipitation 50%. Tonight, slight chance of showers and thunderstorms in the early evening, then a slight chance of showers from mid-evening through the overnight. Partly cloudy. Lows in the upper 60s. Southeast winds 5 to 10 miles per hour. Chance of precipitation 20%. Friday, partly cloudy with a 20% chance of showers and thunderstorms through mid-afternoon, then partly cloudy in the late afternoon. Highs in the upper 80s. West winds 5 to 10 miles per hour. Friday night, partly cloudy. Lows in the lower 70s. South winds 5 to 10 miles per hour. Saturday, partly cloudy. Highs around 90. Southwest winds 5 to 10 miles per hour. Saturday night, mostly cloudy. A 20% chance of showers and thunderstorms after midnight. Lows in the lower 70s. Sunday, mostly cloudy with slight chance of showers and thunderstorms in the morning, then partly cloudy with chance of showers and thunderstorms in the afternoon. Highs in the lower 90s. Chance of precipitation 30%. Sunday night, partly cloudy. Chance of showers and thunderstorms in the evening, then a slight chance of showers and thunderstorms after midnight. Lows around 70. Chance of precipitation 30%. Monday, partly cloudy. A 20% chance of showers and thunderstorms in the afternoon. Highs in the lower 90s. Monday night, mostly clear. Slight chance of showers and thunderstorms in the evening, then a chance of showers after midnight. Lows in the upper 60s. Chance of precipitation 30%. Tuesday, partly cloudy. A 20% chance of showers and thunderstorms in the afternoon. Highs in the upper 80s. Tuesday night, mostly clear. Lows in the upper 60s. Wednesday, mostly sunny. Highs in the upper 80s. 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Be sure to follow us on Facebook. Here's a look at local weather conditions as of 8 a.m. At the top of the hour, light rain was falling in Shreveport. The temperature was 72 degrees at the regional airport. The dew point was 70, making the relative humidity

visibility 94%. Winds were northwest at 5 miles an hour. The pressure was 29.92 inches and rising. In Bossier City, at Barksdale Air Force Base, light rain was falling with a temperature of 73 degrees. The dew point was 70, making the relative humidity 88%. Winds were calm. The pressure was 29.92 inches and rising. And in downtown Shreveport, light rain was falling. The temperature was 72 degrees. And winds were calm. Once again in Shreveport, it was 72 degrees with light rain falling at 8 a.m. Around the local area at 8 a.m. in Texarkana, cloudy and 72. Wind southwest at 3 miles an hour. El Dorado, cloudy and 72. Wind northwest at 5 miles an hour. Monroe, cloudy and 77. Wind calm. Natchitoches, cloudy and 69. Wind calm. Marshall, fog and 70. Wind calm. And at Longview, mostly sunny and 71 degrees. Wind northwest at 5 miles an hour. Elsewhere across the four-state area, over at Dallas, light rain and 72. Oklahoma City, cloudy and 67. Little Rock, cloudy and 74. Jackson, Mississippi, cloudy and 76. Baton Rouge, cloudy and 77. And at Houston, mostly sunny and 70 degrees. 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The Shreveport Climate Summary for yesterday, May 27, 2026. Yesterday's high temperature was 85 degrees. The normal high is 88. The record high is 98 degrees, which was set in 2024. Yesterday's low temperature was 68 degrees. The normal low is 67. The record low is 47 degrees, which was set in 1961. 0.13 inches of precipitation fell yesterday, which brings the monthly total to 3.45 inches. This is 0.50 inches below the normal amount of 3.95 inches for May. The total precipitation for the year now stands at 16.06 inches, which is 6.68 inches below normal. Sunrise today is at 6:10 a.m. and sunset is at 8:15 p.m. Now let's check on your local forecast. Today, mostly cloudy with a slight chance of showers and thunderstorms. Highs in the lower 80s. Light and variable winds, becoming northwest around 5 miles per hour this afternoon. Chance of rain 20%. Tonight, a slight chance of thunderstorms in the evening. Partly cloudy with a slight chance of showers. Lows in the upper 60s. Southeast winds around 5 miles per hour in the evening, becoming light and variable. Chance of rain 20%. Friday, mostly cloudy in the morning, then becoming partly cloudy. A slight chance of thunderstorms. A slight chance of showers. Highs in the upper 80s. Light and variable winds, becoming west around 5 miles per hour in the afternoon. Chance of rain 20%. Friday night, partly cloudy. Lows in the lower 70s. Southwest winds around 5 miles per hour in the evening, becoming light and variable. Saturday, partly cloudy. Highs around 90. Light and variable winds, becoming southwest around 5 miles per hour in the afternoon. Saturday night, partly cloudy in the evening, then mostly cloudy with a slight chance of showers and thunderstorms after midnight. Lows in the lower 70s. Chance of rain 20%.

Sunday, mostly cloudy with a slight chance of showers and thunderstorms in the morning, then partly cloudy with a chance of showers and thunderstorms in the afternoon. Highs around 90. Chance of rain 40%. Sunday night, partly cloudy. A chance of showers and thunderstorms, mainly in the evening. Lows in the lower 70s. Chance of rain 40%. Monday, partly cloudy. A slight chance of showers and thunderstorms in the afternoon. Highs around 90. Chance of rain 20%. Monday night, partly cloudy. A slight chance of showers and thunderstorms in the evening, then a chance of showers after midnight. Lows around 70. Chance of rain 30%. Tuesday, partly cloudy. A slight chance of showers and thunderstorms in the afternoon. Highs in the upper 80s. Chance of rain 20%. Tuesday night, mostly clear. A slight chance of showers in the evening. Lows in the upper 60s. Chance of rain 20%. Wednesday, mostly sunny. Highs in the mid-80s. 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Be sure to follow us on Facebook. Here's a look at local weather conditions as of 8 a.m. At the top of the hour, light rain was falling in Shreveport. The temperature was 72 degrees at the regional airport. The dew point was 70, making the relative humidity 94%. Winds were northwest at 5 miles an hour. The pressure was 29.92 inches and rising. In Bossier City, at Barksdale Air Force Base, light rain was falling with a temperature of 73 degrees. The dew point was 70, making the relative humidity 88%. Winds were calm. The pressure was 29.92 inches and rising. And in downtown Shreveport, light rain was falling. The temperature was 72 degrees. And winds were calm. Once again in Shreveport, it was 72 degrees with light rain falling at 8 a.m. Around the local area at 8 a.m., in Texarkana, cloudy and 72. Wind southwest at 3 miles an hour. El Dorado, cloudy and 72. Wind northwest at 5 miles an hour. Monroe, cloudy and 77. Wind calm. Natchitoches, cloudy and 69. Wind calm. Marshall, fog and 70. Wind calm. And at Longview, mostly sunny and 71 degrees. Wind northwest at 5 miles an hour. Elsewhere across the four-state area, over at Dallas, light rain and 72. Oklahoma City, cloudy and 67. Little Rock, cloudy and 74. Jackson, Mississippi, cloudy and 76. Baton Rouge, cloudy and 77. And at Houston, mostly sunny and 70 degrees. For the most current information, check us out on the web at www.weather.gov/sht. The Shreveport Climate Summary for yesterday, May 27, 2026. Yesterday's high temperature was 85 degrees. The normal high is 88. The record high is 98 degrees, which was set in 2024. Yesterday's low temperature was 68 degrees. The normal low is 67. The record low is 47 degrees, which was set in 1961. 0.13 inches of precipitation fell yesterday, which brings the monthly total to 3.45 inches. This is 0.50 inches below the normal amount of 3.95 inches for May. The total precipitation for the year now stands at 16.06 inches, which is 6.68 inches below normal. Sunrise today is at 6:10 a.m. and sunset is at 8:15 p.m. Now let's check on your local forecast. Today, mostly cloudy with a slight chance of showers and thunderstorms. Highs in the lower 80s. Light and variable winds, becoming northwest around 5 miles per hour this afternoon.

afternoon. Chance of rain 20%. Tonight, a slight chance of thunderstorms in the evening. Partly cloudy with a slight chance of showers. Lows in the upper 60s. Southeast winds around 5 miles per hour in the evening, becoming light and variable. Chance of rain 20%. Friday, mostly cloudy in the morning, then becoming partly cloudy. A slight chance of thunderstorms. A slight chance of showers. Highs in the upper 80s. Light and variable winds, becoming west around 5 miles per hour in the afternoon. Chance of rain 20%. Friday night, partly cloudy. Lows in the lower 70s. Southwest winds around 5 miles per hour in the evening, becoming light and variable. Saturday, partly cloudy. Highs around 90. Light and variable winds, becoming southwest around 5 miles per hour in the afternoon. Saturday night, partly cloudy in the evening, then mostly cloudy with a slight chance of showers and thunderstorms after midnight. Lows in the lower 70s. Chance of rain 20%. Sunday, mostly cloudy with a slight chance of showers and thunderstorms in the morning, then partly cloudy with a chance of showers and thunderstorms in the afternoon. Highs around 90. Chance of rain 40%. Sunday night, partly cloudy. A chance of showers and thunderstorms, mainly in the evening. Lows in the lower 70s. Chance of rain 40%. Monday, partly cloudy. A slight chance of showers and thunderstorms in the afternoon. Highs around 90. Chance of rain 20%. Monday night, partly cloudy. A slight chance of showers and thunderstorms in the evening, then a chance of showers after midnight. Lows around 70. Chance of rain 30%. Tuesday, partly cloudy. A slight chance of showers and thunderstorms in the afternoon. Highs in the upper 80s. Chance of rain 20%. Tuesday night, mostly clear. A slight chance of showers in the evening. Lows in the upper 60s. Chance of rain 20%. Wednesday, mostly sunny. Highs in the mid-80s. 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Be sure to follow us on Facebook. Here's a look at local weather conditions as of 8 a.m. At the top of the hour, light rain was falling in Shreveport. The temperature was 72 degrees at the regional airport. The dew point was 70, making the relative humidity 94%. Winds were northwest at 5 miles an hour. The pressure was 29.92 inches and rising. In Bossier City, at Barksdale Air Force Base, light rain was falling with a temperature of 73 degrees. The dew point was 70, making the relative humidity 88%. Winds were calm. The pressure was 29.92 inches and rising. And in downtown Shreveport, light rain was falling. The temperature was 72 degrees. And winds were calm. Once again in Shreveport, it was 72 degrees with light rain falling at 8 a.m. Around the local area at 8 a.m., in Texarkana, cloudy and 72. Wind southwest at 3 miles an hour. El Dorado, cloudy and 72. Wind northwest at 5 miles an hour. Monroe, cloudy and 77. Wind calm. Natchitoches, cloudy and 69. Wind calm. Marshall, fog and 70. Wind calm. And at Longview, mostly sunny and 71 degrees. Wind northwest at 5 miles an hour. Elsewhere across the four-state area, over at Dallas, light rain and 72. Oklahoma City, cloudy and 67. Little Rock, cloudy and 74. Jackson, Mississippi, cloudy and 76. Baton Rouge, cloudy and 77. And at Houston, mostly sunny and 70 degrees. For the most current information, check us out on the web

www.weather.gov/sht. The Shreveport Climate Summary for yesterday, May 27, 2026. Yesterday's high temperature was 85 degrees. The normal high is 88. The record high is 98 degrees, which was set in 2024. Yesterday's low temperature was 68 degrees. The normal low is 67. The record low is 47 degrees, which was set in 1961. 0.13 inches of precipitation fell yesterday, which brings the monthly total to 3.45 inches. This is 0.50 inches below the normal amount of 3.95 inches for May. The total precipitation for the year now stands at 16.06 inches, which is 6.68 inches below normal. Sunrise today is at 6:10 a.m. and sunset is at 8:15 p.m. Now let's check on your local forecast. Today, mostly cloudy with a slight chance of showers and thunderstorms. Highs in the lower 80s. Light and variable winds, becoming northwest around 5 miles per hour this afternoon. Chance of rain 20%. Tonight, a slight chance of thunderstorms in the evening. Partly cloudy with a slight chance of showers. Lows in the upper 60s. Southeast winds around 5 miles per hour in the evening, becoming light and variable. Chance of rain 20%. Friday, mostly cloudy in the morning, then becoming partly cloudy. A slight chance of thunderstorms. A slight chance of showers. Highs in the upper 80s. Light and variable winds, becoming west around 5 miles per hour in the afternoon. Chance of rain 20%. Friday night, partly cloudy. Lows in the lower 70s. Southwest winds around 5 miles per hour in the evening, becoming light and variable. Saturday, partly cloudy. Highs around 90. Light and variable winds, becoming southwest around 5 miles per hour in the afternoon. Saturday night, partly cloudy in the evening, then mostly cloudy with a slight chance of showers and thunderstorms after midnight. Lows in the lower 70s. Chance of rain 20%. Sunday, mostly cloudy with a slight chance of showers and thunderstorms in the morning, then partly cloudy with a chance of showers and thunderstorms in the afternoon. Highs around 90. Chance of rain 40%. Sunday night, partly cloudy. A chance of showers and thunderstorms, mainly in the evening. Lows in the lower 70s. Chance of rain 40%. Monday, partly cloudy. A slight chance of showers and thunderstorms in the afternoon. Highs around 90. Chance of rain 20%. Monday night, partly cloudy. A slight chance of showers and thunderstorms in the evening, then a chance of showers after midnight. Lows around 70. Chance of rain 30%. Tuesday, partly cloudy. A slight chance of showers and thunderstorms in the afternoon. Highs in the upper 80s. Chance of rain 20%. Tuesday night, mostly clear. A slight chance of showers in the evening. Lows in the upper 60s. Chance of rain 20%. Wednesday, mostly sunny. Highs in the mid 80s. 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Be sure to follow us on Facebook. Here's a look at local weather conditions as of 8 a.m. At the top of the hour, light rain was falling in Shreveport. The temperature was 72 degrees at the regional airport. The dew point was 70, making the relative humidity 94%.

5%. Winds were northwest at 5 miles an hour. The pressure was 29.92 inches and rising. In Bossier City, at Barksdale Air Force Base, light rain was falling with a temperature of 73 degrees. The dew point was 70, making the relative humidity 88%. Winds were calm. The pressure was 29.92 inches and rising. And in downtown Shreveport, light rain was falling. The temperature was 72 degrees. And winds were calm. Once again in Shreveport, it was 72 degrees with light rain falling at 8 a.m. Around the local area at 8 a.m. in Texarkana, cloudy and 72. Wind southwest at 3 miles an hour. El Dorado, cloudy and 72. Wind northwest at 5 miles an hour. Monroe, cloudy and 77. Wind calm. Natchitoches, cloudy and 69. Wind calm. Marshall, fog and 70. Wind calm. And at Longview, mostly sunny and 71 degrees. Wind northwest at 5 miles an hour. Elsewhere across the four-state area, over at Dallas, light rain and 72. Oklahoma City, cloudy and 67. Little Rock, cloudy and 74. Jackson, Mississippi, cloudy and 76. Baton Rouge, cloudy and 77. And at Houston, mostly sunny and 70 degrees. For the most current information, check us out on the web at www.weather.gov/SHP. The Shreveport Climate Summary for yesterday, May 27, 2026. Yesterday's high temperature was 85 degrees. The normal high is 88. The record high is 98 degrees, which was set in 2024. Yesterday's low temperature was 68 degrees. The normal low is 67. The record low is 47 degrees, which was set in 1961. 0.13 inches of precipitation fell yesterday, which brings the monthly total to 3.45 inches. This is 0.50 inches below the normal amount of 3.95 inches for May. The total precipitation for the year now stands at 16.06 inches, which is 6.68 inches below normal. Sunrise today is at 6:10 a.m. and sunset is at 8:15 p.m. Now let's check on your local forecast. Today, mostly cloudy with a slight chance of showers and thunderstorms. Highs in the lower 80s. Light and variable winds, becoming northwest around 5 miles per hour this afternoon. Chance of rain 20%. Tonight, a slight chance of thunderstorms in the evening. Partly cloudy with a slight chance of showers. Lows in the upper 60s. Southeast winds around 5 miles per hour in the evening, becoming light and variable. Chance of rain 20%. Friday, mostly cloudy in the morning, then becoming partly cloudy. A slight chance of thunderstorms. A slight chance of showers. Highs in the upper 80s. Light and variable winds, becoming west around 5 miles per hour in the afternoon. Chance of rain 20%. Friday night, partly cloudy. Lows in the lower 70s. Southwest winds around 5 miles per hour in the evening, becoming light and variable. Saturday, partly cloudy. Highs around 90. Light and variable winds, becoming southwest around 5 miles per hour in the afternoon. Saturday night, partly cloudy in the evening, then mostly cloudy with a slight chance of showers and thunderstorms after midnight. Lows in the lower 70s. Chance of rain 20%. Sunday, mostly cloudy with a slight chance of showers and thunderstorms in the morning, then partly cloudy with a chance of showers and thunderstorms in the afternoon. Highs around 90. Chance of rain 40%. Sunday night, partly cloudy. A chance of showers and thunderstorms, mainly in the evening. Lows in the lower 70s. Chance of rain 40%. Monday, partly cloudy.
a slight chance of showers and thunderstorms in the afternoon. Highs around 90. Chance of rain 20%. Monday night, partly cloudy. A slight chance of showers and thunderstorms in the evening, then a chance of showers after midnight. Lows around 70. Chance of rain 30%. Tuesday, partly cloudy. A slight chance of showers and thunderstorms in the afternoon. Highs in the upper 80s. Chance of rain 20%. Tuesday night, mostly clear. A slight chance of showers in the evening. Lows in the upper 60s. Chance of rain 20%. Wednesday, mostly sunny. Highs in the mid 80s. Here is your area's open water boating forecast. Wind gusts may be higher. Today, patchy fog through mid-morning. Chance of showers in the morning. Slight chance of thunderstorms in the late morning and afternoon. Slight chance of showers in the afternoon. Mostly cloudy. Highs in the lower 80s. West winds 5 to 10 miles per hour. Chance of precipitation 50%. Tonight, slight chance of showers and thunderstorms in the early evening, then a slight chance of showers from mid-evening through the overnight. Partly cloudy. Lows in the upper 60s. Southeast winds 5 to 10 miles per hour. Chance of precipitation 20%. Friday, partly cloudy with a 20% chance of showers and thunderstorms through mid-afternoon, then partly cloudy in the late afternoon. Highs in the upper 80s. West winds 5 to 10 miles per hour. Friday night, partly cloudy. Lows in the lower 70s. South winds 5 to 10 miles per hour. Saturday, partly cloudy. Highs around 90. Southwest winds 5 to 10 miles per hour. Saturday night, mostly cloudy. A 20% chance of showers and thunderstorms after midnight. Lows in the lower 70s. Sunday, mostly cloudy with slight chance of showers and thunderstorms in the morning, then partly cloudy with chance of showers and thunderstorms in the afternoon. Highs in the lower 90s. Chance of precipitation 30%. Sunday night, partly cloudy. Chance of showers and thunderstorms in the evening, then a slight chance of showers and thunderstorms after midnight. Lows around 70. Chance of precipitation 30%. Monday, partly cloudy. A 20% chance of showers and thunderstorms in the afternoon. Highs in the lower 90s. Monday night, mostly clear. Slight chance of showers and thunderstorms in the evening, then a chance of showers after midnight. Lows in the upper 60s. Chance of precipitation 30%. Tuesday, partly cloudy. A 20% chance of showers and thunderstorms in the afternoon. Highs in the upper 80s. Tuesday night, mostly clear. Lows in the upper 60s. Wednesday, mostly sunny. Highs in the upper 80s. 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Be sure to follow us on Facebook. Here's a look at local weather conditions as of 8 a.m. At the top of the hour, light rain was falling in Shreveport. The temperature was 72 degrees at the regional airport. The dew point was 70, making the relative humidity 94%. Winds were northwest at 5 miles an hour. The pressure was 29.92 inches and rising. In Bossier City, at Barksdale Air Force Base, light rain was falling, with a temperature of 73 degrees. The dew point was 70, making the relative humidity 88%. Winds were calm. The pressure was 29.92 inches and rising. And in downtown Shreveport, light rain was falling. The temperature was 72 degrees. And winds were calm. Once again in Shreveport, it was 72 degrees with light rain falling at 8 a.m. Around the local area at 8 a.m. in Texarkana, cloudy and 72.
Wind southwest at 3 miles.

an hour. El Dorado, cloudy and 72. Wind northwest at 5 miles an hour. Monroe, cloudy and 77. Wind calm. Natchitoches, cloudy and 69. Wind calm. Marshall, fog and 70. Wind calm. And at Longview, mostly sunny and 71 degrees. Wind northwest at 5 miles an hour. Elsewhere across the four-state area, over at Dallas, light rain and 72. Oklahoma City, cloudy and 67. Little Rock, cloudy and 74. Jackson, Mississippi, cloudy and 76. Baton Rouge, cloudy and 77. And at Houston, mostly sunny and 70 degrees. For the most current information, check us out on the web at www.weather.gov/sht. The Shreveport Climate Summary for yesterday, May 27, 2026. Yesterday's high temperature was 85 degrees. The normal high is 88. The record high is 98 degrees, which was set in 2024. Yesterday's low temperature was 68 degrees. The normal low is 67. The record low is 47 degrees, which was set in 1961. 0.13 inches of precipitation fell yesterday, which brings the monthly total to 3.45 inches. This is 0.50 inches below the normal amount of 3.95 inches for May. The total precipitation for the year now stands at 16.06 inches, which is 6.68 inches below normal. Sunrise today is at 6:10 a.m. and sunset is at 8:15 p.m. This is your NOAA Weather Radio, station WXJ97, operating on a frequency of 162.400 MHz, providing the latest weather information on a 24-hour basis. 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Now let's check on your local forecast. Today, mostly cloudy with a slight chance of showers and thunderstorms. Highs in the lower 80s. Light and variable winds, becoming northwest around 5 miles per hour this afternoon. Chance of rain 20%. Tonight, a slight chance of thunderstorms in the evening. Partly cloudy with a slight chance of showers. Lows in the upper 60s. Southeast winds around 5 miles per hour in the evening, becoming light and variable. Chance of rain 20%. Friday, mostly cloudy in the morning, then becoming partly cloudy. A slight chance of thunderstorms. A slight chance of showers. Highs in the upper 80s. Light and variable winds, becoming west around 5 miles per hour in the afternoon. Chance of rain 20%. Friday night, partly cloudy. Lows in the lower 70s. Southwest winds around 5 miles per hour in the evening, becoming light and variable. Saturday, partly cloudy. Highs around 90. Light and variable winds, becoming southwest around 5 miles per hour in the afternoon. Saturday night, partly cloudy in the evening, then mostly cloudy with a slight chance of showers and thunderstorms after midnight. Lows in the lower 70s. Chance of rain 20%. Sunday, mostly cloudy with a slight chance of showers and thunderstorms in the morning, then partly cloudy with a chance of showers and thunderstorms in the afternoon. Highs around 90. Chance of rain 40%. Sunday night, partly cloudy. A chance of showers and thunderstorms, mainly in the evening. Lows in the lower 70s. Chance of rain 40%. Monday, partly cloudy. A slight chance of showers and thunderstorms in the afternoon. Highs around 90. Chance of rain 20%. Monday night, partly cloudy. A slight chance of showers and thunderstorms in the evening, then a chance of showers after midnight. Lows around 70. Chance of rain 30%.

Tuesday, partly cloudy. A slight chance of showers and thunderstorms in the afternoon. Highs in the upper 80s. Chance of rain 20%. Tuesday night, mostly clear. A slight chance of showers in the evening. Lows in the upper 60s. Chance of rain 20%. Wednesday, mostly sunny. Highs in the mid-80s. 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Be sure to follow us on Facebook. Here's a look at local weather conditions as of 8 a.m. At the top of the hour, light rain was falling in Shreveport. The temperature was 72 degrees at the regional airport. The dew point was 70, making the relative humidity 94%. Winds were northwest at 5 miles an hour. The pressure was 29.92 inches and rising. In Bossier City, at Barksdale Air Force Base, light rain was falling with a temperature of 73 degrees. The dew point was 70, making the relative humidity 88%. Winds were calm. The pressure was 29.92 inches and rising. And in downtown Shreveport, light rain was falling. The temperature was 72 degrees. And winds were calm. Once again in Shreveport, it was 72 degrees with light rain falling at 8 a.m. You're listening to your weather radio, Station WXJ97, broadcasting in Shreveport on 162.4 MHz. Be sure to follow us on Facebook. Here's a look at local weather conditions as of 9 a.m. At the top of the hour, skies were partly sunny in Shreveport. The temperature was 73 degrees at the regional airport. The dew point was 72, making the relative humidity 94%. Winds were north at 6 miles an hour. The pressure was 29.95 inches and rising. In Bossier City, at Barksdale Air Force Base, skies were mostly sunny, with a temperature of 74 degrees. The dew point was 69, making the relative humidity 86%. Winds were north at 5 miles an hour. The pressure was 29.94 inches and rising. And in downtown Shreveport, skies were partly sunny. The temperature was 73 degrees. And winds were north at 5 miles an hour. Once again in Shreveport, it was 73 degrees with partly sunny skies at 9 a.m. Around the local area at 9 a.m., in Texarkana, light rain and 74. Wind calm. El Dorado, heavy rain and fog and 70. Wind east at 5 miles an hour. Monroe, cloudy and 77. Wind calm. Natchitoches, partly sunny and 70. Wind calm. Marshall, partly sunny and 72. Wind north at 5 miles an hour. And at Longview, mostly sunny and 74 degrees. Wind north at 3 miles an hour. Elsewhere across the four-state area, over at Dallas, partly sunny and 74. Oklahoma City, cloudy and 69. Little Rock, cloudy and 76. Jackson, Mississippi, cloudy and 78. Baton Rouge, cloudy and 80. And at Houston, mostly sunny and 74 degrees. For the most current information, check us out on the web at www.weather.gov/sht. The Shreveport Climate Summary for yesterday, May 27, 2026. Yesterday's high temperature was 85 degrees. The normal high is 88. The record high is 98 degrees, which was set in 2024. Yesterday's low temperature was 68 degrees. The normal low is 67. The record low is 47 degrees, which was set in 1961. 0.13 inches of precipitation fell yesterday, which brings the monthly total to 3.45 inches. This is 0.50 inches below the normal amount of 3.95 inches for May. The total precipitation for the year now stands at 16.06 inches, which is 6.6.

mostly cloudy in the morning, then becoming partly cloudy. A slight chance of thunderstorms. A slight chance of showers. Highs in the upper 80s. Light and variable winds, becoming west around 5 miles per hour in the afternoon. Chance of rain 20%. Friday night, partly cloudy. Lows in the lower 70s. Southwest winds around 5 miles per hour in the evening, becoming light and variable. Saturday, partly cloudy. Highs around 90. Light and variable winds, becoming southwest around 5 miles per hour in the afternoon. Saturday night, partly cloudy in the evening, then mostly cloudy with a slight chance of showers and thunderstorms after midnight. Lows in the lower 70s. Chance of rain 20%. Sunday, mostly cloudy with a slight chance of showers and thunderstorms in the morning, then partly cloudy with a chance of showers and thunderstorms in the afternoon. Highs around 90. Chance of rain 40%. Sunday night, partly cloudy. A chance of showers and thunderstorms, mainly in the evening. Lows in the lower 70s. Chance of rain 40%. Monday, partly cloudy. A slight chance of showers and thunderstorms in the afternoon. Highs around 90. Chance of rain 20%. Monday night, partly cloudy. A slight chance of showers and thunderstorms in the evening, then a chance of showers after midnight. Lows around 70. Chance of rain 30%. Tuesday, partly cloudy. A slight chance of showers and thunderstorms in the afternoon. Highs in the upper 80s. Chance of rain 20%. Tuesday night, mostly clear. A slight chance of showers in the evening. Lows in the upper 60s. Chance of rain 20%. Wednesday, mostly sunny. Highs in the mid 80s. Here is your area's open water boating forecast. Wind gusts may be higher. Rest of today, mostly cloudy with chance of showers and thunderstorms. Highs in the lower 80s. Northwest winds 5 to 10 miles per hour. Chance of precipitation 50%. Tonight, slight chance of showers and thunderstorms in the early evening, then a slight chance of showers from mid-evening through the overnight. Partly cloudy. Lows in the upper 60s. Southeast winds 5 to 10 miles per hour. Chance of precipitation 20%. Friday, partly cloudy with a 20% chance of showers and thunderstorms through mid-afternoon, then partly cloudy in the late afternoon. Highs in the upper 80s. West winds 5 to 10 miles per hour. Friday night, partly cloudy. Lows in the lower 70s. South winds 5 to 10 miles per hour. Saturday, partly cloudy. Highs around 90. Southwest winds 5 to 10 miles per hour. Saturday night, mostly cloudy. A 20% chance of showers and thunderstorms after midnight. Lows in the lower 70s. Sunday, mostly cloudy with slight chance of showers and thunderstorms in the morning, then partly cloudy with chance of showers and thunderstorms in the afternoon. Highs in the lower 90s. Chance of precipitation 30%. Sunday night, partly cloudy. Chance of showers and thunderstorms in the evening, then a slight chance of showers and thunderstorms after midnight. Lows around 70. Chance of precipitation 30%. Monday, partly cloudy. A 20% chance of showers and thunderstorms in the afternoon. Highs in the lower 90s. Monday night, mostly clear. Slight chance of showers and thunderstorms in the evening, then a chance of showers after midnight. Lows in the upper 60s. Chance of precipitation 30%. Tuesday, partly cloudy. A 20% chance of showers and thunderstorms in the afternoon. Highs in the upper 80s. Tuesday night, mostly clear. Lows in the upper 60s. Wednesday, mostly sunny. Highs in the upper 80s. 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

WJ97, broadcasting in Shreveport on 162.4 MHz. Be sure to follow us on Facebook. Here's a look at local weather conditions as of 9 a.m. At the top of the hour, skies were partly sunny in Shreveport. The temperature was 73 degrees at the regional airport. The dew point was 72, making the relative humidity 94%. Winds were north at 6 miles an hour. The pressure was 29.95 inches and rising. In Bossier City, at Barksdale Air Force Base, skies were mostly sunny, with a temperature of 74 degrees. The dew point was 69, making the relative humidity 86%. Winds were north at 5 miles an hour. The pressure was 29.94 inches and rising. And in downtown Shreveport, skies were partly sunny. The temperature was 73 degrees. And winds were north at 5 miles an hour. Once again in Shreveport, it was 73 degrees with partly sunny skies at 9 a.m. This is your NOAA Weather Radio, station WXJ97, operating on a frequency of 162.400 MHz, providing the latest weather information on a 24-hour basis. 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Around the local area at 9 a.m. in Texarkana, light rain and 74. Wind calm. El Dorado, heavy rain and fog and 70. Wind east at 5 miles an hour. Monroe, cloudy and 77. Wind calm. Nutcliffe, partly sunny and 70. Wind calm. Marshall, partly sunny and 72. Wind north at 5 miles an hour. And at Longview, mostly sunny and 74 degrees. Wind north at 3 miles an hour. Elsewhere across the four-state area, over at Dallas, partly sunny and 74. Oklahoma City, cloudy and 69. Little Rock, cloudy and 76. Jackson, Mississippi, cloudy and 78. Baton Rouge, cloudy and 80. And at Houston, mostly sunny and 74 degrees. For the most current information, check us out on the web at www.weather.gov/SHT. The Shreveport Climate Summary for yesterday, May 27, 2026. Yesterday's high temperature was 85 degrees. The normal high is 88. The record high is 98 degrees, which was set in 2024. Yesterday's low temperature was 68 degrees. The normal low is 67. The record low is 47 degrees, which was set in 1961. 0.13 inches of precipitation fell yesterday, which brings the monthly total to 3.45 inches. This is 0.50 inches below the normal amount of 3.95 inches for May. The total precipitation for the year now stands at 16.06 inches, which is 6.68 inches below normal. Sunrise today is at 6:10 a.m. and sunset is at 8:15 p.m. Now let's check on your local forecast. Rest of today, mostly cloudy with a chance of showers and thunderstorms. Highs in the lower 80s. Light and variable winds, becoming northwest around 5 miles per hour this afternoon. Chance of rain 50%. Tonight, a slight chance of thunderstorms in the evening. Partly cloudy with a slight chance of showers. Lows in the upper 60s. Southeast winds around 5 miles per hour in the evening, becoming light and variable. Chance of rain 20%. Friday, mostly cloudy in the morning, then becoming partly cloudy. A slight chance of thunderstorms. A slight chance of showers. Highs in the upper 80s. Light and variable winds, becoming west around 5 miles per hour in the afternoon. Chance of rain 20%. Friday night, partly cloudy. Lows in the lower 70s. Southwest winds

around 5 miles per hour in the evening, becoming light and variable. Saturday, partly cloudy. Highs around 90. Light and variable winds, becoming southwest around 5 miles per hour in the afternoon. Saturday night, partly cloudy in the evening, then mostly cloudy with a slight chance of showers and thunderstorms after midnight. Lows in the lower 70s. Chance of rain 20%. Sunday, mostly cloudy with a slight chance of showers and thunderstorms in the morning, then partly cloudy with a chance of showers and thunderstorms in the afternoon. Highs around 90. Chance of rain 40%. Sunday night, partly cloudy. A chance of showers and thunderstorms, mainly in the evening. Lows in the lower 70s. Chance of rain 40%. Monday, partly cloudy. A slight chance of showers and thunderstorms in the afternoon. Highs around 90. Chance of rain 20%. Monday night, partly cloudy. A slight chance of showers and thunderstorms in the evening, then a chance of showers after midnight. Lows around 70. Chance of rain 30%. Tuesday, partly cloudy. A slight chance of showers and thunderstorms in the afternoon. Highs in the upper 80s. Chance of rain 20%. Tuesday night, mostly clear. A slight chance of showers in the evening. Lows in the upper 60s. Chance of rain 20%. Wednesday, mostly sunny. Highs in the mid-80s. 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Be sure to follow us on Facebook. Here's a look at local weather conditions as of 9 a.m. At the top of the hour, skies were partly sunny in Shreveport. The temperature was 73 degrees at the regional airport. The dew point was 72, making the relative humidity 94%. Winds were north at 6 miles an hour. The pressure was 29.95 inches and rising. In Bossier City, at Barksdale Air Force Base, skies were mostly sunny, with a temperature of 74 degrees. The dew point was 69, making the relative humidity 86%. Winds were north at 5 miles an hour. The pressure was 29.94 inches and rising. And in downtown Shreveport, skies were partly sunny. The temperature was 73 degrees. And winds were north at 5 miles an hour. Once again in Shreveport, it was 73 degrees with partly sunny skies at 9 a.m. Around the local area at 9 a.m. in Texarkana, light rain and 74. Wind calm. El Dorado, heavy rain and fog and 70. Wind east at 5 miles an hour. Monroe, cloudy and 77. Wind calm. Natchitoches, partly sunny and 70. Wind calm. Marshall, partly sunny and 72. Wind north at 5 miles an hour. And at Longview, mostly sunny and 74 degrees. Wind north at 3 miles an hour. Elsewhere across the four-state area, over at Dallas, partly sunny and 74. Oklahoma City, cloudy and 69. Little Rock, cloudy and 76. Jackson, Mississippi, cloudy and 78. Baton Rouge, cloudy and 80. And at Houston, mostly sunny and 74 degrees. For the most current information, check us out on the web at www.weather.gov/sht. Here is your area's open water boating forecast. Wind gusts may be higher. Rest of today, mostly cloudy with chance of showers and thunderstorms. Highs in the lower 80s. Northwest winds 5 to 10 miles per hour. Chance of precipitation 50%. Tonight, slight chance of showers and thunderstorms in the early evening, then a slight chance of showers from mid-evening through the overnight. Partly cloudy. Lows in the upper 60s. Southeast winds 5 to 10 miles per hour. Chance of precipitation 20%. Friday, partly cloudy.

cloudy with a 20% chance of showers and thunderstorms through mid-afternoon, then partly cloudy in the late afternoon. Highs in the upper 80s. West winds 5 to 10 miles per hour. Friday night, partly cloudy. Lows in the lower 70s. South winds 5 to 10 miles per hour. Saturday, partly cloudy. Highs around 90. Southwest winds 5 to 10 miles per hour. Saturday night, mostly cloudy. A 20% chance of showers and thunderstorms after midnight. Lows in the lower 70s. Sunday, mostly cloudy with slight chance of showers and thunderstorms in the morning, then partly cloudy with chance of showers and thunderstorms in the afternoon. Highs in the lower 90s. Chance of precipitation 30%. Sunday night, partly cloudy. Chance of showers and thunderstorms in the evening, then a slight chance of showers and thunderstorms after midnight. Lows around 70. Chance of precipitation 30%. Monday, partly cloudy. A 20% chance of showers and thunderstorms in the afternoon. Highs in the lower 90s. Monday night, mostly clear. Slight chance of showers and thunderstorms in the evening, then a chance of showers after midnight. Lows in the upper 60s. Night, mostly clear. Slight chance of showers and thunderstorms in the evening, then a chance of showers after midnight. Lows in the upper 60s. Chance of precipitation 30%. Tuesday, partly cloudy. A 20% chance of showers and thunderstorms in the afternoon. Highs in the upper 80s. Tuesday night, mostly clear. Lows in the upper 60s. Wednesday, mostly sunny. Highs in the upper 80s. The Shreveport Climate Summary for yesterday, May 27, 2026. Yesterday's high temperature was 85 degrees. The normal high is 88. The record high is 98 degrees, which was set in 2024. Yesterday's low temperature was 68 degrees. The normal low is 67. The record low is 47 degrees, which was set in 1961. 0.13 inches of precipitation fell yesterday, which brings the monthly total to 3.45 inches. This is 0.50 inches below the normal amount of 3.95 inches for May. The total precipitation for the year now stands at 16.06 inches, which is 6.68 inches below normal. Sunrise today is at 6:10 a.m. and sunset is at 8:15 p.m. Now let's check on your local forecast. Rest of today, mostly cloudy with a chance of showers and thunderstorms. Highs in the lower 80s. Light and variable winds, becoming northwest around 5 miles per hour this afternoon. Chance of rain 50%. Tonight, a slight chance of thunderstorms in the evening. Partly cloudy with a slight chance of showers. Lows in the upper 60s. Southeast winds around 5 miles per hour in the evening, becoming light and variable. Chance of rain 20%. Friday, mostly cloudy in the morning, then becoming partly cloudy. A slight chance of thunderstorms. A slight chance of showers. Highs in the upper 80s. Light and variable winds, becoming west around 5 miles per hour in the afternoon. Chance of rain 20%. Friday night, partly cloudy. Lows in the lower 70s. Southwest winds around 5 miles per hour in the evening, becoming light and variable. Saturday, partly cloudy. Highs around 90. Light and variable winds, becoming southwest around 5 miles per hour in the afternoon. Saturday night, partly cloudy in the evening, then mostly cloudy with a slight chance of showers and thunderstorms after midnight. Lows in the lower 70s. Chance of rain 20%. Sunday, mostly cloudy with a slight chance of showers and thunderstorms in the morning, then partly cloudy with a chance of showers and thunderstorms in the afternoon. Highs around 90. Chance of rain 40%. Sunday night, partly cloudy. A chance

showers and thunderstorms, mainly in the evening. Lows in the lower 70s. Chance of rain 40%. Monday, partly cloudy. A slight chance of showers and thunderstorms in the afternoon. Highs around 90. Chance of rain 20%. Monday night, partly cloudy. A slight chance of showers and thunderstorms in the evening, then a chance of showers after midnight. Lows around 70. Chance of rain 30%. Tuesday, partly cloudy. A slight chance of showers and thunderstorms in the afternoon. Highs in the upper 80s. Chance of rain 20%. Tuesday night, mostly clear. A slight chance of showers in the evening. Lows in the upper 60s. Chance of rain 20%. Wednesday, mostly sunny. Highs in the mid-80s. 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Be sure to follow us on Facebook. Here's a look at local weather conditions as of 9 a.m. At the top of the hour, skies were partly sunny in Shreveport. The temperature was 73 degrees at the regional airport. The dew point was 72, making the relative humidity 94%. Winds were north at 6 miles an hour. The pressure was 29.95 inches and rising. In Bossier City, at Barksdale Air Force Base, skies were mostly sunny, with a temperature of 74 degrees. The dew point was 69, making the relative humidity 86%. Winds were north at 5 miles an hour. The pressure was 29.94 inches and rising. And in downtown Shreveport, skies were partly sunny. The temperature was 73 degrees. And winds were north at 5 miles an hour. Once again in Shreveport, it was 73 degrees with partly sunny skies at 9 a.m. Around the local area at 9 a.m. in Texarkana, light rain and 74. Wind calm. El Dorado, heavy rain and fog and 70. Wind east at 5 miles an hour. Monroe, cloudy and 77. Wind calm. Natchitoches, partly sunny and 70. Wind calm. Marshall, partly sunny and 72. Wind north at 5 miles an hour. And at Longview, mostly sunny and 74 degrees. Wind north at 3 miles an hour. Elsewhere across the four-state area, over at Dallas, partly sunny and 74. Oklahoma City, cloudy and 69. Little Rock, cloudy and 76. Jackson, Mississippi, cloudy and 78. Baton Rouge, cloudy and 80. And at Houston, mostly sunny and 74 degrees. For the most current information, check us out on the web at www.weather.gov/SHT. The Shreveport Climate Summary for yesterday, May 27, 2026. Yesterday's high temperature was 85 degrees. The normal high is 88. The record high is 98 degrees, which was set in 2024. Yesterday's low temperature was 68 degrees. The normal low is 67. The record low is 47 degrees, which was set in 1961. 0.13 inches of precipitation fell yesterday, which brings the monthly total to 3.45 inches. This is 0.50 inches below the normal amount of 3.95 inches for May. The total precipitation for the year now stands at 16.06 inches, which is 6.68 inches below normal. Sunrise today is at 6:10 a.m. and sunset is at 8:15 p.m. Now,

check on your local forecast. Rest of today, mostly cloudy with a chance of showers and thunderstorms. Highs in the lower 80s. Light and variable winds, becoming northwest around 5 miles per hour this afternoon. Chance of rain 50%. Tonight, a slight chance of thunderstorms in the evening. Partly cloudy with a slight chance of showers. Lows in the upper 60s. Southeast winds around 5 miles per hour in the evening, becoming light and variable. Chance of rain 20%. Friday, mostly cloudy in the morning, then becoming partly cloudy. A slight chance of thunderstorms. A slight chance of showers. Highs in the upper 80s. Light and variable winds, becoming west around 5 miles per hour in the afternoon. Chance of rain 20%. Friday night, partly cloudy. Lows in the lower 70s. Southwest winds around 5 miles per hour in the evening, becoming light and variable. Saturday, partly cloudy. Highs around 90. Light and variable winds, becoming southwest around 5 miles per hour in the afternoon. Saturday night, partly cloudy in the evening, then mostly cloudy with a slight chance of showers and thunderstorms after midnight. Lows in the lower 70s. Chance of rain 20%. Sunday, mostly cloudy with a slight chance of showers and thunderstorms in the morning, then partly cloudy with a chance of showers and thunderstorms in the afternoon. Highs around 90. Chance of rain 40%. Sunday night, partly cloudy. A chance of showers and thunderstorms, mainly in the evening. Lows in the lower 70s. Chance of rain 40%. Monday, partly cloudy. A slight chance of showers and thunderstorms in the afternoon. Highs around 90. Chance of rain 20%. Monday night, partly cloudy. A slight chance of showers and thunderstorms in the evening, then a chance of showers after midnight. Lows around 70. Chance of rain 30%. Tuesday, partly cloudy. A slight chance of showers and thunderstorms in the afternoon. Highs in the upper 80s. Chance of rain 20%. Tuesday night, mostly clear. A slight chance of showers in the evening. Lows in the upper 60s. Chance of rain 20%. Wednesday, mostly sunny. Highs in the mid 80s. 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Be sure to follow us on Facebook. Here's a look at local weather conditions as of 9 a.m. At the top of the hour, skies were partly sunny in Shreveport. The temperature was 73 degrees at the regional airport. The dew point was 72, making the relative humidity 94%. Winds were north at 6 miles an hour. The pressure was 29.95 inches and rising. In Bossier City, at Barksdale Air Force Base, skies were mostly sunny, with a temperature of 74 degrees. The dew point was 69, making the relative humidity 86%. Winds were north at 5 miles an hour. The pressure was 29.94 inches and rising. And in downtown Shreveport, skies were partly sunny. The temperature was 73 degrees. And winds were north at 5 miles an hour. Once again in Shreveport, it was 73 degrees with partly sunny skies at 9 a.m. Around the local area at 9 a.m. in Texarkana, light rain and 74. Wind calm. El Dorado, heavy rain and fog and 70. Wind east at 5 miles an hour. Monroe, cloudy and 77. Wind calm. Natchitoches, partly sunny and 70. Wind calm. Marshall, partly sunny and 72. Wind north at 5 miles an hour. And at Longview, mostly sunny and 74 degrees. Wind north at 3 miles an hour. Elsewhere across the four-state area, over at Dallas, partly sunny and 74. Oklahoma City, cloudy and 69.

Little Rock, cloudy and 76. Jackson, Mississippi, cloudy and 78. Baton Rouge, cloudy and 80. And at Houston, mostly sunny and 74 degrees. For the most current information, check us out on the web at www.weather.gov/sht. The Shreveport Climate Summary for yesterday, May 27, 2026. Yesterday's high temperature was 85 degrees. The normal high is 88. The record high is 98 degrees, which was set in 2024. Yesterday's low temperature was 68 degrees. The normal low is 67. The record low is 47 degrees, which was set in 1961. 0.13 inches of precipitation fell yesterday, which brings the monthly total to 3.45 inches. This is 0.50 inches below the normal amount of 3.95 inches for May. The total precipitation for the year now stands at 16.06 inches, which is 6.68 inches below normal. Sunrise today is at 6:10 a.m. and sunset is at 8:15 p.m. Now let's check on your local forecast. Rest of today, mostly cloudy with a chance of showers and thunderstorms. Highs in the lower 80s. Light and variable winds, becoming northwest around 5 miles per hour this afternoon. Chance of rain 50%. Tonight, a slight chance of thunderstorms in the evening. Partly cloudy with a slight chance of showers. Lows in the upper 60s. Southeast winds around 5 miles per hour in the evening, becoming light and variable. Chance of rain 20%. Friday, mostly cloudy in the morning, then becoming partly cloudy. A slight chance of thunderstorms. A slight chance of showers. Highs in the upper 80s. Light and variable winds, becoming west around 5 miles per hour in the afternoon. Chance of rain 20%. Friday night, partly cloudy. Lows in the lower 70s. Southwest winds around 5 miles per hour in the evening, becoming light and variable. Saturday, partly cloudy. Highs around 90. Light and variable winds, becoming southwest around 5 miles per hour in the afternoon. Saturday night, partly cloudy in the evening, then mostly cloudy with a slight chance of showers and thunderstorms after midnight. Lows in the lower 70s. Chance of rain 20%. Sunday, mostly cloudy with a slight chance of showers and thunderstorms in the morning, then partly cloudy with a chance of showers and thunderstorms in the afternoon. Highs around 90. Chance of rain 40%. Sunday night, partly cloudy. A chance of showers and thunderstorms, mainly in the evening. Lows in the lower 70s. Chance of rain 40%. Monday, partly cloudy. A slight chance of showers and thunderstorms in the afternoon. Highs around 90. Chance of rain 20%. Monday night, partly cloudy. A slight chance of showers and thunderstorms in the evening, then a chance of showers after midnight. Lows around 70. Chance of rain 30%. Tuesday, partly cloudy. A slight chance of showers and thunderstorms in the afternoon. Highs in the upper 80s. Chance of rain 20%. Tuesday night, mostly clear. A slight chance of showers in the evening. Lows in the upper 60s. Chance of rain 20%. Wednesday, mostly sunny. Highs in the mid 80s. 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Be sure to follow us on Facebook. Here's a look at local weather conditions as of 9 a.m. At the top of the hour, skies were partly sunny in Shreveport. The temperature was 73 degrees at the regional airport. The dew point was 72, making the relative humidity 94%. Winds were north at 6 miles an hour. The pressure was 29.95 inches and rising. In Bossier City, at Barksdale Air Force Base,

skies were mostly sunny, with a temperature of 74 degrees. The dew point was 69, making the relative humidity 86%. Winds were north at 5 miles an hour. The pressure was 29.94 inches and rising. And in downtown Shreveport, skies were partly sunny. The temperature was 73 degrees. And winds were north at 5 miles an hour. Once again in Shreveport, it was 73 degrees with partly sunny skies at 9 a.m. This is your NOAA Weather Radio, station WXJ97, operating on a frequency of 162.400 MHz, providing the latest weather information on a 24-hour basis. 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Around the local area at 9 a.m. in Texarkana, light rain and 74. Wind calm. El Dorado, heavy rain and fog and 70. Wind east at 5 miles an hour. Monroe, cloudy and 77. Wind calm. Natchitoches, partly sunny and 70. Wind calm. Marshall, partly sunny and 72. Wind north at 5 miles an hour. And at Longview, mostly sunny and 74 degrees. Wind north at 3 miles an hour. Elsewhere across the four-state area, over at Dallas, partly sunny and 74. Oklahoma City, cloudy and 69. Little Rock, cloudy and 76. Jackson, Mississippi, cloudy and 78. Baton Rouge, cloudy and 80. And at Houston, mostly sunny and 74 degrees. For the most current information, check us out on the web at www.weather.gov/SHP. The Shreveport Climate Summary for yesterday, May 27, 2026. Yesterday's high temperature was 85 degrees. The normal high is 88. The record high is 98 degrees, which was set in 2024. Yesterday's low temperature was 68 degrees. The normal low is 67. The record low is 47 degrees, which was set in 1961. 0.13 inches of precipitation fell yesterday, which brings the monthly total to 3.45 inches. This is 0.50 inches below the normal amount of 3.95 inches for May. The total precipitation for the year now stands at 16.06 inches, which is 6.68 inches below normal. Sunrise today is at 6:10 a.m. and sunset is at 8:15 p.m. Now let's check on your local forecast. Rest of today, mostly cloudy with a chance of showers and thunderstorms. Highs in the lower 80s. Light and variable winds, becoming northwest around 5 miles per hour this afternoon. Chance of rain 50%. Tonight, a slight chance of thunderstorms in the evening. Partly cloudy with a slight chance of showers. Lows in the upper 60s. Southeast winds around 5 miles per hour in the evening, becoming light and variable. Chance of rain 20%. Friday, mostly cloudy in the morning, then becoming partly cloudy. A slight chance of thunderstorms. A slight chance of showers. Highs in the upper 80s. Light and variable winds, becoming west around 5 miles per hour in the afternoon. Chance of rain 20%. Friday night, partly cloudy. Lows in the lower 70s. Southwest winds around 5 miles per hour in the evening, becoming light and variable. Saturday, partly cloudy. Highs around 90. Light and variable winds, becoming southwest around 5 miles per hour in the afternoon. Saturday night, partly cloudy in the evening, then mostly cloudy with a slight chance of showers and thunderstorms after midnight. Lows in the lower 70s. Chance of rain 20%. Sunday, mostly cloudy with a slight chance of showers and thunderstorms in the morning, then partly cloudy with a chance of showers and thunderstorms in the afternoon.

afternoon. Highs around 90. Chance of rain 40%. Sunday night, partly cloudy. A chance of showers and thunderstorms, mainly in the evening. Lows in the lower 70s. Chance of rain 40%. Monday, partly cloudy. A slight chance of showers and thunderstorms in the afternoon. Highs around 90. Chance of rain 20%. Monday night, partly cloudy. A slight chance of showers and thunderstorms in the evening, then a chance of showers after midnight. Lows around 70. Chance of rain 30%. Tuesday, partly cloudy. A slight chance of showers and thunderstorms in the afternoon. Highs in the upper 80s. Chance of rain 20%. Tuesday night, mostly clear. A slight chance of showers in the evening. Lows in the upper 60s. Chance of rain 20%. Wednesday, mostly sunny. Highs in the mid-80s. 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Be sure to follow us on Facebook. Here's a look at local weather conditions as of 9 a.m. At the top of the hour, skies were partly sunny in Shreveport. The temperature was 73 degrees at the regional airport. The dew point was 72, making the relative humidity 94%. Winds were north at 6 miles an hour. The pressure was 29.95 inches and rising. In Bossier City, at Barksdale Air Force Base, skies were mostly sunny, with a temperature of 74 degrees. The dew point was 69, making the relative humidity 86%. Winds were north at 5 miles an hour. The pressure was 29.94 inches and rising. And in downtown Shreveport, skies were partly sunny. The temperature was 73 degrees. And winds were north at 5 miles an hour. Once again in Shreveport, it was 73 degrees with partly sunny skies at 9 a.m. Around the local area at 9 a.m. in Texarkana, light rain and 74. Wind calm. El Dorado, heavy rain and fog and 70. Wind east at 5 miles an hour. Monroe, cloudy and 77. Wind calm. Natchitoches, partly sunny and 70. Wind calm. Marshall, partly sunny and 72. Wind north at 5 miles an hour. And at Longview, mostly sunny and 74 degrees. Wind north at 3 miles an hour. Elsewhere across the four-state area, over at Dallas, partly sunny and 74. Oklahoma City, cloudy and 69. Little Rock, cloudy and 76. Jackson, Mississippi, cloudy and 78. Baton Rouge, cloudy and 80. And at Houston, mostly sunny and 74 degrees. For the most current information, check us out on the web at www.weather.gov/sht. Here is your area's open water boating forecast. Wind gusts may be higher. Rest of today, mostly cloudy with chance of showers and thunderstorms. Highs in the lower 80s. Northwest winds 5 to 10 miles per hour. Chance of precipitation 50%. Tonight, slight chance of showers and thunderstorms in the early evening, then a slight chance of showers from mid-evening through the overnight. Partly cloudy. Lows in the upper 60s. Southeast winds 5 to 10 miles per hour. Chance of precipitation 20%. Friday, partly cloudy with a 20% chance of showers and thunderstorms through mid-afternoon, then partly cloudy in the late afternoon. Highs in the upper 80s. West winds 5 to 10 miles per hour. Friday night, partly cloudy. Lows in the lower 70s. South winds 5 to 10 miles per hour. Saturday, partly cloudy. Highs around 90. Southwest winds 5 to 10 miles per hour. Saturday night, mostly cloudy. A 20% chance of showers and thunderstorms after midnight.

lows in the lower 70s. Sunday, mostly cloudy with slight chance of showers and thunderstorms in the morning, then partly cloudy with chance of showers and thunderstorms in the afternoon. Highs in the lower 90s. Chance of precipitation 30%. Sunday night, partly cloudy. Chance of showers and thunderstorms in the evening, then a slight chance of showers and thunderstorms after midnight. Lows around 70. Chance of precipitation 30%. Monday, partly cloudy. A 20% chance of showers and thunderstorms in the afternoon. Highs in the lower 90s. Monday night, mostly clear. Slight chance of showers and thunderstorms in the evening, then a chance of showers after midnight. Lows in the upper 60s. Chance of precipitation 30%. Tuesday, partly cloudy. A 20% chance of showers and thunderstorms in the afternoon. Highs in the upper 80s. Tuesday night, mostly clear. Lows in the upper 60s. Wednesday, mostly sunny. Highs in the upper 80s. The Shreveport Climate Summary for yesterday, May 27, 2026. Yesterday's high temperature was 85 degrees. The normal high is 88. The record high is 98 degrees, which was set in 2024. Yesterday's low temperature was 68 degrees. The normal low is 67. The record low is 47 degrees, which was set in 1961. 0.13 inches of precipitation fell yesterday, which brings the monthly total to 3.45 inches. This is 0.50 inches below the normal amount of 3.95 inches for May. The total precipitation for the year now stands at 16.06 inches, which is 6.68 inches below normal. Sunrise today is at 6:10 a.m. and sunset is at 8:15 p.m. Now let's check on your local forecast. Rest of today, mostly cloudy with a chance of showers and thunderstorms. Highs in the lower 80s. Light and variable winds, becoming northwest around 5 miles per hour this afternoon. Chance of rain 50%. Tonight, a slight chance of thunderstorms in the evening. Partly cloudy with a slight chance of showers. Lows in the upper 60s. Southeast winds around 5 miles per hour in the evening, becoming light and variable. Chance of rain 20%. Friday, mostly cloudy in the morning, then becoming partly cloudy. A slight chance of thunderstorms. A slight chance of showers. Highs in the upper 80s. Light and variable winds, becoming west around 5 miles per hour in the afternoon. Chance of rain 20%. Friday night, partly cloudy. Lows in the lower 70s. Southwest winds around 5 miles per hour in the evening, becoming light and variable. Saturday, partly cloudy. Highs around 90. Light and variable winds, becoming southwest around 5 miles per hour in the afternoon. Saturday night, partly cloudy in the evening, then mostly cloudy with a slight chance of showers and thunderstorms after midnight. Lows in the lower 70s. Chance of rain 20%. Sunday, mostly cloudy with a slight chance of showers and thunderstorms in the morning, then partly cloudy with a chance of showers and thunderstorms in the afternoon. Highs around 90. Chance of rain 40%. Sunday night, partly cloudy. A chance of showers and thunderstorms, mainly in the evening. Lows in the lower 70s. Chance of rain 40%. Monday, partly cloudy. A slight chance of showers and thunderstorms in the afternoon. Highs around 90. Chance of rain 20%. Monday night, partly cloudy. Slight chance of showers and thunderstorms in the evening, then a chance of showers after midnight. Lows around 70. Chance of rain 30%. Tuesday, partly cloudy. A slight chance of showers and thunderstorms in the afternoon. Highs in the upper 80s. Chance of rain 20%. Tuesday night, mostly clear.
a slight chance of showers in the evening. Lows in the upper 60s. Chance of rain 20%. Wednesday, mostly sunny. Highs in the mid-80s. 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Be sure to follow us on Facebook. Here's a look at local weather conditions as of 9 a.m. At the top of the hour, skies were partly sunny in Shreveport. The temperature was 73 degrees at the regional airport. The dew point was 72, making the relative humidity 94%. Winds were north at 6 miles an hour. The pressure was 29.95 inches and rising. In Bossier City, at Barksdale Air Force Base, skies were mostly sunny, with a temperature of 74 degrees. The dew point was 69, making the relative humidity 86%. Winds were north at 5 miles an hour. The pressure was 29.94 inches and rising. And in downtown Shreveport, skies were partly sunny. The temperature was 73 degrees. And winds were north at 5 miles an hour. Once again in Shreveport, it was 73 degrees with partly sunny skies at 9 a.m. This is your NOAA Weather Radio, station WXJ97, operating on a frequency of 162.400 MHz, providing the latest weather information on a 24-hour basis. 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Around the local area at 9 a.m. in Texarkana, light rain and 74. Wind calm. El Dorado, heavy rain and fog and 70. Wind east at 5 miles an hour. Monroe, cloudy and 77. Wind calm. Natchitoches, partly sunny and 70. Wind calm. Marshall, partly sunny and 72. Wind north at 5 miles an hour. And at Longview, mostly sunny and 74 degrees. Wind north at 3 miles an hour. Elsewhere across the four-state area, over at Dallas, partly sunny and 74. Oklahoma City, cloudy and 69. Little Rock, cloudy and 76. Jackson, Mississippi, cloudy and 78. Baton Rouge, cloudy and 80. And at Houston, mostly sunny and 74 degrees. For the most current information, check us out on the web at www.weather.gov/SHP. The Shreveport Climate Summary for yesterday, May 27, 2026. Yesterday's high temperature was 85 degrees. The normal high is 88. The record high is 98 degrees, which was set in 2024. Yesterday's low temperature was 68 degrees. The normal low is 67. The record low is 47 degrees, which was set in 1961. 0.13 inches of precipitation fell yesterday, which brings the monthly total to 3.45 inches. This is 0.50 inches below the normal amount of 3.95 inches for May. The total precipitation for the year now stands at 16.06 inches, which is 6.68 inches below normal. Sunrise today is at 6:10 a.m. and sunset is at 8:15 p.m. Now let's check on your local forecast. Rest of today, mostly cloudy with a chance of showers and thunderstorms. Highs in the lower 80s. Light and variable winds, becoming northwest around 5 miles per hour this afternoon. Chance of rain 50%. Tonight, a slight chance of thunderstorms in the evening. Partly cloudy with a slight chance of showers. Lows in the upper 60s. Southeast winds around 5 miles per hour in the evening, becoming light and variable. Chance of rain 20%. Friday, mostly cloudy in the morning, then becoming partly cloudy. A slight chance of thunderstorms. A slight chance of showers.
Highs in the upper 80s.

light and variable winds, becoming west around 5 miles per hour in the afternoon. Chance of rain 20%. Friday night, partly cloudy. Lows in the lower 70s. Southwest winds around 5 miles per hour in the evening, becoming light and variable. Saturday, partly cloudy. Highs around 90. Light and variable winds, becoming southwest around 5 miles per hour in the afternoon. Saturday night, partly cloudy in the evening, then mostly cloudy with a slight chance of showers and thunderstorms after midnight. Lows in the lower 70s. Chance of rain 20%. Sunday, mostly cloudy with a slight chance of showers and thunderstorms in the morning, then partly cloudy with a chance of showers and thunderstorms in the afternoon. Highs around 90. Chance of rain 40%. Sunday night, partly cloudy. A chance of showers and thunderstorms, mainly in the evening. Lows in the lower 70s. Chance of rain 40%. Monday, partly cloudy. A slight chance of showers and thunderstorms in the afternoon. Highs around 90. Chance of rain 20%. Monday night, partly cloudy. A slight chance of showers and thunderstorms in the evening, then a chance of showers after midnight. Lows around 70. Chance of rain 30%. Tuesday, partly cloudy. A slight chance of showers and thunderstorms in the afternoon. Highs in the upper 80s. Chance of rain 20%. Tuesday night, mostly clear. A slight chance of showers in the evening. Lows in the upper 60s. Chance of rain 20%. Wednesday, mostly sunny. Highs in the mid-80s. 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Be sure to follow us on Facebook. Here's a look at local weather conditions as of 10 a.m. At the top of the hour, skies were partly sunny in Shreveport. The temperature was 75 degrees at the regional airport. The dew point was 70, making the relative humidity 83%. Winds were north at 3 miles an hour. The pressure was 29.96 inches and rising. In Bossier City, at Barksdale Air Force Base, skies were partly sunny, with a temperature of 76 degrees. The dew point was 70, making the relative humidity 80%. Winds were north at 3 miles an hour. The pressure was 29.95 inches and rising. And in downtown Shreveport, skies were partly sunny. The temperature was 75 degrees. And winds were northeast at 6 miles an hour. Once again in Shreveport, it was 75 degrees with partly sunny skies at 10 a.m. Around the local area at 10 a.m. in Texarkana, light rain and 75. Wind calm. El Dorado, rain and fog, and 69. Wind west at 7 miles an hour. Monroe, cloudy and 77. Wind calm. Natchitoches, cloudy and 72. Wind north at 6 miles an hour. Marshall, partly sunny and 74. Wind northwest at 5 miles an hour. And at Longview, mostly sunny and 77 degrees. Wind northwest at 6 miles an hour. Elsewhere across the four-state area, over at Dallas, partly sunny and 75. Oklahoma City, cloudy and 71. Little Rock, cloudy and 78. Jackson, Mississippi, cloudy and 79. Baton Rouge, cloudy and 82. And at Houston, mostly sunny and 77 degrees. For the most current information, check us out on the web at www.weather.gov/sht. The Shreveport Climate Summary for yesterday, May 27, 2026. Yesterday's high temperature was 85 degrees. The normal high is 88. The record high is 98 degrees, which was set in 2024. Yesterday's low temperature was 68 degrees. The normal low is 67.

80s. Light and variable winds, becoming northwest around 5 miles per hour this afternoon. Chance of rain 50%. Tonight, a slight chance of thunderstorms in the evening. Partly cloudy with a slight chance of showers. Lows in the upper 60s. Southeast winds around 5 miles per hour in the evening, becoming light and variable. Chance of rain 20%. Friday, mostly cloudy in the morning, then becoming partly cloudy. A slight chance of thunderstorms. A slight chance of showers. Highs in the upper 80s. Light and variable winds, becoming west around 5 miles per hour in the afternoon. Chance of rain 20%. Friday night, partly cloudy. Lows in the lower 70s. Southwest winds around 5 miles per hour in the evening, becoming light and variable. Saturday, partly cloudy. Highs around 90. Light and variable winds, becoming southwest around 5 miles per hour in the afternoon. Saturday night, partly cloudy in the evening, then mostly cloudy with a slight chance of showers and thunderstorms after midnight. Lows in the lower 70s. Chance of rain 20%. Sunday, mostly cloudy with a slight chance of showers and thunderstorms in the morning, then partly cloudy with a chance of showers and thunderstorms in the afternoon. Highs around 90. Chance of rain 40%. Sunday night, partly cloudy. A chance of showers and thunderstorms, mainly in the evening. Lows in the lower 70s. Chance of rain 40%. Monday, partly cloudy. A slight chance of showers and thunderstorms in the afternoon. Highs around 90. Chance of rain 20%. Monday night, partly cloudy. A slight chance of showers and thunderstorms in the evening, then a chance of showers after midnight. Lows around 70. Chance of rain 30%. Tuesday, partly cloudy. A slight chance of showers and thunderstorms in the afternoon. Highs in the upper 80s. Chance of rain 20%. Tuesday night, mostly clear. A slight chance of showers in the evening. Lows in the upper 60s. Chance of rain 20%. Wednesday, mostly sunny. Highs in the mid 80s. 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Here's a look at local weather conditions as of 10 a.m. At the top of the hour, skies were partly sunny in Shreveport. The temperature was 75 degrees at the regional airport. The dew point was 70, making the relative humidity 83%. Winds were north at 3 miles an hour. The pressure was 29.96 inches and rising. In Bossier City, at Barksdale Air Force Base, skies were partly sunny, with a temperature of 76 degrees. The dew point was 70, making the relative humidity 80%. Winds were north at 3 miles an hour. The pressure was 29.95 inches and rising. And in downtown Shreveport, skies were partly sunny. The temperature was 75 degrees. And winds were northeast at 6 miles an hour. Once again in Shreveport, it was 75 degrees with partly sunny skies at 10 a.m. Around the local area at 10 a.m., in Texarkana, light rain and 75. Wind calm. El Dorado, rain and fog and 69. Wind west at 7 miles an hour. Monroe, cloudy and 77. Wind calm. Natchitoches, cloudy and 72. Wind north at 6 miles an hour. Marshall, partly sunny and 74. Wind northwest at 5 miles an hour. And at Longview, mostly sunny and 77 degrees. Wind northwest at 6 miles an hour. Elsewhere across the four-state area, over at Dallas, partly sunny and 75. Oklahoma City, cloudy and 71. Little Rock, cloudy and 78. Jackson, Mississippi, cloudy and

79. Baton Rouge, cloudy and 82. And at Houston, mostly sunny and 77 degrees. 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The Shreveport Climate Summary for yesterday, May 27, 2026. Yesterday's high temperature was 85 degrees. The normal high is 88. The record high is 98 degrees, which was set in 2024. Yesterday's low temperature was 68 degrees. The normal low is 67. The record low is 47 degrees, which was set in 1961. 0.13 inches of precipitation fell yesterday, which brings the monthly total to 3.45 inches. This is 0.50 inches below the normal amount of 3.95 inches for May. The total precipitation for the year now stands at 16.06 inches, which is 6.68 inches below normal. Sunrise today is at 6:10 a.m. and sunset is at 8:15 p.m. Now let's check on your local forecast. Rest of today, mostly cloudy with a chance of showers and thunderstorms. Highs in the lower 80s. Light and variable winds, becoming northwest around 5 miles per hour this afternoon. Chance of rain 50%. Tonight, a slight chance of thunderstorms in the evening. Partly cloudy with a slight chance of showers. Lows in the upper 60s. Southeast winds around 5 miles per hour in the evening, becoming light and variable. Chance of rain 20%. Friday, mostly cloudy in the morning, then becoming partly cloudy. A slight chance of thunderstorms. A slight chance of showers. Highs in the upper 80s. Light and variable winds, becoming west around 5 miles per hour in the afternoon. Chance of rain 20%. Friday night, partly cloudy. Lows in the lower 70s. Southwest winds around 5 miles per hour in the evening, becoming light and variable. Saturday, partly cloudy. Highs around 90. Light and variable winds, becoming southwest around 5 miles per hour in the afternoon. Saturday night, partly cloudy in the evening, then mostly cloudy with a slight chance of showers and thunderstorms after midnight. Lows in the lower 70s. Chance of rain 20%. Sunday, mostly cloudy with a slight chance of showers and thunderstorms in the morning, then partly cloudy with a chance of showers and thunderstorms in the afternoon. Highs around 90. Chance of rain 40%. Sunday night, partly cloudy. A chance of showers and thunderstorms, mainly in the evening. Lows in the lower 70s. Chance of rain 40%. Monday, partly cloudy. A slight chance of showers and thunderstorms in the afternoon. Highs around 90. Chance of rain 20%. Monday night, partly cloudy. A slight chance of showers and thunderstorms in the evening, then a chance of showers after midnight. Lows around 70. Chance of rain 30%. Tuesday, partly cloudy. A slight chance of showers and thunderstorms in the afternoon. Highs in the upper 80s. Chance of rain 20%. Tuesday night, mostly clear. A slight chance of showers in the evening. Lows in the upper 60s. Chance of rain 20%. Wednesday, mostly sunny. Highs in the mid 80s. 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Be sure to follow us on Facebook. Here's a look at local weather conditions as of 10 a.m.

At the top of the hour, skies were partly sunny in Shreveport. The temperature was 75 degrees at the regional airport. The dew point was 70, making the relative humidity 83%. Winds were north at 3 miles an hour. The pressure was 29.96 inches and rising. In Bossier City, at Barksdale Air Force Base, skies were partly sunny, with a temperature of 76 degrees. The dew point was 70, making the relative humidity 80%. Winds were north at 3 miles an hour. The pressure was 29.95 inches and rising. And in downtown Shreveport, skies were partly sunny. The temperature was 75 degrees. And winds were northeast at 6 miles an hour. Once again in Shreveport, it was 75 degrees with partly sunny skies at 10 a.m. Around the local area at 10 a.m. in Texarkana, light rain and 75. Wind calm. El Dorado, rain and fog and 69. Wind west at 7 miles an hour. Monroe, cloudy and 77. Wind calm. Natchitoches, cloudy and 72. Wind north at 6 miles an hour. Marshall, partly sunny and 74. Wind northwest at 5 miles an hour. And at Longview, mostly sunny and 77 degrees. Wind northwest at 6 miles an hour. Elsewhere across the four-state area, over at Dallas, partly sunny and 75. Oklahoma City, cloudy and 71. Little Rock, cloudy and 78. Jackson, Mississippi, cloudy and 79. Baton Rouge, cloudy and 82. And at Houston, mostly sunny and 77 degrees. For the most current information, check us out on the web at www.weather.gov/sht. The Shreveport Climate Summary for yesterday, May 27, 2026. Yesterday's high temperature was 85 degrees. The normal high is 88. The record high is 98 degrees, which was set in 2024. Yesterday's low temperature was 68 degrees. The normal low is 67. The record low is 47 degrees, which was set in 1961. 0.13 inches of precipitation fell yesterday, which brings the monthly total to 3.45 inches. This is 0.50 inches below the normal amount of 3.95 inches for May. The total precipitation for the year now stands at 16.06 inches, which is 6.68 inches below normal. Sunrise today is at 6:10 a.m. and sunset is at 8:15 p.m. Here is your area's open water boating forecast. Wind gusts may be higher. Rest of today, mostly cloudy with chance of showers and thunderstorms. Highs in the lower 80s. Northwest winds 5 to 10 miles per hour. Chance of precipitation 50%. Tonight, slight chance of showers and thunderstorms in the early evening, then a slight chance of showers from mid-evening through the overnight. Partly cloudy. Lows in the upper 60s. Southeast winds 5 to 10 miles per hour. Chance of precipitation 20%. Friday, partly cloudy with a 20% chance of showers and thunderstorms through mid-afternoon, then partly cloudy in the late afternoon. Highs in the upper 80s. West winds 5 to 10 miles per hour. Friday night, partly cloudy. Lows in the lower 70s. South winds 5 to 10 miles per hour. Saturday, partly cloudy. Highs around 90. Southwest winds 5 to 10 miles per hour. Saturday night, mostly cloudy. A 20% chance of showers and thunderstorms after midnight. Lows in the lower 70s. Sunday, mostly cloudy with slight chance of showers and thunderstorms in the morning, then partly cloudy with chance of showers and thunderstorms in the afternoon. Highs in the lower 90s. Chance of precipitation 30%. Sunday night, partly cloudy. Chance of showers and thunderstorms in the evening, then a slight chance of showers and thunderstorms after midnight.

Lows around 70. Chance of precipitation 30%. Monday, partly cloudy. A 20% chance of showers and thunderstorms in the afternoon. Highs in the lower 90s. Monday night, mostly clear. Slight chance of showers and thunderstorms in the evening, then a chance of showers after midnight. Lows in the upper 60s. Chance of precipitation 30%. Tuesday, partly cloudy. A 20% chance of showers and thunderstorms in the afternoon. Highs in the upper 80s. Tuesday night, mostly clear. Lows in the upper 60s. Wednesday, mostly sunny. Highs in the upper 80s. Now let's check on your local forecast. Rest of today, mostly cloudy with a chance of showers and thunderstorms. Highs in the upper 80s. Now let's check on your local forecast. Rest of today, mostly cloudy with a chance of showers and thunderstorms. Highs in the lower 80s. Light and variable winds, becoming northwest around 5 miles per hour this afternoon. Chance of rain 50%. Tonight, a slight chance of thunderstorms in the evening. Partly cloudy with a slight chance of showers. Lows in the upper 60s. Southeast winds around 5 miles per hour in the evening, becoming light and variable. Chance of rain 20%. Friday, mostly cloudy in the morning, then becoming partly cloudy. A slight chance of thunderstorms. A slight chance of showers. Highs in the upper 80s. Light and variable winds, becoming west around 5 miles per hour in the afternoon. Chance of rain 20%. Friday night, partly cloudy. Lows in the lower 70s. Southwest winds around 5 miles per hour in the evening, becoming light and variable. Saturday, partly cloudy. Highs around 90. Light and variable winds, becoming southwest around 5 miles per hour in the afternoon. Saturday night, partly cloudy in the evening, then mostly cloudy with a slight chance of showers and thunderstorms after midnight. Lows in the lower 70s. Chance of rain 20%. Sunday, mostly cloudy with a slight chance of showers and thunderstorms in the morning, then partly cloudy with a chance of showers and thunderstorms in the afternoon. Highs around 90. Chance of rain 40%. Sunday night, partly cloudy. A chance of showers and thunderstorms, mainly in the evening. Lows in the lower 70s. Chance of rain 40%. Monday, partly cloudy. A slight chance of showers and thunderstorms in the afternoon. Highs around 90. Chance of rain 20%. Monday night, partly cloudy. A slight chance of showers and thunderstorms in the evening, then a chance of showers after midnight. Lows around 70. Chance of rain 30%. Tuesday, partly cloudy. A slight chance of showers and thunderstorms in the afternoon. Highs in the upper 80s. Chance of rain 20%. Tuesday night, mostly clear. A slight chance of showers in the evening. Lows in the upper 60s. Chance of rain 20%. Wednesday, mostly sunny. Highs in the mid-80s. 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Be sure to follow us on Facebook. Here's a look at local weather conditions as of 10 a.m. At the top of the hour, skies were partly sunny in Shreveport. The temperature was 75 degrees at the regional airport. The dew point was 70, making the relative humidity 83%. Winds were north at 3 miles an hour. The pressure was 29.96 inches and rising. In Bossier City, at Barksdale Air Force Base, skies were partly sunny, with a temperature of 76 degrees. The dew point was 70, making the relative humidity 80%. Winds were north at 3 miles an hour. The pressure was 29.95 inches and rising. And in downtown Shreveport,

skies were partly sunny. The temperature was 75 degrees. And winds were northeast at 6 miles an hour. Once again in Shreveport, it was 75 degrees with partly sunny skies at 10 a.m. This is your NOAA Weather Radio, station WXJ97, operating on a frequency of 162.400 MHz, providing the latest weather information on a 24-hour basis. 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Around the local area at 10 a.m. in Texarkana, light rain and 75. Wind calm. El Dorado, rain and fog and 69. Wind west at 7 miles an hour. Monroe, cloudy and 77. Wind calm. Natchitoches, cloudy and 72. Wind north at 6 miles an hour. Marshall, partly sunny and 74. Wind northwest at 5 miles an hour. And at Longview, mostly sunny and 77 degrees. Wind northwest at 6 miles an hour. Elsewhere across the four-state area, over at Dallas, partly sunny and 75. Oklahoma City, cloudy and 71. Little Rock, cloudy and 78. Jackson, Mississippi, cloudy and 79. Baton Rouge, cloudy and 82. And at Houston, mostly sunny and 77 degrees. For the most current information, check us out on the web at www.weather.gov/SHT. The Shreveport Climate Summary for yesterday, May 27, 2026. Yesterday's high temperature was 85 degrees. The normal high is 88. The record high is 98 degrees, which was set in 2024. Yesterday's low temperature was 68 degrees. The normal low is 67. The record low is 47 degrees, which was set in 1961. 0.13 inches of precipitation fell yesterday, which brings the monthly total to 3.45 inches. This is 0.50 inches below the normal amount of 3.95 inches for May. The total precipitation for the year now stands at 16.06 inches, which is 6.68 inches below normal. Sunrise today is at 6:10 a.m. and sunset is at 8:15 p.m. Now let's check on your local forecast. Rest of today, mostly cloudy with a chance of showers and thunderstorms. Highs in the lower 80s. Light and variable winds, becoming northwest around 5 miles per hour this afternoon. Chance of rain 50%. Tonight, a slight chance of thunderstorms in the evening. Partly cloudy with a slight chance of showers. Lows in the upper 60s. Southeast winds around 5 miles per hour in the evening, becoming light and variable. Chance of rain 20%. Friday, mostly cloudy in the morning, then becoming partly cloudy. A slight chance of thunderstorms. A slight chance of showers. Highs in the upper 80s. Light and variable winds, becoming west around 5 miles per hour in the afternoon. Chance of rain 20%. Friday night, partly cloudy. Lows in the lower 70s. Southwest winds around 5 miles per hour in the evening, becoming light and variable. Saturday, partly cloudy. Highs around 90. Light and variable winds, becoming southwest around 5 miles per hour in the afternoon. Saturday night, partly cloudy in the evening, then mostly cloudy with a slight chance of showers and thunderstorms after midnight. Lows in the lower 70s. Chance of rain 20%. Sunday, mostly cloudy with a slight chance of showers and thunderstorms in the morning, then partly cloudy with a chance of showers and thunderstorms in the afternoon. Highs around 90. Chance of rain 40%. Sunday night, partly cloudy. A chance of showers and thunderstorms, mainly in the evening. Lows in the lower 70s.

of rain 40%. Monday, partly cloudy. A slight chance of showers and thunderstorms in the afternoon. Highs around 90. Chance of rain 20%. Monday night, partly cloudy. A slight chance of showers and thunderstorms in the evening, then a chance of showers after midnight. Lows around 70. Chance of rain 30%. Tuesday, partly cloudy. A slight chance of showers and thunderstorms in the afternoon. Highs in the upper 80s. Chance of rain 20%. Tuesday night, mostly clear. A slight chance of showers in the evening. Lows in the upper 60s. Chance of rain 20%. Wednesday, mostly sunny. Highs in the mid 80s. 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Be sure to follow us on Facebook. Here's a look at local weather conditions as of 10 a.m. At the top of the hour, skies were partly sunny in Shreveport. The temperature was 75 degrees at the regional airport. The dew point was 70, making the relative humidity 83%. Winds were north at 3 miles an hour. The pressure was 29.96 inches and rising. In Bossier City, at Barksdale Air Force Base, skies were partly sunny, with a temperature of 76 degrees. The dew point was 70, making the relative humidity 80%. Winds were north at 3 miles an hour. The pressure was 29.95 inches and rising. And in downtown Shreveport, skies were partly sunny. The temperature was 75 degrees. And winds were northeast at 6 miles an hour. Once again in Shreveport, it was 75 degrees with partly sunny skies at 10 a.m. Around the local area at 10 a.m. in Texarkana, light rain and 75. Wind calm. El Dorado, rain and fog and 69. Wind west at 7 miles an hour. Monroe, cloudy and 77. Wind calm. Natchitoches, cloudy and 72. Wind north at 6 miles an hour. Marshall, partly sunny and 74. Wind northwest at 5 miles an hour. And at Longview, mostly sunny and 77 degrees. Wind northwest at 6 miles an hour. Elsewhere across the four-state area, over at Dallas, partly sunny and 75. Oklahoma City, cloudy and 71. Little Rock, cloudy and 78. Jackson, Mississippi, cloudy and 79. Baton Rouge, cloudy and 82. And at Houston, mostly sunny and 77 degrees. For the most current information, check us out on the web at www.weather.gov/sht. The Shreveport Climate Summary for yesterday, May 27, 2026. Yesterday's high temperature was 85 degrees. The normal high is 88. The record high is 98 degrees, which was set in 2024. Yesterday's low temperature was 68 degrees. The normal low is 67. The record low is 47 degrees, which was set in 1961. 0.13 inches of precipitation fell yesterday, which brings the monthly total to 3.45 inches. This is 0.50 inches below the normal amount of 3.95 inches for May. The total precipitation for the year now stands at 16.06 inches, which is 6.68 inches below normal. Sunrise today is at 6:10 a.m. and sunset is at 8:15 p.m. Now let's check on your local forecast. Rest of today, mostly cloudy with a chance of showers and thunderstorms. Highs in the lower 80s. Light and variable winds, becoming northwest around 5 miles per hour this afternoon. Chance of rain 50%. Tonight, a slight chance of thunderstorms in the evening. Partly cloudy with a slight chance of showers. Lows in the upper 60s. Southeast winds around 5 miles per hour in the evening, becoming light and variable.
chance of rain 20%. Friday, mostly cloudy in the morning, then becoming partly cloudy. A slight chance of thunderstorms. A slight chance of showers. Highs in the upper 80s. Light and variable winds, becoming west around 5 miles per hour in the afternoon. Chance of rain 20%. Friday night, partly cloudy. Lows in the lower 70s. Southwest winds around 5 miles per hour in the evening, becoming light and variable. Saturday, partly cloudy. Highs around 90. Light and variable winds, becoming southwest around 5 miles per hour in the afternoon. Saturday night, partly cloudy in the evening, then mostly cloudy with a slight chance of showers and thunderstorms after midnight. Lows in the lower 70s. Chance of rain 20%. Sunday, mostly cloudy with a slight chance of showers and thunderstorms in the morning, then partly cloudy with a chance of showers and thunderstorms in the afternoon. Highs around 90. Chance of rain 40%. Sunday night, partly cloudy. A chance of showers and thunderstorms, mainly in the evening. Lows in the lower 70s. Chance of rain 40%. Monday, partly cloudy. A slight chance of showers and thunderstorms in the afternoon. Highs around 90. Chance of rain 20%. Monday night, partly cloudy. A slight chance of showers and thunderstorms in the evening, then a chance of showers after midnight. Lows around 70. Chance of rain 30%. Tuesday, partly cloudy. A slight chance of showers and thunderstorms in the afternoon. Highs in the upper 80s. Chance of rain 20%. Tuesday night, mostly clear. A slight chance of showers in the evening. Lows in the upper 60s. Chance of rain 20%. Wednesday, mostly sunny. Highs in the mid 80s. 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Be sure to follow us on Facebook. Here's a look at local weather conditions as of 10 a.m. At the top of the hour, skies were partly sunny in Shreveport. The temperature was 75 degrees at the regional airport. The dew point was 70, making the relative humidity 83%. Winds were north at 3 miles an hour. The pressure was 29.96 inches and rising. In Bossier City, at Barksdale Air Force Base, skies were partly sunny, with a temperature of 76 degrees. The dew point was 70, making the relative humidity 80%. Winds were north at 3 miles an hour. The pressure was 29.95 inches and rising. And in downtown Shreveport, skies were partly sunny. The temperature was 75 degrees. And winds were northeast at 6 miles an hour. Once again in Shreveport, it was 75 degrees with partly sunny skies at 10 a.m. Around the local area at 10 a.m., in Texarkana, light rain and 75. Wind calm. El Dorado, rain and fog and 69. Wind west at 7 miles an hour. Monroe, cloudy and 77. Wind calm. Nacogdoches, cloudy and 72. Wind north at 6 miles an hour. Marshall, partly sunny and 74. Wind northwest at 5 miles an hour. And at Longview, mostly sunny and 77 degrees. Wind northwest at 6 miles an hour. Elsewhere across the four-state area, over at Dallas, partly sunny and 75. Oklahoma City, cloudy and 71. Little Rock, cloudy and 78. Jackson, Mississippi, cloudy and 79. Baton Rouge, cloudy and 82. And at Houston, mostly sunny and 77 degrees. For the most current information, check us out on the web at www.weather.gov/sht. The Shreveport Climate Summary for yesterday, May 27, 2026. Yesterday's high temperature was 85 degrees.

The normal high is 88. The record high is 98 degrees, which was set in 2024. Yesterday's low temperature was 68 degrees. The normal low is 67. The record low is 47 degrees, which was set in 1961. 0.13 inches of precipitation fell yesterday, which brings the monthly total to 3.45 inches. This is 0.50 inches below the normal amount of 3.95 inches for May. The total precipitation for the year now stands at 16.06 inches, which is 6.68 inches below normal. Sunrise today is at 6:10 a.m. and sunset is at 8:15 p.m. This is your NOAA Weather Radio, station WXJ97, operating on a frequency of 162.400 MHz, providing the latest weather information on a 24-hour basis. 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Now let's check on your local forecast. Rest of today, mostly cloudy with a chance of showers and thunderstorms. Highs in the lower 80s. Light and variable winds, becoming northwest around 5 miles per hour this afternoon. Chance of rain 50%. Tonight, a slight chance of thunderstorms in the evening. Partly cloudy with a slight chance of showers. Lows in the upper 60s. Southeast winds around 5 miles per hour in the evening, becoming light and variable. Chance of rain 20%. Friday, mostly cloudy in the morning, then becoming partly cloudy. A slight chance of thunderstorms. A slight chance of showers. Highs in the upper 80s. Light and variable winds, becoming west around 5 miles per hour in the afternoon. Chance of rain 20%. Friday night, partly cloudy. Lows in the lower 70s. Southwest winds around 5 miles per hour in the evening, becoming light and variable. Saturday, partly cloudy. Highs around 90. Light and variable winds, becoming southwest around 5 miles per hour in the afternoon. Saturday night, partly cloudy in the evening, then mostly cloudy with a slight chance of showers and thunderstorms after midnight. Lows in the lower 70s. Chance of rain 20%. Sunday, mostly cloudy with a slight chance of showers and thunderstorms in the morning, then partly cloudy with a chance of showers and thunderstorms in the afternoon. Highs around 90. Chance of rain 40%. Sunday night, partly cloudy. A chance of showers and thunderstorms, mainly in the evening. Lows in the lower 70s. Chance of rain 40%. Monday, partly cloudy. A slight chance of showers and thunderstorms in the afternoon. Highs around 90. Chance of rain 20%. Monday night, partly cloudy. A slight chance of showers and thunderstorms in the evening, then a chance of showers after midnight. Lows around 70. Chance of rain 30%. Tuesday, partly cloudy. A slight chance of showers and thunderstorms in the afternoon. Highs in the upper 80s. Chance of rain 20%. Tuesday night, mostly clear. A slight chance of showers in the evening. Lows in the upper 60s. Chance of rain 20%. Wednesday, mostly sunny. Highs in the mid-80s. 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Be sure to follow us on Facebook. Here's a look at local weather conditions as of 10 a.m. At the top of the hour, skies were partly sunny in Shreveport. The temperature was 75 degrees at the regional airport. The dew point was 70, making the relative humidity 83%. Winds were north at 3 miles an hour. The pressure was 29.96 inches and rising. In Bossier City, at Barksdale Air Force Base, skies were partly

sunny with a temperature of 76 degrees. The dew point was 70, making the relative humidity 80%. Winds were north at 3 miles an hour. The pressure was 29.95 inches and rising. And in downtown Shreveport, skies were partly sunny. The temperature was 75 degrees. And winds were northeast at 6 miles an hour. Once again in Shreveport, it was 75 degrees with partly sunny skies at 10 a.m. Around the local area at 10 a.m. in Texarkana, light rain and 75. Wind calm. El Dorado, rain and fog and 69. Wind west at 7 miles an hour. Monroe, cloudy and 77. Wind calm. Natchitoches, cloudy and 72. Wind north at 6 miles an hour. Marshall, partly sunny and 74. Wind northwest at 5 miles an hour. And at Longview, mostly sunny and 77 degrees. Wind northwest at 6 miles an hour. Elsewhere across the four-state area, over at Dallas, partly sunny and 75. Oklahoma City, cloudy and 71. Little Rock, cloudy and 78. Jackson, Mississippi, cloudy and 79. Baton Rouge, cloudy and 82. And at Houston, mostly sunny and 77 degrees. For the most current information, check us out on the web at www.weather.gov/sht. The Shreveport Climate Summary for yesterday, May 27, 2026. Yesterday's high temperature was 85 degrees. The normal high is 88. The record high is 98 degrees, which was set in 2024. Yesterday's low temperature was 68 degrees. The normal low is 67. The record low is 47 degrees, which was set in 1961. 0.13 inches of precipitation fell yesterday, which brings the monthly total to 3.45 inches. This is 0.50 inches below the normal amount of 3.95 inches for May. The total precipitation for the year now stands at 16.06 inches, which is 6.68 inches below normal. Sunrise today is at 6:10 a.m. and sunset is at 8:15 p.m. Now let's check on your local forecast. Rest of today, mostly cloudy with a chance of showers and thunderstorms. Highs in the lower 80s. Light and variable winds, becoming northwest around 5 miles per hour this afternoon. Chance of rain 50%. Tonight, a slight chance of thunderstorms in the evening. Partly cloudy with a slight chance of showers. Lows in the upper 60s. Southeast winds around 5 miles per hour in the evening, becoming light and variable. Chance of rain 20%. Friday, mostly cloudy in the morning, then becoming partly cloudy. A slight chance of thunderstorms. A slight chance of showers. Highs in the upper 80s. Light and variable winds, becoming west around 5 miles per hour in the afternoon. Chance of rain 20%. Friday night, partly cloudy. Lows in the lower 70s. Southwest winds around 5 miles per hour in the evening, becoming light and variable. Saturday, partly cloudy. Highs around 90. Light and variable winds, becoming southwest around 5 miles per hour in the afternoon. Saturday night, partly cloudy in the evening, then mostly cloudy with a slight chance of showers and thunderstorms after midnight. Lows in the lower 70s. Chance of rain 20%. Sunday, mostly cloudy with a slight chance of showers and thunderstorms in the morning, then partly cloudy with a chance of showers and thunderstorms in the afternoon. Highs around 90. Chance of rain 40%. Sunday night, partly cloudy. A chance of showers and thunderstorms, mainly in the evening. Lows in the lower 70s. Chance of rain 40%. Monday, partly cloudy. A slight chance of showers and thunderstorms in the afternoon. Highs around 90. Chance of rain 20%.

Monday night, partly cloudy. A slight chance of showers and thunderstorms in the evening, then a chance of showers after midnight. Lows around 70. Chance of rain 30%. Tuesday, partly cloudy. A slight chance of showers and thunderstorms in the afternoon. Highs in the upper 80s. Chance of rain 20%. Tuesday night, mostly clear. A slight chance of showers in the evening. Lows in the upper 60s. Chance of rain 20%. Wednesday, mostly sunny. Highs in the mid 80s. Here is your area's open water boating forecast. Wind gusts may be higher. Rest of today, mostly cloudy with chance of showers and thunderstorms. Highs in the lower 80s. Northwest winds 5 to 10 miles per hour. Chance of precipitation 50%. Tonight, slight chance of showers and thunderstorms in the early evening, then a slight chance of showers from mid-evening through the overnight. Partly cloudy. Lows in the upper 60s. Southeast winds 5 to 10 miles per hour. Chance of precipitation 20%. Friday, partly cloudy with a 20% chance of showers and thunderstorms through mid-afternoon, then partly cloudy in the late afternoon. Highs in the upper 80s. West winds 5 to 10 miles per hour. Friday night, partly cloudy. Lows in the lower 70s. South winds 5 to 10 miles per hour. Saturday, partly cloudy. Highs around 90. Southwest winds 5 to 10 miles per hour. Saturday night, mostly cloudy. A 20% chance of showers and thunderstorms after midnight. Lows in the lower 70s. Sunday, mostly cloudy with slight chance of showers and thunderstorms in the morning, then partly cloudy with chance of showers and thunderstorms in the afternoon. Highs in the lower 90s. Chance of precipitation 30%. Sunday night, partly cloudy. Chance of showers and thunderstorms in the evening, then a slight chance of showers and thunderstorms after midnight. Lows around 70. Chance of precipitation 30%. Monday, partly cloudy. A 20% chance of showers and thunderstorms in the afternoon. Highs in the lower 90s. Monday night, mostly clear. Slight chance of showers and thunderstorms in the evening, then a chance of showers after midnight. Lows in the upper 60s. Chance of precipitation 30%. Tuesday, partly cloudy. A 20% chance of showers and thunderstorms in the afternoon. Highs in the upper 80s. Tuesday night, mostly clear. Lows in the upper 60s. Wednesday, mostly sunny. Highs in the upper 80s. 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Be sure to follow us on Facebook. Here's a look at local weather conditions as of 10 a.m. At the top of the hour, skies were partly sunny in Shreveport. The temperature was 75 degrees at the regional airport. The dew point was 70, making the relative humidity 83%. Winds were north at 3 miles an hour. The pressure was 29.96 inches and rising. In Bossier City, at Barksdale Air Force Base, skies were partly sunny, with a temperature of 76 degrees. The dew point was 70, making the relative humidity 80%. Winds were north at 3 miles an hour. The pressure was 29.95 inches and rising. And in downtown Shreveport, skies were partly sunny. The temperature was 75 degrees. And winds were northeast at 6 miles an hour. Once again in Shreveport, it was 75 degrees with partly sunny skies at 10 a.m. Around the local area at 10 a.m., in Texarkana, light rain and 75. Wind calm. El Dorado, rain and fog, and 69. Wind west at 7 miles an hour. Monroe, cloudy and 77. Wind calm. Nacogdoches, cloudy and 77.

22. Wind north at 6 miles an hour. Marshall, partly sunny and 74. Wind northwest at 5 miles an hour. And at Longview, mostly sunny and 77 degrees. Wind northwest at 6 miles an hour. Elsewhere across the four-state area, over at Dallas, partly sunny and 75. Oklahoma City, cloudy and 71. Little Rock, cloudy and 78. Jackson, Mississippi, cloudy and 79. Baton Rouge, cloudy and 82. And at Houston, mostly sunny and 77 degrees. 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The Shreveport Climate Summary for yesterday, May 27, 2026. Yesterday's high temperature was 85 degrees. The normal high is 88. The record high is 98 degrees, which was set in 2024. Yesterday's low temperature was 68 degrees. The normal low is 67. The record low is 47 degrees, which was set in 1961. 0.13 inches of precipitation fell yesterday, which brings the monthly total to 3.45 inches. This is 0.50 inches below the normal amount of 3.95 inches for May. The total precipitation for the year now stands at 16.06 inches, which is 6.68 inches below normal. Sunrise today is at 6:10 a.m. and sunset is at 8:15 p.m. Now let's check on your local forecast. Rest of today, mostly cloudy with a chance of showers and thunderstorms. Highs in the lower 80s. Light and variable winds, becoming northwest around 5 miles per hour this afternoon. Chance of rain 50%. Tonight, a slight chance of thunderstorms in the evening. Partly cloudy with a slight chance of showers. Lows in the upper 60s. Southeast winds around 5 miles per hour in the evening, becoming light and variable. Chance of rain 20%. Friday, mostly cloudy in the morning, then becoming partly cloudy. A slight chance of thunderstorms. A slight chance of showers. Highs in the upper 80s. Light and variable winds, becoming west around 5 miles per hour in the afternoon. Chance of rain 20%. Friday night, partly cloudy. Lows in the lower 70s. Southwest winds around 5 miles per hour in the evening, becoming light and variable. Saturday, partly cloudy. Highs around 90. Light and variable winds, becoming southwest around 5 miles per hour in the afternoon. Saturday night, partly cloudy in the evening, then mostly cloudy with a slight chance of showers and thunderstorms after midnight. Lows in the lower 70s. Chance of rain 20%. Sunday, mostly cloudy with a slight chance of showers and thunderstorms in the morning, then partly cloudy with a chance of showers and thunderstorms in the afternoon. Highs around 90. Chance of rain 40%. Sunday night, partly cloudy. A chance of showers and thunderstorms, mainly in the evening. Lows in the lower 70s. Chance of rain 40%. Monday, partly cloudy. A slight chance of showers and thunderstorms in the afternoon. Highs around 90. Chance of rain 20%. Monday night, partly cloudy. A slight chance of showers and thunderstorms in the evening, then a chance of showers after midnight. Lows around 70. Chance of rain 30%. Tuesday, partly cloudy. A slight chance of showers and thunderstorms in the afternoon. Highs in the upper 80s. Chance of rain.

20%. Tuesday night, mostly clear. A slight chance of showers in the evening. Lows in the upper 60s. Chance of rain 20%. Wednesday, mostly sunny. Highs in the mid-80s. 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Be sure to follow us on Facebook. Here's a look at local weather conditions as of 10 a.m. At the top of the hour, skies were partly sunny in Shreveport. The temperature was 75 degrees at the regional airport. The dew point was 70, making the relative humidity 83%. Winds were north at 3 miles an hour. The pressure was 29.96 inches and rising. In Bossier City, at Barksdale Air Force Base, skies were partly sunny, with a temperature of 76 degrees. The dew point was 70, making the relative humidity 80%. Winds were north at 3 miles an hour. The pressure was 29.95 inches and rising. And in downtown Shreveport, skies were partly sunny. The temperature was 75 degrees. And winds were northeast at 6 miles an hour. Once again in Shreveport, it was 75 degrees with partly sunny skies at 10 a.m. You're listening to your weather radio, Station WXJ97, broadcasting in Shreveport on 162.4 MHz. Be sure to follow us on Facebook. Here's a look at local weather conditions as of 11 a.m. At the top of the hour, skies were partly sunny in Shreveport. The temperature was 77 degrees at the regional airport. The dew point was 70, making the relative humidity 78%. Winds were north at 7 miles an hour. The pressure was 29.97 inches and rising. In Bossier City, at Barksdale Air Force Base, skies were partly sunny, with a temperature of 79 degrees. The dew point was 69, making the relative humidity 69%. Winds were calm. The pressure was 29.96 inches and rising. And in downtown Shreveport, skies were partly sunny. The temperature was 78 degrees. And winds were north at 6 miles an hour. Once again in Shreveport, it was 77 degrees with partly sunny skies at 11 a.m. Around the local area at 11 a.m. in Texarkana, light rain and 77. Wind calm. El Dorado, heavy rain and fog and 69. Wind northwest at 8 miles an hour. Monroe, cloudy and 78. Wind northeast at 8 miles an hour. Nutkiddish, cloudy and 74. Wind calm. Marshall, haze and 77. Wind calm. And at Longview, mostly sunny and 81 degrees. Wind west at 6 miles an hour. Elsewhere across the four-state area, over at Dallas, partly sunny and 78. Oklahoma City, partly sunny and 75. Little Rock, partly sunny and 78. Jackson, Mississippi, cloudy and 80. Baton Rouge, cloudy and 84. And at Houston, mostly sunny and 79 degrees. For the most current information, check us out on the web at www.weather.gov/sht. The Shreveport Climate Summary for yesterday, May 27, 2026. Yesterday's high temperature was 85 degrees. The normal high is 88. The record high is 98 degrees, which was set in 2024. Yesterday's low temperature was 68 degrees. The normal low is 67. The record low is 47 degrees, which was set in 1961. 0.13 inches of precipitation fell yesterday, which brings the monthly total to 3.45 inches. This is 0.50 inches below the normal amount of 3.95 inches for May. The total precipitation for the year now stands at 16.06 inches, which is 6.68 inches below normal. Sunrise today is at 6:10 a.m. and sunset is at 8:15 p.m.

slight chance of showers. Highs in the upper 80s. Light and variable winds, becoming west around 5 miles per hour in the afternoon. Chance of rain 20%. Friday night, partly cloudy. Lows in the lower 70s. Southwest winds around 5 miles per hour in the evening, becoming light and variable. Saturday, partly cloudy. Highs around 90. Light and variable winds, becoming southwest around 5 miles per hour in the afternoon. Saturday night, partly cloudy in the evening, then mostly cloudy with a slight chance of showers and thunderstorms after midnight. Lows in the lower 70s. Chance of rain 20%. Sunday, mostly cloudy with a slight chance of showers and thunderstorms in the morning, then partly cloudy with a chance of showers and thunderstorms in the afternoon. Highs around 90. Chance of rain 40%. Sunday night, partly cloudy. A chance of showers and thunderstorms, mainly in the evening. Lows in the lower 70s. Chance of rain 40%. Monday, partly cloudy. A slight chance of showers and thunderstorms in the afternoon. Highs around 90. Chance of rain 20%. Monday night, partly cloudy. A slight chance of showers and thunderstorms in the evening, then a chance of showers after midnight. Lows around 70. Chance of rain 30%. Tuesday, partly cloudy. A slight chance of showers and thunderstorms in the afternoon. Highs in the upper 80s. Chance of rain 20%. Tuesday night, mostly clear. A slight chance of showers in the evening. Lows in the upper 60s. Chance of rain 20%. Wednesday, mostly sunny. Highs in the mid-80s. 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Be sure to follow us on Facebook. Here's a look at local weather conditions as of 11 a.m. At the top of the hour, skies were partly sunny in Shreveport. The temperature was 77 degrees at the regional airport. The dew point was 70, making the relative humidity 78%. Winds were north at 7 miles an hour. The pressure was 29.97 inches and rising. In Bossier City, at Barksdale Air Force Base, skies were partly sunny, with a temperature of 79 degrees. The dew point was 69, making the relative humidity 69%. Winds were calm. The pressure was 29.96 inches and rising. And in downtown Shreveport, skies were partly sunny. The temperature was 78 degrees. And winds were north at 6 miles an hour. Once again in Shreveport, it was 77 degrees with partly sunny skies at 11 a.m. Around the local area at 11 a.m., in Texarkana, light rain and 77. Wind calm. El Dorado, heavy rain and fog and 69. Wind northwest at 8 miles an hour. Monroe, cloudy and 78. Wind northeast at 8 miles an hour. Natchitoches, cloudy and 74. Wind calm. Marshall, haze and 77. Wind calm. And at Longview, mostly sunny and 81 degrees. Wind west at 6 miles an hour. Elsewhere across the four-state area, over at Dallas, partly sunny and 78. Oklahoma City, partly sunny and 75. Little Rock, partly sunny and 78. Jackson, Mississippi, cloudy and 80. Baton Rouge, cloudy and 84. And at Houston, mostly sunny and 79 degrees. 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

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The Shreveport Climate Summary for yesterday, May 27, 2026. Yesterday's high temperature was 85 degrees. The normal high is 88. The record high is 98 degrees, which was set in 2024. Yesterday's low temperature was 68 degrees. The normal low is 67. The record low is 47 degrees, which was set in 1961. 0.13 inches of precipitation fell yesterday, which brings the monthly total to 3.45 inches. This is 0.50 inches below the normal amount of 3.95 inches for May. The total precipitation for the year now stands at 16.06 inches, which is 6.68 inches below normal. Sunrise today is at 6:10 a.m. and sunset is at 8:15 p.m. Now let's check on your local forecast. Rest of today, mostly cloudy with a chance of showers and thunderstorms. Highs in the lower 80s. Light and variable winds, becoming northwest around 5 miles per hour this afternoon. Chance of rain 50%. Tonight, a slight chance of thunderstorms in the evening. Partly cloudy with a slight chance of showers. Lows in the upper 60s. Southeast winds around 5 miles per hour in the evening, becoming light and variable. Chance of rain 20%. Friday, mostly cloudy in the morning, then becoming partly cloudy. A slight chance of thunderstorms. A slight chance of showers. Highs in the upper 80s. Light and variable winds, becoming west around 5 miles per hour in the afternoon. Chance of rain 20%. Friday night, partly cloudy. Lows in the lower 70s. Southwest winds around 5 miles per hour in the evening, becoming light and variable. Saturday, partly cloudy. Highs around 90. Light and variable winds, becoming southwest around 5 miles per hour in the afternoon. Saturday night, partly cloudy in the evening, then mostly cloudy with a slight chance of showers and thunderstorms after midnight. Lows in the lower 70s. Chance of rain 20%. Sunday, mostly cloudy with a slight chance of showers and thunderstorms in the morning, then partly cloudy with a chance of showers and thunderstorms in the afternoon. Highs around 90. Chance of rain 40%. Sunday night, partly cloudy. A chance of showers and thunderstorms, mainly in the evening. Lows in the lower 70s. Chance of rain 40%. Monday, partly cloudy. A slight chance of showers and thunderstorms in the afternoon. Highs around 90. Chance of rain 20%. Monday night, partly cloudy. A slight chance of showers and thunderstorms in the evening, then a chance of showers after midnight. Lows around 70. Chance of rain 30%. Tuesday, partly cloudy. A slight chance of showers and thunderstorms in the afternoon. Highs in the upper 80s. Chance of rain 20%. Tuesday night, mostly clear. A slight chance of showers in the evening. Lows in the upper 60s. Chance of rain 20%. Wednesday, mostly sunny. Highs in the mid 80s. 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Be sure to follow us on Facebook. Here's a look at local weather conditions as of 11 a.m. At the top of the hour, skies were partly sunny in Shreveport. The temperature was 77 degrees at the regional airport. The dew point was 70, making the relative humidity 78%. Winds were north at 7 miles an hour. The pressure was 29.97 inches and rising. In Bossier City, at Barksdale Air Force Base, skies were partly sunny, with a temperature of 79 degrees. The dew point was 69, making the relative humidity 69%. Winds were calm,

was 29.96 inches and rising. And in downtown Shreveport, skies were partly sunny. The temperature was 78 degrees. And winds were north at 6 miles an hour. Once again in Shreveport, it was 77 degrees with partly sunny skies at 11 a.m. Around the local area at 11 a.m. in Texarkana, light rain and 77. Wind calm. El Dorado, heavy rain and fog and 69. Wind northwest at 8 miles an hour. Monroe, cloudy and 78. Wind northeast at 8 miles an hour. Natchitoches, cloudy and 74. Wind calm. Marshall, haze and 77. Wind calm. And at Longview, mostly sunny and 81 degrees. Wind west at 6 miles an hour. Elsewhere across the four-state area, over at Dallas, partly sunny and 78. Oklahoma City, partly sunny and 75. Little Rock, partly sunny and 78. Jackson, Mississippi, cloudy and 80. Baton Rouge, cloudy and 84. And at Houston, mostly sunny and 79 degrees. For the most current information, check us out on the web at www.weather.gov/sht. The Shreveport Climate Summary for yesterday, May 27, 2026. Yesterday's high temperature was 85 degrees. The normal high is 88. The record high is 98 degrees, which was set in 2024. Yesterday's low temperature was 68 degrees. The normal low is 67. The record low is 47 degrees, which was set in 1961. 0.13 inches of precipitation fell yesterday, which brings the monthly total to 3.45 inches. This is 0.50 inches below the normal amount of 3.95 inches for May. The total precipitation for the year now stands at 16.06 inches, which is 6.68 inches below normal. Sunrise today is at 6:10 a.m. and sunset is at 8:15 p.m. Here is your area's open water boating forecast. Wind gusts may be higher. Rest of today, mostly cloudy with chance of showers and thunderstorms. Highs in the lower 80s. Northwest winds 5 to 10 miles per hour. Chance of precipitation 50%. Tonight, slight chance of showers and thunderstorms in the early evening, then a slight chance of showers from mid-evening through the overnight. Partly cloudy. Lows in the upper 60s. Southeast winds 5 to 10 miles per hour. Chance of precipitation 20%. Friday, partly cloudy with a 20% chance of showers and thunderstorms through mid-afternoon, then partly cloudy in the late afternoon. Highs in the upper 80s. West winds 5 to 10 miles per hour. Friday night, partly cloudy. Lows in the lower 70s. South winds 5 to 10 miles per hour. Saturday, partly cloudy. Highs around 90. Southwest winds 5 to 10 miles per hour. Saturday night, mostly cloudy. A 20% chance of showers and thunderstorms after midnight. Lows in the lower 70s. Sunday, mostly cloudy with slight chance of showers and thunderstorms in the morning, then partly cloudy with chance of showers and thunderstorms in the afternoon. Highs in the lower 90s. Chance of precipitation 30%. Sunday night, partly cloudy. Chance of showers and thunderstorms in the evening, then a slight chance of showers and thunderstorms after midnight. Lows around 70. Chance of precipitation 30%. Monday, partly cloudy. A 20% chance of showers and thunderstorms in the afternoon. Highs in the lower 90s. Monday night, mostly clear. Slight chance of showers and thunderstorms in the evening, then a chance of showers after midnight. Lows in the upper 60s. Chance of precipitation 30%. Tuesday, partly cloudy. A 20% chance of showers and thunderstorms in the afternoon. Highs in the upper 80s.

Tuesday night, mostly clear. Lows in the upper 60s. Wednesday, mostly sunny. Highs in the upper 80s. Now let's check on your local forecast. Rest of today, mostly cloudy with a chance of showers and thunderstorms. Highs in the lower 80s. Light and variable. Now let's check on your local forecast. Rest of today, mostly cloudy with a chance of showers and thunderstorms. Highs in the lower 80s. Light and variable winds, becoming northwest around 5 miles per hour this afternoon. Chance of rain 50%. Tonight, a slight chance of thunderstorms in the evening. Partly cloudy with a slight chance of showers. Lows in the upper 60s. Southeast winds around 5 miles per hour in the evening, becoming light and variable. Chance of rain 20%. Friday, mostly cloudy in the morning, then becoming partly cloudy. A slight chance of thunderstorms. A slight chance of showers. Highs in the upper 80s. Light and variable winds, becoming west around 5 miles per hour in the afternoon. Chance of rain 20%. Friday night, partly cloudy. Lows in the lower 70s. Southwest winds around 5 miles per hour in the evening, becoming light and variable. Saturday, partly cloudy. Highs around 90. Light and variable winds, becoming southwest around 5 miles per hour in the afternoon. Saturday night, partly cloudy in the evening, then mostly cloudy with a slight chance of showers and thunderstorms after midnight. Lows in the lower 70s. Chance of rain 20%. Sunday, mostly cloudy with a slight chance of showers and thunderstorms in the morning, then partly cloudy with a chance of showers and thunderstorms in the afternoon. Highs around 90. Chance of rain 40%. Sunday night, partly cloudy. A chance of showers and thunderstorms, mainly in the evening. Lows in the lower 70s. Chance of rain 40%. Monday, partly cloudy. A slight chance of showers and thunderstorms in the afternoon. Highs around 90. Chance of rain 20%. Monday night, partly cloudy. A slight chance of showers and thunderstorms in the evening, then a chance of showers after midnight. Lows around 70. Chance of rain 30%. Tuesday, partly cloudy. A slight chance of showers and thunderstorms in the afternoon. Highs in the upper 80s. Chance of rain 20%. Tuesday night, mostly clear. A slight chance of showers in the evening. Lows in the upper 60s. Chance of rain 20%. Wednesday, mostly sunny. Highs in the mid 80s. 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Be sure to follow us on Facebook. Here's a look at local weather conditions as of 11 a.m. At the top of the hour, skies were partly sunny in Shreveport. The temperature was 77 degrees at the regional airport. The dew point was 70, making the relative humidity 78%. Winds were north at 7 miles an hour. The pressure was 29.97 inches and rising. In Bossier City, at Barksdale Air Force Base, skies were partly sunny, with a temperature of 79 degrees. The dew point was 69, making the relative humidity 69%. Winds were calm. The pressure was 29.96 inches and rising. And in downtown Shreveport, skies were partly sunny. The temperature was 78 degrees. And winds were north at 6 miles an hour. Once again in Shreveport, it was 77 degrees with partly sunny skies at 11 a.m. This is your NOAA Weather Radio, station WXJ97, operating on a frequency of 162.400 MHz, providing the latest weather information on a 24-hour basis. Broadcasts originate from the National Weather Service office in Shreveport, Louisiana. 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

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Around the local area at 11 a.m. in Texarkana, light rain and 77. Wind calm. El Dorado, heavy rain and fog and 69. Wind northwest at 8 miles an hour. Monroe, cloudy and 78. Wind northeast at 8 miles an hour. Natchitoches, cloudy and 74. Wind calm. Marshall, haze and 77. Wind calm. And at Longview, mostly sunny and 81 degrees. Wind west at 6 miles an hour. Elsewhere across the four-state area, over at Dallas, partly sunny and 78. Oklahoma City, partly sunny and 75. Little Rock, partly sunny and 78. Jackson, Mississippi, cloudy and 80. Baton Rouge, cloudy and 84. And at Houston, mostly sunny and 79 degrees. For the most current information, check us out on the web at www.weather.gov/SHT. The Shreveport Climate Summary for yesterday, May 27, 2026. Yesterday's high temperature was 85 degrees. The normal high is 88. The record high is 98 degrees, which was set in 2024. Yesterday's low temperature was 68 degrees. The normal low is 67. The record low is 47 degrees, which was set in 1961. 0.13 inches of precipitation fell yesterday, which brings the monthly total to 3.45 inches. This is 0.50 inches below the normal amount of 3.95 inches for May. The total precipitation for the year now stands at 16.06 inches, which is 6.68 inches below normal. Sunrise today is at 6:10 a.m. and sunset is at 8:15 p.m. Now let's check on your local forecast. Rest of today, mostly cloudy with a chance of showers and thunderstorms. Highs in the lower 80s. Light and variable winds, becoming northwest around 5 miles per hour this afternoon. Chance of rain 50%. Tonight, a slight chance of thunderstorms in the evening. Partly cloudy with a slight chance of showers. Lows in the upper 60s. Southeast winds around 5 miles per hour in the evening, becoming light and variable. Chance of rain 20%. Friday, mostly cloudy in the morning, then becoming partly cloudy. A slight chance of thunderstorms. A slight chance of showers. Highs in the upper 80s. Light and variable winds, becoming west around 5 miles per hour in the afternoon. Chance of rain 20%. Friday night, partly cloudy. Lows in the lower 70s. Southwest winds around 5 miles per hour in the evening, becoming light and variable. Saturday, partly cloudy. Highs around 90. Light and variable winds, becoming southwest around 5 miles per hour in the afternoon. Saturday night, partly cloudy in the evening, then mostly cloudy with a slight chance of showers and thunderstorms after midnight. Lows in the lower 70s. Chance of rain 20%. Sunday, mostly cloudy with a slight chance of showers and thunderstorms in the morning, then partly cloudy with a chance of showers and thunderstorms in the afternoon. Highs around 90. Chance of rain 40%. Sunday night, partly cloudy. A chance of showers and thunderstorms, mainly in the evening. Lows in the lower 70s. Chance of rain 40%. Monday, partly cloudy. A slight chance of showers and thunderstorms in the afternoon. Highs around 90. Chance of rain 20%. Monday night, partly cloudy. A slight chance of showers and thunderstorms in the evening, then a chance of showers after midnight. Lows around 70. Chance of rain 30%. Tuesday, partly cloudy. A slight chance of showers and thunderstorms in the afternoon. Highs in the upper 80s. Chance of rain 20%. Tuesday night, most

clear. A slight chance of showers in the evening. Lows in the upper 60s. Chance of rain 20%. Wednesday, mostly sunny. Highs in the mid-80s. 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Be sure to follow us on Facebook. Here's a look at local weather conditions as of 11 a.m. At the top of the hour, skies were partly sunny in Shreveport. The temperature was 77 degrees at the regional airport. The dew point was 70, making the relative humidity 78%. Winds were north at 7 miles an hour. The pressure was 29.97 inches and rising. In Bossier City, at Barksdale Air Force Base, skies were partly sunny, with a temperature of 79 degrees. The dew point was 69, making the relative humidity 69%. Winds were calm. The pressure was 29.96 inches and rising. And in downtown Shreveport, skies were partly sunny. The temperature was 78 degrees. And winds were north at 6 miles an hour. Once again in Shreveport, it was 77 degrees with partly sunny skies at 11 a.m. Around the local area at 11 a.m. in Texarkana, light rain and 77. Wind calm. El Dorado, heavy rain and fog and 69. Wind northwest at 8 miles an hour. Monroe, cloudy and 78. Wind northeast at 8 miles an hour. Natchitoches, cloudy and 74. Wind calm. Marshall, haze and 77. Wind calm. And at Longview, mostly sunny and 81 degrees. Wind west at 6 miles an hour. Elsewhere across the four-state area, over at Dallas, partly sunny and 78. Oklahoma City, partly sunny and 75. Little Rock, partly sunny and 78. Jackson, Mississippi, cloudy and 80. Baton Rouge, cloudy and 84. And at Houston, mostly sunny and 79 degrees. For the most current information, check us out on the web at www.weather.gov/sht. The Shreveport Climate Summary for yesterday, May 27, 2026. Yesterday's high temperature was 85 degrees. The normal high is 88. The record high is 98 degrees, which was set in 2024. Yesterday's low temperature was 68 degrees. The normal low is 67. The record low is 47 degrees, which was set in 1961. 0.13 inches of precipitation fell yesterday, which brings the monthly total to 3.45 inches. This is 0.50 inches below the normal amount of 3.95 inches for May. The total precipitation for the year now stands at 16.06 inches, which is 6.68 inches below normal. Sunrise today is at 6:10 a.m. and sunset is at 8:15 p.m. Now let's check on your local forecast. Rest of today, mostly cloudy with a chance of showers and thunderstorms. Highs in the lower 80s. Light and variable winds, becoming northwest around 5 miles per hour this afternoon. Chance of rain 50%. Tonight, a slight chance of thunderstorms in the evening. Partly cloudy with a slight chance of showers. Lows in the upper 60s. Southeast winds around 5 miles per hour in the evening, becoming light and variable. Chance of rain 20%. Friday, mostly cloudy in the morning, then becoming partly cloudy. A slight chance of thunderstorms. A slight chance of showers. Highs in the upper 80s. Light and variable winds, becoming west around 5 miles per hour in the afternoon. Chance of rain 20%. Friday night, partly cloudy. Lows in the lower 70s. Southwest winds around 5 miles per hour in the evening, becoming light and variable. Saturday, partly cloudy. Highs around 90. Light and variable winds, becoming
becoming southwest around 5 miles per hour in the afternoon. Saturday night, partly cloudy in the evening, then mostly cloudy with a slight chance of showers and thunderstorms after midnight. Lows in the lower 70s. Chance of rain 20%. Sunday, mostly cloudy with a slight chance of showers and thunderstorms in the morning, then partly cloudy with a chance of showers and thunderstorms in the afternoon. Highs around 90. Chance of rain 40%. Sunday night, partly cloudy. A chance of showers and thunderstorms, mainly in the evening. Lows in the lower 70s. Chance of rain 40%. Monday, partly cloudy. A slight chance of showers and thunderstorms in the afternoon. Highs around 90. Chance of rain 20%. Monday night, partly cloudy. A slight chance of showers and thunderstorms in the evening, then a chance of showers after midnight. Lows around 70. Chance of rain 30%. Tuesday, partly cloudy. A slight chance of showers and thunderstorms in the afternoon. Highs in the upper 80s. Chance of rain 20%. Tuesday night, mostly clear. A slight chance of showers in the evening. Lows in the upper 60s. Chance of rain 20%. Wednesday, mostly sunny. Highs in the mid 80s. 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Be sure to follow us on Facebook. Here's a look at local weather conditions as of 11 a.m. At the top of the hour, skies were partly sunny in Shreveport. The temperature was 77 degrees at the regional airport. The dew point was 70, making the relative humidity 78%. Winds were north at 7 miles an hour. The pressure was 29.97 inches and rising. In Bossier City, at Barksdale Air Force Base, skies were partly sunny, with a temperature of 79 degrees. The dew point was 69, making the relative humidity 69%. Winds were calm. The pressure was 29.96 inches and rising. And in downtown Shreveport, skies were partly sunny. The temperature was 78 degrees. And winds were north at 6 miles an hour. Once again in Shreveport, it was 77 degrees with partly sunny skies at 11 a.m. Around the local area at 11 a.m., in Texarkana, light rain and 77. Wind calm. El Dorado, heavy rain and fog and 69. Wind northwest at 8 miles an hour. Monroe, cloudy and 78. Wind northeast at 8 miles an hour. Natchitoches, cloudy and 74. Wind calm. Marshall, haze and 77. Wind calm. And at Longview, mostly sunny and 81 degrees. Wind west at 6 miles an hour. Elsewhere across the four-state area, over at Dallas, partly sunny and 78. Oklahoma City, partly sunny and 75. Little Rock, partly sunny and 78. Jackson, Mississippi, cloudy and 80. Baton Rouge, cloudy and 84. And at Houston, mostly sunny and 79 degrees. For the most current information, check us out on the web at www.weather.gov/sht. The Shreveport Climate Summary for yesterday, May 27, 2026. Yesterday's high temperature was 85 degrees. The normal high is 88. The record high is 98 degrees, which was set in 2024. Yesterday's low temperature was 68 degrees. The normal low is 67. The record low is 47 degrees, which was set in 1961. 0.13 inches of precipitation fell yesterday, which brings the monthly total to 3.45 inches. This is 0.50 inches below the normal amount of 3.95 inches for May. The total precipitation for the year now stands at 16.06 inches, which is 6.68 inches below normal.

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Now let's check on your local forecast. Rest of today, mostly cloudy with a chance of showers and thunderstorms. Highs in the lower 80s. Light and variable winds, becoming northwest around 5 miles per hour this afternoon. Chance of rain 50%. Tonight, a slight chance of thunderstorms in the evening. Partly cloudy with a slight chance of showers. Lows in the upper 60s. Southeast winds around 5 miles per hour in the evening, becoming light and variable. Chance of rain 20%. Friday, mostly cloudy in the morning, then becoming partly cloudy. A slight chance of thunderstorms. A slight chance of showers. Highs in the upper 80s. Light and variable winds, becoming west around 5 miles per hour in the afternoon. Chance of rain 20%. Friday night, partly cloudy. Lows in the lower 70s. Southwest winds around 5 miles per hour in the evening, becoming light and variable. Saturday, partly cloudy. Highs around 90. Light and variable winds, becoming southwest around 5 miles per hour in the afternoon. Saturday night, partly cloudy in the evening, then mostly cloudy with a slight chance of showers and thunderstorms after midnight. Lows in the lower 70s. Chance of rain 20%. Sunday, mostly cloudy with a slight chance of showers and thunderstorms in the morning, then partly cloudy with a chance of showers and thunderstorms in the afternoon. Highs around 90. Chance of rain 40%. Sunday night, partly cloudy. A chance of showers and thunderstorms, mainly in the evening. Lows in the lower 70s. Chance of rain 40%. Monday, partly cloudy. A slight chance of showers and thunderstorms in the afternoon. Highs around 90. Chance of rain 20%. Monday night, partly cloudy. A slight chance of showers and thunderstorms in the evening, then a chance of showers after midnight. Lows around 70. Chance of rain 30%. Tuesday, partly cloudy. A slight chance of showers and thunderstorms in the afternoon. Highs in the upper 80s. Chance of rain 20%. Tuesday night, mostly clear. A slight chance of showers in the evening. Lows in the upper 60s. Chance of rain 20%. Wednesday, mostly sunny. Highs in the mid-80s. 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Be sure to follow us on Facebook. Here's a look at local weather conditions as of 11 a.m. At the top of the hour, skies were partly sunny in Shreveport. The temperature was 77 degrees at the regional airport. The dew point was 70, making the relative humidity 78%. Winds were north at 7 miles an hour. The pressure was 29.97 inches and rising. In Bossier City, at Barksdale Air Force Base, skies were partly sunny, with a temperature of 79 degrees. The dew point was 69, making the relative humidity 69%. Winds were calm. The pressure was 29.96 inches and rising. And in downtown Shreveport, skies were partly sunny. The temperature was 78 degrees. And winds were north at 6 miles an hour. Once again in Shreveport, it was 77 degrees with partly sunny skies at 11 a.m. Around the local area at 11 a.m., in Texarkana, light rain and 77. Wind calm. El Dorado, heavy rain and 5.

at 69. Wind northwest at 8 miles an hour. Monroe, cloudy and 78. Wind northeast at 8 miles an hour. Natchitoches, cloudy and 74. Wind calm. Marshall, haze and 77. Wind calm. And at Longview, mostly sunny and 81 degrees. Wind west at 6 miles an hour. Elsewhere across the four-state area, over at Dallas, partly sunny and 78. Oklahoma City, partly sunny and 75. Little Rock, partly sunny and 78. Jackson, Mississippi, cloudy and 80. Baton Rouge, cloudy and 84. And at Houston, mostly sunny and 79 degrees. For the most current information, check us out on the web at www.weather.gov/sht. The Shreveport Climate Summary for yesterday, May 27, 2026. Yesterday's high temperature was 85 degrees. The normal high is 88. The record high is 98 degrees, which was set in 2024. Yesterday's low temperature was 68 degrees. The normal low is 67. The record low is 47 degrees, which was set in 1961. 0.13 inches of precipitation fell yesterday, which brings the monthly total to 3.45 inches. This is 0.50 inches below the normal amount of 3.95 inches for May. The total precipitation for the year now stands at 16.06 inches, which is 6.68 inches below normal. Sunrise today is at 6:10 a.m. and sunset is at 8:15 p.m. Now let's check on your local forecast. Rest of today, mostly cloudy with a chance of showers and thunderstorms. Highs in the lower 80s. Light and variable winds, becoming northwest around 5 miles per hour this afternoon. Chance of rain 50%. Tonight, a slight chance of thunderstorms in the evening. Partly cloudy with a slight chance of showers. Lows in the upper 60s. Southeast winds around 5 miles per hour in the evening, becoming light and variable. Chance of rain 20%. Friday, mostly cloudy in the morning, then becoming partly cloudy. A slight chance of thunderstorms. A slight chance of showers. Highs in the upper 80s. Light and variable winds, becoming west around 5 miles per hour in the afternoon. Chance of rain 20%. Friday night, partly cloudy. Lows in the lower 70s. Southwest winds around 5 miles per hour in the evening, becoming light and variable. Saturday, partly cloudy. Highs around 90. Light and variable winds, becoming southwest around 5 miles per hour in the afternoon. Saturday night, partly cloudy in the evening, then mostly cloudy with a slight chance of showers and thunderstorms after midnight. Lows in the lower 70s. Chance of rain 20%. Sunday, mostly cloudy with a slight chance of showers and thunderstorms in the morning, then partly cloudy with a chance of showers and thunderstorms in the afternoon. Highs around 90. Chance of rain 40%. Sunday night, partly cloudy. A chance of showers and thunderstorms, mainly in the evening. Lows in the lower 70s. Chance of rain 40%. Monday, partly cloudy. A slight chance of showers and thunderstorms in the afternoon. Highs around 90. Chance of rain 20%. Monday night, partly cloudy. A slight chance of showers and thunderstorms in the evening, then a chance of showers after midnight. Lows around 70. Chance of rain 30%. Tuesday, partly cloudy. A slight chance of showers and thunderstorms in the afternoon. Highs in the upper 80s. Chance of rain 20%. Tuesday night, mostly clear. A slight chance of showers in the evening. Lows in the upper 60s. Chance of rain 20%. Wednesday, mostly sunny. Highs in the mid 80s. Here is your area's open water boating forecast.

wind gusts may be higher. Rest of today, mostly cloudy with chance of showers and thunderstorms. Highs in the lower 80s. Northwest winds 5 to 10 miles per hour. Chance of precipitation 50%. Tonight, slight chance of showers and thunderstorms in the early evening, then a slight chance of showers from mid-evening through the overnight. Partly cloudy. Lows in the upper 60s. Southeast winds 5 to 10 miles per hour. Chance of precipitation 20%. Friday, partly cloudy with a 20% chance of showers and thunderstorms through mid-afternoon, then partly cloudy in the late afternoon. Highs in the upper 80s. West winds 5 to 10 miles per hour. Friday night, partly cloudy. Lows in the lower 70s. South winds 5 to 10 miles per hour. Saturday, partly cloudy. Highs around 90. Southwest winds 5 to 10 miles per hour. Saturday night, mostly cloudy. A 20% chance of showers and thunderstorms after midnight. Lows in the lower 70s. Sunday, mostly cloudy with slight chance of showers and thunderstorms in the morning, then partly cloudy with chance of showers and thunderstorms in the afternoon. Highs in the lower 90s. Chance of precipitation 30%. Sunday night, partly cloudy. Chance of showers and thunderstorms in the evening, then a slight chance of showers and thunderstorms after midnight. Lows around 70. Chance of precipitation 30%. Monday, partly cloudy. A 20% chance of showers and thunderstorms in the afternoon. Highs in the lower 90s. Monday night, mostly clear. Slight chance of showers and thunderstorms in the evening, then a chance of showers after midnight. Lows in the upper 60s. Chance of precipitation 30%. Tuesday, partly cloudy. A 20% chance of showers and thunderstorms in the afternoon. Highs in the upper 80s. Tuesday night, mostly clear. Lows in the upper 60s. Wednesday, mostly sunny. Highs in the upper 80s. 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Be sure to follow us on Facebook. Here's a look at local weather conditions as of 11 a.m. At the top of the hour, skies were partly sunny in Shreveport. The temperature was 77 degrees at the regional airport. The dew point was 70, making the relative humidity 78%. Winds were north at 7 miles an hour. The pressure was 29.97 inches and rising. In Bossier City, at Barksdale Air Force Base, skies were partly sunny, with a temperature of 79 degrees. The dew point was 69, making the relative humidity 69%. Winds were calm. The pressure was 29.96 inches and rising. And in downtown Shreveport, skies were partly sunny. The temperature was 78 degrees. And winds were north at 6 miles an hour. Once again in Shreveport, it was 77 degrees with partly sunny skies at 11 a.m. Around the local area at 11 a.m., in Texarkana, light rain and 77. Wind calm. El Dorado, heavy rain and fog and 69. Wind northwest at 8 miles an hour. Monroe, cloudy and 78. Wind northeast at 8 miles an hour. Natchitoches, cloudy and 74. Wind calm. Marshall, haze and 77. Wind calm. And at Longview, mostly sunny and 81 degrees. Wind west at 6 miles an hour. Elsewhere across the four-state area, over at Dallas, partly sunny and 78. Oklahoma City, partly sunny and 75. Little Rock, partly sunny and 78. Jackson, Mississippi, cloudy and 80. Baton Rouge, cloudy and 84. And at Houston, mostly sunny and 79 degrees.
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The Shreveport Climate Summary for yesterday, May 27, 2026. Yesterday's high temperature was 85 degrees. The normal high is 88. The record high is 98 degrees, which was set in 2024. Yesterday's low temperature was 68 degrees. The normal low is 67. The record low is 47 degrees, which was set in 1961. 0.13 inches of precipitation fell yesterday, which brings the monthly total to 3.45 inches. This is 0.50 inches below the normal amount of 3.95 inches for May. The total precipitation for the year now stands at 16.06 inches, which is 6.68 inches below normal. Sunrise today is at 6:10 a.m. and sunset is at 8:15 p.m. Now let's check on your local forecast. Rest of today, mostly cloudy with a chance of showers and thunderstorms. Highs in the lower 80s. Light and variable winds, becoming northwest around 5 miles per hour this afternoon. Chance of rain 50%. Tonight, a slight chance of thunderstorms in the evening. Partly cloudy with a slight chance of showers. Lows in the upper 60s. Southeast winds around 5 miles per hour in the evening, becoming light and variable. Chance of rain 20%. Friday, mostly cloudy in the morning, then becoming partly cloudy. A slight chance of thunderstorms. A slight chance of showers. Highs in the upper 80s. Light and variable winds, becoming west around 5 miles per hour in the afternoon. Chance of rain 20%. Friday night, partly cloudy. Lows in the lower 70s. Southwest winds around 5 miles per hour in the evening, becoming light and variable. Saturday, partly cloudy. Highs around 90. Light and variable winds, becoming southwest around 5 miles per hour in the afternoon. Saturday night, partly cloudy in the evening, then mostly cloudy with a slight chance of showers and thunderstorms after midnight. Lows in the lower 70s. Chance of rain 20%. Sunday, mostly cloudy with a slight chance of showers and thunderstorms in the morning, then partly cloudy with a chance of showers and thunderstorms in the afternoon. Highs around 90. Chance of rain 40%. Sunday night, partly cloudy. A chance of showers and thunderstorms, mainly in the evening. Lows in the lower 70s. Chance of rain 40%. Monday, partly cloudy. A slight chance of showers and thunderstorms in the afternoon. Highs around 90. Chance of rain 20%. Monday night, partly cloudy. A slight chance of showers and thunderstorms in the evening, then a chance of showers after midnight. Lows around 70. Chance of rain 30%. Tuesday, partly cloudy. A slight chance of showers and thunderstorms in the afternoon. Highs in the upper 80s. Chance of rain 20%. Tuesday night, mostly clear. A slight chance of showers in the evening. Lows in the upper 60s. Chance of rain 20%. Wednesday, mostly sunny. Highs in the mid-80s. 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Be sure to follow us on Facebook. Here's a look at local weather conditions as of 11 a.m. At the top of the hour, skies were partly sunny in Shreveport. The temperature was 77 degrees at the regional airport.
The dew point was 70, making the relative humidity

humidity 78%. Winds were north at 7 miles an hour. The pressure was 29.97 inches and rising. In Bossier City, at Barksdale Air Force Base, skies were partly sunny, with a temperature of 79 degrees. The dew point was 69, making the relative humidity 69%. Winds were calm. The pressure was 29.96 inches and rising. And in downtown Shreveport, skies were partly sunny. The temperature was 78 degrees. And winds were north at 6 miles an hour. Once again in Shreveport, it was 77 degrees with partly sunny skies at 11 a.m. You're listening to your weather radio, Station WXJ97, broadcasting in Shreveport on 162.4 megahertz. Be sure to follow us on Facebook. Here's a look at local weather conditions as of noon. At the top of the hour, skies were partly sunny in Shreveport. The temperature was 81 degrees at the regional airport. The dew point was 70, making the relative humidity 69%. Winds were northeast at 7 miles an hour. The pressure was 29.95 inches and falling. In Bossier City, at Barksdale Air Force Base, skies were partly sunny, with a temperature of 83 degrees. The dew point was 68, making the relative humidity 60%. Winds were north at 10 miles an hour. The pressure was 29.95 inches and falling. And in downtown Shreveport, skies were cloudy. The temperature was 79 degrees. And winds were north at 6 miles an hour. Once again in Shreveport, it was 81 degrees with partly sunny skies at noon. Around the local area at noon, in Texarkana, cloudy and 82. Wind calm. El Dorado, rain and fog and 69. Wind northwest at 7 miles an hour. Monroe, rain and fog and 74. Wind west at 12 miles an hour. Natchitoches, cloudy and 76. Wind north at 8 miles an hour. Marshall, haze and 79. Wind calm. And at Longview, sunny and 82 degrees. Wind variable at 3 miles an hour. Elsewhere across the four-state area, over at Dallas, mostly sunny and 83. Oklahoma City, partly sunny and 76. Little Rock, partly sunny and 80. Jackson, Mississippi, cloudy and 81. Baton Rouge, cloudy and 85. And at Houston, mostly sunny and 81 degrees. For the most current information, check us out on the web at www.weather.gov/sht. The Shreveport Climate Summary for yesterday, May 27, 2026. Yesterday's high temperature was 85 degrees. The normal high is 88. The record high is 98 degrees, which was set in 2024. Yesterday's low temperature was 68 degrees. The normal low is 67. The record low is 47 degrees, which was set in 1961. 0.13 inches of precipitation fell yesterday, which brings the monthly total to 3.45 inches. This is 0.50 inches below the normal amount of 3.95 inches for May. The total precipitation for the year now stands at 16.06 inches, which is 6.68 inches below normal. Sunrise today is at 6:10 a.m. and sunset is at 8:15 p.m. Now let's check on your local forecast. Rest of today, mostly cloudy with a chance of showers and thunderstorms. Highs in the lower 80s. Light and variable winds, becoming northwest around 5 miles per hour this afternoon. Chance of rain 50%. Tonight, a slight chance of thunderstorms in the evening. Partly cloudy with a slight chance of showers. Lows in the upper 60s. Southeast winds around 5 miles per hour in the evening, becoming light and variable. Chance of rain 20%. Friday, mostly cloudy in the morning, then becoming partly cloudy. A slight chance of thunderstorms.

highs around 90. Chance of rain 40%. Sunday night, partly cloudy. A chance of showers and thunderstorms, mainly in the evening. Lows in the lower 70s. Chance of rain 40%. Monday, partly cloudy. A slight chance of showers and thunderstorms in the afternoon. Highs around 90. Chance of rain 20%. Monday night, partly cloudy. A slight chance of showers and thunderstorms in the evening, then a chance of showers after midnight. Lows around 70. Chance of rain 30%. Tuesday, partly cloudy. A slight chance of showers and thunderstorms in the afternoon. Highs in the upper 80s. Chance of rain 20%. Tuesday night, mostly clear. A slight chance of showers in the evening. Lows in the upper 60s. Chance of rain 20%. Wednesday, mostly sunny. Highs in the mid-80s. 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Be sure to follow us on Facebook. Here's a look at local weather conditions as of noon. At the top of the hour, skies were partly sunny in Shreveport. The temperature was 81 degrees at the regional airport. The dew point was 70, making the relative humidity 69%. Winds were northeast at 7 miles an hour. The pressure was 29.95 inches and falling. In Bossier City, at Barksdale Air Force Base, skies were partly sunny, with a temperature of 83 degrees. The dew point was 68, making the relative humidity 60%. Winds were north at 10 miles an hour. The pressure was 29.95 inches and falling. And in downtown Shreveport, skies were cloudy. The temperature was 79 degrees. And winds were north at 6 miles an hour. Once again in Shreveport, it was 81 degrees with partly sunny skies at noon. Around the local area at noon, in Texarkana, cloudy and 82. Wind calm. El Dorado, rain and fog and 69. Wind northwest at 7 miles an hour. Monroe, rain and fog and 74. Wind west at 12 miles an hour. Natchitoches, cloudy and 76. Wind north at 8 miles an hour. Marshall, haze and 79. Wind calm. And at Longview, sunny and 82 degrees. Wind variable at 3 miles an hour. Elsewhere across the four-state area, over at Dallas, mostly sunny and 83. Oklahoma City, partly sunny and 76. Little Rock, partly sunny and 80. Jackson, Mississippi, cloudy and 81. Baton Rouge, cloudy and 85. And at Houston, mostly sunny and 81 degrees. 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The Shreveport Climate Summary for yesterday, May 27, 2026. Yesterday's high temperature was 85 degrees. The normal high is 88. The record high is 98 degrees, which was set in 2024. Yesterday's low temperature was 68 degrees. The normal low is 67. The record low is 47 degrees, which was set in 1961. 0.13 inches of precipitation fell yesterday, which brings the monthly total to 3.45 inches. This is 0.50 inches below the normal amount of 3.95 inches for May. The total precipitation for the year now stands at 16.06 inches, which is 6.

6-8 inches below normal. Sunrise today is at 6:10 a.m. and sunset is at 8:15 p.m. Now let's check on your local forecast. Rest of today, mostly cloudy with a chance of showers and thunderstorms. Highs in the lower 80s. Light and variable winds, becoming northwest around 5 miles per hour this afternoon. Chance of rain 50%. Tonight, a slight chance of thunderstorms in the evening. Partly cloudy with a slight chance of showers. Lows in the upper 60s. Southeast winds around 5 miles per hour in the evening, becoming light and variable. Chance of rain 20%. Friday, mostly cloudy in the morning, then becoming partly cloudy. A slight chance of thunderstorms. A slight chance of showers. Highs in the upper 80s. Light and variable winds, becoming west around 5 miles per hour in the afternoon. Chance of rain 20%. Friday night, partly cloudy. Lows in the lower 70s. Southwest winds around 5 miles per hour in the evening, becoming light and variable. Saturday, partly cloudy. Highs around 90. Light and variable winds, becoming southwest around 5 miles per hour in the afternoon. Saturday night, partly cloudy in the evening, then mostly cloudy with a slight chance of showers and thunderstorms after midnight. Lows in the lower 70s. Chance of rain 20%. Sunday, mostly cloudy with a slight chance of showers and thunderstorms in the morning, then partly cloudy with a chance of showers and thunderstorms in the afternoon. Highs around 90. Chance of rain 40%. Sunday night, partly cloudy. A chance of showers and thunderstorms, mainly in the evening. Lows in the lower 70s. Chance of rain 40%. Monday, partly cloudy. A slight chance of showers and thunderstorms in the afternoon. Highs around 90. Chance of rain 20%. Monday night, partly cloudy. A slight chance of showers and thunderstorms in the evening, then a chance of showers after midnight. Lows around 70. Chance of rain 30%. Tuesday, partly cloudy. A slight chance of showers and thunderstorms in the afternoon. Highs in the upper 80s. Chance of rain 20%. Tuesday night, mostly clear. A slight chance of showers in the evening. Lows in the upper 60s. Chance of rain 20%. Wednesday, mostly sunny. Highs in the mid 80s. Now let's check on your local forecast. This afternoon, mostly cloudy with a chance of showers and thunderstorms. Highs in the mid 80s. North winds around 5 miles per hour. Chance of rain 50%. Tonight, a slight chance of thunderstorms in the evening. Partly cloudy with a slight chance of showers. Lows in the upper 60s. Northeast winds around 5 miles per hour in the evening, becoming light and variable. Chance of rain 20%. Friday, partly cloudy with a slight chance of showers and thunderstorms. Highs in the upper 80s. Light and variable winds, becoming northwest around 5 miles per hour in the afternoon. Chance of rain 20%. Friday night, partly cloudy. A slight chance of showers and thunderstorms in the evening. Lows in the lower 70s. West winds around 5 miles per hour in the evening, becoming light and variable. Chance of rain 20%. Saturday, partly cloudy. A slight chance of showers and thunderstorms in the afternoon. Highs in the lower 90s. Southwest winds around 5 miles per hour. Chance of rain 20%. Saturday night, partly cloudy in the evening, then becoming mostly cloudy. A slight chance of showers and thunderstorms. Lows in the mid-70s. Chance of rain 20%. Sunday, partly cloudy. A slight chance of showers and thunderstorms in the afternoon. Highs in the lower 90s. Chance of rain 20%. Sunday night, partly cloudy. A slight chance of showers and

thunderstorms in the evening. Lows in the lower 70s. Chance of rain 20%. Monday, partly cloudy. A slight chance of showers and thunderstorms in the afternoon. Highs in the lower 90s. Chance of rain 20%. Monday night, partly cloudy with a chance of showers. A chance of thunderstorms, mainly in the evening. Lows in the lower 70s. Chance of rain 40%. Tuesday, partly cloudy. A slight chance of showers and thunderstorms in the morning, then a chance of showers and thunderstorms in the afternoon. Highs in the upper 80s. Chance of rain 40%. Tuesday night, partly cloudy. A chance of showers and thunderstorms in the evening, then a slight chance of showers after midnight. Lows in the upper 60s. Chance of rain 40%. Wednesday, partly cloudy. A slight chance of showers and thunderstorms in the afternoon. Highs in the upper 80s. Chance of rain 20%. Here is your area's open water boating forecast. Wind gusts may be higher. Rest of today, chance of showers and slight chance of thunderstorms from late morning through mid-afternoon, then a chance of showers and thunderstorms in the late afternoon. Mostly cloudy. Highs in the mid-80s. North winds 5 to 10 miles per hour. Chance of precipitation 50%. Tonight, slight chance of showers and thunderstorms in the early evening, then a slight chance of showers from mid-evening through the overnight. Partly cloudy. Lows in the upper 60s. North winds 5 to 10 miles per hour. Chance of precipitation 20%. Friday, slight chance of showers through mid-morning, then a slight chance of showers and thunderstorms in the late morning and afternoon. Partly cloudy. Highs in the upper 80s. West winds 5 to 10 miles per hour. Chance of precipitation 20%. Friday night, slight chance of showers and thunderstorms in the early evening, then a slight chance of showers during the mid and late evening. Partly cloudy. Lows in the lower 70s. South winds 5 to 10 miles per hour. Chance of precipitation 20%. Saturday, a 20% chance of showers and thunderstorms in the afternoon. Partly cloudy. Highs in the lower 90s. Southwest winds 5 to 10 miles per hour. Saturday night, becoming mostly cloudy. A 20% chance of showers and thunderstorms. Lows in the lower 70s. Sunday, partly cloudy. A 20% chance of showers and thunderstorms in the afternoon. Highs in the lower 90s. Sunday night, partly cloudy. A 20% chance of showers and thunderstorms in the evening. Lows in the lower 70s. Monday, partly cloudy. A 20% chance of showers and thunderstorms in the afternoon. Highs in the lower 90s. Monday night, partly cloudy. Chance of showers and thunderstorms in the evening, then a chance of showers and slight chance of thunderstorms after midnight. Lows in the lower 70s. Chance of precipitation 40%. Tuesday, partly cloudy. Slight chance of showers and thunderstorms in the morning, then a chance of showers and thunderstorms in the afternoon. Highs around 90. Chance of precipitation 30%. Tuesday night, partly cloudy. Chance of showers and thunderstorms in the evening, then a slight chance of showers after midnight. Lows in the upper 60s. Chance of precipitation 30%. Wednesday, partly cloudy. A 20% chance of showers and thunderstorms in the afternoon. Highs in the upper 80s. Here is your area's open water boating forecast. Wind gusts may be higher. Rest of today, chance of showers and slight chance of thunderstorms from late morning through mid-afternoon. Here is your area's open water boating forecast. Wind gusts may be higher. Rest of today, chance of showers and slight chance of thunderstorms from late morning through mid-afternoon, then a chance of showers and thunderstorms in the late afternoon. Mostly cloudy. Highs in the mid-80s.

North winds 5 to 10 miles per hour. Chance of precipitation 50%. Tonight, slight chance of showers and thunderstorms in the early evening. Then a slight chance of showers from mid-evening through the overnight. Partly cloudy. Lows in the upper 60s. North winds 5 to 10 miles per hour. Chance of precipitation 20%. Friday, slight chance of showers through mid-morning. Then a slight chance of showers and thunderstorms in the late morning and afternoon. Partly cloudy. Highs in the upper 80s. West winds 5 to 10 miles per hour. Chance of precipitation 20%. Friday night, slight chance of showers and thunderstorms in the early evening. Then a slight chance of showers during the mid and late evening. Partly cloudy. Lows in the lower 70s. South winds 5 to 10 miles per hour. Chance of precipitation 20%. Saturday, a 20% chance of showers and thunderstorms in the afternoon. Partly cloudy. Highs in the lower 90s. Southwest winds 5 to 10 miles per hour. Saturday night, becoming mostly cloudy. A 20% chance of showers and thunderstorms. Lows in the lower 70s. Sunday, partly cloudy. A 20% chance of showers and thunderstorms in the afternoon. Highs in the lower 90s. Sunday night, partly cloudy. A 20% chance of showers and thunderstorms in the evening. Lows in the lower 70s. Monday, partly cloudy. A 20% chance of showers and thunderstorms in the afternoon. Highs in the lower 90s. Monday night, partly cloudy. Chance of showers and thunderstorms in the evening, then a chance of showers and slight chance of thunderstorms after midnight. Lows in the lower 70s. Chance of precipitation 40%. Tuesday, partly cloudy. Slight chance of showers and thunderstorms in the morning, then a chance of showers and thunderstorms in the afternoon. Highs around 90. Chance of precipitation 30%. Tuesday night, partly cloudy. Chance of showers and thunderstorms in the evening, then a slight chance of showers after midnight. Lows in the upper 60s. Chance of precipitation 30%. Wednesday, partly cloudy. A 20% chance of showers and thunderstorms in the afternoon. Highs in the upper 80s. 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Be sure to follow us on Facebook. Here's a look at local weather conditions as of noon. At the top of the hour, skies were partly sunny in Shreveport. The temperature was 81 degrees at the regional airport. The dew point was 70, making the relative humidity 69%. Winds were northeast at 7 miles an hour. The pressure was 29.95 inches and falling. In Bossier City, at Barksdale Air Force Base, skies were partly sunny, with a temperature of 83 degrees. The dew point was 68, making the relative humidity 60%. Winds were north at 10 miles an hour. The pressure was 29.95 inches and falling. And in downtown Shreveport, skies were cloudy. The temperature was 79 degrees. And winds were north at 6 miles an hour. Once again in Shreveport, it was 81 degrees with partly sunny skies at noon. This is your NOAA Weather Radio, station WXJ97, operating on a frequency of 162.400 MHz, providing the latest weather information on a 24-hour basis. 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Around the local area at noon, in Texarkana, cloudy and 82. Wind calm. El Dorado, rain and fog and 69. Wind northwest at 7 miles an hour. Monroe, rain and fog and 74.
Wind west at 12 miles an hour. Natchitoches, cloudy and 76. Wind north at 8 miles an hour. Marshall, haze and 79. Wind calm. And at Longview, sunny and 82 degrees. Wind variable at 3 miles an hour. Elsewhere across the four-state area, over at Dallas, mostly sunny and 83. Oklahoma City, partly sunny and 76. Little Rock, partly sunny and 80. Jackson, Mississippi, cloudy and 81. Baton Rouge, cloudy and 85. And at Houston, mostly sunny and 81 degrees. For the most current information, check us out on the web at www.weather.gov/sht. The Shreveport Climate Summary for yesterday, May 27, 2026. Yesterday's high temperature was 85 degrees. The normal high is 88. The record high is 98 degrees, which was set in 2024. Yesterday's low temperature was 68 degrees. The normal low is 67. The record low is 47 degrees, which was set in 1961. 0.13 inches of precipitation fell yesterday, which brings the monthly total to 3.45 inches. This is 0.50 inches below the normal amount of 3.95 inches for May. The total precipitation for the year now stands at 16.06 inches, which is 6.68 inches below normal. Sunrise today is at 6:10 a.m. and sunset is at 8:15 p.m. Now let's check on your local forecast. This afternoon, mostly cloudy with a chance of showers and thunderstorms. Highs in the mid-80s. North winds around 5 miles per hour. Chance of rain 50%. Tonight, a slight chance of thunderstorms in the evening. Partly cloudy with a slight chance of showers. Lows in the upper 60s. Northeast winds around 5 miles per hour in the evening, becoming light and variable. Chance of rain 20%. Friday, partly cloudy with a slight chance of showers and thunderstorms. Highs in the upper 80s. Light and variable winds, becoming northwest around 5 miles per hour in the afternoon. Chance of rain 20%. Friday night, partly cloudy. A slight chance of showers and thunderstorms in the evening. Lows in the lower 70s. West winds around 5 miles per hour in the evening, becoming light and variable. Chance of rain 20%. Saturday, partly cloudy. A slight chance of showers and thunderstorms in the afternoon. Highs in the lower 90s. Southwest winds around 5 miles per hour. Chance of rain 20%. Saturday night, partly cloudy in the evening, then becoming mostly cloudy. A slight chance of showers and thunderstorms. Lows in the mid-70s. Chance of rain 20%. Sunday, partly cloudy. A slight chance of showers and thunderstorms in the afternoon. Highs in the lower 90s. Chance of rain 20%. Sunday night, partly cloudy. A slight chance of showers and thunderstorms in the evening. Lows in the lower 70s. Chance of rain 20%. Monday, partly cloudy. A slight chance of showers and thunderstorms in the afternoon. Highs in the lower 90s. Chance of rain 20%. Monday night, partly cloudy with a chance of showers. A chance of thunderstorms, mainly in the evening. Lows in the lower 70s. Chance of rain 40%. Tuesday, partly cloudy. A slight chance of showers and thunderstorms in the morning, then a chance of showers and thunderstorms in the afternoon. Highs in the upper 80s. Chance of rain 40%. Tuesday night, partly cloudy. A chance of showers and thunderstorms in the evening, then a slight chance of showers after midnight. Lows in the upper 60s. Chance of rain 40%. Wednesday, partly cloudy. A slight chance of showers and thunderstorms in the afternoon. Highs in the upper 80s. Chance of rain 20%.

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Be sure to follow us on Facebook. Here's a look at local weather conditions as of noon. At the top of the hour, skies were partly sunny in Shreveport. The temperature was 81 degrees at the regional airport. The dew point was 70, making the relative humidity 69%. Winds were northeast at 7 miles an hour. The pressure was 29.95 inches and falling. In Bossier City, at Barksdale Air Force Base, skies were partly sunny, with a temperature of 83 degrees. The dew point was 68, making the relative humidity 60%. Winds were north at 10 miles an hour. The pressure was 29.95 inches and falling. And in downtown Shreveport, skies were cloudy. The temperature was 79 degrees. And winds were north at 6 miles an hour. Once again in Shreveport, it was 81 degrees with partly sunny skies at noon. Around the local area at noon, in Texarkana, cloudy and 82. Wind calm. El Dorado, rain and fog and 69. Wind northwest at 7 miles an hour. Monroe, rain and fog and 74. Wind west at 12 miles an hour. Natchitoches, cloudy and 76. Wind north at 8 miles an hour. Marshall, haze and 79. Wind calm. And at Longview, sunny and 82 degrees. Wind variable at 3 miles an hour. Elsewhere across the four-state area, over at Dallas, mostly sunny and 83. Oklahoma City, partly sunny and 76. Little Rock, partly sunny and 80. Jackson, Mississippi, cloudy and 81. Baton Rouge, cloudy and 85. And at Houston, mostly sunny and 81 degrees. For the most current information, check us out on the web at www.weather.gov/sht. The Shreveport Climate Summary for yesterday, May 27, 2026. Yesterday's high temperature was 85 degrees. The normal high is 88. The record high is 98 degrees, which was set in 2024. Yesterday's low temperature was 68 degrees. The normal low is 67. The record low is 47 degrees, which was set in 1961. 0.13 inches of precipitation fell yesterday, which brings the monthly total to 3.45 inches. This is 0.50 inches below the normal amount of 3.95 inches for May. The total precipitation for the year now stands at 16.06 inches, which is 6.68 inches below normal. Sunrise today is at 6:10 a.m. and sunset is at 8:15 p.m. Now let's check on your local forecast. This afternoon, mostly cloudy with a chance of showers and thunderstorms. Highs in the mid-80s. North winds around 5 miles per hour. Chance of rain 50%. Tonight, a slight chance of thunderstorms in the evening. Partly cloudy with a slight chance of showers. Lows in the upper 60s. Northeast winds around 5 miles per hour in the evening, becoming light and variable. Chance of rain 20%. Friday, partly cloudy with a slight chance of showers and thunderstorms. Highs in the upper 80s. Light and variable winds, becoming northwest around 5 miles per hour in the afternoon. Chance of rain 20%. Friday night, partly cloudy. A slight chance of showers and thunderstorms in the evening. Lows in the lower 70s. West winds around 5 miles per hour in the evening, becoming light and variable. Chance of rain 20%. Saturday, partly cloudy. A slight chance of showers and thunderstorms in the afternoon. Highs in the lower 90s. Southwest winds around 5 miles per hour. Chance of rain 20%. Saturday night, partly cloudy in the evening, then becoming mostly cloudy. A slight chance of showers and thunderstorms.
Lows in the mid-70s. Chance of rain 20%. Sunday, partly cloudy. A slight chance of showers and thunderstorms in the afternoon. Highs in the lower 90s. Chance of rain 20%. Sunday night, partly cloudy. A slight chance of showers and thunderstorms in the evening. Lows in the lower 70s. Chance of rain 20%. Monday, partly cloudy. A slight chance of showers and thunderstorms in the afternoon. Highs in the lower 90s. Chance of rain 20%. Monday night, partly cloudy with a chance of showers. A chance of thunderstorms, mainly in the evening. Lows in the lower 70s. Chance of rain 40%. Tuesday, partly cloudy. A slight chance of showers and thunderstorms in the morning, then a chance of showers and thunderstorms in the afternoon. Highs in the upper 80s. Chance of rain 40%. Tuesday night, partly cloudy. A chance of showers and thunderstorms in the evening, then a slight chance of showers after midnight. Lows in the upper 60s. Chance of rain 40%. Wednesday, partly cloudy. A slight chance of showers and thunderstorms in the afternoon. Highs in the upper 80s. Chance of rain 20%. 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Be sure to follow us on Facebook. Here's a look at local weather conditions as of noon. At the top of the hour, skies were partly sunny in Shreveport. The temperature was 81 degrees at the regional airport. The dew point was 70, making the relative humidity 69%. Winds were northeast at 7 miles an hour. The pressure was 29.95 inches and falling. In Bossier City, at Barksdale Air Force Base, skies were partly sunny, with a temperature of 83 degrees. The dew point was 68, making the relative humidity 60%. Winds were north at 10 miles an hour. The pressure was 29.95 inches and falling. And in downtown Shreveport, skies were cloudy. The temperature was 79 degrees. And winds were north at 6 miles an hour. Once again in Shreveport, it was 81 degrees with partly sunny skies at noon. Around the local area at noon, in Texarkana, cloudy and 82. Wind calm. El Dorado, rain and fog and 69. Wind northwest at 7 miles an hour. Monroe, rain and fog and 74. Wind west at 12 miles an hour. Natchitoches, cloudy and 76. Wind north at 8 miles an hour. Marshall, haze and 79. Wind calm. And at Longview, sunny and 82 degrees. Wind variable at 3 miles an hour. Elsewhere across the four-state area, over at Dallas, mostly sunny and 83. Oklahoma City, partly sunny and 76. Little Rock, partly sunny and 80. Jackson, Mississippi, cloudy and 81. Baton Rouge, cloudy and 85. And at Houston, mostly sunny and 81 degrees. 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The Shreveport Climate Summary for yesterday, May 27, 2026. Yesterday's high temperature was 85 degrees. The normal high is 88. The record high is 98 degrees, which was set in 2024. Yesterday's low temperature was 68 degrees. The normal low is 67. The record low is 47 degrees.

1960s, which was set in 1961. 0.13 inches of precipitation fell yesterday, which brings the monthly total to 3.45 inches. This is 0.50 inches below the normal amount of 3.95 inches for May. The total precipitation for the year now stands at 16.06 inches, which is 6.68 inches below normal. Sunrise today is at 6:10 a.m. and sunset is at 8:15 p.m. Now let's check on your local forecast. This afternoon, mostly cloudy with a chance of showers and thunderstorms. Highs in the mid-80s. North winds around 5 miles per hour. Chance of rain 50%. Tonight, a slight chance of thunderstorms in the evening. Partly cloudy with a slight chance of showers. Lows in the upper 60s. Northeast winds around 5 miles per hour in the evening, becoming light and variable. Chance of rain 20%. Friday, partly cloudy with a slight chance of showers and thunderstorms. Highs in the upper 80s. Light and variable winds, becoming northwest around 5 miles per hour in the afternoon. Chance of rain 20%. Friday night, partly cloudy. A slight chance of showers and thunderstorms in the evening. Lows in the lower 70s. West winds around 5 miles per hour in the evening, becoming light and variable. Chance of rain 20%. Saturday, partly cloudy. A slight chance of showers and thunderstorms in the afternoon. Highs in the lower 90s. Southwest winds around 5 miles per hour. Chance of rain 20%. Saturday night, partly cloudy in the evening, then becoming mostly cloudy. A slight chance of showers and thunderstorms. Lows in the mid-70s. Chance of rain 20%. Sunday, partly cloudy. A slight chance of showers and thunderstorms in the afternoon. Highs in the lower 90s. Chance of rain 20%. Sunday night, partly cloudy. A slight chance of showers and thunderstorms in the evening. Lows in the lower 70s. Chance of rain 20%. Monday, partly cloudy. A slight chance of showers and thunderstorms in the afternoon. Highs in the lower 90s. Chance of rain 20%. Monday night, partly cloudy with a chance of showers. A chance of thunderstorms, mainly in the evening. Lows in the lower 70s. Chance of rain 40%. Tuesday, partly cloudy. A slight chance of showers and thunderstorms in the morning, then a chance of showers and thunderstorms in the afternoon. Highs in the upper 80s. Chance of rain 40%. Tuesday night, partly cloudy. A chance of showers and thunderstorms in the evening, then a slight chance of showers after midnight. Lows in the upper 60s. Chance of rain 40%. Wednesday, partly cloudy. A slight chance of showers and thunderstorms in the afternoon. Highs in the upper 80s. Chance of rain 20%. 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Be sure to follow us on Facebook. Here's a look at local weather conditions as of noon. At the top of the hour, skies were partly sunny in Shreveport. The temperature was 81 degrees at the regional airport. The dew point was 70, making the relative humidity 69%. Winds were northeast at 7 miles an hour. The pressure was 29.95 inches and falling. In Bossier City, at Barksdale Air Force Base, skies were partly sunny, with a temperature of 83 degrees. The dew point was 68, making the relative humidity 60%. Winds were north at 10 miles an hour. The pressure was 29.95 inches and falling. And in downtown Shreveport, skies were cloudy. The temperature was 79 degrees. And winds were north at 6 miles an hour. Once again in Shreveport, it was 81 degrees with partly sunny skies at noon. Around the local area at noon, in Texarkana, cloudy

and 82. Wind calm. El Dorado, rain and fog, and 69. Wind northwest at 7 miles an hour. Monroe, rain and fog, and 74. Wind west at 12 miles an hour. Natchitoches, cloudy and 76. Wind north at 8 miles an hour. Marshall, haze and 79. Wind calm. And at Longview, sunny and 82 degrees. Wind variable at 3 miles an hour. Elsewhere across the four-state area, over at Dallas, mostly sunny and 83. Oklahoma City, partly sunny and 76. Little Rock, partly sunny and 80. Jackson, Mississippi, cloudy and 81. Baton Rouge, cloudy and 85. And at Houston, mostly sunny and 81 degrees. For the most current information, check us out on the web at www.weather.gov/sht. The Shreveport Climate Summary for yesterday, May 27, 2026. Yesterday's high temperature was 85 degrees. The normal high is 88. The record high is 98 degrees, which was set in 2024. Yesterday's low temperature was 68 degrees. The normal low is 67. The record low is 47 degrees, which was set in 1961. 0.13 inches of precipitation fell yesterday, which brings the monthly total to 3.45 inches. This is 0.50 inches below the normal amount of 3.95 inches for May. The total precipitation for the year now stands at 16.06 inches, which is 6.68 inches below normal. Sunrise today is at 6:10 a.m. and sunset is at 8:15 p.m. Here is your area's open water boating forecast. Wind gusts may be higher. Rest of today, chance of showers and slight chance of thunderstorms from late morning through mid-afternoon, then a chance of showers and thunderstorms in the late afternoon. Mostly cloudy. Highs in the mid-80s. North winds 5 to 10 miles per hour. Chance of precipitation 50%. Tonight, slight chance of showers and thunderstorms in the early evening, then a slight chance of showers from mid-evening through the overnight. Partly cloudy. Lows in the upper 60s. North winds 5 to 10 miles per hour. Chance of precipitation 20%. Friday, slight chance of showers through mid-morning, then a slight chance of showers and thunderstorms in the late morning and afternoon. Partly cloudy. Highs in the upper 80s. West winds 5 to 10 miles per hour. Chance of precipitation 20%. Friday night, slight chance of showers and thunderstorms in the early evening, then a slight chance of showers during the mid and late evening. Partly cloudy. Lows in the lower 70s. South winds 5 to 10 miles per hour. Chance of precipitation 20%. Saturday, a 20% chance of showers and thunderstorms in the afternoon. Partly cloudy. Highs in the lower 90s. Southwest winds 5 to 10 miles per hour. Saturday night, becoming mostly cloudy. A 20% chance of showers and thunderstorms. Lows in the lower 70s. Sunday, partly cloudy. A 20% chance of showers and thunderstorms in the afternoon. Highs in the lower 90s. Sunday night, partly cloudy. A 20% chance of showers and thunderstorms in the evening. Lows in the lower 70s. Monday, partly cloudy. A 20% chance of showers and thunderstorms in the afternoon. Highs in the lower 90s. Monday night, partly cloudy. Chance of showers and thunderstorms in the evening, then a chance of showers and slight chance of thunderstorms after midnight. Lows in the lower 70s. Chance of precipitation 40%. Tuesday, partly cloudy. Slight chance of showers and thunderstorms in the morning, then a chance of showers and thunderstorms in the afternoon. Highs around 90. Chance of precipitation 30%. Tuesday night, partly cloudy.
chance of showers and thunderstorms in the evening, then a slight chance of showers after midnight. Lows in the upper 60s. Chance of precipitation 30%. Wednesday, partly cloudy. A 20% chance of showers and thunderstorms in the afternoon. Highs in the upper 80s. Now let's check on your local forecast. This afternoon, mostly cloudy with a chance of showers and thunderstorms. Highs in the mid-80s. North winds around 5 miles per hour. Chance of rain 50%. Tonight, a slight chance of thunderstorms in the evening. Partly cloudy with a slight chance of showers. Lows in the upper 60s. Northeast winds around 5 miles per hour in the evening, becoming light and variable. Chance of rain 20%. Friday, partly cloudy with a slight chance of showers and thunderstorms. Highs in the upper 80s. Light and variable winds, becoming northwest around 5 miles per hour in the afternoon. Chance of rain 20%. Friday night, partly cloudy. A slight chance of showers and thunderstorms in the evening. Lows in the lower 70s. West winds around 5 miles per hour in the evening, becoming light and variable. Chance of rain 20%. Saturday, partly cloudy. A slight chance of showers and thunderstorms in the afternoon. Highs in the lower 90s. Southwest winds around 5 miles per hour. Chance of rain 20%. Saturday night, partly cloudy in the evening, then becoming mostly cloudy. A slight chance of showers and thunderstorms. Lows in the mid-70s. Chance of rain 20%. Sunday, partly cloudy. A slight chance of showers and thunderstorms in the afternoon. Highs in the lower 90s. Chance of rain 20%. Sunday night, partly cloudy. A slight chance of showers and thunderstorms in the evening. Lows in the lower 70s. Chance of rain 20%. Monday, partly cloudy. A slight chance of showers and thunderstorms in the afternoon. Highs in the lower 90s. Chance of rain 20%. Monday night, partly cloudy with a chance of showers. A chance of thunderstorms, mainly in the evening. Lows in the lower 70s. Chance of rain 40%. Tuesday, partly cloudy. A slight chance of showers and thunderstorms in the morning, then a chance of showers and thunderstorms in the afternoon. Highs in the upper 80s. Chance of rain 40%. Tuesday night, partly cloudy. A chance of showers and thunderstorms in the evening, then a slight chance of showers after midnight. Lows in the upper 60s. Chance of rain 40%. Wednesday, partly cloudy. A slight chance of showers and thunderstorms in the afternoon. Highs in the upper 80s. Chance of rain 20%. 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Be sure to follow us on Facebook. Here's a look at local weather conditions as of noon. At the top of the hour, skies were partly sunny in Shreveport. The temperature was 81 degrees at the regional airport. The dew point was 70, making the relative humidity 69%. Winds were northeast at 7 miles an hour. The pressure was 29.95 inches and falling. In Bossier City, at Barksdale Air Force Base, skies were partly sunny, with a temperature of 83 degrees. The dew point was 68, making the relative humidity 60%. Winds were north at 10 miles an hour. The pressure was 29.95 inches and falling. And in downtown Shreveport, skies were cloudy. The temperature was 79 degrees. And winds were north at 6 miles an hour. Once again in Shreveport, it was 81 degrees with partly sunny skies at noon. 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

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Around the local area at noon, in Texarkana, cloudy and 82. Wind calm. El Dorado, rain and fog and 69. Wind northwest at 7 miles an hour. Monroe, rain and fog and 74. Wind west at 12 miles an hour. Nutqvitchee, cloudy and 76. Wind north at 8 miles an hour. Marshall, haze and 79. Wind calm. And at Longview, sunny and 82 degrees. Wind variable at 3 miles an hour. Elsewhere across the four-state area, over at Dallas, mostly sunny and 83. Oklahoma City, partly sunny and 76. Little Rock, partly sunny and 80. Jackson, Mississippi, cloudy and 81. Baton Rouge, cloudy and 85. And at Houston, mostly sunny and 81 degrees. For the most current information, check us out on the web at www.weather.gov/SHT. The Shreveport Climate Summary for yesterday, May 27, 2026. Yesterday's high temperature was 85 degrees. The normal high is 88. The record high is 98 degrees, which was set in 2024. Yesterday's low temperature was 68 degrees. The normal low is 67. The record low is 47 degrees, which was set in 1961. 0.13 inches of precipitation fell yesterday, which brings the monthly total to 3.45 inches. This is 0.50 inches below the normal amount of 3.95 inches for May. The total precipitation for the year now stands at 16.06 inches, which is 6.68 inches below normal. Sunrise today is at 6:10 a.m. and sunset is at 8:15 p.m. Now let's check on your local forecast. This afternoon, mostly cloudy with a chance of showers and thunderstorms. Highs in the mid-80s. North winds around 5 miles per hour. Chance of rain 50%. Tonight, a slight chance of thunderstorms in the evening. Partly cloudy with a slight chance of showers. Lows in the upper 60s. Northeast winds around 5 miles per hour in the evening, becoming light and variable. Chance of rain 20%. Friday, partly cloudy with a slight chance of showers and thunderstorms. Highs in the upper 80s. Light and variable winds, becoming northwest around 5 miles per hour in the afternoon. Chance of rain 20%. Friday night, partly cloudy. A slight chance of showers and thunderstorms in the evening. Lows in the lower 70s. West winds around 5 miles per hour in the evening, becoming light and variable. Chance of rain 20%. Saturday, partly cloudy. A slight chance of showers and thunderstorms in the afternoon. Highs in the lower 90s. Southwest winds around 5 miles per hour. Chance of rain 20%. Saturday night, partly cloudy in the evening, then becoming mostly cloudy. A slight chance of showers and thunderstorms. Lows in the mid-70s. Chance of rain 20%. Sunday, partly cloudy. A slight chance of showers and thunderstorms in the afternoon. Highs in the lower 90s. Chance of rain 20%. Sunday night, partly cloudy. A slight chance of showers and thunderstorms in the evening. Lows in the lower 70s. Chance of rain 20%. Monday, partly cloudy. A slight chance of showers and thunderstorms in the afternoon. Highs in the lower 90s. Chance of rain 20%. Monday night, partly cloudy with a chance of showers. A chance of thunderstorms, mainly in the evening. Lows in the lower 70s. Chance of rain 40%. Tuesday, partly cloudy. A slight chance of showers and thunderstorms in the morning, then a chance of

showers and thunderstorms in the afternoon. Highs in the upper 80s. Chance of rain 40%. Tuesday night, partly cloudy. A chance of showers and thunderstorms in the evening, then a slight chance of showers after midnight. Lows in the upper 60s. Chance of rain 40%. Wednesday, partly cloudy. A slight chance of showers and thunderstorms in the afternoon. Highs in the upper 80s. Chance of rain 20%. 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Be sure to follow us on Facebook. Here's a look at local weather conditions as of 1 p.m. At the top of the hour, skies were partly sunny in Shreveport. The temperature was 82 degrees at the regional airport. The dew point was 68, making the relative humidity 61%. Winds were variable at 6 miles an hour. The pressure was 29.94 inches and falling. In Bossier City, at Barksdale Air Force Base, skies were partly sunny, with a temperature of 84 degrees. The dew point was 67, making the relative humidity 55%. Winds were north at 6 miles an hour. The pressure was 29.93 inches and falling. And in downtown Shreveport, skies were mostly sunny. The temperature was 82 degrees. And winds were north at 7 miles an hour. Once again in Shreveport, it was 82 degrees with partly sunny skies at 1 p.m. Around the local area at 1 p.m., in Texarkana, partly sunny and 84. Wind northwest at 5 miles an hour. El Dorado, light rain and 71. Wind northwest at 9 miles an hour. Monroe, rain and fog and 74. Wind northeast at 6 miles an hour. Marshall, haze and 82. Wind north at 6 miles an hour. And at Longview, mostly sunny and 86 degrees. Wind calm. Elsewhere across the four-state area, over at Dallas, partly sunny and 83. Oklahoma City, partly sunny and 79. Little Rock, rain and 77. Jackson, Mississippi, cloudy and 82. Baton Rouge, partly sunny and 84. And at Houston, mostly sunny and 83 degrees. For the most current information, check us out on the web at www.weather.gov/sht. The Shreveport Climate Summary for yesterday, May 27, 2026. Yesterday's high temperature was 85 degrees. The normal high is 88. The record high is 98 degrees, which was set in 2024. Yesterday's low temperature was 68 degrees. The normal low is 67. The record low is 47 degrees, which was set in 1961. 0.13 inches of precipitation fell yesterday, which brings the monthly total to 3.45 inches. This is 0.50 inches below the normal amount of 3.95 inches for May. The total precipitation for the year now stands at 16.06 inches, which is 6.68 inches below normal. Sunrise today is at 6:10 a.m. and sunset is at 8:15 p.m. Now let's check on your local forecast. This afternoon, mostly cloudy with a chance of showers and thunderstorms. Highs in the mid-80s. North winds around 5 miles per hour. Chance of rain 50%. Tonight, a slight chance of thunderstorms in the evening. Partly cloudy with a slight chance of showers. Lows in the upper 60s. Northeast winds around 5 miles per hour in the evening, becoming light and variable. Chance of rain 20%. Friday, partly cloudy with a slight chance of showers and thunderstorms. Highs in the upper 80s. Light and variable winds, becoming northwest around 5 miles per hour in the afternoon. Chance of rain 20%. Friday night, partly cloudy. A slight chance of showers and thunderstorms in the evening. Lows in the lower 70s. West

Highs in the lower 90s. Chance of rain 20%. Sunday night, partly cloudy. A slight chance of showers and thunderstorms in the evening. Lows in the lower 70s. Chance of rain 20%. Monday, partly cloudy. A slight chance of showers and thunderstorms in the afternoon. Highs in the lower 90s. Chance of rain 20%. Monday night, partly cloudy with a chance of showers. A chance of thunderstorms, mainly in the evening. Lows in the lower 70s. Chance of rain 40%. Tuesday, partly cloudy. A slight chance of showers and thunderstorms in the morning, then a chance of showers and thunderstorms in the afternoon. Highs in the upper 80s. Chance of rain 40%. Tuesday night, partly cloudy. A chance of showers and thunderstorms in the evening, then a slight chance of showers after midnight. Lows in the upper 60s. Chance of rain 40%. Wednesday, partly cloudy. A slight chance of showers and thunderstorms in the afternoon. Highs in the upper 80s. Chance of rain 20%. 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Be sure to follow us on Facebook. Here's a look at local weather conditions as of 1 p.m. At the top of the hour, skies were partly sunny in Shreveport. The temperature was 82 degrees at the regional airport. The dew point was 68, making the relative humidity 61%. Winds were variable at 6 miles an hour. The pressure was 29.94 inches and falling. In Bossier City, at Barksdale Air Force Base, skies were partly sunny, with a temperature of 84 degrees. The dew point was 67, making the relative humidity 55%. Winds were north at 6 miles an hour. The pressure was 29.93 inches and falling. And in downtown Shreveport, skies were mostly sunny. The temperature was 82 degrees. And winds were north at 7 miles an hour. Once again in Shreveport, it was 82 degrees with partly sunny skies at 1 p.m. Around the local area at 1 p.m., in Texarkana, partly sunny and 84. Wind northwest at 5 miles an hour. El Dorado, light rain and 71. Wind northwest at 9 miles an hour. Monroe, rain and fog and 74. Wind northeast at 6 miles an hour. Marshall, haze and 82. Wind north at 6 miles an hour. And at Longview, mostly sunny and 86 degrees. Wind calm. Elsewhere across the four-state area, over at Dallas, partly sunny and 83. Oklahoma City, partly sunny and 79. Little Rock, rain and 77. Jackson, Mississippi, cloudy and 82. Baton Rouge, partly sunny and 84. And at Houston, mostly sunny and 83 degrees. 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The Shreveport Climate Summary for yesterday, May 27, 2026. Yesterday's high temperature was 85 degrees. The normal high is 88. The record high is 98 degrees, which was set in 2024. Yesterday's low temperature was 68 degrees. The normal low is 67. The record low is 47 degrees, which was set in 1961. 0.13 inches of precipitation fell yesterday, which brings the monthly total to 3.45 inches. This is 0.50 inches below

normal amount of 3.95 inches for May. The total precipitation for the year now stands at 16.06 inches, which is 6.68 inches below normal. Sunrise today is at 6:10 a.m. and sunset is at 8:15 p.m. Now let's check on your local forecast. This afternoon, mostly cloudy with a chance of showers and thunderstorms. Highs in the mid-80s. North winds around 5 miles per hour. Chance of rain 50%. Tonight, a slight chance of thunderstorms in the evening. Partly cloudy with a slight chance of showers. Lows in the upper 60s. Northeast winds around 5 miles per hour in the evening, becoming light and variable. Chance of rain 20%. Friday, partly cloudy with a slight chance of showers and thunderstorms. Highs in the upper 80s. Light and variable winds, becoming northwest around 5 miles per hour in the afternoon. Chance of rain 20%. Friday night, partly cloudy. A slight chance of showers and thunderstorms in the evening. Lows in the lower 70s. West winds around 5 miles per hour in the evening, becoming light and variable. Chance of rain 20%. Saturday, partly cloudy. A slight chance of showers and thunderstorms in the afternoon. Highs in the lower 90s. Southwest winds around 5 miles per hour. Chance of rain 20%. Saturday night, partly cloudy in the evening, then becoming mostly cloudy. A slight chance of showers and thunderstorms. Lows in the mid-70s. Chance of rain 20%. Sunday, partly cloudy. A slight chance of showers and thunderstorms in the afternoon. Highs in the lower 90s. Chance of rain 20%. Sunday night, partly cloudy. A slight chance of showers and thunderstorms in the evening. Lows in the lower 70s. Chance of rain 20%. Monday, partly cloudy. A slight chance of showers and thunderstorms in the afternoon. Highs in the lower 90s. Chance of rain 20%. Monday night, partly cloudy with a chance of showers. A chance of thunderstorms, mainly in the evening. Lows in the lower 70s. Chance of rain 40%. Tuesday, partly cloudy. A slight chance of showers and thunderstorms in the morning, then a chance of showers and thunderstorms in the afternoon. Highs in the upper 80s. Chance of rain 40%. Tuesday night, partly cloudy. A chance of showers and thunderstorms in the evening, then a slight chance of showers after midnight. Lows in the upper 60s. Chance of rain 40%. Wednesday, partly cloudy. A slight chance of showers and thunderstorms in the afternoon. Highs in the upper 80s. Chance of rain 20%. 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Be sure to follow us on Facebook. Here's a look at local weather conditions as of 1 p.m. At the top of the hour, skies were partly sunny in Shreveport. The temperature was 82 degrees at the regional airport. The dew point was 68, making the relative humidity 61%. Winds were variable at 6 miles an hour. The pressure was 29.94 inches and falling. In Bossier City, at Barksdale Air Force Base, skies were partly sunny, with a temperature of 84 degrees. The dew point was 67, making the relative humidity 55%. Winds were north at 6 miles an hour. The pressure was 29.93 inches and falling. And in downtown Shreveport, skies were mostly sunny. The temperature was 82 degrees. And winds were north at 7 miles an hour. Once again in Shreveport, it was 82 degrees with partly sunny skies at 1 p.m. Around the local area at 1 p.m., in Texarkana, partly sunny and 84. Wind northwest at 5 miles an hour. El Dorado, light rain and 71. Wind northwest at 9 miles an hour.

Monroe, rain and fog, and 74. Wind northeast at 6 miles an hour. Marshall, haze and 82. Wind north at 6 miles an hour. And at Longview, mostly sunny and 86 degrees. Wind calm. Elsewhere across the four-state area, over at Dallas, partly sunny and 83. Oklahoma City, partly sunny and 79. Little Rock, rain and 77. Jackson, Mississippi, cloudy and 82. Baton Rouge, partly sunny and 84. And at Houston, mostly sunny and 83 degrees. For the most current information, check us out on the web at www.weather.gov/sht. The Shreveport climate summary for yesterday, May 27, 2026. Yesterday's high temperature was 85 degrees. The normal high is 88. The record high is 98 degrees, which was set in 2024. Yesterday's low temperature was 68 degrees. The normal low is 67. The record low is 47 degrees, which was set in 1961. 0.13 inches of precipitation fell yesterday, which brings the monthly total to 3.45 inches. This is 0.50 inches below the normal amount of 3.95 inches for May. The total precipitation for the year now stands at 16.06 inches, which is 6.68 inches below normal. Sunrise today is at 6:10 a.m. and sunset is at 8:15 p.m. Here is your area's open water boating forecast. Wind gusts may be higher. Rest of today, chance of showers and slight chance of thunderstorms from late morning through mid-afternoon, then a chance of showers and thunderstorms in the late afternoon. Mostly cloudy. Highs in the mid-80s. North winds 5 to 10 miles per hour. Chance of precipitation 50%. Tonight, slight chance of showers and thunderstorms in the early evening, then a slight chance of showers from mid-evening through the overnight. Partly cloudy. Lows in the upper 60s. North winds 5 to 10 miles per hour. Chance of precipitation 20%. Friday, slight chance of showers through mid-morning, then a slight chance of showers and thunderstorms in the late morning and afternoon. Partly cloudy. Highs in the upper 80s. West winds 5 to 10 miles per hour. Chance of precipitation 20%. Friday night, slight chance of showers and thunderstorms in the early evening, then a slight chance of showers during the mid and late evening. Partly cloudy. Lows in the lower 70s. South winds 5 to 10 miles per hour. Chance of precipitation 20%. Saturday, a 20% chance of showers and thunderstorms in the afternoon. Partly cloudy. Highs in the lower 90s. Southwest winds 5 to 10 miles per hour. Saturday night, becoming mostly cloudy. A 20% chance of showers and thunderstorms. Lows in the lower 70s. Sunday, partly cloudy. A 20% chance of showers and thunderstorms in the afternoon. Highs in the lower 90s. Sunday night, partly cloudy. A 20% chance of showers and thunderstorms in the evening. Lows in the lower 70s. Monday, partly cloudy. A 20% chance of showers and thunderstorms in the afternoon. High lows in the lower 70s. Monday, partly cloudy. A 20% chance of showers and thunderstorms in the afternoon. Highs in the lower 90s. Monday night, partly cloudy. Chance of showers and thunderstorms in the evening, then a chance of showers and slight chance of thunderstorms after midnight. Lows in the lower 70s. Chance of precipitation 40%. Tuesday, partly cloudy. Slight chance of showers and thunderstorms in the morning, then a chance of showers and thunderstorms in the afternoon. Highs around 90. Chance of precipitation 30%. Tuesday night, partly cloudy. Chance of showers and thunderstorms in the evening, then a slight chance of showers after midnight. Lows in the

upper 60s. Chance of precipitation 30%. Wednesday, partly cloudy. A 20% chance of showers and thunderstorms in the afternoon. Highs in the upper 80s. Now let's check on your local forecast. This afternoon, mostly cloudy with a chance of showers and thunderstorms. Highs in the mid-80s. North winds around 5 miles per hour. Chance of rain 50%. Tonight, a slight chance of thunderstorms in the evening. Partly cloudy with a slight chance of showers. Lows in the upper 60s. Northeast winds around 5 miles per hour in the evening, becoming light and variable. Chance of rain 20%. Friday, partly cloudy with a slight chance of showers and thunderstorms. Highs in the upper 80s. Light and variable winds, becoming northwest around 5 miles per hour in the afternoon. Chance of rain 20%. Friday night, partly cloudy. A slight chance of showers and thunderstorms in the evening. Lows in the lower 70s. West winds around 5 miles per hour in the evening, becoming light and variable. Chance of rain 20%. Saturday, partly cloudy. A slight chance of showers and thunderstorms in the afternoon. Highs in the lower 90s. Southwest winds around 5 miles per hour. Chance of rain 20%. Saturday night, partly cloudy in the evening, then becoming mostly cloudy. A slight chance of showers and thunderstorms. Lows in the mid-70s. Chance of rain 20%. Sunday, partly cloudy. A slight chance of showers and thunderstorms in the afternoon. Highs in the lower 90s. Chance of rain 20%. Sunday night, partly cloudy. A slight chance of showers and thunderstorms in the evening. Lows in the lower 70s. Chance of rain 20%. Monday, partly cloudy. A slight chance of showers and thunderstorms in the afternoon. Highs in the lower 90s. Chance of rain 20%. Monday night, partly cloudy with a chance of showers. A chance of thunderstorms, mainly in the evening. Lows in the lower 70s. Chance of rain 40%. Tuesday, partly cloudy. A slight chance of showers and thunderstorms in the morning, then a chance of showers and thunderstorms in the afternoon. Highs in the upper 80s. Chance of rain 40%. Tuesday night, partly cloudy. A chance of showers and thunderstorms in the evening, then a slight chance of showers after midnight. Lows in the upper 60s. Chance of rain 40%. Wednesday, partly cloudy. A slight chance of showers and thunderstorms in the afternoon. Highs in the upper 80s. Chance of rain 20%. 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Be sure to follow us on Facebook. Here's a look at local weather conditions as of 1 p.m. At the top of the hour, skies were partly sunny in Shreveport. The temperature was 82 degrees at the regional airport. The dew point was 68, making the relative humidity 61%. Winds were variable at 6 miles an hour. The pressure was 29.94 inches and falling. In Bossier City, at Barksdale Air Force Base, skies were partly sunny, with a temperature of 84 degrees. The dew point was 67, making the relative humidity 55%. Winds were north at 6 miles an hour. The pressure was 29.93 inches and falling. And in downtown Shreveport, skies were mostly sunny.
the temperature was 82 degrees, and winds were north at 7 miles an hour. Once again in Shreveport, it was 82 degrees with partly sunny skies at 1 p.m. Around the local area at 1 p.m., in Texarkana, partly sunny and 84. Wind northwest at 5 miles an hour. El Dorado, light rain and 71. Wind northwest at 9 miles an hour. Monroe, rain and fog and 74. Wind northeast at 6 miles an hour. Marshall, haze and 82. Wind north at 6 miles an hour. And at Longview, mostly sunny and 86 degrees. Wind calm. Elsewhere across the four-state area, over at Dallas, partly sunny and 83. Oklahoma City, partly sunny and 79. Little Rock, rain and 77. Jackson, Mississippi, cloudy and 82. Baton Rouge, partly sunny and 84. And at Houston, mostly sunny and 83 degrees. For the most current information, check us out on the web at www.weather.gov/sht. The Shreveport Climate Summary for yesterday, May 27, 2026. Yesterday's high temperature was 85 degrees. The normal high is 88. The record high is 98 degrees, which was set in 2024. Yesterday's low temperature was 68 degrees. The normal low is 67. The record low is 47 degrees, which was set in 1961. 0.13 inches of precipitation fell yesterday, which brings the monthly total to 3.45 inches. This is 0.50 inches below the normal amount of 3.95 inches for May. The total precipitation for the year now stands at 16.06 inches, which is 6.68 inches below normal. Sunrise today is at 6:10 a.m. and sunset is at 8:15 p.m. Now let's check on your local forecast. This afternoon, mostly cloudy with a chance of showers and thunderstorms. Highs in the mid-80s. North winds around 5 miles per hour. Chance of rain 50%. Tonight, a slight chance of thunderstorms in the evening. Partly cloudy with a slight chance of showers. Lows in the upper 60s. Northeast winds around 5 miles per hour in the evening, becoming light and variable. Chance of rain 20%. Friday, partly cloudy with a slight chance of showers and thunderstorms. Highs in the upper 80s. Light and variable winds, becoming northwest around 5 miles per hour in the afternoon. Chance of rain 20%. Friday night, partly cloudy. A slight chance of showers and thunderstorms in the evening. Lows in the lower 70s. West winds around 5 miles per hour in the evening, becoming light and variable. Chance of rain 20%. Saturday, partly cloudy. A slight chance of showers and thunderstorms in the afternoon. Highs in the lower 90s. Southwest winds around 5 miles per hour. Chance of rain 20%. Saturday night, partly cloudy in the evening, then becoming mostly cloudy. A slight chance of showers and thunderstorms. Lows in the mid-70s. Chance of rain 20%. Sunday, partly cloudy. A slight chance of showers and thunderstorms in the afternoon. Highs in the lower 90s. Chance of rain 20%. Sunday night, partly cloudy. A slight chance of showers and thunderstorms in the evening. Lows in the lower 70s. Chance of rain 20%. Monday, partly cloudy. A slight chance of showers and thunderstorms in the afternoon. Highs in the lower 90s. Chance of rain 20%. Monday night, partly cloudy with a chance of showers. A chance of thunderstorms, mainly in the evening. Lows in the lower 70s. Chance of rain 40%. Tuesday, partly cloudy. A slight chance of showers and thunderstorms in the morning, then a chance of showers and thunderstorms in the afternoon. Highs in the upper 80s.
Chance of rain 40%.

Tuesday night, partly cloudy. A chance of showers and thunderstorms in the evening, then a slight chance of showers after midnight. Lows in the upper 60s. Chance of rain 40%. Wednesday, partly cloudy. A slight chance of showers and thunderstorms in the afternoon. Highs in the upper 80s. Chance of rain 20%. 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Be sure to follow us on Facebook. Here's a look at local weather conditions as of 1 p.m. At the top of the hour, skies were partly sunny in Shreveport. The temperature was 82 degrees at the regional airport. The dew point was 68, making the relative humidity 61%. Winds were variable at 6 miles an hour. The pressure was 29.94 inches and falling. In Bossier City, at Barksdale Air Force Base, skies were partly sunny, with a temperature of 84 degrees. The dew point was 67, making the relative humidity 55%. Winds were north at 6 miles an hour. The pressure was 29.93 inches and falling. And in downtown Shreveport, skies were mostly sunny. The temperature was 82 degrees. And winds were north at 7 miles an hour. Once again in Shreveport, it was 82 degrees with partly sunny skies at 1 p.m. Around the local area at 1 p.m., in Texarkana, partly sunny and 84. Wind northwest at 5 miles an hour. El Dorado, light rain and 71. Wind northwest at 9 miles an hour. Monroe, rain and fog and 74. Wind northeast at 6 miles an hour. Marshall, haze and 82. Wind north at 6 miles an hour. And at Longview, mostly sunny and 86 degrees. Wind calm. Elsewhere across the four-state area, over at Dallas, partly sunny and 83. Oklahoma City, partly sunny and 79. Little Rock, rain and 77. Jackson, Mississippi, cloudy and 82. Baton Rouge, partly sunny and 84. And at Houston, mostly sunny and 83 degrees. For the most current information, check us out on the web at www.weather.gov/sht. The Shreveport Climate Summary for yesterday, May 27, 2026. Yesterday's high temperature was 85 degrees. The normal high is 88. The record high is 98 degrees, which was set in 2024. Yesterday's low temperature was 68 degrees. The normal low is 67. The record low is 47 degrees, which was set in 1961. 0.13 inches of precipitation fell yesterday, which brings the monthly total to 3.45 inches. This is 0.50 inches below the normal amount of 3.95 inches for May. The total precipitation for the year now stands at 16.06 inches, which is 6.68 inches below normal. Sunrise today is at 6:10 a.m. and sunset is at 8:15 p.m. Now let's check on your local forecast. This afternoon, mostly cloudy with a chance of showers and thunderstorms. Highs in the mid-80s. North winds around 5 miles per hour. Chance of rain 50%. Tonight, a slight chance of thunderstorms in the evening. Partly cloudy with a slight chance of showers. Lows in the upper 60s. Northeast winds around 5 miles per hour in the evening, becoming light and variable. Chance of rain 20%. Friday, partly cloudy with a slight chance of showers and thunderstorms. Highs in the upper 80s. Light and variable winds, becoming northwest around 5 miles per hour in the afternoon. Chance of rain 20%. Friday night, partly cloudy. A slight chance of showers and thunderstorms in the evening. Lows in the lower 70s. West winds around 5 miles per hour in the evening, becoming light and variable. Chance of rain 20%.
Saturday, partly cloudy. A slight chance of showers and thunderstorms in the afternoon. Highs in the lower 90s. Southwest winds around 5 miles per hour. Chance of rain 20%. Saturday night, partly cloudy in the evening, then becoming mostly cloudy. A slight chance of showers and thunderstorms. Lows in the mid-70s. Chance of rain 20%. Sunday, partly cloudy. A slight chance of showers and thunderstorms in the afternoon. Highs in the lower 90s. Chance of rain 20%. Sunday night, partly cloudy. A slight chance of showers and thunderstorms in the evening. Lows in the lower 70s. Chance of rain 20%. Monday, partly cloudy. A slight chance of showers and thunderstorms in the afternoon. Highs in the lower 90s. Chance of rain 20%. Monday night, partly cloudy with a chance of showers. A chance of thunderstorms, mainly in the evening. Lows in the lower 70s. Chance of rain 40%. Tuesday, partly cloudy. A slight chance of showers and thunderstorms in the morning, then a chance of showers and thunderstorms in the afternoon. Highs in the upper 80s. Chance of rain 40%. Tuesday night, partly cloudy. A chance of showers and thunderstorms in the evening, then a slight chance of showers after midnight. Lows in the upper 60s. Chance of rain 40%. Wednesday, partly cloudy. A slight chance of showers and thunderstorms in the afternoon. Highs in the upper 80s. Chance of rain 20%. 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Here's a look at local weather conditions as of 1 p.m. At the top of the hour, skies were partly sunny in Shreveport. The temperature was 82 degrees at the regional airport. The dew point was 68, making the relative humidity 61%. Winds were variable at 6 miles an hour. The pressure was 29.94 inches and falling. In Bossier City, at Barksdale Air Force Base, skies were partly sunny, with a temperature of 84 degrees. The dew point was 67, making the relative humidity 55%. Winds were north at 6 miles an hour. The pressure was 29.93 inches and falling. And in downtown Shreveport, skies were mostly sunny. The temperature was 82 degrees. And winds were north at 7 miles an hour. Once again in Shreveport, it was 82 degrees with partly sunny skies at 1 p.m. This is your NOAA Weather Radio, station WXJ97, operating on a frequency of 162.400 MHz, providing the latest weather information on a 24-hour basis. Broadcasts originate from the National Weather Service office in Shreveport, Louisiana. 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Around the local area at 1 p.m. in Texarkana, partly sunny and 84. Wind northwest at 5 miles an hour. El Dorado, light rain and 71. Wind northwest at 9 miles an hour. Monroe, rain and fog and 74. Wind northeast at 6 miles an hour. Marshall, haze and 82. Wind north at 6 miles an hour. And at Longview, mostly sunny and 86 degrees. Wind calm. Elsewhere across the four-state area, over at Dallas, partly sunny and 83. Oklahoma City, partly sunny and 79. Little Rock, rain and 77. Jackson, Mississippi, cloudy and 82. Baton Rouge, partly sunny and 84. And at Houston, mostly sunny and 83 degrees. For the most current information, check us out on the web at www.weather.gov/SHT.
The Shreveport Climate Summary for yesterday, May 27th, 2020.

26. Yesterday's high temperature was 85 degrees. The normal high is 88. The record high is 98 degrees, which was set in 2024. Yesterday's low temperature was 68 degrees. The normal low is 67. The record low is 47 degrees, which was set in 1961. 0.13 inches of precipitation fell yesterday, which brings the monthly total to 3.45 inches. This is 0.50 inches below the normal amount of 3.95 inches for May. The total precipitation for the year now stands at 16.06 inches, which is 6.68 inches below normal. Sunrise today is at 6:10 a.m. and sunset is at 8:15 p.m. Now let's check on your local forecast. This afternoon, mostly cloudy with a chance of showers and thunderstorms. Highs in the mid-80s. North winds around 5 miles per hour. Chance of rain 50%. Tonight, a slight chance of thunderstorms in the evening. Partly cloudy with a slight chance of showers. Lows in the upper 60s. Northeast winds around 5 miles per hour in the evening, becoming light and variable. Chance of rain 20%. Friday, partly cloudy with a slight chance of showers and thunderstorms. Highs in the upper 80s. Light and variable winds, becoming northwest around 5 miles per hour in the afternoon. Chance of rain 20%. Friday night, partly cloudy. A slight chance of showers and thunderstorms in the evening. Lows in the lower 70s. West winds around 5 miles per hour in the evening, becoming light and variable. Chance of rain 20%. Saturday, partly cloudy. A slight chance of showers and thunderstorms in the afternoon. Highs in the lower 90s. Southwest winds around 5 miles per hour. Chance of rain 20%. Saturday night, partly cloudy in the evening, then becoming mostly cloudy. A slight chance of showers and thunderstorms. Lows in the mid-70s. Chance of rain 20%. Sunday, partly cloudy. A slight chance of showers and thunderstorms in the afternoon. Highs in the lower 90s. Chance of rain 20%. Sunday night, partly cloudy. A slight chance of showers and thunderstorms in the evening. Lows in the lower 70s. Chance of rain 20%. Monday, partly cloudy. A slight chance of showers and thunderstorms in the afternoon. Highs in the lower 90s. Chance of rain 20%. Monday night, partly cloudy with a chance of showers. A chance of thunderstorms, mainly in the evening. Lows in the lower 70s. Chance of rain 40%. Tuesday, partly cloudy. A slight chance of showers and thunderstorms in the morning, then a chance of showers and thunderstorms in the afternoon. Highs in the upper 80s. Chance of rain 40%. Tuesday night, partly cloudy. A chance of showers and thunderstorms in the evening, then a slight chance of showers after midnight. Lows in the upper 60s. Chance of rain 40%. Wednesday, partly cloudy. A slight chance of showers and thunderstorms in the afternoon. Highs in the upper 80s. Chance of rain 20%. 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Be sure to follow us on Facebook. Here's a look at local weather conditions as of 1 p.m. At the top of the hour, skies were partly sunny in Shreveport. The temperature was 82 degrees at the regional airport. The dew point was 68, making the relative humidity 61%. Winds were variable at 6 miles an hour. The pressure was 29.94 inches and falling. In Bossier City, at Barksdale Air Force Base, skies were partly sunny, with a temperature of 84 degrees. The dew point was 67, making the relative humidity 55%. Winds were north at 6 miles an hour. The pressure was 29.93 inches and falling.

weekend in downtown Shreveport, skies were mostly sunny. The temperature was 82 degrees, and winds were north at 7 miles an hour. Once again in Shreveport, it was 82 degrees with partly sunny skies at 1 p.m. Around the local area at 1 p.m., in Texarkana, partly sunny and 84. Wind northwest at 5 miles an hour. El Dorado, light rain and 71. Wind northwest at 9 miles an hour. Monroe, rain and fog and 74. Wind northeast at 6 miles an hour. Marshall, haze and 82. Wind north at 6 miles an hour. And at Longview, mostly sunny and 86 degrees. Wind calm. Elsewhere across the four-state area, over at Dallas, partly sunny and 83. Oklahoma City, partly sunny and 79. Little Rock, rain and 77. Jackson, Mississippi, cloudy and 82. Baton Rouge, partly sunny and 84. And at Houston, mostly sunny and 83 degrees. For the most current information, check us out on the web at www.weather.gov/SHP. Here is your area's open water boating forecast. Wind gusts may be higher. Rest of today, chance of showers and slight chance of thunderstorms from late morning through mid-afternoon, then a chance of showers and thunderstorms in the late afternoon. Mostly cloudy. Highs in the mid-80s. North winds 5 to 10 miles per hour. Chance of precipitation 50%. Tonight, slight chance of showers and thunderstorms in the early evening, then a slight chance of showers from mid-evening through the overnight. Partly cloudy. Lows in the upper 60s. North winds 5 to 10 miles per hour. Chance of precipitation 20%. Friday, slight chance of showers through mid-morning, then a slight chance of showers and thunderstorms in the late morning and afternoon. Partly cloudy. Highs in the upper 80s. West winds 5 to 10 miles per hour. Chance of precipitation 20%. Friday night, slight chance of showers and thunderstorms in the early evening, then a slight chance of showers during the mid and late evening. Partly cloudy. Lows in the lower 70s. South winds 5 to 10 miles per hour. Chance of precipitation 20%. Saturday, a 20% chance of showers and thunderstorms in the afternoon. Partly cloudy. Highs in the lower 90s. Southwest winds 5 to 10 miles per hour. Saturday night, becoming mostly cloudy. A 20% chance of showers and thunderstorms. Lows in the lower 70s. Sunday, partly cloudy. A 20% chance of showers and thunderstorms in the afternoon. Highs in the lower 90s. Sunday night, partly cloudy. A 20% chance of showers and thunderstorms in the evening. Lows in the lower 70s. Monday, partly cloudy. A 20% chance of showers and thunderstorms in the afternoon. Highs in the lower 90s. Monday night, partly cloudy. Chance of showers and thunderstorms in the evening, then a chance of showers and slight chance of thunderstorms after midnight. Lows in the lower 70s. Chance of precipitation 40%. Tuesday, partly cloudy. Slight chance of showers and thunderstorms in the morning, then a chance of showers and thunderstorms in the afternoon. Highs around 90. Chance of precipitation 30%. Tuesday night, partly cloudy. Chance of showers and thunderstorms in the evening, then a slight chance of showers after midnight. Lows in the upper 60s. Chance of precipitation 30%. Wednesday, partly cloudy. A 20% chance of showers and thunderstorms in the afternoon. Highs in the upper 80s. The Shreveport Climate Summary for yesterday, May 27, 2026. Yesterday's high temperature was 85 degrees. The normal high is 88. The record high is 98 degrees, which was set in 2024. Yesterday's low temperature

68 degrees. The normal low is 67. The record low is 47 degrees, which was set in 1961. 0.13 inches of precipitation fell yesterday, which brings the monthly total to 3.45 inches. This is 0.50 inches below the normal amount of 3.95 inches for May. The total precipitation for the year now stands at 16.06 inches, which is 6.68 inches below normal. Sunrise today is at 6:10 a.m. and sunset is at 8:15 p.m. Now let's check on your local forecast. This afternoon, mostly cloudy with a chance of showers and thunderstorms. Highs in the mid-80s. North winds around 5 miles per hour. Chance of rain 50%. Tonight, a slight chance of thunderstorms in the evening. Partly cloudy with a slight chance of showers. Lows in the upper 60s. Northeast winds around 5 miles per hour in the evening, becoming light and variable. Chance of rain 20%. Friday, partly cloudy with a slight chance of showers and thunderstorms. Highs in the upper 80s. Light and variable winds, becoming northwest around 5 miles per hour in the afternoon. Chance of rain 20%. Friday night, partly cloudy. A slight chance of showers and thunderstorms in the evening. Lows in the lower 70s. West winds around 5 miles per hour in the evening, becoming light and variable. Chance of rain 20%. Saturday, partly cloudy. A slight chance of showers and thunderstorms in the afternoon. Highs in the lower 90s. Southwest winds around 5 miles per hour. Chance of rain 20%. Saturday night, partly cloudy in the evening, then becoming mostly cloudy. A slight chance of showers and thunderstorms. Lows in the mid-70s. Chance of rain 20%. Sunday, partly cloudy. A slight chance of showers and thunderstorms in the afternoon. Highs in the lower 90s. Chance of rain 20%. Sunday night, partly cloudy. A slight chance of showers and thunderstorms in the evening. Lows in the lower 70s. Chance of rain 20%. Monday, partly cloudy. A slight chance of showers and thunderstorms in the afternoon. Highs in the lower 90s. Chance of rain 20%. Monday night, partly cloudy with a chance of showers. A chance of thunderstorms, mainly in the evening. Lows in the lower 70s. Chance of rain 40%. Tuesday, partly cloudy. A slight chance of showers and thunderstorms in the morning, then a chance of showers and thunderstorms in the afternoon. Highs in the upper 80s. Chance of rain 40%. Tuesday night, partly cloudy. A chance of showers and thunderstorms in the evening, then a slight chance of showers after midnight. Lows in the upper 60s. Chance of rain 40%. Wednesday, partly cloudy. A slight chance of showers and thunderstorms in the afternoon. Highs in the upper 80s. Chance of rain 20%. 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Be sure to follow us on Facebook. Here's a look at local weather conditions as of 1 p.m. At the top of the hour, skies were partly sunny in Shreveport. The temperature was 82 degrees at the regional airport. The dew point was 68, making the relative humidity 61%. Winds were variable at 6 miles an hour. The pressure was 29.94 inches and falling. In Bossier City, at Barksdale Air Force

days, skies were partly sunny with a temperature of 84 degrees. The dew point was 67, making the relative humidity 55%. Winds were north at 6 miles an hour. The pressure was 29.93 inches and falling. And in downtown Shreveport, skies were mostly sunny. The temperature was 82 degrees. And winds were north at 7 miles an hour. Once again in Shreveport, it was 82 degrees with partly sunny skies at 1 p.m. Around the local area at 1 p.m. in Texarkana, partly sunny and 84. Wind northwest at 5 miles an hour. El Dorado, light rain and 71. Wind northwest at 9 miles an hour. Monroe, rain and fog and 74. Wind northeast at 6 miles an hour. Marshall, haze and 82. Wind north at 6 miles an hour. And at Longview, mostly sunny and 86 degrees. Wind calm. Elsewhere across the four-state area, over at Dallas, partly sunny and 83. Oklahoma City, partly sunny and 79. Little Rock, rain and 77. Jackson, Mississippi, cloudy and 82. Baton Rouge, partly sunny and 84. And at Houston, mostly sunny and 83 degrees. For the most current information, check us out on the web at www.weather.gov/SHP. The Shreveport Climate Summary for yesterday, May 27, 2026. Yesterday's high temperature was 85 degrees. The normal high is 88. The record high is 98 degrees, which was set in 2024. Yesterday's low temperature was 68 degrees. The normal low is 67. The record low is 47 degrees, which was set in 1961. 0.13 inches of precipitation fell yesterday, which brings the monthly total to 3.45 inches. This is 0.50 inches below the normal amount of 3.95 inches for May. The total precipitation for the year now stands at 16.06 inches, which is 6.68 inches below normal. Sunrise today is at 6:10 a.m. and sunset is at 8:15 p.m. Now let's check on your local forecast. This afternoon, mostly cloudy with a chance of showers and thunderstorms. Highs in the mid-80s. North winds around 5 miles per hour. Chance of rain 50%. Tonight, a slight chance of thunderstorms in the evening. Partly cloudy with a slight chance of showers. Lows in the upper 60s. Northeast winds around 5 miles per hour in the evening, becoming light and variable. Chance of rain 20%. Friday, partly cloudy with a slight chance of showers and thunderstorms. Highs in the upper 80s. Light and variable winds, becoming northwest around 5 miles per hour in the afternoon. Chance of rain 20%. Friday night, partly cloudy. A slight chance of showers and thunderstorms in the evening. Lows in the lower 70s. West winds around 5 miles per hour in the evening, becoming light and variable. Chance of rain 20%. Saturday, partly cloudy. A slight chance of showers and thunderstorms in the afternoon. Highs in the lower 90s. Southwest winds around 5 miles per hour. Chance of rain 20%. Saturday night, partly cloudy in the evening, then becoming mostly cloudy. A slight chance of showers and thunderstorms. Lows in the mid-70s. Chance of rain 20%. Sunday, partly cloudy. A slight chance of showers and thunderstorms in the afternoon. Highs in the lower 90s. Chance of rain 20%. Sunday night, partly cloudy. A slight chance of showers and thunderstorms in the evening. Lows in the lower 70s. Chance of rain 20%. Monday, partly cloudy. A slight chance of showers and thunderstorms in the afternoon. Highs in the lower 90s. Chance of rain 20%. Monday night, partly cloudy with a chance of showers.

a chance of thunderstorms, mainly in the evening. Lows in the lower 70s. Chance of rain 40%. Tuesday, partly cloudy. A slight chance of showers and thunderstorms in the morning, then a chance of showers and thunderstorms in the afternoon. Highs in the upper 80s. Chance of rain 40%. Tuesday night, partly cloudy. A chance of showers and thunderstorms in the evening, then a slight chance of showers after midnight. Lows in the upper 60s. Chance of rain 40%. Wednesday, partly cloudy. A slight chance of showers and thunderstorms in the afternoon. Highs in the upper 80s. Chance of rain 20%. 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Be sure to follow us on Facebook. Here's a look at local weather conditions as of 2 p.m. At the top of the hour, skies were partly sunny in Shreveport. The temperature was 82 degrees at the regional airport. The dew point was 66, making the relative humidity 57%. Winds were north at 6 miles an hour. The pressure was 29.92 inches and falling. The report from Bossier City was not available. And in downtown Shreveport, skies were mostly sunny. The temperature was 83 degrees. And winds were variable at 7 miles an hour. Once again in Shreveport, it was 82 degrees with partly sunny skies at 2 p.m. Around the local area at 2 p.m., in Texarkana, partly sunny and 84. Wind north at 5 miles an hour. El Dorado, cloudy and 72. Wind northwest at 6 miles an hour. Monroe, partly sunny and 78. Wind northeast at 5 miles an hour. Natchitoches, partly sunny and 80. Wind calm. Marshall, Hazened, 83. Wind calm. And at Longview, mostly sunny and 87 degrees. Wind northeast at 8 miles an hour. Elsewhere across the four-state area, over at Dallas, partly sunny and 84. Oklahoma City, partly sunny and 79. Little Rock, cloudy and 77. Jackson, Mississippi, cloudy and 82. Baton Rouge, partly sunny and 85. And at Houston, mostly sunny and 84 degrees. For the most current information, check us out on the web at www.weather.gov/sht. The Shreveport Climate Summary for yesterday, May 27, 2026. Yesterday's high temperature was 85 degrees. The normal high is 88. The record high is 98 degrees, which was set in 2024. Yesterday's low temperature was 68 degrees. The normal low is 67. The record low is 47 degrees, which was set in 1961. 0.13 inches of precipitation fell yesterday, which brings the monthly total to 3.45 inches. This is 0.50 inches below the normal amount of 3.95 inches for May. The total precipitation for the year now stands at 16.06 inches, which is 6.68 inches below normal. Sunrise today is at 6:10 a.m. and sunset is at 8:15 p.m. Now let's check on your local forecast. This afternoon, mostly cloudy with a chance of showers and thunderstorms. Highs in the mid-80s. North winds around 5 miles per hour. Chance of rain 50%. Tonight, a slight chance of thunderstorms in the evening. Partly cloudy with a slight chance of showers. Lows in the upper 60s. Northeast winds around 5 miles per hour in the evening, becoming light and variable. Chance of rain 20%. Friday, partly cloudy with a slight chance of showers and thunderstorms. Highs in the upper 80s. Light and variable winds, becoming northwest around 5 miles per hour in the afternoon. Chance of rain 20%. Friday night, partly cloudy. A slight chance of showers and thunderstorms in the evening.

afternoon. Highs in the lower 90s. Chance of rain 20%. Sunday night, partly cloudy. A slight chance of showers and thunderstorms in the evening. Lows in the lower 70s. Chance of rain 20%. Monday, partly cloudy. A slight chance of showers and thunderstorms in the afternoon. Highs in the lower 90s. Chance of rain 20%. Monday night, partly cloudy with a chance of showers. A chance of thunderstorms, mainly in the evening. Lows in the lower 70s. Chance of rain 40%. Tuesday, partly cloudy. A slight chance of showers and thunderstorms in the morning, then a chance of showers and thunderstorms in the afternoon. Highs in the upper 80s. Chance of rain 40%. Tuesday night, partly cloudy. A chance of showers and thunderstorms in the evening, then a slight chance of showers after midnight. Lows in the upper 60s. Chance of rain 40%. Wednesday, partly cloudy. A slight chance of showers and thunderstorms in the afternoon. Highs in the upper 80s. Chance of rain 20%. 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Be sure to follow us on Facebook. Here's a look at local weather conditions as of 2 p.m. At the top of the hour, skies were partly sunny in Shreveport. The temperature was 82 degrees at the regional airport. The dew point was 66, making the relative humidity 57%. Winds were north at 6 miles an hour. The pressure was 29.92 inches and falling. The report from Bossier City was not available. And in downtown Shreveport, skies were mostly sunny. The temperature was 83 degrees. And winds were variable at 7 miles an hour. Once again in Shreveport, it was 82 degrees with partly sunny skies at 2 p.m. This is your NOAA Weather Radio, station WXJ97, operating on a frequency of 162.400 MHz, providing the latest weather information on a 24-hour basis. 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Around the local area at 2 p.m. in Texarkana, partly sunny and 84. Wind north at 5 miles an hour. El Dorado, cloudy and 72. Wind northwest at 6 miles an hour. Monroe, partly sunny and 78. Wind northeast at 5 miles an hour. Natchitoches, partly sunny and 80. Wind calm. Marshall, Hazen, 83. Wind calm. And at Longview, mostly sunny and 87 degrees. Wind northeast at 8 miles an hour. Elsewhere across the four-state area, over at Dallas, partly sunny and 84. Oklahoma City, partly sunny and 79. Little Rock, cloudy and 77. Jackson, Mississippi, cloudy and 82. Baton Rouge, partly sunny and 85. And at Houston, mostly sunny and 84 degrees. For the most current information, check us out on the web at www.weather.gov/SHT. The Shreveport Climate Summary for yesterday, May 27, 2026. Yesterday's high temperature was 85 degrees. The normal high is 88. The record high is 98 degrees, which was set in 2024. Yesterday's low temperature was 68 degrees. The normal low is 67. The record low is 47 degrees, which was set in 1961. 0.13 inches of precipitation fell yesterday, which brings the monthly total to 3.45 inches. This is 0.50 inches below the normal amount of 3.95 inches for May. The total precipitation for the year now stands at 16.06 inches, which is 6.68 inches below normal.

Sunrise today is at 6:10 a.m. and sunset is at 8:15 p.m. Now let's check on your local forecast. This afternoon, mostly cloudy with a chance of showers and thunderstorms. Highs in the mid-80s. North winds around 5 miles per hour. Chance of rain 50%. Tonight, a slight chance of thunderstorms in the evening. Partly cloudy with a slight chance of showers. Lows in the upper 60s. Northeast winds around 5 miles per hour in the evening, becoming light and variable. Chance of rain 20%. Friday, partly cloudy with a slight chance of showers and thunderstorms. Highs in the upper 80s. Light and variable winds, becoming northwest around 5 miles per hour in the afternoon. Chance of rain 20%. Friday night, partly cloudy. A slight chance of showers and thunderstorms in the evening. Lows in the lower 70s. West winds around 5 miles per hour in the evening, becoming light and variable. Chance of rain 20%. Saturday, partly cloudy. A slight chance of showers and thunderstorms in the afternoon. Highs in the lower 90s. Southwest winds around 5 miles per hour. Chance of rain 20%. Saturday night, partly cloudy in the evening, then becoming mostly cloudy. A slight chance of showers and thunderstorms. Lows in the mid-70s. Chance of rain 20%. Sunday, partly cloudy. A slight chance of showers and thunderstorms in the afternoon. Highs in the lower 90s. Chance of rain 20%. Sunday night, partly cloudy. A slight chance of showers and thunderstorms in the evening. Lows in the lower 70s. Chance of rain 20%. Monday, partly cloudy. A slight chance of showers and thunderstorms in the afternoon. Highs in the lower 90s. Chance of rain 20%. Monday night, partly cloudy with a chance of showers. A chance of thunderstorms, mainly in the evening. Lows in the lower 70s. Chance of rain 40%. Tuesday, partly cloudy. A slight chance of showers and thunderstorms in the morning, then a chance of showers and thunderstorms in the afternoon. Highs in the upper 80s. Chance of rain 40%. Tuesday night, partly cloudy. A chance of showers and thunderstorms in the evening, then a slight chance of showers after midnight. Lows in the upper 60s. Chance of rain 40%. Wednesday, partly cloudy. A slight chance of showers and thunderstorms in the afternoon. Highs in the upper 80s. Chance of rain 20%. 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Be sure to follow us on Facebook. Here's a look at local weather conditions as of 2 p.m. At the top of the hour, skies were partly sunny in Shreveport. The temperature was 82 degrees at the regional airport. The dew point was 66, making the relative humidity 57%. Winds were north at 6 miles an hour. The pressure was 29.92 inches and falling. The report from Bossier City was not available. And in downtown Shreveport, skies were mostly sunny. The temperature was 83 degrees. And winds were variable at 7 miles an hour. Once again in Shreveport, it was 82 degrees with partly sunny skies at 2 p.m. Around the local area at 2 p.m. in Texarkana, partly sunny and 84. Wind north at 5 miles an hour. El Dorado, cloudy and 72. Wind northwest at 6 miles an hour. Monroe, partly sunny and 78. Wind northeast at 5 miles an hour. Natchitoches, partly sunny and 80. Wind calm. Marshall, haze and 83. Wind calm. And at Longview, mostly sunny and 87 degrees. Wind northeast at 8 miles an hour. Elsewhere across the four-state area, over at Dallas, partly sunny and 80.

74. Oklahoma City, partly sunny and 79. Little Rock, cloudy and 77. Jackson, Mississippi, cloudy and 82. Baton Rouge, partly sunny and 85. And at Houston, mostly sunny and 84 degrees. For the most current information, check us out on the web at www.weather.gov/sht. Here is your area's open water boating forecast. Wind gusts may be higher. Rest of today, chance of showers and slight chance of thunderstorms from late morning through mid-afternoon, then a chance of showers and thunderstorms in the late afternoon. Mostly cloudy. Highs in the mid-80s. North winds 5 to 10 miles per hour. Chance of precipitation 50%. Tonight, slight chance of showers and thunderstorms in the early evening, then a slight chance of showers from mid-evening through the overnight. Partly cloudy. Lows in the upper 60s. North winds 5 to 10 miles per hour. Chance of precipitation 20%. Friday, slight chance of showers through mid-morning, then a slight chance of showers and thunderstorms in the late morning and afternoon. Partly cloudy. Highs in the upper 80s. West winds 5 to 10 miles per hour. Chance of precipitation 20%. Friday night, slight chance of showers and thunderstorms in the early evening, then a slight chance of showers during the mid and late evening. Partly cloudy. Lows in the lower 70s. South winds 5 to 10 miles per hour. Chance of precipitation 20%. Saturday, a 20% chance of showers and thunderstorms in the afternoon. Partly cloudy. Highs in the lower 90s. Southwest winds 5 to 10 miles per hour. Saturday night, becoming mostly cloudy. A 20% chance of showers and thunderstorms. Lows in the lower 70s. Sunday, partly cloudy. A 20% chance of showers and thunderstorms in the afternoon. Highs in the lower 90s. Sunday night, partly cloudy. A 20% chance of showers and thunderstorms in the evening. Lows in the lower 70s. Monday, partly cloudy. A 20% chance of showers and thunderstorms in the afternoon. Highs in the lower 90s. Monday night, partly cloudy. Chance of showers and thunderstorms in the evening, then a chance of showers and slight chance of thunderstorms after midnight. Lows in the lower 70s. Chance of precipitation 40%. Tuesday, partly cloudy. Slight chance of showers and thunderstorms in the morning, then a chance of showers and thunderstorms in the afternoon. Highs around 90. Chance of precipitation 30%. Tuesday night, partly cloudy. Chance of showers and thunderstorms in the evening, then a slight chance of showers after midnight. Lows in the upper 60s. Chance of showers and thunderstorms in the evening, then a slight chance of showers after midnight. Lows in the upper 60s. Chance of precipitation 30%. Wednesday, partly cloudy. A 20% chance of showers and thunderstorms in the afternoon. Highs in the upper 80s. The Shreveport Climate Summary for yesterday, May 27, 2026. Yesterday's high temperature was 85 degrees. The normal high is 88. The record high is 98 degrees, which was set in 2024. Yesterday's low temperature was 68 degrees. The normal low is 67. The record low is 47 degrees, which was set in 1961. 0.13 inches of precipitation fell yesterday, which brings the monthly total to 3.45 inches. This is 0.50 inches below the normal amount of 3.95 inches for May. The total precipitation for the year now stands at 16.06 inches, which is 6.68 inches below normal. Sunrise today is at 6:10 a.m. and sunset is at 8:15 p.m. Now let's check on your local forecast. This afternoon, mostly cloudy with a chance of showers and thunderstorms. Highs in the mid-80s.

North winds around 5 miles per hour. Chance of rain 50%. Tonight, a slight chance of thunderstorms in the evening. Partly cloudy with a slight chance of showers. Lows in the upper 60s. Northeast winds around 5 miles per hour in the evening, becoming light and variable. Chance of rain 20%. Friday, partly cloudy with a slight chance of showers and thunderstorms. Highs in the upper 80s. Light and variable winds, becoming northwest around 5 miles per hour in the afternoon. Chance of rain 20%. Friday night, partly cloudy. A slight chance of showers and thunderstorms in the evening. Lows in the lower 70s. West winds around 5 miles per hour in the evening, becoming light and variable. Chance of rain 20%. Saturday, partly cloudy. A slight chance of showers and thunderstorms in the afternoon. Highs in the lower 90s. Southwest winds around 5 miles per hour. Chance of rain 20%. Saturday night, partly cloudy in the evening, then becoming mostly cloudy. A slight chance of showers and thunderstorms. Lows in the mid-70s. Chance of rain 20%. Sunday, partly cloudy. A slight chance of showers and thunderstorms in the afternoon. Highs in the lower 90s. Chance of rain 20%. Sunday night, partly cloudy. A slight chance of showers and thunderstorms in the evening. Lows in the lower 70s. Chance of rain 20%. Monday, partly cloudy. A slight chance of showers and thunderstorms in the afternoon. Highs in the lower 90s. Chance of rain 20%. Monday night, partly cloudy with a chance of showers. A chance of thunderstorms, mainly in the evening. Lows in the lower 70s. Chance of rain 40%. Tuesday, partly cloudy. A slight chance of showers and thunderstorms in the morning, then a chance of showers and thunderstorms in the afternoon. Highs in the upper 80s. Chance of rain 40%. Tuesday night, partly cloudy. A chance of showers and thunderstorms in the evening, then a slight chance of showers after midnight. Lows in the upper 60s. Chance of rain 40%. Wednesday, partly cloudy. A slight chance of showers and thunderstorms in the afternoon. Highs in the upper 80s. Chance of rain 20%. 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Be sure to follow us on Facebook. Here's a look at local weather conditions as of 2 p.m. At the top of the hour, skies were partly sunny in Shreveport. The temperature was 82 degrees at the regional airport. The dew point was 66, making the relative humidity 57%. Winds were north at 6 miles an hour. The pressure was 29.92 inches and falling. The report from Bossier City was not available. And in downtown Shreveport, skies were mostly sunny. The temperature was 83 degrees. And winds were variable at 7 miles an hour. Once again in Shreveport, it was 82 degrees with partly sunny skies at 2 p.m. Around the local area at 2 p.m., in Texarkana, partly sunny and 84. Wind north at 5 miles an hour. El Dorado, cloudy and 72. Wind northwest at 6 miles an hour. Monroe, partly sunny and 78. Wind northeast at 5 miles an hour. Natchitoches, partly sunny and 80. Wind calm. Marshall, hazy and 83. Wind
calm. And at Longview, mostly sunny and 87 degrees. Wind northeast at 8 miles an hour. Elsewhere across the four-state area, over at Dallas, partly sunny and 84. Oklahoma City, partly sunny and 79. Little Rock, cloudy and 77. Jackson, Mississippi, cloudy and 82. Baton Rouge, partly sunny and 85. And at Houston, mostly sunny and 84 degrees. For the most current information, check us out on the web at www.weather.gov/SHP. The Shreveport Climate Summary for yesterday, May 27, 2026. Yesterday's high temperature was 85 degrees. The normal high is 88. The record high is 98 degrees, which was set in 2024. Yesterday's low temperature was 68 degrees. The normal low is 67. The record low is 47 degrees, which was set in 1961. 0.13 inches of precipitation fell yesterday, which brings the monthly total to 3.45 inches. This is 0.50 inches below the normal amount of 3.95 inches for May. The total precipitation for the year now stands at 16.06 inches, which is 6.68 inches below normal. Sunrise today is at 6:10 a.m. and sunset is at 8:15 p.m. Now let's check on your local forecast. This afternoon, mostly cloudy with a chance of showers and thunderstorms. Highs in the mid-80s. North winds around 5 miles per hour. Chance of rain 50%. Tonight, a slight chance of thunderstorms in the evening. Partly cloudy with a slight chance of showers. Lows in the upper 60s. Northeast winds around 5 miles per hour in the evening, becoming light and variable. Chance of rain 20%. Friday, partly cloudy with a slight chance of showers and thunderstorms. Highs in the upper 80s. Light and variable winds, becoming northwest around 5 miles per hour in the afternoon. Chance of rain 20%. Friday night, partly cloudy. A slight chance of showers and thunderstorms in the evening. Lows in the lower 70s. West winds around 5 miles per hour in the evening, becoming light and variable. Chance of rain 20%. Saturday, partly cloudy. A slight chance of showers and thunderstorms in the afternoon. Highs in the lower 90s. Southwest winds around 5 miles per hour. Chance of rain 20%. Saturday night, partly cloudy in the evening, then becoming mostly cloudy. A slight chance of showers and thunderstorms. Lows in the mid-70s. Chance of rain 20%. Sunday, partly cloudy. A slight chance of showers and thunderstorms in the afternoon. Highs in the lower 90s. Chance of rain 20%. Sunday night, partly cloudy. A slight chance of showers and thunderstorms in the evening. Lows in the lower 70s. Chance of rain 20%. Monday, partly cloudy. A slight chance of showers and thunderstorms in the afternoon. Highs in the lower 90s. Chance of rain 20%. Monday night, partly cloudy with a chance of showers. A chance of thunderstorms, mainly in the evening. Lows in the lower 70s. Chance of rain 40%. Tuesday, partly cloudy. A slight chance of showers and thunderstorms in the morning, then a chance of showers and thunderstorms in the afternoon. Highs in the upper 80s. Chance of rain 40%. Tuesday night, partly cloudy. A chance of showers and thunderstorms in the evening, then a slight chance of showers after midnight. Lows in the upper 60s. Chance of rain 40%. Wednesday, partly cloudy. A slight chance of showers and thunderstorms in the afternoon. Highs in the upper 80s. Chance of rain 20%. 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

Follow us on Facebook. Here's a look at local weather conditions as of 2 p.m. At the top of the hour, skies were partly sunny in Shreveport. The temperature was 82 degrees at the regional airport. The dew point was 66, making the relative humidity 57%. Winds were north at 6 miles an hour. The pressure was 29.92 inches and falling. The report from Bossier City was not available. And in downtown Shreveport, skies were mostly sunny. The temperature was 83 degrees. And winds were variable at 7 miles an hour. Once again in Shreveport, it was 82 degrees with partly sunny skies at 2 p.m. Around the local area at 2 p.m. in Texarkana, partly sunny and 84. Wind north at 5 miles an hour. El Dorado, cloudy and 72. Wind northwest at 6 miles an hour. Monroe, partly sunny and 78. Wind northeast at 5 miles an hour. Natchitoches, partly sunny and 80. Wind calm. Marshall, haze and 83. Wind calm. And at Longview, mostly sunny and 87 degrees. Wind northeast at 8 miles an hour. Elsewhere across the four-state area, over at Dallas, partly sunny and 84. Oklahoma City, partly sunny and 79. Little Rock, cloudy and 77. Jackson, Mississippi, cloudy and 82. Baton Rouge, partly sunny and 85. And at Houston, mostly sunny and 84 degrees. For the most current information, check us out on the web at www.weather.gov/sht. The Shreveport Climate Summary for yesterday, May 27, 2026. Yesterday's high temperature was 85 degrees. The normal high is 88. The record high is 98 degrees, which was set in 2024. Yesterday's low temperature was 68 degrees. The normal low is 67. The record low is 47 degrees, which was set in 1961. 0.13 inches of precipitation fell yesterday, which brings the monthly total to 3.45 inches. This is 0.50 inches below the normal amount of 3.95 inches for May. The total precipitation for the year now stands at 16.06 inches, which is 6.68 inches below normal. Sunrise today is at 6:10 a.m. and sunset is at 8:15 p.m. Now let's check on your local forecast. This afternoon, mostly cloudy with a chance of showers and thunderstorms. Highs in the mid-80s. North winds around 5 miles per hour. Chance of rain 50%. Tonight, a slight chance of thunderstorms in the evening. Partly cloudy with a slight chance of showers. Lows in the upper 60s. Northeast winds around 5 miles per hour in the evening, becoming light and variable. Chance of rain 20%. Friday, partly cloudy with a slight chance of showers and thunderstorms. Highs in the upper 80s. Light and variable winds, becoming northwest around 5 miles per hour in the afternoon. Chance of rain 20%. Friday night, partly cloudy. A slight chance of showers and thunderstorms in the evening. Lows in the lower 70s. West winds around 5 miles per hour in the evening, becoming light and variable. Chance of rain 20%. Saturday, partly cloudy. A slight chance of showers and thunderstorms in the afternoon. Highs in the lower 90s. Southwest winds around 5 miles per hour. Chance of rain 20%. Saturday night, partly cloudy in the evening, then becoming mostly cloudy. A slight chance of showers and thunderstorms. Lows in the mid-70s. Chance of rain 20%. Sunday, partly cloudy. A slight chance of showers and thunderstorms in the afternoon. Highs in the lower 90s. Chance of rain 20%. Sunday night, partly cloudy. A slight chance of showers and thunderstorms in the evening. Lows in the lower 70s.
chance of rain 20%. Monday, partly cloudy. A slight chance of showers and thunderstorms in the afternoon. Highs in the lower 90s. Chance of rain 20%. Monday night, partly cloudy with a chance of showers. A chance of thunderstorms, mainly in the evening. Lows in the lower 70s. Chance of rain 40%. Tuesday, partly cloudy. A slight chance of showers and thunderstorms in the morning, then a chance of showers and thunderstorms in the afternoon. Highs in the upper 80s. Chance of rain 40%. Tuesday night, partly cloudy. A chance of showers and thunderstorms in the evening, then a slight chance of showers after midnight. Lows in the upper 60s. Chance of rain 40%. Wednesday, partly cloudy. A slight chance of showers and thunderstorms in the afternoon. Highs in the upper 80s. Chance of rain 20%. 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Be sure to follow us on Facebook. Here's a look at local weather conditions as of 2 p.m. At the top of the hour, skies were partly sunny in Shreveport. The temperature was 82 degrees at the regional airport. The dew point was 66, making the relative humidity 57%. Winds were north at 6 miles an hour. The pressure was 29.92 inches and falling. The report from Bossier City was not available. And in downtown Shreveport, skies were mostly sunny. The temperature was 83 degrees. And winds were variable at 7 miles an hour. Once again in Shreveport, it was 82 degrees with partly sunny skies at 2 p.m. Around the local area at 2 p.m. in Texarkana, partly sunny and 84. Wind north at 5 miles an hour. El Dorado, cloudy and 72. Wind northwest at 6 miles an hour. Monroe, partly sunny and 78. Wind northeast at 5 miles an hour. Natchitoches, partly sunny and 80. Wind calm. Marshall, Hazened, 83. Wind calm. And at Longview, mostly sunny and 87 degrees. Wind northeast at 8 miles an hour. Elsewhere across the four-state area, over at Dallas, partly sunny and 84. Oklahoma City, partly sunny and 79. Little Rock, cloudy and 77. Jackson, Mississippi, cloudy and 82. Baton Rouge, partly sunny and 85. And at Houston, mostly sunny and 84 degrees. For the most current information, check us out on the web at www.weather.gov/SHT. 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The Shreveport Climate Summary for yesterday, May 27, 2026. Yesterday's high temperature was 85 degrees. The normal high is 88. The record high is 98 degrees, which was set in 2024. Yesterday's low temperature was 68 degrees. The normal low is 67. The record low is 47 degrees, which was set in 1961. 0.13 inches of precipitation fell yesterday, which brings the monthly total to 3.45 inches. This is 0.50 inches below the normal amount of 3.95 inches for May. The total precipitation for the year now stands at 16.06 inches, which is 6.68 inches below normal. Sunrise today is at 6:10 a.m. and sunset is at 8:15 p.m. Now let's check on your local forecast. This afternoon, mostly cloudy with a chance of showers and thunderstorms.

highs in the mid-80s. North winds around 5 miles per hour. Chance of rain 50%. Tonight, a slight chance of thunderstorms in the evening. Partly cloudy with a slight chance of showers. Lows in the upper 60s. Northeast winds around 5 miles per hour in the evening, becoming light and variable. Chance of rain 20%. Friday, partly cloudy with a slight chance of showers and thunderstorms. Highs in the upper 80s. Light and variable winds, becoming northwest around 5 miles per hour in the afternoon. Chance of rain 20%. Friday night, partly cloudy. A slight chance of showers and thunderstorms in the evening. Lows in the lower 70s. West winds around 5 miles per hour in the evening, becoming light and variable. Chance of rain 20%. Saturday, partly cloudy. A slight chance of showers and thunderstorms in the afternoon. Highs in the lower 90s. Southwest winds around 5 miles per hour. Chance of rain 20%. Saturday night, partly cloudy in the evening, then becoming mostly cloudy. A slight chance of showers and thunderstorms. Lows in the mid-70s. Chance of rain 20%. Sunday, partly cloudy. A slight chance of showers and thunderstorms in the afternoon. Highs in the lower 90s. Chance of rain 20%. Sunday night, partly cloudy. A slight chance of showers and thunderstorms in the evening. Lows in the lower 70s. Chance of rain 20%. Monday, partly cloudy. A slight chance of showers and thunderstorms in the afternoon. Highs in the lower 90s. Chance of rain 20%. Monday night, partly cloudy with a chance of showers. A chance of thunderstorms, mainly in the evening. Lows in the lower 70s. Chance of rain 40%. Tuesday, partly cloudy. A slight chance of showers and thunderstorms in the morning, then a chance of showers and thunderstorms in the afternoon. Highs in the upper 80s. Chance of rain 40%. Tuesday night, partly cloudy. A chance of showers and thunderstorms in the evening, then a slight chance of showers after midnight. Lows in the upper 60s. Chance of rain 40%. Wednesday, partly cloudy. A slight chance of showers and thunderstorms in the afternoon. Highs in the upper 80s. Chance of rain 20%. 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Be sure to follow us on Facebook. Here's a look at local weather conditions as of 2 p.m. At the top of the hour, skies were partly sunny in Shreveport. The temperature was 82 degrees at the regional airport. The dew point was 66, making the relative humidity 57%. Winds were north at 6 miles an hour. The pressure was 29.92 inches and falling. The report from Bossier City was not available. And in downtown Shreveport, skies were mostly sunny. The temperature was 83 degrees. And winds were variable at 7 miles an hour. Once again in Shreveport, it was 82 degrees with partly sunny skies at 2 p.m. Around the local area at 2 p.m., in Texarkana, partly sunny and 84. Wind north at 5 miles an hour. El Dorado, cloudy and 72. Wind northwest at 6 miles an hour. Monroe, partly sunny and 78. Wind northeast at 5 miles an hour. Natchitoches, partly sunny and 80. Wind calm. Marshall, Hazen, 83. Wind calm. And at Longview, mostly sunny and 87 degrees. Wind northeast at 8 miles an hour. Elsewhere across the four-state area, over at Dallas, partly sunny and 84. Oklahoma City, partly sunny and 79. Little Rock, cloudy and 77. Jackson, Mississippi, cloudy and 82. Baton Rouge, partly sunny and 84.

85. And at Houston, mostly sunny and 84 degrees. For the most current information, check us out on the web at www.weather.gov/SHP. The Shreveport Climate Summary for yesterday, May 27, 2026. Yesterday's high temperature was 85 degrees. The normal high is 88. The record high is 98 degrees, which was set in 2024. Yesterday's low temperature was 68 degrees. The normal low is 67. The record low is 47 degrees, which was set in 1961. 0.13 inches of precipitation fell yesterday, which brings the monthly total to 3.45 inches. This is 0.50 inches below the normal amount of 3.95 inches for May. The total precipitation for the year now stands at 16.06 inches, which is 6.68 inches below normal. Sunrise today is at 6:10 a.m. and sunset is at 8:15 p.m. Here is your area's open water boating forecast. Wind gusts may be higher. Rest of today, chance of showers and slight chance of thunderstorms from late morning through mid-afternoon, then a chance of showers and thunderstorms in the late afternoon. Mostly cloudy. Highs in the mid-80s. North winds 5 to 10 miles per hour. Chance of precipitation 50%. Tonight, slight chance of showers and thunderstorms in the early evening, then a slight chance of showers from mid-evening through the overnight. Partly cloudy. Lows in the upper 60s. North winds 5 to 10 miles per hour. Chance of precipitation 20%. Friday, slight chance of showers through mid-morning, then a slight chance of showers and thunderstorms in the late morning and afternoon. Partly cloudy. Highs in the upper 80s. West winds 5 to 10 miles per hour. Chance of precipitation 20%. Friday night, slight chance of showers and thunderstorms in the early evening, then a slight chance of showers during the mid and late evening. Partly cloudy. Lows in the lower 70s. South winds 5 to 10 miles per hour. Chance of precipitation 20%. Saturday, a 20% chance of showers and thunderstorms in the afternoon. Partly cloudy. Highs in the lower 90s. Southwest winds 5 to 10 miles per hour. Saturday night, becoming mostly cloudy. A 20% chance of showers and thunderstorms. Lows in the lower 70s. Sunday, partly cloudy. A 20% chance of showers and thunderstorms in the afternoon. Highs in the lower 90s. Sunday night, partly cloudy. A 20% chance of showers and thunderstorms in the evening. Lows in the lower 70s. Monday, partly cloudy. A 20% chance of showers and thunderstorms in the afternoon. Highs in the lower 90s. Monday night, partly cloudy. Chance of showers and thunderstorms in the evening, then a chance of showers and slight chance of thunderstorms after midnight. Lows in the lower 70s. Chance of precipitation 40%. Tuesday, partly cloudy. Slight chance of showers and thunderstorms in the morning, then a chance of showers and thunderstorms in the afternoon. Highs around 90. Chance of precipitation 30%. Tuesday night, partly cloudy. Chance of showers and thunderstorms in the evening, then a slight chance of showers after midnight. Lows in the upper 60s. Chance of precipitation 30%. Wednesday, partly cloudy. A 20% chance of showers and thunderstorms in the afternoon. Highs in the upper 80s. Now let's check on your local forecast. This afternoon, mostly cloudy with a chance of showers and thunderstorms. Highs in the mid-80s. North winds around 5 miles per hour. Chance of rain 50%. Tonight, a slight chance of thunderstorms in the evening. Partly cloudy with a slight chance of showers. Lows in the upper 60s. Northeast winds around 5 miles per hour in the evening, becoming light and variable.
chance of rain 20%. Friday, partly cloudy with a slight chance of showers and thunderstorms. Highs in the upper 80s. Light and variable winds, becoming northwest around 5 miles per hour in the afternoon. Chance of rain 20%. Friday night, partly cloudy. A slight chance of showers and thunderstorms in the evening. Lows in the lower 70s. West winds around 5 miles per hour in the evening, becoming light and variable. Chance of rain 20%. Saturday, partly cloudy. A slight chance of showers and thunderstorms in the afternoon. Highs in the lower 90s. Southwest winds around 5 miles per hour. Chance of rain 20%. Saturday night, partly cloudy in the evening, then becoming mostly cloudy. A slight chance of showers and thunderstorms. Lows in the mid-70s. Chance of rain 20%. Sunday, partly cloudy. A slight chance of showers and thunderstorms in the afternoon. Highs in the lower 90s. Chance of rain 20%. Sunday night, partly cloudy. A slight chance of showers and thunderstorms in the evening. Lows in the lower 70s. Chance of rain 20%. Monday, partly cloudy. A slight chance of showers and thunderstorms in the afternoon. Highs in the lower 90s. Chance of rain 20%. Monday night, partly cloudy with a chance of showers. A chance of thunderstorms, mainly in the evening. Lows in the lower 70s. Chance of rain 40%. Tuesday, partly cloudy. A slight chance of showers and thunderstorms in the morning, then a chance of showers and thunderstorms in the afternoon. Highs in the upper 80s. Chance of rain 40%. Tuesday night, partly cloudy. A chance of showers and thunderstorms in the evening, then a slight chance of showers after midnight. Lows in the upper 60s. Chance of rain 40%. Wednesday, partly cloudy. A slight chance of showers and thunderstorms in the afternoon. Highs in the upper 80s. Chance of rain 20%. 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Be sure to follow us on Facebook. Here's a look at local weather conditions as of 2 p.m. At the top of the hour, skies were partly sunny in Shreveport. The temperature was 82 degrees at the regional airport. The dew point was 66, making the relative humidity 57%. Winds were north at 6 miles an hour. The pressure was 29.92 inches and falling. The report from Bossier City was not available. And in downtown Shreveport, skies were mostly sunny. The temperature was 83 degrees. And winds were variable at 7 miles an hour. Once again in Shreveport, it was 82 degrees with partly sunny skies at 2 p.m. Around the local area at 2 p.m. in Texarkana, partly sunny and 84. Wind north at 5 miles an hour. El Dorado, cloudy and 72. Wind northwest at 6 miles an hour. Monroe, partly sunny and 78. Wind northeast at 5 miles an hour. Natchitoches, partly sunny and 80. Wind calm. Marshall, Hazened, 83. Wind calm. And at Longview, mostly sunny and 87 degrees. Wind northeast at 8 miles an hour. Elsewhere across the four-state area, over at Dallas, partly sunny and 84. Oklahoma City, partly sunny and 79. Little Rock, cloudy and 77.
Jackson, Mississippi.

cloudy and 82. Baton Rouge, partly sunny and 85. And at Houston, mostly sunny and 84 degrees. For the most current information, check us out on the web at www.weather.gov/SHP. The Shreveport Climate Summary for yesterday, May 27, 2026. Yesterday's high temperature was 85 degrees. The normal high is 88. The record high is 98 degrees, which was set in 2024. Yesterday's low temperature was 68 degrees. The normal low is 67. The record low is 47 degrees, which was set in 1961. 0.13 inches of precipitation fell yesterday, which brings the monthly total to 3.45 inches. This is 0.50 inches below the normal amount of 3.95 inches for May. The total precipitation for the year now stands at 16.06 inches, which is 6.68 inches below normal. Sunrise today is at 6:10 a.m. and sunset is at 8:15 p.m. Now let's check on your local forecast. This afternoon, mostly cloudy with a chance of showers and thunderstorms. Highs in the mid-80s. North winds around 5 miles per hour. Chance of rain 50%. Tonight, a slight chance of thunderstorms in the evening. Partly cloudy with a slight chance of showers. Lows in the upper 60s. Northeast winds around 5 miles per hour in the evening, becoming light and variable. Chance of rain 20%. Friday, partly cloudy with a slight chance of showers and thunderstorms. Highs in the upper 80s. Light and variable winds, becoming northwest around 5 miles per hour in the afternoon. Chance of rain 20%. Friday night, partly cloudy. A slight chance of showers and thunderstorms in the evening. Lows in the lower 70s. West winds around 5 miles per hour in the evening, becoming light and variable. Chance of rain 20%. Saturday, partly cloudy. A slight chance of showers and thunderstorms in the afternoon. Highs in the lower 90s. Southwest winds around 5 miles per hour. Chance of rain 20%. Saturday night, partly cloudy in the evening, then becoming mostly cloudy. A slight chance of showers and thunderstorms. Lows in the mid-70s. Chance of rain 20%. Sunday, partly cloudy. A slight chance of showers and thunderstorms in the afternoon. Highs in the lower 90s. Chance of rain 20%. Sunday night, partly cloudy. A slight chance of showers and thunderstorms in the evening. Lows in the lower 70s. Chance of rain 20%. Monday, partly cloudy. A slight chance of showers and thunderstorms in the afternoon. Highs in the lower 90s. Chance of rain 20%. Monday night, partly cloudy with a chance of showers. A chance of thunderstorms, mainly in the evening. Lows in the lower 70s. Chance of rain 40%. Tuesday, partly cloudy. A slight chance of showers and thunderstorms in the morning, then a chance of showers and thunderstorms in the afternoon. Highs in the upper 80s. Chance of rain 40%. Tuesday night, partly cloudy. A chance of showers and thunderstorms in the evening, then a slight chance of showers after midnight. Lows in the upper 60s. Chance of rain 40%. Wednesday, partly cloudy. A slight chance of showers and thunderstorms in the afternoon. Highs in the upper 80s. Chance of rain 20%. 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Be sure to follow us on Facebook. Here's a look at local weather conditions as of 3 p.m. At the top of the hour, skies were partly sunny in Shreveport. The temperature was 84 degrees at the regional airport. The dew point was 66, making the relative humidity 54%. Winds were variable at 6 miles an hour. The pressure was
29.91 inches and falling. In Bossier City, at Barksdale Air Force Base, skies were mostly sunny, with a temperature of 85 degrees. The dew point was 66, making the relative humidity 53%. Winds were north at 8 miles an hour. The pressure was 29.90 inches and falling. And in downtown Shreveport, skies were mostly sunny. The temperature was 85 degrees. And winds were variable at 7 miles an hour. Once again in Shreveport, it was 84 degrees with partly sunny skies at 3 p.m. Around the local area at 3 p.m. in Texarkana, cloudy and 85. Wind northeast at 6 miles an hour. El Dorado, cloudy and 75. Wind north at 7 miles an hour. Monroe, partly sunny and 82. Wind north at 3 miles an hour. Natchitoches, cloudy and 82. Wind calm. Marshall, sunny and 85. Wind west at 3 miles an hour. And at Longview, sunny and 86 degrees. Wind calm. Elsewhere across the four-state area, over at Dallas, mostly sunny and 86. Oklahoma City, mostly sunny and 81. Little Rock, heavy rain and fog and 72. Jackson, Mississippi, cloudy and 82. Baton Rouge, mostly sunny and 88. And at Houston, mostly sunny and 86 degrees. For the most current information, check us out on the web at www.weather.gov/SHT. The Shreveport Climate Summary for yesterday, May 27, 2026. Yesterday's high temperature was 85 degrees. The normal high is 88. The record high is 98 degrees, which was set in 2024. Yesterday's low temperature was 68 degrees. The normal low is 67. The record low is 47 degrees, which was set in 1961. 0.13 inches of precipitation fell yesterday, which brings the monthly total to 3.45 inches. This is 0.50 inches below the normal amount of 3.95 inches for May. The total precipitation for the year now stands at 16.06 inches, which is 6.68 inches below normal. Sunrise today is at 6:10 a.m. and sunset is at 8:15 p.m. Now let's check on your local forecast. This afternoon, mostly cloudy with a chance of showers and thunderstorms. Highs in the mid-80s. North winds around 5 miles per hour. Chance of rain 50%. Tonight, a slight chance of thunderstorms in the evening. Partly cloudy with a slight chance of showers. Lows in the upper 60s. Northeast winds around 5 miles per hour in the evening, becoming light and variable. Chance of rain 20%. Friday, partly cloudy with a slight chance of showers and thunderstorms. Highs in the upper 80s. Light and variable winds, becoming northwest around 5 miles per hour in the afternoon. Chance of rain 20%. Friday night, partly cloudy. A slight chance of showers and thunderstorms in the evening. Lows in the lower 70s. West winds around 5 miles per hour in the evening, becoming light and variable. Chance of rain 20%. Saturday, partly cloudy. A slight chance of showers and thunderstorms in the afternoon. Highs in the lower 90s. Southwest winds around 5 miles per hour. Chance of rain 20%. Saturday night, partly cloudy in the evening, then becoming mostly cloudy. A slight chance of showers and thunderstorms. Lows in the mid-70s. Chance of rain 20%. Sunday, partly cloudy. A slight chance of showers and thunderstorms in the afternoon. Highs in the lower 90s. Chance of rain 20%. Sunday night, partly cloudy. A slight chance of showers and thunderstorms in the evening. Lows in the lower 70s. Chance of rain 20%. Monday, partly cloudy. A slight chance of showers.

after midnight. Lows in the upper 60s. Chance of rain 40%. Wednesday, partly cloudy. A slight chance of showers and thunderstorms in the afternoon. Highs in the upper 80s. Chance of rain 20%. 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Be sure to follow us on Facebook. Here's a look at local weather conditions as of 3 p.m. At the top of the hour, skies were partly sunny in Shreveport. The temperature was 84 degrees at the regional airport. The dew point was 66, making the relative humidity 54%. Winds were variable at 6 miles an hour. The pressure was 29.91 inches and falling. In Bossier City, at Barksdale Air Force Base, skies were mostly sunny, with a temperature of 85 degrees. The dew point was 66, making the relative humidity 53%. Winds were north at 8 miles an hour. The pressure was 29.90 inches and falling. And in downtown Shreveport, skies were mostly sunny. The temperature was 85 degrees. And winds were variable at 7 miles an hour. Once again in Shreveport, it was 84 degrees with partly sunny skies at 3 p.m. Around the local area at 3 p.m. in Texarkana, cloudy and 85. Wind northeast at 6 miles an hour. El Dorado, cloudy and 75. Wind north at 7 miles an hour. Monroe, partly sunny and 82. Wind north at 3 miles an hour. Natchitoches, cloudy and 82. Wind calm. Marshall, sunny and 85. Wind west at 3 miles an hour. And at Longview, sunny and 86 degrees. Wind calm. Elsewhere across the four-state area, over at Dallas, mostly sunny and 86. Oklahoma City, mostly sunny and 81. Little Rock, heavy rain and fog and 72. Jackson, Mississippi, cloudy and 82. Baton Rouge, mostly sunny and 88. And at Houston, mostly sunny and 86 degrees. 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The Shreveport Climate Summary for yesterday, May 27, 2026. Yesterday's high temperature was 85 degrees. The normal high is 88. The record high is 98 degrees, which was set in 2024. Yesterday's low temperature was 68 degrees. The normal low is 67. The record low is 47 degrees, which was set in 1961. 0.13 inches of precipitation fell yesterday, which brings the monthly total to 3.45 inches. This is 0.50 inches below the normal amount of 3.95 inches for May. The total precipitation for the year now stands at 16.06 inches, which is 6.68 inches below normal. Sunrise today is at 6:10 a.m. and sunset is at 8:15 p.m. Now let's check on your local forecast. This afternoon, mostly cloudy with a chance of showers and thunderstorms. Highs in the mid-80s. North winds around 5 miles per hour. Chance of rain 50%. Tonight, a slight chance of thunderstorms in the evening. Partly cloudy with a slight chance of showers. Lows in the upper 60s. Northeast winds around 5 miles per hour in the evening, becoming light and variable. Chance of rain 20%. Friday, partly cloudy with a slight chance of showers and thunderstorms.

highs in the upper 80s. Light and variable winds, becoming northwest around 5 miles per hour in the afternoon. Chance of rain 20%. Friday night, partly cloudy. A slight chance of showers and thunderstorms in the evening. Lows in the lower 70s. West winds around 5 miles per hour in the evening, becoming light and variable. Chance of rain 20%. Saturday, partly cloudy. A slight chance of showers and thunderstorms in the afternoon. Highs in the lower 90s. Southwest winds around 5 miles per hour. Chance of rain 20%. Saturday night, partly cloudy in the evening, then becoming mostly cloudy. A slight chance of showers and thunderstorms. Lows in the mid-70s. Chance of rain 20%. Sunday, partly cloudy. A slight chance of showers and thunderstorms in the afternoon. Highs in the lower 90s. Chance of rain 20%. Sunday night, partly cloudy. A slight chance of showers and thunderstorms in the evening. Lows in the lower 70s. Chance of rain 20%. Monday, partly cloudy. A slight chance of showers and thunderstorms in the afternoon. Highs in the lower 90s. Chance of rain 20%. Monday night, partly cloudy with a chance of showers. A chance of thunderstorms, mainly in the evening. Lows in the lower 70s. Chance of rain 40%. Tuesday, partly cloudy. A slight chance of showers and thunderstorms in the morning, then a chance of showers and thunderstorms in the afternoon. Highs in the upper 80s. Chance of rain 40%. Tuesday night, partly cloudy. A chance of showers and thunderstorms in the evening, then a slight chance of showers after midnight. Lows in the upper 60s. Chance of rain 40%. Wednesday, partly cloudy. A slight chance of showers and thunderstorms in the afternoon. Highs in the upper 80s. Chance of rain 20%. 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Be sure to follow us on Facebook. Here's a look at local weather conditions as of 3 p.m. At the top of the hour, skies were partly sunny in Shreveport. The temperature was 84 degrees at the regional airport. The dew point was 66, making the relative humidity 54%. Winds were variable at 6 miles an hour. The pressure was 29.91 inches and falling. In Bossier City, at Barksdale Air Force Base, skies were mostly sunny, with a temperature of 85 degrees. The dew point was 66, making the relative humidity 53%. Winds were north at 8 miles an hour. The pressure was 29.90 inches and falling. And in downtown Shreveport, skies were mostly sunny. The temperature was 85 degrees. And winds were variable at 7 miles an hour. Once again in Shreveport, it was 84 degrees with partly sunny skies at 3 p.m. Around the local area at 3 p.m., in Texarkana, cloudy and 85. Wind northeast at 6 miles an hour. El Dorado, cloudy and 75. Wind north at 7 miles an hour. Monroe, partly sunny and 82. Wind north at 3 miles an hour. Natchitoches, cloudy and 82. Wind calm. Marshall, sunny and 85. Wind west at 3 miles an hour. And at Longview, sunny and 86 degrees. Wind calm. Elsewhere across the four-state area, over at Dallas, mostly sunny and 86. Oklahoma City, mostly sunny and 81. Little Rock, heavy rain and fog and 72. Jackson, Mississippi, cloudy and 82. Baton Rouge, mostly sunny and 88. And at Houston, mostly sunny and 86 degrees. For the most current information, check us out on the web at www.weather.gov/sht. Here is your

areas open water, boating forecast, wind gusts may be higher. Rest of today, chance of showers and slight chance of thunderstorms from late morning through mid-afternoon, then a chance of showers and thunderstorms in the late afternoon. Mostly cloudy. Highs in the mid-80s. North winds 5 to 10 miles per hour. Chance of precipitation 50%. Tonight, slight chance of showers and thunderstorms in the early evening, then a slight chance of showers from mid-evening through the overnight. Partly cloudy. Lows in the upper 60s. North winds 5 to 10 miles per hour. Chance of precipitation 20%. Friday, slight chance of showers through mid-morning, then a slight chance of showers and thunderstorms in the late morning and afternoon. Partly cloudy. Highs in the upper 80s. West winds 5 to 10 miles per hour. Chance of precipitation 20%. Friday night, slight chance of showers and thunderstorms in the early evening, then a slight chance of showers during the mid and late evening. Partly cloudy. Lows in the lower 70s. South winds 5 to 10 miles per hour. Chance of precipitation 20%. Saturday, a 20% chance of showers and thunderstorms in the afternoon. Partly cloudy. Highs in the lower 90s. Southwest winds 5 to 10 miles per hour. Saturday night, becoming mostly cloudy. A 20% chance of showers and thunderstorms. Lows in the lower 70s. Sunday, partly cloudy. A 20% chance of showers and thunderstorms in the afternoon. Highs in the lower 90s. Sunday night, partly cloudy. A 20% chance of showers and thunderstorms in the evening. Lows in the lower 70s. Monday, partly cloudy. A 20% chance of showers and thunderstorms in the afternoon. Highs in the lower 90s. Monday night, partly cloudy. Chance of showers and thunderstorms in the evening, then a chance of showers and slight chance of thunderstorms after midnight. Lows in the lower 70s. Chance of precipitation 40%. Tuesday, partly cloudy. Slight chance of showers and thunderstorms in the morning, then a chance of showers and thunderstorms in the afternoon. Highs around 90. Chance of precipitation 30%. Tuesday night, partly cloudy. Chance of showers and thunderstorms in the evening, then a slight chance of showers after midnight, 30%. Tuesday night, partly cloudy. Chance of showers and thunderstorms in the evening, then a slight chance of showers after midnight. Lows in the upper 60s. Chance of precipitation 30%. Wednesday, partly cloudy. A 20% chance of showers and thunderstorms in the afternoon. Highs in the upper 80s. The Shreveport Climate Summary for yesterday, May 27, 2026. Yesterday's high temperature was 85 degrees. The normal high is 88. The record high is 98 degrees, which was set in 2024. Yesterday's low temperature was 68 degrees. The normal low is 67. The record low is 47 degrees, which was set in 1961. 0.13 inches of precipitation fell yesterday, which brings the monthly total to 3.45 inches. This is 0.50 inches below the normal amount of 3.95 inches for May. The total precipitation for the year now stands at 16.06 inches, which is 6.68 inches below normal. Sunrise today is at 6:10 a.m. and sunset is at 8:15 p.m. Now let's check on your local forecast. This afternoon, mostly cloudy with a chance of showers and thunderstorms. Highs in the mid-80s. North winds around 5 miles per hour. Chance of rain 50%. Tonight, a slight chance of thunderstorms in the evening. Partly cloudy with a slight chance of showers. Lows in the upper 60s. Northeast winds around 5 miles per hour in the evening, becoming light and variable. Chance of rain 20%. Friday, partly cloudy with a slight chance of showers and thunderstorms.

storms, highs in the upper 80s, light and variable winds becoming northwest around 5 miles per hour in the afternoon. Chance of rain 20%. Friday night, partly cloudy. A slight chance of showers and thunderstorms in the evening. Lows in the lower 70s. West winds around 5 miles per hour in the evening, becoming light and variable. Chance of rain 20%. Saturday, partly cloudy. A slight chance of showers and thunderstorms in the afternoon. Highs in the lower 90s. Southwest winds around 5 miles per hour. Chance of rain 20%. Saturday night, partly cloudy in the evening, then becoming mostly cloudy. A slight chance of showers and thunderstorms. Lows in the mid-70s. Chance of rain 20%. Sunday, partly cloudy. A slight chance of showers and thunderstorms in the afternoon. Highs in the lower 90s. Chance of rain 20%. Sunday night, partly cloudy. A slight chance of showers and thunderstorms in the evening. Lows in the lower 70s. Chance of rain 20%. Monday, partly cloudy. A slight chance of showers and thunderstorms in the afternoon. Highs in the lower 90s. Chance of rain 20%. Monday night, partly cloudy with a chance of showers. A chance of thunderstorms, mainly in the evening. Lows in the lower 70s. Chance of rain 40%. Tuesday, partly cloudy. A slight chance of showers and thunderstorms in the morning, then a chance of showers and thunderstorms in the afternoon. Highs in the upper 80s. Chance of rain 40%. Tuesday night, partly cloudy. A chance of showers and thunderstorms in the evening, then a slight chance of showers after midnight. Lows in the upper 60s. Chance of rain 40%. Wednesday, partly cloudy. A slight chance of showers and thunderstorms in the afternoon. Highs in the upper 80s. Chance of rain 20%. 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Be sure to follow us on Facebook. Here's a look at local weather conditions as of 3 p.m. At the top of the hour, skies were partly sunny in Shreveport. The temperature was 84 degrees at the regional airport. The dew point was 66, making the relative humidity 54%. Winds were variable at 6 miles an hour. The pressure was 29.91 inches and falling. In Bossier City, at Barksdale Air Force Base, skies were mostly sunny, with a temperature of 85 degrees. The dew point was 66, making the relative humidity 53%. Winds were north at 8 miles an hour. The pressure was 29.90 inches and falling. And in downtown Shreveport, skies were mostly sunny. The temperature was 85 degrees. And winds were variable at 7 miles an hour. Once again in Shreveport, it was 84 degrees with partly sunny skies at 3 p.m. Around the local area at 3 p.m. in Texarkana, cloudy and 85. Wind northeast at 6 miles an hour. El Dorado, cloudy and 75. Wind north at 7 miles an hour. Monroe, partly sunny and 82. Wind north at 3 miles an hour. Natchitoches, cloudy and 82. Wind calm. Marshall, sunny and 85. Wind west at 3 miles an hour. And at Longview, sunny and 86 degrees. Wind calm. Elsewhere across the four-state area, over...
at Dallas, mostly sunny and 86. Oklahoma City, mostly sunny and 81. Little Rock, heavy rain and fog and 72. Jackson, Mississippi, cloudy and 82. Baton Rouge, mostly sunny and 88. And at Houston, mostly sunny and 86 degrees. For the most current information, check us out on the web at www.weather.gov/sht. The Shreveport Climate Summary for yesterday, May 27, 2026. Yesterday's high temperature was 85 degrees. The normal high is 88. The record high is 98 degrees, which was set in 2024. Yesterday's low temperature was 68 degrees. The normal low is 67. The record low is 47 degrees, which was set in 1961. 0.13 inches of precipitation fell yesterday, which brings the monthly total to 3.45 inches. This is 0.50 inches below the normal amount of 3.95 inches for May. The total precipitation for the year now stands at 16.06 inches, which is 6.68 inches below normal. Sunrise today is at 6:10 a.m. and sunset is at 8:15 p.m. Now let's check on your local forecast. This afternoon, mostly cloudy with a chance of showers and thunderstorms. Highs in the mid-80s. North winds around 5 miles per hour. Chance of rain 50%. Tonight, a slight chance of thunderstorms in the evening. Partly cloudy with a slight chance of showers. Lows in the upper 60s. Northeast winds around 5 miles per hour in the evening, becoming light and variable. Chance of rain 20%. Friday, partly cloudy with a slight chance of showers and thunderstorms. Highs in the upper 80s. Light and variable winds, becoming northwest around 5 miles per hour in the afternoon. Chance of rain 20%. Friday night, partly cloudy. A slight chance of showers and thunderstorms in the evening. Lows in the lower 70s. West winds around 5 miles per hour in the evening, becoming light and variable. Chance of rain 20%. Saturday, partly cloudy. A slight chance of showers and thunderstorms in the afternoon. Highs in the lower 90s. Southwest winds around 5 miles per hour. Chance of rain 20%. Saturday night, partly cloudy in the evening, then becoming mostly cloudy. A slight chance of showers and thunderstorms. Lows in the mid-70s. Chance of rain 20%. Sunday, partly cloudy. A slight chance of showers and thunderstorms in the afternoon. Highs in the lower 90s. Chance of rain 20%. Sunday night, partly cloudy. A slight chance of showers and thunderstorms in the evening. Lows in the lower 70s. Chance of rain 20%. Monday, partly cloudy. A slight chance of showers and thunderstorms in the afternoon. Highs in the lower 90s. Chance of rain 20%. Monday night, partly cloudy with a chance of showers. A chance of thunderstorms, mainly in the evening. Lows in the lower 70s. Chance of rain 40%. Tuesday, partly cloudy. A slight chance of showers and thunderstorms in the morning, then a chance of showers and thunderstorms in the afternoon. Highs in the upper 80s. Chance of rain 40%. Tuesday night, partly cloudy. A chance of showers and thunderstorms in the evening, then a slight chance of showers after midnight. Lows in the upper 60s. Chance of rain 40%. Wednesday, partly cloudy. A slight chance of showers and thunderstorms in the afternoon. Highs in the upper 80s. Chance of rain 20%. 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Be sure to follow us on Facebook. Here's a look at local weather conditions as of 3 p.m. At the top of the hour, skies were partly sunny in Shreveport. The temperature

temperature was 84 degrees at the regional airport. The dew point was 66, making the relative humidity 54%. Winds were variable at 6 miles an hour. The pressure was 29.91 inches and falling. In Bossier City, at Barksdale Air Force Base, skies were mostly sunny, with a temperature of 85 degrees. The dew point was 66, making the relative humidity 53%. Winds were north at 8 miles an hour. The pressure was 29.90 inches and falling. And in downtown Shreveport, skies were mostly sunny. The temperature was 85 degrees. And winds were variable at 7 miles an hour. Once again in Shreveport, it was 84 degrees with partly sunny skies at 3 p.m. Around the local area at 3 p.m. in Texarkana, cloudy and 85. Wind northeast at 6 miles an hour. El Dorado, cloudy and 75. Wind north at 7 miles an hour. Monroe, partly sunny and 82. Wind north at 3 miles an hour. Natchitoches, cloudy and 82. Wind calm. Marshall, sunny and 85. Wind west at 3 miles an hour. And at Longview, sunny and 86 degrees. Wind calm. Elsewhere across the four-state area, over at Dallas, mostly sunny and 86. Oklahoma City, mostly sunny and 81. Little Rock, heavy rain and fog and 72. Jackson, Mississippi, cloudy and 82. Baton Rouge, mostly sunny and 88. And at Houston, mostly sunny and 86 degrees. For the most current information, check us out on the web at www.weather.gov/sht. The Shreveport Climate Summary for yesterday, May 27, 2026. Yesterday's high temperature was 85 degrees. The normal high is 88. The record high is 98 degrees, which was set in 2024. Yesterday's low temperature was 68 degrees. The normal low is 67. The record low is 47 degrees, which was set in 1961. 0.13 inches of precipitation fell yesterday, which brings the monthly total to 3.45 inches. This is 0.50 inches below the normal amount of 3.95 inches for May. The total precipitation for the year now stands at 16.06 inches, which is 6.68 inches below normal. Sunrise today is at 6:10 a.m. and sunset is at 8:15 p.m. Now let's check on your local forecast. This afternoon, mostly cloudy with a chance of showers and thunderstorms. Highs in the mid-80s. North winds around 5 miles per hour. Chance of rain 50%. Tonight, a slight chance of thunderstorms in the evening. Partly cloudy with a slight chance of showers. Lows in the upper 60s. Northeast winds around 5 miles per hour in the evening, becoming light and variable. Chance of rain 20%. Friday, partly cloudy with a slight chance of showers and thunderstorms. Highs in the upper 80s. Light and variable winds, becoming northwest around 5 miles per hour in the afternoon. Chance of rain 20%. Friday night, partly cloudy. A slight chance of showers and thunderstorms in the evening. Lows in the lower 70s. West winds around 5 miles per hour in the evening, becoming light and variable. Chance of rain 20%. Saturday, partly cloudy. A slight chance of showers and thunderstorms in the afternoon. Highs in the lower 90s. Southwest winds around 5 miles per hour. Chance of rain 20%. Saturday night, partly cloudy in the evening, then becoming mostly cloudy. A slight chance of showers and thunderstorms. Lows in the mid-70s. Chance of rain 20%. Sunday, partly cloudy. A slight chance of showers and thunderstorms in the afternoon. Highs in the lower 90s. Chance of rain 20%. Sunday night, partly cloudy. A
slight chance of showers and thunderstorms in the evening. Lows in the lower 70s. Chance of rain 20%. Monday, partly cloudy. A slight chance of showers and thunderstorms in the afternoon. Highs in the lower 90s. Chance of rain 20%. Monday night, partly cloudy with a chance of showers. A chance of thunderstorms, mainly in the evening. Lows in the lower 70s. Chance of rain 40%. Tuesday, partly cloudy. A slight chance of showers and thunderstorms in the morning, then a chance of showers and thunderstorms in the afternoon. Highs in the upper 80s. Chance of rain 40%. Tuesday night, partly cloudy. A chance of showers and thunderstorms in the evening, then a slight chance of showers after midnight. Lows in the upper 60s. Chance of rain 40%. Wednesday, partly cloudy. A slight chance of showers and thunderstorms in the afternoon. Highs in the upper 80s. Chance of rain 20%. 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Be sure to follow us on Facebook. Here's a look at local weather conditions as of 3 p.m. At the top of the hour, skies were partly sunny in Shreveport. The temperature was 84 degrees at the regional airport. The dew point was 66, making the relative humidity 54%. Winds were variable at 6 miles an hour. The pressure was 29.91 inches and falling. In Bossier City, at Barksdale Air Force Base, skies were mostly sunny, with a temperature of 85 degrees. The dew point was 66, making the relative humidity 53%. Winds were north at 8 miles an hour. The pressure was 29.90 inches and falling. And in downtown Shreveport, skies were mostly sunny. The temperature was 85 degrees. And winds were variable at 7 miles an hour. Once again in Shreveport, it was 84 degrees with partly sunny skies at 3 p.m. This is your NOAA Weather Radio, station WXJ97, operating on a frequency of 162.400 MHz, providing the latest weather information on a 24-hour basis. Broadcasts originate from the National Weather Service Office in Shreveport, Louisiana. 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Around the local area at 3 p.m. in Texarkana, cloudy and 85. Wind northeast at 6 miles an hour. El Dorado, cloudy and 75. Wind north at 7 miles an hour. Monroe, partly sunny and 82. Wind north at 3 miles an hour. Natchitoches, cloudy and 82. Wind calm. Marshall, sunny and 85. Wind west at 3 miles an hour. And at Longview, sunny and 86 degrees. Wind calm. Elsewhere across the four-state area, over at Dallas, mostly sunny and 86. Oklahoma City, mostly sunny and 81. Little Rock, heavy rain and fog and 72. Jackson, Mississippi, cloudy and 82. Baton Rouge, mostly sunny and 88. And at Houston, mostly sunny and 86 degrees. For the most current information, check us out on the web at www.weather.gov/SHP. The Shreveport Climate Summary for yesterday, May 27, 2026. Yesterday's high temperature was 85 degrees. The normal high is 88. The record high is 98 degrees, which was set in 2024. Yesterday's low temperature was 68 degrees. The normal low is 67. The record low is 47 degrees, which was set in 1961. 0.13 inches of precipitation fell yesterday, which brings the monthly total to 3.45 inches. This is 0.50 inches below the normal amount of 3.95 inches for May.

The total precipitation for the year now stands at 16.06 inches, which is 6.68 inches below normal. Sunrise today is at 6:10 a.m. and sunset is at 8:15 p.m. Now let's check on your local forecast. This afternoon, mostly cloudy with a chance of showers and thunderstorms. Highs in the mid-80s. North winds around 5 miles per hour. Chance of rain 50%. Tonight, a slight chance of thunderstorms in the evening. Partly cloudy with a slight chance of showers. Lows in the upper 60s. Northeast winds around 5 miles per hour in the evening, becoming light and variable. Chance of rain 20%. Friday, partly cloudy with a slight chance of showers and thunderstorms. Highs in the upper 80s. Light and variable winds, becoming northwest around 5 miles per hour in the afternoon. Chance of rain 20%. Friday night, partly cloudy. A slight chance of showers and thunderstorms in the evening. Lows in the lower 70s. West winds around 5 miles per hour in the evening, becoming light and variable. Chance of rain 20%. Saturday, partly cloudy. A slight chance of showers and thunderstorms in the afternoon. Highs in the lower 90s. Southwest winds around 5 miles per hour. Chance of rain 20%. Saturday night, partly cloudy in the evening, then becoming mostly cloudy. A slight chance of showers and thunderstorms. Lows in the mid-70s. Chance of rain 20%. Sunday, partly cloudy. A slight chance of showers and thunderstorms in the afternoon. Highs in the lower 90s. Chance of rain 20%. Sunday night, partly cloudy. A slight chance of showers and thunderstorms in the evening. Lows in the lower 70s. Chance of rain 20%. Monday, partly cloudy. A slight chance of showers and thunderstorms in the afternoon. Highs in the lower 90s. Chance of rain 20%. Monday night, partly cloudy with a chance of showers. A chance of thunderstorms, mainly in the evening. Lows in the lower 70s. Chance of rain 40%. Tuesday, partly cloudy. A slight chance of showers and thunderstorms in the morning, then a chance of showers and thunderstorms in the afternoon. Highs in the upper 80s. Chance of rain 40%. Tuesday night, partly cloudy. A chance of showers and thunderstorms in the evening, then a slight chance of showers after midnight. Lows in the upper 60s. Chance of rain 40%. Wednesday, partly cloudy. A slight chance of showers and thunderstorms in the afternoon. Highs in the upper 80s. Chance of rain 20%. 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Be sure to follow us on Facebook. Here's a look at local weather conditions as of 3 p.m. At the top of the hour, skies were partly sunny in Shreveport. The temperature was 84 degrees at the regional airport. The dew point was 66, making the relative humidity 54%. Winds were variable at 6 miles an hour. The pressure was 29.91 inches and falling. In Bossier City, at Barksdale Air Force Base, skies were mostly sunny, with a temperature of 85 degrees. The dew point was 66, making the relative humidity 53%. Winds were north at 8 miles an hour. The pressure was 29.90 inches and falling. And in downtown Shreveport, skies were mostly sunny. The temperature was 85 degrees. And winds were variable at 7 miles an hour. Once again in Shreveport, it was 84 degrees with partly sunny skies at 3 p.m. Around the local area at 3 p.m. in Texarkana, cloudy and 85. Wind northeast at 6 miles an hour. El Dorado, cloudy and 75. Wind north at 7 miles an hour. Monroe, partly sunny and 82.

Wind north at 3 miles an hour. Natchitoches, cloudy and 82. Wind calm. Marshall, sunny and 85. Wind west at 3 miles an hour. And at Longview, sunny and 86 degrees. Wind calm. Elsewhere across the four-state area, over at Dallas, mostly sunny and 86. Oklahoma City, mostly sunny and 81. Little Rock, heavy rain and fog and 72. Jackson, Mississippi, cloudy and 82. Baton Rouge, mostly sunny and 88. And at Houston, mostly sunny and 86 degrees. For the most current information, check us out on the web at www.weather.gov/sht. This is a special weather statement. A line of strong thunderstorms will impact northwestern Marion, northeastern Upshur, southeastern Red River, northwestern Little River, western Bowie, southwestern Sevier, southeastern McCurtain, Morris, eastern Titus, western Cass, and southeastern Camp counties until 5 p.m. Central Daylight Time. At 4 p.m. Central Daylight Time, Doppler radar was tracking a line of strong thunderstorms extending from 9 miles southeast of Ida Belle to over Lone Star, or extending from 19 miles northwest of Forman to 15 miles east of Pittsburgh, moving east at 20 miles per hour. Hazard, wind gusts up to 40 miles per hour and half-inch size hail. Source, radar indicated. Impact, gusty winds could knock down tree limbs and blow around unsecured objects. Minor damage to outdoor objects is possible. Locations impacted include Dangerfield, Hughes Springs, DeKalb, Lone Star, Naples, Omaha, Dalby Springs, US 259 and I-30 intersection, Rocky Branch, Casson, Arkinda, Jenkins, Avery, Avinger, Hayworth, Marietta, Spring Hill, Lydia, and Almont. Monitor the weather situation closely and be alert for threatening weather conditions. 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Be sure to follow us on Facebook. Here's a look at local weather conditions as of 3 p.m. At the top of the hour, skies were partly sunny in Shreveport. The temperature was 84 degrees at the regional airport. The dew point was 66, making the relative humidity 54%. Winds were variable at 6 miles an hour. The pressure was 29.91 inches and falling. In Bossier City, at Barksdale Air Force Base, skies were mostly sunny, with a temperature of 85 degrees. The dew point was 66, making the relative humidity 53%. Winds were north at 8 miles an hour. The pressure was 29.90 inches and falling. And in downtown Shreveport, skies were mostly sunny. The temperature was 85 degrees. And winds were variable at 7 miles an hour. Once again in Shreveport, it was 84 degrees with partly sunny skies at 3 p.m. Around the local area at 3 p.m. in Texarkana, cloudy and 85. Wind northeast at 6 miles an hour. El Dorado, cloudy and 75. Wind north at 7 miles an hour. Monroe, partly sunny and 82. Wind north at 3 miles an hour. Natchitoches, cloudy and 82. Wind calm. Marshall, sunny and 85. Wind west at 3 miles an hour. And at Longview, sunny and 86 degrees. Wind calm. Elsewhere across the four-state area, over at Dallas, mostly sunny and 86. Oklahoma City, mostly sunny and 81. Little Rock, heavy rain and fog and 72. Jackson, Mississippi, cloudy and 82. Baton Rouge, mostly sunny and 88. And at Houston, mostly sunny and 86 degrees. For the most current information, check us out on the web at www.weather.gov/sht. Now let's check on your local forecast.
This afternoon, mostly cloudy with a chance of showers and thunderstorms. Highs in the mid-80s. North winds around 5 miles per hour. Chance of rain 50%. Tonight, a slight chance of thunderstorms in the evening. Partly cloudy with a slight chance of showers. Lows in the upper 60s. Northeast winds around 5 miles per hour in the evening, becoming light and variable. Chance of rain 20%. Friday, partly cloudy with a slight chance of showers and thunderstorms. Highs in the upper 80s. Light and variable winds, becoming northwest around 5 miles per hour in the afternoon. Chance of rain 20%. Friday night, partly cloudy. A slight chance of showers and thunderstorms in the evening. Lows in the lower 70s. West winds around 5 miles per hour in the evening, becoming light and variable. Chance of rain 20%. Saturday, partly cloudy. A slight chance of showers and thunderstorms in the afternoon. Highs in the lower 90s. Southwest winds around 5 miles per hour. Chance of rain 20%. Saturday night, partly cloudy in the evening, then becoming mostly cloudy. A slight chance of showers and thunderstorms. Lows in the mid-70s. Chance of rain 20%. Sunday, partly cloudy. A slight chance of showers and thunderstorms in the afternoon. Highs in the lower 90s. Chance of rain 20%. Sunday night, partly cloudy. A slight chance of showers and thunderstorms in the evening. Lows in the lower 70s. Chance of rain 20%. Monday, partly cloudy. A slight chance of showers and thunderstorms in the afternoon. Highs in the lower 90s. Chance of rain 20%. Monday night, partly cloudy with a chance of showers. A chance of thunderstorms, mainly in the evening. Lows in the lower 70s. Chance of rain 40%. Tuesday, partly cloudy. A slight chance of showers and thunderstorms in the morning, then a chance of showers and thunderstorms in the afternoon. Highs in the upper 80s. Chance of rain 40%. Tuesday night, partly cloudy. A chance of showers and thunderstorms in the evening, then a slight chance of showers after midnight. Lows in the upper 60s. Chance of rain 40%. Wednesday, partly cloudy. A slight chance of showers and thunderstorms in the afternoon. Highs in the upper 80s. Chance of rain 20%. This is a special weather statement. A line of strong thunderstorms will impact northwestern Marion, northeastern Upshur, southeastern Red River, northwestern Little River, western Bowie, southwestern Sevier, southeastern McCurtain, Morris, eastern Titus, western Cass, and southeastern Camp counties until 5 p.m. Central Daylight Time. At 4 p.m. Central Daylight Time, Doppler radar was tracking a line of strong thunderstorms extending from 9 miles southeast of Ida Belle to Overlone Star, or extending from 19 miles northwest of Foreman to 15 miles east of Pittsburgh, moving east at 20 miles per hour. Hazard, wind gusts up to 40 miles per hour and half-inch size hail. Source, radar indicated. Impact, gusty winds could knock down tree limbs and blow around unsecured objects. Minor damage to outdoor objects is possible. Locations impacted include Dangerfield, Hughes Springs, DeKalb, Lone Star, Naples, Omaha, Dalby Springs, US-259 and I-30 intersection, Rocky Branch, Cassin, Arkinda, Jenkins, Avery, Avinger, Hayworth, Marietta, Spring Hill, Lydia and Almont. Monitor the weather situation closely and be alert for threatening weather conditions. 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Be sure to follow us on Facebook. Here's a look at local weather conditions as of 3 p.m. At the top of the hour, skies were partly sunny in Shreveport. The temperature was 84 degrees at the regional airport.
The dew point was 66, making the relative humidity 54%. Winds were variable at 6.

miles an hour. The pressure was 29.91 inches and falling. In Bossier City, at Barksdale Air Force Base, skies were mostly sunny, with a temperature of 85 degrees. The dew point was 66, making the relative humidity 53%. Winds were north at 8 miles an hour. The pressure was 29.90 inches and falling. And in downtown Shreveport, skies were mostly sunny. The temperature was 85 degrees. And winds were variable at 7 miles an hour. Once again in Shreveport, it was 84 degrees with partly sunny skies at 3 p.m. Around the local area at 3 p.m. in Texarkana, cloudy and 85. Wind northeast at 6 miles an hour. El Dorado, cloudy and 75. Wind north at 7 miles an hour. Monroe, partly sunny and 82. Wind north at 3 miles an hour. Natchitoches, cloudy and 82. Wind calm. Marshall, sunny and 85. Wind west at 3 miles an hour. And at Longview, sunny and 86 degrees. Wind calm. Elsewhere across the four-state area, over at Dallas, mostly sunny and 86. Oklahoma City, mostly sunny and 81. Little Rock, heavy rain and fog and 72. Jackson, Mississippi, cloudy and 82. Baton Rouge, mostly sunny and 88. And at Houston, mostly sunny and 86 degrees. For the most current information, check us out on the web at www.weather.gov/SHT. Now let's check on your local forecast. This afternoon, mostly cloudy with a chance of showers and thunderstorms. Highs in the mid-80s. North winds around 5 miles per hour. Chance of rain 50%. Tonight, a slight chance of thunderstorms in the evening. Partly cloudy with a slight chance of showers. Lows in the upper 60s. Northeast winds around 5 miles per hour in the evening, becoming light and variable. Chance of rain 20%. Friday, partly cloudy with a slight chance of showers and thunderstorms. Highs in the upper 80s. Light and variable winds, becoming northwest around 5 miles per hour in the afternoon. Chance of rain 20%. Friday night, partly cloudy. A slight chance of showers and thunderstorms in the evening. Lows in the lower 70s. West winds around 5 miles per hour in the evening, becoming light and variable. Chance of rain 20%. Saturday, partly cloudy. A slight chance of showers and thunderstorms in the afternoon. Highs in the lower 90s. Southwest winds around 5 miles per hour. Chance of rain 20%. Saturday night, partly cloudy in the evening, then becoming mostly cloudy. A slight chance of showers and thunderstorms. Lows in the mid-70s. Chance of rain 20%. Sunday, partly cloudy. A slight chance of showers and thunderstorms in the afternoon. Highs in the lower 90s. Chance of rain 20%. Sunday night, partly cloudy. A slight chance of showers and thunderstorms in the evening. Lows in the lower 70s. Chance of rain 20%. Monday, partly cloudy. A slight chance of showers and thunderstorms in the afternoon. Highs in the lower 90s. Chance of rain 20%. Monday night, partly cloudy with a chance of showers. A chance of thunderstorms, mainly in the evening. Lows in the lower 70s. Chance of rain 40%. Tuesday, partly cloudy. A slight chance of showers and thunderstorms in the morning, then a chance of showers and thunderstorms in the afternoon. Highs in the upper 80s. Chance of rain 40%. Tuesday night, partly cloudy. A chance of showers and thunderstorms in the evening, then a slight chance of showers after midnight. Lows in the upper 60s. Chance of rain 40%. Wednesday, partly cloudy. A slight chance of showers and thunderstorms.

afternoon. Highs in the upper 80s. Chance of rain 20%. This is a special weather statement. A line of strong thunderstorms will impact northwestern Marion, northeastern Upshur, southeastern Red River, northwestern Little River, western Bowie, southwestern Sevier, southeastern McCurtain, Morris, eastern Titus, western Kess, and southeastern Camp counties until 5 p.m. Central Daylight Time. At 4 p.m. Central Daylight Time, Doppler radar was tracking a line of strong thunderstorms extending from 9 miles southeast of Idabel to Overlone Star, or extending from 19 miles northwest of Foreman to 15 miles east of Pittsburgh, moving east at 20 miles per hour. Hazard, wind gusts up to 40 miles per hour and half-inch size hail. Source, radar indicated. Impact, gusty winds could knock down tree limbs and blow around unsecured objects. Minor damage to outdoor objects is possible. Locations impacted include Dangerfield, Hughes Springs, DeKalb, Lone Star, Naples, Omaha, Dalby Springs, US 259 and I-30 intersection, Rocky Branch, Casson, Arkinda, Jenkins, Avery, Avinger, Hayworth, Marietta, Spring Hill, Lydia, and Almont. Monitor the weather situation closely and be alert for threatening weather conditions. 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Be sure to follow us on Facebook. Here's a look at local weather conditions as of 4 p.m. At the top of the hour, skies were partly sunny in Shreveport. The temperature was 84 degrees at the regional airport. The dew point was 66, making the relative humidity 54%. Winds were north at 9 miles an hour. The pressure was 29.89 inches and falling. In Bossier City, at Barksdale Air Force Base, skies were mostly sunny, with a temperature of 85 degrees. The dew point was 67, making the relative humidity 53%. Winds were north at 8 miles an hour. The pressure was 29.88 inches and falling. And in downtown Shreveport, skies were mostly sunny. The temperature was 85 degrees. And winds were north at 10 miles an hour. Once again in Shreveport, it was 84 degrees with partly sunny skies at 4 p.m. Around the local area at 4 p.m. in Texarkana, mostly sunny and 85. Wind northeast at 9 miles an hour. El Dorado, cloudy and 77. Wind north at 5 miles an hour. Monroe, partly sunny and 82. Wind north at 7 miles an hour. Natchitoches, cloudy and 81. Wind calm. Marshall, mostly sunny and 87. Wind north at 6 miles an hour. And at Longview, sunny and 88 degrees. Wind variable at 3 miles an hour. Elsewhere across the four-state area, over at Dallas, partly sunny and 87. Oklahoma City, partly sunny and 81. Little Rock, rain and fog and 72. Jackson, Mississippi, cloudy and 82. Baton Rouge, mostly sunny and 88. And at Houston, mostly sunny and 87 degrees. For the most current information, check us out on the web at www.weather.gov/SHT. Now let's check on your local forecast. This afternoon, mostly cloudy with a chance of showers and thunderstorms. Highs in the mid-80s. North winds around 5 miles per hour. Chance of rain 50%. Tonight, a slight chance of thunderstorms in the evening. Partly cloudy with a slight chance of showers. Lows in the upper 60s. Northeast winds around 5 miles per hour in the evening, becoming light and variable. Chance of rain 20%. Friday, partly cloudy with a slight chance of showers and thunderstorms. Highs in the upper 80s. Light and variable winds, becoming northwest around 5 miles per hour in the afternoon. Chance of rain 20%. Friday night, partly cloudy,

showers and thunderstorms in the afternoon. Highs in the lower 90s. Chance of rain 20%. Sunday night, partly cloudy. A slight chance of showers and thunderstorms in the evening. Lows in the lower 70s. Chance of rain 20%. Monday, partly cloudy. A slight chance of showers and thunderstorms in the afternoon. Highs in the lower 90s. Chance of rain 20%. Monday night, partly cloudy with a chance of showers. A chance of thunderstorms, mainly in the evening. Lows in the lower 70s. Chance of rain 40%. Tuesday, partly cloudy. A slight chance of showers and thunderstorms in the morning, then a chance of showers and thunderstorms in the afternoon. Highs in the upper 80s. Chance of rain 40%. Tuesday night, partly cloudy. A chance of showers and thunderstorms in the evening, then a slight chance of showers after midnight. Lows in the upper 60s. Chance of rain 40%. Wednesday, partly cloudy. A slight chance of showers and thunderstorms in the afternoon. Highs in the upper 80s. Chance of rain 20%. This is a special weather statement. A line of strong thunderstorms will impact northwestern Marion, northeastern Upshur, southeastern Red River, northwestern Little River, western Bowie, southwestern Sevier, southeastern McCurtain, Morris, eastern Titus, western Cass, and southeastern Camp counties until 5 p.m. Central Daylight Time. At 4 p.m. Central Daylight Time, Doppler radar was tracking a line of strong thunderstorms extending from 9 miles southeast of Idabel to Over Lone Star, or extending from 19 miles northwest of Foreman to 15 miles east of Pittsburgh, moving east at 20 miles per hour. Hazard, wind gusts up to 40 miles per hour and half-inch size hail. Source, radar indicated. Impact, gusty winds could knock down tree limbs and blow around unsecured objects. Minor damage to outdoor objects is possible. Locations impacted include Dangerfield, Hughes Springs, DeKalb, Lone Star, Naples, Omaha, Dalby Springs, US 259 and I-30 intersection, Rocky Branch, Cassin, Arkinda, Jenkins, Avery, Avinger, Hayworth, Marietta, Spring Hill, Lydia and Almont. Monitor the weather situation closely and be alert for threatening weather conditions. 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Be sure to follow us on Facebook. Here's a look at local weather conditions as of 4 p.m. At the top of the hour, skies were partly sunny in Shreveport. The temperature was 84 degrees at the regional airport. The dew point was 66, making the relative humidity 54%. Winds were north at 9 miles an hour. The pressure was 29.89 inches and falling. In Bossier City, at Barksdale Air Force Base, skies were mostly sunny, with a temperature of 85 degrees. The dew point was 67, making the relative humidity 53%. Winds were north at 8 miles an hour. The pressure was 29.88 inches and falling. And in downtown Shreveport, skies were mostly sunny. The temperature was 85 degrees. And winds were north at 10 miles an hour. Once again in Shreveport, it was 84 degrees with partly sunny skies at 4 p.m. Around the local area at 4 p.m., in Texarkana, mostly sunny and 85. Wind northeast at 9 miles an hour. El Dorado, cloudy and 77. Wind north at 5 miles an hour. Monroe, partly sunny and 82. Wind north at 7 miles an hour. Natchitoches, cloudy and 81. Wind calm. Marshall, mostly sunny and 87. Wind north at 6 miles an hour. And at Longview, sunny and 88 degrees. Wind variable at 3 miles an hour. Elsewhere across the four-state area, over at Dallas, partly sunny and 87. Oklahoma City, partly sunny and 81.

Little Rock, rain and fog, and 72. Jackson, Mississippi, cloudy and 82. Baton Rouge, mostly sunny and 88. And at Houston, mostly sunny and 87 degrees. For the most current information, check us out on the web at www.weather.gov/SHP. Now let's check on your local forecast. This afternoon, mostly cloudy with a chance of showers and thunderstorms. Highs in the mid-80s. North winds around 5 miles per hour. Chance of rain 50%. Tonight, a slight chance of thunderstorms in the evening. Partly cloudy with a slight chance of showers. Lows in the upper 60s. Northeast winds around 5 miles per hour in the evening, becoming light and variable. Chance of rain 20%. Friday, partly cloudy with a slight chance of showers and thunderstorms. Highs in the upper 80s. Light and variable winds, becoming northwest around 5 miles per hour in the afternoon. Chance of rain 20%. Friday night, partly cloudy. A slight chance of showers and thunderstorms in the evening. Lows in the lower 70s. West winds around 5 miles per hour in the evening, becoming light and variable. Chance of rain 20%. Saturday, partly cloudy. A slight chance of showers and thunderstorms in the afternoon. Highs in the lower 90s. Southwest winds around 5 miles per hour. Chance of rain 20%. Saturday night, partly cloudy in the evening, then becoming mostly cloudy. A slight chance of showers and thunderstorms. Lows in the mid-70s. Chance of rain 20%. Sunday, partly cloudy. A slight chance of showers and thunderstorms in the afternoon. Highs in the lower 90s. Chance of rain 20%. Sunday night, partly cloudy. A slight chance of showers and thunderstorms in the evening. Lows in the lower 70s. Chance of rain 20%. Monday, partly cloudy. A slight chance of showers and thunderstorms in the afternoon. Highs in the lower 90s. Chance of rain 20%. Monday night, partly cloudy with a chance of showers. A chance of thunderstorms, mainly in the evening. Lows in the lower 70s. Chance of rain 40%. Tuesday, partly cloudy. A slight chance of showers and thunderstorms in the morning, then a chance of showers and thunderstorms in the afternoon. Highs in the upper 80s. Chance of rain 40%. Tuesday night, partly cloudy. A chance of showers and thunderstorms in the evening, then a slight chance of showers after midnight. Lows in the upper 60s. Chance of rain 40%. Wednesday, partly cloudy. A slight chance of showers and thunderstorms in the afternoon. Highs in the upper 80s. Chance of rain 20%. This is a special weather statement. A line of strong thunderstorms will impact northwestern Marion, northeastern Upshur, southeastern Red River, northwestern Little River, western Bowie, southwestern Sevier, southeastern McCurtain, Morris, eastern Titus, western Cass, and southeastern Camp counties until 5 p.m. Central Daylight Time. At 4 p.m. Central Daylight Time, Doppler radar was tracking a line of strong thunderstorms extending from 9 miles southeast of Ida Belle to Overlone Star, or extending from 19 miles northwest of Forman to 15 miles east of Pittsburgh, moving east at 20 miles per hour. Hazard, wind gusts up to 40 miles per hour and half-inch size hail. Source, radar indicated. Impact, gusty winds could knock down tree limbs and blow around unsecured objects. Minor damage to outdoor objects is possible. Locations impacted include Dangerfield, Hughes Springs, DeKalb, Lone Star, Naples, Omaha, Dalby Springs, US-259 and I-30 intersection, Rocky Branch, Casson, Arkinda, Jenkins, Avery, Avinger, Hayworth, Marietta, Spring Hill, Lydia and Almont. Monitor the weather situation closely and be alert for threatening weather conditions. 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

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Be sure to follow us on Facebook. Here's a look at local weather conditions as of 4 p.m. At the top of the hour, skies were partly sunny in Shreveport. The temperature was 84 degrees at the regional airport. The dew point was 66, making the relative humidity 54%. Winds were north at 9 miles an hour. The pressure was 29.89 inches and falling. In Bossier City, at Barksdale Air Force Base, skies were mostly sunny, with a temperature of 85 degrees. The dew point was 67, making the relative humidity 53%. Winds were north at 8 miles an hour. The pressure was 29.88 inches and falling. And in downtown Shreveport, skies were mostly sunny. The temperature was 85 degrees. And winds were north at 10 miles an hour. Once again in Shreveport, it was 84 degrees with partly sunny skies at 4 p.m. Around the local area at 4 p.m. in Texarkana, mostly sunny and 85. Wind northeast at 9 miles an hour. El Dorado, cloudy and 77. Wind north at 5 miles an hour. Monroe, partly sunny and 82. Wind north at 7 miles an hour. Natchitoches, cloudy and 81. Wind calm. Marshall, mostly sunny and 87. Wind north at 6 miles an hour. And at Longview, sunny and 88 degrees. Wind variable at 3 miles an hour. Elsewhere across the four-state area, over at Dallas, partly sunny and 87. Oklahoma City, partly sunny and 81. Little Rock, rain and fog and 72. Jackson, Mississippi, cloudy and 82. Baton Rouge, mostly sunny and 88. And at Houston, Little Rock, rain and fog and 72. Jackson, Mississippi, cloudy and 82. Baton Rouge, mostly sunny and 88. And at Houston, mostly sunny and 87 degrees. For the most current information, check us out on the web at www.weather.gov/sht. Now let's check on your local forecast. This afternoon, mostly cloudy with a chance of showers and thunderstorms. Highs in the mid-80s. North winds around 5 miles per hour. Chance of rain 50%. Tonight, a slight chance of thunderstorms in the evening. Partly cloudy with a slight chance of showers. Lows in the upper 60s. Northeast winds around 5 miles per hour in the evening, becoming light and variable. Chance of rain 20%. Friday, partly cloudy with a slight chance of showers and thunderstorms. Highs in the upper 80s. Light and variable winds, becoming northwest around 5 miles per hour in the afternoon. Chance of rain 20%. Friday night, partly cloudy. A slight chance of showers and thunderstorms in the evening. Lows in the lower 70s. West winds around 5 miles per hour in the evening, becoming light and variable. Chance of rain 20%. Saturday, partly cloudy. A slight chance of showers and thunderstorms in the afternoon. Highs in the lower 90s. Southwest winds around 5 miles per hour. Chance of rain 20%. Saturday night, partly cloudy in the evening, then becoming mostly cloudy. A slight chance of showers and thunderstorms. Lows in the mid-70s. Chance of rain 20%. Sunday, partly cloudy. A slight chance of showers and thunderstorms in the afternoon. Highs in the lower 90s. Chance of rain 20%. Sunday night, partly cloudy. A slight chance of showers and thunderstorms in the evening. Lows in the lower 70s. Chance of rain 20%. Monday, partly cloudy. A slight chance of showers and thunderstorms in the afternoon. Highs in the lower 90s. Chance of rain 20%. Monday night, partly cloudy with

chance of showers, a chance of thunderstorms, mainly in the evening. Lows in the lower 70s. Chance of rain 40%. Tuesday, partly cloudy. A slight chance of showers and thunderstorms in the morning, then a chance of showers and thunderstorms in the afternoon. Highs in the upper 80s. Chance of rain 40%. Tuesday night, partly cloudy. A chance of showers and thunderstorms in the evening, then a slight chance of showers after midnight. Lows in the upper 60s. Chance of rain 40%. Wednesday, partly cloudy. A slight chance of showers and thunderstorms in the afternoon. Highs in the upper 80s. Chance of rain 20%. This is a special weather statement. A line of strong thunderstorms will impact northwestern Marion, northeastern Upshur, southeastern Red River, northwestern Little River, western Bowie, southwestern Sevier, southeastern McCurtain, Morris, eastern Titus, western Cass, and southeastern Camp counties until 5 p.m. Central Daylight Time. At 4 p.m. Central Daylight Time, Doppler radar was tracking a line of strong thunderstorms extending from 9 miles southeast of Ida Belle to Overlone Star, or extending from 19 miles northwest of Forman to 15 miles east of Pittsburgh, moving east at 20 miles per hour. Hazard, wind gusts up to 40 miles per hour and half-inch size hail. Source, radar indicated. Impact, gusty winds could knock down tree limbs and blow around unsecured objects. Minor damage to outdoor objects is possible. Locations impacted include Dangerfield, Hughes Springs, DeKalb, Lone Star, Naples, Omaha, Dalby Springs, US-259 and I-30 intersection, Rocky Branch, Casson, Arkinda, Jenkins, Avery, Avinger, Hayworth, Marietta, Spring Hill, Lydia, and Almont. Monitor the weather situation closely and be alert for threatening weather conditions. 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Be sure to follow us on Facebook. Here's a look at local weather conditions as of 4 p.m. At the top of the hour, skies were partly sunny in Shreveport. The temperature was 84 degrees at the regional airport. The dew point was 66, making the relative humidity 54%. Winds were north at 9 miles an hour. The pressure was 29.89 inches and falling. In Bossier City, at Barksdale Air Force Base, skies were mostly sunny, with a temperature of 85 degrees. The dew point was 67, making the relative humidity 53%. Winds were north at 8 miles an hour. The pressure was 29.88 inches and falling. And in downtown Shreveport, skies were mostly sunny. The temperature was 85 degrees. And winds were north at 10 miles an hour. Once again in Shreveport, it was 84 degrees with partly sunny skies at 4 p.m. Around the local area at 4 p.m., in Texarkana, mostly sunny and 85. Wind northeast at 9 miles an hour. El Dorado, cloudy and 77. Wind north at 5 miles an hour. Monroe, partly sunny and 82. Wind north at 7 miles an hour. Natchitoches, cloudy and 81. Wind calm. Marshall, mostly sunny and 87. Wind north at 6 miles an hour. And at Longview, sunny and 88 degrees. Wind variable at 3 miles an hour. Elsewhere across the four-state area, over at Dallas, partly sunny and 87. Oklahoma City, partly sunny and 81. Little Rock, rain and fog and 72. Jackson, Mississippi, cloudy and 82. Baton Rouge, mostly sunny and 88. And at Houston, mostly sunny and 87 degrees. For the most current information, check us out on the web at www.weather.gov/sht. Now let's check on your local forecast. This afternoon, mostly cloudy with a chance of showers and thunderstorms.
highs in the mid-80s. North winds around 5 miles per hour. Chance of rain 50%. Tonight, a slight chance of thunderstorms in the evening. Partly cloudy with a slight chance of showers. Lows in the upper 60s. Northeast winds around 5 miles per hour in the evening, becoming light and variable. Chance of rain 20%. Friday, partly cloudy with a slight chance of showers and thunderstorms. Highs in the upper 80s. Light and variable winds, becoming northwest around 5 miles per hour in the afternoon. Chance of rain 20%. Friday night, partly cloudy. A slight chance of showers and thunderstorms in the evening. Lows in the lower 70s. West winds around 5 miles per hour in the evening, becoming light and variable. Chance of rain 20%. Saturday, partly cloudy. A slight chance of showers and thunderstorms in the afternoon. Highs in the lower 90s. Southwest winds around 5 miles per hour. Chance of rain 20%. Saturday night, partly cloudy in the evening, then becoming mostly cloudy. A slight chance of showers and thunderstorms. Lows in the mid-70s. Chance of rain 20%. Sunday, partly cloudy. A slight chance of showers and thunderstorms in the afternoon. Highs in the lower 90s. Chance of rain 20%. Sunday night, partly cloudy. A slight chance of showers and thunderstorms in the evening. Lows in the lower 70s. Chance of rain 20%. Monday, partly cloudy. A slight chance of showers and thunderstorms in the afternoon. Highs in the lower 90s. Chance of rain 20%. Monday night, partly cloudy with a chance of showers. A chance of thunderstorms, mainly in the evening. Lows in the lower 70s. Chance of rain 40%. Tuesday, partly cloudy. A slight chance of showers and thunderstorms in the morning, then a chance of showers and thunderstorms in the afternoon. Highs in the upper 80s. Chance of rain 40%. Tuesday night, partly cloudy. A chance of showers and thunderstorms in the evening, then a slight chance of showers after midnight. Lows in the upper 60s. Chance of rain 40%. Wednesday, partly cloudy. A slight chance of showers and thunderstorms in the afternoon. Highs in the upper 80s. Chance of rain 20%. This is a special weather statement. A line of strong thunderstorms will impact northwestern Marion, northeastern Upshur, southeastern Red River, northwestern Little River, western Bowie, southwestern Sevier, southeastern McCurtain, Morris, eastern Titus, western Cass, and southeastern Camp counties until 5 p.m. Central Daylight Time. At 4 p.m. Central Daylight Time, Doppler radar was tracking a line of strong thunderstorms extending from 9 miles southeast of Ida Belle to Overlone Star, or extending from 19 miles northwest of Foreman to 15 miles east of Pittsburgh, moving east at 20 miles per hour. Hazard, wind gusts up to 40 miles per hour and half-inch size hail. Source, radar indicated. Impact, gusty winds could knock down tree limbs and blow around unsecured objects. Minor damage to outdoor objects is possible. Locations impacted include Dangerfield, Hughes Springs, DeKalb, Lone Star, Naples, Omaha, Dalby Springs, US-259 and I-30 intersection, Rocky Branch, Casson, Arkinda, Jenkins, Avery, Avinger, Hayworth, Marietta, Spring Hill, Lydia, and Almont. Monitor the weather situation closely and be alert for threatening weather conditions. 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Be sure to follow us on Facebook. Here's a look at local weather conditions as of 4 p.m. At the top of the hour, skies were partly sunny in Shreveport. The temperature was 84 degrees at the regional airport. The dew point was 66, making the relative humidity 54%. Winds were north at 9 miles an hour.
the pressure

was 29.89 inches and falling. In Bossier City, at Barksdale Air Force Base, skies were mostly sunny, with a temperature of 85 degrees. The dew point was 67, making the relative humidity 53%. Winds were north at 8 miles an hour. The pressure was 29.88 inches and falling. And in downtown Shreveport, skies were mostly sunny. The temperature was 85 degrees. And winds were north at 10 miles an hour. Once again in Shreveport, it was 84 degrees with partly sunny skies at 4 p.m. Around the local area at 4 p.m. in Texarkana, mostly sunny and 85. Wind northeast at 9 miles an hour. El Dorado, cloudy and 77. Wind north at 5 miles an hour. Monroe, partly sunny and 82. Wind north at 7 miles an hour. Natchitoches, cloudy and 81. Wind calm. Marshall, mostly sunny and 87. Wind north at 6 miles an hour. And at Longview, sunny and 88 degrees. Wind variable at 3 miles an hour. Elsewhere across the four-state area, over at Dallas, partly sunny and 87. Oklahoma City, partly sunny and 81. Little Rock, rain and fog and 72. Jackson, Mississippi, cloudy and 82. Baton Rouge, mostly sunny and 88. And at Houston, mostly sunny and 87 degrees. For the most current information, check us out on the web at www.weather.gov/SHT. Now let's check on your local forecast. This afternoon, mostly cloudy with a chance of showers and thunderstorms. Highs in the mid-80s. North winds around 5 miles per hour. Chance of rain 50%. Tonight, a slight chance of thunderstorms in the evening. Partly cloudy with a slight chance of showers. Lows in the upper 60s. Northeast winds around 5 miles per hour in the evening, becoming light and variable. Chance of rain 20%. Friday, partly cloudy with a slight chance of showers and thunderstorms. Highs in the upper 80s. Light and variable winds, becoming northwest around 5 miles per hour in the afternoon. Chance of rain 20%. Friday night, partly cloudy. A slight chance of showers and thunderstorms in the evening. Lows in the lower 70s. West winds around 5 miles per hour in the evening, becoming light and variable. Chance of rain 20%. Saturday, partly cloudy. A slight chance of showers and thunderstorms in the afternoon. Highs in the lower 90s. Southwest winds around 5 miles per hour. Chance of rain 20%. Saturday night, partly cloudy in the evening, then becoming mostly cloudy. A slight chance of showers and thunderstorms. Lows in the mid-70s. Chance of rain 20%. Sunday, partly cloudy. A slight chance of showers and thunderstorms in the afternoon. Highs in the lower 90s. Chance of rain 20%. Sunday night, partly cloudy. A slight chance of showers and thunderstorms in the evening. Lows in the lower 70s. Chance of rain 20%. Monday, partly cloudy. A slight chance of showers and thunderstorms in the afternoon. Highs in the lower 90s. Chance of rain 20%. Monday night, partly cloudy with a chance of showers. A chance of thunderstorms, mainly in the evening. Lows in the lower 70s. Chance of rain 40%. Tuesday, partly cloudy. A slight chance of showers and thunderstorms in the morning, then a chance of showers and thunderstorms in the afternoon. Highs in the upper 80s. Chance of rain 40%. Tuesday night, partly cloudy. A chance of showers and thunderstorms in the evening, then a slight chance of showers after midnight. Lows in the upper 60s. Chance of rain 40%. Wednesday, partly cloudy. A slight chance of showers and thunderstorms in the afternoon.

highs in the upper 80s. Chance of rain 20%. This is a special weather statement. A line of strong thunderstorms will impact northwestern Marion, northeastern Upshur, southeastern Red River, northwestern Little River, western Bowie, southwestern Sevier, southeastern McCurtain, Morris, eastern Titus, western Kess, and southeastern Camp counties until 5 p.m. Central Daylight Time. At 4 p.m. Central Daylight Time, Doppler radar was tracking a line of strong thunderstorms extending from 9 miles southeast of Ida Belle to Overlone Star, or extending from 19 miles northwest of Forman to 15 miles east of Pittsburgh, moving east at 20 miles per hour. Hazard, wind gusts up to 40 miles per hour and half-inch size hail. Source, radar indicated. Impact, gusty winds could knock down tree limbs and blow around unsecured objects. Minor damage to outdoor objects is possible. Locations impacted include Dangerfield, Hughes Springs, DeKalb, Lone Star, Naples, Omaha, Dolby Springs, US-259 and I-30 intersection, Rocky Branch, Casson, Arkinda, Jenkins, Avery, Avinger, Hayworth, Marietta, Spring Hill, Lydia, and Almont. Monitor the weather situation closely and be alert for threatening weather conditions. 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Be sure to follow us on Facebook. Here's a look at local weather conditions as of 4 p.m. At the top of the hour, skies were partly sunny in Shreveport. The temperature was 84 degrees at the regional airport. The dew point was 66, making the relative humidity 54%. Winds were north at 9 miles an hour. The pressure was 29.89 inches and falling. In Bossier City, at Barksdale Air Force Base, skies were mostly sunny, with a temperature of 85 degrees. The dew point was 67, making the relative humidity 53%. Winds were north at 8 miles an hour. The pressure was 29.88 inches and falling. And in downtown Shreveport, skies were mostly sunny. The temperature was 85 degrees. And winds were north at 10 miles an hour. Once again in Shreveport, it was 84 degrees with partly sunny skies at 4 p.m. Around the local area at 4 p.m., in Texarkana, mostly sunny and 85. Wind northeast at 9 miles an hour. El Dorado, cloudy and 77. Wind north at 5 miles an hour. Monroe, partly sunny and 82. Wind north at 7 miles an hour. Natchitoches, cloudy and 81. Wind calm. Marshall, mostly sunny and 87. Wind north at 6 miles an hour. And at Longview, sunny and 88 degrees. Wind variable at 3 miles an hour. Elsewhere across the four-state area, over at Dallas, partly sunny and 87. Oklahoma City, partly sunny and 81. Little Rock, rain and fog and 72. Jackson, Mississippi, cloudy and 82. Baton Rouge, mostly sunny and 88. And at Houston, mostly sunny and 87 degrees. For the most current information, check us out on the web at www.weather.gov/sht. Now let's check on your local forecast. This afternoon, mostly cloudy with a chance of showers and thunderstorms. Highs in the mid-80s. North winds around 5 miles per hour. Chance of rain 50%. Tonight, a slight chance of thunderstorms in the evening. Partly cloudy with a slight chance of showers. Lows in the upper 60s. Northeast winds around 5 miles per hour in the evening, becoming light and variable. Chance of rain 20%. Friday, partly cloudy with a slight chance of showers and thunderstorms. Highs in the upper 80s. Light and variable winds, becoming northwest around 5 miles per hour in the afternoon. Chance of rain 20%. Friday night, partly cloudy. A slight chance of showers and
thunderstorms in the evening. Lows in the lower 70s. West winds around 5 miles per hour in the evening, becoming light and variable. Chance of rain 20%. Saturday, partly cloudy. A slight chance of showers and thunderstorms in the afternoon. Highs in the lower 90s. Southwest winds around 5 miles per hour. Chance of rain 20%. Saturday night, partly cloudy in the evening, then becoming mostly cloudy. A slight chance of showers and thunderstorms. Lows in the mid-70s. Chance of rain 20%. Sunday, partly cloudy. A slight chance of showers and thunderstorms in the afternoon. Highs in the lower 90s. Chance of rain 20%. Sunday night, partly cloudy. A slight chance of showers and thunderstorms in the evening. Lows in the lower 70s. Chance of rain 20%. Monday, partly cloudy. A slight chance of showers and thunderstorms in the afternoon. Highs in the lower 90s. Chance of rain 20%. Monday night, partly cloudy with a chance of showers. A chance of thunderstorms, mainly in the evening. Lows in the lower 70s. Chance of rain 40%. Tuesday, partly cloudy. A slight chance of showers and thunderstorms in the morning, then a chance of showers and thunderstorms in the afternoon. Highs in the upper 80s. Chance of rain 40%. Tuesday night, partly cloudy. A chance of showers and thunderstorms in the evening, then a slight chance of showers after midnight. Lows in the upper 60s. Chance of rain 40%. Wednesday, partly cloudy. A slight chance of showers and thunderstorms in the afternoon. Highs in the upper 80s. Chance of rain 20%. This is a special weather statement. A line of strong thunderstorms will impact northwestern Marion, northeastern Upshur, southeastern Red River, northwestern Little River, western Bowie, southwestern Sevier, southeastern McCurtain, Morris, eastern Titus, western Cass, and southeastern Camp counties until 5 p.m. Central Daylight Time. At 4 p.m. Central Daylight Time, Doppler radar was tracking a line of strong thunderstorms extending from 9 miles southeast of Ida Belle to Overlone Star, or extending from 19 miles northwest of Forman to 15 miles east of Pittsburgh, moving east at 20 miles per hour. Hazard, wind gusts up to 40 miles per hour and half-inch size hail. Source, radar indicated. Impact, gusty winds could knock down tree limbs and blow around unsecured objects. Minor damage to outdoor objects is possible. Locations impacted include Dangerfield, Hughes Springs, DeKalb, Lone Star, Naples, Omaha, Dalby Springs, US-259 and I-30 intersection, Rocky Branch, Casson, Arkinda, Jenkins, Avery, Avinger, Hayworth, Marietta, Spring Hill, Lydia and Almont. Monitor the weather situation closely and be alert for threatening weather conditions. 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Be sure to follow us on Facebook. Here's a look at local weather conditions as of 4 p.m. At the top of the hour, skies were partly sunny in Shreveport. The temperature was 84 degrees at the regional airport. The dew point was 66, making the relative humidity 54%. Winds were north at 9 miles an hour. The pressure was 29.89 inches and falling. In Bossier City, at Barksdale Air Force Base, skies were mostly sunny, with a temperature of 85 degrees. The dew point was 67, making the relative humidity 53%. Winds were north at 8 miles an hour. The pressure was 29.88 inches and falling. And in downtown Shreveport, skies were mostly sunny. The temperature was 85 degrees. And winds were north at 10 miles an hour. Once again in Shreveport, it was 84 degrees with partly sunny skies at 4 p.m. This is your NOAA Weather Radio, station WXJ97.

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Here is your area's open water boating forecast. Wind gusts may be higher. Rest of today, chance of showers and slight chance of thunderstorms from late morning through mid-afternoon, then a chance of showers and thunderstorms in the late afternoon. Mostly cloudy. Highs in the mid-80s. North winds 5 to 10 miles per hour. Chance of precipitation 50%. Tonight, slight chance of showers and thunderstorms in the early evening, then a slight chance of showers from mid-evening through the overnight. Partly cloudy. Lows in the upper 60s. North winds 5 to 10 miles per hour. Chance of precipitation 20%. Friday, slight chance of showers through mid-morning, then a slight chance of showers and thunderstorms in the late morning and afternoon. Partly cloudy. Highs in the upper 80s. West winds 5 to 10 miles per hour. Chance of precipitation 20%. Friday night, slight chance of showers and thunderstorms in the early evening, then a slight chance of showers during the mid and late evening. Partly cloudy. Lows in the lower 70s. South winds 5 to 10 miles per hour. Chance of precipitation 20%. Saturday, a 20% chance of showers and thunderstorms in the afternoon. Partly cloudy. Highs in the lower 90s. Southwest winds 5 to 10 miles per hour. Saturday night, becoming mostly cloudy. A 20% chance of showers and thunderstorms. Lows in the lower 70s. Sunday, partly cloudy. A 20% chance of showers and thunderstorms in the afternoon. Highs in the lower 90s. Sunday night, partly cloudy. A 20% chance of showers and thunderstorms in the evening. Lows in the lower 70s. Monday, partly cloudy. A 20% chance of showers and thunderstorms in the afternoon. Highs in the lower 90s. Monday night, partly cloudy. Chance of showers and thunderstorms in the evening, then a chance of showers and slight chance of thunderstorms after midnight. Lows in the lower 70s. Chance of precipitation 40%. Tuesday, partly cloudy. Slight chance of showers and thunderstorms in the morning, then a chance of showers and thunderstorms in the afternoon. Highs around 90. Chance of precipitation 30%. Tuesday night, partly cloudy. Chance of showers and thunderstorms in the evening, then a slight chance of showers after midnight. Lows in the upper 60s. Chance of precipitation 30%. Wednesday, partly cloudy. A 20% chance of showers and thunderstorms in the afternoon. Highs in the upper 80s. 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Be sure to follow us on Facebook. Here's a look at local weather conditions as of 4 p.m. At the top of the hour, skies were partly sunny in Shreveport. The temperature was 84 degrees at the regional airport. The dew point was 66, making the relative humidity 54%. Winds were north at 9 miles an hour. The pressure was 29.89 inches and falling. In Bossier City, at Barksdale Air Force Base, skies were mostly sunny, with a temperature of 85 degrees. The dew point was 67, making the relative humidity 53%. Winds were north at 8 miles an hour. The pressure was 29.88 inches and falling. And in downtown Shreveport, skies were mostly sunny. The temperature was 85 degrees. And winds were north at 10 miles an hour. Once again in Shreveport, it was 84 degrees with partly sunny skies at 4 p.m.
around the local area at 4 p.m. in Texarkana, mostly sunny and 85. Wind northeast at 9 miles an hour. El Dorado, cloudy and 77. Wind north at 5 miles an hour. Monroe, partly sunny and 82. Wind north at 7 miles an hour. Natchitoches, cloudy and 81. Wind calm. Marshall, mostly sunny and 87. Wind north at 6 miles an hour. And at Longview, sunny and 88 degrees. Wind variable at 3 miles an hour. Elsewhere across the four-state area, over at Dallas, partly sunny and 87. Oklahoma City, partly sunny and 81. Little Rock, rain and fog and 72. Jackson, Mississippi, cloudy and 82. Baton Rouge, mostly sunny and 88. And at Houston, mostly sunny and 87 degrees. For the most current information, check us out on the web at www.weather.gov/sht. The Shreveport Climate Summary for this evening, as of 4 p.m., May 28, 2026. Today's high temperature was 86 degrees. The normal high is 88. The record high is 97 degrees, which was set in 1886. Today's low temperature was 70 degrees. The normal low is 67. The record low is 46 degrees, which was set in 1961. 0.02 inches of precipitation fell today, which brings the monthly total to 3.47 inches. This is 0.61 inches below the normal amount of 4.08 inches for May. The total precipitation for the year now stands at 16.08 inches, which is 6.79 inches below normal. Sunset tonight is at 8:15 p.m. Sunrise tomorrow is at 6:10 a.m. Now let's check on your local forecast. This afternoon, mostly cloudy with a chance of showers and thunderstorms. Highs in the mid-80s. North winds around 5 miles per hour. Chance of rain 50%. Tonight, a slight chance of thunderstorms in the evening. Partly cloudy with a slight chance of showers. Lows in the upper 60s. Northeast winds around 5 miles per hour in the evening, becoming light and variable. Chance of rain 20%. Friday, partly cloudy with a slight chance of showers and thunderstorms. Highs in the upper 80s. Light and variable winds, becoming northwest around 5 miles per hour in the afternoon. Chance of rain 20%. Friday night, partly cloudy. A slight chance of showers and thunderstorms in the evening. Lows in the lower 70s. West winds around 5 miles per hour in the evening, becoming light and variable. Chance of rain 20%. Saturday, partly cloudy. A slight chance of showers and thunderstorms in the afternoon. Highs in the lower 90s. Southwest winds around 5 miles per hour. Chance of rain 20%. Saturday night, partly cloudy in the evening, then becoming mostly cloudy. A slight chance of showers and thunderstorms. Lows in the mid-70s. Chance of rain 20%. Sunday, partly cloudy. A slight chance of showers and thunderstorms in the afternoon. Highs in the lower 90s. Chance of rain 20%. Sunday night, partly cloudy. A slight chance of showers and thunderstorms in the evening. Lows in the lower 70s. Chance of rain 20%. Monday, partly cloudy. A slight chance of showers and thunderstorms in the afternoon. Highs in the lower 90s. Chance of rain 20%. Monday night, partly cloudy with a chance of showers. A chance of thunderstorms, mainly in the evening. Lows in the lower 70s. Chance of rain 40%. Tuesday, partly cloudy. A slight chance of showers and thunderstorms in the morning, then a chance of showers and thunderstorms in the afternoon. Highs in the upper 80s. Chance of rain 40%. Tuesday night, partly cloudy.
a chance of showers and thunderstorms in the evening, then a slight

chance of showers after midnight. Lows in the upper 60s. Chance of rain 40%. Wednesday, partly cloudy. A slight chance of showers and thunderstorms in the afternoon. Highs in the upper 80s. Chance of rain 20%. Here is the latest National Hurricane Center's tropical weather outlook. For the North Atlantic, Caribbean Sea, and the Gulf of America, tropical cyclone formation is not expected during the next 7 days. 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Be sure to follow us on Facebook. Here's a look at local weather conditions as of 4 p.m. At the top of the hour, skies were partly sunny in Shreveport. The temperature was 84 degrees at the regional airport. The dew point was 66, making the relative humidity 54%. Winds were north at 9 miles an hour. The pressure was 29.89 inches and falling. In Bossier City, at Barksdale Air Force Base, skies were mostly sunny, with a temperature of 85 degrees. The dew point was 67, making the relative humidity 53%. Winds were north at 8 miles an hour. The pressure was 29.88 inches and falling. And in downtown Shreveport, skies were mostly sunny. The temperature was 85 degrees. And winds were north at 10 miles an hour. Once again in Shreveport, it was 84 degrees with partly sunny skies at 4 p.m. You're listening to your weather radio, station WXJ97, broadcasting in Shreveport on 162.4 MHz. Be sure to follow us on Facebook. Here's a look at local weather conditions as of 5 p.m. At the top of the hour, skies were partly sunny in Shreveport. The temperature was 86 degrees at the regional airport. The dew point was 66, making the relative humidity 51%. Winds were northwest at 8 miles an hour. The pressure was 29.87 inches and falling. In Bossier City, at Barksdale Air Force Base, skies were mostly sunny, with a temperature of 85 degrees. The dew point was 67, making the relative humidity 54%. Winds were calm. The pressure was 29.86 inches and falling. And in downtown Shreveport, skies were mostly sunny. The temperature was 85 degrees. And winds were northeast at 5 miles an hour. Once again in Shreveport, it was 86 degrees with partly sunny skies at 5 p.m. Around the local area at 5 p.m. in Texarkana, mostly sunny and 85. Wind northeast at 5 miles an hour. El Dorado, cloudy and 76. Wind north at 7 miles an hour. Monroe, partly sunny and 81. Wind north at 9 miles an hour. Natchitoches, partly sunny and 81. Wind calm. Marshall, sunny and 84. Wind calm. And at Longview, sunny and 88 degrees. Wind northwest at 7 miles an hour. Elsewhere across the four-state area, over at Dallas, partly sunny and 85. Oklahoma City, partly sunny and 83. Little Rock, rain and fog and 72. Jackson, Mississippi, cloudy and 80. Baton Rouge, mostly sunny and 88. And at Houston, mostly sunny and 89 degrees. For the most current information, check us out on the web at www.weather.gov/SHT. The Shreveport Climate Summary for this evening, as of 4 p.m., May 28, 2026. Today's

high temperature was 86 degrees. The normal high is 88. The record high is 97 degrees, which was set in 1886. Today's low temperature was 70 degrees. The normal low is 67. The record low is 46 degrees, which was set in 1961. 0.02 inches of precipitation fell today, which brings the monthly total to 3.47 inches. This is 0.61 inches below the normal amount of 4.08 inches for May. The total precipitation for the year now stands at 16.08 inches, which is 6.79 inches below normal. Sunset tonight is at 8:15 p.m. Sunrise tomorrow is at 6:10 a.m. Now let's check on your local forecast. This afternoon, mostly cloudy with a chance of showers and thunderstorms. Highs in the mid-80s. North winds around 5 miles per hour. Chance of rain 50%. Tonight, a slight chance of thunderstorms in the evening. Partly cloudy with a slight chance of showers. Lows in the upper 60s. Northeast winds around 5 miles per hour in the evening, becoming light and variable. Chance of rain 20%. Friday, partly cloudy with a slight chance of showers and thunderstorms. Highs in the upper 80s. Light and variable winds, becoming northwest around 5 miles per hour in the afternoon. Chance of rain 20%. Friday night, partly cloudy. A slight chance of showers and thunderstorms in the evening. Lows in the lower 70s. West winds around 5 miles per hour in the evening, becoming light and variable. Chance of rain 20%. Saturday, partly cloudy. A slight chance of showers and thunderstorms in the afternoon. Highs in the lower 90s. Southwest winds around 5 miles per hour. Chance of rain 20%. Saturday night, partly cloudy in the evening, then becoming mostly cloudy. A slight chance of showers and thunderstorms. Lows in the mid-70s. Chance of rain 20%. Sunday, partly cloudy. A slight chance of showers and thunderstorms in the afternoon. Highs in the lower 90s. Chance of rain 20%. Sunday night, partly cloudy. A slight chance of showers and thunderstorms in the evening. Lows in the lower 70s. Chance of rain 20%. Monday, partly cloudy. A slight chance of showers and thunderstorms in the afternoon. Highs in the lower 90s. Chance of rain 20%. Monday night, partly cloudy with a chance of showers. A chance of thunderstorms, mainly in the evening. Lows in the lower 70s. Chance of rain 40%. Tuesday, partly cloudy. A slight chance of showers and thunderstorms in the morning, then a chance of showers and thunderstorms in the afternoon. Highs in the upper 80s. Chance of rain 40%. Tuesday night, partly cloudy. A chance of showers and thunderstorms in the evening, then a slight chance of showers after midnight. Lows in the upper 60s. Chance of rain 40%. Wednesday, partly cloudy. A slight chance of showers and thunderstorms in the afternoon. Highs in the upper 80s. Chance of rain 20%. 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Be sure to follow us on Facebook. Here's a look at local weather conditions as of 5 p.m. At the top of the hour, skies were partly sunny in Shreveport. The temperature was 86 degrees at the regional airport. The dew point was 66, making the relative humidity 51%. Winds were northwest at 8 miles an hour. The pressure was 29.87 inches and falling. In Bossier City, at Barksdale Air Force Base, skies were mostly sunny, with a temperature of 85 degrees. The dew point was 67, making the relative humidity 54%. Winds were calm. The pressure was 29.86 inches and falling. And in downtown

wind northwest at 7 miles an hour. Elsewhere across the four-state area, over at Dallas, partly sunny and 85. Oklahoma City, partly sunny and 83. Little Rock, rain and fog and 72. Jackson, Mississippi, cloudy and 80. Baton Rouge, mostly sunny and 88. And at Houston, mostly sunny and 89 degrees. 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The Shreveport Climate Summary for this evening, as of 4 p.m., May 28, 2026. Today's high temperature was 86 degrees. The normal high is 88. The record high is 97 degrees, which was set in 1886. Today's low temperature was 70 degrees. The normal low is 67. The record low is 46 degrees, which was set in 1961. 0.02 inches of precipitation fell today, which brings the monthly total to 3.47 inches. This is 0.61 inches below the normal amount of 4.08 inches for May. The total precipitation for the year now stands at 16.08 inches, which is 6.79 inches below normal. Sunset tonight is at 8:15 p.m. Sunrise tomorrow is at 6:10 a.m. Now let's check on your local forecast. This afternoon, mostly cloudy with a chance of showers and thunderstorms. Highs in the mid-80s. North winds around 5 miles per hour. Chance of rain 50%. Tonight, a slight chance of thunderstorms in the evening. Partly cloudy with a slight chance of showers. Lows in the upper 60s. Northeast winds around 5 miles per hour in the evening, becoming light and variable. Chance of rain 20%. Friday, partly cloudy with a slight chance of showers and thunderstorms. Highs in the upper 80s. Light and variable winds, becoming northwest around 5 miles per hour in the afternoon. Chance of rain 20%. Friday night, partly cloudy. A slight chance of showers and thunderstorms in the evening. Lows in the lower 70s. West winds around 5 miles per hour in the evening, becoming light and variable. Chance of rain 20%. Saturday, partly cloudy. A slight chance of showers and thunderstorms in the afternoon. Highs in the lower 90s. Southwest winds around 5 miles per hour. Chance of rain 20%. Saturday night, partly cloudy in the evening, then becoming mostly cloudy. A slight chance of showers and thunderstorms. Lows in the mid-70s. Chance of rain 20%. Sunday, partly cloudy. A slight chance of showers and thunderstorms in the afternoon. Highs in the lower 90s. Chance of rain 20%. Sunday night, partly cloudy. A slight chance of showers and thunderstorms in the evening. Lows in the lower 70s. Chance of rain 20%. Monday, partly cloudy. A slight chance of showers and thunderstorms in the afternoon. Highs in the lower 90s. Chance of rain 20%. Monday night, partly cloudy with a chance of showers. A chance of thunderstorms, mainly in the evening. Lows in the lower 70s. Chance of rain 40%. Tuesday, partly cloudy. A slight chance of showers and thunderstorms in the morning, then a chance of showers and thunderstorms in the afternoon. Highs in the upper 80s. Chance of rain 40%. Tuesday night, partly cloudy. A chance of showers and thunderstorms in the evening, then a slight chance of showers after midnight. Lows in the upper 60s.

chance of rain 40%. Wednesday, partly cloudy. A slight chance of showers and thunderstorms in the afternoon. Highs in the upper 80s. Chance of rain 20%. 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Be sure to follow us on Facebook. Here's a look at local weather conditions as of 5 p.m. At the top of the hour, skies were partly sunny in Shreveport. The temperature was 86 degrees at the regional airport. The dew point was 66, making the relative humidity 51%. Winds were northwest at 8 miles an hour. The pressure was 29.87 inches and falling. In Bossier City, at Barksdale Air Force Base, skies were mostly sunny, with a temperature of 85 degrees. The dew point was 67, making the relative humidity 54%. Winds were calm. The pressure was 29.86 inches and falling. And in downtown Shreveport, skies were mostly sunny. The temperature was 85 degrees. And winds were northeast at 5 miles an hour. Once again in Shreveport, it was 86 degrees with partly sunny skies at 5 p.m. Around the local area at 5 p.m., in Texarkana, mostly sunny and 85. Wind northeast at 5 miles an hour. El Dorado, cloudy and 76. Wind north at 7 miles an hour. Monroe, partly sunny and 81. Wind north at 9 miles an hour. Natchitoches, partly sunny and 81. Wind calm. Marshall, sunny and 84. Wind calm. And at Longview, sunny and 88 degrees. Wind northwest at 7 miles an hour. Elsewhere across the four-state area, over at Dallas, partly sunny and 85. Oklahoma City, partly sunny and 83. Little Rock, rain and fog and 72. Jackson, Mississippi, cloudy and 80. Baton Rouge, mostly sunny and 88. And at Houston, mostly sunny and 89 degrees. For the most current information, check us out on the web at www.weather.gov/sht. The Shreveport Climate Summary for this evening, as of 4 p.m., May 28, 2026. Today's high temperature was 86 degrees. The normal high is 88. The record high is 97 degrees, which was set in 1886. Today's low temperature was 70 degrees. The normal low is 67. The record low is 46 degrees, which was set in 1961. 0.02 inches of precipitation fell today, which brings the monthly total to 3.47 inches. This is 0.61 inches below the normal amount of 4.08 inches for May. The total precipitation for the year now stands at 16.08 inches, which is 6.79 inches below normal. Sunset tonight is at 8:15 p.m. Sunrise tomorrow is at 6:10 a.m. Here is your area's open water boating forecast. Wind gusts may be higher. Rest of today, chance of showers and slight chance of thunderstorms from late morning through mid-afternoon, then a chance of showers and thunderstorms in the late afternoon. Mostly cloudy. Highs in the mid-80s. North winds 5 to 10 miles per hour. Chance of precipitation 50%. Tonight, slight chance of showers and thunderstorms in the early evening, then a slight chance of showers from mid-evening through the overnight. Partly cloudy. Lows in the upper 60s. North winds 5 to 10 miles per hour. Chance of precipitation 20%. Friday, slight chance of showers through mid-morning, then a slight chance of showers and thunderstorms in the late morning and afternoon. Partly cloudy. Highs in the upper 80s. West winds 5 to 10 miles per hour. Chance of precipitation 20%. Friday night, slight chance of showers and thunderstorms in the early evening, then a slight chance of showers during the mid and late evening.

partly cloudy. Lows in the lower 70s. South winds 5 to 10 miles per hour. Chance of precipitation 20%. Saturday, a 20% chance of showers and thunderstorms in the afternoon. Partly cloudy. Highs in the lower 90s. Southwest winds 5 to 10 miles per hour. Saturday night, becoming mostly cloudy. A 20% chance of showers and thunderstorms. Lows in the lower 70s. Sunday, partly cloudy. A 20% chance of showers and thunderstorms in the afternoon. Highs in the lower 90s. Sunday night, partly cloudy. A 20% chance of showers and thunderstorms in the evening. Lows in the lower 70s. Monday, partly cloudy. A 20% chance of showers and thunderstorms in the afternoon. Highs in the lower 90s. Monday night, partly cloudy. Chance of showers and thunderstorms in the evening, then a chance of showers and slight chance of thunderstorms after midnight. Lows in the lower 70s. Chance of precipitation 40%. Tuesday, partly cloudy. Slight chance of showers and thunderstorms in the morning, then a chance of showers and thunderstorms in the afternoon. Highs around 90. Chance of precipitation 30%. Tuesday night, partly cloudy. Chance of showers and thunderstorms in the afternoon. Highs around 90. Chance of precipitation 30%. Tuesday night, partly cloudy. Chance of showers and thunderstorms in the evening, then a slight chance of showers after midnight. Lows in the upper 60s. Chance of precipitation 30%. Wednesday, partly cloudy. A 20% chance of showers and thunderstorms in the afternoon. Highs in the upper 80s. Here is the latest National Hurricane Center's tropical weather outlook. For the North Atlantic, Caribbean Sea, and the Gulf of America, tropical cyclone formation is not expected during the next 7 days. Now let's check on your local forecast. This afternoon, mostly cloudy with a chance of showers and thunderstorms. Highs in the mid-80s. North winds around 5 miles per hour. Chance of rain 50%. Tonight, a slight chance of thunderstorms in the evening. Partly cloudy with a slight chance of showers. Lows in the upper 60s. Northeast winds around 5 miles per hour in the evening, becoming light and variable. Chance of rain 20%. Friday, partly cloudy with a slight chance of showers and thunderstorms. Highs in the upper 80s. Light and variable winds, becoming northwest around 5 miles per hour in the afternoon. Chance of rain 20%. Friday night, partly cloudy. A slight chance of showers and thunderstorms in the evening. Lows in the lower 70s. West winds around 5 miles per hour in the evening, becoming light and variable. Chance of rain 20%. Saturday, partly cloudy. A slight chance of showers and thunderstorms in the afternoon. Highs in the lower 90s. Southwest winds around 5 miles per hour. Chance of rain 20%. Saturday night, partly cloudy in the evening, then becoming mostly cloudy. A slight chance of showers and thunderstorms. Lows in the mid-70s. Chance of rain 20%. Sunday, partly cloudy. A slight chance of showers and thunderstorms in the afternoon. Highs in the lower 90s. Chance of rain 20%. Sunday night, partly cloudy. A slight chance of showers and thunderstorms in the evening. Lows in the lower 70s. Chance of rain 20%. Monday, partly cloudy. A slight chance of showers and thunderstorms in the afternoon. Highs in the lower 90s. Chance of rain 20%. Monday night, partly cloudy with a chance of showers. A chance of thunderstorms, mainly in the evening. Lows in the lower 70s. Chance of rain 40%. Tuesday, partly cloudy. A slight chance of showers and thunderstorms in the morning, then a chance of showers and thunderstorms.

storms in the afternoon. Highs in the upper 80s. Chance of rain 40%. Tuesday night, partly cloudy. A chance of showers and thunderstorms in the evening. Then a slight chance of showers after midnight. Lows in the upper 60s. Chance of rain 40%. Wednesday, partly cloudy. A slight chance of showers and thunderstorms in the afternoon. Highs in the upper 80s. Chance of rain 20%. 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Be sure to follow us on Facebook. Here's a look at local weather conditions as of 5 p.m. At the top of the hour, skies were partly sunny in Shreveport. The temperature was 86 degrees at the regional airport. The dew point was 66, making the relative humidity 51%. Winds were northwest at 8 miles an hour. The pressure was 29.87 inches and falling. In Bossier City, at Barksdale Air Force Base, skies were mostly sunny, with a temperature of 85 degrees. The dew point was 67, making the relative humidity 54%. Winds were calm. The pressure was 29.86 inches and falling. And in downtown Shreveport, skies were mostly sunny. The temperature was 85 degrees. And winds were northeast at 5 miles an hour. Once again in Shreveport, it was 86 degrees with partly sunny skies at 5 p.m. This is your NOAA Weather Radio, station WXJ97, operating on a frequency of 162.400 megahertz, providing the latest weather information on a 24-hour basis. 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Around the local area at 5 p.m. in Texarkana, mostly sunny and 85. Wind northeast at 5 miles an hour. El Dorado, cloudy and 76. Wind north at 7 miles an hour. Monroe, partly sunny and 81. Wind north at 9 miles an hour. Natchitoches, partly sunny and 81. Wind calm. Marshall, sunny and 84. Wind calm. And at Longview, sunny and 88 degrees. Wind northwest at 7 miles an hour. Elsewhere across the four-state area, over at Dallas, partly sunny and 85. Oklahoma City, partly sunny and 83. Little Rock, rain and fog and 72. Jackson, Mississippi, cloudy and 80. Baton Rouge, mostly sunny and 88. And at Houston, mostly sunny and 89 degrees. For the most current information, check us out on the web at www.weather.gov/SHT. The Shreveport Climate Summary for this evening, as of 4 p.m., May 28, 2026. Today's high temperature was 86 degrees. The normal high is 88. The record high is 97 degrees, which was set in 1886. Today's low temperature was 70 degrees. The normal low is 67. The record low is 46 degrees, which was set in 1961. 0.02 inches of precipitation fell today, which brings the monthly total to 3.47 inches. This is 0.61 inches below the normal amount of 4.08 inches for May. The total precipitation for the year now stands at 16.08 inches, which is 6.79 inches below normal. Sunset tonight is at 8:15 p.m. Sunrise tomorrow is at 6:10 a.m. Now let's check on your local forecast. This afternoon, mostly cloudy with a chance of showers and thunderstorms. Highs in the mid-80s. North winds around 5 miles per hour. Chance of rain 50%. Tonight, a slight chance of thunderstorms in the evening. Partly cloudy with a slight chance of showers.
lows in the upper 60s. Northeast winds around 5 miles per hour in the evening, becoming light and variable. Chance of rain 20%. Friday, partly cloudy with a slight chance of showers and thunderstorms. Highs in the upper 80s. Light and variable winds, becoming northwest around 5 miles per hour in the afternoon. Chance of rain 20%. Friday night, partly cloudy. A slight chance of showers and thunderstorms in the evening. Lows in the lower 70s. West winds around 5 miles per hour in the evening, becoming light and variable. Chance of rain 20%. Saturday, partly cloudy. A slight chance of showers and thunderstorms in the afternoon. Highs in the lower 90s. Southwest winds around 5 miles per hour. Chance of rain 20%. Saturday night, partly cloudy in the evening, then becoming mostly cloudy. A slight chance of showers and thunderstorms. Lows in the mid-70s. Chance of rain 20%. Sunday, partly cloudy. A slight chance of showers and thunderstorms in the afternoon. Highs in the lower 90s. Chance of rain 20%. Sunday night, partly cloudy. A slight chance of showers and thunderstorms in the evening. Lows in the lower 70s. Chance of rain 20%. Monday, partly cloudy. A slight chance of showers and thunderstorms in the afternoon. Highs in the lower 90s. Chance of rain 20%. Monday night, partly cloudy with a chance of showers. A chance of thunderstorms, mainly in the evening. Lows in the lower 70s. Chance of rain 40%. Tuesday, partly cloudy. A slight chance of showers and thunderstorms in the morning, then a chance of showers and thunderstorms in the afternoon. Highs in the upper 80s. Chance of rain 40%. Tuesday night, partly cloudy. A chance of showers and thunderstorms in the evening, then a slight chance of showers after midnight. Lows in the upper 60s. Chance of rain 40%. Wednesday, partly cloudy. A slight chance of showers and thunderstorms in the afternoon. Highs in the upper 80s. Chance of rain 20%. 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Be sure to follow us on Facebook. Here's a look at local weather conditions as of 5 p.m. At the top of the hour, skies were partly sunny in Shreveport. The temperature was 86 degrees at the regional airport. The dew point was 66, making the relative humidity 51%. Winds were northwest at 8 miles an hour. The pressure was 29.87 inches and falling. In Bossier City, at Barksdale Air Force Base, skies were mostly sunny, with a temperature of 85 degrees. The dew point was 67, making the relative humidity 54%. Winds were calm. The pressure was 29.86 inches and falling. And in downtown Shreveport, skies were mostly sunny. The temperature was 85 degrees. And winds were northeast at 5 miles an hour. Once again in Shreveport, it was 86 degrees with partly sunny skies at 5 p.m. Around the local area at 5 p.m., in Texarkana, mostly sunny and 85. Wind northeast at 5 miles an hour. El Dorado, cloudy and 76. Wind north at 7 miles an hour. Monroe, partly sunny and 81. Wind north at 9 miles an hour. Natchitoches, partly sunny and 81. Wind calm. Marshall, sunny and 84. Wind calm. And at Longview, sunny and 88 degrees. Wind northwest at 7 miles an hour. Elsewhere across the four-state area, over at Dallas, partly sunny and 85. Oklahoma City, partly sunny and 83. Little Rock, rain and fog and 72. Jackson, Mississippi, cloudy and 80.
Baton Rouge, mostly sunny and 88.

heat. And in Houston, mostly sunny and 89 degrees. For the most current information, check us out on the web at www.weather.gov/sht. The Shreveport Climate Summary for this evening, as of 4 p.m., May 28, 2026. Today's high temperature was 86 degrees. The normal high is 88. The record high is 97 degrees, which was set in 1886. Today's low temperature was 70 degrees. The normal low is 67. The record low is 46 degrees, which was set in 1961. 0.02 inches of precipitation fell today, which brings the monthly total to 3.47 inches. This is 0.61 inches below the normal amount of 4.08 inches for May. The total precipitation for the year now stands at 16.08 inches, which is 6.79 inches below normal. Sunset tonight is at 8:15 p.m. Sunrise tomorrow is at 6:10 a.m. Now let's check on your local forecast. This afternoon, mostly cloudy with a chance of showers and thunderstorms. Highs in the mid-80s. North winds around 5 miles per hour. Chance of rain 50%. Tonight, a slight chance of thunderstorms in the evening. Partly cloudy with a slight chance of showers. Lows in the upper 60s. Northeast winds around 5 miles per hour in the evening, becoming light and variable. Chance of rain 20%. Friday, partly cloudy with a slight chance of showers and thunderstorms. Highs in the upper 80s. Light and variable winds, becoming northwest around 5 miles per hour in the afternoon. Chance of rain 20%. Friday night, partly cloudy. A slight chance of showers and thunderstorms in the evening. Lows in the lower 70s. West winds around 5 miles per hour in the evening, becoming light and variable. Chance of rain 20%. Saturday, partly cloudy. A slight chance of showers and thunderstorms in the afternoon. Highs in the lower 90s. Southwest winds around 5 miles per hour. Chance of rain 20%. Saturday night, partly cloudy in the evening, then becoming mostly cloudy. A slight chance of showers and thunderstorms. Lows in the mid-70s. Chance of rain 20%. Sunday, partly cloudy. A slight chance of showers and thunderstorms in the afternoon. Highs in the lower 90s. Chance of rain 20%. Sunday night, partly cloudy. A slight chance of showers and thunderstorms in the evening. Lows in the lower 70s. Chance of rain 20%. Monday, partly cloudy. A slight chance of showers and thunderstorms in the afternoon. Highs in the lower 90s. Chance of rain 20%. Monday night, partly cloudy with a chance of showers. A chance of thunderstorms, mainly in the evening. Lows in the lower 70s. Chance of rain 40%. Tuesday, partly cloudy. A slight chance of showers and thunderstorms in the morning, then a chance of showers and thunderstorms in the afternoon. Highs in the upper 80s. Chance of rain 40%. Tuesday night, partly cloudy. A chance of showers and thunderstorms in the evening, then a slight chance of showers after midnight. Lows in the upper 60s. Chance of rain 40%. Wednesday, partly cloudy. A slight chance of showers and thunderstorms in the afternoon. Highs in the upper 80s. Chance of rain 20%. 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Be sure to follow us on Facebook. Here's a look at local weather conditions as of 5 p.m. At the top of the hour, skies were partly sunny in Shreveport. The temperature was 86 degrees at the regional airport. The dew point was 66, making the relative humidity 51%. Winds were northwest at 8 miles an hour. The pressure was 29.87 inches and falling.

In Bossier City, at Barksdale Air Force Base, skies were mostly sunny, with a temperature of 85 degrees. The dew point was 67, making the relative humidity 54%. Winds were calm. The pressure was 29.86 inches and falling. And in downtown Shreveport, skies were mostly sunny. The temperature was 85 degrees. And winds were northeast at 5 miles an hour. Once again in Shreveport, it was 86 degrees with partly sunny skies at 5 p.m. Around the local area at 5 p.m. in Texarkana, mostly sunny and 85. Wind northeast at 5 miles an hour. El Dorado, cloudy and 76. Wind north at 7 miles an hour. Monroe, partly sunny and 81. Wind north at 9 miles an hour. Natchitoches, partly sunny and 81. Wind calm. Marshall, sunny and 84. Wind calm. And at Longview, sunny and 88 degrees. Wind northwest at 7 miles an hour. Elsewhere across the four-state area, over at Dallas, partly sunny. Oklahoma City, partly sunny and 83. Little Rock, rain and fog and 72. Jackson, Mississippi, cloudy and 80. Baton Rouge, mostly sunny and 88. And at Houston, mostly sunny and 89 degrees. 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The Shreveport Climate Summary for this evening, as of 4 p.m., May 28, 2026. Today's high temperature was 86 degrees. The normal high is 88. The record high is 97 degrees, which was set in 1886. Today's low temperature was 70 degrees. The normal low is 67. The record low is 46 degrees, which was set in 1961. 0.02 inches of precipitation fell today, which brings the monthly total to 3.47 inches. This is 0.61 inches below the normal amount of 4.08 inches for May. The total precipitation for the year now stands at 16.08 inches, which is 6.79 inches below normal. Sunset tonight is at 8:15 p.m. Sunrise tomorrow is at 6:10 a.m. Now let's check on your local forecast. This afternoon, mostly cloudy with a chance of showers and thunderstorms. Highs in the mid-80s. North winds around 5 miles per hour. Chance of rain 50%. Tonight, a slight chance of thunderstorms in the evening. Partly cloudy with a slight chance of showers. Lows in the upper 60s. Northeast winds around 5 miles per hour in the evening, becoming light and variable. Chance of rain 20%. Friday, partly cloudy with a slight chance of showers and thunderstorms. Highs in the upper 80s. Light and variable winds, becoming northwest around 5 miles per hour in the afternoon. Chance of rain 20%. Friday night, partly cloudy. A slight chance of showers and thunderstorms in the evening. Lows in the lower 70s. West winds around 5 miles per hour in the evening, becoming light and variable. Chance of rain 20%. Saturday, partly cloudy. A slight chance of showers and thunderstorms in the afternoon. Highs in the lower 90s. Southwest winds around 5 miles per hour. Chance of rain 20%. Saturday night, partly cloudy in the evening, then becoming mostly cloudy. A slight chance of showers and thunderstorms. Lows in the mid-70s.
chance of rain 20%. Sunday, partly cloudy. A slight chance of showers and thunderstorms in the afternoon. Highs in the lower 90s. Chance of rain 20%. Sunday night, partly cloudy. A slight chance of showers and thunderstorms in the evening. Lows in the lower 70s. Chance of rain 20%. Monday, partly cloudy. A slight chance of showers and thunderstorms in the afternoon. Highs in the lower 90s. Chance of rain 20%. Monday night, partly cloudy with a chance of showers. A chance of thunderstorms, mainly in the evening. Lows in the lower 70s. Chance of rain 40%. Tuesday, partly cloudy. A slight chance of showers and thunderstorms in the morning, then a chance of showers and thunderstorms in the afternoon. Highs in the upper 80s. Chance of rain 40%. Tuesday night, partly cloudy. A chance of showers and thunderstorms in the evening, then a slight chance of showers after midnight. Lows in the upper 60s. Chance of rain 40%. Wednesday, partly cloudy. A slight chance of showers and thunderstorms in the afternoon. Highs in the upper 80s. Chance of rain 20%. 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Be sure to follow us on Facebook. Here's a look at local weather conditions as of 5 p.m. At the top of the hour, skies were partly sunny in Shreveport. The temperature was 86 degrees at the regional airport. The dew point was 66, making the relative humidity 51%. Winds were northwest at 8 miles an hour. The pressure was 29.87 inches and falling. In Bossier City, at Barksdale Air Force Base, skies were mostly sunny, with a temperature of 85 degrees. The dew point was 67, making the relative humidity 54%. Winds were calm. The pressure was 29.86 inches and falling. And in downtown Shreveport, skies were mostly sunny. The temperature was 85 degrees. And winds were northeast at 5 miles an hour. Once again in Shreveport, it was 86 degrees with partly sunny skies at 5 p.m. Around the local area at 5 p.m., in Texarkana, mostly sunny and 85. Wind northeast at 5 miles an hour. El Dorado, cloudy and 76. Wind north at 7 miles an hour. Monroe, partly sunny and 81. Wind north at 9 miles an hour. Natchitoches, partly sunny and 81. Wind calm. Marshall, sunny and 84. Wind calm. And at Longview, sunny and 88 degrees. Wind northwest at 7 miles an hour. Elsewhere across the four-state area, over at Dallas, partly sunny and 85. Oklahoma City, partly sunny and 83. Little Rock, rain and fog and 72. Jackson, Mississippi, cloudy and 80. Baton Rouge, mostly sunny and 88. And at Houston, mostly sunny and 89 degrees. For the most current information, check us out on the web at www.weather.gov/sht. Here is your area's open water boating forecast. Wind gusts may be higher. Rest of today, chance of showers and slight chance of thunderstorms from late morning through mid-afternoon, then a chance of showers and thunderstorms in the late afternoon. Mostly cloudy. Highs in the mid-80s. North winds 5 to 10 miles per hour. Chance of precipitation 50%. Tonight, slight chance of showers and thunderstorms in the early evening, then a slight chance of showers from mid-evening through the overnight. Partly cloudy. Lows in the upper 60s. North winds 5 to 10 miles per hour. Chance of precipitation 20%. Friday, slight chance of showers through mid-morning, then a slight chance of showers and thunderstorms in the late morning and afternoon. Partly cloudy.
highs in the upper 80s.

northwest winds 5 to 10 miles per hour. Chance of precipitation 20%. Friday night, slight chance of showers and thunderstorms in the early evening, then a slight chance of showers during the mid and late evening. Partly cloudy. Lows in the lower 70s. South winds 5 to 10 miles per hour. Chance of precipitation 20%. Saturday, a 20% chance of showers and thunderstorms in the afternoon. Partly cloudy. Highs in the lower 90s. Southwest winds 5 to 10 miles per hour. Saturday night, becoming mostly cloudy. A 20% chance of showers and thunderstorms. Lows in the lower 70s. Sunday, partly cloudy. A 20% chance of showers and thunderstorms in the afternoon. Highs in the lower 90s. Sunday night, partly cloudy. A 20% chance of showers and thunderstorms in the evening. Lows in the lower 70s. Monday, partly cloudy. A 20% chance of showers and thunderstorms in the afternoon. Highs in the lower 90s. Monday night, partly cloudy. Chance of showers and thunderstorms in the evening, then a chance of showers and slight chance of thunderstorms after midnight. Lows in the lower 70s. Chance of precipitation 40%. Tuesday, partly cloudy. Slight chance of showers and thunderstorms in the morning, then a chance of showers and thunderstorms in the afternoon. Highs around 90. Chance of precipitation 30%. Tuesday night, partly cloudy. Chance of showers and thunderstorms in the evening, then a slight chance of showers after midnight. Lows in the upper 60s. Chance of precipitation 30%. Wednesday, partly cloudy. A 20% chance of showers and thunderstorms in the afternoon. Highs in the upper 80s. Here is the latest National Hurricane Center's tropical weather outlook. For the North Atlantic, Caribbean Sea, and the Gulf of America, tropical cyclone formation is not expected during the next 7 days. The Shreveport Climate Summary for this evening, as of 4 p.m., May 28, 2026. Today's high temperature was 86 degrees. The normal high is 88. The record high is 97 degrees, which was set in 1886. Today's low temperature was 70 degrees. The normal low is 67. The record low is 46 degrees, which was set in 1961. 0.02 inches of precipitation fell today, which brings the monthly total to 3.47 inches. This is 0.61 inches below the normal amount of 4.08 inches for May. The total precipitation for the year now stands at 16.08 inches, which is 6.79 inches below normal. Sunset tonight is at 8:15 p.m. Sunrise tomorrow is at 6:10 a.m. Now let's check on your local forecast. This afternoon, mostly cloudy with a chance of showers and thunderstorms. Highs in the mid-80s. North winds around 5 miles per hour. Chance of rain 50%. Tonight, a slight chance of thunderstorms in the evening. Partly cloudy with a slight chance of showers. Lows in the upper 60s. Northeast winds around 5 miles per hour in the evening, becoming light and variable. Chance of rain 20%. Friday, partly cloudy with a slight chance of showers and thunderstorms. Highs in the upper 80s. Light and variable winds, becoming northwest around 5 miles per hour in the afternoon. Chance of rain 20%. Friday night, partly cloudy. A slight chance of showers and thunderstorms in the evening. Lows in the lower 70s. West winds around 5 miles per hour in the evening, becoming light and variable. Chance of rain 20%. Saturday, partly cloudy. A slight chance of showers and thunderstorms in the afternoon. Highs in the lower 90s. Southwest winds around 5 miles per hour. Chance of rain 20%. Saturday night, partly cloudy in the evening, then becoming mostly cloudy.
a slight chance of showers and thunderstorms. Lows in the mid-70s. Chance of rain 20%. Sunday, partly cloudy. A slight chance of showers and thunderstorms in the afternoon. Highs in the lower 90s. Chance of rain 20%. Sunday night, partly cloudy. A slight chance of showers and thunderstorms in the evening. Lows in the lower 70s. Chance of rain 20%. Monday, partly cloudy. A slight chance of showers and thunderstorms in the afternoon. Highs in the lower 90s. Chance of rain 20%. Monday night, partly cloudy with a chance of showers. A chance of thunderstorms, mainly in the evening. Lows in the lower 70s. Chance of rain 40%. Tuesday, partly cloudy. A slight chance of showers and thunderstorms in the morning, then a chance of showers and thunderstorms in the afternoon. Highs in the upper 80s. Chance of rain 40%. Tuesday night, partly cloudy. A chance of showers and thunderstorms in the evening, then a slight chance of showers after midnight. Lows in the upper 60s. Chance of rain 40%. Wednesday, partly cloudy. A slight chance of showers and thunderstorms in the afternoon. Highs in the upper 80s. Chance of rain 20%. 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Be sure to follow us on Facebook. Here's a look at local weather conditions as of 5 p.m. At the top of the hour, skies were partly sunny in Shreveport. The temperature was 86 degrees at the regional airport. The dew point was 66, making the relative humidity 51%. Winds were northwest at 8 miles an hour. The pressure was 29.87 inches and falling. In Bossier City, at Barksdale Air Force Base, skies were mostly sunny, with a temperature of 85 degrees. The dew point was 67, making the relative humidity 54%. Winds were calm. The pressure was 29.86 inches and falling. And in downtown Shreveport, skies were mostly sunny. The temperature was 85 degrees. And winds were northeast at 5 miles an hour. Once again in Shreveport, it was 86 degrees with partly sunny skies at 5 p.m. Around the local area at 5 p.m., in Texarkana, mostly sunny and 85. Wind northeast at 5 miles an hour. El Dorado, cloudy and 76. Wind north at 7 miles an hour. Monroe, partly sunny and 81. Wind north at 9 miles an hour. Natchitoches, partly sunny and 81. Wind calm. Marshall, sunny and 84. Wind calm. And at Longview, sunny and 88 degrees. Wind northwest at 7 miles an hour. Elsewhere across the four-state area, over at Dallas, partly sunny and 85. Oklahoma City, partly sunny and 83. Little Rock, rain and fog and 72. Jackson, Mississippi, cloudy and 80. Baton Rouge, mostly sunny and 88. And at Houston, mostly sunny and 89 degrees. For the most current information, check us out on the web at www.weather.gov/SHP. The Shreveport Climate Summary for this evening, as of 4 p.m., May 28, 2026. Today's high temperature was 86 degrees. The normal high is 88. The record high is 97 degrees, which was set in 1886.
Today's low temperature was 70 degrees.

The normal low is 67. The record low is 46 degrees, which was set in 1961. 0.02 inches of precipitation fell today, which brings the monthly total to 3.47 inches. This is 0.61 inches below the normal amount of 4.08 inches for May. The total precipitation for the year now stands at 16.08 inches, which is 6.79 inches below normal. Sunset tonight is at 8:15 p.m. Sunrise tomorrow is at 6:10 a.m. Now let's check on your local forecast. This afternoon, mostly cloudy with a chance of showers and thunderstorms. Highs in the mid-80s. North winds around 5 miles per hour. Chance of rain 50%. Tonight, a slight chance of thunderstorms in the evening. Partly cloudy with a slight chance of showers. Lows in the upper 60s. Northeast winds around 5 miles per hour in the evening, becoming light and variable. Chance of rain 20%. Friday, partly cloudy with a slight chance of showers and thunderstorms. Highs in the upper 80s. Light and variable winds, becoming northwest around 5 miles per hour in the afternoon. Chance of rain 20%. Friday night, partly cloudy. A slight chance of showers and thunderstorms in the evening. Lows in the lower 70s. West winds around 5 miles per hour in the evening, becoming light and variable. Chance of rain 20%. Saturday, partly cloudy. A slight chance of showers and thunderstorms in the afternoon. Highs in the lower 90s. Southwest winds around 5 miles per hour. Chance of rain 20%. Saturday night, partly cloudy in the evening, then becoming mostly cloudy. A slight chance of showers and thunderstorms. Lows in the mid-70s. Chance of rain 20%. Sunday, partly cloudy. A slight chance of showers and thunderstorms in the afternoon. Highs in the lower 90s. Chance of rain 20%. Sunday night, partly cloudy. A slight chance of showers and thunderstorms in the evening. Lows in the lower 70s. Chance of rain 20%. Monday, partly cloudy. A slight chance of showers and thunderstorms in the afternoon. Highs in the lower 90s. Chance of rain 20%. Monday night, partly cloudy with a chance of showers. A chance of thunderstorms, mainly in the evening. Lows in the lower 70s. Chance of rain 40%. Tuesday, partly cloudy. A slight chance of showers and thunderstorms in the morning, then a chance of showers and thunderstorms in the afternoon. Highs in the upper 80s. Chance of rain 40%. Tuesday night, partly cloudy. A chance of showers and thunderstorms in the evening, then a slight chance of showers after midnight. Lows in the upper 60s. Chance of rain 40%. Wednesday, partly cloudy. A slight chance of showers and thunderstorms in the afternoon. Highs in the upper 80s. Chance of rain 20%. 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Be sure to follow us on Facebook. Here's a look at local weather conditions as of 6 p.m. At the top of the hour, skies were partly sunny in Shreveport. The temperature was 86 degrees at the regional airport. The dew point was 66, making the relative humidity 51%. Winds were northwest at 5 miles an hour. The pressure was 29.87 inches and steady. In Bossier City, at Barksdale Air Force Base, skies were mostly sunny, with a temperature of 88 degrees. The dew point was 66, making the relative humidity 48%. Winds were calm. The pressure was 29.85 inches and falling. And in downtown Shreveport, skies were mostly sunny. The temperature was 84 degrees. And winds were north at 3 miles an hour. Once again in Shreveport, it was 86 degrees with partly sunny skies at

6 p.m. Around the local area at 6 p.m. in Texarkana, mostly sunny and 85. Wind variable at 3 miles an hour. El Dorado, cloudy and 76. Wind northeast at 7 miles an hour. Monroe, partly sunny and 80. Wind northeast at 6 miles an hour. Natchitoches, mostly sunny and 82. Wind calm. Marshall, mostly sunny and 86. Wind calm. And at Longview, mostly sunny and 86 degrees. Wind north at 3 miles an hour. Elsewhere across the four-state area, over at Dallas, cloudy and 85. Oklahoma City, mostly sunny and 83. Little Rock, light rain and 72. Jackson, Mississippi, partly sunny and 78. Baton Rouge, partly sunny and 85. And at Houston, mostly sunny and 89 degrees. For the most current information, check us out on the web at www.weather.gov/sht. The Shreveport Climate Summary for this evening, as of 4 p.m., May 28, 2026. Today's high temperature was 86 degrees. The normal high is 88. The record high is 97 degrees, which was set in 1886. Today's low temperature was 70 degrees. The normal low is 67. The record low is 46 degrees, which was set in 1961. 0.02 inches of precipitation fell today, which brings the monthly total to 3.47 inches. This is 0.61 inches below the normal amount of 4.08 inches for May. The total precipitation for the year now stands at 16.08 inches, which is 6.79 inches below normal. Sunset tonight is at 8:15 p.m. Sunrise tomorrow is at 6:10 a.m. Now let's check on your local forecast. This afternoon, mostly cloudy with a chance of showers and thunderstorms. Highs in the mid-80s. North winds around 5 miles per hour. Chance of rain 50%. Tonight, a slight chance of thunderstorms in the evening. Partly cloudy with a slight chance of showers. Lows in the upper 60s. Northeast winds around 5 miles per hour in the evening, becoming light and variable. Chance of rain 20%. Friday, partly cloudy with a slight chance of showers and thunderstorms. Highs in the upper 80s. Light and variable winds, becoming northwest around 5 miles per hour in the afternoon. Chance of rain 20%. Friday night, partly cloudy. A slight chance of showers and thunderstorms in the evening. Lows in the lower 70s. West winds around 5 miles per hour in the evening, becoming light and variable. Chance of rain 20%. Saturday, partly cloudy. A slight chance of showers and thunderstorms in the afternoon. Highs in the lower 90s. Southwest winds around 5 miles per hour. Chance of rain 20%. Saturday night, partly cloudy in the evening, then becoming mostly cloudy. A slight chance of showers and thunderstorms. Lows in the mid-70s. Chance of rain 20%. Sunday, partly cloudy. A slight chance of showers and thunderstorms in the afternoon. Highs in the lower 90s. Chance of rain 20%. Sunday night, partly cloudy. A slight chance of showers and thunderstorms in the evening. Lows in the lower 70s. Chance of rain 20%. Monday, partly cloudy. A slight chance of showers and thunderstorms in the afternoon. Highs in the lower 90s. Chance of rain 20%. Monday night, partly cloudy with a chance of showers. A chance of thunderstorms, mainly in the evening. Lows in the lower 70s. Chance of rain 40%. Tuesday, partly cloudy. A slight chance of showers and thunderstorms in the morning, then a chance of showers and thunderstorms in the afternoon. Highs in the upper 80s. Chance of rain 40%. Tuesday night, partly cloudy.

the hour. Skies were partly sunny in Shreveport. The temperature was 86 degrees at the regional airport. The dew point was 66, making the relative humidity 51%. Winds were northwest at 5 miles an hour. The pressure was 29.87 inches and steady. In Bossier City, at Barksdale Air Force Base, skies were mostly sunny, with a temperature of 88 degrees. The dew point was 66, making the relative humidity 48%. Winds were calm. The pressure was 29.85 inches and falling. And in downtown Shreveport, skies were mostly sunny. The temperature was 84 degrees. And winds were north at 3 miles an hour. Once again in Shreveport, it was 86 degrees with partly sunny skies at 6 p.m. This is your NOAA Weather Radio, station WXJ97, operating on a frequency of 162.400 MHz, providing the latest weather information on a 24-hour basis. Broadcasts originate from the National Weather Service office in Shreveport, Louisiana. 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Around the local area at 6 p.m. in Texarkana, mostly sunny and 85. Wind variable at 3 miles an hour. El Dorado, cloudy and 76. Wind northeast at 7 miles an hour. Monroe, partly sunny and 80. Wind northeast at 6 miles an hour. Natchitoches, mostly sunny and 82. Wind calm. Marshall, mostly sunny and 86. Wind calm. And at Longview, mostly sunny and 86 degrees. Wind north at 3 miles an hour. Elsewhere across the four-state area, over at Dallas, cloudy and 85. Oklahoma City, mostly sunny and 83. Little Rock, light rain and 72. Jackson, Mississippi, partly sunny and 78. Baton Rouge, partly sunny and 85. And at Houston, mostly sunny and 89 degrees. For the most current information, check us out on the web at www.weather.gov/SHP. The Shreveport Climate Summary for this evening, as of 4 p.m., May 28, 2026. Today's high temperature was 86 degrees. The normal high is 88. The record high is 97 degrees, which was set in 1886. Today's low temperature was 70 degrees. The normal low is 67. The record low is 46 degrees, which was set in 1961. 0.02 inches of precipitation fell today, which brings the monthly total to 3.47 inches. This is 0.61 inches below the normal amount of 4.08 inches for May. The total precipitation for the year now stands at 16.08 inches, which is 6.79 inches below normal. Sunset tonight is at 8:15 p.m. Sunrise tomorrow is at 6:10 a.m. Now let's check on your local forecast. This afternoon, mostly cloudy with a chance of showers and thunderstorms. Highs in the mid-80s. North winds around 5 miles per hour. Chance of rain 50%. Tonight, a slight chance of thunderstorms in the evening. Partly cloudy with a slight chance of showers. Lows in the upper 60s. Northeast winds around 5 miles per hour in the evening, becoming light and variable. Chance of rain 20%. Friday, partly cloudy with a slight chance of showers and thunderstorms. Highs in the upper 80s. Light and variable winds, becoming northwest around 5 miles per hour in the afternoon. Chance of rain 20%. Friday night, partly cloudy. A slight chance of showers and thunderstorms in the evening. Lows in the lower 70s. West winds around 5 miles per hour in the evening, becoming light and variable. Chance of rain 20%. Saturday, partly cloudy. A slight chance of showers and thunderstorms in the afternoon.

Highs in the lower 90s. Southwest winds around 5 miles per hour. Chance of rain 20%. Saturday night, partly cloudy in the evening, then becoming mostly cloudy. A slight chance of showers and thunderstorms. Lows in the mid-70s. Chance of rain 20%. Sunday, partly cloudy. A slight chance of showers and thunderstorms in the afternoon. Highs in the lower 90s. Chance of rain 20%. Sunday night, partly cloudy. A slight chance of showers and thunderstorms in the evening. Lows in the lower 70s. Chance of rain 20%. Monday, partly cloudy. A slight chance of showers and thunderstorms in the afternoon. Highs in the lower 90s. Chance of rain 20%. Monday night, partly cloudy with a chance of showers. A chance of thunderstorms, mainly in the evening. Lows in the lower 70s. Chance of rain 40%. Tuesday, partly cloudy. A slight chance of showers and thunderstorms in the morning, then a chance of showers and thunderstorms in the afternoon. Highs in the upper 80s. Chance of rain 40%. Tuesday night, partly cloudy. A chance of showers and thunderstorms in the evening, then a slight chance of showers after midnight. Lows in the upper 60s. Chance of rain 40%. Wednesday, partly cloudy. A slight chance of showers and thunderstorms in the afternoon. Highs in the upper 80s. Chance of rain 20%. 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Be sure to follow us on Facebook. Here's a look at local weather conditions as of 6 p.m. At the top of the hour, skies were partly sunny in Shreveport. The temperature was 86 degrees at the regional airport. The dew point was 66, making the relative humidity 51%. Winds were northwest at 5 miles an hour. The pressure was 29.87 inches and steady. In Bossier City, at Barksdale Air Force Base, skies were mostly sunny, with a temperature of 88 degrees. The dew point was 66, making the relative humidity 48%. Winds were calm. The pressure was 29.85 inches and falling. And in downtown Shreveport, skies were mostly sunny. The temperature was 84 degrees. And winds were north at 3 miles an hour. Once again in Shreveport, it was 86 degrees with partly sunny skies at 6 p.m. Here is your area's open water boating forecast. Wind gusts may be higher. Rest of today, chance of showers and slight chance of thunderstorms from late morning through mid-afternoon, then a chance of showers and thunderstorms in the late afternoon. Mostly cloudy. Highs in the mid-80s. North winds 5 to 10 miles per hour. Chance of precipitation 50%. Tonight, slight chance of showers and thunderstorms in the early evening, then a slight chance of showers from mid-evening through the overnight. Partly cloudy. Lows in the upper 60s. North winds 5 to 10 miles per hour. Chance of precipitation 20%. Friday, slight chance of showers through mid-morning, then a slight chance of showers and thunderstorms in the late morning and afternoon. Partly cloudy. Highs in the upper 80s. West winds 5 to 10 miles per hour. Chance of precipitation 20%. Friday night, slight chance of showers and thunderstorms in the early evening, then a slight chance of showers during the mid and late evening. Partly cloudy. Lows in the lower 70s. South winds 5 to 10 miles per hour. Chance of precipitation 20%. Saturday, a 20% chance of showers and thunderstorms in the afternoon. Partly cloudy. Highs in the lower 90s. Southwest winds 5 to 10 miles per hour. Saturday night, becoming mostly cloudy. A 20% chance of showers and thunderstorms. Lows in the lower 70s. Sunday, partly cloudy. A 20%

10% chance of showers and thunderstorms in the afternoon. Highs in the lower 90s. Sunday night, partly cloudy. A 20% chance of showers and thunderstorms in the evening. Lows in the lower 70s. Monday, partly cloudy. A 20% chance of showers and thunderstorms in the afternoon. Highs in the lower 90s. Monday night, partly cloudy. Chance of showers and thunderstorms in the evening, then a chance of showers and slight chance of thunderstorms after midnight. Lows in the lower 70s. Chance of precipitation 40%. Tuesday, partly cloudy. Slight chance of showers and thunderstorms in the morning, then a chance of showers and thunderstorms in the afternoon. Highs around 90. Chance of precipitation 30%. Tuesday night, partly cloudy. Chance of showers and thunderstorms in the evening, then a slight chance of showers after midnight. Tuesday night, partly cloudy. Chance of showers and thunderstorms in the evening, then a slight chance of showers after midnight. Lows in the upper 60s. Chance of precipitation 30%. Wednesday, partly cloudy. A 20% chance of showers and thunderstorms in the afternoon. Highs in the upper 80s. 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Be sure to follow us on Facebook. Here's a look at local weather conditions as of 6 p.m. At the top of the hour, skies were partly sunny in Shreveport. The temperature was 86 degrees at the regional airport. The dew point was 66, making the relative humidity 51%. Winds were northwest at 5 miles an hour. The pressure was 29.87 inches and steady. In Bossier City, at Barksdale Air Force Base, skies were mostly sunny, with a temperature of 88 degrees. The dew point was 66, making the relative humidity 48%. Winds were calm. The pressure was 29.85 inches and falling. And in downtown Shreveport, skies were mostly sunny. The temperature was 84 degrees. And winds were north at 3 miles an hour. Once again in Shreveport, it was 86 degrees with partly sunny skies at 6 p.m. Around the local area at 6 p.m. in Texarkana, mostly sunny and 85. Wind variable at 3 miles an hour. El Dorado, cloudy and 76. Wind northeast at 7 miles an hour. Monroe, partly sunny and 80. Wind northeast at 6 miles an hour. Natchitoches, mostly sunny and 82. Wind calm. Marshall, mostly sunny and 86. Wind calm. And at Longview, mostly sunny and 86 degrees. Wind north at 3 miles an hour. Elsewhere across the four-state area, over at Dallas, cloudy and 85. Oklahoma City, mostly sunny and 83. Little Rock, light rain and 72. Jackson, Mississippi, partly sunny and 78. Baton Rouge, partly sunny and 85. And at Houston, mostly sunny and 89 degrees. For the most current information, check us out on the web at www.weather.gov/sht. The Shreveport Climate Summary for this evening, as of 4 p.m., May 28, 2026. Today's high temperature was 86 degrees. The normal high is 88. The record high is 97 degrees, which was set in 1886. Today's low temperature was 70 degrees. The normal low is 67. The record low is 46 degrees, which was set in 1961. 0.02 inches of precipitation fell today, which brings the monthly total to 3.47 inches. This is 0.61 inches below the normal amount of 4.08 inches for May. The total precipitation for the year now stands at 16.08 inches, which is 6.79 inches below normal. Sunset tonight is at 8:15 p.m. Sunrise tomorrow is at 6:15.

10 a.m. Now let's check on your local forecast. Tonight, a slight chance of thunderstorms this evening. Partly cloudy with a slight chance of showers. Lows in the upper 60s. Northeast winds around 5 miles per hour this evening, becoming light and variable. Chance of rain 20%. Friday, partly cloudy with a slight chance of showers and thunderstorms. Highs in the upper 80s. Light and variable winds, becoming northwest around 5 miles per hour in the afternoon. Chance of rain 20%. Friday night, partly cloudy. A slight chance of showers and thunderstorms in the evening. Lows in the lower 70s. West winds around 5 miles per hour in the evening, becoming light and variable. Chance of rain 20%. Saturday, partly cloudy. A slight chance of showers and thunderstorms in the afternoon. Highs in the lower 90s. Southwest winds around 5 miles per hour. Chance of rain 20%. Saturday night, partly cloudy in the evening, then becoming mostly cloudy. A slight chance of showers and thunderstorms. Lows in the mid-70s. Southeast winds around 5 miles per hour. Chance of rain 20%. Sunday, partly cloudy. A slight chance of showers and thunderstorms in the afternoon. Highs in the lower 90s. Chance of rain 20%. Sunday night, mostly clear. A slight chance of showers and thunderstorms in the evening. Lows in the lower 70s. Chance of rain 20%. Monday, partly cloudy. A slight chance of showers and thunderstorms in the afternoon. Highs in the lower 90s. Chance of rain 20%. Monday night, mostly clear. A chance of showers and thunderstorms, mainly in the evening. Lows in the lower 70s. Chance of rain 40%. Tuesday, partly cloudy. A slight chance of showers and thunderstorms in the morning, then a chance of showers and thunderstorms in the afternoon. Highs in the upper 80s. Chance of rain 40%. Tuesday night, partly cloudy. A chance of showers and thunderstorms in the evening, then a slight chance of showers after midnight. Lows in the upper 60s. Chance of rain 40%. Wednesday, partly cloudy with a slight chance of showers. A slight chance of thunderstorms in the afternoon. Highs in the upper 80s. Chance of rain 20%. Wednesday night, partly cloudy. A slight chance of showers and thunderstorms in the evening. Lows in the upper 60s. Chance of rain 20%. Thursday, partly cloudy. A slight chance of showers and thunderstorms in the afternoon. Highs in the upper 80s. Chance of rain 20%. 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Here is your area's open water boating forecast. Wind gusts may be higher. Tonight, slight chance of showers and thunderstorms in the early evening, then a slight chance of showers from mid-evening through the overnight. Partly cloudy. Lows in the upper 60s. North winds 5 to 10 miles per hour. Chance of precipitation 20%. Friday, slight chance of showers through mid-morning, then a slight chance of showers and thunderstorms in the late morning and afternoon. Partly cloudy. Highs in the upper 80s. West winds 5 to 10 miles per hour. Chance of precipitation 20%. Friday night, slight chance of showers and thunderstorms in the early evening, then a slight chance of showers during the mid and late evening. Partly cloudy. Lows in the lower 70s. South winds 5 to 10 miles per hour. Chance of precipitation 20%.

Saturday, a 20% chance of showers and thunderstorms in the afternoon. Partly cloudy. Highs in the lower 90s. Southwest winds 5 to 10 miles per hour. Saturday night, a 20% chance of showers and thunderstorms. Becoming mostly cloudy. Lows in the mid-70s. Southeast winds 5 to 10 miles per hour. Sunday, partly cloudy. A 20% chance of showers and thunderstorms in the afternoon. Highs in the lower 90s. Sunday night, mostly clear. A 20% chance of showers and thunderstorms in the evening. Lows in the lower 70s. Monday, partly cloudy. A 20% chance of showers and thunderstorms in the afternoon. Highs in the lower 90s. Monday night, partly cloudy. Chance of showers and thunderstorms in the evening. Then a slight chance of showers and thunderstorms after midnight. Lows in the lower 70s. Chance of precipitation 40%. Tuesday, partly cloudy. Slight chance of showers and thunderstorms in the morning, then a chance of showers and thunderstorms in the afternoon. Highs around 90. Chance of precipitation 30%. Tuesday night, partly cloudy. Chance of showers and thunderstorms in the evening, then a slight chance of showers after midnight. Lows in the upper 60s. Chance of precipitation 30%. Wednesday, partly cloudy. A 20% chance of showers and thunderstorms in the afternoon. Highs in the upper 80s. Wednesday night, partly cloudy. A 20% chance of showers and thunderstorms in the evening. Lows in the mid-60s. Thursday, partly cloudy. A 20% chance of showers and thunderstorms in the afternoon. Highs in the upper 80s. Here is your area's open water boating forecast. Wind gusts may be higher. Tonight, slight chance of showers and thunderstorms in the early evening, then a slight chance of showers from mid-evening through the overnight. Partly cloudy. Lows in the upper 60s. North winds 5 to 10 miles per hour. Chance of precipitation 20%. Friday, slight chance of showers through mid-morning, then a slight chance of showers and thunderstorms in the late morning and afternoon. Partly cloudy. Highs in the upper 80s. West winds 5 to 10 miles per hour. Chance of precipitation 20%. Friday night, slight chance of showers and thunderstorms in the early evening, then a slight chance of showers during the mid and late evening. Partly cloudy. Lows in the lower 70s. South winds 5 to 10 miles per hour. Chance of precipitation 20%. Saturday, a 20% chance of showers and thunderstorms in the afternoon. Partly cloudy. Highs in the lower 90s. Southwest winds 5 to 10 miles per hour. Saturday night, a 20% chance of showers and thunderstorms. Becoming mostly cloudy. Lows in the mid-70s. Southeast winds 5 to 10 miles per hour. Sunday, partly cloudy. A 20% chance of showers and thunderstorms in the afternoon. Highs in the lower 90s. Sunday night, mostly clear. A 20% chance of showers and thunderstorms in the evening. Lows in the lower 70s. Monday, partly cloudy. A 20% chance of showers and thunderstorms in the afternoon. Highs in the lower 90s. Monday night, partly cloudy. Chance of showers and thunderstorms in the evening. Then a slight chance of showers and thunderstorms after midnight. Lows in the lower 70s. Chance of precipitation 40%. Tuesday, partly cloudy. Slight chance of showers and thunderstorms in the morning, then a chance of showers and thunderstorms in the afternoon. Highs around 90. Chance of precipitation 30%. Tuesday night, partly cloudy. Chance of showers and thunderstorms in the evening, then a slight chance of showers after midnight. Lows in the upper 60s. Chance of precipitation 30%. Wednesday, partly

a 20% chance of showers and thunderstorms in the afternoon. Highs in the upper 80s. Wednesday night, partly cloudy. A 20% chance of showers and thunderstorms in the evening. Lows in the mid-60s. Thursday, partly cloudy. A 20% chance of showers and thunderstorms in the afternoon. Highs in the upper 80s. 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Be sure to follow us on Facebook. Here's a look at local weather conditions as of 6 p.m. At the top of the hour, skies were partly sunny in Shreveport. The temperature was 86 degrees at the regional airport. The dew point was 66, making the relative humidity 51%. Winds were northwest at 5 miles an hour. The pressure was 29.87 inches and steady. In Bossier City, at Barksdale Air Force Base, skies were mostly sunny, with a temperature of 88 degrees. The dew point was 66, making the relative humidity 48%. Winds were calm. The pressure was 29.85 inches and falling. And in downtown Shreveport, skies were mostly sunny. The temperature was 84 degrees. And winds were north at 3 miles an hour. Once again in Shreveport, it was 86 degrees with partly sunny skies at 6 p.m. Around the local area at 6 p.m. in Texarkana, mostly sunny and 85. Wind variable at 3 miles an hour. El Dorado, cloudy and 76. Wind northeast at 7 miles an hour. Monroe, partly sunny and 80. Wind northeast at 6 miles an hour. Natchitoches, mostly sunny and 82. Wind calm. Marshall, mostly sunny and 86. Wind calm. And at Longview, mostly sunny and 86 degrees. Wind north at 3 miles an hour. Elsewhere across the four-state area, over at Dallas, cloudy and 85. Oklahoma City, mostly sunny and 83. Little Rock, light rain and 72. Jackson, Mississippi, partly sunny and 78. Baton Rouge, partly sunny and 85. And at Houston, mostly sunny and 89 degrees. For the most current information, check us out on the web at www.weather.gov/sht. The Shreveport Climate Summary for this evening, as of 4 p.m., May 28, 2026. Today's high temperature was 86 degrees. The normal high is 88. The record high is 97 degrees, which was set in 1886. Today's low temperature was 70 degrees. The normal low is 67. The record low is 46 degrees, which was set in 1961. 0.02 inches of precipitation fell today, which brings the monthly total to 3.47 inches. This is 0.61 inches below the normal amount of 4.08 inches for May. The total precipitation for the year now stands at 16.08 inches, which is 6.79 inches below normal. Sunset tonight is at 8:15 p.m. Sunrise tomorrow is at 6:10 a.m. Now let's check on your local forecast. Tonight, a slight chance of thunderstorms this evening. Partly cloudy with a slight chance of showers. Lows in the upper 60s. Northeast winds around 5 miles per hour this evening, becoming light and variable. Chance of rain 20%. Friday, partly cloudy with a slight chance of showers and thunderstorms. Highs in the upper 80s. Light and variable winds, becoming northwest around 5 miles per hour in the afternoon. Chance of rain 20%. Friday night, partly cloudy. A slight chance of showers and thunderstorms in the evening. Lows in the lower 70s. West winds around 5 miles per hour in the evening, becoming light and variable. Chance of rain 20%. Saturday, partly cloudy. A slight chance of showers and thunderstorms in

The afternoon. Highs in the lower 90s. Southwest winds around 5 miles per hour. Chance of rain 20%. Saturday night, partly cloudy in the evening, then becoming mostly cloudy. A slight chance of showers and thunderstorms. Lows in the mid-70s. Southeast winds around 5 miles per hour. Chance of rain 20%. Sunday, partly cloudy. A slight chance of showers and thunderstorms in the afternoon. Highs in the lower 90s. Chance of rain 20%. Sunday night, mostly clear. A slight chance of showers and thunderstorms in the evening. Lows in the lower 70s. Chance of rain 20%. Monday, partly cloudy. A slight chance of showers and thunderstorms in the afternoon. Highs in the lower 90s. Chance of rain 20%. Monday night, mostly clear. A chance of showers and thunderstorms, mainly in the evening. Lows in the lower 70s. Chance of rain 40%. Tuesday, partly cloudy. A slight chance of showers and thunderstorms in the morning, then a chance of showers and thunderstorms in the afternoon. Highs in the upper 80s. Chance of rain 40%. Tuesday night, partly cloudy. A chance of showers and thunderstorms in the evening, then a slight chance of showers after midnight. Lows in the upper 60s. Chance of rain 40%. Wednesday, partly cloudy with a slight chance of showers. A slight chance of thunderstorms in the afternoon. Highs in the upper 80s. Chance of rain 20%. Wednesday night, partly cloudy. A slight chance of showers and thunderstorms in the evening. Lows in the upper 60s. Chance of rain 20%. Thursday, partly cloudy. A slight chance of showers and thunderstorms in the afternoon. Highs in the upper 80s. Chance of rain 20%. 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Be sure to follow us on Facebook. Here's a look at local weather conditions as of 6 p.m. At the top of the hour, skies were partly sunny in Shreveport. The temperature was 86 degrees at the regional airport. The dew point was 66, making the relative humidity 51%. Winds were northwest at 5 miles an hour. The pressure was 29.87 inches and steady. In Bossier City, at Barksdale Air Force Base, skies were mostly sunny, with a temperature of 88 degrees. The dew point was 66, making the relative humidity 48%. Winds were calm. The pressure was 29.85 inches and falling. And in downtown Shreveport, skies were mostly sunny. The temperature was 84 degrees. And winds were north at 3 miles an hour. Once again in Shreveport, it was 86 degrees with partly sunny skies at 6 p.m. Around the local area at 6 p.m., in Texarkana, mostly sunny and 85. Wind variable at 3 miles an hour. El Dorado, cloudy and 76. Wind northeast at 7 miles an hour. Monroe, partly sunny and 80. Wind northeast at 6 miles an hour. Natchitoches, mostly sunny and 82. Wind calm. Marshall, mostly sunny and 86. Wind calm. And at Longview, mostly sunny and 86 degrees. Wind north at 3 miles an hour. Elsewhere across the four-state area, over at Dallas, cloudy and 85. Oklahoma City, mostly sunny and 83.
Little Rock, light rain and 72. Jackson, Mississippi, partly sunny and 78. Baton Rouge, partly sunny and 85. And at Houston, mostly sunny and 89 degrees. For the most current information, check us out on the web at www.weather.gov/SHP. The Shreveport Climate Summary for this evening, as of 4 p.m., May 28, 2026. Today's high temperature was 86 degrees. The normal high is 88. The record high is 97 degrees, which was set in 1886. Today's low temperature was 70 degrees. The normal low is 67. The record low is 46 degrees, which was set in 1961. 0.02 inches of precipitation fell today, which brings the monthly total to 3.47 inches. This is 0.61 inches below the normal amount of 4.08 inches for May. The total precipitation for the year now stands at 16.08 inches, which is 6.79 inches below normal. Sunset tonight is at 8:15 p.m. Sunrise tomorrow is at 6:10 a.m. Now let's check on your local forecast. Tonight, a slight chance of thunderstorms this evening. Partly cloudy with a slight chance of showers. Lows in the upper 60s. Northeast winds around 5 miles per hour this evening, becoming light and variable. Chance of rain 20%. Friday, partly cloudy with a slight chance of showers and thunderstorms. Highs in the upper 80s. Light and variable winds, becoming northwest around 5 miles per hour in the afternoon. Chance of rain 20%. Friday night, partly cloudy. A slight chance of showers and thunderstorms in the evening. Lows in the lower 70s. West winds around 5 miles per hour in the evening, becoming light and variable. Chance of rain 20%. Saturday, partly cloudy. A slight chance of showers and thunderstorms in the afternoon. Highs in the lower 90s. Southwest winds around 5 miles per hour. Chance of rain 20%. Saturday night, partly cloudy in the evening, then becoming mostly cloudy. A slight chance of showers and thunderstorms. Lows in the mid-70s. Southeast winds around 5 miles per hour. Chance of rain 20%. Sunday, partly cloudy. A slight chance of showers and thunderstorms in the afternoon. Highs in the lower 90s. Chance of rain 20%. Sunday night, mostly clear. A slight chance of showers and thunderstorms in the evening. Lows in the lower 70s. Chance of rain 20%. Monday, partly cloudy. A slight chance of showers and thunderstorms in the afternoon. Highs in the lower 90s. Chance of rain 20%. Monday night, mostly clear. A chance of showers and thunderstorms, mainly in the evening. Lows in the lower 70s. Chance of rain 40%. Tuesday, partly cloudy. A slight chance of showers and thunderstorms in the morning, then a chance of showers and thunderstorms in the afternoon. Highs in the upper 80s. Chance of rain 40%. Tuesday night, partly cloudy. A chance of showers and thunderstorms in the evening, then a slight chance of showers after midnight. Lows in the upper 60s. Chance of rain 40%. Wednesday, partly cloudy with a slight chance of showers. A slight chance of thunderstorms in the afternoon. Highs in the upper 80s. Chance of rain 20%. Wednesday night, partly cloudy. A slight chance of showers and thunderstorms in the evening. Lows in the upper 60s. Chance of rain 20%. Thursday, partly cloudy. A slight chance of showers and thunderstorms in the afternoon. Highs in the upper 80s. Chance of rain 20%. Here is your area's open water boating forecast. Wind gusts may be higher. Tonight, slight chance of showers and thunderstorms in the early evening, then a slight chance of showers from mid-evening through the overnight.